1.97 inches and falling. At Gainesville, it was cloudy and 79, wind northwest at 8. At Jefferson, it was partly sunny and 79, wind calm. At Monroe, it was partly sunny, the temperature was 80. At Albertton, it was partly sunny and 79, wind calm. At Canyon, it was partly sunny and 79, wind west at 5. At Clemson, it was cloudy and 77, wind calm. Elsewhere across Georgia, at Atlanta it was cloudy and 78, wind southwest at 12. At Lawrenceville, it was partly sunny and 80, wind calm. At Macon, it was partly sunny and 74, wind southwest at 3. At Rome, it was partly sunny and 80, wind north at 3. At Augusta, it was cloudy and 83, wind calm. At Savannah, it was cloudy and 87, wind southwest at 5. Elsewhere across the region, at Chattanooga, it was partly sunny and 81, wind southwest at 6. At Asheville, it was partly sunny and 75, wind variable at 6. At Greenville-Spartanburg, it was cloudy and 80, wind west at 7. Here are the 8 p.m. weather observations from around the area. At Athens, it was mostly cloudy, the temperature was 77 degrees, dew point 68 degrees, relative humidity 73%, wind calm, pressure was 29.96 inches and falling. At Gainesville, it was cloudy and 78, wind west at 5. At Winder, it was mostly cloudy, the temperature was 79. At Greensboro, it was cloudy and 81, wind calm. At Jefferson, it was mostly cloudy and 77, wind calm. At Monroe, it was mostly cloudy, the temperature was 78. At Albertton, it was mostly cloudy and 77, wind calm. At Canyon, it was mostly cloudy and 78, wind calm. At Clemson, it was cloudy and 76, wind calm. Elsewhere across Georgia, at Atlanta it was cloudy and 77, wind southwest at 5. At Cartersville, it was mostly cloudy and 79, wind calm. At Lawrenceville, it was mostly cloudy and 79, wind calm. At Macon, it was mostly cloudy and 73, wind southwest at 3. At Rome, it was mostly cloudy and 79, wind calm. At Augusta, it was cloudy and 81, wind northeast at 3. At Savannah, with a thunderstorm, it was 78, wind southwest at 16 gusting to 30. Elsewhere across the region, at Chattanooga, it was mostly cloudy and 80, wind west at 3. At Asheville, it was mostly cloudy and 73, wind south at 6. At Greenville-Spartanburg, it was cloudy and 78, wind southwest at 7. Here is the hazardous weather outlook. This hazardous weather outlook is for north and central Georgia. For this afternoon and tonight, scattered storms will continue through the evening across central Georgia, capable of producing gusty winds, frequent lightning, and heavy rainfall. Localized flash flooding will be possible, especially in areas that were hit with heavy rain in recent days. And now the extended outlook for the period Sunday through Friday. Daily thunderstorm chances will continue through most of next week. A few storms could become strong to severe and bring the risk for heavy rainfall, gusty winds, and frequent lightning. Spotter information statement. Spotter activation is not requested, but spotters are encouraged to submit reports of severe weather through the web by going to weather.gov/Atlanta. Here is the official forecast from your National Weather Service for the Athens listening area. Tonight, mostly cloudy, then becoming partly cloudy after midnight, then becoming mostly clear. Lows in the upper 60s. Light west winds. Sunday, sunny. A slight chance of showers and thunderstorms in the afternoon. Highs around 90. Southwest winds 5 to 10 miles an hour. Sunday night, mostly clear. A slight chance of showers and thunderstorms in the evening. Lows in the lower 70s.

southwest winds 5 to 10 miles an hour. Monday, a slight chance of showers and thunderstorms in the morning, then showers and thunderstorms likely in the afternoon. Highs in the upper 80s. Southwest winds 10 to 20 miles an hour with gusts up to 25 miles an hour. Chance of rain 60%. Monday night, partly cloudy. A chance of showers and thunderstorms in the evening, then a slight chance of showers after midnight. Lows in the lower 70s. West winds 5 to 10 miles an hour. Chance of rain 40%. And now the extended forecast. Tuesday and Tuesday night, partly cloudy. A chance of showers and thunderstorms. Highs in the upper 80s. Lows in the upper 60s. Wednesday through Saturday night, partly cloudy with a chance of showers and thunderstorms. Highs in the upper 80s. Lows around 70. 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The current time is 8:09 p.m. Eastern Daylight Time. Here are the 8 p.m. weather observations from around the area. At Athens, it was mostly cloudy, the temperature was 77 degrees, dew point 68 degrees, relative humidity 73%, wind calm, pressure was 29.96 inches and falling. At Gainesville, it was cloudy and 78, wind west at 5. At Winder, it was mostly cloudy, the temperature was 79. At Greensboro, it was cloudy and 81, wind calm. At Jefferson, it was mostly cloudy and 77, wind calm. At Monroe, it was mostly cloudy, the temperature was 78. At Albertton, it was mostly cloudy and 77, wind calm. At Canyon, it was mostly cloudy and 78, wind calm. At Clemson, it was cloudy and 76, wind calm. Elsewhere across Georgia, at Atlanta it was cloudy and 77, wind southwest at 5. At Cartersville, it was mostly cloudy and 79, wind calm. At Lawrenceville, it was mostly cloudy and 79, wind calm. At Macon, it was mostly cloudy and 73, wind southwest at 3. At Rome, it was mostly cloudy and 79, wind calm. At Augusta, it was cloudy and 81, wind northeast at 3. At Savannah, with a thunderstorm, it was 78, wind southwest at 16 gusting to 30. Elsewhere across the region, at Chattanooga, it was mostly cloudy and 80, wind west at 3. At Asheville, it was mostly cloudy and 73, wind south at 6. At Greenville-Spartanburg, it was cloudy and 78, wind southwest at 7. Here are the 8 p.m. weather observations from around the area. At Athens, it was cloudy, the temperature was 77 degrees, dew point 68 degrees, relative humidity 73%, wind calm, pressure was 29.96 inches and falling. At Gainesville, it was cloudy and 78, wind west at 5. At Winder, it was cloudy, the temperature was 79. At Greensboro, it was cloudy and 81, wind calm. At Jefferson, it was cloudy and 77, wind calm. At Monroe, it was cloudy, the temperature was 78. At Albertton, it was cloudy and 77, wind calm. At Canyon, it was cloudy and 78, wind calm. At Clemson, it was cloudy and 76, wind calm. Elsewhere across Georgia, at Atlanta it was cloudy and 77, wind southwest at 5. At Cartersville, it was cloudy and 79, wind calm. At Lawrenceville, it was cloudy and 79, wind calm. At Macon, it was cloudy and 73, wind southwest at 3. At Rome, it was cloudy and 79, wind calm. At Augusta, it was mostly cloudy and 81, wind northeast at 3. At Savannah, with a thunderstorm, it was 78, wind southwest at 16 gusting to 30. Elsewhere across the region, at Chattanooga, it was mostly

cloudy and 80. Wind west at 3. At Asheville, it was mostly cloudy and 73. Wind south at 6. At Greenville-Spartanburg, it was cloudy and 78. Wind southwest at 7. Here is the hazardous weather outlook. This hazardous weather outlook is for north and central Georgia. For this afternoon and tonight, scattered storms will continue through the evening across central Georgia, capable of producing gusty winds, frequent lightning, and heavy rainfall. Localized flash flooding will be possible, especially in areas that were hit with heavy rain in recent days. And now the extended outlook for the period Sunday through Friday. Daily thunderstorm chances will continue through most of next week. A few storms could become strong to severe and bring the risk for heavy rainfall, gusty winds, and frequent lightning. Spotter information statement. Spotter activation is not requested, but spotters are encouraged to submit reports of severe weather through the web by going to weather.gov/Atlanta. Here is the official forecast from your National Weather Service for the Athens listening area. Tonight, mostly cloudy, then becoming partly cloudy after midnight, then becoming mostly clear. Lows in the upper 60s. Light west winds. Sunday, sunny. A slight chance of showers and thunderstorms in the afternoon. Highs around 90. Southwest winds 5 to 10 miles an hour. Sunday night, mostly clear. A slight chance of showers and thunderstorms in the evening. Lows in the lower 70s. Southwest winds 5 to 10 miles an hour. Monday, a slight chance of showers and thunderstorms in the morning, then showers and thunderstorms likely in the afternoon. Highs in the upper 80s. Southwest winds 10 to 20 miles an hour with gusts up to 25 miles an hour. Chance of rain 60%. Monday night, partly cloudy. A chance of showers and thunderstorms in the evening, then a slight chance of showers after midnight. Lows in the lower 70s. West winds 5 to 10 miles an hour. Chance of rain 40%. And now the extended forecast. Tuesday and Tuesday night, partly cloudy. A chance of showers and thunderstorms. Highs in the upper 80s. Lows in the upper 60s. Wednesday through Saturday night, partly cloudy with a chance of showers and thunderstorms. Highs in the upper 80s. Lows around 70. 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The current time is 8:16 p.m. Eastern Daylight Time. Here are the 8 p.m. weather observations from around the area. At Athens, it was cloudy, the temperature was 77 degrees, dew point 68 degrees, relative humidity 73%, wind calm, pressure was 29.96 inches and falling. At Gainesville, it was cloudy and 78, wind west at 5. At Winder, it was cloudy, the temperature was 79. At Greensboro, it was cloudy and 81, wind calm. At Jefferson, it was cloudy and 77, wind calm. At Monroe, it was cloudy, the temperature was 78. At Albertton, it was cloudy and 77, wind calm. At Canyon, it was cloudy and 78, wind calm. At Clemson, it was cloudy and 76, wind calm. Elsewhere across Georgia, at Atlanta it was cloudy and 77, wind southwest at 5. At Cartersville, it was cloudy and 79, wind calm. At Lawrenceville, it was cloudy and 79, wind calm. At Macon, it was cloudy and 73, wind southwest at 3. At Rome, it was cloudy and 79, wind calm. At Augusta, it was mostly cloudy and 81, wind northeast at 3. At Savannah, with a thunderstorm, it was 78, wind southwest at 16, gusting to 30. Elsewhere across the region, at Chattanooga, it was mostly cloudy and 80, wind west at 3. At Asheville, it was mostly cloudy and 73, wind south at 6. At Greenville-Spartanburg,

It was cloudy and 78. Wind southwest at 7. Here is the hazardous weather outlook. This hazardous weather outlook is for north and central Georgia. For this afternoon and tonight, scattered storms will continue through the evening across central Georgia, capable of producing gusty winds, frequent lightning, and heavy rainfall. Localized flash flooding will be possible, especially in areas that were hit with heavy rain in recent days. And now the extended outlook for the period Sunday through Friday. Daily thunderstorm chances will continue through most of next week. A few storms could become strong to severe and bring the risk for heavy rainfall, gusty winds, and frequent lightning. Spotter information statement. Spotter activation is not requested, but spotters are encouraged to submit reports of severe weather through the web by going to weather.gov/Atlanta. Here is the official forecast from your National Weather Service for the Athens listening area. Tonight, mostly cloudy, then becoming partly cloudy after midnight, then becoming mostly clear. Lows in the upper 60s. Light west winds. Sunday, sunny. A slight chance of showers and thunderstorms in the afternoon. Highs around 90. Southwest winds 5 to 10 miles an hour. Sunday night, mostly clear. A slight chance of showers and thunderstorms in the evening. Lows in the lower 70s. Southwest winds 5 to 10 miles an hour. Monday, a slight chance of showers and thunderstorms in the morning, then showers and thunderstorms likely in the afternoon. Highs in the upper 80s. Southwest winds 10 to 20 miles an hour with gusts up to 25 miles an hour. Chance of rain 60%. Monday night, partly cloudy. A chance of showers and thunderstorms in the evening, then a slight chance of showers after midnight. Lows in the lower 70s. West winds 5 to 10 miles an hour. Chance of rain 40%. And now the extended forecast. Tuesday and Tuesday night, partly cloudy. A chance of showers and thunderstorms. Highs in the upper 80s. Lows in the upper 60s. Wednesday through Saturday night, partly cloudy with a chance of showers and thunderstorms. Highs in the upper 80s. Lows around 70. 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The current time is 8:21 p.m. Eastern Daylight Time. Here are the 8 p.m. weather observations from around the area. At Athens, it was cloudy, the temperature was 77 degrees, dew point 68 degrees, relative humidity 73%, wind calm, pressure was 29.96 inches and falling. At Gainesville, it was cloudy and 78, wind west at 5. At Winder, it was cloudy, the temperature was 79. At Greensboro, it was cloudy and 81, wind calm. At Jefferson, it was cloudy and 77, wind calm. At Monroe, it was cloudy, the temperature was 78. At Albertton, it was cloudy and 77, wind calm. At Canyon, it was cloudy and 78, wind calm. At Clemson, it was cloudy and 76, wind calm. Elsewhere across Georgia, at Atlanta it was cloudy and 77, wind southwest at 5. At Cartersville, it was cloudy and 79, wind calm. At Lawrenceville, it was cloudy and 79, wind calm. At Macon, it was cloudy and 73, wind southwest at 3. At Rome, it was cloudy and 79, wind calm. At Augusta, it was mostly cloudy and 81, wind northeast at 3. At Savannah, with a thunderstorm, it was 78, wind southwest at 16, gusting to 30. Elsewhere across the region, at Chattanooga, it was mostly cloudy and 80, wind west at 3. At Asheville, it was mostly cloudy and 73, wind south at 6. At Greenville-Spartanburg, it was cloudy and 78, wind southwest at 7. Here is the hazardous weather outlook. This hazardous weather outlook is for north and central.

central Georgia. For this afternoon and tonight, scattered storms will continue through the evening across central Georgia, capable of producing gusty winds, frequent lightning, and heavy rainfall. Localized flash flooding will be possible, especially in areas that were hit with heavy rain in recent days. And now the extended outlook for the period Sunday through Friday. Daily thunderstorm chances will continue through most of next week. A few storms could become strong to severe and bring the risk for heavy rainfall, gusty winds, and frequent lightning. Spotter information statement. Spotter activation is not requested, but spotters are encouraged to submit reports of severe weather through the web by going to weather.gov/Atlanta. Here is the official forecast from your National Weather Service for the Athens listening area. Tonight, mostly cloudy, then becoming partly cloudy after midnight, then becoming mostly clear. Lows in the upper 60s. Light west winds. Sunday, sunny. A slight chance of showers and thunderstorms in the afternoon. Highs around 90. Southwest winds 5 to 10 miles an hour. Sunday night, mostly clear. A slight chance of showers and thunderstorms in the evening. Lows in the lower 70s. Southwest winds 5 to 10 miles an hour. Monday, a slight chance of showers and thunderstorms in the morning, then showers and thunderstorms likely in the afternoon. Highs in the upper 80s. Southwest winds 10 to 20 miles an hour with gusts up to 25 miles an hour. Chance of rain 60%. Monday night, partly cloudy. A chance of showers and thunderstorms in the evening, then a slight chance of showers after midnight. Lows in the lower 70s. West winds 5 to 10 miles an hour. Chance of rain 40%. And now the extended forecast. Tuesday and Tuesday night, partly cloudy. A chance of showers and thunderstorms. Highs in the upper 80s. Lows in the upper 60s. Wednesday through Saturday night, partly cloudy with a chance of showers and thunderstorms. Highs in the upper 80s. Lows around 70. 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The current time is 8:26 p.m. Eastern Daylight Time. Here are the 8 p.m. weather observations from around the area. At Athens, it was cloudy, the temperature was 77 degrees, dew point 68 degrees, relative humidity 73%, wind calm, pressure was 29.96 inches and falling. At Gainesville, it was cloudy and 78, wind west at 5. At Winder, it was cloudy, the temperature was 79. At Greensboro, it was cloudy and 81, wind calm. At Jefferson, it was cloudy and 77, wind calm. At Monroe, it was cloudy, the temperature was 78. At Albertton, it was cloudy and 77, wind calm. At Canyon, it was cloudy and 78, wind calm. At Clemson, it was cloudy and 76, wind calm. Elsewhere across Georgia, at Atlanta it was cloudy and 77, wind southwest at 5. At Cartersville, it was cloudy and 79, wind calm. At Lawrenceville, it was cloudy and 79, wind calm. At Macon, it was cloudy and 73, wind southwest at 3. At Rome, it was cloudy and 79, wind calm. At Augusta, it was mostly cloudy and 81, wind northeast at 3. At Savannah, with a thunderstorm, it was 78, wind southwest at 16, gusting to 30. Elsewhere across the region, at Chattanooga, it was mostly cloudy and 80, wind west at 3. At Asheville, it was mostly cloudy and 73, wind south at 6. At Greenville-Spartanburg, it was cloudy and 78, wind southwest at 7. Here is the hazardous weather outlook. This hazardous weather outlook is for north and central Georgia. For this afternoon and tonight, scattered storms will continue through the evening across central Georgia, capable of producing gusty winds, frequent lightning.

and heavy rainfall. Localized flash flooding will be possible, especially in areas that were hit with heavy rain in recent days. And now the extended outlook for the period Sunday through Friday. Daily thunderstorm chances will continue through most of next week. A few storms could become strong to severe and bring the risk for heavy rainfall, gusty winds, and frequent lightning. Spotter information statement. 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Here is the official forecast from your National Weather Service for the Athens listening area. Tonight, mostly cloudy, then becoming partly cloudy after midnight, then becoming mostly clear. Lows in the upper 60s. Light west winds. Sunday, sunny. A slight chance of showers and thunderstorms in the afternoon. Highs around 90. Southwest winds 5 to 10 miles an hour. Sunday night, mostly clear. A slight chance of showers and thunderstorms in the evening. Lows in the lower 70s. Southwest winds 5 to 10 miles an hour. Monday, a slight chance of showers and thunderstorms in the morning, then showers and thunderstorms likely in the afternoon. Highs in the upper 80s. Southwest winds 10 to 20 miles an hour with gusts up to 25 miles an hour. Chance of rain 60%. Monday night, partly cloudy. A chance of showers and thunderstorms in the evening, then a slight chance of showers after midnight. Lows in the lower 70s. West winds 5 to 10 miles an hour. Chance of rain 40%. And now the extended forecast. Tuesday and Tuesday night, partly cloudy. A chance of showers and thunderstorms. Highs in the upper 80s. Lows in the upper 60s. Wednesday through Saturday night, partly cloudy with a chance of showers and thunderstorms. Highs in the upper 80s. Lows around 70. 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The current time is 8:30 p.m. Eastern Daylight Time. Here are the 8 p.m. weather observations from around the area. At Athens, it was cloudy, the temperature was 77 degrees, dew point 68 degrees, relative humidity 73%, wind calm, pressure was 29.96 inches and falling. At Gainesville, it was cloudy and 78, wind west at 5. At Winder, it was cloudy, the temperature was 79. At Greensboro, it was cloudy and 81, wind calm. At Jefferson, it was cloudy and 77, wind calm. At Monroe, it was cloudy, the temperature was 78. At Albertton, it was cloudy and 77, wind calm. At Canyon, it was cloudy and 78, wind calm. At Clemson, it was cloudy and 76, wind calm. Elsewhere across Georgia, at Atlanta it was cloudy and 77, wind southwest at 5. At Cartersville, it was cloudy and 79, wind calm. At Lawrenceville, it was cloudy and 79, wind calm. At Macon, it was cloudy and 73, wind southwest at 3. At Rome, it was cloudy and 79, wind calm. At Augusta, it was mostly cloudy and 81, wind northeast at 3. At Savannah, with a thunderstorm, it was 78, wind southwest at 16, gusting to 30. Elsewhere across the region, at Chattanooga, it was mostly cloudy and 80, wind west at 3. At Asheville, it was mostly cloudy and 73, wind south at 6. At Greenville-Spartanburg, it was cloudy and 78, wind southwest at 7. Here is the hazardous weather outlook. This hazardous weather outlook is for North and Central Georgia. For this afternoon and tonight, scattered storms will continue through the evening across Central Georgia, capable of producing gusty winds, frequent lightning, and heavy rainfall. For this afternoon and tonight, scattered storms will continue through the evening across Central Georgia, capable of producing gusty winds,

frequent lightning, and heavy rainfall. Localized flash flooding will be possible, especially in areas that were hit with heavy rain in recent days. And now the extended outlook for the period Sunday through Friday. Daily thunderstorm chances will continue through most of next week. A few storms could become strong to severe and bring the risk for heavy rainfall, gusty winds, and frequent lightning. Spotter information statement. Spotter activation is not requested, but spotters are encouraged to submit reports of severe weather through the web by going to weather.gov/Atlanta. Here is the official forecast from your National Weather Service for the Athens listening area. Tonight, mostly cloudy, then becoming partly cloudy after midnight, then becoming mostly clear. Lows in the upper 60s. Light west winds. Sunday, sunny. A slight chance of showers and thunderstorms in the afternoon. Highs around 90. Southwest winds 5 to 10 miles an hour. Sunday night, mostly clear. A slight chance of showers and thunderstorms in the evening. Lows in the lower 70s. Southwest winds 5 to 10 miles an hour. Monday, a slight chance of showers and thunderstorms in the morning, then showers and thunderstorms likely in the afternoon. Highs in the upper 80s. Southwest winds 10 to 20 miles an hour with gusts up to 25 miles an hour. Chance of rain 60%. Monday night, partly cloudy. A chance of showers and thunderstorms in the evening, then a slight chance of showers after midnight. Lows in the lower 70s. West winds 5 to 10 miles an hour. Chance of rain 40%. And now the extended forecast. Tuesday and Tuesday night, partly cloudy. A chance of showers and thunderstorms. Highs in the upper 80s. Lows in the upper 60s. Wednesday through Saturday night, partly cloudy with a chance of showers and thunderstorms. Highs in the upper 80s. Lows around 70. 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The current time is 8:35 p.m. Eastern Daylight Time. Here are the 8 p.m. weather observations from around the area. At Athens, it was cloudy, the temperature was 77 degrees, dew point 68 degrees, relative humidity 73%, wind calm, pressure was 29.96 inches and falling. At Gainesville, it was cloudy and 78, wind west at 5. At Winder, it was cloudy, the temperature was 79. At Greensboro, it was cloudy and 81, wind calm. At Jefferson, it was cloudy and 77, wind calm. At Monroe, it was cloudy, the temperature was 78. At Albertton, it was cloudy and 77, wind calm. At Canyon, it was cloudy and 78, wind calm. At Clemson, it was cloudy and 76, wind calm. Elsewhere across Georgia, at Atlanta it was cloudy and 77, wind southwest at 5. At Cartersville, it was cloudy and 79, wind calm. At Lawrenceville, it was cloudy and 79, wind calm. At Macon, it was cloudy and 73, wind southwest at 3. At Rome, it was cloudy and 79, wind calm. At Augusta, it was mostly cloudy and 81, wind northeast at 3. At Savannah, with a thunderstorm, it was 78, wind southwest at 16, gusting to 30. Elsewhere across the region, at Chattanooga, it was mostly cloudy and 80, wind west at 3. At Asheville, it was mostly cloudy and 73, wind south at 6. At Greenville-Spartanburg, it was cloudy and 78, wind southwest at 7. Here is the hazardous weather outlook. This hazardous weather outlook is for North and Central Georgia. For this afternoon and tonight, scattered storms will continue through the evening across Central Georgia, capable of producing gusty winds, frequent lightning, and heavy rainfall. Localized flash flooding will be possible, especially in areas that were hit with heavy rain in recent days.

While the extended outlook for the period Sunday through Friday, daily thunderstorm chances will continue through most of next week. A few storms could become strong to severe and bring the risk for heavy rainfall, gusty winds, and frequent lightning. Spotter information statement. Spotter activation is not requested, but spotters are encouraged to submit reports of severe weather through the web by going to weather.gov/Atlanta. Here is the official forecast from your National Weather Service for the Athens listening area. Tonight, mostly cloudy, then becoming partly cloudy after midnight, then becoming mostly clear. Lows in the upper 60s. Light west winds. Sunday, sunny. A slight chance of showers and thunderstorms in the afternoon. Highs around 90. Southwest winds 5 to 10 miles an hour. Sunday night, mostly clear. A slight chance of showers and thunderstorms in the evening. Lows in the lower 70s. Southwest winds 5 to 10 miles an hour. Monday, a slight chance of showers and thunderstorms in the morning, then showers and thunderstorms likely in the afternoon. Highs in the upper 80s. Southwest winds 10 to 20 miles an hour with gusts up to 25 miles an hour. Chance of rain 60%. Monday night, partly cloudy. A chance of showers and thunderstorms in the evening, then a slight chance of showers after midnight. Lows in the lower 70s. West winds 5 to 10 miles an hour. Chance of rain 40%. And now the extended forecast. Tuesday and Tuesday night, partly cloudy. A chance of showers and thunderstorms. Highs in the upper 80s. Lows in the upper 60s. Wednesday through Saturday night, partly cloudy with a chance of showers and thunderstorms. Highs in the upper 80s. Lows around 70. For more detailed weather, water, and climate information, please visit our website at weather.gov/Atlanta. 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The current time is 8:41 p.m. Eastern Daylight Time. Here are the 8 p.m. weather observations from around the area. At Athens, it was cloudy. The temperature was 77 degrees, dew point 68 degrees, relative humidity 73%, wind calm, pressure was 29.96 inches and falling. At Gainesville, it was cloudy and 78, wind west at 5. At Winder, it was cloudy, the temperature was 79. At Greensboro, it was cloudy and 81, wind calm. At Jefferson, it was cloudy and 77, wind calm. At Monroe, it was cloudy, the temperature was 78. At Albertton, it was cloudy and 77, wind calm. At Canyon, it was cloudy and 78, wind calm. At Clemson, it was cloudy and 76, wind calm. Elsewhere across Georgia, at Atlanta it was cloudy and 77, wind southwest at 5. At Cartersville, it was cloudy and 79, wind calm. At Lawrenceville, it was cloudy and 79, wind calm. At Macon, it was cloudy and 73, wind southwest at 3. At Rome, it was cloudy and 79, wind calm. At Augusta, it was mostly cloudy and 81, wind northeast at 3. At Savannah, with a thunderstorm, it was 78. Wind southwest at 16 gusting to 30. Elsewhere across the region, at Chattanooga, it was mostly cloudy and 80, wind west

at 3. At Asheville, it was mostly cloudy and 73, wind south at 6. At Greenville-Spartanburg, it was cloudy and 78, wind southwest at 7. Here is the hazardous weather outlook. This hazardous weather outlook is for north and central Georgia. For this afternoon and tonight, scattered storms will continue through the evening across central Georgia, capable of producing gusty winds, frequent lightning, and heavy rainfall. Localized flash flooding will be possible, especially in areas that were hit with heavy rain in recent days. And now the extended outlook for the period Sunday through Friday. Daily thunderstorm chances will continue through most of next week. A few storms could become strong to severe and bring the risk for heavy rainfall, gusty winds, and frequent lightning. Spotter information statement. Spotter activation is not requested, but spotters are encouraged to submit reports of severe weather through the web by going to weather.gov/Atlanta. Here is the official forecast from your National Weather Service for the Athens listening area. Tonight, mostly cloudy, then becoming partly cloudy after midnight, then becoming mostly clear. Lows in the upper 60s. Light west winds. Sunday, sunny. A slight chance of showers and thunderstorms in the afternoon. Highs around 90. Southwest winds 5 to 10 miles an hour. Sunday night, mostly clear. A slight chance of showers and thunderstorms in the evening. Lows in the lower 70s. Southwest winds 5 to 10 miles an hour. Monday, a slight chance of showers and thunderstorms in the morning, then showers and thunderstorms likely in the afternoon. Highs in the upper 80s. Southwest winds 10 to 20 miles an hour with gusts up to 25 miles an hour. Chance of rain 60%. Monday night, partly cloudy. A chance of showers and thunderstorms in the evening, then a slight chance of showers after midnight. Lows in the lower 70s. West winds 5 to 10 miles an hour. Chance of rain 40%. And now the extended forecast. Tuesday and Tuesday night, partly cloudy. A chance of showers and thunderstorms. Highs in the upper 80s. Lows in the upper 60s. Wednesday through Saturday night, partly cloudy with a chance of showers and thunderstorms. Highs in the upper 80s. Lows around 70. For more detailed weather, water, and climate information, please visit our website at weather.gov/Atlanta. The current time is 8:46 p.m. Eastern Daylight Time. Here are the 8 p.m. weather observations from around the area. At Athens, it was cloudy, the temperature was 77 degrees, dew point 68 degrees, relative humidity 73%, wind calm, pressure was 29.96 inches and falling. At Gainesville, it was cloudy and 78, wind west at 5. At Winder, it was cloudy, the temperature was 79. At Greensboro, it was cloudy and 81, wind calm. At Jefferson, it was cloudy and 77, wind calm. At Monroe, it was cloudy, the temperature was 78. At Albertton, it was cloudy and 77, wind calm. At Canyon, it was cloudy and 78, wind calm. At Clemson, it was cloudy and 76, wind calm. Elsewhere across Georgia, at Atlanta it was cloudy and 77, wind southwest at 5. At Cartersville, it was cloudy and 79, wind calm. At Lawrenceville, it was cloudy and 79, wind calm. At Macon, it was cloudy and 73, wind southwest at 3. At Rome, it was cloudy and 79, wind calm. At Augusta, it was mostly cloudy and 81, wind northeast at 3. At Savannah, with a thunderstorm, it was 78, wind southwest at 16, gusting to 30. Elsewhere across the region, at Chattanooga, it was mostly cloudy and 80, wind west at 3. At Asheville, it was mostly cloudy and 73, wind south at 6. At Greenville-Spartanburg, it was cloudy and 78.

wind southwest at 7. Here is the hazardous weather outlook. This hazardous weather outlook is for north and central Georgia. For this afternoon and tonight, scattered storms will continue through the evening across central Georgia, capable of producing gusty winds, frequent lightning, and heavy rainfall. Localized flash flooding will be possible, especially in areas that were hit with heavy rain in recent days. And now the extended outlook for the period Sunday through Friday. Daily thunderstorm chances will continue through most of next week. A few storms could become strong to severe and bring the risk for heavy rainfall, gusty winds, and frequent lightning. Spotter information statement. Spotter activation is not requested, but spotters are encouraged to submit reports of severe weather through the web by going to weather.gov/Atlanta. Here is the official forecast from your National Weather Service for the Athens listening area. Tonight, mostly cloudy, then becoming partly cloudy after midnight, then becoming mostly clear. Lows in the upper 60s. Light west winds. Sunday, sunny. A slight chance of showers and thunderstorms in the afternoon. Highs around 90. Southwest winds 5 to 10 miles an hour. Sunday night, mostly clear. A slight chance of showers and thunderstorms in the evening. Lows in the lower 70s. Southwest winds 5 to 10 miles an hour. Monday, a slight chance of showers and thunderstorms in the morning, then showers and thunderstorms likely in the afternoon. Highs in the upper 80s. Southwest winds 10 to 20 miles an hour with gusts up to 25 miles an hour. Chance of rain 60%. Monday night, partly cloudy. A chance of showers and thunderstorms in the evening, then a slight chance of showers after midnight. Lows in the lower 70s. West winds 5 to 10 miles an hour. Chance of rain 40%. And now the extended forecast. Tuesday and Tuesday night, partly cloudy. A chance of showers and thunderstorms. Highs in the upper 80s. Lows in the upper 60s. Wednesday through Saturday night, partly cloudy with a chance of showers and thunderstorms. Highs in the upper 80s. Lows around 70. For more detailed weather, water, and climate information, please visit our website at weather.gov/Atlanta. The current time is 8:51 p.m. Eastern Daylight Time. Here are the 8 p.m. weather observations from around the area. At Athens, it was cloudy, the temperature was 77 degrees, dew point 68 degrees, relative humidity 73%, wind calm, pressure was 29.96 inches and falling. At Gainesville, it was cloudy and 78, wind west at 5. At Winder, it was cloudy, the temperature was 79. At Greensboro, it was cloudy and 81, wind calm. At Jefferson, it was cloudy and 77, wind calm. At Monroe, it was cloudy, the temperature was 78. At Albertton, it was cloudy and 77, wind calm. At Canyon, it was cloudy and 78, wind calm. At Clemson, it was cloudy and 76, wind calm. Elsewhere across Georgia, at Atlanta it was cloudy and 77, wind southwest at 5. At Cartersville, it was cloudy and 79, wind calm. At Lawrenceville, it was cloudy and 79, wind calm. At Macon, it was cloudy and 73, wind southwest at 3. At Rome, it was cloudy and 79, wind calm. At Augusta, it was mostly cloudy and 81, wind northeast at 3. At Savannah, with a thunderstorm, it was 78, wind southwest at 16, gusting to 30. Elsewhere across the region, at Chattanooga, it was mostly cloudy and 80, wind west at 3. At Asheville, it was mostly cloudy and 73, wind south at 6. At Greenville-Spartanburg, it was cloudy and 78, wind southwest at 7. Here is the hazardous weather outlook. This hazardous weather outlook is for north and central Georgia.

for the Athens listening area. Tonight, mostly cloudy, then becoming partly cloudy after midnight, then becoming mostly clear. Lows in the upper 60s. Light west winds. Sunday, sunny. A slight chance of showers and thunderstorms in the afternoon. Highs around 90. Southwest winds 5 to 10 miles an hour. Sunday night, mostly clear. A slight chance of showers and thunderstorms in the evening. Lows in the lower 70s. Southwest winds 5 to 10 miles an hour. Monday, a slight chance of showers and thunderstorms in the morning, then showers and thunderstorms likely in the afternoon. Highs in the upper 80s. Southwest winds 10 to 20 miles an hour with gusts up to 25 miles an hour. Chance of rain 60%. Monday night, partly cloudy. A chance of showers and thunderstorms in the evening, then a slight chance of showers after midnight. Lows in the lower 70s. West winds 5 to 10 miles an hour. Chance of rain 40%. And now the extended forecast. Tuesday and Tuesday night, partly cloudy. A chance of showers and thunderstorms. Highs in the upper 80s. Lows in the upper 60s. Wednesday through Saturday night, partly cloudy with a chance of showers and thunderstorms. Highs in the upper 80s. Lows around 70. For more detailed weather, water, and climate information, please visit our website at weather.gov/Atlanta. The current time is 8:55 p.m. Eastern Daylight Time. Here are the 8 p.m. weather observations from around the area. At Athens, it was cloudy, the temperature was 77 degrees, dew point 68 degrees, relative humidity 73%, wind calm, pressure was 29.96 inches and falling. At Gainesville, it was cloudy and 78, wind west at 5. At Winder, it was cloudy, the temperature was 79. At Greensboro, it was cloudy and 81, wind calm. At Jefferson, it was cloudy and 77, wind calm. At Monroe, it was cloudy, the temperature was 78. At Albertton, it was cloudy and 77, wind calm. At Canyon, it was cloudy and 78, wind calm. At Clemson, it was cloudy and 76, wind calm. Elsewhere across Georgia, at Atlanta it was cloudy and 77, wind southwest at 5. At Cartersville, it was cloudy and 79, wind calm. At Lawrenceville, it was cloudy and 79, wind calm. At Macon, it was cloudy and 73, wind southwest at 3. At Rome, it was cloudy and 79, wind calm. At Augusta, it was mostly cloudy and 81, wind northeast at 3. At Savannah, with a thunderstorm, it was 78, wind southwest at 16 gusting to 30. Elsewhere across the region, at Chattanooga, it was mostly cloudy and 80, wind west at 3. At Asheville, it was mostly cloudy and 73, wind south at 6. At Greenville-Spartanburg, it was cloudy and 78, wind southwest at 7. Here is the hazardous weather outlook. This hazardous weather outlook is for North and Central Georgia. For this afternoon and tonight, scattered storms will continue through the evening across Central Georgia, capable of producing gusty winds, frequent lightning, and heavy rainfall. Localized flash flooding will be possible, especially in areas that were hit with heavy rain in recent days. And now the extended outlook for the period Sunday through Friday, daily thunderstorm chances will continue through most of next week. A few storms could become strong to severe and bring the risk for heavy rainfall, gusty winds, and frequent lightning. Spotter information statement, spotter activation is not requested but spotters are encouraged to submit reports of severe weather through the web by going to weather.gov/Atlanta. Here is the official forecast from your National Weather Service for the Athens listening area. Tonight, mostly cloudy, then becoming partly cloudy after midnight, then becoming mostly clear.

lows in the upper 60s. Light west winds. Sunday, sunny. A slight chance of showers and thunderstorms in the afternoon. Highs around 90. Southwest winds 5 to 10 miles an hour. Sunday night, mostly clear. A slight chance of showers and thunderstorms in the evening. Lows in the lower 70s. Southwest winds 5 to 10 miles an hour. Monday, a slight chance of showers and thunderstorms in the morning, then showers and thunderstorms likely in the afternoon. Highs in the upper 80s. Southwest winds 10 to 20 miles an hour with gusts up to 25 miles an hour. Chance of rain 60%. Monday night, partly cloudy. A chance of showers and thunderstorms in the evening, then a slight chance of showers after midnight. Lows in the lower 70s. West winds 5 to 10 miles an hour. Chance of rain 40%. And now the extended forecast. Tuesday and Tuesday night, partly cloudy. A chance of showers and thunderstorms. Highs in the upper 80s. Lows in the upper 60s. Wednesday through Saturday night, partly cloudy with a chance of showers and thunderstorms. Highs in the upper 80s. Lows around 70. 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The current time is 9 p.m. Eastern Daylight Time. Here are the 8 p.m. weather observations from around the area. At Athens, it was cloudy, the temperature was 77 degrees, dew point 68 degrees, relative humidity 73%, wind calm, pressure was 29.96 inches and falling. At Gainesville, it was cloudy and 78, wind west at 5. At Winder, it was cloudy, the temperature was 79. At Greensboro, it was cloudy and 81, wind calm. At Jefferson, it was cloudy and 77, wind calm. At Monroe, it was cloudy, the temperature was 78. At Albertton, it was cloudy and 77, wind calm. At Canyon, it was cloudy and 78, wind calm. At Clemson, it was cloudy and 76, wind calm. Elsewhere across Georgia, at Atlanta it was cloudy and 77, wind southwest at 5. At Cartersville, it was cloudy and 79, wind calm. At Lawrenceville, it was cloudy and 79, wind calm. At Macon, it was cloudy and 73, wind southwest at 3. At Rome, it was cloudy and 79, wind calm. At Augusta, it was mostly cloudy and 81, wind northeast at 3. At Savannah, with a thunderstorm, it was 78, wind southwest at 16, gusting to 30. Elsewhere across the region, at Chattanooga, it was mostly cloudy and 80, wind west at 3. At Asheville, it was mostly cloudy and 73, wind south at 6. At Greenville-Spartanburg, it was cloudy and 78, wind southwest at 7. Here is the hazardous weather outlook. This hazardous weather outlook is for north and central Georgia. For this afternoon and tonight, scattered storms will continue through the evening across central Georgia, capable of producing gusty winds, frequent lightning, and heavy rainfall. Localized flash flooding will be possible, especially in areas that were hit with heavy rain in recent days. And now the extended outlook for the period Sunday through Friday. Daily thunderstorm chances will continue through most of next week. A few storms could become strong to severe and bring the risk for heavy rainfall, gusty winds, and frequent lightning. Spotter information statement. Spotter activation is not requested, but spotters are encouraged to submit reports of severe weather through the web by going to weather.gov/Atlanta. Here is the official forecast from your National Weather Service for the Athens listening area. Tonight, mostly cloudy, then becoming partly cloudy after midnight, then becoming mostly clear. Lows in the upper 60s. Light west winds. Sunday, sunny. A slight chance of showers and thunderstorms in the afternoon.

highs around 90. Southwest winds 5 to 10 miles an hour. Sunday night, mostly clear. A slight chance of showers and thunderstorms in the evening. Lows in the lower 70s. Southwest winds 5 to 10 miles an hour. Monday, a slight chance of showers and thunderstorms in the morning, then showers and thunderstorms likely in the afternoon. Highs in the upper 80s. Southwest winds 10 to 20 miles an hour with gusts up to 25 miles an hour. Chance of rain 60%. Monday night, partly cloudy. A chance of showers and thunderstorms in the evening, then a slight chance of showers after midnight. Lows in the lower 70s. West winds 5 to 10 miles an hour. Chance of rain 40%. And now the extended forecast. Tuesday and Tuesday night, partly cloudy. A chance of showers and thunderstorms. Highs in the upper 80s. Lows in the upper 60s. Wednesday through Saturday night, partly cloudy with a chance of showers and thunderstorms. Highs in the upper 80s. Lows around 70. 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The current time is 9:05 p.m. Eastern Daylight Time. Here are the 9 p.m. weather observations from around the area. At Athens, it was cloudy, the temperature was 76 degrees, dew point 70 degrees, relative humidity 82%, wind calm, pressure was 29.97 inches and rising. At Gainesville, it was cloudy, the temperature was 76. At Winder, it was cloudy, the temperature was 77. At Greensboro, it was cloudy and 77, wind west at 5. At Jefferson, it was cloudy and 74, wind calm. At Monroe, it was cloudy, the temperature was 77. At Albertton, it was cloudy and 75, wind calm. At Canyon, it was cloudy and 74, wind calm. At Clemson, it was cloudy and 75, wind calm. Elsewhere across Georgia, at Atlanta it was mostly cloudy and 76, wind west at 5. At Cartersville, it was cloudy and 77, wind west at 5. At Lawrenceville, it was cloudy and 77, wind calm. At Macon, it was cloudy and 73, wind calm. At Rome, it was cloudy and 74, wind calm. At Augusta, it was mostly cloudy and 77, wind south at 3. At Savannah, with thunder, it was 75, wind south at 5. Elsewhere across the region, at Chattanooga, it was mostly cloudy and 78, wind southwest at 3. At Asheville, it was mostly cloudy and 71, wind south at 5. At Greenville-Spartanburg, it was cloudy and 76, wind southwest at 5. Here is the hazardous weather outlook. This hazardous weather outlook is for North and Central Georgia. For this afternoon and tonight, scattered storms will continue through the evening across Central Georgia, capable of producing gusty winds, frequent lightning, and heavy rainfall. Localized flash flooding will be possible, especially in areas that were hit with heavy rain in recent days. And now the extended outlook for the period Sunday through Friday. Daily thunderstorm chances will continue through most of next week. A few storms could become strong to severe and bring the risk for heavy rainfall, gusty winds, and frequent lightning. Spotter information statement. Spotter activation is not requested, but spotters are encouraged to submit reports of severe weather through the web by going to weather.gov/Atlanta. Here is the official forecast from your National Weather Service for the Athens listening area. Tonight, mostly cloudy, then becoming partly cloudy after midnight, then becoming mostly clear. Lows in the upper 60s. Light west winds. Sunday, sunny. A slight chance of showers and thunderstorms in the afternoon. Highs around 90. Southwest winds 5 to 10 miles an hour. Sunday night, mostly clear. A slight chance of showers and thunderstorms.

in the evening. Lows in the lower 70s. Southwest winds 5 to 10 miles an hour. Monday, a slight chance of showers and thunderstorms in the morning, then showers and thunderstorms likely in the afternoon. Highs in the upper 80s. Southwest winds 10 to 20 miles an hour with gusts up to 25 miles an hour. Chance of rain 60%. Monday night, partly cloudy. A chance of showers and thunderstorms in the evening, then a slight chance of showers after midnight. Lows in the lower 70s. West winds 5 to 10 miles an hour. Chance of rain 40%. And now the extended forecast. Tuesday and Tuesday night, partly cloudy. A chance of showers and thunderstorms. Highs in the upper 80s. Lows in the upper 60s. Wednesday through Saturday night, partly cloudy with a chance of showers and thunderstorms. Highs in the upper 80s. Lows around 70. For more detailed weather, water, and climate information, please visit our website at weather.gov/Atlanta. The current time is 9:10 p.m. Eastern Daylight Time. Here are the 9 p.m. weather observations from around the area. At Athens, it was cloudy, the temperature was 76 degrees, dew point 70 degrees, relative humidity 82%, wind calm, pressure was 29.97 inches and rising. At Gainesville, it was cloudy, the temperature was 76. At Winder, it was cloudy, the temperature was 77. At Greensboro, it was cloudy and 77, wind west at 5. At Jefferson, it was cloudy and 74, wind calm. At Monroe, it was cloudy, the temperature was 77. At Albertton, it was cloudy and 75, wind calm. At Canyon, it was cloudy and 74, wind calm. At Clemson, it was cloudy and 75, wind calm. Elsewhere across Georgia, at Atlanta it was mostly cloudy and 76, wind west at 5. At Cartersville, it was cloudy and 77, wind west at 5. At Lawrenceville, it was cloudy and 77, wind calm. At Macon, it was cloudy and 73, wind calm. At Rome, it was cloudy and 74, wind calm. At Augusta, it was mostly cloudy and 77, wind south at 3. At Savannah, with thunder, it was 75, wind south at 5. Elsewhere across the region, at Chattanooga, it was mostly cloudy and 78, wind southwest at 3. At Asheville, it was mostly cloudy and 71, wind south at 5. At Greenville-Spartanburg, it was cloudy and 76, wind southwest at 5. Here are the 9 p.m. weather observations from around the area. At Athens, it was mostly cloudy, the temperature was 76 degrees, dew point 70 degrees, relative humidity 82%, wind calm, pressure was 29.97 inches and rising. At Gainesville, it was mostly cloudy, the temperature was 76. At Winder, it was mostly cloudy, the temperature was 77. At Greensboro, it was mostly cloudy and 77, wind west at 5. At Jefferson, it was mostly cloudy and 74, wind calm. At Monroe, it was partly cloudy, the temperature was 77. At Albertton, it was mostly cloudy and 75, wind calm. At Canyon, it was mostly cloudy and 74, wind calm. At Clemson, it was mostly cloudy and 75, wind calm. Elsewhere across Georgia, at Atlanta it was mostly cloudy and 76, wind west at 5. At Cartersville, it was mostly cloudy and 77, wind west at 5. At Lawrenceville, it was mostly cloudy and 77, wind calm. At Macon, it was mostly cloudy and 73, wind calm. At Rome, it was mostly cloudy and 74, wind calm. At Augusta, it was mostly cloudy and 77, wind south at 3. At Savannah, with thunder, it was 75, wind south at 5.

elsewhere across the region. At Chattanooga, it was mostly cloudy and 78. Wind southwest at 3. At Asheville, it was mostly cloudy and 71. Wind south at 5. At Greenville-Spartanburg, it was mostly cloudy and 76. Wind southwest at 5. Here is the hazardous weather outlook. This hazardous weather outlook is for North and Central Georgia. For this afternoon and tonight, scattered storms will continue through the evening across Central Georgia, capable of producing gusty winds, frequent lightning, and heavy rainfall. Localized flash flooding will be possible, especially in areas that were hit with heavy rain in recent days. And now the extended outlook for the period Sunday through Friday. Daily thunderstorm chances will continue through most of next week. A few storms could become strong to severe and bring the risk for heavy rainfall, gusty winds, and frequent lightning. Spotter information statement. Spotter activation is not requested, but spotters are encouraged to submit reports of severe weather through the web by going to weather.gov/Atlanta. Here is the official forecast from your National Weather Service for the Athens listening area. Tonight, mostly cloudy, then becoming partly cloudy after midnight, then becoming mostly clear. Lows in the upper 60s. Light west winds. Sunday, sunny. A slight chance of showers and thunderstorms in the afternoon. Highs around 90. Southwest winds 5 to 10 miles an hour. Sunday night, mostly clear. A slight chance of showers and thunderstorms in the evening. Lows in the lower 70s. Southwest winds 5 to 10 miles an hour. Monday, a slight chance of showers and thunderstorms in the morning, then showers and thunderstorms likely in the afternoon. Highs in the upper 80s. Southwest winds 10 to 20 miles an hour with gusts up to 25 miles an hour. Chance of rain 60%. Monday night, partly cloudy. A chance of showers and thunderstorms in the evening, then a slight chance of showers after midnight. Lows in the lower 70s. West winds 5 to 10 miles an hour. Chance of rain 40%. And now the extended forecast. Tuesday and Tuesday night, partly cloudy. A chance of showers and thunderstorms. Highs in the upper 80s. Lows in the upper 60s. Wednesday through Saturday night, partly cloudy with a chance of showers and thunderstorms. Highs in the upper 80s. Lows around 70. 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The current time is 9:17 p.m. Eastern Daylight Time. Here are the 9 p.m. weather observations from around the area. At Athens, it was mostly cloudy. The temperature was 76 degrees, dew point 70 degrees, relative humidity 82%, wind calm, pressure was 29.97 inches and rising. At Gainesville, it was mostly cloudy. The temperature was 76. At Winder, it was mostly cloudy. The temperature was 77. At Greensboro, it was mostly cloudy and 77, wind west at 5. At Jefferson, it was mostly cloudy and 74, wind calm. At Monroe, it was partly cloudy, the temperature was 77. At Elberton, it was mostly cloudy and 75, wind calm. At Canyon, it was mostly cloudy and 74, wind calm. At Clemson, it was mostly cloudy and 75, wind calm. Elsewhere across Georgia, at Atlanta it was mostly cloudy and 76, wind west at 5. At Cartersville, it was mostly cloudy and 77, wind west at 5. At Lawrenceville, it was mostly cloudy and 77, wind calm. At Macon, it was mostly cloudy and 73, wind calm. At Rome, it was mostly cloudy and 74, wind calm. At Augusta, it was mostly cloudy and 77, wind south at 3. At Savannah, with thunder, it was 75, wind south at 5. Elsewhere across the region, at Chattanooga,

It was mostly cloudy and 78. Wind southwest at 3. At Asheville, it was mostly cloudy and 71. Wind south at 5. At Greenville-Spartanburg, it was mostly cloudy and 76. Wind southwest at 5. Here is the hazardous weather outlook. This hazardous weather outlook is for north and central Georgia. For this afternoon and tonight, scattered storms will continue through the evening across central Georgia, capable of producing gusty winds, frequent lightning, and heavy rainfall. Localized flash flooding will be possible, especially in areas that were hit with heavy rain in recent days. And now the extended outlook for the period Sunday through Friday. Daily thunderstorm chances will continue through most of next week. A few storms could become strong to severe and bring the risk for heavy rainfall, gusty winds, and frequent lightning. Spotter information statement. Spotter activation is not requested, but spotters are encouraged to submit reports of severe weather through the web by going to weather.gov/Atlanta. Here is the official forecast from your National Weather Service for the Athens listening area. Tonight, mostly cloudy, then becoming partly cloudy after midnight, then becoming mostly clear. Lows in the upper 60s. Light west winds. Sunday, sunny. A slight chance of showers and thunderstorms in the afternoon. Highs around 90. Southwest winds 5 to 10 miles an hour. Sunday night, mostly clear. A slight chance of showers and thunderstorms in the evening. Lows in the lower 70s. Southwest winds 5 to 10 miles an hour. Monday, a slight chance of showers and thunderstorms in the morning, then showers and thunderstorms likely in the afternoon. Highs in the upper 80s. Southwest winds 10 to 20 miles an hour with gusts up to 25 miles an hour. Chance of rain 60%. Monday night, partly cloudy. A chance of showers and thunderstorms in the evening, then a slight chance of showers after midnight. Lows in the lower 70s. West winds 5 to 10 miles an hour. Chance of rain 40%. And now the extended forecast. Tuesday and Tuesday night, partly cloudy. A chance of showers and thunderstorms. Highs in the upper 80s. Lows in the upper 60s. Wednesday through Saturday night, partly cloudy with a chance of showers and thunderstorms. Highs in the upper 80s. Lows around 70. 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The current time is 9:22 p.m. Eastern Daylight Time. Here are the 9 p.m. weather observations from around the area. At Athens, it was mostly cloudy, the temperature was 76 degrees, dew point 70 degrees, relative humidity 82%, wind calm, pressure was 29.97 inches and rising. At Gainesville, it was mostly cloudy, the temperature was 76. At Winder, it was mostly cloudy, the temperature was 77. At Greensboro, it was mostly cloudy and 77, wind west at 5. At Jefferson, it was mostly cloudy and 74, wind calm. At Monroe, it was partly cloudy, the temperature was 77. At Albertton, it was mostly cloudy and 75, wind calm. At Canyon, it was mostly cloudy and 74, wind calm. At Clemson, it was mostly cloudy and 75, wind calm. Elsewhere across Georgia, at Atlanta it was mostly cloudy and 76, wind west at 5. At Cartersville, it was mostly cloudy and 77, wind west at 5. At Lawrenceville, it was mostly cloudy and 77, wind calm. At Macon, it was mostly cloudy and 73, wind calm. At Rome, it was mostly cloudy and 74, wind calm. At Augusta, it was mostly cloudy and 77, wind south at 3. At Savannah, with thunder, it was 75, wind south at 5. Elsewhere across the region, at Chattanooga, it was mostly cloudy and 78,

southwest at 3. At Asheville, it was mostly cloudy and 71, wind south at 5. At Greenville-Spartanburg, it was mostly cloudy and 76, wind southwest at 5. Here is the hazardous weather outlook. This hazardous weather outlook is for north and central Georgia. For this afternoon and tonight, scattered storms will continue through the evening across central Georgia, capable of producing gusty winds, frequent lightning, and heavy rainfall. Localized flash flooding will be possible, especially in areas that were hit with heavy rain in recent days. And now the extended outlook for the period Sunday through Friday. Daily thunderstorm chances will continue through most of next week. A few storms could become strong to severe and bring the risk for heavy rainfall, gusty winds, and frequent lightning. Spotter information statement. 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Here is the official forecast from your National Weather Service for the Athens listening area. Tonight, mostly cloudy, then becoming partly cloudy after midnight, then becoming mostly clear. Lows in the upper 60s. Light west winds. Sunday, sunny. A slight chance of showers and thunderstorms in the afternoon. Highs around 90. Southwest winds 5 to 10 miles an hour. Sunday night, mostly clear. A slight chance of showers and thunderstorms in the evening. Lows in the lower 70s. Southwest winds 5 to 10 miles an hour. Monday, a slight chance of showers and thunderstorms in the morning, then showers and thunderstorms likely in the afternoon. Highs in the upper 80s. Southwest winds 10 to 20 miles an hour with gusts up to 25 miles an hour. Chance of rain 60%. Monday night, partly cloudy. A chance of showers and thunderstorms in the evening, then a slight chance of showers after midnight. Lows in the lower 70s. West winds 5 to 10 miles an hour. Chance of rain 40%. And now the extended forecast. Tuesday and Tuesday night, partly cloudy. A chance of showers and thunderstorms. Highs in the upper 80s. Lows in the upper 60s. Wednesday through Saturday night, partly cloudy with a chance of showers and thunderstorms. Highs in the upper 80s. Lows around 70. For more detailed weather, water, and climate information, please visit our website at weather.gov/Atlanta. The current time is 9:27 p.m. Eastern Daylight Time. Here are the 9 p.m. weather observations from around the area. At Athens, it was mostly cloudy, the temperature was 76 degrees, dew point 70 degrees, relative humidity 82%, wind calm, pressure was 29.97 inches and rising. At Gainesville, it was mostly cloudy, the temperature was 76. At Winder, it was mostly cloudy, the temperature was 77. At Greensboro, it was mostly cloudy and 77, wind west at 5. At Jefferson, it was mostly cloudy and 74, wind calm. At Monroe, it was partly cloudy, the temperature was 77. At Albertton, it was mostly cloudy and 75, wind calm. At Canyon, it was mostly cloudy and 74, wind calm. At Clemson, it was mostly cloudy and 75, wind calm. Elsewhere across Georgia, at Atlanta it was mostly cloudy and 76, wind west at 5. At Cartersville, it was mostly cloudy and 77, wind west at 5. At Lawrenceville, it was mostly cloudy and 77, wind calm. At Macon, it was mostly cloudy and 73, wind calm. At Rome, it was mostly cloudy and 74, wind calm. At Augusta, it was mostly cloudy and 77, wind south at 3. At Savannah, with thunder, it was 75, wind south at 5. Elsewhere across the region, at Chattanooga, it was mostly cloudy and 78, wind southwest at 3. At Asheville,

It was mostly cloudy and 71, wind south at 5. At Greenville, Spartanburg, it was mostly cloudy and 76, wind southwest at 5. Here is the hazardous weather outlook. This hazardous weather outlook is for North and Central Georgia. For this afternoon and tonight, scattered storms will continue through the evening across Central Georgia, capable of producing gusty winds, frequent lightning, and heavy rainfall. Localized flash flooding will be possible, especially in areas that were hit with heavy rain in recent days. And now the extended outlook for the period Sunday through Friday. Daily thunderstorm chances will continue through most of next week. A few storms could become strong to severe and bring the risk for heavy rainfall, gusty winds, and frequent lightning. Spotter information statement. Spotter activation is not requested, but spotters are encouraged to submit reports of severe weather through the web by going to weather.gov/Atlanta. Here is the official forecast from your National Weather Service for the Athens listening area. Tonight, mostly cloudy, then becoming partly cloudy after midnight, then becoming mostly clear. Lows in the upper 60s. Light west winds. Sunday, sunny. A slight chance of showers and thunderstorms in the afternoon. Highs around 90. Southwest winds 5 to 10 miles an hour. Sunday night, mostly clear. A slight chance of showers and thunderstorms in the evening. Lows in the lower 70s. Southwest winds 5 to 10 miles an hour. Monday, a slight chance of showers and thunderstorms in the morning, then showers and thunderstorms likely in the afternoon. Highs in the upper 80s. Southwest winds 10 to 20 miles an hour with gusts up to 25 miles an hour. Chance of rain 60%. Monday night, partly cloudy. A chance of showers and thunderstorms in the evening, then a slight chance of showers after midnight. Lows in the lower 70s. West winds 5 to 10 miles an hour. Chance of rain 40%. And now the extended forecast. Tuesday and Tuesday night, partly cloudy. A chance of showers and thunderstorms. Highs in the upper 80s. Lows in the upper 60s. Wednesday through Saturday night, partly cloudy with a chance of showers and thunderstorms. Highs in the upper 80s. Lows around 70. 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The current time is 9:32 p.m. Eastern Daylight Time. Here are the 9 p.m. weather observations from around the area. At Athens, it was mostly cloudy, the temperature was 76 degrees, dew point 70 degrees, relative humidity 82%, wind calm, pressure was 29.97 inches and rising. At Gainesville, it was mostly cloudy, the temperature was 76. At Winder, it was mostly cloudy, the temperature was 77. At Greensboro, it was mostly cloudy and 77, wind west at 5. At Jefferson, it was mostly cloudy and 74, wind calm. At Monroe, it was partly cloudy, the temperature was 77. At Albertton, it was mostly cloudy and 75, wind calm. At Canyon, it was mostly cloudy and 74, wind calm. At Clemson, it was mostly cloudy and 75, wind calm. Elsewhere across Georgia, calm. At Clemson, it was mostly cloudy and 75, wind calm. Elsewhere across Georgia, at Atlanta it was mostly cloudy and 76, wind west at 5. At Cartersville, it was mostly cloudy and 77, wind west at 5. At Lawrenceville, it was mostly cloudy and 77, wind calm. At Macon, it was mostly cloudy and 73, wind calm. At Rome, it was mostly cloudy and 74, wind calm. At Augusta, it was mostly cloudy and 77, wind south at 3. At Savannah, with thunder, it was 75, wind south at 5. Elsewhere across the region, at Chattanooga,

was mostly cloudy and 78. Wind southwest at 3. At Asheville, it was mostly cloudy and 71. Wind south at 5. At Greenville, Spartanburg, it was mostly cloudy and 76. Wind southwest at 5. Here is the hazardous weather outlook. This hazardous weather outlook is for North and Central Georgia. For this afternoon and tonight, scattered storms will continue through the evening across Central Georgia, capable of producing gusty winds, frequent lightning, and heavy rainfall. Localized flash flooding will be possible, especially in areas that were hit with heavy rain in recent days. And now the extended outlook for the period Sunday through Friday. Daily thunderstorm chances will continue through most of next week. A few storms could become strong to severe and bring the risk for heavy rainfall, gusty winds, and frequent lightning. Spotter information statement. Spotter activation is not requested, but spotters are encouraged to submit reports of severe weather through the web by going to weather.gov/Atlanta. Here is the official forecast from your National Weather Service for the Athens listening area. Tonight, mostly cloudy, then becoming partly cloudy after midnight, then becoming mostly clear. Lows in the upper 60s. Light west winds. Sunday, sunny. A slight chance of showers and thunderstorms in the afternoon. Highs around 90. Southwest winds 5 to 10 miles an hour. Sunday night, mostly clear. A slight chance of showers and thunderstorms in the evening. Lows in the lower 70s. Southwest winds 5 to 10 miles an hour. Monday, a slight chance of showers and thunderstorms in the morning, then showers and thunderstorms likely in the afternoon. Highs in the upper 80s. Southwest winds 10 to 20 miles an hour with gusts up to 25 miles an hour. Chance of rain 60%. Monday night, partly cloudy. A chance of showers and thunderstorms in the evening, then a slight chance of showers after midnight. Lows in the lower 70s. West winds 5 to 10 miles an hour. Chance of rain 40%. And now the extended forecast. Tuesday and Tuesday night, partly cloudy. A chance of showers and thunderstorms. Highs in the upper 80s. Lows in the upper 60s. Wednesday through Saturday night, partly cloudy with a chance of showers and thunderstorms. Highs in the upper 80s. Lows around 70. 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The current time is 9:36 p.m. Eastern Daylight Time. Here are the 9 p.m. weather observations from around the area. At Athens, it was mostly cloudy, the temperature was 76 degrees, dew point 70 degrees, relative humidity 82%, wind calm, pressure was 29.97 inches and rising. At Gainesville, it was mostly cloudy, the temperature was 76. At Winder, it was mostly cloudy, the temperature was 77. At Greensboro, it was mostly cloudy and 77, wind west at 5. At Jefferson, it was mostly cloudy and 74, wind calm. At Monroe, it was partly cloudy, the temperature was 77. At Albertton, it was mostly cloudy and 75, wind calm. At Canyon, it was mostly cloudy and 74, wind calm. At Clemson, it was mostly cloudy and 75, wind calm. Elsewhere across Georgia, at Atlanta it was mostly cloudy and 76, wind west at 5. At Cartersville, it was mostly cloudy and 77, wind west at 5. At Lawrenceville, it was mostly cloudy and 77, wind calm. At Macon, it was mostly cloudy and 73, wind calm. At Rome, it was mostly cloudy and 74, wind calm. At Augusta, it was mostly cloudy and 77, wind south at 3. At Savannah, with thunder, it was 75, wind south at 5. Elsewhere across the region, at Chattanooga, it was mostly cloudy and 78,
wind southwest at 3. At Asheville, it was mostly cloudy and 71, wind south at 5. At Greenville-Spartanburg, it was mostly cloudy and 76, wind southwest at 5. Here is the hazardous weather outlook. This hazardous weather outlook is for north and central Georgia. For this afternoon and tonight, scattered storms will continue through the evening across central Georgia, capable of producing gusty winds, frequent lightning, and heavy rainfall. Localized flash flooding will be possible, especially in areas that were hit with heavy rain in recent days. And now the extended outlook for the period Sunday through Friday. Daily thunderstorm chances will continue through most of next week. A few storms could become strong to severe and bring the risk for heavy rainfall, gusty winds, and frequent lightning. Spotter information statement. 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Tonight, mostly cloudy, then becoming partly cloudy after midnight, then becoming mostly clear. Lows in the upper 60s. Light west winds. Sunday, sunny. A slight chance of showers and thunderstorms in the afternoon. Highs around 90. Southwest winds 5 to 10 miles an hour. Sunday night, mostly clear. A slight chance of showers and thunderstorms in the evening. Lows in the lower 70s. Southwest winds 5 to 10 miles an hour. Monday, a slight chance of showers and thunderstorms in the morning, then showers and thunderstorms likely in the afternoon. Highs in the upper 80s. Southwest winds 10 to 20 miles an hour with gusts up to 25 miles an hour. Chance of rain 60%. Monday night, partly cloudy. A chance of showers and thunderstorms in the evening, then a slight chance of showers after midnight. Lows in the lower 70s. West winds 5 to 10 miles an hour. Chance of rain 40%. And now the extended forecast. Tuesday and Tuesday night, partly cloudy. A chance of showers and thunderstorms. Highs in the upper 80s. Lows in the upper 60s. Wednesday through Saturday night, partly cloudy with a chance of showers and thunderstorms. Highs in the upper 80s. Lows around 70. 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The current time is 9:43 p.m. Eastern Daylight Time. Here are the 9 p.m. weather observations from around the area. At Athens, it was mostly cloudy,
The temperature was 76 degrees. Dew point

70 degrees, relative humidity 82%, wind calm, pressure was 29.97 inches and rising. At Gainesville, it was mostly cloudy, the temperature was 76. At Winder, it was mostly cloudy, the temperature was 77. At Greensboro, it was mostly cloudy and 77, wind west at 5. At Jefferson, it was mostly cloudy and 74, wind calm. At Monroe, it was partly cloudy, the temperature was 77. At Albertton, it was mostly cloudy and 75, wind calm. At Canyon, it was mostly cloudy and 74, wind calm. At Clemson, it was mostly cloudy and 75, wind calm. Elsewhere across Georgia, at Atlanta it was mostly cloudy and 76, wind west at 5. At Cartersville, it was mostly cloudy and 77, wind west at 5. At Lawrenceville, it was mostly cloudy and 77, wind calm. At Macon, it was mostly cloudy and 73, wind calm. At Rome, it was mostly cloudy and 74, wind calm. At Augusta, it was mostly cloudy and 77, wind south at 3. At Savannah, with thunder, it was 75, wind south at 5. Elsewhere across the region, at Chattanooga, it was mostly cloudy and 78, wind southwest at 3. At Asheville, it was mostly cloudy and 71, wind south at 5. At Greenville-Spartanburg, it was mostly cloudy and 76, wind southwest at 5. Here is the hazardous weather outlook. This hazardous weather outlook is for north and central Georgia. For this afternoon and tonight, scattered storms will continue through the evening across central Georgia, capable of producing gusty winds, frequent lightning, and heavy rainfall. Localized flash flooding will be possible, especially in areas that were hit with heavy rain in recent days. And now the extended outlook for the period Sunday through Friday. Daily thunderstorm chances will continue through most of next week. A few storms could become strong to severe and bring the risk for heavy rainfall, gusty winds, and frequent lightning. Spotter information statement. Spotter activation is not requested, but spotters are encouraged to submit reports of severe weather through the web by going to weather.gov/Atlanta. Here is the official forecast from your National Weather Service for the Athens listening area. Tonight, mostly cloudy, then becoming partly cloudy after midnight, then becoming mostly clear. Lows in the upper 60s. Light west winds. Sunday, sunny. A slight chance of showers and thunderstorms in the afternoon. Highs around 90. Southwest winds 5 to 10 miles an hour. Sunday night, mostly clear. A slight chance of showers and thunderstorms in the evening. Lows in the lower 70s. Southwest winds 5 to 10 miles an hour. Monday, a slight chance of showers and thunderstorms in the morning, then showers and thunderstorms likely in the afternoon. Highs in the upper 80s. Southwest winds 10 to 20 miles an hour with gusts up to 25 miles an hour. Chance of rain 60%. Monday night, partly cloudy. A chance of showers and thunderstorms in the evening, then a slight chance of showers after midnight. Lows in the lower 70s. West winds 5 to 10 miles an hour. Chance of rain 40%. And now the extended forecast. Tuesday and Tuesday night, partly cloudy. A chance of showers and thunderstorms. Highs in the upper 80s. Lows in the upper 60s. Wednesday through Saturday night, partly cloudy with a chance of showers and thunderstorms. Highs in the upper 80s. Lows around 70. 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The current time is 9:48 p.m. Eastern Daylight Time. Here are the 9 p.m. weather observations from around the area. At Athens, it was mostly cloudy, the temperature was 76 degrees, dew point 70 degrees, relative humidity 82%.

pressure was 29.97 inches and rising. At Gainesville, it was mostly cloudy. The temperature was 76. At Winder, it was mostly cloudy. The temperature was 77. At Greensboro, it was mostly cloudy and 77, wind west at 5. At Jefferson, it was mostly cloudy and 74, wind calm. At Monroe, it was partly cloudy, the temperature was 77. At Albertton, it was mostly cloudy and 75, wind calm. At Canyon, it was mostly cloudy and 74, wind calm. At Clemson, it was mostly cloudy and 75, wind calm. Elsewhere across Georgia, at Atlanta it was mostly cloudy and 76, wind west at 5. At Cartersville, it was mostly cloudy and 77, wind west at 5. At Lawrenceville, it was mostly cloudy and 77, wind calm. At Macon, it was mostly cloudy and 73, wind calm. At Rome, it was mostly cloudy and 74, wind calm. At Augusta, it was mostly cloudy and 77, wind south at 3. At Savannah, with thunder, it was 75, wind south at 5. Elsewhere across the region, at Chattanooga, it was mostly cloudy and 78, wind southwest at 3. At Asheville, it was mostly cloudy and 71, wind south at 5. At Greenville-Spartanburg, it was mostly cloudy and 76, wind southwest at 5. Here is the hazardous weather outlook. This hazardous weather outlook is for north and central Georgia. For this afternoon and tonight, scattered storms will continue through the evening across central Georgia, capable of producing gusty winds, frequent lightning, and heavy rainfall. Localized flash flooding will be possible, especially in areas that were hit with heavy rain in recent days. And now the extended outlook for the period Sunday through Friday. Daily thunderstorm chances will continue through most of next week. A few storms could become strong to severe and bring the risk for heavy rainfall, gusty winds, and frequent lightning. Spotter information statement. Spotter activation is not requested, but spotters are encouraged to submit reports of severe weather through the web by going to weather.gov/Atlanta. Here is the official forecast from your National Weather Service for the Athens listening area. Tonight, mostly cloudy, then becoming partly cloudy after midnight, then becoming mostly clear. Lows in the upper 60s. Light west winds. Sunday, sunny. A slight chance of showers and thunderstorms in the afternoon. Highs around 90. Southwest winds 5 to 10 miles an hour. Sunday night, mostly clear. A slight chance of showers and thunderstorms in the evening. Lows in the lower 70s. Southwest winds 5 to 10 miles an hour. Monday, a slight chance of showers and thunderstorms in the morning, then showers and thunderstorms likely in the afternoon. Highs in the upper 80s. Southwest winds 10 to 20 miles an hour with gusts up to 25 miles an hour. Chance of rain 60%. Monday night, partly cloudy. A chance of showers and thunderstorms in the evening, then a slight chance of showers after midnight. Lows in the lower 70s. West winds 5 to 10 miles an hour. Chance of rain 40%. And now the extended forecast. Tuesday and Tuesday night, partly cloudy. A chance of showers and thunderstorms. Highs in the upper 80s. Lows in the upper 60s. Wednesday through Saturday night, partly cloudy with a chance of showers and thunderstorms. Highs in the upper 80s. Lows around 70. 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The current time is 9:53 p.m. Eastern Daylight Time. Here are the 9 p.m. weather observations from around the area. At Athens, it was mostly cloudy, the temperature was 76 degrees, dew point 70 degrees, relative humidity 82%, wind calm, pressure was 29.9.

Elsewhere across Georgia, at Atlanta it was mostly cloudy and 76, wind west at 5. At Cartersville, it was mostly cloudy and 77, wind west at 5. At Lawrenceville, it was mostly cloudy and 77, wind calm. At Macon, it was mostly cloudy and 73, wind calm. At Rome, it was mostly cloudy and 74, wind calm. At Augusta, it was mostly cloudy and 77, wind south at 3. At Savannah, with thunder, it was 75, wind south at 5. Elsewhere across the region, at Chattanooga, it was mostly cloudy and 78, wind southwest at 3. At Asheville, it was mostly cloudy and 71, wind south at 5. At Greenville-Spartanburg, it was mostly cloudy and 76, wind southwest at 5. Here is the hazardous weather outlook. This hazardous weather outlook is for north and central Georgia. For this afternoon and tonight, scattered storms will continue through the evening across central Georgia, capable of producing gusty winds, frequent lightning, and heavy rainfall. Localized flash flooding will be possible, especially in areas that were hit with heavy rain in recent days. And now the extended outlook for the period Sunday through Friday. Daily thunderstorm chances will continue through most of next week. A few storms could become strong to severe and bring the risk for heavy rainfall, gusty winds, and frequent lightning. Spotter information statement. Spotter activation is not requested, but spotters are encouraged to submit reports of severe weather through the web by going to weather.gov/Atlanta. Here is the official forecast from your National Weather Service for the Athens listening area. Tonight, mostly cloudy, then becoming partly cloudy after midnight, then becoming mostly clear. Lows in the upper 60s. Light west winds. Sunday, sunny. A slight chance of showers and thunderstorms in the afternoon. Highs around 90. Southwest winds 5 to 10 miles an hour. Sunday night, mostly clear. A slight chance of showers and thunderstorms in the evening. Lows in the lower 70s. Southwest winds 5 to 10 miles an hour. Monday, a slight chance of showers and thunderstorms in the morning, then showers and thunderstorms likely in the afternoon. Highs in the upper 80s. Southwest winds 10 to 20 miles an hour with gusts up to 25 miles an hour. Chance of rain 60%. Monday night, partly cloudy. A chance of showers and thunderstorms in the evening, then a slight chance of showers after midnight. Lows in the lower 70s. West winds 5 to 10 miles an hour. Chance of rain 40%. And now the extended forecast. Tuesday and Tuesday night, partly cloudy. A chance of showers and thunderstorms. Highs in the upper 80s. Lows in the upper 60s. Wednesday through Saturday night, partly cloudy with a chance of showers and thunderstorms. Highs in the upper 80s. Lows around 70. 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The current time is 9:58 p.m. Eastern Daylight Time. Here are the 9 p.m. weather observations from around the area. At Athens, it was mostly cloudy, the temperature was 76 degrees, dew point 70 degrees, relative humidity 82%, wind calm, pressure was 29.97 inches and rising. At Gainesville, it was mostly cloudy, the temperature was 76. At Winder, it was mostly cloudy, the temperature was 77. At Greensboro, it was mostly cloudy and 77, wind west at 5. At Jefferson, it was mostly cloudy and 74, wind calm. At Monroe, it was partly cloudy, the temperature was 77. At Albertton, it was mostly cloudy and 75, wind calm. At Canyon, it was mostly cloudy and 74, wind calm. At Clemson, it was mostly cloudy and 75, wind calm. Elsewhere across Georgia, at Atlanta,

Vista, it was mostly cloudy and 76, wind west at 5. At Cartersville, it was mostly cloudy and 77, wind west at 5. At Lawrenceville, it was mostly cloudy and 77, wind calm. At Macon, it was mostly cloudy and 73, wind calm. At Rome, it was mostly cloudy and 74, wind calm. At Augusta, it was mostly cloudy and 77, wind south at 3. At Savannah, with thunder, it was 75, wind south at 5. Elsewhere across the region, at Chattanooga, it was mostly cloudy and 78, wind southwest at 3. At Asheville, it was mostly cloudy and 71, wind south at 5. At Greenville-Spartanburg, it was mostly cloudy and 76, wind southwest at 5. Here is the hazardous weather outlook. This hazardous weather outlook is for north and central Georgia. For this afternoon and tonight, scattered storms will continue through the evening across central Georgia, capable of producing gusty winds, frequent lightning, and heavy rainfall. Localized flash flooding will be possible, especially in areas that were hit with heavy rain in recent days. And now the extended outlook for the period Sunday through Friday. Daily thunderstorm chances will continue through most of next week. A few storms could become strong to severe and bring the risk for heavy rainfall, gusty winds, and frequent lightning. Spotter information statement. Spotter activation is not requested, but spotters are encouraged to submit reports of severe weather through the web by going to weather.gov/Atlanta. Here is the official forecast from your National Weather Service for the Athens listening area. Tonight, mostly cloudy, then becoming partly cloudy after midnight, then becoming mostly clear. Lows in the upper 60s. Light west winds. Sunday, sunny. A slight chance of showers and thunderstorms in the afternoon. Highs around 90. Southwest winds 5 to 10 miles an hour. Sunday night, mostly clear. A slight chance of showers and thunderstorms in the evening. Lows in the lower 70s. Southwest winds 5 to 10 miles an hour. Monday, a slight chance of showers and thunderstorms in the morning, then showers and thunderstorms likely in the afternoon. Highs in the upper 80s. Southwest winds 10 to 20 miles an hour with gusts up to 25 miles an hour. Chance of rain 60%. Monday night, partly cloudy. A chance of showers and thunderstorms in the evening, then a slight chance of showers after midnight. Lows in the lower 70s. West winds 5 to 10 miles an hour. Chance of rain 40%. And now the extended forecast. Tuesday and Tuesday night, partly cloudy. A chance of showers and thunderstorms. Highs in the upper 80s. Lows in the upper 60s. Wednesday through Saturday night, partly cloudy with a chance of showers and thunderstorms. Highs in the upper 80s. Lows around 70. 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The current time is 10:03 p.m. Eastern Daylight Time. Here are the 9 p.m. weather observations from around the area. At Athens, it was mostly cloudy, the temperature was 76 degrees, dew point 70 degrees, relative humidity 82%, wind calm, pressure was 29.97 inches and rising. At Gainesville, it was mostly cloudy, the temperature was 76. At Winder, it was mostly cloudy, the temperature was 77. At Greensboro, it was mostly cloudy and 77, wind west at 5. At Jefferson, it was mostly cloudy and 74, wind calm. At Monroe, it was partly cloudy, the temperature was 77. At Albertton, it was mostly cloudy and 75, wind calm. At Canyon, it was mostly cloudy and 74, wind calm. At Clemson, it was mostly cloudy and 75, wind calm. Elsewhere across Georgia, at Atlanta it was mostly cloudy and 76, wind

West at 5. At Cartersville, it was mostly cloudy and 77, wind west at 5. At Lawrenceville, it was mostly cloudy and 77, wind calm. At Macon, it was mostly cloudy and 73, wind calm. At Rome, it was mostly cloudy and 74, wind calm. At Augusta, it was mostly cloudy and 77, wind south at 3. At Savannah, with thunder, it was 75, wind south at 5. Elsewhere across the region, at Chattanooga, it was mostly cloudy and 78, wind southwest at 3. At Asheville, it was mostly cloudy and 71, wind south at 5. At Greenville-Spartanburg, it was mostly cloudy and 76, wind southwest at 5. Here are the 10 p.m. weather observations from around the area. At Athens, it was mostly cloudy, the temperature was 75 degrees, dew point 69 degrees, relative humidity 81%, wind calm, pressure was 29.98 inches and rising. At Gainesville, it was mostly cloudy and 74, wind calm. At Winder, it was mostly cloudy, the temperature was 73. At Greensboro, it was mostly cloudy and 75, wind calm. At Jefferson, it was mostly cloudy and 72, wind calm. At Monroe, it was partly cloudy, the temperature was 75. At Albertton, it was mostly cloudy and 73, wind calm. At Canyon, it was mostly cloudy and 73, wind calm. At Clemson, it was mostly cloudy and 73, wind calm. Elsewhere across Georgia, at Atlanta it was mostly cloudy and 76, wind calm. At Cartersville, it was mostly cloudy and 75, wind calm. At Lawrenceville, it was mostly cloudy and 74, wind calm. At Macon, it was mostly cloudy and 72, wind southeast at 3. At Rome, it was mostly cloudy and 73, wind calm. At Augusta, it was mostly cloudy and 74, wind calm. At Savannah, it was cloudy and 74, wind west at 9. Elsewhere across the region, at Chattanooga, it was mostly cloudy and 74, wind calm. At Asheville, it was mostly cloudy and 70, wind southwest at 3. At Greenville-Spartanburg, it was mostly cloudy and 73, wind calm. Here is the hazardous weather outlook. This hazardous weather outlook is for North and Central Georgia. For this afternoon and tonight, scattered storms will continue through the evening across Central Georgia, capable of producing gusty winds, frequent lightning, and heavy rainfall. Localized flash flooding will be possible, especially in areas that were hit with heavy rain in recent days. And now the extended outlook for the period Sunday through Friday. Daily thunderstorm chances will continue through most of next week. A few storms could become strong to severe and bring the risk for heavy rainfall, gusty winds, and frequent lightning. Spotter information statement. 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Here is the official forecast from your National Weather Service for the Athens listening area. Tonight, mostly cloudy, then becoming partly cloudy after midnight, then becoming mostly clear. Lows in the upper 60s. Light west winds. Sunday, sunny. A slight chance of showers and thunderstorms in the afternoon. Highs around 90. Southwest winds 5 to 10 miles an hour. Sunday night, mostly clear. A slight chance of showers and thunderstorms in the evening. Lows in the lower 70s. Southwest winds 5 to 10 miles an hour. Monday, a slight chance of showers and thunderstorms in the morning, then showers and thunderstorms likely in the afternoon. Highs in the upper 80s. Southwest winds 10 to 20 miles an hour with gusts up to 25 miles an hour. Chance of rain 60%. Monday night, partly cloudy. A chance of showers and thunderstorms in the evening, then a slight chance of showers after midnight.

lows in the lower 70s. West winds 5 to 10 miles an hour. Chance of rain 40%. And now the extended forecast. Tuesday and Tuesday night, partly cloudy. A chance of showers and thunderstorms. Highs in the upper 80s. Lows in the upper 60s. Wednesday through Saturday night, partly cloudy with a chance of showers and thunderstorms. Highs in the upper 80s. Lows around 70. For more detailed weather, water, and climate information, please visit our website at weather.gov/Atlanta. The current time is 10:10 p.m. Eastern Daylight Time. Here are the 10 p.m. weather observations from around the area. At Athens, it was mostly cloudy, the temperature was 75 degrees, dew point 69 degrees, relative humidity 81%, wind calm, pressure was 29.98 inches and rising. At Gainesville, it was mostly cloudy and 74, wind calm. At Winder, it was mostly cloudy, the temperature was 73. At Greensboro, it was mostly cloudy and 75, wind calm. At Jefferson, it was mostly cloudy and 72, wind calm. At Monroe, it was partly cloudy, the temperature was 75. At Albertton, it was mostly cloudy and 73, wind calm. At Canyon, it was mostly cloudy and 73, wind calm. At Clemson, it was mostly cloudy and 73, wind calm. Elsewhere across Georgia, at Atlanta it was mostly cloudy and 76, wind calm. At Cartersville, it was mostly cloudy and 75, wind calm. At Lawrenceville, it was mostly cloudy and 74, wind calm. At Macon, it was mostly cloudy and 72, wind southeast at 3. At Rome, it was mostly cloudy and 73, wind calm. At Augusta, it was mostly cloudy and 74, wind calm. At Savannah, it was cloudy and 74, wind west at 9. Elsewhere across the region, at Chattanooga, it was mostly cloudy and 74, wind calm. At Asheville, it was mostly cloudy and 70, wind southwest at 3. At Greenville-Spartanburg, it was mostly cloudy and 73, wind calm. Here are the 10 p.m. weather observations from around the area. At Athens, it was mostly cloudy, the temperature was 75 degrees, dew point 69 degrees, relative humidity 81%, wind calm, pressure was 29.98 inches and rising. At Gainesville, it was mostly cloudy and 74, wind calm. At Winder, it was mostly cloudy, the temperature was 73. At Greensboro, it was mostly cloudy and 75, wind calm. At Jefferson, it was mostly cloudy and 72, wind calm. At Monroe, it was mostly cloudy, the temperature was 75. At Albertton, it was mostly cloudy and 73, wind calm. At Canyon, it was mostly cloudy and 73, wind calm. At Clemson, it was mostly cloudy and 73, wind calm. Elsewhere across Georgia, at Atlanta it was mostly cloudy and 76, wind calm. At Cartersville, it was mostly cloudy and 75, wind calm. At Lawrenceville, it was mostly cloudy and 74, wind calm. At Macon, it was mostly cloudy and 72, wind southeast at 3. At Rome, it was mostly cloudy and 73, wind calm. At Augusta, it was mostly cloudy and 74, wind calm. At Savannah, it was mostly cloudy and 74, wind west at 9. Elsewhere across the region, at Chattanooga, it was mostly cloudy and 74, wind calm. At Asheville, it was cloudy and 70, wind southwest at 3. At Greenville-Spartanburg, it was mostly cloudy and 73, wind calm. Here is the hazardous weather outlook. This hazardous weather outlook is for North and Central Georgia. For this afternoon and tonight, scattered storms will continue through the evening across Central Georgia.

capable of producing gusty winds, frequent lightning, and heavy rainfall. Localized flash flooding will be possible, especially in areas that were hit with heavy rain in recent days. And now the extended outlook for the period Sunday through Friday. Daily thunderstorm chances will continue through most of next week. A few storms could become strong to severe and bring the risk for heavy rainfall, gusty winds, and frequent lightning. Spotter information statement. Spotter activation is not requested, but spotters are encouraged to submit reports of severe weather through the web by going to weather.gov/Atlanta. Here is the official forecast from your National Weather Service for the Athens listening area. Tonight, mostly cloudy, then becoming partly cloudy after midnight, then becoming mostly clear. Lows in the upper 60s. Light west winds. Sunday, sunny. A slight chance of showers and thunderstorms in the afternoon. Highs around 90. Southwest winds 5 to 10 miles an hour. Sunday night, mostly clear. A slight chance of showers and thunderstorms in the evening. Lows in the lower 70s. Southwest winds 5 to 10 miles an hour. Monday, a slight chance of showers and thunderstorms in the morning, then showers and thunderstorms likely in the afternoon. Highs in the upper 80s. Southwest winds 10 to 20 miles an hour with gusts up to 25 miles an hour. Chance of rain 60%. Monday night, partly cloudy. A chance of showers and thunderstorms in the evening, then a slight chance of showers after midnight. Lows in the lower 70s. West winds 5 to 10 miles an hour. Chance of rain 40%. And now the extended forecast. Tuesday and Tuesday night, partly cloudy. A chance of showers and thunderstorms. Highs in the upper 80s. Lows in the upper 60s. Wednesday through Saturday night, partly cloudy with a chance of showers and thunderstorms. Highs in the upper 80s. Lows around 70. 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The current time is 10:17 p.m. Eastern Daylight Time. Here are the 10 p.m. weather observations from around the area. At Athens, it was mostly cloudy, the temperature was 75 degrees, dew point 69 degrees, relative humidity 81%, wind column, pressure was 29.98 inches and rising. At Gainesville, it was mostly cloudy and 74, wind calm. At Winder, it was mostly cloudy, the temperature was 73. At Greensboro, it was mostly cloudy and 75, wind calm. At Jefferson, it was mostly cloudy and 72, wind calm. At Monroe, it was mostly cloudy, the temperature was 75. At Albertton, it was mostly cloudy and 73, wind calm. At Canyon, it was mostly cloudy and 73, wind calm. At Clemson, it was mostly cloudy and 73, wind calm. Elsewhere across Georgia, at Atlanta it was mostly cloudy and 76, wind calm. At Cartersville, it was mostly cloudy and 75, wind calm. At Lawrenceville, it was mostly cloudy and 74, wind calm. At Macon, it was mostly cloudy and 72, wind southeast at 3. At Rome, it was mostly cloudy and 73, wind calm. At Augusta, it was mostly cloudy and 74, wind calm. At Savannah, it was mostly cloudy and 74, wind west at 9. Elsewhere across the region, at Chattanooga, it was mostly cloudy and 74, wind calm. At Asheville, it was cloudy and 70, wind southwest at 3. At Greenville-Spartanburg, it was mostly cloudy and 73, wind calm. Here is the hazardous weather outlook. This hazardous weather outlook is for North and Central Georgia. For this afternoon and tonight, scattered storms will continue through the evening across Central Georgia, capable of producing gusty winds, frequent lightning, and heavy rainfall. Localized

Flash flooding will be possible, especially in areas that were hit with heavy rain in recent days. And now the extended outlook for the period Sunday through Friday. Daily thunderstorm chances will continue through most of next week. A few storms could become strong to severe and bring the risk for heavy rainfall, gusty winds, and frequent lightning. Spotter information statement. Spotter activation is not requested, but spotters are encouraged to submit reports of severe weather through the web by going to weather.gov/Atlanta. Here is the official forecast from your National Weather Service for the Athens listening area. Tonight, mostly cloudy, then becoming partly cloudy after midnight, then becoming mostly clear. Lows in the upper 60s. Light west winds. Sunday, sunny. A slight chance of showers and thunderstorms in the afternoon. Highs around 90. Southwest winds 5 to 10 miles an hour. Sunday night, mostly clear. A slight chance of showers and thunderstorms in the evening. Lows in the lower 70s. Southwest winds 5 to 10 miles an hour. Monday, a slight chance of showers and thunderstorms in the morning, then showers and thunderstorms likely in the afternoon. Highs in the upper 80s. Southwest winds 10 to 20 miles an hour with gusts up to 25 miles an hour. Chance of rain 60%. Monday night, partly cloudy. A chance of showers and thunderstorms in the evening, then a slight chance of showers after midnight. Lows in the lower 70s. West winds 5 to 10 miles an hour. Chance of rain 40%. And now the extended forecast. Tuesday and Tuesday night, partly cloudy. A chance of showers and thunderstorms. Highs in the upper 80s. Lows in the upper 60s. Wednesday through Saturday night, partly cloudy with a chance of showers and thunderstorms. Highs in the upper 80s. Lows around 70. 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The current time is 10:22 p.m. Eastern Daylight Time. Here are the 10 p.m. weather observations from around the area. At Athens, it was mostly cloudy, the temperature was 75 degrees, dew point 69 degrees, relative humidity 81%, wind calm, pressure was 29.98 inches and rising. At Gainesville, it was mostly cloudy and 74, wind calm. At Winder, it was mostly cloudy, the temperature was 73. At Greensboro, it was mostly cloudy and 75, wind calm. At Jefferson, it was mostly cloudy and 72, wind calm. At Monroe, it was mostly cloudy, the temperature was 75. At Albertton, it was mostly cloudy and 73, wind calm. At Canyon, it was mostly cloudy and 73, wind calm. At Clemson, it was mostly cloudy and 73, wind calm. Elsewhere across Georgia, at Atlanta it was mostly cloudy and 76, wind calm. At Cartersville, it was mostly cloudy and 75, wind calm. At Lawrenceville, it was mostly cloudy and 74, wind calm. At Macon, it was mostly cloudy and 72, wind southeast at 3. At Rome, it was mostly cloudy and 73, wind calm. At Augusta, it was mostly cloudy and 74, wind calm. At Savannah, it was mostly cloudy and 74, wind west at 9. Elsewhere across the region, at Chattanooga, it was mostly cloudy and 74, wind calm. At Asheville, it was cloudy and 70, wind southwest at 3. At Greenville-Spartanburg, it was mostly cloudy and 73, wind calm. Here is the hazardous weather outlook. This hazardous weather outlook is for North and Central Georgia. For this afternoon and tonight, scattered storms will continue through the evening across Central Georgia, capable of producing gusty winds, frequent lightning, and heavy rainfall. Localized flash flooding will be possible, especially in areas that were hit with heavy rain in recent days.

Now the extended outlook for the period Sunday through Friday. Daily thunderstorm chances will continue through most of next week. A few storms could become strong to severe and bring the risk for heavy rainfall, gusty winds, and frequent lightning. Spotter information statement. 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Here is the official forecast from your National Weather Service for the Athens listening area. Tonight, mostly cloudy, then becoming partly cloudy after midnight, then becoming mostly clear. Lows in the upper 60s. Light west winds. Sunday, sunny. A slight chance of showers and thunderstorms in the afternoon. Highs around 90. Southwest winds 5 to 10 miles an hour. Sunday night, mostly clear. A slight chance of showers and thunderstorms in the evening. Lows in the lower 70s. Southwest winds 5 to 10 miles an hour. Monday, a slight chance of showers and thunderstorms in the morning, then showers and thunderstorms likely in the afternoon. Highs in the upper 80s. Southwest winds 10 to 20 miles an hour with gusts up to 25 miles an hour. Chance of rain 60%. Monday night, partly cloudy. A chance of showers and thunderstorms in the evening, then a slight chance of showers after midnight. Lows in the lower 70s. West winds 5 to 10 miles an hour. Chance of rain 40%. And now the extended forecast. Tuesday and Tuesday night, partly cloudy. A chance of showers and thunderstorms. Highs in the upper 80s. Lows in the upper 60s. Wednesday through Saturday night, partly cloudy with a chance of showers and thunderstorms. Highs in the upper 80s. Lows around 70. 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The current time is 10:27 p.m. Eastern Daylight Time. Here are the 10 p.m. weather observations from around the area. At Athens, it was mostly cloudy, the temperature was 75 degrees, dew point 69 degrees, relative humidity 81%, wind calm, pressure was 29.98 inches and rising. At Gainesville, it was mostly cloudy and 74, wind calm. At Winder, it was mostly cloudy, the temperature was 73. At Greensboro, it was mostly cloudy and 75, wind calm. At Jefferson, it was mostly cloudy and 72, wind calm. At Monroe, it was mostly cloudy, the temperature was 75. At Albertton, it was mostly cloudy and 73, wind calm. At Canyon, it was mostly cloudy and 73, wind calm. At Clemson, it was mostly cloudy and 73, wind calm. Elsewhere across Georgia, at Atlanta it was mostly cloudy and 76, wind calm. At Cartersville, it was mostly cloudy and 75, wind calm. At Lawrenceville, it was mostly cloudy and 74, wind calm. At Macon, it was mostly cloudy and 72, wind southeast at 3. At Rome, it was mostly cloudy and 73, wind calm. At Augusta, it was mostly cloudy and 74, wind calm. At Savannah, it was mostly cloudy and 74, wind west at 9. Elsewhere across the region, at Chattanooga, it was mostly cloudy and 74, wind calm. At Asheville, it was cloudy and 70, wind southwest at 3. At Greenville-Spartanburg, it was mostly cloudy and 73, wind calm. Here is the hazardous weather outlook. This hazardous weather outlook is for North and Central Georgia. For this afternoon and tonight, scattered storms will continue through the evening across Central Georgia, capable of producing gusty winds, frequent lightning, and heavy rainfall. Localized flash flooding will be possible, especially in areas that were hit with heavy rain in recent days. And now the extended outlook for the period Sunday through Friday. Daily thunderstorm chances will continue through most

next week. A few storms could become strong to severe and bring the risk for heavy rainfall, gusty winds, and frequent lightning. Spotter information statement. 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Here is the official forecast from your National Weather Service for the Athens listening area. Tonight, mostly cloudy, then becoming partly cloudy after midnight, then becoming mostly clear. Lows in the upper 60s. Light west winds. Sunday, sunny. A slight chance of showers and thunderstorms in the afternoon. Highs around 90. Southwest winds 5 to 10 miles an hour. Sunday night, mostly clear. A slight chance of showers and thunderstorms in the evening. Lows in the lower 70s. Southwest winds 5 to 10 miles an hour. Monday, a slight chance of showers and thunderstorms in the morning, then showers and thunderstorms likely in the afternoon. Highs in the upper 80s. Southwest winds 10 to 20 miles an hour with gusts up to 25 miles an hour. Chance of rain 60%. Monday night, partly cloudy. A chance of showers and thunderstorms in the evening, then a slight chance of showers after midnight. Lows in the lower 70s. West winds 5 to 10 miles an hour. Chance of rain 40%. And now the extended forecast. Tuesday and Tuesday night, partly cloudy. A chance of showers and thunderstorms. Highs in the upper 80s. Lows in the upper 60s. Wednesday through Saturday night, partly cloudy with a chance of showers and thunderstorms. Highs in the upper 80s. Lows around 70. 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The current time is 10:31 p.m. Eastern Daylight Time. Here are the 10 p.m. weather observations from around the area. At Athens, it was mostly cloudy, the temperature was 75 degrees, dew point 69 degrees, relative humidity 81%, wind calm, pressure was 29.98 inches and rising. At Gainesville, it was mostly cloudy and 74, wind calm. At Winder, it was mostly cloudy, the temperature was 73. At Greensboro, it was mostly cloudy and 75, wind calm. At Jefferson, it was mostly cloudy and 72, wind calm. At Monroe, it was mostly cloudy, the temperature was 75. At Albertton, it was mostly cloudy and 73, wind calm. At Canyon, it was mostly cloudy and 73, wind calm. At Clemson, it was mostly cloudy and 73, wind calm. Elsewhere across Georgia, at Atlanta it was mostly cloudy and 76, wind calm. At Cartersville, it was mostly cloudy and 75, wind calm. At Lawrenceville, it was mostly cloudy and 74, wind calm. At Edmondsville, it was mostly cloudy and 74, wind calm. At Macon, it was mostly cloudy and 72, wind southeast at 3. At Rome, it was mostly cloudy and 73, wind calm. At Augusta, it was mostly cloudy and 74, wind calm. At Savannah, it was mostly cloudy and 74, wind west at 9. Elsewhere across the region, at Chattanooga, it was mostly cloudy and 74, wind calm. At Asheville, it was cloudy and 70, wind southwest at 3. At Greenville-Spartanburg, it was mostly cloudy and 73, wind calm. Here is the hazardous weather outlook. This hazardous weather outlook is for North and Central Georgia. For this afternoon and tonight, scattered storms will continue through the evening across Central Georgia, capable of producing gusty winds, frequent lightning, and heavy rainfall. Localized flash flooding will be possible, especially in areas that were hit with heavy rain in recent days. And now the extended outlook for the period Sunday through Friday. Daily thunderstorm chances will continue through most of next week.

A few storms could become strong to severe and bring the risk for heavy rainfall, gusty winds, and frequent lightning. Spotter information statement. 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Here is the official forecast from your National Weather Service for the Athens listening area. Tonight, mostly cloudy, then becoming partly cloudy after midnight, then becoming mostly clear. Lows in the upper 60s. Light west winds. Sunday, sunny. A slight chance of showers and thunderstorms in the afternoon. Highs around 90. Southwest winds 5 to 10 miles an hour. Sunday night, mostly clear. A slight chance of showers and thunderstorms in the evening. Lows in the lower 70s. Southwest winds 5 to 10 miles an hour. Monday, a slight chance of showers and thunderstorms in the morning, then showers and thunderstorms likely in the afternoon. Highs in the upper 80s. Southwest winds 10 to 20 miles an hour with gusts up to 25 miles an hour. Chance of rain 60%. Monday night, partly cloudy. A chance of showers and thunderstorms in the evening, then a slight chance of showers after midnight. Lows in the lower 70s. West winds 5 to 10 miles an hour. Chance of rain 40%. And now the extended forecast. Tuesday and Tuesday night, partly cloudy. A chance of showers and thunderstorms. Highs in the upper 80s. Lows in the upper 60s. Wednesday through Saturday night, partly cloudy with a chance of showers and thunderstorms. Highs in the upper 80s. Lows around 70. 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The current time is 10:36 p.m. Eastern Daylight Time. Here are the 10 p.m. weather observations from around the area. At Athens, it was mostly cloudy, the temperature was 75 degrees, dew point 69 degrees, relative humidity 81%, wind calm, pressure was 29.98 inches and rising. At Gainesville, it was mostly cloudy and 74, wind calm. At Winder, it was mostly cloudy, the temperature was 73. At Greensboro, it was mostly cloudy and 75, wind calm. At Jefferson, it was mostly cloudy and 72, wind calm. At Monroe, it was mostly cloudy, the temperature was 75. At Albertton, it was mostly cloudy and 73, wind calm. At Canyon, it was mostly cloudy and 73, wind calm. At Clemson, it was mostly cloudy and 73, wind calm. Elsewhere across Georgia, at Atlanta it was mostly cloudy and 76, wind calm. At Cartersville, it was mostly cloudy and 75, wind calm. At Lawrenceville, it was mostly cloudy and 74, wind calm. At Macon, it was mostly cloudy and 72, wind southeast at 3. At Rome, it was mostly cloudy and 73, wind calm. At Augusta, it was mostly cloudy and 74, wind calm. At Savannah, it was mostly cloudy and 74, wind west at 9. Elsewhere across the region, at Chattanooga, it was mostly cloudy and 74, wind calm. At Asheville, it was cloudy and 70, wind southwest at 3. At Greenville-Spartanburg, it was mostly cloudy and 73, wind calm. Here is the hazardous weather outlook. This hazardous weather outlook is for North and Central Georgia. For this afternoon and tonight, scattered storms will continue through the evening across Central Georgia, capable of producing gusty winds, frequent lightning, and heavy rainfall. Localized flash flooding will be possible, especially in areas that were hit with heavy rain in recent days. And now the extended outlook for the period Sunday through Friday. Daily thunderstorm chances will continue through most of next week.
A few storms could become strong to severe and bring the risk for heavy rainfall, gusty winds, and frequent lightning. Spotter information statement. Spotter activation is not requested, but spotters are encouraged to submit reports of severe weather through the web by going to weather.gov/Atlanta. Here is the official forecast from your National Weather Service for the Athens listening area. Tonight, mostly cloudy, then becoming partly cloudy after midnight, then becoming mostly clear. Lows in the upper 60s. Light west winds. Sunday, sunny. A slight chance of showers and thunderstorms in the afternoon. Highs around 90. Southwest winds 5 to 10 miles an hour. Sunday night, mostly clear. A slight chance of showers and thunderstorms in the evening. Lows in the lower 70s. Southwest winds 5 to 10 miles an hour. Monday, a slight chance of showers and thunderstorms in the morning, then showers and thunderstorms likely in the afternoon. Highs in the upper 80s. Southwest winds 10 to 20 miles an hour with gusts up to 25 miles an hour. Chance of rain 60%. Monday night, partly cloudy. A chance of showers and thunderstorms in the evening, then a slight chance of showers after midnight. Lows in the lower 70s. West winds 5 to 10 miles an hour. Chance of rain 40%. And now the extended forecast. Tuesday and Tuesday night, partly cloudy. A chance of showers and thunderstorms. Highs in the upper 80s. Lows in the upper 60s. Wednesday through Saturday night, partly cloudy with a chance of showers and thunderstorms. Highs in the upper 80s. Lows around 70. For more detailed weather, water, and climate information, please visit our website at weather.gov/Atlanta. 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The current time is 10:42 p.m. Eastern Daylight Time. Here are the 10 p.m. weather observations from around the area. At Athens, it was mostly cloudy. The temperature was 75 degrees, dew point 69 degrees, relative humidity 81%, wind calm, pressure was 29.98 inches and rising. At Gainesville, it was mostly cloudy and 74, wind calm. At Winder, it was mostly cloudy, the temperature was 73. At Greensboro, it was mostly cloudy and 75, wind calm. At Jefferson, it was mostly cloudy and 72, wind calm. At Monroe, it was mostly cloudy, the temperature was 75. At Albertton, it was mostly cloudy and 73, wind calm. At Canyon, it was mostly cloudy and 73, wind calm. At Clemson, it was mostly cloudy and 73, wind calm. Elsewhere across Georgia, at Atlanta it was mostly cloudy and 76, wind calm. At Cartersville, it was mostly cloudy and 75, wind calm. At Lawrenceville, it was mostly cloudy and 74, wind calm. At Macon, it was mostly cloudy and 72, wind southeast at 3. At Rome, it was mostly cloudy and 73, wind calm. At Augusta, it was mostly cloudy and 74, wind calm. At Savannah, it was mostly cloudy and 74, wind west at 9. Elsewhere across the region, at Chattanooga, it was mostly cloudy and 74, wind calm. At Asheville,
It was cloudy and 70. Wind southwest at 3. At Greenville, Spartanburg, it was

mostly cloudy and 73, wind calm. Here is the hazardous weather outlook. This hazardous weather outlook is for North and Central Georgia. For this afternoon and tonight, scattered storms will continue through the evening across Central Georgia, capable of producing gusty winds, frequent lightning, and heavy rainfall. Localized flash flooding will be possible, especially in areas that were hit with heavy rain in recent days. And now the extended outlook for the period Sunday through Friday. Daily thunderstorm chances will continue through most of next week. A few storms could become strong to severe and bring the risk for heavy rainfall, gusty winds, and frequent lightning. Spotter information statement. Spotter activation is not requested, but spotters are encouraged to submit reports of severe weather through the web by going to weather.gov/Atlanta. Here is the official forecast from your National Weather Service for the Athens listening area. Tonight, mostly cloudy, then becoming partly cloudy after midnight, then becoming mostly clear. Lows in the upper 60s. Light west winds. Sunday, sunny. A slight chance of showers and thunderstorms in the afternoon. Highs around 90. Southwest winds 5 to 10 miles an hour. Sunday night, mostly clear. A slight chance of showers and thunderstorms in the evening. Lows in the lower 70s. Southwest winds 5 to 10 miles an hour. Monday, a slight chance of showers and thunderstorms in the morning, then showers and thunderstorms likely in the afternoon. Highs in the upper 80s. Southwest winds 10 to 20 miles an hour with gusts up to 25 miles an hour. Chance of rain 60%. Monday night, partly cloudy. A chance of showers and thunderstorms in the evening, then a slight chance of showers after midnight. Lows in the lower 70s. West winds 5 to 10 miles an hour. Chance of rain 40%. And now the extended forecast. Tuesday and Tuesday night, partly cloudy. A chance of showers and thunderstorms. Highs in the upper 80s. Lows in the upper 60s. Wednesday through Saturday night, partly cloudy with a chance of showers and thunderstorms. Highs in the upper 80s. Lows around 70. 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The current time is 10:47 p.m. Eastern Daylight Time. Here are the 10 p.m. weather observations from around the area. At Athens, it was mostly cloudy, the temperature was 75 degrees, dew point 69 degrees, relative humidity 81%, wind calm, pressure was 29.98 inches and rising. At Gainesville, it was mostly cloudy and 74, wind calm. At Winder, it was mostly cloudy, the temperature was 73. At Greensboro, it was mostly cloudy and 75, wind calm. At Jefferson, it was mostly cloudy and 72, wind calm. At Monroe, it was mostly cloudy, the temperature was 75. At Alberton, it was mostly cloudy and 73, wind calm. At Canyon, it was mostly cloudy and 73, wind calm. At Clemson, it was mostly cloudy and 73, wind calm. Elsewhere across Georgia, at Atlanta it was mostly cloudy and 76, wind calm. At Cartersville, it was mostly cloudy and 75, wind calm. At Lawrenceville, it was mostly cloudy and 74, wind calm. At Macon, it was mostly cloudy and 72, wind southeast at 3. At Rome, it was mostly cloudy and 73, wind calm. At Augusta, it was mostly cloudy and 74, wind calm. At Savannah, it was mostly cloudy and 74, wind west at 9. Elsewhere across the region, at Chattanooga, it was mostly cloudy and 74, wind calm. At Asheville, it was cloudy and 70, wind southwest at 3. At Greenville-Spartanburg, it was mostly cloudy and 73, wind calm. Here is the hazardous weather outlook.

This hazardous weather outlook is for north and central Georgia. For this afternoon and tonight, scattered storms will continue through the evening across central Georgia, capable of producing gusty winds, frequent lightning, and heavy rainfall. Localized flash flooding will be possible, especially in areas that were hit with heavy rain in recent days. And now the extended outlook for the period Sunday through Friday. Daily thunderstorm chances will continue through most of next week. A few storms could become strong to severe and bring the risk for heavy rainfall, gusty winds, and frequent lightning. Spotter information statement. Spotter activation is not requested, but spotters are encouraged to submit reports of severe weather through the web by going to weather.gov/Atlanta. Here is the official forecast from your National Weather Service for the Athens listening area. Tonight, mostly cloudy, then becoming partly cloudy after midnight, then becoming mostly clear. Lows in the upper 60s. Light west winds. Sunday, sunny. A slight chance of showers and thunderstorms in the afternoon. Highs around 90. Southwest winds 5 to 10 miles an hour. Sunday night, mostly clear. A slight chance of showers and thunderstorms in the evening. Lows in the lower 70s. Southwest winds 5 to 10 miles an hour. Monday, a slight chance of showers and thunderstorms in the morning, then showers and thunderstorms likely in the afternoon. Highs in the upper 80s. Southwest winds 10 to 20 miles an hour with gusts up to 25 miles an hour. Chance of rain 60%. Monday night, partly cloudy. A chance of showers and thunderstorms in the evening, then a slight chance of showers after midnight. Lows in the lower 70s. West winds 5 to 10 miles an hour. Chance of rain 40%. And now the extended forecast. Tuesday and Tuesday night, partly cloudy. A chance of showers and thunderstorms. Highs in the upper 80s. Lows in the upper 60s. Wednesday through Saturday night, partly cloudy with a chance of showers and thunderstorms. Highs in the upper 80s. Lows around 70. For more detailed weather, water, and climate information, please visit our website at weather.gov/Atlanta. The current time is 10:52 p.m. Eastern Daylight Time. Here are the 10 p.m. weather observations from around the area. At Athens, it was mostly cloudy, the temperature was 75 degrees, dew point 69 degrees, relative humidity 81%, wind calm, pressure was 29.98 inches and rising. At Gainesville, it was mostly cloudy and 74, wind calm. At Winder, it was mostly cloudy, the temperature was 73. At Greensboro, it was mostly cloudy and 75, wind calm. At Jefferson, it was mostly cloudy and 72, wind calm. At Monroe, it was mostly cloudy, the temperature was 75. At Elberton, it was mostly cloudy and 73, wind calm. At Canyon, it was mostly cloudy and 73, wind calm. At Clemson, it was mostly cloudy and 73, wind calm. Elsewhere across Georgia, at Atlanta it was mostly cloudy and 76, wind calm. At Cartersville, it was mostly cloudy and 75, wind calm. At Lawrenceville, it was mostly cloudy and 74, wind calm. At Macon, it was mostly cloudy and 72, wind southeast at 3. At Rome, it was mostly cloudy and 73, wind calm. At Augusta, it was mostly cloudy and 74, wind calm. At Savannah, it was mostly cloudy and 74, wind west at 9. Elsewhere across the region, at Chattanooga, it was mostly cloudy and 74, wind calm. At Asheville, it was cloudy and 70, wind southwest at 3. At Greenville-Spartanburg, it was mostly cloudy and 73, wind calm. Here is the hazardous weather outlook. This hazardous weather outlook is for north and central Georgia. For this afternoon and

NASA.gov/Atlanta. Here is the official forecast from your National Weather Service for the Athens listening area. Tonight, mostly cloudy, then becoming partly cloudy after midnight, then becoming mostly clear. Lows in the upper 60s. Light west winds. Sunday, sunny. A slight chance of showers and thunderstorms in the afternoon. Highs around 90. Southwest winds 5 to 10 miles an hour. Sunday night, mostly clear. A slight chance of showers and thunderstorms in the evening. Lows in the lower 70s. Southwest winds 5 to 10 miles an hour. Monday, a slight chance of showers and thunderstorms in the morning, then showers and thunderstorms likely in the afternoon. Highs in the upper 80s. Southwest winds 10 to 20 miles an hour with gusts up to 25 miles an hour. Chance of rain 60%. Monday night, partly cloudy. A chance of showers and thunderstorms in the evening, then a slight chance of showers after midnight. Lows in the lower 70s. West winds 5 to 10 miles an hour. Chance of rain 40%. And now the extended forecast. Tuesday and Tuesday night, partly cloudy. A chance of showers and thunderstorms. Highs in the upper 80s. Lows in the upper 60s. Wednesday through Saturday night, partly cloudy with a chance of showers and thunderstorms. Highs in the upper 80s. Lows around 70. For more detailed weather, water, and climate information, please visit our website at weather.gov/Atlanta. The current time is 10:57 p.m. Eastern Daylight Time. Here are the 10 p.m. weather observations from around the area. At Athens, it was mostly cloudy, the temperature was 75 degrees, dew point 69 degrees, relative humidity 81%, wind calm, pressure was 29.98 inches and rising. At Gainesville, it was mostly cloudy and 74, wind calm. At Winder, it was mostly cloudy, the temperature was 73. At Greensboro, it was mostly cloudy and 75, wind calm. At Jefferson, it was mostly cloudy and 72, wind calm. At Monroe, it was mostly cloudy, the temperature was 75. At Albertton, it was mostly cloudy and 73, wind calm. At Canyon, it was mostly cloudy and 73, wind calm. At Clemson, it was mostly cloudy and 73, wind calm. Elsewhere across Georgia, at Atlanta it was mostly cloudy and 76, wind calm. At Cartersville, it was mostly cloudy and 75, wind calm. At Lawrenceville, it was mostly cloudy and 74, wind calm. At Macon, it was mostly cloudy and 72, wind southeast at 3. At Rome, it was mostly cloudy and 73, wind calm. At Augusta, it was mostly cloudy and 74, wind calm. At Savannah, it was mostly cloudy and 74, wind west at 9. Elsewhere across the region, at Chattanooga, it was mostly cloudy and 74, wind calm. At Asheville, it was cloudy and 70, wind southwest at 3. At Greenville-Spartanburg, it was mostly cloudy and 73, wind calm. Here is the hazardous weather outlook. This hazardous weather outlook is for North and Central Georgia. For this afternoon and tonight, scattered storms will continue through the evening across Central Georgia, capable of producing gusty winds, frequent lightning, and heavy rainfall. Localized flash flooding will be possible, especially in areas that were hit with heavy rain in recent days. And now the extended outlook for the period Sunday through Friday. Daily thunderstorm chances will continue through most of next week. A few storms could become strong to severe and bring the risk for heavy rainfall, gusty winds, and frequent lightning. Spotter information statement. 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Here is the official forecast from your national

weather service for the Athens listening area. Tonight, mostly cloudy, then becoming partly cloudy after midnight, then becoming mostly clear. Lows in the upper 60s. Light west winds. Sunday, sunny. A slight chance of showers and thunderstorms in the afternoon. Highs around 90. Southwest winds 5 to 10 miles an hour. Sunday night, mostly clear. A slight chance of showers and thunderstorms in the evening. Lows in the lower 70s. Southwest winds 5 to 10 miles an hour. Monday, a slight chance of showers and thunderstorms in the morning, then showers and thunderstorms likely in the afternoon. Highs in the upper 80s. Southwest winds 10 to 20 miles an hour with gusts up to 25 miles an hour. Chance of rain 60%. Monday night, partly cloudy. A chance of showers and thunderstorms in the evening, then a slight chance of showers after midnight. Lows in the lower 70s. West winds 5 to 10 miles an hour. Chance of rain 40%. And now the extended forecast. Tuesday and Tuesday night, partly cloudy. A chance of showers and thunderstorms. Highs in the upper 80s. Lows in the upper 60s. Wednesday through Saturday night, partly cloudy with a chance of showers and thunderstorms. Highs in the upper 80s. Lows around 70. 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The current time is 11:02 p.m. Eastern Daylight Time. Here are the 10 p.m. weather observations from around the area. At Athens, it was mostly cloudy, the temperature was 75 degrees, dew point 69 degrees, relative humidity 81%, wind calm, pressure was 29.98 inches and rising. At Gainesville, it was mostly cloudy and 74, wind calm. At Winder, it was mostly cloudy, the temperature was 73. At Greensboro, it was mostly cloudy and 75, wind calm. At Jefferson, it was mostly cloudy and 72, wind calm. At Monroe, it was mostly cloudy, the temperature was 75. At Albertton, it was mostly cloudy and 73, wind calm. At Canyon, it was mostly cloudy and 73, wind calm. At Clemson, it was mostly cloudy and 73, wind calm. Elsewhere across Georgia, at Atlanta it was mostly cloudy and 76, wind calm. At Cartersville, it was mostly cloudy and 75, wind calm. At Lawrenceville, it was mostly cloudy and 74, wind calm. At Macon, it was mostly cloudy and 72, wind southeast at 3. At Rome, it was mostly cloudy and 73, wind calm. At Augusta, it was mostly cloudy and 74, wind calm. At Savannah, it was mostly cloudy and 74, wind west at 9. Elsewhere across the region, at Chattanooga, it was mostly cloudy and 74, wind calm. At Asheville, it was cloudy and 70, wind southwest at 3. At Greenville-Spartanburg, it was mostly cloudy and 73, wind calm. Here is the hazardous weather outlook. This hazardous weather outlook is for North and Central Georgia. For this afternoon and tonight, scattered storms will continue through the evening across Central Georgia, capable of producing gusty winds, frequent lightning, and heavy rainfall. Localized flash flooding will be possible, especially in areas that were hit with heavy rain in recent days. And now the extended outlook for the period Sunday through Friday. Daily thunderstorm chances will continue through most of next week. A few storms could become strong to severe and bring the risk for heavy rainfall, gusty winds, and frequent lightning. Spotter information statement. 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Here is the official forecast from your National Weather Service for the Athens listening area. Tonight, mostly cloudy, then becoming

partly cloudy after midnight, then becoming mostly clear. Lows in the upper 60s. Light west winds. Sunday, sunny. A slight chance of showers and thunderstorms in the afternoon. Highs around 90. Southwest winds 5 to 10 miles an hour. Sunday night, mostly clear. A slight chance of showers and thunderstorms in the evening. Lows in the lower 70s. Southwest winds 5 to 10 miles an hour. Monday, a slight chance of showers and thunderstorms in the morning, then showers and thunderstorms likely in the afternoon. Highs in the upper 80s. Southwest winds 10 to 20 miles an hour with gusts up to 25 miles an hour. Chance of rain 60%. Monday night, partly cloudy. A chance of showers and thunderstorms in the evening, then a slight chance of showers after midnight. Lows in the lower 70s. West winds 5 to 10 miles an hour. Chance of rain 40%. And now the extended forecast. Tuesday and Tuesday night, partly cloudy. A chance of showers and thunderstorms. Highs in the upper 80s. Lows in the upper 60s. Wednesday through Saturday night, partly cloudy with a chance of showers and thunderstorms. Highs in the upper 80s. Lows around 70. 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The current time is 11:07 p.m. Eastern Daylight Time. Here are the 11 p.m. weather observations from around the area. At Athens, it was mostly cloudy, the temperature was 75 degrees, dew point 71 degrees, relative humidity 87%, wind calm, pressure was 30.00 inches and rising. At Gainesville, it was mostly cloudy and 73, wind calm. At Winder, it was mostly cloudy, the temperature was 72. At Greensboro, it was mostly cloudy and 75, wind southwest at 3. At Jefferson, it was mostly cloudy and 70, wind calm. At Monroe, it was mostly cloudy, the temperature was 74. At Albertton, it was mostly cloudy and 72, wind calm. At Canyon, it was mostly cloudy and 71, wind calm. At Clemson, it was mostly cloudy and 72, wind calm. Elsewhere across Georgia, at Atlanta it was cloudy and 75, wind southwest at 5. At Cartersville, it was mostly cloudy and 75, wind calm. At Lawrenceville, it was mostly cloudy and 73, wind calm. At Macon, it was mostly cloudy and 72, wind southeast at 6. At Rome, it was mostly cloudy and 72, wind northeast at 3. At Augusta, it was mostly cloudy and 74, wind calm. At Savannah, it was mostly cloudy and 74, wind west at 6. Elsewhere across the region, at Chattanooga, it was mostly cloudy and 73, wind calm. At Asheville, it was cloudy and 68, wind calm. At Greenville-Spartanburg, it was mostly cloudy and 70, wind calm. Here is the hazardous weather outlook. This hazardous weather outlook is for North and Central Georgia. For this afternoon and tonight, scattered storms will continue through the evening across Central Georgia, capable of producing gusty winds, frequent lightning, and heavy rainfall. Localized flash flooding will be possible, especially in areas that were hit with heavy rain in recent days. And now the extended outlook for the period Sunday through Friday. Daily thunderstorm chances will continue through most of next week. A few storms could become strong to severe and bring the risk for heavy rainfall, gusty winds, and frequent lightning. Spotter information statement. Spotter activation is not requested, but spotters are encouraged to submit reports of severe weather through the web by going to weather.gov/Atlanta. Here is the official forecast from your National Weather Service for the Athens listening area. Tonight, mostly cloudy, then becoming partly cloudy after midnight, then becoming mostly clear. Lows in

The upper 60s. Light west winds. Sunday, sunny. A slight chance of showers and thunderstorms in the afternoon. Highs around 90. Southwest winds 5 to 10 miles an hour. Sunday night, mostly clear. A slight chance of showers and thunderstorms in the evening. Lows in the lower 70s. Southwest winds 5 to 10 miles an hour. Monday, a slight chance of showers and thunderstorms in the morning, then showers and thunderstorms likely in the afternoon. Highs in the upper 80s. Southwest winds 10 to 20 miles an hour with gusts up to 25 miles an hour. Chance of rain 60%. Monday night, partly cloudy. A chance of showers and thunderstorms in the evening, then a slight chance of showers after midnight. Lows in the lower 70s. West winds 5 to 10 miles an hour. Chance of rain 40%. And now the extended forecast. Tuesday and Tuesday night, partly cloudy. A chance of showers and thunderstorms. Highs in the upper 80s. Lows in the upper 60s. Wednesday through Saturday night, partly cloudy with a chance of showers and thunderstorms. Highs in the upper 80s. Lows around 70. 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The current time is 11:11 p.m. Eastern Daylight Time. Here are the 11 p.m. weather observations from around the area. At Athens, it was mostly cloudy, the temperature was 75 degrees, dew point 71 degrees, relative humidity 87%, wind calm, pressure was 30.00 inches and rising. At Gainesville, it was mostly cloudy and 73, wind calm. At Winder, it was mostly cloudy, the temperature was 72. At Greensboro, it was mostly cloudy and 75, wind southwest at 3. At Jefferson, it was mostly cloudy and 70, wind calm. At Monroe, it was cloudy, the temperature was 74. At Albertton, it was mostly cloudy and 72, wind calm. At Canyon, it was mostly cloudy and 71, wind calm. At Clemson, it was partly cloudy and 72, wind calm. Elsewhere across Georgia, at Atlanta it was cloudy and 75, wind southwest at 5. At Cartersville, it was mostly cloudy and 75, wind calm. At Lawrenceville, it was mostly cloudy and 73, wind calm. At Macon, it was mostly cloudy and 72, wind southeast at 6. At Rome, it was mostly cloudy and 72, wind northeast at 3. At Augusta, it was mostly cloudy and 74, wind calm. At Savannah, it was mostly cloudy and 74, wind west at 6. Elsewhere across the region, at Chattanooga, it was mostly cloudy and 73, wind calm. At Asheville, it was mostly cloudy and 68, wind calm. At Greenville-Spartanburg, it was partly cloudy and 70, wind calm. Here is the hazardous weather outlook. This hazardous weather outlook is for North and Central Georgia. For this afternoon and tonight, scattered storms will continue through the evening across Central Georgia, capable of producing gusty winds, frequent lightning, and heavy rainfall. Localized flash flooding will be possible, especially in areas that were hit with heavy rain in recent days. And now the extended outlook for the period Sunday through Friday. Daily thunderstorm chances will continue through most of next week. A few storms could become strong to severe and bring the risk for heavy rainfall, gusty winds, and frequent lightning. Spotter information statement. Spotter activation is not requested, but spotters are encouraged to submit reports of severe weather through the web by going to weather.gov/Atlanta. Here is the official forecast from your National Weather Service for the Athens listening area. Tonight, mostly cloudy, then becoming partly cloudy after midnight, then becoming mostly clear. Lows in the upper 60s. Light west winds. Sunday, sunny.

a slight chance of showers and thunderstorms in the afternoon. Highs around 90. Southwest winds 5 to 10 miles an hour. Sunday night, mostly clear. A slight chance of showers and thunderstorms in the evening. Lows in the lower 70s. Southwest winds 5 to 10 miles an hour. Monday, a slight chance of showers and thunderstorms in the morning, then showers and thunderstorms likely in the afternoon. Highs in the upper 80s. Southwest winds 10 to 20 miles an hour with gusts up to 25 miles an hour. Chance of rain 60%. Monday night, partly cloudy. A chance of showers and thunderstorms in the evening, then a slight chance of showers after midnight. Lows in the lower 70s. West winds 5 to 10 miles an hour. Chance of rain 40%. And now the extended forecast. Tuesday and Tuesday night, partly cloudy. A chance of showers and thunderstorms. Highs in the upper 80s. Lows in the upper 60s. Wednesday through Saturday night, partly cloudy with a chance of showers and thunderstorms. Highs in the upper 80s. Lows around 70. 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The current time is 11:16 p.m. Eastern Daylight Time. Here are the 11 p.m. weather observations from around the area. At Athens, it was mostly cloudy, the temperature was 75 degrees, dew point 71 degrees, relative humidity 87%, wind calm, pressure was 30.00 inches and rising. At Gainesville, it was mostly cloudy and 73, wind calm. At Winder, it was mostly cloudy, the temperature was 72. At Greensboro, it was mostly cloudy and 75, wind southwest at 3. At Jefferson, it was mostly cloudy and 70, wind calm. At Monroe, it was cloudy, the temperature was 74. At Albertton, it was mostly cloudy and 72, wind calm. At Canyon, it was mostly cloudy and 71, wind calm. At Clemson, it was partly cloudy and 72, wind calm. Elsewhere across Georgia, at Atlanta it was cloudy and 75, wind southwest at 5. At Cartersville, it was mostly cloudy and 75, wind calm. At Lawrenceville, it was mostly cloudy and 73, wind calm. At Macon, it was mostly cloudy and 72, wind southeast at 6. At Rome, it was mostly cloudy and 72, wind northeast at 3. At Augusta, it was mostly cloudy and 74, wind calm. At Savannah, it was mostly cloudy and 74, wind west at 6. Elsewhere across the region, at Chattanooga, it was mostly cloudy and 73, wind calm. At Asheville, it was mostly cloudy and 68, wind calm. At Greenville-Spartanburg, it was partly cloudy and 70, wind calm. Here is the hazardous weather outlook. This hazardous weather outlook is for North and Central Georgia. For this afternoon and tonight, scattered storms will continue through the evening across Central Georgia, capable of producing gusty winds, frequent lightning, and heavy rainfall. Localized flash flooding will be possible, especially in areas that were hit with heavy rain in recent days. And now the extended outlook for the period Sunday through Friday. Daily thunderstorm chances will continue through most of next week. A few storms could become strong to severe and bring the risk for heavy rainfall, gusty winds, and frequent lightning. Spotter information statement. Spotter activation is not requested, but spotters are encouraged to submit reports of severe weather through the web by going to weather.gov/Atlanta. Here is the official forecast from your National Weather Service for the Athens listening area. Tonight, mostly cloudy, then becoming partly cloudy after midnight, then becoming mostly clear. Lows in the upper 60s. Light west winds. Sunday, sunny. A slight chance of showers and thunderstorms in the afternoon. Highs around 90.

southwest winds 5 to 10 miles an hour. Sunday night, mostly clear. A slight chance of showers and thunderstorms in the evening. Lows in the lower 70s. Southwest winds 5 to 10 miles an hour. Monday, a slight chance of showers and thunderstorms in the morning, then showers and thunderstorms likely in the afternoon. Highs in the upper 80s. Southwest winds 10 to 20 miles an hour with gusts up to 25 miles an hour. Chance of rain 60%. Monday night, partly cloudy. A chance of showers and thunderstorms in the evening, then a slight chance of showers after midnight. Lows in the lower 70s. West winds 5 to 10 miles an hour. Chance of rain 40%. And now the extended forecast. Tuesday and Tuesday night, partly cloudy. A chance of showers and thunderstorms. Highs in the upper 80s. Lows in the upper 60s. Wednesday through Saturday night, partly cloudy with a chance of showers and thunderstorms. Highs in the upper 80s. Lows around 70. 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The current time is 11:21 p.m. Eastern Daylight Time. Here are the 11 p.m. weather observations from around the area. At Athens, it was mostly cloudy, the temperature was 75 degrees, dew point 71 degrees, relative humidity 87%, wind calm, pressure was 30.00 inches and rising. At Gainesville, it was mostly cloudy and 73, wind calm. At Winder, it was mostly cloudy, the temperature was 72. At Greensboro, it was mostly cloudy and 75, wind southwest at 3. At Jefferson, it was mostly cloudy and 70, wind calm. At Monroe, it was cloudy, the temperature was 74. At Albertton, it was mostly cloudy and 72, wind calm. At Canyon, it was mostly cloudy and 71, wind calm. At Clemson, it was partly cloudy and 72, wind calm. Elsewhere across Georgia, at Atlanta it was cloudy and 75, wind southwest at 5. At Cartersville, it was mostly cloudy and 75, wind calm. At Lawrenceville, it was mostly cloudy and 73, wind calm. At Macon, it was mostly cloudy and 72, wind southeast at 6. At Rome, it was mostly cloudy and 72, wind northeast at 3. At Augusta, it was mostly cloudy and 74, wind calm. At Savannah, it was mostly cloudy and 74, wind west at 6. Elsewhere across the region, at Chattanooga, it was mostly cloudy and 73, wind calm. At Asheville, it was mostly cloudy and 68, wind calm. At Greenville-Spartanburg, it was partly cloudy and 70, wind calm. Here is the hazardous weather outlook. This hazardous weather outlook is for North and Central Georgia. For this afternoon and tonight, scattered storms will continue through the evening across Central Georgia, capable of producing gusty winds, frequent lightning, and heavy rainfall. Localized flash flooding will be possible, especially in areas that were hit with heavy rain in recent days. And now the extended outlook for the period Sunday through Friday. Daily thunderstorm chances will continue through most of next week. A few storms could become strong to severe and bring the risk for heavy rainfall, gusty winds, and frequent lightning. Spotter information statement. Spotter activation is not requested, but spotters are encouraged to submit reports of severe weather through the web by going to weather.gov/Atlanta. Here is the official forecast from your National Weather Service for the Athens listening area. Tonight, mostly cloudy, then becoming partly cloudy after midnight, then becoming mostly clear. Lows in the upper 60s. Light west winds. Sunday, sunny. A slight chance of showers and thunderstorms in the afternoon. Highs around 90. Southwest winds 5 to 10 miles an hour. Sunday night,

mostly clear. A slight chance of showers and thunderstorms in the evening. Lows in the lower 70s. Southwest winds 5 to 10 miles an hour. Monday, a slight chance of showers and thunderstorms in the morning, then showers and thunderstorms likely in the afternoon. Highs in the upper 80s. Southwest winds 10 to 20 miles an hour with gusts up to 25 miles an hour. Chance of rain 60%. Monday night, partly cloudy. A chance of showers and thunderstorms in the evening, then a slight chance of showers after midnight. Lows in the lower 70s. West winds 5 to 10 miles an hour. Chance of rain 40%. And now the extended forecast. Tuesday and Tuesday night, partly cloudy. A chance of showers and thunderstorms. Highs in the upper 80s. Lows in the upper 60s. Wednesday through Saturday night, partly cloudy with a chance of showers and thunderstorms. Highs in the upper 80s. Lows around 70. 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The current time is 11:26 p.m. Eastern Daylight Time. Here are the 11 p.m. weather observations from around the area. At Athens, it was mostly cloudy, the temperature was 75 degrees, dew point 71 degrees, relative humidity 87%, wind calm, pressure was 30.00 inches and rising. At Gainesville, it was mostly cloudy and 73, wind calm. At Winder, it was mostly cloudy, the temperature was 72. At Greensboro, it was mostly cloudy and 75, wind southwest at 3. At Jefferson, it was mostly cloudy and 70, wind calm. At Monroe, it was cloudy, the temperature was 74. At Albertton, it was mostly cloudy and 72, wind calm. At Canyon, it was mostly cloudy and 71, wind calm. At Clemson, it was partly cloudy and 72, wind calm. Elsewhere across Georgia, at Atlanta it was cloudy and 75, wind southwest at 5. At Cartersville, it was mostly cloudy and 75, wind calm. At Lawrenceville, it was mostly cloudy and 73, wind calm. At Macon, it was mostly cloudy and 72, wind southeast at 6. At Rome, it was mostly cloudy and 72, wind northeast at 3. At Augusta, it was mostly cloudy and 74, wind calm. At Savannah, it was mostly cloudy and 74, wind west at 6. Elsewhere across the region, at Chattanooga, it was mostly cloudy and 73, wind calm. At Asheville, it was mostly cloudy and 68, wind calm. At Greenville-Spartanburg, it was partly cloudy and 70, wind calm. Here is the hazardous weather outlook. This hazardous weather outlook is for North and Central Georgia. For this afternoon and tonight, scattered storms will continue through the evening across Central Georgia, capable of producing gusty winds, frequent lightning, and heavy rainfall. Localized flash flooding will be possible, especially in areas that were hit with heavy rain in recent days. And now the extended outlook for the period Sunday through Friday. Daily thunderstorm chances will continue through most of next week. A few storms could become strong to severe and bring the risk for heavy rainfall, gusty winds, and frequent lightning. Spotter information statement. Spotter activation is not requested, but spotters are encouraged to submit reports of severe weather through the web by going to weather.gov/Atlanta. Here is the official forecast from your National Weather Service for the Athens listening area. Tonight, mostly cloudy, then becoming partly cloudy after midnight, then becoming mostly clear. Lows in the upper 60s. Light west winds. Sunday, sunny. A slight chance of showers and thunderstorms in the afternoon. Highs around 90. Southwest winds 5 to 10 miles an hour. Sunday night, mostly clear. A slight chance of showers and thunderstorms in the evening.

lows in the lower 70s. Southwest winds 5 to 10 miles an hour. Monday, a slight chance of showers and thunderstorms in the morning, then showers and thunderstorms likely in the afternoon. Highs in the upper 80s. Southwest winds 10 to 20 miles an hour with gusts up to 25 miles an hour. Chance of rain 60%. Monday night, partly cloudy. A chance of showers and thunderstorms in the evening, then a slight chance of showers after midnight. Lows in the lower 70s. West winds 5 to 10 miles an hour. Chance of rain 40%. And now the extended forecast. Tuesday and Tuesday night, partly cloudy. A chance of showers and thunderstorms. Highs in the upper 80s. Lows in the upper 60s. Wednesday through Saturday night, partly cloudy with a chance of showers and thunderstorms. Highs in the upper 80s. Lows around 70. 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The current time is 11:31 p.m. Eastern Daylight Time. Here are the 11 p.m. weather observations from around the area. At Athens, it was mostly cloudy, the temperature was 75 degrees, dew point 71 degrees, relative humidity 87%, wind calm, pressure was 30.00 inches and rising. At Gainesville, it was mostly cloudy and 73, wind calm. At Winder, it was mostly cloudy, the temperature was 72. At Greensboro, it was mostly cloudy and 75, wind southwest at 3. At Jefferson, it was mostly cloudy and 70, wind calm. At Monroe, it was cloudy, the temperature was 74. At Albertton, it was mostly cloudy and 72, wind calm. At Canyon, it was mostly cloudy and 71, wind calm. At Clemson, it was partly cloudy and 72, wind calm. Elsewhere across Georgia, at Atlanta it was cloudy and 75, wind southwest at 5. At Cartersville, it was mostly cloudy and 75, wind calm. At Lawrenceville, it was mostly cloudy and 73, wind calm. At Macon, it was mostly cloudy and 72, wind southeast at 6. At Rome, it was mostly cloudy and 72, wind northeast at 3. At Augusta, it was mostly cloudy and 74, wind calm. At Savannah, it was mostly cloudy. Rome, it was mostly cloudy and 72, wind northeast at 3. At Augusta, it was mostly cloudy and 74, wind calm. At Savannah, it was mostly cloudy and 74, wind west at 6. Elsewhere across the region, at Chattanooga, it was mostly cloudy and 73, wind calm. At Asheville, it was mostly cloudy and 68, wind calm. At Greenville-Spartanburg, it was partly cloudy and 70, wind calm. Here is the hazardous weather outlook. This hazardous weather outlook is for North and Central Georgia. For this afternoon and tonight, scattered storms will continue through the evening across Central Georgia, capable of producing gusty winds, frequent lightning, and heavy rainfall. Localized flash flooding will be possible, especially in areas that were hit with heavy rain in recent days. And now the extended outlook for the period Sunday through Friday. Daily thunderstorm chances will continue through most of next week. A few storms could become strong to severe and bring the risk for heavy rainfall, gusty winds, and frequent lightning. Spotter information statement. Spotter activation is not requested, but spotters are encouraged to submit reports of severe weather through the web by going to weather.gov/Atlanta. Here is the official forecast from your National Weather Service for the Athens listening area. Tonight, mostly cloudy, then becoming partly cloudy after midnight, then becoming mostly clear. Lows in the upper 60s. Light west winds. Sunday, sunny. A slight chance of showers and thunderstorms in the afternoon. Highs around 90. Southwest winds 5 to 10 miles an hour.

Sunday night, mostly clear. A slight chance of showers and thunderstorms in the evening. Lows in the lower 70s. Southwest winds 5 to 10 miles an hour. Monday, a slight chance of showers and thunderstorms in the morning, then showers and thunderstorms likely in the afternoon. Highs in the upper 80s. Southwest winds 10 to 20 miles an hour with gusts up to 25 miles an hour. Chance of rain 60%. Monday night, partly cloudy. A chance of showers and thunderstorms in the evening, then a slight chance of showers after midnight. Lows in the lower 70s. West winds 5 to 10 miles an hour. Chance of rain 40%. And now the extended forecast. Tuesday and Tuesday night, partly cloudy. A chance of showers and thunderstorms. Highs in the upper 80s. Lows in the upper 60s. Wednesday through Saturday night, partly cloudy with a chance of showers and thunderstorms. Highs in the upper 80s. Lows around 70. 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The current time is 11:36 p.m. Eastern Daylight Time. Here are the 11 p.m. weather observations from around the area. At Athens, it was mostly cloudy, the temperature was 75 degrees, dew point 71 degrees, relative humidity 87%, wind calm, pressure was 30.00 inches and rising. At Gainesville, it was mostly cloudy and 73, wind calm. At Winder, it was mostly cloudy, the temperature was 72. At Greensboro, it was mostly cloudy and 75, wind southwest at 3. At Jefferson, it was mostly cloudy and 70, wind calm. At Monroe, it was cloudy, the temperature was 74. At Albertton, it was mostly cloudy and 72, wind calm. At Canyon, it was mostly cloudy and 71, wind calm. At Clemson, it was partly cloudy and 72, wind calm. Elsewhere across Georgia, at Atlanta it was cloudy and 75, wind southwest at 5. At Cartersville, it was mostly cloudy and 75, wind calm. At Lawrenceville, it was mostly cloudy and 73, wind calm. At Macon, it was mostly cloudy and 72, wind southeast at 6. At Rome, it was mostly cloudy and 72, wind northeast at 3. At Augusta, it was mostly cloudy and 74, wind calm. At Savannah, it was mostly cloudy and 74, wind west at 6. Elsewhere across the region, at Chattanooga, it was mostly cloudy and 73, wind calm. At Asheville, it was mostly cloudy and 68, wind calm. At Greenville-Spartanburg, it was partly cloudy and 70, wind calm. Here is the hazardous weather outlook. This hazardous weather outlook is for North and Central Georgia. For this afternoon and tonight, scattered storms will continue through the evening across Central Georgia, capable of producing gusty winds, frequent lightning, and heavy rainfall. Localized flash flooding will be possible, especially in areas that were hit with heavy rain in recent days. And now the extended outlook for the period Sunday through Friday, daily thunderstorm chances will continue through most of next week. A few storms could become strong to severe and bring the risk for heavy rainfall, gusty winds, and frequent lightning. Spotter information statement. Spotter activation is not requested, but spotters are encouraged to submit reports of severe weather through the web by going to weather.gov/Atlanta. Here is the official forecast from your National Weather Service for the Athens listening area. Tonight, mostly cloudy, then becoming partly cloudy after midnight, then becoming mostly clear. Lows in the upper 60s. Light west winds. Sunday, sunny. A slight chance of showers and thunderstorms in the afternoon. Highs around 90. Southwest winds 5 to 10 miles an hour. Sunday night, mostly clear.
a slight chance of showers and thunderstorms in the evening. Lows in the lower 70s. Southwest winds 5 to 10 miles an hour. Monday, a slight chance of showers and thunderstorms in the morning, then showers and thunderstorms likely in the afternoon. Highs in the upper 80s. Southwest winds 10 to 20 miles an hour with gusts up to 25 miles an hour. Chance of rain 60%. Monday night, partly cloudy. A chance of showers and thunderstorms in the evening, then a slight chance of showers after midnight. Lows in the lower 70s. West winds 5 to 10 miles an hour. Chance of rain 40%. And now the extended forecast. Tuesday and Tuesday night, partly cloudy. A chance of showers and thunderstorms. Highs in the upper 80s. Lows in the upper 60s. Wednesday through Saturday night, partly cloudy with a chance of showers and thunderstorms. Highs in the upper 80s. Lows around 70. For more detailed weather, water, and climate information, please visit our website at weather.gov/Atlanta. 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The current time is 11:42 p.m. Eastern Daylight Time. Here are the 11 p.m. weather observations from around the area. At Athens, it was mostly cloudy. The temperature was 75 degrees, dew point 71 degrees, relative humidity 87%, wind calm, pressure was 30.00 inches and rising. At Gainesville, it was mostly cloudy and 73, wind calm. At Winder, it was mostly cloudy, the temperature was 72. At Greensboro, it was mostly cloudy and 75, wind southwest at 3. At Jefferson, it was mostly cloudy and 70, wind calm. At Monroe, it was cloudy, the temperature was 74. At Albertton, it was mostly cloudy and 72, wind calm. At Canyon, it was mostly cloudy and 71, wind calm. At Clemson, it was partly cloudy and 72, wind calm. Elsewhere across Georgia, at Atlanta it was cloudy and 75, wind southwest at 5. At Cartersville, it was mostly cloudy and 75, wind calm. At Lawrenceville, it was mostly cloudy and 73, wind calm. At Macon, it was mostly cloudy and 72, wind southeast at 6. At Rome, it was mostly cloudy and 72, wind northeast at 3. At Augusta, it was mostly cloudy and 74, wind calm. At Savannah, it was mostly cloudy and 74, wind west at 6. Elsewhere across the region, at Chattanooga, it was mostly cloudy and 73, wind calm. At Asheville, it was mostly cloudy and 68, wind calm. At Greenville-Spartanburg, it was partly cloudy and 70, wind calm. Here is the hazardous weather outlook. This hazardous weather outlook is for North and Central Georgia. For this afternoon and tonight, scattered storms will continue through the evening across Central Georgia, capable of producing gusty winds, frequent lightning, and heavy rainfall. Localized flash flooding will be possible, especially in areas that were hit with heavy rain in recent days. And now the extended outlook for the period Sunday through Friday. Daily thunderstorm chances will continue through most of next week. A few storms could become strong to severe and bring the risk for heavy rainfall, gusty winds, and frequent lightning. Spotter Information Statement,
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Here is the official forecast from your National Weather Service for the Athens listening area. Tonight, mostly cloudy, then becoming partly cloudy after midnight, then becoming mostly clear. Lows in the upper 60s. Light west winds. Sunday, sunny. A slight chance of showers and thunderstorms in the afternoon. Highs around 90. Southwest winds 5 to 10 miles an hour. Sunday night, mostly clear. A slight chance of showers and thunderstorms in the evening. Lows in the lower 70s. Southwest winds 5 to 10 miles an hour. Monday, a slight chance of showers and thunderstorms in the morning, then showers and thunderstorms likely in the afternoon. Highs in the upper 80s. Southwest winds 10 to 20 miles an hour with gusts up to 25 miles an hour. Chance of rain 60%. Monday night, partly cloudy. A chance of showers and thunderstorms in the evening, then a slight chance of showers after midnight. Lows in the lower 70s. West winds 5 to 10 miles an hour. Chance of rain 40%. And now the extended forecast. Tuesday and Tuesday night, partly cloudy. A chance of showers and thunderstorms. Highs in the upper 80s. Lows in the upper 60s. Wednesday through Saturday night, partly cloudy with a chance of showers and thunderstorms. Highs in the upper 80s. Lows around 70. 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The current time is 11:47 p.m. Eastern Daylight Time. Here are the 11 p.m. weather observations from around the area. At Athens, it was mostly cloudy. The temperature was 75 degrees, dew point 71 degrees, relative humidity 87%, wind calm, pressure was 30.00 inches and rising. At Gainesville, it was mostly cloudy and 73, wind calm. At Winder, it was mostly cloudy, the temperature was 72. At Greensboro, it was mostly cloudy and 75, wind southwest at 3. At Jefferson, it was mostly cloudy and 70, wind calm. At Monroe, it was cloudy, the temperature was 74. At Albertton, it was mostly cloudy and 72, wind calm. At Canyon, it was mostly cloudy and 71, wind calm. At Clemson, it was partly cloudy and 72, wind calm. Elsewhere across Georgia, at Atlanta it was cloudy and 75, wind southwest at 5. At Cartersville, it was mostly cloudy and 75, wind calm. At Lawrenceville, it was mostly cloudy and 73, wind calm. At Macon, it was mostly cloudy and 72, wind southeast at 6. At Rome, it was mostly cloudy and 72, wind northeast at 3. At Augusta, it was mostly cloudy and 74, wind calm. At Savannah, it was mostly cloudy and 74, wind west at 6. Elsewhere across the region, at Chattanooga, it was mostly cloudy and 73, wind calm. At Asheville, it was mostly cloudy and 68, wind calm. At Greenville-Spartanburg, it was partly cloudy and 70, wind calm. Here is the hazardous weather outlook. This hazardous weather outlook is for North and Central Georgia. For this afternoon and tonight, scattered storms will continue through the evening across Central Georgia, capable of producing gusty winds, frequent lightning, and heavy rainfall. Localized flash flooding will be possible, especially in areas that were hit with heavy rain in recent days. And now the extended outlook for the period Sunday through Friday. Daily thunderstorm chances will continue through most of next week. A few storms could become strong to severe and bring the risk for heavy rainfall, gusty winds, and frequent lightning. Spotter information statement. 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

Atlanta. Here is the official forecast from your National Weather Service for the Athens listening area. Tonight, mostly cloudy, then becoming partly cloudy after midnight, then becoming mostly clear. Lows in the upper 60s. Light west winds. Sunday, sunny. A slight chance of showers and thunderstorms in the afternoon. Highs around 90. Southwest winds 5 to 10 miles an hour. Sunday night, mostly clear. A slight chance of showers and thunderstorms in the evening. Lows in the lower 70s. Southwest winds 5 to 10 miles an hour. Monday, a slight chance of showers and thunderstorms in the morning, then showers and thunderstorms likely in the afternoon. Highs in the upper 80s. Southwest winds 10 to 20 miles an hour with gusts up to 25 miles an hour. Chance of rain 60%. Monday night, partly cloudy. A chance of showers and thunderstorms in the evening, then a slight chance of showers after midnight. Lows in the lower 70s. West winds 5 to 10 miles an hour. Chance of rain 40%. And now the extended forecast. Tuesday and Tuesday night, partly cloudy. A chance of showers and thunderstorms. Highs in the upper 80s. Lows in the upper 60s. Wednesday through Saturday night, partly cloudy with a chance of showers and thunderstorms. Highs in the upper 80s. Lows around 70. 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The current time is 11:51 p.m. Eastern Daylight Time. Here are the 11 p.m. weather observations from around the area. At Athens, it was mostly cloudy, the temperature was 75 degrees, dew point 71 degrees, relative humidity 87%, wind calm, pressure was 30.00 inches and rising. At Gainesville, it was mostly cloudy and 73, wind calm. At Winder, it was mostly cloudy, the temperature was 72. At Greensboro, it was mostly cloudy and 75, wind southwest at 3. At Jefferson, it was mostly cloudy and 70, wind calm. At Monroe, it was cloudy, the temperature was 74. At Albertton, it was mostly cloudy and 72, wind calm. At Canyon, it was mostly cloudy and 71, wind calm. At Clemson, it was partly cloudy and 72, wind calm. Elsewhere across Georgia, at Atlanta it was cloudy and 75, wind southwest at 5. At Cartersville, it was mostly cloudy and 75, wind calm. At Lawrenceville, it was mostly cloudy and 73, wind calm. At Macon, it was mostly cloudy and 72, wind southeast at 6. At Rome, it was mostly cloudy and 72, wind northeast at 3. At Augusta, it was mostly cloudy and 74, wind calm. At Savannah, it was mostly cloudy and 74, wind west at 6. Elsewhere across the region, at Chattanooga, it was mostly cloudy and 73, wind calm. At Asheville, it was mostly cloudy and 68, wind calm. At Greenville-Spartanburg, it was partly cloudy and 70, wind calm. Here is the hazardous weather outlook. This hazardous weather outlook is for North and Central Georgia. For this afternoon and tonight, scattered storms will continue through the evening across Central Georgia, capable of producing gusty winds, frequent lightning, and heavy rainfall. Localized flash flooding will be possible, especially in areas that were hit with heavy rain in recent days. And now the extended outlook for the period Sunday through Friday. Daily thunderstorm chances will continue through most of next week. A few storms could become strong to severe and bring the risk for heavy rainfall, gusty winds, and frequent lightning. Spotter information statement. 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Here is the official forecast from your National Weather

southwest winds 10 to 20 miles an hour with gusts up to 25 miles an hour. Chance of rain 60%. Monday night, partly cloudy. A chance of showers and thunderstorms in the evening, then a slight chance of showers after midnight. Lows in the lower 70s. West winds 5 to 10 miles an hour. Chance of rain 40%. And now the extended forecast. Tuesday and Tuesday night, partly cloudy. A chance of showers and thunderstorms. Highs in the upper 80s. Lows in the upper 60s. Wednesday through Saturday night, partly cloudy with a chance of showers and thunderstorms. Highs in the upper 80s. Lows around 70. 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The current time is 11:56 p.m. Eastern Daylight Time. Here are the 11 p.m. weather observations from around the area. At Athens, it was mostly cloudy, the temperature was 75 degrees, dew point 71 degrees, relative humidity 87%, wind calm, pressure was 30.00 inches and rising. At Gainesville, it was mostly cloudy and 73, wind calm. At Winder, it was mostly cloudy, the temperature was 72. At Greensboro, it was mostly cloudy and 75, wind southwest at 3. At Jefferson, it was mostly cloudy and 70, wind calm. At Monroe, it was cloudy, the temperature was 74. At Albertton, it was mostly cloudy and 72, wind calm. At Canyon, it was mostly cloudy and 71, wind calm. At Clemson, it was partly cloudy and 72, wind calm. Elsewhere across Georgia, at Atlanta it was cloudy and 75, wind southwest at 5. At Cartersville, it was mostly cloudy and 75, wind calm. At Lawrenceville, it was mostly cloudy and 73, wind calm. At Macon, it was mostly cloudy and 72, wind southeast at 6. At Rome, it was mostly cloudy and 72, wind northeast at 3. At Augusta, it was mostly cloudy and 74, wind calm. At Savannah, it was mostly cloudy and 74, wind west at 6. Elsewhere across the region, at Chattanooga, it was mostly cloudy and 73, wind calm. At Asheville, it was mostly cloudy and 68, wind calm. At Greenville-Spartanburg, it was partly cloudy and 70, wind calm. Here is the hazardous weather outlook. This hazardous weather outlook is for North and Central Georgia. For this afternoon and tonight, scattered storms will continue through the evening across Central Georgia, capable of producing gusty winds, frequent lightning, and heavy rainfall. Localized flash flooding will be possible, especially in areas that were hit with heavy rain in recent days. And now the extended outlook for the period Sunday through Friday. Daily thunderstorm chances will continue through most of next week. A few storms could become strong to severe and bring the risk for heavy rainfall, gusty winds, and frequent lightning. Spotter information statement. Spotter activation is not requested, but spotters are encouraged to submit reports of severe weather through the web by going to weather.gov/Atlanta. Here is the official forecast from your National Weather Service for the Athens listening area. Tonight, mostly cloudy, then becoming partly cloudy after midnight, then becoming mostly clear. Lows in the upper 60s. Light west winds. Sunday, sunny. A slight chance of showers and thunderstorms in the afternoon. Highs around 90. Southwest winds 5 to 10 miles an hour. Sunday night, mostly clear. A slight chance of showers and thunderstorms in the evening. Lows in the lower 70s. Southwest winds 5 to 10 miles an hour. Monday, a slight chance of showers and thunderstorms in the morning, then showers and thunderstorms likely in the afternoon. Highs in the upper 80s. Southwest winds 10 to 20 miles an hour with gusts up to 25 miles an hour.

chance of rain 60%. Monday night, partly cloudy. A chance of showers and thunderstorms in the evening, then a slight chance of showers after midnight. Lows in the lower 70s. West winds 5 to 10 miles an hour. Chance of rain 40%. And now the extended forecast. Tuesday and Tuesday night, partly cloudy. A chance of showers and thunderstorms. Highs in the upper 80s. Lows in the upper 60s. Wednesday through Saturday night, partly cloudy with a chance of showers and thunderstorms. Highs in the upper 80s. Lows around 70. 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The current time is 12:01 a.m. Eastern Daylight Time. Here are the 11 p.m. weather observations from around the area. At Athens, it was mostly cloudy, the temperature was 75 degrees, dew point 71 degrees, relative humidity 87%, wind calm, pressure was 30.00 inches and rising. At Gainesville, it was mostly cloudy and 73, wind calm. At Winder, it was mostly cloudy, the temperature was 72. At Greensboro, it was mostly cloudy and 75, wind southwest at 3. At Jefferson, it was mostly cloudy and 70, wind calm. At Monroe, it was cloudy, the temperature was 74. At Albertton, it was mostly cloudy and 72, wind calm. At Canyon, it was mostly cloudy and 71, wind calm. At Clemson, it was partly cloudy and 72, wind calm. Elsewhere across Georgia, at Atlanta it was cloudy and 75, wind southwest at 5. At Cartersville, it was mostly cloudy and 75, wind calm. At Lawrenceville, it was mostly cloudy and 73, wind calm. At Macon, it was mostly cloudy and 72, wind southeast at 6. At Rome, it was mostly cloudy and 72, wind northeast at 3. At Augusta, it was mostly cloudy and 74, wind calm. At Savannah, it was mostly cloudy and 74, wind west at 6. Elsewhere across the region, at Chattanooga, it was mostly cloudy and 73, wind calm. At Asheville, it was mostly cloudy and 68, wind calm. At Greenville-Spartanburg, it was partly cloudy and 70, wind calm. Here is the hazardous weather outlook. This hazardous weather outlook is for North and Central Georgia. For this afternoon and tonight, scattered storms will continue through the evening across Central Georgia, capable of producing gusty winds, frequent lightning, and heavy rainfall. Localized flash flooding will be possible, especially in areas that were hit with heavy rain in recent days. And now the extended outlook for the period Sunday through Friday, daily thunderstorm chances will continue through most of next week. A few storms could become strong to severe and bring the risk for heavy rainfall, gusty winds, and frequent lightning. Spotter information statement. Spotter activation is not requested, but spotters are encouraged to submit reports of severe weather through the web by going to weather.gov/Atlanta. Here is the official forecast from your National Weather Service for the Athens listening area. Tonight, mostly cloudy, then becoming partly cloudy after midnight, then becoming mostly clear. Lows in the upper 60s. Light west winds. Sunday, sunny. A slight chance of showers and thunderstorms in the afternoon. Highs around 90. Southwest winds 5 to 10 miles an hour. Sunday night, mostly clear. A slight chance of showers and thunderstorms in the evening. Lows in the lower 70s. Southwest winds 5 to 10 miles an hour. Monday, a slight chance of showers and thunderstorms in the morning, then showers and thunderstorms likely in the afternoon. Highs in the upper 80s. Southwest winds 10 to 20 miles an hour with gusts up to 25 miles an hour. Chance of rain 60%. Monday night, partly cloudy.

a chance of showers and thunderstorms in the evening, then a slight chance of showers after midnight. Lows in the lower 70s. West winds 5 to 10 miles an hour. Chance of rain 40%. And now the extended forecast. Tuesday and Tuesday night, partly cloudy. A chance of showers and thunderstorms. Highs in the upper 80s. Lows in the upper 60s. Wednesday through Saturday night, partly cloudy with a chance of showers and thunderstorms. Highs in the upper 80s. Lows around 70. 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The current time is 12:06 a.m. Eastern Daylight Time. Here are the midnight weather observations from around the area. At Athens, it was mostly cloudy, the temperature was 73 degrees, dew point 71 degrees, relative humidity 93%, wind calm, pressure was 29.99 inches and falling. At Gainesville, it was mostly cloudy and 70, wind calm. At Winder, it was mostly cloudy, the temperature was 72. At Greensboro, it was mostly cloudy and 73, wind calm. At Monroe, it was cloudy, the temperature was 73. At Albertton, it was mostly cloudy and 72, wind calm. At Canyon, it was mostly cloudy and 70, wind calm. At Clemson, it was partly cloudy and 72, wind west at 3. Elsewhere across Georgia, at Atlanta it was mostly cloudy and 74, wind southwest at 3. At Cartersville, it was mostly cloudy and 72, wind calm. At Lawrenceville, it was mostly cloudy and 72, wind calm. At Macon, it was mostly cloudy and 72, wind southwest at 6. At Rome, it was mostly cloudy and 71, wind calm. At Augusta, it was mostly cloudy and 72, wind calm. At Savannah, it was mostly cloudy and 74, wind calm. Elsewhere across the region, at Chattanooga, it was mostly cloudy and 69, wind calm. At Asheville, it was mostly cloudy and 66, wind calm. At Greenville-Spartanburg, it was partly cloudy and 69, wind calm. Here is the hazardous weather outlook. This hazardous weather outlook is for North and Central Georgia. For this afternoon and tonight, scattered storms will continue through the evening across Central Georgia, capable of producing gusty winds, frequent lightning, and heavy rainfall. Localized flash flooding will be possible, especially in areas that were hit with heavy rain in recent days. And now the extended outlook for the period Sunday through Friday. Daily thunderstorm chances will continue through most of next week. A few storms could become strong to severe and bring the risk for heavy rainfall, gusty winds, and frequent lightning. Spotter information statement. Spotter activation is not requested, but spotters are encouraged to submit reports of severe weather through the web by going to weather.gov/Atlanta. Here is the official forecast from your National Weather Service for the Athens listening area. Tonight, mostly cloudy, then becoming partly cloudy after midnight, then becoming mostly clear. Lows in the upper 60s. Light west winds. Sunday, sunny. A slight chance of showers and thunderstorms in the afternoon. Highs around 90. Southwest winds 5 to 10 miles an hour. Sunday night, mostly clear. A slight chance of showers and thunderstorms in the evening. Lows in the lower 70s. Southwest winds 5 to 10 miles an hour. Monday, a slight chance of showers and thunderstorms in the morning, then showers and thunderstorms likely in the afternoon. Highs in the upper 80s. Southwest winds 10 to 20 miles an hour with gusts up to 25 miles an hour. Chance of rain 60%. Monday night, partly cloudy. A chance of showers and thunderstorms in the evening, then a slight chance of showers after midnight. Lows in the lower 70s. West winds 5 to 10 miles an hour.

chance of rain 40%. And now the extended forecast. Tuesday and Tuesday night, partly cloudy. A chance of showers and thunderstorms. Highs in the upper 80s. Lows in the upper 60s. Wednesday through Saturday night, partly cloudy with a chance of showers and thunderstorms. Highs in the upper 80s. Lows around 70. 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The current time is 12:11 a.m. Eastern Daylight Time. Here are the midnight weather observations from around the area. At Athens, it was mostly cloudy. The temperature was 73 degrees, dew point 71 degrees, relative humidity 93%, wind calm, pressure was 29.99 inches and falling. At Gainesville, it was mostly cloudy and 70, wind calm. At Winder, it was mostly cloudy, the temperature was 72. At Greensboro, it was mostly cloudy and 73, wind calm. At Monroe, it was mostly cloudy, the temperature was 73. At Albertton, it was mostly cloudy and 72, wind calm. At Canyon, it was mostly cloudy and 70, wind calm. At Clemson, it was mostly cloudy and 72, wind west at 3. Elsewhere across Georgia, at Atlanta it was mostly cloudy and 74, wind southwest at 3. At Cartersville, it was partly cloudy and 72, wind calm. At Lawrenceville, it was mostly cloudy and 72, wind calm. At Macon, it was mostly cloudy and 72, wind southwest at 6. At Rome, it was partly cloudy and 71, wind calm. At Augusta, it was mostly cloudy and 72, wind calm. At Savannah, it was mostly cloudy and 74, wind calm. Elsewhere across the region, at Chattanooga, it was mostly cloudy and 69, wind calm. At Asheville, it was partly cloudy and 66, wind calm. At Greenville-Spartanburg, it was mostly cloudy and 69, wind calm. Here is the hazardous weather outlook. This hazardous weather outlook is for North and Central Georgia. For this afternoon and tonight, scattered storms will continue through the evening across Central Georgia, capable of producing gusty winds, frequent lightning, and heavy rainfall. Localized flash flooding will be possible, especially in areas that were hit with heavy rain in recent days. And now the extended outlook for the period Sunday through Friday. Daily thunderstorm chances will continue through most of next week. A few storms could become strong to severe and bring the risk for heavy rainfall, gusty winds, and frequent lightning. Spotter information statement. Spotter activation is not requested, but spotters are encouraged to submit reports of severe weather through the web by going to weather.gov/Atlanta. Here is the official forecast from your National Weather Service for the Athens listening area. Tonight, mostly cloudy, then becoming partly cloudy after midnight, then becoming mostly clear. Lows in the upper 60s. Light west winds. Sunday, sunny. A slight chance of showers and thunderstorms in the afternoon. Highs around 90. Southwest winds 5 to 10 miles an hour. Sunday night, mostly clear. A slight chance of showers and thunderstorms in the evening. Lows in the lower 70s. Southwest winds 5 to 10 miles an hour. Monday, a slight chance of showers and thunderstorms in the morning, then showers and thunderstorms likely in the afternoon. Highs in the upper 80s. Southwest winds 10 to 20 miles an hour with gusts up to 25 miles an hour. Chance of rain 60%. Monday night, partly cloudy. A chance of showers and thunderstorms in the evening, then a slight chance of showers after midnight. Lows in the lower 70s. West winds 5 to 10 miles an hour. Chance of rain 40%. And now the extended forecast. Tuesday and Tuesday night, partly cloudy. A chance of showers and thunderstorms.

highs in the upper 80s, lows in the upper 60s. Wednesday through Saturday night, partly cloudy with a chance of showers and thunderstorms. Highs in the upper 80s, lows around 70. For more detailed weather, water, and climate information, please visit our website at weather.gov/Atlanta. The current time is 12:16 a.m. Eastern Daylight Time. Here are the midnight weather observations from around the area. At Athens, it was mostly cloudy. The temperature was 73 degrees, dew point 71 degrees, relative humidity 93%, wind calm, pressure was 29.99 inches and falling. At Gainesville, it was mostly cloudy and 70, wind calm. At Winder, it was mostly cloudy, the temperature was 72. At Greensboro, it was mostly cloudy and 73, wind calm. At Monroe, it was mostly cloudy, the temperature was 73. At Alberton, it was mostly cloudy and 72, wind calm. At Canyon, it was mostly cloudy and 70, wind calm. At Clemson, it was mostly cloudy and 72, wind west at 3. Elsewhere across Georgia, at Atlanta it was mostly cloudy and 74, wind southwest at 3. At Cartersville, it was partly cloudy and 72, wind calm. At Lawrenceville, it was mostly cloudy and 72, wind calm. At Macon, it was mostly cloudy and 72, wind southwest at 6. At Rome, it was partly cloudy and 71, wind calm. At Augusta, it was mostly cloudy and 72, wind calm. At Savannah, it was mostly cloudy and 74, wind calm. Elsewhere across the region, at Chattanooga, it was mostly cloudy and 69, wind calm. At Asheville, it was partly cloudy and 66, wind calm. At Greenville-Spartanburg, it was mostly cloudy and 69, wind calm. Here is the hazardous weather outlook. This hazardous weather outlook is for North and Central Georgia. For this afternoon and tonight, scattered storms will continue through the evening across Central Georgia, capable of producing gusty winds, frequent lightning, and heavy rainfall. Localized flash flooding will be possible, especially in areas that were hit with heavy rain in recent days. And now the extended outlook for the period Sunday through Friday. Daily thunderstorm chances will continue through most of next week. A few storms could become strong to severe and bring the risk for heavy rainfall, gusty winds, and frequent lightning. Spotter information statement. Spotter activation is not requested, but spotters are encouraged to submit reports of severe weather through the web by going to weather.gov/Atlanta. Here is the official forecast from your National Weather Service for the Athens listening area. Tonight, mostly cloudy, then becoming partly cloudy after midnight, then becoming mostly clear. Lows in the upper 60s. Light west winds. Sunday, sunny. A slight chance of showers and thunderstorms in the afternoon. Highs around 90. Southwest winds 5 to 10 miles an hour. Sunday night, mostly clear. A slight chance of showers and thunderstorms in the evening. Lows in the lower 70s. Southwest winds 5 to 10 miles an hour. Monday, a slight chance of showers and thunderstorms in the morning, then showers and thunderstorms likely in the afternoon. Highs in the upper 80s. Southwest winds 10 to 20 miles an hour with gusts up to 25 miles an hour. Chance of rain 60%. Monday night, partly cloudy. A chance of showers and thunderstorms in the evening, then a slight chance of showers after midnight. Lows in the lower 70s. West winds 5 to 10 miles an hour. Chance of rain 40%. And now the extended forecast. Tuesday and Tuesday night, partly cloudy. A chance of showers and thunderstorms. Highs in the upper 80s. Lows in the upper 60s. Wednesday through Saturday night, partly cloudy with a chance of showers and thunderstorms. Highs in the upper 80s.

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The current time is 12:21 a.m. Eastern Daylight Time. Here are the midnight weather observations from around the area. At Athens, it was mostly cloudy. The temperature was 73 degrees, dew point 71 degrees, relative humidity 93%, wind calm, pressure was 29.99 inches and falling. At Gainesville, it was mostly cloudy and 70, wind calm. At Winder, it was mostly cloudy, the temperature was 72. At Greensboro, it was mostly cloudy and 73, wind calm. At Monroe, it was mostly cloudy, the temperature was 73. At Albertton, it was mostly cloudy and 72, wind calm. At Canyon, it was mostly cloudy and 70, wind calm. At Clemson, it was mostly cloudy and 72, wind west at 3. Elsewhere across Georgia, at Atlanta it was mostly cloudy and 74, wind southwest at 3. At Cartersville, it was partly cloudy and 72, wind calm. At Lawrenceville, it was mostly cloudy and 72, wind calm. At Macon, it was mostly cloudy and 72, wind southwest at 6. At Rome, it was partly cloudy and 71, wind calm. At Augusta, it was mostly cloudy and 72, wind calm. At Savannah, it was mostly cloudy and 74, wind calm. Elsewhere across the region, at Chattanooga, it was mostly cloudy and 69, wind calm. At Asheville, it was partly cloudy and 66, wind calm. At Greenville-Spartanburg, it was mostly cloudy and 69, wind calm. Here is the hazardous weather outlook. This hazardous weather outlook is for North and Central Georgia. For this afternoon and tonight, scattered storms will continue through the evening across Central Georgia, capable of producing gusty winds, frequent lightning, and heavy rainfall. Localized flash flooding will be possible, especially in areas that were hit with heavy rain in recent days. And now the extended outlook for the period Sunday through Friday. Daily thunderstorm chances will continue through most of next week. A few storms could become strong to severe and bring the risk for heavy rainfall, gusty winds, and frequent lightning. Spotter information statement. Spotter activation is not requested, but spotters are encouraged to submit reports of severe weather through the web by going to weather.gov/Atlanta. Here is the official forecast from your National Weather Service for the Athens listening area. Tonight, mostly cloudy, then becoming partly cloudy after midnight, then becoming mostly clear. Lows in the upper 60s. Light west winds. Sunday, sunny. A slight chance of showers and thunderstorms in the afternoon. Highs around 90. Southwest winds 5 to 10 miles an hour. Sunday night, mostly clear. A slight chance of showers and thunderstorms in the evening. Lows in the lower 70s. Southwest winds 5 to 10 miles an hour. Monday, a slight chance of showers and thunderstorms in the morning, then showers and thunderstorms likely in the afternoon. Highs in the upper 80s. Southwest winds 10 to 20 miles an hour with gusts up to 25 miles an hour. Chance of rain 60%. Monday night, partly cloudy. A chance of showers and thunderstorms in the evening, then a slight chance of showers after midnight. Lows in the lower 70s. West winds 5 to 10 miles an hour. Chance of rain 40%. And now the extended forecast. Tuesday and Tuesday night, partly cloudy. A chance of showers and thunderstorms. Highs in the upper 80s. Lows in the upper 60s. Wednesday through Saturday night, partly cloudy with a chance of showers and thunderstorms. Highs in the upper 80s. Lows around 70. For more detailed weather, water, and climate information, please visit our website at weather.gov/Atlanta.

The current time is 12:25 a.m. Eastern Daylight Time. Here are the midnight weather observations from around the area. At Athens, it was mostly cloudy. The temperature was 73 degrees, dew point 71 degrees, relative humidity 93%, wind calm, pressure was 29.99 inches and falling. At Gainesville, it was mostly cloudy and 70, wind calm. At Winder, it was mostly cloudy, the temperature was 72. At Greensboro, it was mostly cloudy and 73, wind calm. At Monroe, it was mostly cloudy, the temperature was 73. At Albertton, it was mostly cloudy and 72, wind calm. At Canyon, it was mostly cloudy and 70, wind calm. At Clemson, it was mostly cloudy and 72, wind west at 3. Elsewhere across Georgia, at Atlanta it was mostly cloudy and 74, wind southwest at 3. At Cartersville, it was partly cloudy and 72, wind calm. At Lawrenceville, it was mostly cloudy and 72, wind calm. At Macon, it was mostly cloudy and 72, wind southwest at 6. At Rome, it was partly cloudy and 71, wind calm. At Augusta, it was mostly cloudy and 72, wind calm. At Savannah, it was mostly cloudy and 74, wind calm. Elsewhere across the region, at Chattanooga, it was mostly cloudy and 69, wind calm. At Asheville, it was partly cloudy and 66, wind calm. At Greenville-Spartanburg, it was mostly cloudy and 69, wind calm. Here is the hazardous weather outlook. This hazardous weather outlook is for North and Central Georgia. For this afternoon and tonight, scattered storms will continue through the evening across Central Georgia, capable of producing gusty winds, frequent lightning, and heavy rainfall. Localized flash flooding will be possible, especially in areas that were hit with heavy rain in recent days. And now the extended outlook for the period Sunday through Friday. Daily thunderstorm chances will continue through most of next week. A few storms could become strong to severe and bring the risk for heavy rainfall, gusty winds, and frequent lightning. Spotter information statement. Spotter activation is not requested, but spotters are encouraged to submit reports of severe weather through the web by going to weather.gov/Atlanta. Here is the official forecast from your National Weather Service for the Athens listening area. Tonight, mostly cloudy, then becoming partly cloudy after midnight, then becoming mostly clear. Lows in the upper 60s. Light west winds. Sunday, sunny. A slight chance of showers and thunderstorms in the afternoon. Highs around 90. Southwest winds 5 to 10 miles an hour. Sunday night, mostly clear. A slight chance of showers and thunderstorms in the evening. Lows in the lower 70s. Southwest winds 5 to 10 miles an hour. Monday, a slight chance of showers and thunderstorms in the morning, then showers and thunderstorms likely in the afternoon. Highs in the upper 80s. Southwest winds 10 to 20 miles an hour with gusts up to 25 miles an hour. Chance of rain 60%. Monday night, partly cloudy. A chance of showers and thunderstorms in the evening, then a slight chance of showers after midnight. Lows in the lower 70s. West winds 5 to 10 miles an hour. Chance of rain 40%. And now the extended forecast. Tuesday and Tuesday night, partly cloudy. A chance of showers and thunderstorms. Highs in the upper 80s. Lows in the upper 60s. Wednesday through Saturday night, partly cloudy with a chance of showers and thunderstorms. Highs in the upper 80s. Lows around 70. For more detailed weather, water, and climate information, please visit our website at weather.gov/Atlanta. The current time is 12:30 a.m. Eastern Daylight Time. Here are the midnight weather observations from around the area. At Athens, it was most

cloudy. The temperature was 73 degrees. Dew point 71 degrees. Relative humidity 93%. Wind calm. Pressure was 29.99 inches and falling. At Gainesville, it was mostly cloudy and 70. Wind calm. At Winder, it was mostly cloudy. The temperature was 72. At Greensboro, it was mostly cloudy and 73. Wind calm. At Monroe, it was mostly cloudy. The temperature was 73. At Alberton, it was mostly cloudy and 72. Wind calm. At Canyon, it was mostly cloudy and 70. Wind calm. At Clemson, it was mostly cloudy and 72. Wind west at 3. Elsewhere across Georgia, at Atlanta it was mostly cloudy and 74. Wind southwest at 3. At Cartersville, it was partly cloudy and 72. Wind calm. At Lawrenceville, it was mostly cloudy and 72. Wind calm. At Macon, it was mostly cloudy and 72. Wind southwest at 6. At Rome, it was partly cloudy and 71. Wind calm. At Augusta, it was mostly cloudy and 72. Wind calm. At Savannah, it was mostly cloudy and 74. Wind calm. Elsewhere across the region, at Chattanooga, it was mostly cloudy and 69. Wind calm. At Asheville, it was partly cloudy and 66. Wind calm. At Greenville-Spartanburg, it was mostly cloudy and 69. Wind calm. Here is the hazardous weather outlook. This hazardous weather outlook is for North and Central Georgia. For this afternoon and tonight, scattered storms will continue through the evening across Central Georgia, capable of producing gusty winds, frequent lightning, and heavy rainfall. Localized flash flooding will be possible, especially in areas that were hit with heavy rain in recent days. And now the extended outlook for the period Sunday through Friday. Daily thunderstorm chances will continue through most of next week. A few storms could become strong to severe and bring the risk for heavy rainfall, gusty winds, and frequent lightning most of next week. A few storms could become strong to severe and bring the risk for heavy rainfall, gusty winds, and frequent lightning. Spotter information statement. Spotter activation is not requested, but spotters are encouraged to submit reports of severe weather through the web by going to weather.gov/Atlanta. Here is the official forecast from your National Weather Service for the Athens listening area. Tonight, mostly cloudy, then becoming partly cloudy after midnight, then becoming mostly clear. Lows in the upper 60s. Light west winds. Sunday, sunny. A slight chance of showers and thunderstorms in the afternoon. Highs around 90. Southwest winds 5 to 10 miles an hour. Sunday night, mostly clear. A slight chance of showers and thunderstorms in the evening. Lows in the lower 70s. Southwest winds 5 to 10 miles an hour. Monday, a slight chance of showers and thunderstorms in the morning, then showers and thunderstorms likely in the afternoon. Highs in the upper 80s. Southwest winds 10 to 20 miles an hour with gusts up to 25 miles an hour. Chance of rain 60%. Monday night, partly cloudy. A chance of showers and thunderstorms in the evening, then a slight chance of showers after midnight. Lows in the lower 70s. West winds 5 to 10 miles an hour. Chance of rain 40%. And now the extended forecast. Tuesday and Tuesday night, partly cloudy. A chance of showers and thunderstorms. Highs in the upper 80s. Lows in the upper 60s. Wednesday through Saturday night, partly cloudy with a chance of showers and thunderstorms. Highs in the upper 80s. Lows around 70. For more detailed weather, water, and climate information, please visit our website at weather.gov/Atlanta. The current time is 12:35 a.m. Eastern Daylight Time. Here are the midnight weather observations from around the area. At Athens, it was mostly cloudy, the temperature was 73 degrees.

Dew point 71 degrees. Relative humidity 93%. Wind calm. Pressure was 29.99 inches and falling. At Gainesville, it was mostly cloudy and 70. Wind calm. At Winder, it was mostly cloudy. The temperature was 72. At Greensboro, it was mostly cloudy and 73. Wind calm. At Monroe, it was mostly cloudy. The temperature was 73. At Albertton, it was mostly cloudy and 72. Wind calm. At Canyon, it was mostly cloudy and 70. Wind calm. At Clemson, it was mostly cloudy and 72. Wind west at 3. Elsewhere across Georgia, at Atlanta it was mostly cloudy and 74. Wind southwest at 3. At Cartersville, it was partly cloudy and 72. Wind calm. At Lawrenceville, it was mostly cloudy and 72. Wind calm. At Macon, it was mostly cloudy and 72. Wind southwest at 6. At Rome, it was partly cloudy and 71. Wind calm. At Augusta, it was mostly cloudy and 72. Wind calm. At Savannah, it was mostly cloudy and 74. Wind calm. Elsewhere across the region, at Chattanooga, it was mostly cloudy and 69. Wind calm. At Asheville, it was partly cloudy and 66. Wind calm. At Greenville-Spartanburg, it was mostly cloudy and 69. Wind calm. Here is the hazardous weather outlook. This hazardous weather outlook is for North and Central Georgia. For this afternoon and tonight, scattered storms will continue through the evening across Central Georgia, capable of producing gusty winds, frequent lightning, and heavy rainfall. Localized flash flooding will be possible, especially in areas that were hit with heavy rain in recent days. And now the extended outlook for the period Sunday through Friday. Daily thunderstorm chances will continue through most of next week. A few storms could become strong to severe and bring the risk for heavy rainfall, gusty winds, and frequent lightning. Spotter information statement. Spotter activation is not requested, but spotters are encouraged to submit reports of severe weather through the web by going to weather.gov/Atlanta. Here is the official forecast from your National Weather Service for the Athens listening area. Tonight, mostly cloudy, then becoming partly cloudy after midnight, then becoming mostly clear. Lows in the upper 60s. Light west winds. Sunday, sunny. A slight chance of showers and thunderstorms in the afternoon. Highs around 90. Southwest winds 5 to 10 miles an hour. Sunday night, mostly clear. A slight chance of showers and thunderstorms in the evening. Lows in the lower 70s. Southwest winds 5 to 10 miles an hour. Monday, a slight chance of showers and thunderstorms in the morning, then showers and thunderstorms likely in the afternoon. Highs in the upper 80s. Southwest winds 10 to 20 miles an hour with gusts up to 25 miles an hour. Chance of rain 60%. Monday night, partly cloudy. A chance of showers and thunderstorms in the evening, then a slight chance of showers after midnight. Lows in the lower 70s. West winds 5 to 10 miles an hour. Chance of rain 40%. And now the extended forecast. Tuesday and Tuesday night, partly cloudy. A chance of showers and thunderstorms. Highs in the upper 80s. Lows in the upper 60s. Wednesday through Saturday night, partly cloudy with a chance of showers and thunderstorms. Highs in the upper 80s. Lows around 70. For more detailed weather, water, and climate information, please visit our website at weather.gov/Atlanta. 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
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The current time is 12:41 a.m. Eastern Daylight Time. Here are the midnight weather observations from around the area. At Athens, it was mostly cloudy. The temperature was 73 degrees, dew point 71 degrees, relative humidity 93%, wind calm, pressure was 29.99 inches and falling. At Gainesville, it was mostly cloudy and 70, wind calm. At Winder, it was mostly cloudy, the temperature was 72. At Greensboro, it was mostly cloudy and 73, wind calm. At Monroe, it was mostly cloudy, the temperature was 73. At Alberton, it was mostly cloudy and 72, wind calm. At Canyon, it was mostly cloudy and 70, wind calm. At Clemson, it was mostly cloudy and 72, wind west at 3. Elsewhere across Georgia, at Atlanta it was mostly cloudy and 74, wind southwest at 3. At Cartersville, it was partly cloudy and 72, wind calm. At Lawrenceville, it was mostly cloudy and 72, wind calm. At Macon, it was mostly cloudy and 72, wind southwest at 6. At Rome, it was partly cloudy and 71, wind calm. At Augusta, it was mostly cloudy and 72, wind calm. At Savannah, it was mostly cloudy and 74, wind calm. Elsewhere across the region, at Chattanooga, it was mostly cloudy and 69, wind calm. At Asheville, it was partly cloudy and 66, wind calm. At Greenville-Spartanburg, it was mostly cloudy and 69, wind calm. Here is the hazardous weather outlook. This hazardous weather outlook is for North and Central Georgia. For this afternoon and tonight, scattered storms will continue through the evening across central Georgia, capable of producing gusty winds, frequent lightning, and heavy rainfall. Localized flash flooding will be possible, especially in areas that were hit with heavy rain in recent days. And now the extended outlook for the period Sunday through Friday, daily thunderstorm chances will continue through most of next week. A few storms could become strong to severe and bring the risk for heavy rainfall, gusty winds, and frequent lightning. Spotter information statement. Spotter activation is not requested, but spotters are encouraged to submit reports of severe weather through the web by going to weather.gov/Atlanta. Here is the official forecast from your National Weather Service for the Athens listening area. Tonight, mostly cloudy, then becoming partly cloudy after midnight, then becoming mostly clear. Lows in the upper 60s. Light west winds. Sunday, sunny. A slight chance of showers and thunderstorms in the afternoon. Highs around 90. Southwest winds 5 to 10 miles an hour. Sunday night, mostly clear. A slight chance of showers and thunderstorms in the evening. Lows in the lower 70s. Southwest winds 5 to 10 miles an hour. Monday, a slight chance of showers and thunderstorms in the morning, then showers and thunderstorms likely in the afternoon. Highs in the upper 80s. Southwest winds 10 to 20 miles an hour with gusts up to 25 miles an hour. Chance of rain 60%. Monday night, partly cloudy. A chance of showers and thunderstorms in the evening, then a slight chance of showers after midnight. Lows in the lower 70s. West winds 5 to 10 miles an hour. Chance of rain 40%. And now the extended forecast. Tuesday and Tuesday night, partly cloudy. A chance of showers and thunderstorms. Highs in the upper 80s. Lows in the upper 60s. Wednesday through Saturday night, partly cloudy with a chance of showers and thunderstorms. Highs in the upper 80s.

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The current time is 12:45 a.m. Eastern Daylight Time. Here are the midnight weather observations from around the area. At Athens, it was mostly cloudy. The temperature was 73 degrees, dew point 71 degrees, relative humidity 93%, wind calm, pressure was 29.99 inches and falling. At Gainesville, it was mostly cloudy and 70, wind calm. At Winder, it was mostly cloudy, the temperature was 72. At Greensboro, it was mostly cloudy and 73, wind calm. At Monroe, it was mostly cloudy, the temperature was 73. At Alberton, it was mostly cloudy and 72, wind calm. At Canyon, it was mostly cloudy and 70, wind calm. At Clemson, it was mostly cloudy and 72, wind west at 3. Elsewhere across Georgia, at Atlanta it was mostly cloudy and 74, wind southwest at 3. At Cartersville, it was partly cloudy and 72, wind calm. At Lawrenceville, it was mostly cloudy and 72, wind calm. At Macon, it was mostly cloudy and 72, wind southwest at 6. At Rome, it was partly cloudy and 71, wind calm. At Augusta, it was mostly cloudy and 72, wind calm. At Savannah, it was mostly cloudy and 74, wind calm. Elsewhere across the region, at Chattanooga, it was mostly cloudy and 69, wind calm. At Asheville, it was partly cloudy and 66, wind calm. At Greenville-Spartanburg, it was mostly cloudy and 69, wind calm. Here is the hazardous weather outlook. This hazardous weather outlook is for North and Central Georgia. For this afternoon and tonight, scattered storms will continue through the evening across Central Georgia, capable of producing gusty winds, frequent lightning, and heavy rainfall. Localized flash flooding will be possible, especially in areas that were hit with heavy rain in recent days. And now the extended outlook for the period Sunday through Friday. Daily thunderstorm chances will continue through most of next week. A few storms could become strong to severe and bring the risk for heavy rainfall, gusty winds, and frequent lightning. Spotter information statement. Spotter activation is not requested, but spotters are encouraged to submit reports of severe weather through the web by going to weather.gov/Atlanta. Here is the official forecast from your National Weather Service for the Athens listening area. Tonight, mostly cloudy, then becoming partly cloudy after midnight, then becoming mostly clear. Lows in the upper 60s. Light west winds. Sunday, sunny. A slight chance of showers and thunderstorms in the afternoon. Highs around 90. Southwest winds 5 to 10 miles an hour. Sunday night, mostly clear. A slight chance of showers and thunderstorms in the evening. Lows in the lower 70s. Southwest winds 5 to 10 miles an hour. Monday, a slight chance of showers and thunderstorms in the morning, then showers and thunderstorms likely in the afternoon. Highs in the upper 80s. Southwest winds 10 to 20 miles an hour with gusts up to 25 miles an hour. Chance of rain 60%. Monday night, partly cloudy. A chance of showers and thunderstorms in the evening, then a slight chance of showers after midnight. Lows in the lower 70s. West winds 5 to 10 miles an hour. Chance of rain 40%. And now the extended forecast. Tuesday and Tuesday night, partly cloudy. A chance of showers and thunderstorms. Highs in the upper 80s. Lows in the upper 60s. Wednesday through Saturday night, partly cloudy with a chance of showers and thunderstorms. Highs in the upper 80s. Lows around 70. For more detailed weather, water, and climate information, please visit our website at weather.gov/Atlanta.

current time is 12:50 a.m. Eastern Daylight Time. Here are the midnight weather observations from around the area. At Athens, it was mostly cloudy. The temperature was 73 degrees, dew point 71 degrees, relative humidity 93%, wind calm, pressure was 29.99 inches and falling. At Gainesville, it was mostly cloudy and 70, wind calm. At Winder, it was mostly cloudy, the temperature was 72. At Greensboro, it was mostly cloudy and 73, wind calm. At Monroe, it was mostly cloudy, the temperature was 73. At Albertton, it was mostly cloudy and 72, wind calm. At Canyon, it was mostly cloudy and 70, wind calm. At Clemson, it was mostly cloudy and 72, wind west at 3. Elsewhere across Georgia, at Atlanta it was mostly cloudy and 74, wind southwest at 3. At Cartersville, it was partly cloudy and 72, wind calm. At Lawrenceville, it was mostly cloudy and 72, wind calm. At Macon, it was mostly cloudy and 72, wind southwest at 6. At Rome, it was partly cloudy and 71, wind calm. At Augusta, it was mostly cloudy and 72, wind calm. At Savannah, it was mostly cloudy and 74, wind calm. Elsewhere across the region, at Chattanooga, it was mostly cloudy and 69, wind calm. At Asheville, it was partly cloudy and 66, wind calm. At Greenville-Spartanburg, it was mostly cloudy and 69, wind calm. Here is the hazardous weather outlook. This hazardous weather outlook is for North and Central Georgia. For this afternoon and tonight, scattered storms will continue through the evening across Central Georgia, capable of producing gusty winds, frequent lightning, and heavy rainfall. Localized flash flooding will be possible, especially in areas that were hit with heavy rain in recent days. And now the extended outlook for the period Sunday through Friday. Daily thunderstorm chances will continue through most of next week. A few storms could become strong to severe and bring the risk for heavy rainfall, gusty winds, and frequent lightning. Spotter information statement. Spotter activation is not requested, but spotters are encouraged to submit reports of severe weather through the web by going to weather.gov/Atlanta. Here is the official forecast from your National Weather Service for the Athens listening area. Tonight, mostly cloudy, then becoming partly cloudy after midnight, then becoming mostly clear. Lows in the upper 60s. Light west winds. Sunday, sunny. A slight chance of showers and thunderstorms in the afternoon. Highs around 90. Southwest winds 5 to 10 miles an hour. Sunday night, mostly clear. A slight chance of showers and thunderstorms in the evening. Lows in the lower 70s. Southwest winds 5 to 10 miles an hour. Monday, a slight chance of showers and thunderstorms in the morning, then showers and thunderstorms likely in the afternoon. Highs in the upper 80s. Southwest winds 10 to 20 miles an hour with gusts up to 25 miles an hour. Chance of rain 60%. Monday night, partly cloudy. A chance of showers and thunderstorms in the evening, then a slight chance of showers after midnight. Lows in the lower 70s. West winds 5 to 10 miles an hour. Chance of rain 40%. And now the extended forecast. Tuesday and Tuesday night, partly cloudy. A chance of showers and thunderstorms. Highs in the upper 80s. Lows in the upper 60s. Wednesday through Saturday night, partly cloudy with a chance of showers and thunderstorms. Highs in the upper 80s. Lows around 70. For more detailed weather, water, and climate information, please visit our website at weather.gov/Atlanta. The current time is 12:55 a.m. Eastern Daylight Time. Here are the midnight weather observations from around the area. At Athens, it was mostly cloudy.

at 3. Elsewhere across Georgia, at Atlanta it was mostly cloudy and 74, wind southwest at 3. At Cartersville, it was partly cloudy and 72, wind calm. At Lawrenceville, it was mostly cloudy and 72, wind calm. At Macon, it was mostly cloudy and 72, wind southwest at 6. At Rome, it was partly cloudy and 71, wind calm. At Augusta, it was mostly cloudy and 72, wind calm. At Savannah, it was mostly cloudy and 74, wind calm. Elsewhere across the region, at Chattanooga, it was mostly cloudy and 69, wind calm. At Asheville, it was partly cloudy and 66, wind calm. At Greenville-Spartanburg, it was mostly cloudy and 69, wind calm. Here is the hazardous weather outlook. This hazardous weather outlook is for North and Central Georgia. For this afternoon and tonight, scattered storms will continue through the evening across Central Georgia, capable of producing gusty winds, frequent lightning, and heavy rainfall. Localized flash flooding will be possible, especially in areas that were hit with heavy rain in recent days. And now the extended outlook for the period Sunday through Friday. Daily thunderstorm chances will continue through most of next week. A few storms could become strong to severe and bring the risk for heavy rainfall, gusty winds, and frequent lightning. Spotter information statement. Spotter activation is not requested, but spotters are encouraged to submit reports of severe weather through the web by going to weather.gov/Atlanta. Here is the official forecast from your National Weather Service for the Athens listening area. Tonight, mostly cloudy, then becoming partly cloudy after midnight, then becoming mostly clear. Lows in the upper 60s. Light west winds. Sunday, sunny. A slight chance of showers and thunderstorms in the afternoon. Highs around 90. Southwest winds 5 to 10 miles an hour. Sunday night, mostly clear. A slight chance of showers and thunderstorms in the evening. Lows in the lower 70s. Southwest winds 5 to 10 miles an hour. Monday, a slight chance of showers and thunderstorms in the morning, then showers and thunderstorms likely in the afternoon. Highs in the upper 80s. Southwest winds 10 to 20 miles an hour with gusts up to 25 miles an hour. Chance of rain 60%. Monday night, partly cloudy. A chance of showers and thunderstorms in the evening, then a slight chance of showers after midnight. Lows in the lower 70s. West winds 5 to 10 miles an hour. Chance of rain 40%. And now the extended forecast. Tuesday and Tuesday night, partly cloudy. A chance of showers and thunderstorms. Highs in the upper 80s. Lows in the upper 60s. Wednesday through Saturday night, partly cloudy with a chance of showers and thunderstorms. Highs in the upper 80s. Lows around 70. For more detailed weather, water, and climate information, please visit our website at weather.gov/Atlanta. The current time is 1 a.m. Eastern Daylight Time. Here are the midnight weather observations from around the area. At Athens, it was mostly cloudy, the temperature was 73 degrees, dew point 71 degrees, relative humidity 93%, wind calm, pressure was 29.99 inches and falling. At Gainesville, it was mostly cloudy and 70, wind calm. At Winder, it was mostly cloudy, the temperature was 72. At Greensboro, it was mostly cloudy and 73, wind calm. At Monroe, it was mostly cloudy, the temperature was 73. At Elberton, it was mostly cloudy and 72, wind calm. At Canyon, it was mostly cloudy and 70, wind calm. At Clemson, it was mostly cloudy and 72, wind west at 3. Elsewhere across Georgia, at Atlanta it was mostly cloudy and 74, wind southwest at 3. At Cartersville, it was partly cloudy and 72,

and calm. At Lawrenceville, it was mostly cloudy and 72, wind calm. At Macon, it was mostly cloudy and 72, wind southwest at 6. At Rome, it was partly cloudy and 71, wind calm. At Augusta, it was mostly cloudy and 72, wind calm. At Savannah, it was mostly cloudy and 74, wind calm. Elsewhere across the region, at Chattanooga, it was mostly cloudy and 69, wind calm. At Asheville, it was partly cloudy and 66, wind calm. At Greenville-Spartanburg, it was mostly cloudy and 69, wind calm. Here is the hazardous weather outlook. This hazardous weather outlook is for North and Central Georgia. For this afternoon and tonight, scattered storms will continue through the evening across Central Georgia, capable of producing gusty winds, frequent lightning, and heavy rainfall. Localized flash flooding will be possible, especially in areas that were hit with heavy rain in recent days. And now the extended outlook for the period Sunday through Friday. Daily thunderstorm chances will continue through most of next week. A few storms could become strong to severe and bring the risk for heavy rainfall, gusty winds, and frequent lightning. Spotter information statement. Spotter activation is not requested, but spotters are encouraged to submit reports of severe weather through the web by going to weather.gov/Atlanta. The current time is 1:03 a.m. Eastern Daylight Time. Here are the midnight weather observations from around the area. At Athens, it was mostly cloudy. The temperature was 73 degrees, dew point 71 degrees, relative humidity 93%, wind calm, pressure was 29.99 inches and falling. At Gainesville, it was mostly cloudy and 70, wind calm. At Winder, it was mostly cloudy, the temperature was 72. At Greensboro, it was mostly cloudy and 73, wind calm. At Monroe, it was mostly cloudy, the temperature was 73. At Albertton, it was mostly cloudy and 72, wind calm. At Canyon, it was mostly cloudy and 70, wind calm. At Clemson, it was mostly cloudy and 72, wind west at 3. Elsewhere across Georgia, at Atlanta it was mostly cloudy and 74, wind southwest at 3. At Cartersville, it was partly cloudy and 72, wind calm. At Lawrenceville, it was mostly cloudy and 72, wind calm. At Macon, it was mostly cloudy and 72, wind southwest at 6. At Rome, it was partly cloudy and 71, wind calm. At Augusta, it was mostly cloudy and 72, wind calm. At Savannah, it was mostly cloudy and 74, wind calm. Elsewhere across the region, at Chattanooga, it was mostly cloudy and 69, wind calm. At Asheville, it was partly cloudy and 66, wind calm. At Greenville-Spartanburg, it was mostly cloudy and 69, wind calm. Here are the 1 a.m. weather observations from around the area. At Athens, it was mostly cloudy. The temperature was 72 degrees, dew point 71 degrees, relative humidity 97%, wind calm, pressure was 29.98 inches and falling. At Clemson, it was mostly cloudy and 69, wind calm. Elsewhere across Georgia, at Atlanta it was mostly cloudy and 73, wind calm. At Macon, it was cloudy and 72, wind southwest at 5. At Rome, it was partly cloudy and 69, wind calm. At Augusta, it was mostly cloudy and 73, wind calm. At Savannah, it was mostly cloudy and 74, wind west at 6. Elsewhere across the region, at Chattanooga, it was clear and 68, wind calm. At Asheville, it was partly cloudy and 63, wind calm. At Greenville-Spartanburg, it was mostly cloudy and 67, wind west at 3. Here is the hazardous weather outlook. This hazardous weather outlook is for North and Central Georgia. For this afternoon and tonight,

scattered storms will continue through the evening across central Georgia, capable of producing gusty winds, frequent lightning, and heavy rainfall. Localized flash flooding will be possible, especially in areas that were hit with heavy rain in recent days. And now the extended outlook for the period Sunday through Friday. Daily thunderstorm chances will continue through most of next week. A few storms could become strong to severe and bring the risk for heavy rainfall, gusty winds, and frequent lightning. Spotter information statement. Spotter activation is not requested, but spotters are encouraged to submit reports of severe weather through the web by going to weather.gov/Atlanta. The current time is 1:07 a.m. Eastern Daylight Time. Here are the 1 a.m. weather observations from around the area. At Athens, it was mostly cloudy. The temperature was 72 degrees, dew point 71 degrees, relative humidity 97%, wind calm, pressure was 29.98 inches and falling. At Clemson, it was mostly cloudy and 69, wind calm. Elsewhere across Georgia, at Atlanta it was mostly cloudy and 73, wind calm. At Macon, it was cloudy and 72, wind southwest at 5. At Rome, it was partly cloudy and 69, wind calm. At Augusta, it was mostly cloudy and 73, wind calm. At Savannah, it was mostly cloudy and 74, wind west at 6. Elsewhere across the region, at Chattanooga, it was clear and 68, wind calm. At Asheville, it was partly cloudy and 63, wind calm. At Greenville-Spartanburg, it was mostly cloudy and 67, wind west at 3. Here is the hazardous weather outlook. This hazardous weather outlook is for North and Central Georgia. For this afternoon and tonight, scattered storms will continue through the evening across Central Georgia, capable of producing gusty winds, frequent lightning, and heavy rainfall. Localized flash flooding will be possible, especially in areas that were hit with heavy rain in recent days. And now the extended outlook for the period Sunday through Friday. Daily thunderstorm chances will continue through most of next week. A few storms could become strong to severe and bring the risk for heavy rainfall, gusty winds, and frequent lightning. Spotter information statement. Spotter activation is not requested, but spotters are encouraged to submit reports of severe weather through the web by going to weather.gov/Atlanta. The current time is 1:09 a.m. Eastern Daylight Time. Here are the 1 a.m. weather observations from around the area. At Athens, it was mostly cloudy. The temperature was 72 degrees, dew point 71 degrees, relative humidity 97%, wind calm, pressure was 29.98 inches and falling. At Clemson, it was mostly cloudy and 69, wind calm. Elsewhere across Georgia, at Atlanta it was mostly cloudy and 73, wind calm. At Macon, it was cloudy and 72, wind southwest at 5. At Rome, it was partly cloudy and 69, wind calm. At Augusta, it was mostly cloudy and 73, wind calm. At Savannah, it was mostly cloudy and 74, wind west at 6. Elsewhere across the region, at Chattanooga, it was clear and 68, wind calm. At Asheville, it was partly cloudy and 63, wind calm. At Greenville-Spartanburg, it was mostly cloudy and 67, wind west at 3. Here is the hazardous weather outlook. This hazardous weather outlook is for North and Central Georgia. For this afternoon and tonight, scattered storms will continue through the evening across Central Georgia, capable of producing gusty winds, frequent lightning, and heavy rainfall. Localized flash flooding will be possible, especially in areas that were hit with heavy rain in recent days. And now the extended outlook for the period Sunday through Friday. Daily thunderstorm chances will continue through most of next week. A few storms could become strong to severe and bring the risk for heavy rainfall, gusty winds, and frequent lightning. Spotter information statement. Spotter activation is not requested, but spotters are encouraged to submit reports of severe

Whether through the web, I'm going to weather.gov/Atlanta. The current time is 1:11 a.m. Eastern Daylight Time. Here are the 1 a.m. weather observations from around the area. At Athens, it was mostly cloudy. The temperature was 72 degrees, dew point 71 degrees, relative humidity 97%, wind calm, pressure was 29.98 inches and falling. At Gainesville, it was mostly cloudy and 69, wind calm. At Winder, it was mostly cloudy, the temperature was 72. At Greensboro, it was mostly cloudy and 72, wind calm. At Jefferson, it was mostly cloudy and 68, wind west at 3. At Monroe, it was mostly cloudy, the temperature was 72. At Albertton, it was mostly cloudy and 70, wind calm. At Canyon, it was mostly cloudy and 69, wind calm. At Clemson, it was mostly cloudy and 69, wind calm. Elsewhere across Georgia, at Atlanta it was mostly cloudy and 73, wind calm. At Cartersville, it was partly cloudy and 72, wind calm. At Lawrenceville, it was mostly cloudy and 71, wind calm. At Macon, it was cloudy and 72, wind southwest at 5. At Rome, it was clear and 69, wind calm. At Augusta, it was cloudy and 73, wind calm. At Savannah, it was partly cloudy and 74, wind west at 6. Elsewhere across the region, at Chattanooga, it was clear and 68, wind calm. At Asheville, it was clear and 63, wind calm. At Greenville-Spartanburg, it was partly cloudy and 67, wind west at 3. Here is the hazardous weather outlook. This hazardous weather outlook is for North and Central Georgia. For this afternoon and tonight, scattered storms will continue through the evening across Central Georgia, capable of producing gusty winds, frequent lightning, and heavy rainfall. Localized flash flooding will be possible, especially in areas that were hit with heavy rain in recent days. And now the extended outlook for the period Sunday through Friday. Daily thunderstorm chances will continue through most of next week. A few storms could become strong to severe and bring the risk for heavy rainfall, gusty winds, and frequent lightning. Spotter information statement. Spotter activation is not requested, but spotters are encouraged to submit reports of severe weather through the web by going to weather.gov/Atlanta. The current time is 1:14 a.m. Eastern Daylight Time. Here are the 1 a.m. weather observations from around the area. At Athens, it was mostly cloudy, the temperature was 72 degrees, dew point 71 degrees, relative humidity 97%, wind calm, pressure was 29.98 inches and falling. At Gainesville, it was mostly cloudy and 69, wind calm. At Winder, it was mostly cloudy, the temperature was 72. At Greensboro, it was mostly cloudy and 72, wind calm. At Jefferson, it was mostly cloudy and 68, wind west at 3. At Monroe, it was mostly cloudy, the temperature was 72. At Albertton, it was mostly cloudy and 70, wind calm. At Canyon, it was mostly cloudy and 69, wind calm. At Clemson, it was mostly cloudy and 69, wind calm. Elsewhere across Georgia, at Atlanta it was mostly cloudy and 73, wind calm. At Cartersville, it was partly cloudy and 72, wind calm. At Lawrenceville, it was mostly cloudy and 71, wind calm. At Macon, it was cloudy and 72, wind southwest at 5. At Rome, it was clear and 69, wind calm. At Augusta, it was cloudy and 73, wind calm. At Savannah, it was partly cloudy and 74, wind west at 6. Elsewhere across the region, at Chattanooga, it was clear and 68, wind calm. At Asheville, it was clear and 63, wind calm. At Greenville-Spartanburg,
It was partly cloudy and 67. Wind west at 3. Here is the hazardous weather outlook. This hazardous weather outlook is for north and central Georgia. For this afternoon and tonight, scattered storms will continue through the evening across central Georgia, capable of producing gusty winds, frequent lightning, and heavy rainfall. Localized flash flooding will be possible, especially in areas that were hit with heavy rain in recent days. And now the extended outlook for the period Sunday through Friday. Daily thunderstorm chances will continue through most of next week. A few storms could become strong to severe and bring the risk for heavy rainfall, gusty winds, and frequent lightning. Spotter information statement. Spotter activation is not requested, but spotters are encouraged to submit reports of severe weather through the web by going to weather.gov/Atlanta. The current time is 1:17 a.m. Eastern Daylight Time. Here are the 1 a.m. weather observations from around the area. At Athens, it was mostly cloudy, the temperature was 72 degrees, dew point 71 degrees, relative humidity 97%, wind calm, pressure was 29.98 inches and falling. At Gainesville, it was mostly cloudy and 69, wind calm. At Winder, it was mostly cloudy, the temperature was 72. At Greensboro, it was mostly cloudy and 72, wind calm. At Jefferson, it was mostly cloudy and 68, wind west at 3. At Monroe, it was mostly cloudy, the temperature was 72. At Elberton, it was mostly cloudy and 70, wind calm. At Canyon, it was mostly cloudy and 69, wind calm. At Clemson, it was mostly cloudy and 69, wind calm. Elsewhere across Georgia, at Atlanta it was mostly cloudy and 73, wind calm. At Cartersville, it was partly cloudy and 72, wind calm. At Lawrenceville, it was mostly cloudy and 71, wind calm. At Macon, it was cloudy and 72, wind southwest at 5. At Rome, it was clear and 69, wind calm. At Augusta, it was cloudy and 73, wind calm. At Savannah, it was partly cloudy and 74, wind west at 6. Elsewhere across the region, at Chattanooga, it was clear and 68, wind calm. At Asheville, it was clear and 63, wind calm. At Greenville-Spartanburg, it was partly cloudy and 67, wind west at 3. Here is the hazardous weather outlook. This hazardous weather outlook is for north and central Georgia. For this afternoon and tonight, scattered storms will continue through the evening across central Georgia, capable of producing gusty winds, frequent lightning, and heavy rainfall. Localized flash flooding will be possible, especially in areas that were hit with heavy rain in recent days. And now the extended outlook for the period Sunday through Friday. Daily thunderstorm chances will continue through most of next week. A few storms could become strong to severe and bring the risk for heavy rainfall, gusty winds, and frequent lightning. Spotter information statement. Spotter activation is not requested, but spotters are encouraged to submit reports of severe weather through the web by going to weather.gov/Atlanta. The current time is 1:20 a.m. Eastern Daylight Time. Here are the 1 a.m. weather observations from around the area. At Athens, it was mostly cloudy, the temperature was 72 degrees, dew point 71 degrees, relative humidity 97%, wind calm, pressure was 29.98 inches and falling. At Gainesville, it was mostly cloudy and 69, wind calm. At Winder, it was mostly cloudy, the temperature was 72. At Greensboro, it was mostly cloudy and 72, wind calm. At Jefferson, it was mostly cloudy and 68, wind west at 3. At Monroe, it was mostly cloudy, the temperature was 72. At Elberton, it was mostly cloudy and 70, wind calm. At Canyon, it was mostly cloudy and 69, wind calm. At Clemson,
It was mostly cloudy and 69, wind calm.

elsewhere across Georgia. At Atlanta, it was mostly cloudy and 73, wind calm. At Cartersville, it was partly cloudy and 72, wind calm. At Lawrenceville, it was mostly cloudy and 71, wind calm. At Macon, it was cloudy and 72, wind southwest at 5. At Rome, it was clear and 69, wind calm. At Augusta, it was cloudy and 73, wind calm. At Savannah, it was partly cloudy and 74, wind west at 6. Elsewhere across the region, at Chattanooga, it was clear and 68, wind calm. At Asheville, it was clear and 63, wind calm. At Greenville-Spartanburg, it was partly cloudy and 67, wind west at 3. Here is the hazardous weather outlook. This hazardous weather outlook is for north and central Georgia. For this afternoon and tonight, scattered storms will continue through the evening across central Georgia, capable of producing gusty winds, frequent lightning, and heavy rainfall. Localized flash flooding will be possible, especially in areas that were hit with heavy rain in recent days. And now the extended outlook for the period Sunday through Friday. Daily thunderstorm chances will continue through most of next week. A few storms could become strong to severe and bring the risk for heavy rainfall, gusty winds, and frequent lightning. Spotter information statement. Spotter activation is not requested, but spotters are encouraged to submit reports of severe weather through the web by going to weather.gov/Atlanta. The current time is 1:23 a.m. Eastern Daylight Time. Here are the 1 a.m. weather observations from around the area. At Athens, it was mostly cloudy. The temperature was 72 degrees, dew point 71 degrees. Relative humidity 97%, wind calm, pressure was 29.98 inches and falling. At Gainesville, it was mostly cloudy and 69, wind calm. At Winder, it was mostly cloudy, the temperature was 72. At Greensboro, it was mostly cloudy and 72, wind calm. At Jefferson, it was mostly cloudy and 68, wind west at 3. At Monroe, it was mostly cloudy, the temperature was 72. At Albertton, it was mostly cloudy and 70, wind calm. At Canyon, it was mostly cloudy and 69, wind calm. At Clemson, it was mostly cloudy and 69, wind calm. Elsewhere across Georgia, at Atlanta it was mostly cloudy and 73, wind calm. At Cartersville, it was partly cloudy and 72, wind calm. At Lawrenceville, it was mostly cloudy and 71, wind calm. At Macon, it was cloudy and 72, wind southwest at 5. At Rome, it was clear and 69, wind calm. At Augusta, it was cloudy and 73, wind calm. At Savannah, it was partly cloudy and 74, wind west at 6. Elsewhere across the region, at Chattanooga, it was clear and 68, wind calm. At Asheville, it was clear and 63, wind calm. At Greenville-Spartanburg, it was partly cloudy and 67, wind west at 3. Here is the hazardous weather outlook. This hazardous weather outlook is for north and central Georgia. For this afternoon and tonight, scattered storms will continue through the evening across central Georgia, capable of producing gusty winds, frequent lightning, and heavy rainfall. Localized flash flooding will be possible, especially in areas that were hit with heavy rain in recent days. And now the extended outlook for the period Sunday through Friday. Daily thunderstorm chances will continue through most of next week. A few storms could become strong to severe and bring the risk for heavy rainfall, gusty winds, and frequent lightning. Spotter information statement. Spotter activation is not requested, but spotters are encouraged to submit reports of severe weather through the web by going to weather.gov/Atlanta. The current time is 1:26 a.m. Eastern Daylight Time. Here are the 1 a.m. weather observations from around the area. At Athens, it was mostly cloudy.

The temperature was 72 degrees, dew point 71 degrees, relative humidity 97%, wind calm, pressure was 29.98 inches and falling. At Gainesville, it was mostly cloudy and 69, wind calm. At Winder, it was mostly cloudy, the temperature was 72. At Greensboro, it was mostly cloudy and 72, wind calm. At Jefferson, it was mostly cloudy and 68, wind west at 3. At Monroe, it was mostly cloudy, the temperature was 72. At Albertton, it was mostly cloudy and 70, wind calm. At Canyon, it was mostly cloudy and 69, wind calm. At Clemson, it was mostly cloudy and 69, wind calm. Elsewhere across Georgia, at Atlanta it was mostly cloudy and 73, wind calm. At Cartersville, it was partly cloudy and 72, wind calm. At Lawrenceville, it was mostly cloudy and 71, wind calm. At Macon, it was cloudy and 72, wind southwest at 5. At Rome, it was clear and 69, wind calm. At Augusta, it was cloudy and 73, wind calm. At Savannah, it was partly cloudy and 74, wind west at 6. Elsewhere across the region, at Chattanooga, it was clear and 68, wind calm. At Asheville, it was clear and 63, wind calm. At Greenville-Spartanburg, it was partly cloudy and 67, wind west at 3. Here is the hazardous weather outlook. This hazardous weather outlook is for north and central Georgia. For this afternoon and tonight, scattered storms will continue through the evening across central Georgia, capable of producing gusty winds, frequent lightning, and heavy rainfall. Localized flash flooding will be possible, especially in areas that were hit with heavy rain in recent days. And now the extended outlook for the period Sunday through Friday. Daily thunderstorm chances will continue through most of next week. A few storms could become strong to severe and bring the risk for heavy rainfall, gusty winds, and frequent lightning. Spotter information statement. Spotter activation is not requested, but spotters are encouraged to submit reports of severe weather through the web by going to weather.gov/Atlanta. The current time is 1:29 a.m. Eastern Daylight Time. Here are the 1 a.m. weather observations from around the area. At Athens, it was mostly cloudy, the temperature was 72 degrees, dew point 71 degrees, relative humidity 97%, wind calm, pressure was 29.98 inches and falling. At Gainesville, it was mostly cloudy and 69, wind calm. At Winder, it was mostly cloudy, the temperature was 72. At Greensboro, it was mostly cloudy and 72, wind calm. At Jefferson, it was mostly cloudy and 68, wind west at 3. At Monroe, it was mostly cloudy, the temperature was 72. At Albertton, it was mostly cloudy and 70, wind calm. At Canyon, it was mostly cloudy and 69, wind calm. At Clemson, it was mostly cloudy and 69, wind calm. Elsewhere across Georgia, at Atlanta it was mostly cloudy and 73, wind calm. At Cartersville, it was partly cloudy and 72, wind calm. At Lawrenceville, it was mostly cloudy and 71, wind calm. At Macon, it was cloudy and 72, wind southwest at 5. At Rome, it was clear and 69, wind calm. At Augusta, it was cloudy and 73, wind calm. At Savannah, it was partly cloudy and 74, wind west at 6. Elsewhere across the region, at Chattanooga, it was clear and 68, wind calm. At Asheville, it was clear and 63, wind calm. At Greenville-Spartanburg, it was partly cloudy and 67, wind west at 3. Here is the hazardous weather outlook. This hazardous weather outlook is for north and central Georgia. For this afternoon and tonight, scattered storms will continue through the evening across central Georgia, capable

producing gusty winds, frequent lightning, and heavy rainfall. Localized flash flooding will be possible, especially in areas that were hit with heavy rain in recent days. And now the extended outlook for the period Sunday through Friday. Daily thunderstorm chances will continue through most of next week. A few storms could become strong to severe and bring the risk for heavy rainfall, gusty winds, and frequent lightning. Spotter information statement. Spotter activation is not requested, but spotters are encouraged to submit reports of severe weather through the web by going to weather.gov/Atlanta. The current time is 1:32 a.m. Eastern Daylight Time. Here are the 1 a.m. weather observations from around the area. At Athens, it was mostly cloudy, the temperature was 72 degrees, dew point 71 degrees, relative humidity 97%, wind calm, pressure was 29.98 inches and falling. At Gainesville, it was mostly cloudy and 69, wind calm. At Winder, it was mostly cloudy, the temperature was 72. At Greensboro, it was mostly cloudy and 72, wind calm. At Jefferson, it was mostly cloudy and 68, wind west at 3. At Monroe, it was mostly cloudy, the temperature was 72. At Albertton, it was mostly cloudy and 70, wind calm. At Canyon, it was mostly cloudy and 69, wind calm. At Clemson, it was 72. At Albertton, it was mostly cloudy and 70, wind calm. At Canyon, it was mostly cloudy and 69, wind calm. At Clemson, it was mostly cloudy and 69, wind calm. Elsewhere across Georgia, at Atlanta it was mostly cloudy and 73, wind calm. At Cartersville, it was partly cloudy and 72, wind calm. At Lawrenceville, it was mostly cloudy and 71, wind calm. At Macon, it was cloudy and 72, wind southwest at 5. At Rome, it was clear and 69, wind calm. At Augusta, it was cloudy and 73, wind calm. At Savannah, it was partly cloudy and 74, wind west at 6. Elsewhere across the region, at Chattanooga, it was clear and 68, wind calm. At Asheville, it was clear and 63, wind calm. At Greenville-Spartanburg, it was partly cloudy and 67, wind west at 3. Here is the hazardous weather outlook. This hazardous weather outlook is for North and Central Georgia. For this afternoon and tonight, scattered storms will continue through the evening across central Georgia, capable of producing gusty winds, frequent lightning, and heavy rainfall. Localized flash flooding will be possible, especially in areas that were hit with heavy rain in recent days. And now the extended outlook for the period Sunday through Friday. Daily thunderstorm chances will continue through most of next week. A few storms could become strong to severe and bring the risk for heavy rainfall, gusty winds, and frequent lightning. Spotter information statement. Spotter activation is not requested, but spotters are encouraged to submit reports of severe weather through the web by going to weather.gov/Atlanta. The current time is 1:35 a.m. Eastern Daylight Time. Here are the 1 a.m. weather observations from around the area. At Athens, it was mostly cloudy, the temperature was 72 degrees, dew point 71 degrees, relative humidity 97%, wind calm, pressure was 29.98 inches and falling. At Gainesville, it was mostly cloudy and 69, wind calm. At Winder, it was mostly cloudy, the temperature was 72. At Greensboro, it was mostly cloudy and 72, wind calm. At Jefferson, it was mostly cloudy and 68, wind west at 3. At Monroe, it was mostly cloudy, the temperature was 72. At Albertton, it was mostly cloudy and 70, wind calm. At Canyon, it was mostly cloudy and 69, wind calm. At Clemson, it was mostly cloudy and 69, wind calm. Elsewhere across Georgia, at Atlanta it was

mostly cloudy and 73, wind calm. At Cartersville, it was partly cloudy and 72, wind calm. At Lawrenceville, it was mostly cloudy and 71, wind calm. At Macon, it was cloudy and 72, wind southwest at 5. At Rome, it was clear and 69, wind calm. At Augusta, it was cloudy and 73, wind calm. At Savannah, it was partly cloudy and 74, wind west at 6. Elsewhere across the region, at Chattanooga, it was clear and 68, wind calm. At Asheville, it was clear and 63, wind calm. At Greenville-Spartanburg, it was partly cloudy and 67, wind west at 3. Here is the hazardous weather outlook. This hazardous weather outlook is for north and central Georgia. For this afternoon and tonight, scattered storms will continue through the evening across central Georgia, capable of producing gusty winds, frequent lightning, and heavy rainfall. Localized flash flooding will be possible, especially in areas that were hit with heavy rain in recent days. And now the extended outlook for the period Sunday through Friday. Daily thunderstorm chances will continue through most of next week. A few storms could become strong to severe and bring the risk for heavy rainfall, gusty winds, and frequent lightning. Spotter information statement. Spotter activation is not requested, but spotters are encouraged to submit reports of severe weather through the web by going to weather.gov/Atlanta. The current time is 1:38 a.m. Eastern Daylight Time. Here are the 1 a.m. weather observations from around the area. At Athens, it was mostly cloudy. The temperature was 72 degrees, dew point 71 degrees, relative humidity 97%, wind calm, pressure was 29.98 inches and falling. At Gainesville, it was mostly cloudy and 69, wind calm. At Winder, it was mostly cloudy. The temperature was 72. At Greensboro, it was mostly cloudy and 72, wind calm. At Jefferson, it was mostly cloudy and 68, wind west at 3. At Monroe, it was mostly cloudy, the temperature was 72. At Albertton, it was mostly cloudy and 70, wind calm. At Canyon, it was mostly cloudy and 69, wind calm. At Clemson, it was mostly cloudy and 69, wind calm. Elsewhere across Georgia, at Atlanta it was mostly cloudy and 73, wind calm. At Cartersville, it was partly cloudy and 72, wind calm. At Lawrenceville, it was mostly cloudy and 71, wind calm. At Macon, it was cloudy and 72, wind southwest at 5. At Rome, it was clear and 69, wind calm. At Augusta, it was cloudy and 73, wind calm. At Savannah, it was partly cloudy and 74, wind west at 6. Elsewhere across the region, at Chattanooga, it was clear and 68, wind calm. At Asheville, it was clear and 63, wind calm. At Greenville-Spartanburg, it was partly cloudy and 67, wind west at 3. 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The WXK 56 listening area include the following counties: Banks, Barrow, Clark, Elbert, Franklin, Greene, Hall, Hart, Jackson, Madison, Morgan, Oconee, Oglethorpe, Tolliver, Walton, and Wilkes. Visit our website at weather.gov/Atlanta for the latest weather information, including watches and warnings. You can also like your Peachtree City National Weather Service on Facebook or follow NWS Atlanta on Twitter. Here is the hazardous weather outlook. This hazardous weather outlook is for north and central Georgia. For this afternoon and tonight, scattered storms will continue through the evening across central Georgia, capable of producing gusty winds, frequent lightning, and heavy rainfall. Localized flash flooding will be possible.
especially in areas that were hit with heavy rain in recent days. And now the extended outlook for the period Sunday through Friday. Daily thunderstorm chances will continue through most of next week. A few storms could become strong to severe and bring the risk for heavy rainfall, gusty winds, and frequent lightning. Spotter information statement. Spotter activation is not requested, but spotters are encouraged to submit reports of severe weather through the web by going to weather.gov/Atlanta. The current time is 1:41 a.m. Eastern Daylight Time. Here are the 1 a.m. weather observations from around the area. At Athens, it was mostly cloudy, the temperature was 72 degrees, dew point 71 degrees, relative humidity 97%, wind calm, pressure was 29.98 inches and falling. At Gainesville, it was mostly cloudy and 69, wind calm. At Winder, it was mostly cloudy, the temperature was 72. At Greensboro, it was mostly cloudy and 72, wind calm. At Jefferson, it was mostly cloudy and 68, wind west at 3. At Monroe, it was mostly cloudy, the temperature was 72. At Albertton, it was mostly cloudy and 70, wind calm. At Canyon, it was mostly cloudy and 69, wind calm. At Clemson, it was mostly cloudy and 69, wind calm. Elsewhere across Georgia, at Atlanta it was mostly cloudy and 73, wind calm. At Cartersville, it was partly cloudy and 72, wind calm. At Lawrenceville, it was mostly cloudy and 71, wind calm. At Macon, it was cloudy and 72, wind southwest at 5. At Rome, it was clear and 69, wind calm. At Augusta, it was cloudy and 73, wind calm. At Savannah, it was partly cloudy and 74, wind west at 6. Elsewhere across the region, at Chattanooga, it was clear and 68, wind calm. At Asheville, it was clear and 63, wind calm. At Greenville-Spartanburg, it was partly cloudy and 67, wind west at 3. Here is the hazardous weather outlook. This hazardous weather outlook is for north and central Georgia. For this afternoon and tonight, scattered storms will continue through the evening across central Georgia, capable of producing gusty winds, frequent lightning, and heavy rainfall. Localized flash flooding will be possible, especially in areas that were hit with heavy rain in recent days. And now the extended outlook for the period Sunday through Friday. Daily thunderstorm chances will continue through most of next week. A few storms could become strong to severe and bring the risk for heavy rainfall, gusty winds, and frequent lightning. Spotter information statement. Spotter activation is not requested, but spotters are encouraged to submit reports of severe weather through the web by going to weather.gov/Atlanta. The current time is 1:44 a.m. Eastern Daylight Time. Here are the 1 a.m. weather observations from around the area. At Athens, it was mostly cloudy, the temperature was 72 degrees, dew point 71 degrees, relative humidity 97%, wind calm, pressure was 29.98 inches and falling. At Gainesville, it was mostly cloudy and 69, wind calm. At Winder, it was mostly cloudy, the temperature was 72. At Greensboro, it was mostly cloudy and 72, wind calm. At Jefferson, it was mostly cloudy and 68, wind west at 3. At Monroe, it was mostly cloudy, the temperature was 72. At Albertton, it was mostly cloudy and 70, wind calm. At Canyon, it was mostly cloudy and 69, wind calm. At Clemson, it was mostly cloudy and 69, wind calm. Elsewhere across Georgia, at Atlanta it was mostly cloudy and 73, wind calm. At Cartersville, it was partly cloudy and 72, wind calm. At Lawrenceville, it was mostly cloudy and 71, wind calm. At Macon, it was cloudy and 72, wind southwest at 5.

it was clear and 69, wind calm. At Augusta, it was cloudy and 73, wind calm. At Savannah, it was partly cloudy and 74, wind west at 6. Elsewhere across the region, at Chattanooga, it was clear and 68, wind calm. At Asheville, it was clear and 63, wind calm. At Greenville-Spartanburg, it was partly cloudy and 67, wind west at 3. Here is the hazardous weather outlook. This hazardous weather outlook is for North and Central Georgia. For this afternoon and tonight, scattered storms will continue through the evening across Central Georgia, capable of producing gusty winds, frequent lightning, and heavy rainfall. Localized flash flooding will be possible, especially in areas that were hit with heavy rain in recent days. And now the extended outlook for the period Sunday through Friday. Daily thunderstorm chances will continue through most of next week. A few storms could become strong to severe and bring the risk for heavy rainfall, gusty winds, and frequent lightning. Spotter information statement. Spotter activation is not requested, but spotters are encouraged to submit reports of severe weather through the web by going to weather.gov/Atlanta. The current time is 1:47 a.m. Eastern Daylight Time. Here are the 1 a.m. weather observations from around the area. At Athens, it was mostly cloudy. The temperature was 72 degrees, dew point 71 degrees. Relative humidity 97%, wind calm, pressure was 29.98 inches and falling. At Gainesville, it was mostly cloudy and 69, wind calm. At Winder, it was mostly cloudy, the temperature was 72. At Greensboro, it was mostly cloudy and 72, wind calm. At Jefferson, it was mostly cloudy and 68, wind west at 3. At Monroe, it was mostly cloudy, the temperature was 72. At Albertton, it was mostly cloudy and 70, wind calm. At Canyon, it was mostly cloudy and 69, wind calm. At Clemson, it was mostly cloudy and 69, wind calm. Elsewhere across Georgia, at Atlanta it was mostly cloudy and 73, wind calm. At Cartersville, it was partly cloudy and 72, wind calm. At Lawrenceville, it was mostly cloudy and 71, wind calm. At Macon, it was cloudy and 72, wind southwest at 5. At Rome, it was clear and 69, wind calm. At Augusta, it was cloudy and 73, wind calm. At Savannah, it was partly cloudy and 74, wind west at 6. Elsewhere across the region, at Chattanooga, it was clear and 68, wind calm. At Asheville, it was clear and 63, wind calm. At Greenville-Spartanburg, it was partly cloudy and 67, wind west at 3. Here is the hazardous weather outlook. This hazardous weather outlook is for North and Central Georgia. For this afternoon and tonight, scattered storms will continue through the evening across Central Georgia, capable of producing gusty winds, frequent lightning, and heavy rainfall. Localized flash flooding will be possible, especially in areas that were hit with heavy rain in recent days. And now the extended outlook for the period Sunday through Friday. Daily thunderstorm chances will continue through most of next week. A few storms could become strong to severe and bring the risk for heavy rainfall, gusty winds, and frequent lightning. Spotter information statement. Spotter activation is not requested, but spotters are encouraged to submit reports of severe weather through the web by going to weather.gov/Atlanta. The current time is 1:50 a.m. Eastern Daylight Time. Here are the 1 a.m. weather observations from around the area. At Athens, it was mostly cloudy. The temperature was 72 degrees, dew point 71 degrees, relative humidity 97%, wind calm, pressure was 29.98 inches and falling. At Gainesville, it was mostly cloudy and 69, wind calm. At Winder, it was mostly cloudy. The temperature was 72. At Greensboro, it was mostly cloudy.

and 72, wind calm. At Jefferson, it was mostly cloudy and 68, wind west at 3. At Monroe, it was mostly cloudy, the temperature was 72. At Albertton, it was mostly cloudy and 70, wind calm. At Canyon, it was mostly cloudy and 69, wind calm. At Clemson, it was mostly cloudy and 69, wind calm. Elsewhere across Georgia, at Atlanta it was mostly cloudy and 73, wind calm. At Cartersville, it was partly cloudy and 72, wind calm. At Lawrenceville, it was mostly cloudy and 71, wind calm. At Macon, it was cloudy and 72, wind southwest at 5. At Rome, it was clear and 69, wind calm. At Augusta, it was cloudy and 73, wind calm. At Savannah, it was partly cloudy and 74, wind west at 6. Elsewhere across the region, at Chattanooga, it was clear and 68, wind calm. At Asheville, it was clear and 63, wind calm. At Greenville-Spartanburg, it was partly cloudy and 67, wind west at 3. Here is the hazardous weather outlook. This hazardous weather outlook is for North and Central Georgia. For this afternoon and tonight, scattered storms will continue through the evening across Central Georgia, capable of producing gusty winds, frequent lightning, and heavy rainfall. Localized flash flooding will be possible, especially in areas that were hit with heavy rain in recent days. And now the extended outlook for the period Sunday through Friday. Daily thunderstorm chances will continue through most of next week. A few storms could become strong to severe and bring the risk for heavy rainfall, gusty winds, and frequent lightning. Spotter information statement. Spotter activation is not requested, but spotters are encouraged to submit reports of severe weather through the web by going to weather.gov/Atlanta. The current time is 1:53 a.m. Eastern Daylight Time. Here are the 1 a.m. weather observations from around the area. At Athens, it was mostly cloudy, the temperature was 72 degrees, dew point 71 degrees, relative humidity 97%, wind calm, pressure was 29.98 inches and falling. At Gainesville, it was mostly cloudy and 69, wind calm. At Winder, it was mostly cloudy, the temperature was 72. At Greensboro, it was mostly cloudy and 72, wind calm. At Jefferson, it was mostly cloudy and 68, wind west at 3. At Monroe, it was mostly cloudy, the temperature was 72. At Albertton, it was mostly cloudy and 70, wind calm. At Canyon, it was mostly cloudy and 69, wind calm. At Clemson, it was mostly cloudy and 69, wind calm. Elsewhere across Georgia, at Atlanta it was mostly cloudy and 73, wind calm. At Cartersville, it was partly cloudy and 72, wind calm. At Lawrenceville, it was mostly cloudy and 71, wind calm. At Macon, it was cloudy and 72, wind southwest at 5. At Rome, it was clear and 69, wind calm. At Augusta, it was cloudy and 73, wind calm. At Savannah, it was partly cloudy and 74, wind west at 6. Elsewhere across the region, at Chattanooga, it was clear and 68, wind calm. At Asheville, it was clear and 63, wind calm. At Greenville-Spartanburg, it was partly cloudy and 67, wind west at 3. Here is the hazardous weather outlook. This hazardous weather outlook is for North and Central Georgia. For this afternoon and tonight, scattered storms will continue through the evening across Central Georgia, capable of producing gusty winds, frequent lightning, and heavy rainfall. Localized flash flooding will be possible, especially in areas that were hit with heavy rain in recent days. And now the extended outlook for the period Sunday through Friday. Daily thunderstorm chances will continue through most of next week. A few storms could become strong to severe and bring the risk for heavy rainfall.

It was mostly cloudy and 72, wind calm. At Jefferson, it was mostly cloudy and 68, wind west at 3. At Monroe, it was mostly cloudy, the temperature was 72. At Albertton, it was mostly cloudy and 70, wind calm. At Canyon, it was mostly cloudy and 69, wind calm. At Clemson, it was mostly cloudy and 69, wind calm. Elsewhere across Georgia, at Atlanta it was mostly cloudy and 73, wind calm. At Cartersville, it was partly cloudy and 72, wind calm. At Lawrenceville, it was mostly cloudy and 71, wind calm. At Macon, it was cloudy and 72, wind southwest at 5. At Rome, it was clear and 69, wind calm. At Augusta, it was cloudy and 73, wind calm. At Savannah, it was partly cloudy and 74, wind west at 6. Elsewhere across the region, at Chattanooga, it was clear and 68, wind calm. At Asheville, it was clear and 63, wind calm. At Greenville-Spartanburg, it was partly cloudy and 67, wind west at 3. Here is the hazardous weather outlook. This hazardous weather outlook is for North and Central Georgia. For this afternoon and tonight, scattered storms will continue through the evening across Central Georgia, capable of producing gusty winds, frequent lightning, and heavy rainfall. Localized flash flooding will be possible, especially in areas that were hit with heavy rain in recent days. And now the extended outlook for the period Sunday through Friday. Daily thunderstorm chances will continue through most of next week. A few storms could become strong to severe and bring the risk for heavy rainfall, gusty winds, and frequent lightning. Spotter information statement. Spotter activation is not requested, but spotters are encouraged to submit reports of severe weather through the web by going to weather.gov/Atlanta. The current time is 1:59 a.m. Eastern Daylight Time. Here are the 1 a.m. weather observations from around the area. At Athens, it was mostly cloudy, the temperature was 72 degrees, dew point 71 degrees, relative humidity 97%, wind calm, pressure was 29.98 inches and falling. At Gainesville, it was mostly cloudy and 69, wind calm. At Winder, it was mostly cloudy, the temperature was 72. At Greensboro, it was mostly cloudy and 72, wind calm. At Jefferson, it was mostly cloudy and 68, wind west at 3. At Monroe, it was mostly cloudy, the temperature was 72. At Albertton, it was mostly cloudy and 70, wind calm. At Canyon, it was mostly cloudy and 69, wind calm. At Clemson, it was mostly cloudy and 69, wind calm. Elsewhere across Georgia, at Atlanta it was mostly cloudy and 73, wind calm. At Cartersville, it was partly cloudy and 72, wind calm. At Lawrenceville, it was mostly cloudy and 71, wind calm. At Macon, it was cloudy and 72, wind southwest at 5. At Rome, it was clear and 69, wind calm. At Augusta, it was cloudy and 73, wind calm. At Savannah, it was partly cloudy and 74, wind west at 6. Elsewhere across the region, at Chattanooga, it was clear and 68, wind calm. At Asheville, it was clear and 63, wind calm. At Greenville-Spartanburg, it was partly cloudy and 67, wind west at 3. Here is the hazardous weather outlook. This hazardous weather outlook is for North and Central Georgia. For this afternoon and tonight, scattered storms will continue through the evening across Central Georgia, capable of producing gusty winds, frequent lightning, and heavy rainfall. Localized flash flooding will be possible, especially in areas that were hit with heavy rain in recent days. And now the extended outlook for the period Sunday through Friday. Daily thunderstorm chances will continue through most of next week. A few storms could become strong to severe and bring the risk

for heavy rainfall, gusty winds, and frequent lightning. Spotter information statement. Spotter activation is not requested, but spotters are encouraged to submit reports of severe weather through the web by going to weather.gov/Atlanta. The current time is 2:02 a.m. Eastern Daylight Time. Here are the 1 a.m. weather observations from around the area. At Athens, it was mostly cloudy. The temperature was 72 degrees, dew point 71 degrees, relative humidity 97%, wind calm, pressure was 29.98 inches and falling. At Gainesville, it was mostly cloudy and 69, wind calm. At Winder, it was mostly cloudy, the temperature was 72. At Greensboro, it was mostly cloudy and 72, wind calm. At Jefferson, it was mostly cloudy and 68, wind west at 3. At Monroe, it was mostly cloudy, the temperature was 72. At Alberton, it was mostly cloudy and 70, wind calm. At Canyon, it was mostly cloudy and 69, wind calm. At Clemson, it was mostly cloudy and 69, wind calm. Elsewhere across Georgia, at Atlanta it was mostly cloudy and 73, wind calm. At Cartersville, it was partly cloudy and 72, wind calm. At Lawrenceville, it was mostly cloudy and 71, wind calm. At Macon, it was cloudy and 72, wind southwest at 5. At Rome, it was clear and 69, wind calm. At Augusta, it was cloudy and 73, wind calm. At Savannah, it was partly cloudy and 74, wind west at 6. Elsewhere across the region, at Chattanooga, it was clear and 68, wind calm. At Asheville, it was clear and 63, wind calm. At Greenville-Spartanburg, it was partly cloudy and 67, wind west at 3. Here are the 2 a.m. weather observations from around the area. At Athens, it was mostly cloudy, the temperature was 72 degrees, dew point 71 degrees, relative humidity 97%, wind calm, pressure was 29.97 inches and falling. At Gainesville, it was mostly cloudy and 69, wind calm. At Winder, it was mostly cloudy, the temperature was 70. At Greensboro, it was mostly cloudy and 72, wind calm. At Jefferson, it was mostly cloudy and 68, wind west at 3. At Monroe, it was mostly cloudy, the temperature was 72. At Alberton, it was mostly cloudy and 72, wind calm. At Clemson, it was mostly cloudy and 70, wind calm. Elsewhere across Georgia, at Atlanta it was mostly cloudy and 73, wind southwest at 5. At Cartersville, it was partly cloudy and 70, wind calm. At Lawrenceville, it was mostly cloudy and 70, wind calm. At Macon, it was cloudy and 71, wind calm. At Rome, with fog, it was 69, wind variable at 3. At Augusta, it was cloudy and 74, wind calm. At Savannah, it was partly cloudy and 73, wind southwest at 5. Elsewhere across the region, at Chattanooga, it was clear and 67, wind southeast at 3. At Asheville, it was clear and 63, wind southwest at 3. At Greenville-Spartanburg, it was partly cloudy and 67, wind southwest at 3. Here is the hazardous weather outlook. This hazardous weather outlook is for North and Central Georgia. For this afternoon and tonight, scattered storms will continue through the evening across Central Georgia, capable of producing gusty winds, frequent lightning, and heavy rainfall. Localized flash flooding will be possible, especially in areas that were hit with heavy rain in recent days. And now the extended outlook for the period Sunday through Friday. Daily thunderstorm chances will continue through most of next week. A few storms could become strong to severe and bring the risk for heavy rainfall, gusty winds, and frequent lightning. Spotter information statement. Spotter activation is not requested, but spotters are encouraged to

submit reports of severe weather through the web by going to weather.gov/Atlanta. The current time is 2:07 a.m. Eastern Daylight Time. Here are the 2 a.m. weather observations from around the area. At Athens, it was mostly cloudy. The temperature was 72 degrees, dew point 71 degrees, relative humidity 97%, wind calm, pressure was 29.97 inches and falling. At Gainesville, it was mostly cloudy and 69, wind calm. At Winder, it was mostly cloudy, the temperature was 70. At Greensboro, it was mostly cloudy and 72, wind calm. At Jefferson, it was mostly cloudy and 68, wind west at 3. At Monroe, it was mostly cloudy, the temperature was 72. At Albertton, it was mostly cloudy and 72, wind calm. At Clemson, it was mostly cloudy and 70, wind calm. Elsewhere across Georgia, at Atlanta it was mostly cloudy and 73, wind southwest at 5. At Cartersville, it was partly cloudy and 70, wind calm. At Lawrenceville, it was mostly cloudy and 70, wind calm. At Macon, it was cloudy and 71, wind calm. At Rome, with fog, it was 69, wind variable at 3. At Augusta, it was cloudy and 74, wind calm. At Savannah, it was partly cloudy and 73, wind southwest at 5. Elsewhere across the region, at Chattanooga, it was clear and 67, wind southeast at 3. At Asheville, it was clear and 63, wind southwest at 3. At Greenville-Spartanburg, it was partly cloudy and 67, wind southwest at 3. Here is the hazardous weather outlook. This hazardous weather outlook is for North and Central Georgia. For this afternoon and tonight, scattered storms will continue through the evening across Central Georgia, capable of producing gusty winds, frequent lightning, and heavy rainfall. Localized flash flooding will be possible, especially in areas that were hit with heavy rain in recent days. And now the extended outlook for the period Sunday through Friday. Daily thunderstorm chances will continue through most of next week. A few storms could become strong to severe and bring the risk for heavy rainfall, gusty winds, and frequent lightning. Spotter information statement. Spotter activation is not requested, but spotters are encouraged to submit reports of severe weather through the web by going to weather.gov/Atlanta. The current time is 2:10 a.m. Eastern Daylight Time. Here are the 2 a.m. weather observations from around the area. At Athens, it was mostly cloudy. The temperature was 72 degrees, dew point 71 degrees, relative humidity 97%, wind calm, pressure was 29.97 inches and falling. At Gainesville, it was mostly cloudy and 69, wind calm. At Winder, it was mostly cloudy. The temperature was 70. At Greensboro, it was mostly cloudy and 72, wind calm. At Jefferson, it was mostly cloudy and 68, wind west at 3. At Monroe, it was mostly cloudy, the temperature was 72. At Albertton, it was mostly cloudy and 72, wind calm. At Clemson, it was mostly cloudy and 70, wind calm. Elsewhere across Georgia, at Atlanta it was mostly cloudy and 73, wind southwest at 5. At Cartersville, it was partly cloudy and 70, wind calm. At Lawrenceville, it was mostly cloudy and 70, wind calm. At Macon, it was cloudy and 71, wind calm. At Rome, with fog, it was 69, wind variable at 3. At Augusta, it was cloudy and 74, wind calm. At Savannah, it was partly cloudy and 73, wind southwest at 5. Elsewhere across the region, at Chattanooga, it was clear and 67, wind southeast at 3. At Asheville, it was clear and 63, wind southwest at 3. At Greenville-Spartanburg, it was partly cloudy and 67, wind southwest at 3. Here are the 2 a.m. weather observations.

observations from around the area. At Athens, it was mostly cloudy. The temperature was 72 degrees, dew point 71 degrees, relative humidity 97%, wind calm, pressure was 29.97 inches and falling. At Gainesville, it was partly cloudy and 69, wind calm. At Winder, it was mostly cloudy, the temperature was 70. At Greensboro, it was mostly cloudy and 72, wind calm. At Jefferson, it was mostly cloudy and 68, wind west at 3. At Monroe, it was mostly cloudy, the temperature was 72. At Albertton, it was mostly cloudy and 72, wind calm. At Canyon, it was mostly cloudy and 69, wind calm. At Clemson, it was partly cloudy and 70, wind calm. Elsewhere across Georgia, at Atlanta it was mostly cloudy and 73, wind southwest at 5. At Cartersville, it was clear and 70, wind calm. At Lawrenceville, it was mostly cloudy and 70, wind calm. At Macon, it was mostly cloudy and 71, wind calm. At Rome, it was mostly cloudy and 70, wind calm. At Augusta, it was mostly cloudy and 74, wind calm. At Savannah, it was partly cloudy and 73, wind southwest at 5. Elsewhere across the region, at Chattanooga, it was clear and 67, wind southeast at 3. At Asheville, it was clear and 63, wind southwest at 3. At Greenville-Spartanburg, it was partly cloudy and 67, wind southwest at 3. Here is the hazardous weather outlook. This hazardous weather outlook is for north and central Georgia. For this afternoon and tonight, scattered storms will continue through the evening across central Georgia, capable of producing gusty winds, frequent lightning, and heavy rainfall. Localized flash flooding will be possible, especially in areas that were hit with heavy rain in recent days. And now the extended outlook for the period Sunday through Friday. Daily thunderstorm chances will continue through most of next week. A few storms could become strong to severe and bring the risk for heavy rainfall, gusty winds, and frequent lightning. Spotter information statement. Spotter activation is not requested, but spotters are encouraged to submit reports of severe weather through the web by going to weather.gov/Atlanta. The current time is 2:15 a.m. Eastern Daylight Time. Here are the 2 a.m. weather observations from around the area. At Athens, it was mostly cloudy. The temperature was 72 degrees, dew point 71 degrees. Relative humidity 97%, wind calm, pressure was 29.97 inches and falling. At Gainesville, it was partly cloudy and 69, wind calm. At Winder, it was mostly cloudy, the temperature was 70. At Greensboro, it was mostly cloudy and 72, wind calm. At Jefferson, it was mostly cloudy and 68, wind west at 3. At Monroe, it was mostly cloudy, the temperature was 72. At Albertton, it was mostly cloudy and 72, wind calm. At Canyon, it was mostly cloudy and 69, wind calm. At Clemson, it was partly cloudy and 70, wind calm. Elsewhere across Georgia, at Atlanta it was mostly cloudy and 73, wind southwest at 5. At Cartersville, it was clear and 70, wind calm. At Lawrenceville, it was mostly cloudy and 70, wind calm. At Macon, it was mostly cloudy and 71, wind calm. At Rome, it was mostly cloudy and 70, wind calm. At Augusta, it was mostly cloudy and 74, wind calm. At Savannah, it was partly cloudy and 73, wind southwest at 5. Elsewhere across the region, at Chattanooga, it was clear and 67, wind southeast at 3. At Asheville, it was clear and 63, wind southwest at 3. At Greenville-Spartanburg, it was partly cloudy and 67, wind southwest at 3. Here is the hazardous weather outlook. This hazardous weather outlook is for north

central Georgia. For this afternoon and tonight, scattered storms will continue through the evening across central Georgia, capable of producing gusty winds, frequent lightning, and heavy rainfall. Localized flash flooding will be possible, especially in areas that were hit with heavy rain in recent days. And now the extended outlook for the period Sunday through Friday. Daily thunderstorm chances will continue through most of next week. A few storms could become strong to severe and bring the risk for heavy rainfall, gusty winds, and frequent lightning. Spotter information statement. Spotter activation is not requested, but spotters are encouraged to submit reports of severe weather through the web by going to weather.gov/Atlanta. The current time is 2:17 a.m. Eastern Daylight Time. Here are the 2 a.m. weather observations from around the area. At Athens, it was mostly cloudy. The temperature was 72 degrees, dew point 71 degrees, relative humidity 97%, wind calm, pressure was 29.97 inches and falling. At Gainesville, it was partly cloudy and 69, wind calm. At Winder, it was mostly cloudy, the temperature was 70. At Greensboro, it was mostly cloudy and 72, wind calm. At Jefferson, it was mostly cloudy and 68, wind west at 3. At Monroe, it was mostly cloudy, the temperature was 72. At Albertton, it was mostly cloudy and 72, wind calm. At Canyon, it was mostly cloudy and 69, wind calm. At Clemson, it was partly cloudy and 70, wind calm. Elsewhere across Georgia, at Atlanta it was mostly cloudy and 73, wind southwest at 5. At Cartersville, it was clear and 70, wind calm. At Lawrenceville, it was mostly cloudy and 70, wind calm. At Macon, it was mostly cloudy and 71, wind calm. At Rome, it was mostly cloudy and 70, wind calm. At Augusta, it was mostly cloudy and 74, wind calm. At Savannah, it was partly cloudy and 73, wind southwest at 5. Elsewhere across the region, at Chattanooga, it was clear and 67, wind southeast at 3. At Asheville, it was clear and 63, wind southwest at 3. At Greenville-Spartanburg, it was partly cloudy and 67, wind southwest at 3. Here is the hazardous weather outlook. This hazardous weather outlook is for north and central Georgia. For this afternoon and tonight, scattered storms will continue through the evening across central Georgia, capable of producing gusty winds, frequent lightning, and heavy rainfall. Localized flash flooding will be possible, especially in areas that were hit with heavy rain in recent days. And now the extended outlook for the period Sunday through Friday. Daily thunderstorm chances will continue through most of next week. A few storms could become strong to severe and bring the risk for heavy rainfall, gusty winds, and frequent lightning. Spotter information statement. Spotter activation is not requested, but spotters are encouraged to submit reports of severe weather through the web by going to weather.gov/Atlanta. The current time is 2:20 a.m. Eastern Daylight Time. Here are the 2 a.m. weather observations from around the area. At Athens, it was mostly cloudy. The temperature was 72 degrees, dew point 71 degrees, relative humidity 97%, wind calm, pressure was 29.97 inches and falling. At Gainesville, it was partly cloudy and 69, wind calm. At Winder, it was mostly cloudy, the temperature was 70. At Greensboro, it was mostly cloudy and 72, wind calm. At Jefferson, it was mostly cloudy and 68, wind west at 3. At Monroe, it was mostly cloudy, the temperature was 72. At Albertton, it was mostly cloudy and 72, wind calm. At Canyon, it was mostly cloudy and 69, wind calm. At Clemson, it was partly cloudy and 70, wind calm. Elsewhere across Georgia, at Atlanta it was mostly cloudy and 73, wind southwest at 5.

Cartersville, it was clear and 70, wind calm. At Lawrenceville, it was mostly cloudy and 70, wind calm. At Macon, it was mostly cloudy and 71, wind calm. At Rome, it was mostly cloudy and 70, wind calm. At Augusta, it was mostly cloudy and 74, wind calm. At Savannah, it was partly cloudy and 73, wind southwest at 5. Elsewhere across the region, at Chattanooga, it was clear and 67, wind southeast at 3. At Asheville, it was clear and 63, wind southwest at 3. At Greenville-Spartanburg, it was partly cloudy and 67, wind southwest at 3. Here is the hazardous weather outlook. This hazardous weather outlook is for North and Central Georgia. For this afternoon and tonight, scattered storms will continue through the evening across Central Georgia, capable of producing gusty winds, frequent lightning, and heavy rainfall. Localized flash flooding will be possible, especially in areas that were hit with heavy rain in recent days. And now the extended outlook for the period Sunday through Friday. Daily thunderstorm chances will continue through most of next week. A few storms could become strong to severe and bring the risk for heavy rainfall, gusty winds, and frequent lightning. Spotter information statement. Spotter activation is not requested, but spotters are encouraged to submit reports of severe weather through the web by going to weather.gov/Atlanta. The current time is 2:23 a.m. Eastern Daylight Time. Here are the 2 a.m. weather observations from around the area. At Athens, it was mostly cloudy. The temperature was 72 degrees, dew point 71 degrees. Relative humidity 97%, wind calm, pressure was 29.97 inches and falling. At Gainesville, it was partly cloudy and 69, wind calm. At Winder, it was mostly cloudy, the temperature was 70. At Greensboro, it was mostly cloudy and 72, wind calm. At Jefferson, it was mostly cloudy and 68, wind west at 3. At Monroe, it was mostly cloudy, the temperature was 72. At Albertton, it was mostly cloudy and 72, wind calm. At Canyon, it was mostly cloudy and 69, wind calm. At Clemson, it was partly cloudy and 70, wind calm. Elsewhere across Georgia, at Atlanta it was mostly cloudy and 73, wind southwest at 5. At Cartersville, it was clear and 70, wind calm. At Lawrenceville, it was mostly cloudy and 70, wind calm. At Macon, it was mostly cloudy and 71, wind calm. At Rome, it was mostly cloudy and 70, wind calm. At Augusta, it was mostly cloudy and 74, wind calm. At Savannah, it was partly cloudy and 73, wind southwest at 5. Elsewhere across the region, at Chattanooga, it was clear and 67, wind southeast at 3. At Asheville, it was clear and 63, wind southwest at 3. At Greenville-Spartanburg, it was partly cloudy and 67, wind southwest at 3. Here is the hazardous weather outlook. This hazardous weather outlook is for North and Central Georgia. For this afternoon and tonight, scattered storms will continue through the evening across Central Georgia, capable of producing gusty winds, frequent lightning, and heavy rainfall. Localized flash flooding will be possible, especially in areas that were hit with heavy rain in recent days. And now the extended outlook for the period Sunday through Friday. Daily thunderstorm chances will continue through most of next week. A few storms could become strong to severe and bring the risk for heavy rainfall, gusty winds, and frequent lightning. Spotter information statement. Spotter activation is not requested, but spotters are encouraged to submit reports of severe weather through the web by going to weather.gov/Atlanta. The current time is 2:26 a.m. Eastern Daylight Time. Here are the 2 a.m. weather observations from around the area. At Athens, it was mostly cloudy. The temperature was 72 degrees, dew point 71 degrees, relative humidity.

97%. Wind calm. Pressure was 29.97 inches and falling. At Gainesville, it was partly cloudy and 69, wind calm. At Winder, it was mostly cloudy, the temperature was 70. At Greensboro, it was mostly cloudy and 72, wind calm. At Jefferson, it was mostly cloudy and 68, wind west at 3. At Monroe, it was mostly cloudy, the temperature was 72. At Albertton, it was mostly cloudy and 72, wind calm. At Canyon, it was mostly cloudy and 69, wind calm. At Clemson, it was partly cloudy and 70, wind calm. Elsewhere across Georgia, at Atlanta it was mostly cloudy and 73, wind southwest at 5. At Cartersville, it was clear and 70, wind calm. At Lawrenceville, it was mostly cloudy and 70, wind calm. At Macon, it was mostly cloudy and 71, wind calm. At Rome, it was mostly cloudy and 70, wind calm. At Augusta, it was mostly cloudy and 74, wind calm. At Savannah, it was partly cloudy and 73, wind southwest at 5. Elsewhere across the region, at Chattanooga, it was clear and 67, wind southeast at 3. At Asheville, it was clear and 63, wind southwest at 3. At Greenville-Spartanburg, it was partly cloudy and 67, wind southwest at 3. Here is the hazardous weather outlook. This hazardous weather outlook is for north and central Georgia. For this afternoon and tonight, scattered storms will continue through the evening across central Georgia, capable of producing gusty winds, frequent lightning, and heavy rainfall. Localized flash flooding will be possible, especially in areas that were hit with heavy rain in recent days. And now the extended outlook for the period Sunday through Friday, daily thunderstorm chances will continue through most of next week. A few storms could become strong to severe and bring the risk for heavy rainfall, gusty winds, and frequent lightning. Spotter information statement. Spotter activation is not requested, but spotters are encouraged to submit reports of severe weather through the web by going to weather.gov/Atlanta. Here is the official forecast from your National Weather Service for the Athens listening area. Rest of tonight, mostly cloudy after midnight, then becoming partly cloudy. Near steady temperature in the upper 60s. Light west winds. Sunday, sunny. Highs around 90. Southwest winds 5 to 10 miles an hour. Sunday night, mostly clear in the evening, then partly cloudy with a slight chance of showers after midnight. Lows in the lower 70s. Southwest winds up to 10 miles an hour. Monday, mostly sunny. A slight chance of showers and thunderstorms in the morning, then a chance of showers and thunderstorms in the afternoon. Highs in the upper 80s. Southwest winds 10 to 20 miles an hour with gusts up to 25 miles an hour. Chance of rain 30%. Monday night, showers likely and a chance of thunderstorms in the evening, then a slight chance of showers after midnight. Lows in the lower 70s. West winds 5 to 10 miles an hour. Chance of rain 60%. And now the extended forecast. Tuesday through Wednesday night, partly cloudy with a slight chance of showers and thunderstorms. Highs in the upper 80s. Lows in the upper 60s. Thursday through Friday night, partly cloudy with a chance of showers and thunderstorms. Highs in the upper 80s. Lows around 70. Saturday and Saturday night, partly cloudy. A slight chance of showers and thunderstorms. Highs around 90. Lows in the lower 70s. For more detailed weather, water, and climate information, please visit our website at weather.gov/Atlanta. The current time is 2:31 a.m. Eastern Daylight Time. Here are the 2 a.m. weather observations from around the area. At Athens, it was mostly cloudy, the temperature was 72 degrees, dew point 71 degrees, relative humidity 97%.

7%. Wind column, pressure was 29.97 inches and falling. At Gainesville, it was partly cloudy and 69, wind calm. At Winder, it was mostly cloudy, the temperature was 70. At Greensboro, it was mostly cloudy and 72, wind calm. At Jefferson, it was mostly cloudy and 68, wind west at 3. At Monroe, it was mostly cloudy, the temperature was 72. At Alberton, it was mostly cloudy and 72, wind calm. At Canyon, it was mostly cloudy and 69, wind calm. At Clemson, it was partly cloudy and 70, wind calm. Elsewhere across Georgia, at Atlanta it was mostly cloudy and 73, wind southwest at 5. At Cartersville, it was clear and 70, wind calm. At Lawrenceville, it was mostly cloudy and 70, wind calm. At Macon, it was mostly... At Cartersville, it was clear and 70, wind calm. At Lawrenceville, it was mostly cloudy and 70, wind calm. At Macon, it was mostly cloudy and 71, wind calm. At Rome, it was mostly cloudy and 70, wind calm. At Augusta, it was mostly cloudy and 74, wind calm. At Savannah, it was partly cloudy and 73, wind southwest at 5. Elsewhere across the region, at Chattanooga, it was clear and 67, wind southeast at 3. At Asheville, it was clear and 63, wind southwest at 3. At Greenville-Spartanburg, it was partly cloudy and 67, wind southwest at 3. Here is the hazardous weather outlook. This hazardous weather outlook is for North and Central Georgia. For this afternoon and tonight, scattered storms will continue through the evening across Central Georgia, capable of producing gusty winds, frequent lightning, and heavy rainfall. Localized flash flooding will be possible, especially in areas that were hit with heavy rain in recent days. And now the extended outlook for the period Sunday through Friday. Daily thunderstorm chances will continue through most of next week. A few storms could become strong to severe and bring the risk for heavy rainfall, gusty winds, and frequent lightning. Spotter information statement. Spotter activation is not requested, but spotters are encouraged to submit reports of severe weather through the web by going to weather.gov/Atlanta. Here is the official forecast from your National Weather Service for the Athens listening area. Rest of tonight, mostly cloudy after midnight, then becoming partly cloudy. Near steady temperature in the upper 60s. Light west winds. Sunday, sunny. Highs around 90. Southwest winds 5 to 10 miles an hour. Sunday night, mostly clear in the evening, then partly cloudy with a slight chance of showers after midnight. Lows in the lower 70s. Southwest winds up to 10 miles an hour. Monday, mostly sunny. A slight chance of showers and thunderstorms in the morning, then a chance of showers and thunderstorms in the afternoon. Highs in the upper 80s. Southwest winds 10 to 20 miles an hour with gusts up to 25 miles an hour. Chance of rain 30%. Monday night, showers likely and a chance of thunderstorms in the evening, then a slight chance of showers after midnight. Lows in the lower 70s. West winds 5 to 10 miles an hour. Chance of rain 60%. And now the extended forecast. Tuesday through Wednesday night, partly cloudy with a slight chance of showers and thunderstorms. Highs in the upper 80s. Lows in the upper 60s. Thursday through Friday night, partly cloudy with a chance of showers and thunderstorms. Highs in the upper 80s. Lows around 70. Saturday and Saturday night, partly cloudy. A slight chance of showers and thunderstorms. Highs around 90. Lows in the lower 70s. For more detailed weather, water, and climate information, please visit our website at weather.gov/Atlanta. The current time is 2:36 a.m. Eastern Daylight Time. Here are the 2 a.m. weather observations.

from around the area. At Athens, it was mostly cloudy. The temperature was 72 degrees, dew point 71 degrees, relative humidity 97%, wind calm, pressure was 29.97 inches and falling. At Gainesville, it was partly cloudy and 69, wind calm. At Winder, it was mostly cloudy, the temperature was 70. At Greensboro, it was mostly cloudy and 72, wind calm. At Jefferson, it was mostly cloudy and 68, wind west at 3. At Monroe, it was mostly cloudy, the temperature was 72. At Alberton, it was mostly cloudy and 72, wind calm. At Canyon, it was mostly cloudy and 69, wind calm. At Clemson, it was partly cloudy and 70, wind calm. Elsewhere across Georgia, at Atlanta it was mostly cloudy and 73, wind southwest at 5. At Cartersville, it was clear and 70, wind calm. At Lawrenceville, it was mostly cloudy and 70, wind calm. At Macon, it was mostly cloudy and 71, wind calm. At Rome, it was mostly cloudy and 70, wind calm. At Augusta, it was mostly cloudy and 74, wind calm. At Savannah, it was partly cloudy and 73, wind southwest at 5. Elsewhere across the region, at Chattanooga, it was clear and 67, wind southeast at 3. At Asheville, it was clear and 63, wind southwest at 3. At Greenville-Spartanburg, it was partly cloudy and 67, wind southwest at 3. Here is the hazardous weather outlook. This hazardous weather outlook is for North and Central Georgia. For this afternoon and tonight, scattered storms will continue through the evening across Central Georgia, capable of producing gusty winds, frequent lightning, and heavy rainfall. Localized flash flooding will be possible, especially in areas that were hit with heavy rain in recent days. And now the extended outlook for the period Sunday through Friday. Daily thunderstorm chances will continue through most of next week. A few storms could become strong to severe and bring the risk for heavy rainfall, gusty winds, and frequent lightning. Spotter information statement. Spotter activation is not requested, but spotters are encouraged to submit reports of severe weather through the web by going to weather.gov/Atlanta. Here is the official forecast from your National Weather Service for the Athens listening area. Rest of tonight, mostly cloudy after midnight, then becoming partly cloudy. Near steady temperature in the upper 60s. Light west winds. Sunday, sunny. Highs around 90. Southwest winds 5 to 10 miles an hour. Sunday night, mostly clear in the evening, then partly cloudy with a slight chance of showers after midnight. Lows in the lower 70s. Southwest winds up to 10 miles an hour. Monday, mostly sunny. A slight chance of showers and thunderstorms in the morning, then a chance of showers and thunderstorms in the afternoon. Highs in the upper 80s. Southwest winds 10 to 20 miles an hour with gusts up to 25 miles an hour. Chance of rain 30%. Monday night, showers likely and a chance of thunderstorms in the evening, then a slight chance of showers after midnight. Lows in the lower 70s. West winds 5 to 10 miles an hour. Chance of rain 60%. And now the extended forecast. Tuesday through Wednesday night, partly cloudy with a slight chance of showers and thunderstorms. Highs in the upper 80s. Lows in the upper 60s. Thursday through Friday night, partly cloudy with a chance of showers and thunderstorms. Highs in the upper 80s. Lows around 70. Saturday and Saturday night, partly cloudy. A slight chance of showers and thunderstorms. Highs around 90. Lows in the lower 70s. For more detailed weather, water, and climate information, please visit our website at weather.gov/Atlanta. 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

with a slight chance of showers and thunderstorms. Highs in the upper 80s. Lows in the upper 60s. Thursday through Friday night, partly cloudy with a chance of showers and thunderstorms. Highs in the upper 80s. Lows around 70. Saturday and Saturday night, partly cloudy. A slight chance of showers and thunderstorms. Highs around 90. Lows in the lower 70s. 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The current time is 2:52 a.m. Eastern Daylight Time. Here are the 2 a.m. weather observations from around the area. At Athens, it was mostly cloudy. The temperature was 72 degrees, dew point 71 degrees, relative humidity 97%, wind calm, pressure was 29.97 inches and falling. At Gainesville, it was partly cloudy and 69, wind calm. At Winder, it was mostly cloudy, the temperature was 70. At Greensboro, it was mostly cloudy and 72, wind calm. At Jefferson, it was mostly cloudy and 68, wind west at 3. At Monroe, it was mostly cloudy, the temperature was 72. At Albertton, it was mostly cloudy and 72, wind calm. At Canyon, it was mostly cloudy and 69, wind calm. At Clemson, it was partly cloudy and 70, wind calm. Elsewhere across Georgia, at Atlanta it was mostly cloudy and 73, wind southwest at 5. At Cartersville, it was clear and 70, wind calm. At Lawrenceville, it was mostly cloudy and 70, wind calm. At Macon, it was mostly cloudy and 71, wind calm. At Rome, it was mostly cloudy and 70, wind calm. At Augusta, it was mostly cloudy and 74, wind calm. At Savannah, it was partly cloudy and 73, wind southwest at 5. Elsewhere across the region, at Chattanooga, it was clear and 67, wind southeast at 3. At Asheville, it was clear and 63, wind southwest at 3. At Greenville-Spartanburg, it was partly cloudy and 67, wind southwest at 3. Here is the hazardous weather outlook. This hazardous weather outlook is for North and Central Georgia. For this afternoon and tonight, scattered storms will continue through the evening across Central Georgia, capable of producing gusty winds, frequent lightning, and heavy rainfall. Localized flash flooding will be possible, especially in areas that were hit with heavy rain in recent days. And now the extended outlook for the period Sunday through Friday. Daily thunderstorm chances will continue through most of next week. A few storms could become strong to severe and bring the risk for heavy rainfall, gusty winds, and frequent lightning. Spotter information statement. Spotter activation is not requested, but spotters are encouraged to submit reports of severe weather through the web by going to weather.gov/Atlanta. Here is the official forecast from your National Weather Service for the Athens listening area. Rest of tonight, mostly cloudy after midnight, then becoming partly cloudy. Near steady temperature in the upper 60s. Light west winds. Sunday, sunny. Highs around 90. Southwest winds 5 to 10 miles an hour. Sunday night, mostly clear in the evening, then partly cloudy with a slight chance of showers after midnight. Lows in the lower 70s. Southwest winds up to 10 miles an hour. Monday, mostly sunny. A slight chance of showers and thunderstorms in the morning, then a chance of showers and thunderstorms in the afternoon. Highs in the upper 80s. Southwest winds 10 to 20 miles an hour with gusts up to 25 miles an hour. Chance of rain 30%. Monday night, showers likely and a chance of thunderstorms in the evening, then a slight chance of showers after midnight. Lows in the lower 70s. West winds 5 to 10 miles an hour. Chance of rain 60%. And now the extended forecast. Tuesday through Wednesday night, partly cloudy with a slight

weather observations from around the area. At Athens, it was mostly cloudy. The temperature was 72 degrees, dew point 71 degrees, relative humidity 97%, wind calm, pressure was 29.97 inches and falling. At Gainesville, it was partly cloudy and 69, wind calm. At Winder, it was mostly cloudy, the temperature was 70. At Greensboro, it was mostly cloudy and 72, wind calm. At Jefferson, it was mostly cloudy and 68, wind west at 3. At Monroe, it was mostly cloudy, the temperature was 72. At Alberton, it was mostly cloudy and 72, wind calm. At Canyon, it was mostly cloudy and 69, wind calm. At Clemson, it was partly cloudy and 70, wind calm. Elsewhere across Georgia, at Atlanta it was mostly cloudy and 73, wind southwest at 5. At Cartersville, it was clear and 70, wind calm. At Lawrenceville, it was mostly cloudy and 70, wind calm. At Macon, it was mostly cloudy and 71, wind calm. At Rome, it was mostly cloudy and 70, wind calm. At Augusta, it was mostly cloudy and 74, wind calm. At Savannah, it was partly cloudy and 73, wind southwest at 5. Elsewhere across the region, at Chattanooga, it was clear and 67, wind southeast at 3. At Asheville, it was clear and 63, wind southwest at 3. At Greenville-Spartanburg, it was partly cloudy and 67, wind southwest at 3. Here is the hazardous weather outlook. This hazardous weather outlook is for north and central Georgia. For this afternoon and tonight, scattered storms will continue through the evening across central Georgia, capable of producing gusty winds, frequent lightning, and heavy rainfall. Localized flash flooding will be possible, especially in areas that were hit with heavy rain in recent days. And now the extended outlook for the period Sunday through Friday. Daily thunderstorm chances will continue through most of next week. A few storms could become strong to severe and bring the risk for heavy rainfall, gusty winds, and frequent lightning. Spotter information statement. Spotter activation is not requested, but spotters are encouraged to submit reports of severe weather through the web by going to weather.gov/Atlanta. Here is the official forecast from your National Weather Service for the Athens listening area. Rest of tonight, mostly cloudy after midnight, then becoming partly cloudy. Near steady temperature in the upper 60s. Light west winds. Sunday, sunny. Highs around 90. Southwest winds 5 to 10 miles an hour. Sunday night, mostly clear in the evening, then partly cloudy with a slight chance of showers after midnight. Lows in the lower 70s. Southwest winds up to 10 miles an hour. Monday, mostly sunny. A slight chance of showers and thunderstorms in the morning, then a chance of showers and thunderstorms in the afternoon. Highs in the upper 80s. Southwest winds 10 to 20 miles an hour with gusts up to 25 miles an hour. Chance of rain 30%. Monday night, showers likely and a chance of thunderstorms in the evening, then a slight chance of showers after midnight. Lows in the lower 70s. West winds 5 to 10 miles an hour. Chance of rain 60%. And now the extended forecast. Tuesday through Wednesday night, partly cloudy with a slight chance of showers and thunderstorms. Highs in the upper 80s. Lows in the upper 60s. Thursday through Friday night, partly cloudy with a chance of showers and thunderstorms. Highs in the upper 80s. Lows around 70. Saturday and Saturday night, partly cloudy. A slight chance of showers and thunderstorms. Highs around 90. Lows in the lower 70s. For more detailed weather, water, and climate information, please visit our website at weather.gov/Atlanta. The current time is 3:02 a.m. Eastern Daylight Time. Here are the 2 a.m. weather observations.

stations from around the area. At Athens, it was mostly cloudy. The temperature was 72 degrees, dew point 71 degrees, relative humidity 97%, wind calm, pressure was 29.97 inches and falling. At Gainesville, it was partly cloudy and 69, wind calm. At Winder, it was mostly cloudy, the temperature was 70. At Greensboro, it was mostly cloudy and 72, wind calm. At Jefferson, it was mostly cloudy and 68, wind west at 3. At Monroe, it was mostly cloudy, the temperature was 72. At Albertton, it was mostly cloudy and 72, wind calm. At Canyon, it was mostly cloudy and 69, wind calm. At Clemson, it was partly cloudy and 70, wind calm. Elsewhere across Georgia, at Atlanta it was mostly cloudy and 73, wind southwest at 5. At Cartersville, it was clear and 70, wind calm. At Lawrenceville, it was mostly cloudy and 70, wind calm. At Macon, it was mostly cloudy and 71, wind calm. At Rome, it was mostly cloudy and 70, wind calm. At Augusta, it was mostly cloudy and 74, wind calm. At Savannah, it was partly cloudy and 73, wind southwest at 5. Elsewhere across the region, at Chattanooga, it was clear and 67, wind southeast at 3. At Asheville, it was clear and 63, wind southwest at 3. At Greenville-Spartanburg, it was partly cloudy and 67, wind southwest at 3. Here are the 3 a.m. weather observations from around the area. At Athens, it was mostly cloudy, the temperature was 71 degrees, dew point 71 degrees, relative humidity 100%, wind calm, pressure was 29.96 inches and falling. At Gainesville, it was partly cloudy and 69, wind calm. At Winder, it was mostly cloudy, the temperature was 70. At Greensboro, it was partly sunny and 72, wind west at 5. At Jefferson, it was mostly cloudy and 68, wind northwest at 3. At Monroe, it was mostly cloudy, the temperature was 72. At Albertton, it was mostly cloudy and 70, wind calm. At Canyon, it was mostly cloudy and 67, wind calm. At Clemson, it was partly cloudy and 68, wind calm. Elsewhere across Georgia, at Atlanta it was mostly cloudy and 72, wind west at 6. At Cartersville, with fog, it was 70, wind calm. At Lawrenceville, it was mostly cloudy and 69, wind calm. At Macon, it was mostly cloudy and 71, wind calm. At Rome, it was cloudy and 69, wind north at 5. At Augusta, it was mostly cloudy and 72, wind calm. At Savannah, it was partly cloudy and 72, wind calm. Elsewhere across the region, at Chattanooga, it was clear and 67, wind southwest at 3. At Asheville, it was clear and 61, wind calm. At Greenville-Spartanburg, it was partly cloudy and 65, wind calm. Here is the hazardous weather outlook. This hazardous weather outlook is for North and Central Georgia. For this afternoon and tonight, scattered storms will continue through the evening across Central Georgia, capable of producing gusty winds, frequent lightning, and heavy rainfall. Localized flash flooding will be possible, especially in areas that were hit with heavy rain in recent days. And now the extended outlook for the period Sunday through Friday. Daily thunderstorm chances will continue through most of next week. A few storms could become strong to severe and bring the risk for heavy rainfall, gusty winds, and frequent lightning. Spotter information statement. Spotter activation is not requested, but spotters are encouraged to submit reports of severe weather through the web by going to weather.gov/Atlanta. Here is the official forecast from your National Weather Service for the Athens listening area. Rest of tonight, mostly cloudy after midnight, then becoming partly cloudy. Near steady

temperature in the upper 60s. Light west winds. Sunday, sunny. Highs around 90. Southwest winds 5 to 10 miles an hour. Sunday night, mostly clear in the evening, then partly cloudy with a slight chance of showers after midnight. Lows in the lower 70s. Southwest winds up to 10 miles an hour. Monday, mostly sunny. A slight chance of showers and thunderstorms in the morning, then a chance of showers and thunderstorms in the afternoon. Highs in the upper 80s. Southwest winds 10 to 20 miles an hour with gusts up to 25 miles an hour. Chance of rain 30%. Monday night, showers likely and a chance of thunderstorms in the evening, then a slight chance of showers after midnight. Lows in the lower 70s. West winds 5 to 10 miles an hour. Chance of rain 60%. And now the extended forecast. Tuesday through Wednesday night, partly cloudy with a slight chance of showers and thunderstorms. Highs in the upper 80s. Lows in the upper 60s. Thursday through Friday night, partly cloudy with a chance of showers and thunderstorms. Highs in the upper 80s. Lows around 70. Saturday and Saturday night, partly cloudy. A slight chance of showers and thunderstorms. Highs around 90. Lows in the lower 70s. For more detailed weather, water, and climate information, please visit our website at weather.gov/Atlanta. The current time is 3:09 a.m. Eastern Daylight Time. Here are the 3 a.m. weather observations from around the area. At Athens, it was mostly cloudy, the temperature was 71 degrees, dew point 71 degrees, relative humidity 100%, wind calm, pressure was 29.96 inches and falling. At Gainesville, it was partly cloudy and 69, wind calm. At Winder, it was mostly cloudy, the temperature was 70. At Greensboro, it was partly sunny and 72, wind west at 5. At Jefferson, it was mostly cloudy and 68, wind northwest at 3. At Monroe, it was mostly cloudy, the temperature was 72. At Albertton, it was mostly cloudy and 70, wind calm. At Canyon, it was mostly cloudy and 67, wind calm. At Clemson, it was partly cloudy and 68, wind calm. Elsewhere across Georgia, at Atlanta it was mostly cloudy and 72, wind west at 6. At Cartersville, with fog, it was 70, wind calm. At Lawrenceville, it was mostly cloudy and 69, wind calm. At Macon, it was mostly cloudy and 71, wind calm. At Rome, it was cloudy and 69, wind north at 5. At Augusta, it was mostly cloudy and 72, wind calm. At Savannah, it was partly cloudy and 72, wind calm. Elsewhere across the region, at Chattanooga, it was clear and 67, wind southwest at 3. At Asheville, it was clear and 61, wind calm. At Greenville-Spartanburg, it was partly cloudy and 65, wind calm. Here are the 3 a.m. weather observations from around the area. At Athens, it was mostly cloudy, the temperature was 71 degrees, dew point 71 degrees, relative humidity 100%, wind calm, pressure was 29.96 inches and falling. At Gainesville, it was partly cloudy and 69, wind calm. At Winder, it was partly cloudy, the temperature was 70. At Greensboro, it was partly sunny and 72, wind west at 5. At Jefferson, it was partly cloudy and 68, wind northwest at 3. At Monroe, it was mostly cloudy, the temperature was 72. At Albertton, it was mostly cloudy and 70, wind calm. At Canyon, it was partly cloudy and 67, wind calm. At Clemson, it was partly cloudy and 68, wind calm. Elsewhere across Georgia, at Atlanta it was partly cloudy and 72, wind west at 6. At Cartersville, with fog, it was

Martinsville, it was partly cloudy and 69, wind calm. At Macon, it was mostly cloudy and 71, wind calm. At Rome, it was cloudy and 69, wind north at 5. At Augusta, it was mostly cloudy and 72, wind calm. At Savannah, it was partly cloudy and 72, wind calm. Elsewhere across the region, at Chattanooga, it was clear and 67, wind southwest at 3. At Asheville, it was clear and 61, wind calm. At Greenville-Spartanburg, it was clear and 65, wind calm. Here is the hazardous weather outlook. This hazardous weather outlook is for North and Central Georgia. For this afternoon and tonight, scattered storms will continue through the evening across Central Georgia, capable of producing gusty winds, frequent lightning, and heavy rainfall. Localized flash flooding will be possible, especially in areas that were hit with heavy rain in recent days. And now the extended outlook for the period Sunday through Friday. Daily thunderstorm chances will continue through most of next week. A few storms could become strong to severe and bring the risk for heavy rainfall, gusty winds, and frequent lightning. Spotter information statement. Spotter activation is not requested, but spotters are encouraged to submit reports of severe weather through the web by going to weather.gov/Atlanta. Here is the official forecast from your National Weather Service for the Athens listening area. Rest of tonight, mostly cloudy after midnight, then becoming partly cloudy. Near steady temperature in the upper 60s. Light west winds. Sunday, sunny. Highs around 90. Southwest winds 5 to 10 miles an hour. Sunday night, mostly clear in the evening, then partly cloudy with a slight chance of showers after midnight. Lows in the lower 70s. Southwest winds up to 10 miles an hour. Monday, mostly sunny. A slight chance of showers and thunderstorms in the morning, then a chance of showers and thunderstorms in the afternoon. Highs in the upper 80s. Southwest winds 10 to 20 miles an hour with gusts up to 25 miles an hour. Chance of rain 30%. Monday night, showers likely and a chance of thunderstorms in the evening, then a slight chance of showers after midnight. Lows in the lower 70s. West winds 5 to 10 miles an hour. Chance of rain 60%. And now the extended forecast. Tuesday through Wednesday night, partly cloudy with a slight chance of showers and thunderstorms. Highs in the upper 80s. Lows in the upper 60s. Thursday through Friday night, partly cloudy with a chance of showers and thunderstorms. Highs in the upper 80s. Lows around 70. Saturday and Saturday night, partly cloudy. A slight chance of showers and thunderstorms. Highs around 90. Lows in the lower 70s. For more detailed weather, water, and climate information, please visit our website at weather.gov/Atlanta. The current time is 3:16 a.m. Eastern Daylight Time. Here are the 3 a.m. weather observations from around the area. At Athens, it was mostly cloudy. The temperature was 71 degrees, dew point 71 degrees, relative humidity 100%, wind calm, pressure was 29.96 inches and falling. At Gainesville, it was partly cloudy and 69, wind calm. At Winder, it was partly cloudy, the temperature was 70. At Greensboro, it was partly sunny and 72, wind west at 5. At Jefferson, it was partly cloudy and 68, wind northwest at 3. At Monroe, it was mostly cloudy, the temperature was 72. At Albertton, it was mostly cloudy and 70, wind calm. At Canyon, it was partly cloudy and 67, wind calm. At Clemson, it was partly cloudy and 68, wind calm. Elsewhere across Georgia, at Atlanta it was partly cloudy and 72, wind west at 6. At Cartersville, with fog, it was 70, wind calm. At Lawrenceville, it

partly cloudy and 69, wind calm. At Macon, it was mostly cloudy and 71, wind calm. At Rome, it was cloudy and 69, wind north at 5. At Augusta, it was mostly cloudy and 72, wind calm. At Savannah, it was partly cloudy and 72, wind calm. Elsewhere across the region, at Chattanooga, it was clear and 67, wind southwest at 3. At Asheville, it was clear and 61, wind calm. At Greenville, Spartanburg, it was clear and 65, wind calm. Here is the hazardous weather outlook. This hazardous weather outlook is for North and Central Georgia. For this afternoon and tonight, scattered storms will continue through the evening across Central Georgia, capable of producing gusty winds, frequent lightning, and heavy rainfall. Localized flash flooding will be possible, especially in areas that were hit with heavy rain in recent days. And now the extended outlook for the period Sunday through Friday. Daily thunderstorm chances will continue through most of next week. A few storms could become strong to severe and bring the risk for heavy rainfall, gusty winds, and frequent lightning. Spotter information statement. Spotter activation is not requested, but spotters are encouraged to submit reports of severe weather through the web by going to weather.gov/Atlanta. Here is the official forecast from your National Weather Service for the Athens listening area. Rest of tonight, mostly cloudy after midnight, then becoming partly cloudy. Near steady temperature in the upper 60s. Light west winds. Sunday, sunny. Highs around 90. Southwest winds 5 to 10 miles an hour. Sunday night, mostly clear in the evening, then partly cloudy with a slight chance of showers after midnight. Lows in the lower 70s. Southwest winds up to 10 miles an hour. Monday, mostly sunny. A slight chance of showers and thunderstorms in the morning, then a chance of showers and thunderstorms in the afternoon. Highs in the upper 80s. Southwest winds 10 to 20 miles an hour with gusts up to 25 miles an hour. Chance of rain 30%. Monday night, showers likely and a chance of thunderstorms in the evening, then a slight chance of showers after midnight. Lows in the lower 70s. West winds 5 to 10 miles an hour. Chance of rain 60%. And now the extended forecast. Tuesday through Wednesday night, partly cloudy with a slight chance of showers and thunderstorms. Highs in the upper 80s. Lows in the upper 60s. Thursday through Friday night, partly cloudy with a chance of showers and thunderstorms. Highs in the upper 80s. Lows around 70. Saturday and Saturday night, partly cloudy. A slight chance of showers and thunderstorms. Highs around 90. Lows in the lower 70s. For more detailed weather, water, and climate information, please visit our website at weather.gov/Atlanta. The current time is 3:21 a.m. Eastern Daylight Time. Here are the 3 a.m. weather observations from around the area. At Athens, it was mostly cloudy. The temperature was 71 degrees. Dew point 71 degrees, relative humidity 100%, wind calm, pressure was 29.96 inches and falling. At Gainesville, it was partly cloudy and 69, wind calm. At Winder, it was partly cloudy, the temperature was 70. At Greensboro, it was partly sunny and 72, wind west at 5. At Jefferson, it was partly cloudy and 68, wind northwest at 3. At Monroe, it was mostly cloudy, the temperature was 72. At Albertton, it was mostly cloudy and 70, wind calm. At Canyon, it was partly cloudy and 67, wind calm. At Clemson, it was partly cloudy and 68, wind calm. Elsewhere across Georgia, at Atlanta it was partly cloudy and 72, wind west at 6. At Cartersville, with fog, it was 70, wind calm. At Lawrenceville, it was partly cloudy and 69, wind calm.

Macon, it was mostly cloudy and 71, wind calm. At Rome, it was cloudy and 69, wind north at 5. At Augusta, it was mostly cloudy and 72, wind calm. At Savannah, it was partly cloudy and 72, wind calm. Elsewhere across the region, at Chattanooga, it was clear and 67, wind southwest at 3. At Asheville, it was clear and 61, wind calm. At Greenville-Spartanburg, it was clear and 65, wind calm. Here is the hazardous weather outlook. This hazardous weather outlook is for North and Central Georgia. For this afternoon and tonight, scattered storms will continue through the evening across Central Georgia, capable of producing gusty winds, frequent lightning, and heavy rainfall. Localized flash flooding will be possible, especially in areas that were hit with heavy rain in recent days. And now the extended outlook for the period Sunday through Friday. Daily thunderstorm chances will continue through most of next week. A few storms could become strong to severe and bring the risk for heavy rainfall, gusty winds, and frequent lightning. Spotter information statement. Spotter activation is not requested, but spotters are encouraged to submit reports of severe weather through the web by going to weather.gov/Atlanta. Here is the official forecast from your National Weather Service for the Athens listening area. Rest of tonight, mostly cloudy after midnight, then becoming partly cloudy. Near steady temperature in the upper 60s. Light west winds. Sunday, sunny. Highs around 90. Southwest winds 5 to 10 miles an hour. Sunday night, mostly clear in the evening, then partly cloudy with a slight chance of showers after midnight. Lows in the lower 70s. Southwest winds up to 10 miles an hour. Monday, mostly sunny. A slight chance of showers and thunderstorms in the morning, then a chance of showers and thunderstorms in the afternoon. Highs in the upper 80s. Southwest winds 10 to 20 miles an hour with gusts up to 25 miles an hour. Chance of rain 30%. Monday night, showers likely and a chance of thunderstorms in the evening, then a slight chance of showers after midnight. Lows in the lower 70s. West winds 5 to 10 miles an hour. Chance of rain 60%. And now the extended forecast. Tuesday through Wednesday night, partly cloudy with a slight chance of showers and thunderstorms. Highs in the upper 80s. Lows in the upper 60s. Thursday through Friday night, partly cloudy with a chance of showers and thunderstorms. Highs in the upper 80s. Lows around 70. Saturday and Saturday night, partly cloudy. A slight chance of showers and thunderstorms. Highs around 90. Lows in the lower 70s. For more detailed weather, water, and climate information, please visit our website at weather.gov/Atlanta. The current time is 3:26 a.m. Eastern Daylight Time. Here are the 3 a.m. weather observations from around the area. At Athens, it was mostly cloudy, the temperature was 71 degrees, dew point 71 degrees, relative humidity 100%, wind calm, pressure was 29.96 inches and falling. At Gainesville, it was partly cloudy and 69, wind calm. At Winder, it was partly cloudy, the temperature was 70. At Greensboro, it was partly sunny and 72, wind west at 5. At Jefferson, it was partly cloudy and 68, wind northwest at 3. At Monroe, it was mostly cloudy, the temperature was 72. At Albertton, it was mostly cloudy and 70, wind calm. At Canyon, it was partly cloudy and 67, wind calm. At Clemson, it was partly cloudy and 68, wind calm. Elsewhere across Georgia, at Atlanta it was partly cloudy and 72, wind west at 6. At Cartersville, with fog it was 70, wind calm. At Lawrenceville, it was partly cloudy and 69, wind calm. At Macon, it was mostly cloudy and 71,

Wind calm. At Rome, it was cloudy and 69, wind north at 5. At Augusta, it was mostly cloudy and 72, wind calm. At Savannah, it was partly cloudy and 72, wind calm. Elsewhere across the region, at Chattanooga, it was clear and 67, wind southwest at 3. At Asheville, it was clear and 61, wind calm. At Greenville-Spartanburg, it was clear and 65, wind calm. Here is the hazardous weather outlook. This hazardous weather outlook is for North and Central Georgia. For this afternoon and tonight, scattered storms will continue through the evening across Central Georgia, capable of producing gusty winds, frequent lightning, and heavy rainfall. Localized flash flooding will be possible, especially in areas that were hit with heavy rain in recent days. And now the extended outlook for the period Sunday through Friday. Daily thunderstorm chances will continue through most of next week. A few storms could become strong to severe and bring the risk for heavy rainfall, gusty winds, and frequent lightning. Spotter information statement. Spotter activation is not requested, but spotters are encouraged to submit reports of severe weather through the web by going to weather.gov/Atlanta. Here is the official forecast from your National Weather Service for the Athens listening area. Rest of tonight, mostly cloudy after midnight, then becoming partly cloudy. Near steady temperature in the upper 60s. Light west winds. Sunday, sunny. Highs around 90. Southwest winds 5 to 10 miles an hour. Sunday night, mostly clear in the evening, then partly cloudy with a slight chance of showers after midnight. Lows in the lower 70s. Southwest winds up to 10 miles an hour. Monday, mostly sunny. A slight chance of showers and thunderstorms in the morning, then a chance of showers and thunderstorms in the afternoon. Highs in the upper 80s. Southwest winds 10 to 20 miles an hour with gusts up to 25 miles an hour. Chance of rain 30%. Monday night, showers likely and a chance of thunderstorms in the evening, then a slight chance of showers after midnight. Lows in the lower 70s. West winds 5 to 10 miles an hour. Chance of rain 60%. And now the extended forecast. Tuesday through Wednesday night, partly cloudy with a slight chance of showers and thunderstorms. Highs in the upper 80s. Lows in the upper 60s. Thursday through Friday night, partly cloudy with a chance of showers and thunderstorms. Highs in the upper 80s. Lows around 70. Saturday and Saturday night, partly cloudy. A slight chance of showers and thunderstorms. Highs around 90. Lows in the lower 70s. For more detailed weather, water, and climate information, please visit our website at weather.gov/Atlanta. The current time is 3:31 a.m. Eastern Daylight Time. Here are the 3 a.m. weather observations from around the area. At Athens, it was mostly cloudy. The temperature was 71 degrees, dew point 71 degrees, relative humidity 100%, wind calm, pressure was 29.96 inches and falling. At Gainesville, it was partly cloudy and 69, wind calm. At Winder, it was partly cloudy, the temperature was 70. At Greensboro, it was partly sunny and 72, wind west at 5. At Jefferson, it was partly cloudy and 68, wind northwest at 3. At Monroe, it was mostly cloudy, the temperature was 72. At Albertton, it was mostly cloudy and 70, wind calm. At Canyon, it was partly cloudy and 67, wind calm. At Clemson, it was partly cloudy and 68, wind calm. Elsewhere across Georgia, at Atlanta it was partly cloudy and 72, wind west at 6. At Cartersville, with fog, it was 70, wind calm. At Lawrenceville, it was partly cloudy and 69, wind calm. At Macon, it was mostly cloudy and 71, wind calm. At Rome, it was cloudy and

69, wind north at 5. At Augusta, it was mostly cloudy and 72, wind calm. At Savannah, it was partly cloudy and 72, wind calm. Elsewhere across the region, at Chattanooga, it was clear and 67, wind southwest at 3. At Asheville, it was clear and 61, wind calm. At Greenville-Spartanburg, it was clear and 65, wind calm. At 3. At Asheville, it was clear and 61, wind calm. At Greenville-Spartanburg, it was clear and 65, wind calm. Here is the hazardous weather outlook. This hazardous weather outlook is for North and Central Georgia. For this afternoon and tonight, scattered storms will continue through the evening across Central Georgia, capable of producing gusty winds, frequent lightning, and heavy rainfall. Localized flash flooding will be possible, especially in areas that were hit with heavy rain in recent days. And now the extended outlook for the period Sunday through Friday. Daily thunderstorm chances will continue through most of next week. A few storms could become strong to severe and bring the risk for heavy rainfall, gusty winds, and frequent lightning. Spotter information statement. Spotter activation is not requested, but spotters are encouraged to submit reports of severe weather through the web by going to weather.gov/Atlanta. Here is the official forecast from your National Weather Service for the Athens listening area. Rest of tonight, mostly cloudy after midnight, then becoming partly cloudy. Near steady temperature in the upper 60s. Light west winds. Sunday, sunny. Highs around 90. Southwest winds 5 to 10 miles an hour. Sunday night, mostly clear in the evening, then partly cloudy with a slight chance of showers after midnight. Lows in the lower 70s. Southwest winds up to 10 miles an hour. Monday, mostly sunny. A slight chance of showers and thunderstorms in the morning, then a chance of showers and thunderstorms in the afternoon. Highs in the upper 80s. Southwest winds 10 to 20 miles an hour with gusts up to 25 miles an hour. Chance of rain 30%. Monday night, showers likely and a chance of thunderstorms in the evening, then a slight chance of showers after midnight. Lows in the lower 70s. West winds 5 to 10 miles an hour. Chance of rain 60%. And now the extended forecast. Tuesday through Wednesday night, partly cloudy with a slight chance of showers and thunderstorms. Highs in the upper 80s. Lows in the upper 60s. Thursday through Friday night, partly cloudy with a chance of showers and thunderstorms. Highs in the upper 80s. Lows around 70. Saturday and Saturday night, partly cloudy. A slight chance of showers and thunderstorms. Highs around 90. Lows in the lower 70s. For more detailed weather, water, and climate information, please visit our website at weather.gov/Atlanta. The current time is 3:36 a.m. Eastern Daylight Time. Here are the 3 a.m. weather observations from around the area. At Athens, it was mostly cloudy, the temperature was 71 degrees, dew point 71 degrees, relative humidity 100%, wind calm, pressure was 29.96 inches and falling. At Gainesville, it was partly cloudy and 69, wind calm. At Winder, it was partly cloudy, the temperature was 70. At Greensboro, it was partly sunny and 72, wind west at 5. At Jefferson, it was partly cloudy and 68, wind northwest at 3. At Monroe, it was mostly cloudy, the temperature was 72. At Albertton, it was mostly cloudy and 70, wind calm. At Canyon, it was partly cloudy and 67, wind calm. At Clemson, it was partly cloudy and 68, wind calm. Elsewhere across Georgia, at Atlanta it was partly cloudy and 72, wind west at 6. At Cartersville, with fog, it was 70, wind calm. At Lawrenceville, it was partly cloudy and 69, wind calm.

At Macon, it was mostly cloudy and 71, wind calm. At Rome, it was cloudy and 69, wind north at 5. At Augusta, it was mostly cloudy and 72, wind calm. At Savannah, it was partly cloudy and 72, wind calm. Elsewhere across the region, at Chattanooga, it was clear and 67, wind southwest at 3. At Asheville, it was clear and 61, wind calm. At Greenville-Spartanburg, it was clear and 65, wind calm. Here is the hazardous weather outlook. This hazardous weather outlook is for North and Central Georgia. For this afternoon and tonight, scattered storms will continue through the evening across Central Georgia, capable of producing gusty winds, frequent lightning, and heavy rainfall. Localized flash flooding will be possible, especially in areas that were hit with heavy rain in recent days. And now the extended outlook for the period Sunday through Friday. Daily thunderstorm chances will continue through most of next week. A few storms could become strong to severe and bring the risk for heavy rainfall, gusty winds, and frequent lightning. Spotter information statement. Spotter activation is not requested, but spotters are encouraged to submit reports of severe weather through the web by going to weather.gov/Atlanta. Here is the official forecast from your National Weather Service for the Athens listening area. Rest of tonight, mostly cloudy after midnight, then becoming partly cloudy. Near steady temperature in the upper 60s. Light west winds. Sunday, sunny. Highs around 90. Southwest winds 5 to 10 miles an hour. Sunday night, mostly clear in the evening, then partly cloudy with a slight chance of showers after midnight. Lows in the lower 70s. Southwest winds up to 10 miles an hour. Monday, mostly sunny. A slight chance of showers and thunderstorms in the morning, then a chance of showers and thunderstorms in the afternoon. Highs in the upper 80s. Southwest winds 10 to 20 miles an hour with gusts up to 25 miles an hour. Chance of rain 30%. Monday night, showers likely and a chance of thunderstorms in the evening, then a slight chance of showers after midnight. Lows in the lower 70s. West winds 5 to 10 miles an hour. Chance of rain 60%. And now the extended forecast. Tuesday through Wednesday night, partly cloudy with a slight chance of showers and thunderstorms. Highs in the upper 80s. Lows in the upper 60s. Thursday through Friday night, partly cloudy with a chance of showers and thunderstorms. Highs in the upper 80s. Lows around 70. Saturday and Saturday night, partly cloudy. A slight chance of showers and thunderstorms. Highs around 90. Lows in the lower 70s. For more detailed weather, water, and climate information, please visit our website at weather.gov/Atlanta. 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The current time is 3:41 a.m. Eastern Daylight Time. Here are the 3 a.m. weather observations from around the area. At Athens, it was mostly cloudy. The temperature was 71 degrees, dew point 71 degrees, relative humidity 100%, wind calm, pressure was 29.96 inches and falling. At Gainesville, it was partly cloudy and 69, wind calm. At Winder, it was partly cloudy, the temperature was 70. At Greensboro, it was partly sunny and

West at 3. At Monroe, it was mostly cloudy. The temperature was 72. At Alberton, it was mostly cloudy and 70. Wind calm. At Canyon, it was partly cloudy and 67. Wind calm. At Clemson, it was partly cloudy and 68. Wind calm. Elsewhere across Georgia, at Atlanta it was partly cloudy and 72, wind west at 6. At Cartersville, with fog, it was 70, wind calm. At Lawrenceville, it was partly cloudy and 69, wind calm. At Macon, it was mostly cloudy and 71, wind calm. At Rome, it was cloudy and 69, wind north at 5. At Augusta, it was mostly cloudy and 72, wind calm. At Savannah, it was partly cloudy and 72, wind calm. Elsewhere across the region, at Chattanooga, it was clear and 67, wind southwest at 3. At Asheville, it was clear and 61, wind calm. At Greenville-Spartanburg, it was clear and 65, wind calm. Here is the hazardous weather outlook. This hazardous weather outlook is for north and central Georgia. For this afternoon and tonight, scattered storms will continue through the evening across central Georgia, capable of producing gusty winds, frequent lightning, and heavy rainfall. Localized flash flooding will be possible, especially in areas that were hit with heavy rain in recent days. And now the extended outlook for the period Sunday through Friday. Daily thunderstorm chances will continue through most of next week. A few storms could become strong to severe and bring the risk for heavy rainfall, gusty winds, and frequent lightning. Spotter information statement. Spotter activation is not requested, but spotters are encouraged to submit reports of severe weather through the web by going to weather.gov/Atlanta. Here is the official forecast from your National Weather Service for the Athens listening area. Rest of tonight, mostly cloudy after midnight, then becoming partly cloudy. Near steady temperature in the upper 60s. Light west winds. Sunday, sunny. Highs around 90. Southwest winds 5 to 10 miles an hour. Sunday night, mostly clear in the evening, then partly cloudy with a slight chance of showers after midnight. Lows in the lower 70s. Southwest winds up to 10 miles an hour. Monday, mostly sunny. A slight chance of showers and thunderstorms in the morning, then a chance of showers and thunderstorms in the afternoon. Highs in the upper 80s. Southwest winds 10 to 20 miles an hour with gusts up to 25 miles an hour. Chance of rain 30%. Monday night, showers likely and a chance of thunderstorms in the evening, then a slight chance of showers after midnight. Lows in the lower 70s. West winds 5 to 10 miles an hour. Chance of rain 60%. And now the extended forecast. Tuesday through Wednesday night, partly cloudy with a slight chance of showers and thunderstorms. Highs in the upper 80s. Lows in the upper 60s. Thursday through Friday night, partly cloudy with a chance of showers and thunderstorms. Highs in the upper 80s. Lows around 70. Saturday and Saturday night, partly cloudy. A slight chance of showers and thunderstorms. Highs around 90. Lows in the lower 70s. For more detailed weather, water, and climate information, please visit our website at weather.gov/Atlanta. The current time is 3:56 a.m. Eastern Daylight Time. Here are the 3 a.m. weather observations from around the area. At Athens, it was mostly cloudy. The temperature was 71 degrees. Dew point 71 degrees, relative humidity 100%, wind calm, pressure was 29.96 inches and falling. At Gainesville, it was partly cloudy and 69, wind calm. At Winder, it was partly cloudy, the temperature was 70. At Greensboro, it was partly sunny and 72, wind west at 5. At Jefferson, it was partly cloudy and 68, wind northwest at 3. At Monroe, it was mostly

at Augusta, it was mostly cloudy and 72, wind calm. At Savannah, it was partly cloudy and 72, wind calm. Elsewhere across the region, at Chattanooga, it was clear and 67, wind southwest at 3. At Asheville, it was clear and 61, wind calm. At Greenville-Spartanburg, it was clear and 65, wind calm. Here is the hazardous weather outlook. This hazardous weather outlook is for North and Central Georgia. For this afternoon and tonight, scattered storms will continue through the evening across Central Georgia, capable of producing gusty winds, frequent lightning, and heavy rainfall. Localized flash flooding will be possible, especially in areas that were hit with heavy rain in recent days. And now the extended outlook for the period Sunday through Friday. Daily thunderstorm chances will continue through most of next week. A few storms could become strong to severe and bring the risk for heavy rainfall, gusty winds, and frequent lightning. Spotter information statement. Spotter activation is not requested, but spotters are encouraged to submit reports of severe weather through the web by going to weather.gov/Atlanta. Here is the official forecast from your National Weather Service for the Athens listening area. Rest of tonight, mostly cloudy after midnight, then becoming partly cloudy. Near steady temperature in the upper 60s. Light west winds. Sunday, sunny. Highs around 90. Southwest winds 5 to 10 miles an hour. Sunday night, mostly clear in the evening, then partly cloudy with a slight chance of showers after midnight. Lows in the lower 70s. Southwest winds up to 10 miles an hour. Monday, mostly sunny. A slight chance of showers and thunderstorms in the morning, then a chance of showers and thunderstorms in the afternoon. Highs in the upper 80s. Southwest winds 10 to 20 miles an hour with gusts up to 25 miles an hour. Chance of rain 30%. Monday night, showers likely and a chance of thunderstorms in the evening, then a slight chance of showers after midnight. Lows in the lower 70s. West winds 5 to 10 miles an hour. Chance of rain 60%. And now the extended forecast. Tuesday through Wednesday night, partly cloudy with a slight chance of showers and thunderstorms. Highs in the upper 80s. Lows in the upper 60s. Thursday through Friday night, partly cloudy with a chance of showers and thunderstorms. Highs in the upper 80s. Lows around 70. Saturday and Saturday night, partly cloudy. A slight chance of showers and thunderstorms. Highs around 90. Lows in the lower 70s. For more detailed weather, water, and climate information, please visit our website at weather.gov/Atlanta. The current time is 4:01 a.m. Eastern Daylight Time. Here are the 3 a.m. weather observations from around the area. At Athens, it was mostly cloudy, the temperature was 71 degrees, dew point 71 degrees, relative humidity 100%, wind calm, pressure was 29.96 inches and falling. At Gainesville, it was partly cloudy and 69, wind calm. At Winder, it was partly cloudy, the temperature was 70. At Greensboro, it was partly sunny and 72, wind west at 5. At Jefferson, it was partly cloudy and 68, wind northwest at 3. At Monroe, it was mostly cloudy, the temperature was 72. At Alberton, it was mostly cloudy and 70, wind calm. At Canyon, it was partly cloudy and 67, wind calm. At Clemson, it was partly cloudy and 68, wind calm. Elsewhere across Georgia, at Atlanta it was partly cloudy and 72, wind west at 6. At Cartersville, with fog, it was 70, wind calm. At Lawrenceville, it was partly cloudy and 69, wind calm. At Macon, it was mostly cloudy and 71, wind calm. At Rome, it was cloudy and 69, wind north at 5. At Augusta, it was mostly cloudy and 72.

wind calm. At Savannah, it was partly cloudy and 72, wind calm. Elsewhere across the region, at Chattanooga, it was clear and 67, wind southwest at 3. At Asheville, it was clear and 61, wind calm. At Greenville-Spartanburg, it was clear and 65, wind calm. Here is the hazardous weather outlook. This hazardous weather outlook is for North and Central Georgia. For this afternoon and tonight, scattered storms will continue through the evening across Central Georgia, capable of producing gusty winds, frequent lightning, and heavy rainfall. Localized flash flooding will be possible, especially in areas that were hit with heavy rain in recent days. And now the extended outlook for the period Sunday through Friday. Daily thunderstorm chances will continue through most of next week. A few storms could become strong to severe and bring the risk for heavy rainfall, gusty winds, and frequent lightning. Spotter information statement. Spotter activation is not requested, but spotters are encouraged to submit reports of severe weather through the web by going to weather.gov/Atlanta. Here is the official forecast from your National Weather Service for the Athens listening area. Rest of tonight, mostly cloudy after midnight, then becoming partly cloudy. Near steady temperature in the upper 60s. Light west winds. Sunday, sunny. Highs around 90. Southwest winds 5 to 10 miles an hour. Sunday night, mostly clear in the evening, then partly cloudy with a slight chance of showers after midnight. Lows in the lower 70s. Southwest winds up to 10 miles an hour. Monday, mostly sunny. A slight chance of showers and thunderstorms in the morning, then a chance of showers and thunderstorms in the afternoon. Highs in the upper 80s. Southwest winds 10 to 20 miles an hour with gusts up to 25 miles an hour. Chance of rain 30%. Monday night, showers likely and a chance of thunderstorms in the evening, then a slight chance of showers after midnight. Lows in the lower 70s. West winds 5 to 10 miles an hour. Chance of rain 60%. And now the extended forecast. Tuesday through Wednesday night, partly cloudy with a slight chance of showers and thunderstorms. Highs in the upper 80s. Lows in the upper 60s. Thursday through Friday night, partly cloudy with a chance of showers and thunderstorms. Highs in the upper 80s. Lows around 70. Saturday and Saturday night, partly cloudy. A slight chance of showers and thunderstorms. Highs around 90. Lows in the lower 70s. For more detailed weather, water, and climate information, please visit our website at weather.gov/Atlanta. The current time is 4:06 a.m. Eastern Daylight Time. Here are the 4 a.m. weather observations from around the area. At Athens, with fog, the temperature was 70 degrees, dew point 70 degrees, relative humidity 100%, wind calm, pressure was 29.95 inches and falling. At Gainesville, it was partly cloudy and 69, wind northwest at 5. At Winder, it was partly cloudy, the temperature was 70. At Greensboro, it was cloudy and 72, wind calm. At Jefferson, it was partly cloudy and 66, wind north at 3. At Clemson, with fog, it was 68, wind calm. Elsewhere across Georgia, at Atlanta with fog, it was 71, wind west at 7. At Cartersville, with fog, it was 70, wind west at 6. At Lawrenceville, it was partly cloudy and 68, wind calm. At Macon, it was mostly cloudy and 70, wind southwest at 5. At Rome, with fog, it was 68, wind calm. At Augusta, it was mostly cloudy and 71, wind calm. At Savannah, it was partly cloudy and 72, wind calm. Elsewhere across the region, at Chattanooga, it was clear and 67, wind calm. At Asheville, it was clear and 60, wind calm. At Greenville-Spartanburg, it was clear and 65.

calm. Here is the hazardous weather outlook. This hazardous weather outlook is for North and Central Georgia. For today and tonight, scattered storms will develop this afternoon and evening across Central Georgia, capable of producing gusty winds, frequent lightning, and heavy rainfall. And now the extended outlook for the period Monday through Saturday. Scattered to numerous storms are possible Monday afternoon and evening across North Georgia. Several storms may be strong to severe, capable of producing damaging wind gusts, frequent lightning, and heavy rainfall. Localized flash flooding will be possible due to high rainfall rates. Daily thunderstorm chances will continue through most of next week. A few storms could become strong to severe and bring the risk for heavy rainfall, gusty winds, and frequent lightning. Spotter information statement. Spotter activation is not requested, but spotters are encouraged to submit reports of severe weather through the web by going to weather.gov/Atlanta. Here is the hazardous weather outlook. This hazardous weather outlook is for North and Central Georgia. For today and tonight, scattered storms will develop this afternoon and evening across Central Georgia, capable of producing gusty winds, frequent lightning, and heavy rainfall. And now the extended outlook for the period Monday through Saturday. Scattered to numerous storms are possible Monday afternoon and evening across North Georgia. Several storms may be strong to severe, capable of producing damaging wind gusts, frequent lightning, and heavy rainfall. Localized flash flooding will also be possible due to high rainfall rates. Daily thunderstorm chances will continue through most of next week. A few storms could become strong to severe and bring the risk for heavy rainfall, gusty winds, and frequent lightning. Spotter information statement. Spotter activation is not requested, but spotters are encouraged to submit reports of severe weather through the web by going to weather.gov/Atlanta. Here is the official forecast from your National Weather Service for the Athens listening area. Rest of tonight, mostly cloudy after midnight, then becoming partly cloudy. Near steady temperature in the upper 60s. Light west winds. Sunday, sunny. Highs around 90. Southwest winds 5 to 10 miles an hour. Sunday night, mostly clear in the evening, then partly cloudy with a slight chance of showers after midnight. Lows in the lower 70s. Southwest winds up to 10 miles an hour. Monday, mostly sunny. A slight chance of showers and thunderstorms in the morning, then a chance of showers and thunderstorms in the afternoon. Highs in the upper 80s. Southwest winds 10 to 20 miles an hour with gusts up to 25 miles an hour. Chance of rain 30%. Monday night, showers likely and a chance of thunderstorms in the evening, then a slight chance of showers after midnight. Lows in the lower 70s. West winds 5 to 10 miles an hour. Chance of rain 60%. And now the extended forecast. Tuesday through Wednesday night, partly cloudy with a slight chance of showers and thunderstorms. Highs in the upper 80s. Lows in the upper 60s. Thursday through Friday night, partly cloudy with a chance of showers and thunderstorms. Highs in the upper 80s. Lows around 70. Saturday and Saturday night, partly cloudy. A slight chance of showers and thunderstorms. Highs around 90. Lows in the lower 70s. For more detailed weather, water, and climate information, please visit our website at weather.gov/Atlanta. The current time is 4:12 a.m. Eastern Daylight Time. Here are the 4 a.m. weather observations from around the area. At Athens, with fog, the temperature was 70 degrees, dew point 70 degrees, relative humidity 100%, wind calm, pressure was 29.95 inches and falling. At Gainesville, it was clear and 69, wind northwest at 5. At Winder, it was clear, the temperature was 70. At Greensboro, it was cloudy and 72, wind calm. At Jefferson, it was clear and 66, wind north at 3. At Clemson, it

Georgia's clear N67. Wind calm. Elsewhere across Georgia, at Atlanta with fog, it was 71, wind west at 7. At Cartersville, with fog, it was 70, wind west at 6. At Lawrenceville, it was partly cloudy and 68, wind calm. At Macon, it was cloudy and 70, wind southwest at 5. At Rome, with fog, it was 68, wind calm. At Augusta, it was mostly cloudy and 71, wind calm. At Savannah, it was partly cloudy and 72, wind calm. Elsewhere across the region, at Chattanooga, it was clear and 67, wind calm. At Asheville, it was clear and 60, wind calm. At Greenville-Spartanburg, it was clear and 65, wind calm. Here is the hazardous weather outlook. This hazardous weather outlook is for North and Central Georgia. For today and tonight, scattered storms will develop this afternoon and evening across Central Georgia, capable of producing gusty winds, frequent lightning, and heavy rainfall. And now the extended outlook for the period Monday through Saturday. Scattered to numerous storms are possible Monday afternoon and evening across North Georgia. Several storms may be strong to severe, capable of producing damaging wind gusts, frequent lightning, and heavy rainfall. Localized flash flooding will also be possible due to high rainfall rates. Daily thunderstorm chances will continue through most of next week. A few storms could become strong to severe and bring the risk for heavy rainfall, gusty winds, and frequent lightning. Spotter information statement. Spotter activation is not requested, but spotters are encouraged to submit reports of severe weather through the web by going to weather.gov/Atlanta. Here is the official forecast from your National Weather Service for the Athens listening area. Rest of tonight, mostly cloudy after midnight, then becoming partly cloudy. Near steady temperature in the upper 60s. Light west winds. Sunday, sunny. Highs around 90. Southwest winds 5 to 10 miles an hour. Sunday night, mostly clear in the evening, then partly cloudy with a slight chance of showers after midnight. Lows in the lower 70s. Southwest winds up to 10 miles an hour. Monday, mostly sunny. A slight chance of showers and thunderstorms in the morning, then a chance of showers and thunderstorms in the afternoon. Highs in the upper 80s. Southwest winds 10 to 20 miles an hour with gusts up to 25 miles an hour. Chance of rain 30%. Monday night, showers likely and a chance of thunderstorms in the evening, then a slight chance of showers after midnight. Lows in the lower 70s. West winds 5 to 10 miles an hour. Chance of rain 60%. And now the extended forecast. Tuesday through Wednesday night, partly cloudy with a slight chance of showers and thunderstorms. Highs in the upper 80s. Lows in the upper 60s. Thursday through Friday night, partly cloudy with a chance of showers and thunderstorms. Highs in the upper 80s. Lows around 70. Saturday and Saturday night, partly cloudy. A slight chance of showers and thunderstorms. Highs around 90. Lows in the lower 70s. 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The current time is 4:17 a.m. Eastern Daylight Time. Here are the 4 a.m. weather observations from around the area. At Athens, with fog, the temperature was 70 degrees, dew point 70 degrees, relative humidity 100%, wind calm, pressure was 29.95 inches and falling. At Gainesville, it was clear and 69, wind northwest at 5. At Winder, it was clear, the temperature was 70. At Greensboro, it was cloudy and 72, wind calm. At Jefferson, it was clear and 66, wind north at 3. At Clemson, it was clear and 67, wind calm. Elsewhere across Georgia, at Atlanta with fog, it was 71, wind west at 7. At Cartersville, with fog,

speed was 70, wind west at 6. At Lawrenceville, it was partly cloudy and 68, wind calm. At Macon, it was cloudy and 70, wind southwest at 5. At Rome, with fog, it was 68, wind calm. At Augusta, it was mostly cloudy and 71, wind calm. At Savannah, it was partly cloudy and 72, wind calm. Elsewhere across the region, at Chattanooga, it was clear and 67, wind calm. At Asheville, it was clear and 60, wind calm. At Greenville-Spartanburg, it was clear and 65, wind calm. Here is the hazardous weather outlook. This hazardous weather outlook is for North and Central Georgia. For today and tonight, scattered storms will develop this afternoon and evening across Central Georgia, capable of producing gusty winds, frequent lightning, and heavy rainfall. And now the extended outlook for the period Monday through Saturday. Scattered to numerous storms are possible Monday afternoon and evening across North Georgia. Several storms may be strong to severe, capable of producing damaging wind gusts, frequent lightning, and heavy rainfall. Localized flash flooding will also be possible due to high rainfall rates. Daily thunderstorm chances will continue through most of next week. A few storms could become strong to severe and bring the risk for heavy rainfall, gusty winds, and frequent lightning. Spotter information statement. Spotter activation is not requested, but spotters are encouraged to submit reports of severe weather through the web by going to weather.gov/Atlanta. The Athens climate summary for yesterday, June 20th, 2026. Yesterday's high temperature of 86 degrees occurred at 2:50 p.m. The normal high is 90. The record high is 105 degrees, which was set in 1933. Yesterday's low temperature of 66 degrees occurred at 5:44 a.m. The normal low is 68. The record low is 58 degrees, which was last set in 2008. No precipitation fell yesterday, which leaves the monthly total at 3.64 inches. This is 0.46 inches above the normal amount of 3.18 inches for June. The total precipitation for the year still stands at 22.46 inches, which is 0.61 inches below normal. Sunrise today is at 6:23 a.m. and sunset is at 8:48 p.m. Here is the official forecast from your National Weather Service for the Athens listening area. Rest of tonight, mostly cloudy after midnight, then becoming partly cloudy. Near steady temperature in the upper 60s. Light west winds. Sunday, sunny. Highs around 90. Southwest winds 5 to 10 miles an hour. Sunday night, mostly clear in the evening, then partly cloudy with a slight chance of showers after midnight. Lows in the lower 70s. Southwest winds up to 10 miles an hour. Monday, mostly sunny. A slight chance of showers and thunderstorms in the morning, then a chance of showers and thunderstorms in the afternoon. Highs in the upper 80s. Southwest winds 10 to 20 miles an hour with gusts up to 25 miles an hour. Chance of rain 30%. Monday night, showers likely and a chance of thunderstorms in the evening, then a slight chance of showers after midnight. Lows in the lower 70s. West winds 5 to 10 miles an hour. Chance of rain 60%. And now the extended forecast. Tuesday through Wednesday night, partly cloudy with a slight chance of showers and thunderstorms. Highs in the upper 80s. Lows in the upper 60s. Thursday through Friday night, partly cloudy with a chance of showers and thunderstorms. Highs in the upper 80s. Lows around 70. Saturday and Saturday night, partly cloudy. A slight chance of showers and thunderstorms. Highs around 90. Lows in the lower 70s. 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The current time is 4:23 a.m. Eastern Daylight Time. Here are the 4 a.m. weather ups.

stations from around the area. At Athens, with fog, the temperature was 70 degrees, dew point 70 degrees, relative humidity 100%, wind calm, pressure was 29.95 inches and falling. At Gainesville, it was clear and 69, wind northwest at 5. At Winder, it was clear, the temperature was 70. At Greensboro, it was cloudy and 72, wind calm. At Jefferson, it was clear and 66, wind north at 3. At Clemson, it was clear and 67, wind calm. Elsewhere across Georgia, at Atlanta with fog, it was 71, wind west at 7. At Cartersville, with fog, it was 70, wind west at 6. At Lawrenceville, it was partly cloudy and 68, wind calm. At Macon, it was cloudy and 70, wind southwest at 5. At Rome, with fog, it was 68, wind calm. At Augusta, it was mostly cloudy and 71, wind calm. At Savannah, it was partly cloudy and 72, wind calm. Elsewhere across the region, at Chattanooga, it was clear and 67, wind calm. At Asheville, it was clear and 60, wind calm. At Greenville-Spartanburg, it was clear and 65, wind calm. Here is the hazardous weather outlook. This hazardous weather outlook is for North and Central Georgia. For today and tonight, scattered storms will develop this afternoon and evening across Central Georgia, capable of producing gusty winds, frequent lightning, and heavy rainfall. And now the extended outlook for the period Monday through Saturday. Scattered to numerous storms are possible Monday afternoon and evening across North Georgia. Several storms may be strong to severe, capable of producing damaging wind gusts, frequent lightning, and heavy rainfall. Localized flash flooding will also be possible due to high rainfall rates. Daily thunderstorm chances will continue through most of next week. A few storms could become strong to severe and bring the risk for heavy rainfall, gusty winds, and frequent lightning. Spotter information statement. Spotter activation is not requested, but spotters are encouraged to submit reports of severe weather through the web by going to weather.gov/Atlanta. Here is the official forecast from your National Weather Service for the Athens listening area. Rest of tonight, mostly cloudy after midnight, then becoming partly cloudy. Near steady temperature in the upper 60s. Light west winds. Sunday, sunny. Highs around 90. Southwest winds 5 to 10 miles an hour. Sunday night, mostly clear in the evening, then partly cloudy with a slight chance of showers after midnight. Lows in the lower 70s. Southwest winds up to 10 miles an hour. Monday, mostly sunny. A slight chance of showers and thunderstorms in the morning, then a chance of showers and thunderstorms in the afternoon. Highs in the upper 80s. Southwest winds 10 to 20 miles an hour with gusts up to 25 miles an hour. Chance of rain 30%. Monday night, showers likely and a chance of thunderstorms in the evening, then a slight chance of showers after midnight. Lows in the lower 70s. West winds 5 to 10 miles an hour. Chance of rain 60%. And now the extended forecast. Tuesday through Wednesday night, partly cloudy with a slight chance of showers and thunderstorms. Highs in the upper 80s. Lows in the upper 60s. Thursday through Friday night, partly cloudy with a chance of showers and thunderstorms. Highs in the upper 80s. Lows around 70. Saturday and Saturday night, partly cloudy. A slight chance of showers and thunderstorms. Highs around 90. Lows in the lower 70s. 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The current time is 4:27 a.m. Eastern Daylight Time. Here are the 4 a.m. weather observations from around the area. At Athens, with fog, the temperature was 70 degrees, dew point 70 degrees, relative humidity 100%, wind calm, pressure was

29.95 inches and falling. At Gainesville, it was clear at 69, wind northwest at 5. At Winder, it was clear, the temperature was 70. At Greensboro, it was cloudy and 72, wind calm. At Jefferson, it was clear and 66, wind north at 3. At Clemson, it was clear and 67, wind calm. Elsewhere across Georgia, at Atlanta with fog, it was 71, wind west at 7. At Cartersville, with fog, it was 70, wind west at 6. At Lawrenceville, it was partly cloudy and 68, wind calm. At Macon, it was cloudy and 70, wind southwest at 5. At Rome, with fog, it was 68, wind calm. At Augusta, it was mostly cloudy and 71, wind calm. At Savannah, it was partly cloudy and 72, wind calm. Elsewhere across the region, at Chattanooga, it was clear and 67, wind calm. At Asheville, it was clear and 60, wind calm. At Greenville-Spartanburg, it was clear and 65, wind calm. Here is the hazardous weather outlook. This hazardous weather outlook is for north and central Georgia. For today and tonight, scattered storms will develop this afternoon and evening across central Georgia, capable of producing gusty winds, frequent lightning, and heavy rainfall. And now the extended outlook for the period Monday through Saturday. Scattered to numerous storms are possible Monday afternoon and evening across north Georgia. Several storms may be strong to severe, capable of producing damaging wind gusts, frequent lightning, and heavy rainfall. Localized flash flooding will also be possible due to high rainfall rates. Daily thunderstorm chances will continue through most of next week. A few storms could become strong to severe and bring the risk for heavy rainfall, gusty winds, and frequent lightning. Spotter information statement. Spotter activation is not requested, but spotters are encouraged to submit reports of severe weather through the web by going to weather.gov/Atlanta. The Athens climate summary for yesterday, June 20th, 2026. Yesterday's high temperature of 86 degrees occurred at 2:50 p.m. The normal high is 90. The record high is 105 degrees, which was set in 1933. Yesterday's low temperature of 66 degrees occurred at 5:44 a.m. The normal low is 68. The record low is 58 degrees, which was last set in 2008. No precipitation fell yesterday, which leaves the monthly total at 3.64 inches. This is 0.46 inches above the normal amount of 3.18 inches for June. The total precipitation for the year still stands at 22.46 inches, which is 0.61 inches below normal. Sunrise today is at 6:23 a.m. and sunset is at 8:48 p.m. Here is the official forecast from your National Weather Service for the Athens listening area. Rest of tonight, mostly cloudy after midnight, then becoming partly cloudy. Near steady temperature in the upper 60s. Light west winds. Sunday, sunny. Highs around 90. Southwest winds 5 to 10 miles an hour. Sunday night, mostly clear in the evening, then partly cloudy with a slight chance of showers after midnight. Lows in the lower 70s. Southwest winds up to 10 miles an hour. Monday, mostly sunny. A slight chance of showers and thunderstorms in the morning, then a chance of showers and thunderstorms in the afternoon. Highs in the upper 80s. Southwest winds 10 to 20 miles an hour with gusts up to 25 miles an hour. Chance of rain 30%. Monday night, showers likely and a chance of thunderstorms in the evening, then a slight chance of showers after midnight. Lows in the lower 70s. West winds 5 to 10 miles an hour. Chance of rain 60%. And now the extended forecast. Tuesday through Wednesday night, partly cloudy with a slight chance of showers and thunderstorms. Highs Tuesday through Wednesday night, partly cloudy with a slight chance of showers and thunderstorms.
Highs in the upper 80s. Lows in the upper 60s. Thursday through Friday night, partly cloudy with a chance of showers and thunderstorms. Highs in the upper 80s. Lows around 70. Saturday and Saturday night, partly cloudy. A slight chance of showers and thunderstorms. Highs around 90. Lows in the lower 70s. For more detailed weather, water, and climate information, please visit our website at weather.gov/Atlanta. The current time is 4:33 a.m. Eastern Daylight Time. Here are the 4 a.m. weather observations from around the area. At Athens, with fog, the temperature was 70 degrees, dew point 70 degrees, relative humidity 100%, wind calm, pressure was 29.95 inches and falling. At Gainesville, it was clear and 69, wind northwest at 5. At Winder, it was clear, the temperature was 70. At Greensboro, it was cloudy and 72, wind calm. At Jefferson, it was clear and 66, wind north at 3. At Clemson, it was clear and 67, wind calm. Elsewhere across Georgia, at Atlanta with fog, it was 71, wind west at 7. At Cartersville, with fog, it was 70, wind west at 6. At Lawrenceville, it was partly cloudy and 68, wind calm. At Macon, it was cloudy and 70, wind southwest at 5. At Rome, with fog, it was 68, wind calm. At Augusta, it was mostly cloudy and 71, wind calm. At Savannah, it was partly cloudy and 72, wind calm. Elsewhere across the region, at Chattanooga, it was clear and 67, wind calm. At Asheville, it was clear and 60, wind calm. At Greenville-Spartanburg, it was clear and 65, wind calm. Here is the hazardous weather outlook. This hazardous weather outlook is for North and Central Georgia. For today and tonight, scattered storms will develop this afternoon and evening across Central Georgia, capable of producing gusty winds, frequent lightning, and heavy rainfall. And now the extended outlook for the period Monday through Saturday. Scattered to numerous storms are possible Monday afternoon and evening across North Georgia. Several storms may be strong to severe, capable of producing damaging wind gusts, frequent lightning, and heavy rainfall. Localized flash flooding will also be possible due to high rainfall rates. Daily thunderstorm chances will continue through most of next week. A few storms could become strong to severe and bring the risk for heavy rainfall, gusty winds, and frequent lightning. Spotter information statement. Spotter activation is not requested, but spotters are encouraged to submit reports of severe weather through the web by going to weather.gov/Atlanta. Here is the official forecast from your National Weather Service for the Athens listening area. Rest of tonight, mostly cloudy after midnight, then becoming partly cloudy. Near steady temperature in the upper 60s. Light west winds. Sunday, sunny. Highs around 90. Southwest winds 5 to 10 miles an hour. Sunday night, mostly clear in the evening, then partly cloudy with a slight chance of showers after midnight. Lows in the lower 70s. Southwest winds up to 10 miles an hour. Monday, mostly sunny. A slight chance of showers and thunderstorms in the morning, then a chance of showers and thunderstorms in the afternoon. Highs in the upper 80s. Southwest winds 10 to 20 miles an hour with gusts up to 25 miles an hour. Chance of rain 30%. Monday night, showers likely and a chance of thunderstorms in the evening, then a slight chance of showers after midnight. Lows in the lower 70s. West winds 5 to 10 miles an hour. Chance of rain 60%. And now the extended forecast. Tuesday through Wednesday night, partly cloudy with a slight chance of showers and thunderstorms. Highs in the upper 80s. Lows in the upper 60s. Thursday through Friday night, partly cloudy with a chance of showers and thunderstorms.
highs in the upper 80s.

Lows around 70. Saturday and Saturday night, partly cloudy. A slight chance of showers and thunderstorms. Highs around 90. Lows in the lower 70s. 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The current time is 4:38 a.m. Eastern Daylight Time. Here are the 4 a.m. weather observations from around the area. At Athens, with fog, the temperature was 70 degrees, dew point 70 degrees, relative humidity 100%, wind calm, pressure was 29.95 inches and falling. At Gainesville, it was clear and 69, wind northwest at 5. At Winder, it was clear, the temperature was 70. At Greensboro, it was cloudy and 72, wind calm. At Jefferson, it was clear and 66, wind north at 3. At Clemson, it was clear and 67, wind calm. Elsewhere across Georgia, at Atlanta with fog, it was 71, wind west at 7. At Cartersville, with fog, it was 70, wind west at 6. At Lawrenceville, it was partly cloudy and 68, wind calm. At Macon, it was cloudy and 70, wind southwest at 5. At Rome, with fog, it was 68, wind calm. At Augusta, it was mostly cloudy and 71, wind calm. At Savannah, it was partly cloudy and 72, wind calm. Elsewhere across the region, at Chattanooga, it was clear and 67, wind calm. At Asheville, it was clear and 60, wind calm. At Greenville-Spartanburg, it was clear and 65, wind calm. The Athens climate summary for yesterday, June 20, 2026. Yesterday's high temperature of 86 degrees occurred at 2:50 p.m. The normal high is 90. The record high is 105 degrees, which was set in 1933. Yesterday's low temperature of 66 degrees occurred at 5:44 a.m. The normal low is 68. The record low is 58 degrees, which was last set in 2008. No precipitation fell yesterday, which leaves the monthly total at 3.64 inches. This is 0.46 inches above the normal amount of 3.18 inches for June. The total precipitation for the year still stands at 22.46 inches, which is 0.61 inches below normal. Sunrise today is at 6:23 a.m. and sunset is at 8:48 p.m. You're listening to NOAA Weather Radio Station, WXK 56, originating from the National Weather Service office in Peachtree City, and transmitting from Athens on a frequency of 162.4 MHz. 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You can also like your Peachtree City National Weather Service on Facebook or follow NWS Atlanta on Twitter. Here is the hazardous weather outlook. This hazardous weather outlook is for North and Central Georgia. For today and tonight, scattered storms will develop this afternoon and evening across Central Georgia, capable of producing gusty winds, frequent lightning, and heavy rainfall. And now the extended outlook for the period Monday through Saturday. Scattered to numerous storms are possible Monday afternoon and evening across North Georgia. Several storms may be strong to severe, capable of producing damaging wind gusts, frequent lightning, and heavy rainfall. Localized flash flooding will also be possible due to high rainfall rates. Daily thunderstorm chances will continue through most of next week. A few storms could become strong to severe and bring the risk for heavy rainfall, gusty winds, and frequent lightning. 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

Here is the official forecast from your National Weather Service for the Athens listening area. Rest of tonight, mostly cloudy after midnight, then becoming partly cloudy. Near steady temperature in the upper 60s. Light west winds. Sunday, sunny. Highs around 90. Southwest winds 5 to 10 miles an hour. Sunday night, mostly clear in the evening, then partly cloudy with a slight chance of showers after midnight. Lows in the lower 70s. Southwest winds up to 10 miles an hour. Monday, mostly sunny. A slight chance of showers and thunderstorms in the morning, then a chance of showers and thunderstorms in the afternoon. Highs in the upper 80s. Southwest winds 10 to 20 miles an hour with gusts up to 25 miles an hour. Chance of rain 30%. Monday night, showers likely and a chance of thunderstorms in the evening, then a slight chance of showers after midnight. Lows in the lower 70s. West winds 5 to 10 miles an hour. Chance of rain 60%. And now the extended forecast. Tuesday through Wednesday night, partly cloudy with a slight chance of showers and thunderstorms. Highs in the upper 80s. Lows in the upper 60s. Thursday through Friday night, partly cloudy with a chance of showers and thunderstorms. Highs in the upper 80s. Lows around 70. Saturday and Saturday night, partly cloudy. A slight chance of showers and thunderstorms. Highs around 90. Lows in the lower 70s. 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The current time is 4:45 a.m. Eastern Daylight Time. Here are the 4 a.m. weather observations from around the area. At Athens, with fog, the temperature was 70 degrees, dew point 70 degrees, relative humidity 100%, wind calm, pressure was 29.95 inches and falling. At Gainesville, it was clear and 69, wind northwest at 5. At Winder, it was clear, the temperature was 70. At Greensboro, it was cloudy and 72, wind calm. At Jefferson, it was clear and 66, wind north at 3. At Clemson, it was clear and 67, wind calm. Elsewhere across Georgia, at Atlanta with fog, it was 71, wind west at 7. At Cartersville, with fog, it was 70, wind west at 6. At Lawrenceville, it was partly cloudy and 68, wind calm. At Macon, it was cloudy and 70, wind southwest at 5. At Rome, with fog, it was 68, wind calm. At Augusta, it was mostly cloudy and 71, wind calm. At Savannah, it was partly cloudy and 72, wind calm. Elsewhere across the region, at Chattanooga, it was clear and 67, wind calm. At Asheville, it was clear and 60, wind calm. At Greenville-Spartanburg, it was clear and 65, wind calm. Here is the hazardous weather outlook. This hazardous weather outlook is for North and Central Georgia. For today and tonight, scattered storms will develop this afternoon and evening across Central Georgia, capable of producing gusty winds, frequent lightning, and heavy rainfall. And now the extended outlook for the period Monday through Saturday, scattered to numerous storms are possible Monday afternoon and evening across North Georgia. Several storms may be strong to severe, capable of producing damaging wind gusts, frequent lightning, and heavy rainfall. Localized flash flooding will also be possible due to high rainfall rates. Daily thunderstorm chances will continue through most of next week. A few storms could become strong to severe and bring the risk for heavy rainfall, gusty winds, and frequent lightning. Spotter information statement. Spotter activation is not requested, but spotters are encouraged to submit reports of severe weather through the web by going to weather.gov/Atlanta. Here is the official forecast from your National Weather Service for the Athens listening area. Rest of tonight, mostly cloudy after midnight, then becoming partly cloudy.
Near steady temperature in the upper 60s. Light west winds. Sunday, sunny. Highs around 90. Southwest winds 5 to 10 miles an hour. Sunday night, mostly clear in the evening, then partly cloudy with a slight chance of showers after midnight. Lows in the lower 70s. Southwest winds up to 10 miles an hour. Monday, mostly sunny. A slight chance of showers and thunderstorms in the morning, then a chance of showers and thunderstorms in the afternoon. Highs in the upper 80s. Southwest winds 10 to 20 miles an hour with gusts up to 25 miles an hour. Chance of rain 30%. Monday night, showers likely and a chance of thunderstorms in the evening, then a slight chance of showers after midnight. Lows in the lower 70s. West winds 5 to 10 miles an hour. Chance of rain 60%. And now the extended forecast. Tuesday through Wednesday night, partly cloudy with a slight chance of showers and thunderstorms. Highs in the upper 80s. Lows in the upper 60s. Thursday through Friday night, partly cloudy with a chance of showers and thunderstorms. Highs in the upper 80s. Lows around 70. Saturday and Saturday night, partly cloudy. A slight chance of showers and thunderstorms. Highs around 90. Lows in the lower 70s. For more detailed weather, water, and climate information, please visit our website at weather.gov/Atlanta. The Athens climate summary for yesterday, June 20th, 2026. Yesterday's high temperature of 86 degrees occurred at 2:50 p.m. The normal high is 90. The record high is 105 degrees, which was set in 1933. Yesterday's low temperature of 66 degrees occurred at 5:44 a.m. The normal low is 68. The record low is 58 degrees, which was last set in 2008. No precipitation fell yesterday, which leaves the monthly total at 3.64 inches. This is 0.46 inches above the normal amount of 3.18 inches for June. The total precipitation for the year still stands at 22.46 inches, which is 0.61 inches below normal. Sunrise today is at 6:23 a.m. and sunset is at 8:48 p.m. The current time is 4:51 a.m. Eastern Daylight Time. Here are the 4 a.m. weather observations from around the area. At Athens, with fog, the temperature was 70 degrees, dew point 70 degrees, relative humidity 100%, wind calm, pressure was 29.95 inches and falling. At Gainesville, it was clear and 69, wind northwest at 5. At Winder, it was clear, the temperature was 70. At Greensboro, it was cloudy and 72, wind calm. At Jefferson, it was clear and 66, wind north at 3. At Clemson, it was clear and 67, wind calm. Elsewhere across Georgia, at Atlanta with fog, it was 71, wind west at 7. At Cartersville, with fog, it was 70, wind west at 6. At Lawrenceville, it was partly cloudy and 68, wind calm. At Macon, it was cloudy and 70, wind southwest at 5. At Rome, with fog, it was 68, wind calm. At Augusta, it was mostly cloudy and 71, wind calm. At Savannah, it was partly cloudy and 72, wind calm. Elsewhere across the region, at Chattanooga, it was clear and 67, wind calm. At Asheville, it was clear and 60, wind calm. At Greenville-Spartanburg, it was clear and 65, wind calm. Here is the hazardous weather outlook. This hazardous weather outlook is for North and Central Georgia. For today and tonight, scattered storms will develop this afternoon and evening across central Georgia, capable of producing gusty winds, frequent lightning, and heavy rainfall. And now the extended outlook for the period Monday through Saturday, scattered to numerous storms are possible Monday afternoon and evening across north Georgia. Several storms may be strong to severe.

producing damaging wind gusts, frequent lightning, and heavy rainfall. Localized flash flooding will also be possible due to high rainfall rates. Daily thunderstorm chances will continue through most of next week. A few storms could become strong to severe and bring the risk for heavy rainfall, gusty winds, and frequent lightning. Spotter information statement. 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Here is the official forecast from your National Weather Service for the Athens listening area. Rest of tonight, mostly cloudy after midnight, then becoming partly cloudy. Near steady temperature in the upper 60s. Light west winds. Sunday, sunny. Highs around 90. Southwest winds 5 to 10 miles an hour. Sunday night, mostly clear in the evening, then partly cloudy with a slight chance of showers after midnight. Lows in the lower 70s. Southwest winds up to 10 miles an hour. Monday, mostly sunny. A slight chance of showers and thunderstorms in the morning, then a chance of showers and thunderstorms in the afternoon. Highs in the upper 80s. Southwest winds 10 to 20 miles an hour with gusts up to 25 miles an hour. Chance of rain 30%. Monday night, showers likely and a chance of thunderstorms in the evening, then a slight chance of showers after midnight. Lows in the lower 70s. West winds 5 to 10 miles an hour. Chance of rain 60%. And now the extended forecast. Tuesday through Wednesday night, partly cloudy with a slight chance of showers and thunderstorms. Highs in the upper 80s. Lows in the upper 60s. Thursday through Friday night, partly cloudy with a chance of showers and thunderstorms. Highs in the upper 80s. Lows around 70. Saturday and Saturday night, partly cloudy. A slight chance of showers and thunderstorms. Highs around 90. Lows in the lower 70s. 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The current time is 4:55 a.m. Eastern Daylight Time. Here are the 4 a.m. weather observations from around the area. At Athens, with fog, the temperature was 70 degrees, dew point 70 degrees, relative humidity 100%, wind calm, pressure was 29.95 inches and falling. At Gainesville, it was clear and 69, wind northwest at 5. At Winder, it was clear, the temperature was 70. At Greensboro, it was cloudy and 72, wind calm. At Jefferson, it was clear and 66, wind north at 3. At Clemson, it was clear and 67, wind calm. Elsewhere across Georgia, at Atlanta with fog, it was 71, wind west at 7. At Cartersville, with fog, it was 70, wind west at 6. At Lawrenceville, it was partly cloudy and 68, wind calm. At Macon, it was cloudy and 70, wind southwest at 5. At Rome, with fog, it was 68, wind calm. At Augusta, it was mostly cloudy and 71, wind calm. At Savannah, it was partly cloudy and 72, wind calm. Elsewhere across the region, at Chattanooga, it was clear and 67, wind calm. At Asheville, it was clear and 60, wind calm. At Greenville-Spartanburg, it was clear and 65, wind calm. Here is the hazardous weather outlook. This hazardous weather outlook is for North and Central Georgia. For today and tonight, scattered storms will develop this afternoon and evening across Central Georgia, capable of producing gusty winds, frequent lightning, and heavy rainfall. And now the extended outlook for the period Monday through Saturday. Scattered to numerous storms are possible Monday afternoon and evening across North Georgia. Several storms may be strong to severe, capable of producing damaging wind gusts, frequent lightning, and heavy rainfall. Localized flash flooding will also be possible due to high rainfall rates. Daily thunderstorms

miles an hour. Sunday night, mostly clear in the evening, then partly cloudy with a slight chance of showers after midnight. Lows in the lower 70s. Southwest winds up to 10 miles an hour. Monday, mostly sunny. A slight chance of showers and thunderstorms in the morning, then a chance of showers and thunderstorms in the afternoon. Highs in the upper 80s. Southwest winds 10 to 20 miles an hour with gusts up to 25 miles an hour. Chance of rain 30%. Monday night, showers likely and a chance of thunderstorms in the evening, then a slight chance of showers after midnight. Lows in the lower 70s. West winds 5 to 10 miles an hour. Chance of rain 60%. And now the extended forecast. Tuesday through Wednesday night, partly cloudy with a slight chance of showers and thunderstorms. Highs in the upper 80s. Lows in the upper 60s. Thursday through Friday night, partly cloudy with a chance of showers and thunderstorms. Highs in the upper 80s. Lows around 70. Saturday and Saturday night, partly cloudy. A slight chance of showers and thunderstorms. Highs around 90. Lows in the lower 70s. For more detailed weather, water, and climate information, please visit our website at weather.gov/Atlanta. The Athens climate summary for yesterday, June 20th, 2026. Yesterday's high temperature of 86 degrees occurred at 2:50 p.m. The normal high is 90. The record high is 105 degrees, which was set in 1933. Yesterday's low temperature of 66 degrees occurred at 5:44 a.m. The normal low is 68. The record low is 58 degrees, which was last set in 2008. No precipitation fell yesterday, which leaves the monthly total at 3.64 inches. This is 0.46 inches above the normal amount of 3.18 inches for June. The total precipitation for the year still stands at 22.46 inches, which is 0.61 inches below normal. Sunrise today is at 6:23 a.m. and sunset is at 8:48 p.m. The current time is 5:01 a.m. Eastern Daylight Time. Here are the 4 a.m. weather observations from around the area. At Athens, with fog, the temperature was 70 degrees, dew point 70 degrees, relative humidity 100%, wind calm, pressure was 29.95 inches and falling. At Gainesville, it was clear and 69, wind northwest at 5. At Winder, it was clear, the temperature was 70. At Greensboro, it was cloudy and 72, wind calm. At Jefferson, it was clear and 66, wind north at 3. At Clemson, it was clear and 67, wind calm. Elsewhere across Georgia, at Atlanta with fog, it was 71, wind west at 7. At Cartersville, with fog, it was 70, wind west at 6. At Lawrenceville, it was partly cloudy and 68, wind calm. At Macon, it was cloudy and 70, wind southwest at 5. At Rome, with fog, it was 68, wind calm. At Augusta, it was mostly cloudy and 71, wind calm. At Savannah, it was partly cloudy and 72, wind calm. Elsewhere across the region, at Chattanooga, it was clear and 67, wind calm. At Asheville, it was clear and 60, wind calm. At Greenville-Spartanburg, it was clear and 65, wind calm. Here is the hazardous weather outlook. This hazardous weather outlook is for North and Central Georgia. For today and tonight, scattered storms will develop this afternoon and evening across Central Georgia, capable of producing gusty winds, frequent lightning, and heavy rainfall. And now the extended outlook for the period Monday through Saturday. Scattered to numerous storms are possible Monday afternoon and evening across North Georgia. Several storms may be strong to severe, capable of producing damaging wind gusts, frequent lightning, and heavy rainfall. Localized flash flooding will also be possible due to high rainfall rates. Daily thunderstorm chance.

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A few storms could become strong to severe and bring the risk for heavy rainfall, gusty winds, and frequent lightning. 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Here is the official forecast from your National Weather Service for the Athens listening area. Today, sunny. A slight chance of showers and thunderstorms this afternoon. Highs around 90. Southwest winds 5 to 10 miles an hour. Tonight, mostly clear in the evening, then partly cloudy with a slight chance of showers after midnight. Lows in the lower 70s. Southwest winds up to 10 miles an hour. Monday, mostly sunny. A slight chance of showers and thunderstorms in the morning, then a chance of showers and thunderstorms in the afternoon. Highs in the upper 80s. Southwest winds 10 to 20 miles an hour with gusts up to 25 miles an hour. Chance of rain 30%. Monday night, showers likely and a chance of thunderstorms in the evening, then a slight chance of showers after midnight. Lows in the lower 70s. West winds 5 to 10 miles an hour. Chance of rain 60%. And now the extended forecast. Tuesday through Wednesday night, partly cloudy with a slight chance of showers and thunderstorms. Highs in the upper 80s. Lows in the upper 60s. Thursday through Friday night, partly cloudy with a chance of showers and thunderstorms. Highs in the upper 80s. Lows around 70. Saturday and Saturday night, partly cloudy. A slight chance of showers and thunderstorms. Highs around 90. Lows in the lower 70s. 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The current time is 5:06 a.m. Eastern Daylight Time. Here are the 5 a.m. weather observations from around the area. At Athens, it was clear, the temperature was 70 degrees, dew point 70 degrees, relative humidity 100%, wind calm, pressure was 29.96 inches and rising. At Gainesville, it was clear and 67, wind northwest at 6. At Winder, it was clear, the temperature was 68. At Greensboro, with fog, it was 72, wind west at 6. At Jefferson, it was clear and 66, wind north at 6. At Monroe, with fog, the temperature was 70. At Albertton, with haze, it was 70, wind calm. At Clemson, it was clear and 66, wind northwest at 3. Elsewhere across Georgia, at Atlanta with fog, it was 71, wind west at 7. At Cartersville, with fog, it was 70, wind west at 5. At Lawrenceville, it was clear and 69, wind southwest at 3. At Macon, it was cloudy and 70, wind calm. At Rome, with fog, it was 69, wind calm. At Augusta, it was mostly cloudy and 71, wind calm. At Savannah, it was partly cloudy and 71, wind southwest at 5. Elsewhere across the region, at Chattanooga, it was clear and 66, wind calm. At Asheville, it was clear and 59, wind northwest at 3. At Greenville-Spartanburg, it was clear and 65, wind calm. Here is the hazardous weather outlook. This hazardous weather outlook is for North and Central Georgia. For today and tonight, scattered storms will develop this afternoon and evening across Central Georgia, capable of producing gusty winds, frequent lightning, and heavy rainfall. And now the extended outlook for the period Monday through Saturday. Scattered to numerous storms are possible Monday afternoon and evening across North Georgia. Several storms may be strong to severe, capable of producing damaging wind gusts, frequent lightning, and heavy rainfall. Localized flash flooding will also be possible due to high rainfall rates. Daily thunderstorm chances will continue through most of next week. A few storms could become strong to severe and bring the risk for heavy.

Heavy rainfall, gusty winds, and frequent lightning. Spotter information statement. 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Here is the official forecast from your National Weather Service for the Athens listening area. Today, sunny. A slight chance of showers and thunderstorms this afternoon. Highs around 90. Southwest winds 5 to 10 miles an hour. Tonight, mostly clear in the evening, then partly cloudy with a slight chance of showers after midnight. Lows in the lower 70s. Southwest winds up to 10 miles an hour. Monday, mostly sunny. A slight chance of showers and thunderstorms in the morning, then a chance of showers and thunderstorms in the afternoon. Highs in the upper 80s. Southwest winds 10 to 20 miles an hour with gusts up to 25 miles an hour. Chance of rain 30%. Monday night, showers likely and a chance of thunderstorms in the evening, then a slight chance of showers after midnight. Lows in the lower 70s. West winds 5 to 10 miles an hour. Chance of rain 60%. And now the extended forecast. Tuesday through Wednesday night, partly cloudy with a slight chance of showers and thunderstorms. Highs in the upper 80s. Lows in the upper 60s. Thursday through Friday night, partly cloudy with a chance of showers and thunderstorms. Highs in the upper 80s. Lows around 70. Saturday and Saturday night, partly cloudy. A slight chance of showers and thunderstorms. Highs around 90. Lows in the lower 70s. For more detailed weather, water, and climate information, please visit our website at weather.gov/Atlanta. The Athens climate summary for yesterday, June 20th, 2026. Yesterday's high temperature of 86 degrees occurred at 2:50 p.m. The normal high is 90. The record high is 105 degrees, which was set in 1933. Yesterday's low temperature of 66 degrees occurred at 5:44 a.m. The normal low is 68. The record low is 58 degrees, which was last set in 2008. No precipitation fell yesterday, which leaves the monthly total at 3.64 inches. This is 0.46 inches above the normal amount of 3.18 inches for June. The total precipitation for the year still stands at 22.46 inches, which is 0.61 inches below normal. Sunrise today is at 6:23 a.m. and sunset is at 8:48 p.m. The current time is 5:12 a.m. Eastern Daylight Time. Here are the 5 a.m. weather observations from around the area. At Athens, it was clear, the temperature was 70 degrees, dew point 70 degrees, relative humidity 100%, wind calm, pressure was 29.96 inches and rising. At Gainesville, it was clear and 67, wind northwest at 6. At Winder, it was clear, the temperature was 68. At Greensboro, with fog, it was 72, wind west at 6. At Jefferson, it was clear and 66, wind north at 6. At Monroe, with fog, the temperature was 70. At Albertton, with haze, it was 70, wind calm. At Clemson, it was clear and 66, wind northwest at 3. Elsewhere across Georgia, at Atlanta with fog, it was 71, wind west at 7. At Cartersville, with fog, it was 70, wind west at 5. At Lawrenceville, it was clear and 69, wind southwest at 3. At Macon, it was mostly cloudy and 70, wind calm. At Rome, with fog, it was 69, wind calm. At Augusta, it was mostly cloudy and 71, wind calm. At Savannah, it was partly cloudy and 71, wind southwest at 5. Elsewhere across the region, at Chattanooga, it was clear and 66, wind calm. At Asheville, it was clear and 59, wind northwest at 3. At Greenville-Spartanburg, it was clear and 60.

5. Wind calm. Here is the hazardous weather outlook. This hazardous weather outlook is for North and Central Georgia. For today and tonight, scattered storms will develop this afternoon and evening across Central Georgia, capable of producing gusty winds, frequent lightning, and heavy rainfall. And now the extended outlook for the period Monday through Saturday. Scattered to numerous storms are possible Monday afternoon and evening across North Georgia. Several storms may be strong to severe, capable of producing damaging wind gusts, frequent lightning, and heavy rainfall. Localized flash flooding will also be possible due to high rainfall rates. Daily thunderstorm chances will continue through most of next week. A few storms could become strong to severe and bring the risk for heavy rainfall, gusty winds, and frequent lightning. Spotter information statement. 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Here is the official forecast from your National Weather Service for the Athens listening area. Today, sunny. A slight chance of showers and thunderstorms this afternoon. Highs around 90. Southwest winds 5 to 10 miles an hour. Tonight, mostly clear in the evening, then partly cloudy with a slight chance of showers after midnight. Lows in the lower 70s. Southwest winds up to 10 miles an hour. Monday, mostly sunny. A slight chance of showers and thunderstorms in the morning, then a chance of showers and thunderstorms in the afternoon. Highs in the upper 80s. Southwest winds 10 to 20 miles an hour with gusts up to 25 miles an hour. Chance of rain 30%. Monday night, showers likely and a chance of thunderstorms in the evening, then a slight chance of showers after midnight. Lows in the lower 70s. West winds 5 to 10 miles an hour. Chance of rain 60%. And now the extended forecast. Tuesday through Wednesday night, partly cloudy with a slight chance of showers and thunderstorms. Highs in the upper 80s. Lows in the upper 60s. Thursday through Friday night, partly cloudy with a chance of showers and thunderstorms. Highs in the upper 80s. Lows around 70. Saturday and Saturday night, partly cloudy. A slight chance of showers and thunderstorms. Highs around 90. Lows in the lower 70s. 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The current time is 5:17 a.m. Eastern Daylight Time. Here are the 5 a.m. weather observations from around the area. At Athens, it was clear, the temperature was 70 degrees, dew point 70 degrees, relative humidity 100%, wind calm, pressure was 29.96 inches and rising. At Gainesville, it was clear and 67, wind northwest at 6. At Winder, it was clear, the temperature was 68. At Greensboro, with fog, it was 72, wind west at 6. At Jefferson, it was clear and 66, wind north at 6. At Monroe, with fog, the temperature was 70. At Albertton, with haze, it was 70, wind calm. At Clemson, it was clear and 66, wind northwest at 3. Elsewhere across Georgia, at Atlanta with fog, it was 71, wind west at 7. At Cartersville, with fog, it was 70, wind west at 5. At Lawrenceville, it was clear and 69, wind southwest at 3. At Macon, it was mostly cloudy and 70, wind calm. At Rome, with fog, it was 69, wind calm. At Augusta, it was mostly cloudy and 71, wind calm. At Savannah, it was partly cloudy and 71, wind southwest at 5. Elsewhere across the region, at Chattanooga, it was clear and 66, wind calm. At Asheville, it was clear and 59, wind northwest at 3. At Greenville-Spartanburg, it was clear and 65, wind calm. Here is the hazardous weather outlook. This

hazardous weather outlook is for north and central Georgia. For today and tonight, scattered storms will develop this afternoon and evening across central Georgia, capable of producing gusty winds, frequent lightning, and heavy rainfall. And now the extended outlook for the period Monday through Saturday. Scattered to numerous storms are possible Monday afternoon and evening across north Georgia. Several storms may be strong to severe, capable of producing damaging wind gusts, frequent lightning, and heavy rainfall. Localized flash flooding will also be possible due to high rainfall rates. Daily thunderstorm chances will continue through most of next week. A few storms could become strong to severe and bring the risk for heavy rainfall, gusty winds, and frequent lightning. Spotter information statement. Spotter activation is not requested, but spotters are encouraged to submit reports of severe weather through the web by going to weather.gov/Atlanta. The Athens climate summary for yesterday, June 20th, 2026. Yesterday's high temperature of 86 degrees occurred at 2:50 p.m. The normal high is 90. The record high is 105 degrees, which was set in 1933. Yesterday's low temperature of 66 degrees occurred at 5:44 a.m. The normal low is 68. The record low is 58 degrees, which was last set in 2008. No precipitation fell yesterday, which leaves the monthly total at 3.64 inches. This is 0.46 inches above the normal amount of 3.18 inches for June. The total precipitation for the year still stands at 22.46 inches, which is 0.61 inches below normal. Sunrise today is at 6:23 a.m. and sunset is at 8:48 p.m. Here is the official forecast from your National Weather Service for the Athens listening area. Today, sunny. A slight chance of showers and thunderstorms this afternoon. Highs around 90. Southwest winds 5 to 10 miles an hour. Tonight, mostly clear in the evening, then partly cloudy with a slight chance of showers after midnight. Lows in the lower 70s. Southwest winds up to 10 miles an hour. Monday, mostly sunny. A slight chance of showers and thunderstorms in the morning, then a chance of showers and thunderstorms in the afternoon. Highs in the upper 80s. Southwest winds 10 to 20 miles an hour with gusts up to 25 miles an hour. Chance of rain 30%. Monday night, showers likely and a chance of thunderstorms in the evening, then a slight chance of showers after midnight. Lows in the lower 70s. West winds 5 to 10 miles an hour. Chance of rain 60%. And now the extended forecast. Tuesday through Wednesday night, partly cloudy with a slight chance of showers and thunderstorms. Highs in the upper 80s. Lows in the upper 60s. Thursday through Friday night, partly cloudy with a chance of showers and thunderstorms. Highs in the upper 80s. Lows around 70. Saturday and Saturday night, partly cloudy. A slight chance of showers and thunderstorms. Highs around 90. Lows in the lower 70s. 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The current time is 5:22 a.m. Eastern Daylight Time. Here are the 5 a.m. weather observations from around the area. At Athens, it was clear, the temperature was 70 degrees, dew point 70 degrees, relative humidity 100%, wind calm, pressure was 29.96 inches and rising. At Gainesville, it was clear and 67, wind northwest at 6. At Winder, it was clear, the temperature was 68. At Greensboro, with fog, it was 72, wind west at 6. At Jefferson, it was clear and 66, wind north at 6. At Monroe, with fog, the temperature was 70. At Albertton, with haze, it was 70, wind calm. At Clemson, it was clear and 66, wind northwest at 3. Elsewhere across Georgia, at Atlanta with fog, it was 71, wind west at 7.

At Cartersville, with fog, it was 70, wind west at 5. At Lawrenceville, it was clear and 69, wind southwest at 3. At Macon, it was mostly cloudy and 70, wind calm. At Rome, with fog, it was 69, wind calm. At Augusta, it was mostly cloudy and 71, wind calm. At Savannah, it was partly cloudy and 71, wind southwest at 5. Elsewhere across the region, at Chattanooga, it was clear and 66, wind calm. At Asheville, it was clear and 59, wind northwest at 3. At Greenville-Spartanburg, it was clear and 65, wind calm. Here is the hazardous weather outlook. This hazardous weather outlook is for North and Central Georgia. For today and tonight, scattered storms will develop this afternoon and evening across Central Georgia, capable of producing gusty winds, frequent lightning, and heavy rainfall. And now the extended outlook for the period Monday through Saturday. Scattered to numerous storms are possible Monday afternoon and evening across North Georgia. Several storms may be strong to severe, capable of producing damaging wind gusts, frequent lightning, and heavy rainfall. Localized flash flooding will also be possible due to high rainfall rates. Daily thunderstorm chances will continue through most of next week. A few storms could become strong to severe and bring the risk for heavy rainfall, gusty winds, and frequent lightning. Spotter information statement. 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Here is the official forecast from your National Weather Service for the Athens listening area. Today, sunny. A slight chance of showers and thunderstorms this afternoon. Highs around 90. Southwest winds 5 to 10 miles an hour. Tonight, mostly clear in the evening, then partly cloudy with a slight chance of showers after midnight. Lows in the lower 70s. Southwest winds up to 10 miles an hour. Monday, mostly sunny. A slight chance of showers and thunderstorms in the morning, then a chance of showers and thunderstorms in the afternoon. Highs in the upper 80s. Southwest winds 10 to 20 miles an hour with gusts up to 25 miles an hour. Chance of rain 30%. Monday night, showers likely and a chance of thunderstorms in the evening, then a slight chance of showers after midnight. Lows in the lower 70s. West winds 5 to 10 miles an hour. Chance of rain 60%. And now the extended forecast. Tuesday through Wednesday night, partly cloudy with a slight chance of showers and thunderstorms. Highs in the upper 80s. Lows in the upper 60s. Thursday through Friday night, partly cloudy with a chance of showers and thunderstorms. Highs in the upper 80s. Lows around 70. Saturday and Saturday night, partly cloudy. A slight chance of showers and thunderstorms. Highs around 90. Lows in the lower 70s. For more detailed weather, water, and climate information, please visit our website at weather.gov/Atlanta. The current time is 5:27 a.m. Eastern Daylight Time. Here are the 5 a.m. weather observations from around the area. At Athens, it was clear, the temperature was 70 degrees, dew point 70 degrees, relative humidity 100%, wind calm, pressure was 29.96 inches and rising. At Gainesville, it was clear and 67, wind northwest at 6. At Winder, it was clear, the temperature was 68. At Greensboro, with fog, it was 72, wind west at 6. At Jefferson, it was clear and 66, wind north at 6. At Monroe, with fog, the temperature was 70. At Albertton, with haze, it was 70, wind calm. At Clemson, it was clear and 66, wind northwest at 3. Elsewhere across Georgia, at Atlanta with fog, it was 71, wind west at 7. At Cartersville, with fog, it was 70, wind west at 5.

Evansville, it was clear at 69, wind southwest at 3. At Macon, it was mostly cloudy and 70, wind calm. At Rome, with fog, it was 69, wind calm. At Augusta, it was mostly cloudy and 71, wind calm. At Savannah, it was partly cloudy and 71, wind southwest at 5. Elsewhere across the region, at Chattanooga, it was clear and 66, wind calm. At Asheville, it was clear and 59, wind northwest at 3. At Greenville-Spartanburg, it was clear and 65, wind calm. Here is the hazardous weather outlook. This hazardous weather outlook is for north and central Georgia. For today and tonight, scattered storms will develop this afternoon and evening across central Georgia, capable of producing gusty winds, frequent lightning, and heavy rainfall. And now the extended outlook for the period Monday through Saturday. Scattered to numerous storms are possible Monday afternoon and evening across north Georgia. Several storms may be strong to severe, capable of producing damaging wind gusts, frequent lightning, and heavy rainfall. Localized flash flooding will also be possible due to high rainfall rates. Daily thunderstorm chances will continue through most of next week. A few storms could become strong to severe and bring the risk for heavy rainfall, gusty winds, and frequent lightning. Spotter information statement. Spotter activation is not requested, but spotters are encouraged to submit reports of severe weather through the web by going to weather.gov/Atlanta. The Athens climate summary for yesterday, June 20th, 2026. Yesterday's high temperature of 86 degrees occurred at 2:50 p.m. The normal high is 90. The record high is 105 degrees, which was set in 1933. Yesterday's low temperature of 66 degrees occurred at 5:44 a.m. The normal low is 68. The record low is 58 degrees, which was last set in 2008. No precipitation fell yesterday, which leaves the monthly total at 3.64 inches. This is 0.46 inches above the normal amount of 3.18 inches for June. The total precipitation for the year still stands at 22.46 inches, which is 0.61 inches below normal. Sunrise today is at 6:23 a.m. and sunset is at 8:48 p.m. Here is the official forecast from your National Weather Service for the Athens listening area. Today, sunny. A slight chance of showers and thunderstorms this afternoon. Highs around 90. Southwest winds 5 to 10 miles an hour. Tonight, mostly clear in the evening, then partly cloudy with a slight chance of showers after midnight. Lows in the lower 70s. Southwest winds up to 10 miles an hour. Monday, mostly sunny. A slight chance of showers and thunderstorms in the morning, then a chance of showers and thunderstorms in the afternoon. Highs in the upper 80s. Southwest winds 10 to 20 miles an hour with gusts up to 25 miles an hour. Chance of rain 30%. Monday night, showers likely and a chance of thunderstorms in the evening, then a slight chance of showers after midnight. Lows in the lower 70s. West winds 5 to 10 miles an hour. Chance of rain 60%. And now the extended forecast. Tuesday through Wednesday night, partly cloudy with a slight chance of showers and thunderstorms. Highs in the upper 80s. Lows in the upper 60s. Thursday through Friday night, partly cloudy with a chance of showers and thunderstorms. Highs in the upper 80s. Lows in the upper 60s. Thursday through Friday night, partly cloudy with a chance of showers and thunderstorms. Highs in the upper 80s. Lows around 70. Saturday and Saturday night, partly cloudy. A slight chance of showers and thunderstorms. Highs around 90. Lows in the lower 70s. For more detailed weather, water, and climate information, please visit our website at weather.gov/Atlanta. The current time is 5:33 a.m. Eastern Daylight Time.

Here are the 5 a.m. weather observations from around the area. At Athens, it was clear. The temperature was 70 degrees, dew point 70 degrees, relative humidity 100%, wind column, pressure was 29.96 inches and rising. At Gainesville, it was clear and 67, wind northwest at 6. At Winder, it was clear, the temperature was 68. At Greensboro, with fog, it was 72, wind west at 6. At Jefferson, it was clear and 66, wind north at 6. At Monroe, with fog, the temperature was 70. At Albertton, with haze, it was 70, wind calm. At Clemson, it was clear and 66, wind northwest at 3. Elsewhere across Georgia, at Atlanta with fog, it was 71, wind west at 7. At Cartersville, with fog, it was 70, wind west at 5. At Lawrenceville, it was clear and 69, wind southwest at 3. At Macon, it was mostly cloudy and 70, wind calm. At Rome, with fog, it was 69, wind calm. At Augusta, it was mostly cloudy and 71, wind calm. At Savannah, it was partly cloudy and 71, wind southwest at 5. Elsewhere across the region, at Chattanooga, it was clear and 66, wind calm. At Asheville, it was clear and 59, wind northwest at 3. At Greenville-Spartanburg, it was clear and 65, wind calm. Here is the hazardous weather outlook. This hazardous weather outlook is for North and Central Georgia. For today and tonight, scattered storms will develop this afternoon and evening across Central Georgia, capable of producing gusty winds, frequent lightning, and heavy rainfall. And now the extended outlook for the period Monday through Saturday. Scattered to numerous storms are possible Monday afternoon and evening across North Georgia. Several storms may be strong to severe, capable of producing damaging wind gusts, frequent lightning, and heavy rainfall. Localized flash flooding will also be possible due to high rainfall rates. Daily thunderstorm chances will continue through most of next week. A few storms could become strong to severe and bring the risk for heavy rainfall, gusty winds, and frequent lightning. Spotter information statement. Spotter activation is not requested, but spotters are encouraged to submit reports of severe weather through the web by going to weather.gov/Atlanta. Here is the official forecast from your National Weather Service for the Athens listening area. Today, sunny. A slight chance of showers and thunderstorms this afternoon. Highs around 90. Southwest winds 5 to 10 miles an hour. Tonight, mostly clear in the evening, then partly cloudy with a slight chance of showers after midnight. Lows in the lower 70s. Southwest winds up to 10 miles an hour. Monday, mostly sunny. A slight chance of showers and thunderstorms in the morning, then a chance of showers and thunderstorms in the afternoon. Highs in the upper 80s. Southwest winds 10 to 20 miles an hour with gusts up to 25 miles an hour. Chance of rain 30%. Monday night, showers likely and a chance of thunderstorms in the evening, then a slight chance of showers after midnight. Lows in the lower 70s. West winds 5 to 10 miles an hour. Chance of rain 60%. And now the extended forecast. Tuesday through Wednesday night, partly cloudy with a slight chance of showers and thunderstorms. Highs in the upper 80s. Lows in the upper 60s. Thursday through Friday night, partly cloudy with a chance of showers and thunderstorms. Highs in the upper 80s. Lows around 70. Saturday and Saturday night, partly cloudy. A slight chance of showers and thunderstorms. Highs around 90. Lows in the lower 70s. For more detailed weather, water, and climate information, please visit our website at weather.gov/Atlanta. The current time is 5:38 a.m. Eastern Daylight Time. Here are the 5 a.m. weather observations from around the area. At Athens,

clear. The temperature was 70 degrees. Dew point 70 degrees. Relative humidity 100%. Wind calm. Pressure was 29.96 inches and rising. At Gainesville, it was clear and 67. Wind northwest at 6. At Winder, it was clear. The temperature was 68. At Greensboro, with fog, it was 72. Wind west at 6. At Jefferson, it was clear and 66. Wind north at 6. At Monroe, with fog, the temperature was 70. At Albertton, with haze, it was 70. Wind calm. At Clemson, it was clear and 66. Wind northwest at 3. Elsewhere across Georgia, at Atlanta with fog, it was 71. Wind west at 7. At Cartersville, with fog, it was 70. Wind west at 5. At Lawrenceville, it was clear and 69. Wind southwest at 3. At Macon, it was mostly cloudy and 70. Wind calm. At Rome, with fog, it was 69. Wind calm. At Augusta, it was mostly cloudy and 71. Wind calm. At Savannah, it was partly cloudy and 71. Wind southwest at 5. Elsewhere across the region, at Chattanooga, it was clear and 66. Wind calm. At Asheville, it was clear and 59. Wind northwest at 3. At Greenville-Spartanburg, it was clear and 65. Wind calm. The Athens climate summary for yesterday, June 20, 2026. Yesterday's high temperature of 86 degrees occurred at 2:50 p.m. The normal high is 90. The record high is 105 degrees, which was set in 1933. Yesterday's low temperature of 66 degrees occurred at 5:44 a.m. The normal low is 68. The record low is 58 degrees, which was last set in 2008. No precipitation fell yesterday, which leaves the monthly total at 3.64 inches. This is 0.46 inches above the normal amount of 3.18 inches for June. The total precipitation for the year still stands at 22.46 inches, which is 0.61 inches below normal. Sunrise today is at 6:23 a.m. and sunset is at 8:48 p.m. You are listening to NOAA Weather Radio Station, WXK 56, originating from the National Weather Service office in Peachtree City, and transmitting from Athens on a frequency of 162.4 MHz. 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Here is the hazardous weather outlook. This hazardous weather outlook is for North and Central Georgia. For today and tonight, scattered storms will develop this afternoon and evening across Central Georgia, capable of producing gusty winds, frequent lightning, and heavy rainfall. And now the extended outlook for the period Monday through Saturday. Scattered to numerous storms are possible Monday afternoon and evening across North Georgia. Several storms may be strong to severe, capable of producing damaging wind gusts, frequent lightning, and heavy rainfall. Localized flash flooding will also be possible due to high rainfall rates. Daily thunderstorm chances will continue through most of next week. A few storms could become strong to severe and bring the risk for heavy rainfall, gusty winds, and frequent lightning. Spotter information statement. 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Here is the official forecast from your National Weather Service for the Athens listening area. Today, sunny. A slight chance of showers and thunderstorms this afternoon. Highs around 90. Southwest winds 5 to 10 miles an hour. Tonight, mostly clear in the evening, then partly cloudy.

with a slight chance of showers after midnight. Lows in the lower 70s. Southwest winds up to 10 miles an hour. Monday, mostly sunny. A slight chance of showers and thunderstorms in the morning, then a chance of showers and thunderstorms in the afternoon. Highs in the upper 80s. Southwest winds 10 to 20 miles an hour with gusts up to 25 miles an hour. Chance of rain 30%. Monday night, showers likely and a chance of thunderstorms in the evening, then a slight chance of showers after midnight. Lows in the lower 70s. West winds 5 to 10 miles an hour. Chance of rain 60%. And now the extended forecast. Tuesday through Wednesday night, partly cloudy with a slight chance of showers and thunderstorms. Highs in the upper 80s. Lows in the upper 60s. Thursday through Friday night, partly cloudy with a chance of showers and thunderstorms. Highs in the upper 80s. Lows around 70. Saturday and Saturday night, partly cloudy. A slight chance of showers and thunderstorms. Highs around 90. Lows in the lower 70s. 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The current time is 5:45 a.m. Eastern Daylight Time. Here are the 5 a.m. weather observations from around the area. At Athens, it was clear, the temperature was 70 degrees, dew point 70 degrees, relative humidity 100%, wind calm, pressure was 29.96 inches and rising. At Gainesville, it was clear and 67, wind northwest at 6. At Winder, it was clear, the temperature was 68. At Greensboro, with fog, it was 72, wind west at 6. At Jefferson, it was clear and 66, wind north at 6. At Monroe, with fog, the temperature was 70. At Albertton, with haze, it was 70, wind calm. At Clemson, it was clear and 66, wind northwest at 3. Elsewhere across Georgia, at Atlanta with fog, it was 71, wind west at 7. At Cartersville, with fog, it was 70, wind west at 5. At Lawrenceville, it was clear and 69, wind southwest at 3. At Macon, it was mostly cloudy and 70, wind calm. At Rome, with fog, it was 69, wind calm. At Augusta, it was mostly cloudy and 71, wind calm. At Savannah, it was partly cloudy and 71, wind southwest at 5. Elsewhere across the region, at Chattanooga, it was clear and 66, wind calm. At Asheville, it was clear and 59, wind northwest at 3. At Greenville-Spartanburg, it was clear and 65, wind calm. Here is the hazardous weather outlook. This hazardous weather outlook is for North and Central Georgia. For today and tonight, scattered storms will develop this afternoon and evening across Central Georgia, capable of producing gusty winds, frequent lightning, and heavy rainfall. And now the extended outlook for the period Monday through Saturday. Scattered to numerous storms are possible Monday afternoon and evening across North Georgia. Several storms may be strong to severe, capable of producing damaging wind gusts, frequent lightning, and heavy rainfall. Localized flash flooding will also be possible due to high rainfall rates. Daily thunderstorm chances will continue through most of next week. A few storms could become strong to severe and bring the risk for heavy rainfall, gusty winds, and frequent lightning. Spotter information statement. 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Here is the official forecast from your National Weather Service for the Athens listening area. Today, sunny. A slight chance of showers and thunderstorms this afternoon. Highs around 90. Southwest winds 5 to 10 miles an hour. Tonight, mostly clear in the evening, then partly cloudy with a slight chance of showers after midnight. Lows in the lower 70s.
Southwest winds up to 10 miles an hour. Monday, mostly sunny. A slight chance of showers and thunderstorms in the morning, then a chance of showers and thunderstorms in the afternoon. Highs in the upper 80s. Southwest winds 10 to 20 miles an hour with gusts up to 25 miles an hour. Chance of rain 30%. Monday night, showers likely and a chance of thunderstorms in the evening, then a slight chance of showers after midnight. Lows in the lower 70s. West winds 5 to 10 miles an hour. Chance of rain 60%. And now the extended forecast. Tuesday through Wednesday night, partly cloudy with a slight chance of showers and thunderstorms. Highs in the upper 80s. Lows in the upper 60s. Thursday through Friday night, partly cloudy with a chance of showers and thunderstorms. Highs in the upper 80s. Lows around 70. Saturday and Saturday night, partly cloudy. A slight chance of showers and thunderstorms. Highs around 90. Lows in the lower 70s. For more detailed weather, water, and climate information, please visit our website at weather.gov/Atlanta. The Athens climate summary for yesterday, June 20, 2026. Yesterday's high temperature of 86 degrees occurred at 2:50 p.m. The normal high is 90. The record high is 105 degrees, which was set in 1933. Yesterday's low temperature of 66 degrees occurred at 5:44 a.m. The normal low is 68. The record low is 58 degrees, which was last set in 2008. No precipitation fell yesterday, which leaves the monthly total at 3.64 inches. This is 0.46 inches above the normal amount of 3.18 inches for June. The total precipitation for the year still stands at 22.46 inches, which is 0.61 inches below normal. Sunrise today is at 6:23 a.m. and sunset is at 8:48 p.m. The current time is 5:51 a.m. Eastern Daylight Time. Here are the 5 a.m. weather observations from around the area. At Athens, it was clear, the temperature was 70 degrees, dew point 70 degrees, relative humidity 100%, wind calm, pressure was 29.96 inches and rising. At Gainesville, it was clear and 67, wind northwest at 6. At Winder, it was clear, the temperature was 68. At Greensboro, with fog, it was 72, wind west at 6. At Jefferson, it was clear and 66, wind north at 6. At Monroe, with fog, the temperature was 70. At Albertton, with haze, it was 70, wind calm. At Clemson, it was clear and 66, wind northwest at 3. Elsewhere across Georgia, at Atlanta with fog, it was 71, wind west at 7. At Cartersville, with fog, it was 70, wind west at 5. At Lawrenceville, it was clear and 69, wind southwest at 3. At Macon, it was mostly cloudy and 70, wind calm. At Rome, with fog, it was 69, wind calm. At Augusta, it was mostly cloudy and 71, wind calm. At Savannah, it was partly cloudy and 71, wind southwest at 5. Elsewhere across the region, at Chattanooga, it was clear and 66, wind calm. At Asheville, it was clear and 59, wind northwest at 3. At Greenville-Spartanburg, it was clear and 65, wind calm. Here is the hazardous weather outlook. This hazardous weather outlook is for north and central Georgia. For today and tonight, scattered storms will develop this afternoon and evening across central Georgia, capable of producing gusty winds, frequent lightning, and heavy rainfall. And now the extended outlook for the period Monday through Saturday. Scattered to numerous storms are possible Monday afternoon and evening across north Georgia. Several storms may be strong to severe, capable of producing damaging wind gusts, frequent lightning, and heavy rainfall. Localized flash flooding will also be possible due to high rainfall rates.

thunderstorm chances will continue through most of next week. A few storms could become strong to severe and bring the risk for heavy rainfall, gusty winds, and frequent lightning. Spotter information statement. 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Here is the official forecast from your National Weather Service for the Athens listening area. Today, sunny. A slight chance of showers and thunderstorms this afternoon. Highs around 90. Southwest winds 5 to 10 miles an hour. Tonight, mostly clear in the evening, then partly cloudy with a slight chance of showers after midnight. Lows in the lower 70s. Southwest winds up to 10 miles an hour. Monday, mostly sunny. A slight chance of showers and thunderstorms in the morning, then a chance of showers and thunderstorms in the afternoon. Highs in the upper 80s. Southwest winds 10 to 20 miles an hour with gusts up to 25 miles an hour. Chance of rain 30%. Monday night, showers likely and a chance of thunderstorms in the evening, then a slight chance of showers after midnight. Lows in the lower 70s. West winds 5 to 10 miles an hour. Chance of rain 60%. And now the extended forecast. Tuesday through Wednesday night, partly cloudy with a slight chance of showers and thunderstorms. Highs in the upper 80s. Lows in the upper 60s. Thursday through Friday night, partly cloudy with a chance of showers and thunderstorms. Highs in the upper 80s. Lows around 70. Saturday and Saturday night, partly cloudy. A slight chance of showers and thunderstorms. Highs around 90. Lows in the lower 70s. 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The current time is 5:56 a.m. Eastern Daylight Time. Here are the 5 a.m. weather observations from around the area. At Athens, it was clear, the temperature was 70 degrees, dew point 70 degrees, relative humidity 100%, wind column, pressure was 29.96 inches and rising. At Gainesville, it was clear and 67, wind northwest at 6. At Winder, it was clear, the temperature was 68. At Greensboro, with fog, it was 72, wind west at 6. At Jefferson, it was clear and 66, wind north at 6. At Monroe, with fog, the temperature was 70. At Albertton, with haze, it was 70, wind calm. At Clemson, it was clear and 66, wind northwest at 3. Elsewhere across Georgia, at Atlanta with fog, it was 71, wind west at 7. At Cartersville, with fog, it was 70, wind west at 5. At Lawrenceville, it was clear and 69, wind southwest at 3. At Macon, it was mostly cloudy and 70, wind calm. At Rome, with fog, it was 69, wind calm. At Augusta, it was mostly cloudy and 71, wind calm. At Savannah, it was partly cloudy and 71, wind southwest at 5. Elsewhere across the region, at Chattanooga, it was clear and 66, wind calm. At Asheville, it was clear and 59, wind northwest at 3. At Greenville-Spartanburg, it was clear and 65, wind calm. Here is the hazardous weather outlook. This hazardous weather outlook is for north and central Georgia. For today and tonight, scattered storms will develop this afternoon and evening across central Georgia, capable of producing gusty winds, frequent lightning, and heavy rainfall. And now the extended outlook for the period Monday through Saturday. Scattered to numerous storms are possible Monday afternoon and evening across north Georgia. Several storms may be strong to severe, capable of producing damaging wind gusts, frequent lightning, and heavy rainfall. Localized flash flooding will also be possible due to high rainfall rates. Daily thunderstorm chances will continue through most of next week. A few storms could become strong.

southwest winds up to 10 miles an hour. Monday, mostly sunny. A slight chance of showers and thunderstorms in the morning, then a chance of showers and thunderstorms in the afternoon. Highs in the upper 80s. Southwest winds 10 to 20 miles an hour with gusts up to 25 miles an hour. Chance of rain 30%. Monday night, showers likely and a chance of thunderstorms in the evening, then a slight chance of showers after midnight. Lows in the lower 70s. West winds 5 to 10 miles an hour. Chance of rain 60%. And now the extended forecast. Tuesday through Wednesday night, partly cloudy with a slight chance of showers and thunderstorms. Highs in the upper 80s. Lows in the upper 60s. Thursday through Friday night, partly cloudy with a chance of showers and thunderstorms. Highs in the upper 80s. Lows around 70. Saturday and Saturday night, partly cloudy. A slight chance of showers and thunderstorms. Highs around 90. Lows in the lower 70s. For more detailed weather, water, and climate information, please visit our website at weather.gov/Atlanta. The Athens climate summary for yesterday, June 20th, 2026. Yesterday's high temperature of 86 degrees occurred at 2:50 p.m. The normal high is 90. The record high is 105 degrees, which was set in 1933. Yesterday's low temperature of 66 degrees occurred at 5:44 a.m. The normal low is 68. The record low is 58 degrees, which was last set in 2008. No precipitation fell yesterday, which leaves the monthly total at 3.64 inches. This is 0.46 inches above the normal amount of 3.18 inches for June. The total precipitation for the year still stands at 22.46 inches, which is 0.61 inches below normal. Sunrise today is at 6:23 a.m. and sunset is at 8:48 p.m. The current time is 6:02 a.m. Eastern Daylight Time. Here are the 5 a.m. weather observations from around the area. At Athens, it was clear, the temperature was 70 degrees, dew point 70 degrees, relative humidity 100%, wind calm, pressure was 29.96 inches and rising. At Gainesville, it was clear and 67, wind northwest at 6. At Winder, it was clear, the temperature was 68. At Greensboro, with fog, it was 72, wind west at 6. At Jefferson, it was clear and 66, wind north at 6. At Monroe, with fog, the temperature was 70. At Albertton, with haze, it was 70, wind calm. At Clemson, it was clear and 66, wind northwest at 3. Elsewhere across Georgia, at Atlanta with fog, it was 71, wind west at 7. At Cartersville, with fog, it was 70, wind west at 5. At Lawrenceville, it was clear and 69, wind southwest at 3. At Macon, it was mostly cloudy and 70, wind calm. At Rome, with fog, it was 69, wind calm. At Augusta, it was mostly cloudy and 71, wind calm. At Savannah, it was partly cloudy and 71, wind southwest at 5. Elsewhere across the region, at Chattanooga, it was clear and 66, wind calm. At Asheville, it was clear and 59, wind northwest at 3. At Greenville-Spartanburg, it was clear and 65, wind calm. Here is the hazardous weather outlook. This hazardous weather outlook is for North and Central Georgia. For today and tonight, scattered storms will develop this afternoon and evening across Central Georgia, capable of producing gusty winds, frequent lightning, and heavy rainfall. And now the extended outlook for the period Monday through Saturday. Scattered to numerous storms are possible Monday afternoon and evening across North Georgia. Several storms may be strong to severe, capable of producing damaging wind gusts, frequent lightning, and heavy rainfall. Localized flash flooding will also be possible due to high rainfall rates.

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A few storms could become strong to severe and bring the risk for heavy rainfall, gusty winds, and frequent lightning. Spotter information statement. 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Here is the official forecast from your National Weather Service for the Athens listening area. Today, sunny. A slight chance of showers and thunderstorms this afternoon. Highs around 90. Southwest winds 5 to 10 miles an hour. Tonight, mostly clear in the evening, then partly cloudy with a slight chance of showers after midnight. Lows in the lower 70s. Southwest winds up to 10 miles an hour. Monday, mostly sunny. A slight chance of showers and thunderstorms in the morning, then a chance of showers and thunderstorms in the afternoon. Highs in the upper 80s. Southwest winds 10 to 20 miles an hour with gusts up to 25 miles an hour. Chance of rain 30%. Monday night, showers likely and a chance of thunderstorms in the evening, then a slight chance of showers after midnight. Lows in the lower 70s. West winds 5 to 10 miles an hour. Chance of rain 60%. And now the extended forecast. Tuesday through Wednesday night, partly cloudy with a slight chance of showers and thunderstorms. Highs in the upper 80s. Lows in the upper 60s. Thursday through Friday night, partly cloudy with a chance of showers and thunderstorms. Highs in the upper 80s. Lows around 70. Saturday and Saturday night, partly cloudy. A slight chance of showers and thunderstorms. Highs around 90. Lows in the lower 70s. For more detailed weather, water, and climate information, please visit our website at weather.gov/Atlanta. The current time is 6:06 a.m. Eastern Daylight Time. Here are the 6 a.m. weather observations from around the area. At Athens, it was clear, the temperature was 69 degrees, dew point 69 degrees, relative humidity 100%, wind calm, pressure was 29.97 inches and rising. At Gainesville, it was clear and 66, wind northwest at 5. At Winder, it was clear, the temperature was 68. At Greensboro, with fog, it was 72, wind northwest at 6. At Jefferson, it was partly cloudy and 67, wind northwest at 5. At Monroe, with fog, the temperature was 70. At Albertton, it was clear and 70, wind calm. At Clemson, it was clear and 66, wind north at 3. Elsewhere across Georgia, at Atlanta with fog, it was 71, wind west at 6. At Cartersville, with fog, it was 70, wind west at 3. At Lawrenceville, it was clear and 69, wind calm. At Macon, it was mostly cloudy and 69, wind west at 3. At Rome, with fog, it was 70, wind calm. At Augusta, it was mostly cloudy and 71, wind calm. At Savannah, it was mostly cloudy and 72, wind south at 3. Elsewhere across the region, at Chattanooga, it was partly cloudy and 64, wind calm. At Asheville, it was clear and 59, wind calm. At Greenville-Spartanburg, it was clear and 63, wind calm. Here is the hazardous weather outlook. This hazardous weather outlook is for north and central Georgia. For today and tonight, scattered storms will develop this afternoon and evening across central Georgia, capable of producing gusty winds, frequent lightning, and heavy rainfall. And now the extended outlook for the period Monday through Saturday. Scattered to numerous storms are possible Monday afternoon and evening across north Georgia. Several storms may be strong to severe, capable of producing damaging wind gusts, frequent lightning, and heavy rainfall. Localized flash flooding will also be possible due to high rainfall rates. Daily thunderstorm chances will continue through most of next week. A few storms

become strong to severe and bring the risk for heavy rainfall, gusty winds, and frequent lightning. 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Here is the official forecast from your National Weather Service for the Athens listening area. Today, sunny. A slight chance of showers and thunderstorms this afternoon. Highs around 90. Southwest winds 5 to 10 miles an hour. Tonight, mostly clear in the evening, then partly cloudy with a slight chance of showers after midnight. Lows in the lower 70s. Southwest winds up to 10 miles an hour. Monday, mostly sunny. A slight chance of showers and thunderstorms in the morning, then a chance of showers and thunderstorms in the afternoon. Highs in the upper 80s. Southwest winds 10 to 20 miles an hour with gusts up to 25 miles an hour. Chance of rain 30%. Monday night, showers likely and a chance of thunderstorms in the evening, then a slight chance of showers after midnight. Lows in the lower 70s. West winds 5 to 10 miles an hour. Chance of rain 60%. And now the extended forecast. Tuesday through Wednesday night, partly cloudy with a slight chance of showers and thunderstorms. Highs in the upper 80s. Lows in the upper 60s. Thursday through Friday night, partly cloudy with a chance of showers and thunderstorms. Highs in the upper 80s. Lows around 70. Saturday and Saturday night, partly cloudy. A slight chance of showers and thunderstorms. Highs around 90. Lows in the lower 70s. For more detailed weather, water, and climate information, please visit our website at weather.gov/Atlanta. The Athens climate summary for yesterday, June 20th, 2026. Yesterday's high temperature of 86 degrees occurred at 2:50 p.m. The normal high is 90. The record high is 105 degrees, which was set in 1933. Yesterday's low temperature of 66 degrees occurred at 5:44 a.m. The normal low is 68. The record low is 58 degrees, which was last set in 2008. No precipitation fell yesterday, which leaves the monthly total at 3.64 inches. This is 0.46 inches above the normal amount of 3.18 inches for June. The total precipitation for the year still stands at 22.46 inches, which is 0.61 inches below normal. Sunrise today is at 6:23 a.m. and sunset is at 8:48 p.m. The current time is 6:12 a.m. Eastern Daylight Time. Here are the 6 a.m. weather observations from around the area. At Athens, it was clear, the temperature was 69 degrees, dew point 69 degrees, relative humidity 100%, wind calm, pressure was 29.97 inches and rising. At Gainesville, it was clear and 66, wind northwest at 5. At Winder, it was clear, the temperature was 68. At Greensboro, with fog, it was 72, wind northwest at 6. At Jefferson, it was partly cloudy and 67, wind northwest at 5. At Monroe, with fog, the temperature was 70. At Albertton, it was clear and 70, wind calm. At Clemson, it was clear and 66, wind north at 3. Elsewhere across Georgia, at Atlanta with fog, it was 71, wind west at 6. At Cartersville, with fog, it was 70, wind west at 3. At Lawrenceville, it was clear and 69, wind calm. At Macon, it was mostly cloudy and 69, wind west at 3. At Rome, with fog, it was 70, wind calm. At Augusta, it was mostly cloudy and 71, wind calm. At Savannah, it was mostly cloudy and 72, wind south at 3. Elsewhere across the region, at Chattanooga, it was partly cloudy and 64, wind calm. At Asheville, it was clear and 59, wind calm.

at Greenville Spartanburg. It was clear and 63. Wind calm. Here is the hazardous weather outlook. This hazardous weather outlook is for North and Central Georgia. For today and tonight, scattered storms will develop this afternoon and evening across Central Georgia, capable of producing gusty winds, frequent lightning, and heavy rainfall. And now the extended outlook for the period Monday through Saturday. Scattered to numerous storms are possible Monday afternoon and evening across North Georgia. Several storms may be strong to severe, capable of producing damaging wind gusts, frequent lightning, and heavy rainfall. Localized flash flooding will also be possible due to high rainfall rates. Daily thunderstorm chances will continue through most of next week. A few storms could become strong to severe and bring the risk for heavy rainfall, gusty winds, and frequent lightning. Spotter information statement. 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Here is the official forecast from your National Weather Service for the Athens listening area. Today, sunny. A slight chance of showers and thunderstorms this afternoon. Highs around 90. Southwest winds 5 to 10 miles an hour. Tonight, mostly clear in the evening, then partly cloudy with a slight chance of showers after midnight. Lows in the lower 70s. Southwest winds up to 10 miles an hour. Monday, mostly sunny. A slight chance of showers and thunderstorms in the morning, then a chance of showers and thunderstorms in the afternoon. Highs in the upper 80s. Southwest winds 10 to 20 miles an hour with gusts up to 25 miles an hour. Chance of rain 30%. Monday night, showers likely and a chance of thunderstorms in the evening, then a slight chance of showers after midnight. Lows in the lower 70s. West winds 5 to 10 miles an hour. Chance of rain 60%. And now the extended forecast. Tuesday through Wednesday night, partly cloudy with a slight chance of showers and thunderstorms. Highs in the upper 80s. Lows in the upper 60s. Thursday through Friday night, partly cloudy with a chance of showers and thunderstorms. Highs in the upper 80s. Lows around 70. Saturday and Saturday night, partly cloudy. A slight chance of showers and thunderstorms. Highs around 90. Lows in the lower 70s. 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The current time is 6:17 a.m. Eastern Daylight Time. Here are the 6 a.m. weather observations from around the area. At Athens, it was clear, the temperature was 69 degrees, dew point 69 degrees, relative humidity 100%, wind calm, pressure was 29.97 inches and rising. At Gainesville, it was clear and 66, wind northwest at 5. At Winder, it was clear, the temperature was 68. At Greensboro, with fog, it was 72, wind northwest at 6. At Jefferson, it was partly cloudy and 67, wind northwest at 5. At Monroe, with fog, the temperature was 70. At Albertton, it was clear and 70, wind calm. At Clemson, it was clear and 66, wind north at 3. Elsewhere across Georgia, at Atlanta with fog, it was 71, wind west at 6. At Cartersville, with fog, it was 70, wind west at 3. At Lawrenceville, it was clear and 69, wind calm. At Macon, it was mostly cloudy and 69, wind west at 3. At Rome, with fog, it was 70, wind calm. At Augusta, it was mostly cloudy and 71, wind calm. At Savannah, it was mostly cloudy and 72, wind south at 3. Elsewhere across the region, at Chattanooga, it was partly cloudy and 64, wind calm. At Asheville, it was clear and 59, wind calm. At Greenville-Spartanburg, it was clear and 63, wind calm.
Here is the hazardous weather outlook. This hazardous weather outlook is for North and Central Georgia. For today and tonight, scattered storms will develop this afternoon and evening across Central Georgia, capable of producing gusty winds, frequent lightning, and heavy rainfall. And now the extended outlook for the period Monday through Saturday. Scattered to numerous storms are possible Monday afternoon and evening across North Georgia. Several storms may be strong to severe, capable of producing damaging wind gusts, frequent lightning, and heavy rainfall. Localized flash flooding will also be possible due to high rainfall rates. Daily thunderstorm chances will continue through most of next week. A few storms could become strong to severe and bring the risk for heavy rainfall, gusty winds, and frequent lightning. Spotter information statement. Spotter activation is not requested, but spotters are encouraged to submit reports of severe weather through the web by going to weather.gov/Atlanta. The Athens climate summary for yesterday, June 20th, 2026. Yesterday's high temperature of 86 degrees occurred at 2:50 p.m. The normal high is 90. The record high is 105 degrees, which was set in 1933. Yesterday's low temperature of 66 degrees occurred at 5:44 a.m. The normal low is 68. The record low is 58 degrees, which was last set in 2008. No precipitation fell yesterday, which leaves the monthly total at 3.64 inches. This is 0.46 inches above the normal amount of 3.18 inches for June. The total precipitation for the year still stands at 22.46 inches, which is 0.61 inches below normal. Sunrise today is at 6:23 a.m. and sunset is at 8:48 p.m. Here is the official forecast from your National Weather Service for the Athens listening area. Today, sunny. A slight chance of showers and thunderstorms this afternoon. Highs around 90. Southwest winds 5 to 10 miles an hour. Tonight, mostly clear in the evening, then partly cloudy with a slight chance of showers after midnight. Lows in the lower 70s. Southwest winds up to 10 miles an hour. Monday, mostly sunny. A slight chance of showers and thunderstorms in the morning, then a chance of showers and thunderstorms in the afternoon. Highs in the upper 80s. Southwest winds 10 to 20 miles an hour with gusts up to 25 miles an hour. Chance of rain 30%. Monday night, showers likely and a chance of thunderstorms in the evening, then a slight chance of showers after midnight. Lows in the lower 70s. West winds 5 to 10 miles an hour. Chance of rain 60%. And now the extended forecast. Tuesday through Wednesday night, partly cloudy with a slight chance of showers and thunderstorms. Highs in the upper 80s. Lows in the upper 60s. Thursday through Friday night, partly cloudy with a chance of showers and thunderstorms. Highs in the upper 80s. Lows around 70. Saturday and Saturday night, partly cloudy. A slight chance of showers and thunderstorms. Highs around 90. Lows in the lower 70s. For more detailed weather, water, and climate information, please visit our website at weather.gov/Atlanta. The current time is 6:23 a.m. Eastern Daylight Time. Here are the 6 a.m. weather observations from around the area. At Athens, it was clear, the temperature was 69 degrees, dew point 69 degrees, relative humidity 100%, wind calm, pressure was 29.97 inches and rising. At Gainesville, it was clear and 66, wind northwest at 5. At Winder, it was clear, the temperature was 68. At Greensboro, with fog, it was 72, wind northwest at 6. At Jefferson, it was partly cloudy and 67, wind northwest at 5. At Monroe, with fog, the temperature was 70. At Albertton, it was clear and 70, wind calm. At Clemson, it was clear and 66, wind north at 3. Elsewhere.

across Georgia. At Atlanta with fog, it was 71, wind west at 6. At Cartersville, with fog, it was 70, wind west at 3. At Lawrenceville, it was clear and 69, wind calm. At Macon, it was mostly cloudy and 69, wind west at 3. At Rome, with fog, it was 70, wind calm. At Augusta, it was mostly cloudy and 71, wind calm. At Savannah, it was mostly cloudy and 72, wind south at 3. Elsewhere across the region, at Chattanooga, it was partly cloudy and 64, wind calm. At Asheville, it was clear and 59, wind calm. At Greenville-Spartanburg, it was clear and 63, wind calm. Here is the hazardous weather outlook. This hazardous weather outlook is for North and Central Georgia. For today and tonight, scattered storms will develop this afternoon and evening across Central Georgia, capable of producing gusty winds, frequent lightning, and heavy rainfall. And now the extended outlook for the period Monday through Saturday. Scattered to numerous storms are possible Monday afternoon and evening across North Georgia. Several storms may be strong to severe, capable of producing damaging wind gusts, frequent lightning, and heavy rainfall. Localized flash flooding will also be possible due to high rainfall rates. Daily thunderstorm chances will continue through most of next week. A few storms could become strong to severe and bring the risk for heavy rainfall, gusty winds, and frequent lightning. Spotter information statement. 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Here is the official forecast from your National Weather Service for the Athens listening area. Today, sunny. A slight chance of showers and thunderstorms this afternoon. Highs around 90. Southwest winds 5 to 10 miles an hour. Tonight, mostly clear in the evening, then partly cloudy with a slight chance of showers after midnight. Lows in the lower 70s. Southwest winds up to 10 miles an hour. Monday, mostly sunny. A slight chance of showers and thunderstorms in the morning, then a chance of showers and thunderstorms in the afternoon. Highs in the upper 80s. Southwest winds 10 to 20 miles an hour with gusts up to 25 miles an hour. Chance of rain 30%. Monday night, showers likely and a chance of thunderstorms in the evening, then a slight chance of showers after midnight. Lows in the lower 70s. West winds 5 to 10 miles an hour. Chance of rain 60%. And now the extended forecast. Tuesday through Wednesday night, partly cloudy with a slight chance of showers and thunderstorms. Highs in the upper 80s. Lows in the upper 60s. Thursday through Friday night, partly cloudy with a chance of showers and thunderstorms. Highs in the upper 80s. Lows around 70. Saturday and Saturday night, partly cloudy. A slight chance of showers and thunderstorms. Highs around 90. Lows in the lower 70s. 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The current time is 6:28 a.m. Eastern Daylight Time. Here are the 6 a.m. weather observations from around the area. At Athens, it was clear, the temperature was 69 degrees, dew point 69 degrees, relative humidity 100%, wind calm, pressure was 29.97 inches and rising. At Gainesville, it was clear and 66, wind northwest at 5. At Winder, it was clear, the temperature was 68. At Greensboro, with fog, it was 72, wind northwest at 6. At Jefferson, it was partly cloudy and 67, wind northwest at 5. At Monroe, with fog, the temperature was 70. At Albertton, it was clear and 70, wind calm. At Clemson, it was clear and 66, wind north at 3. Elsewhere across Georgia, at Atlanta with fog, it was 71, wind west at 6.

at Cartersville, with fog, it was 70, wind west at 3. At Lawrenceville, it was clear and 69, wind calm. At Macon, it was mostly cloudy and 69, wind west at 3. At Rome, with fog, it was 70, wind calm. At Augusta, it was mostly cloudy and 71, wind calm. At Savannah, it was mostly cloudy and 72, wind south at 3. Elsewhere across the region, at Chattanooga, it was partly cloudy and 64, wind calm. At Asheville, it was clear and 59, wind calm. At Greenville, Spartanburg, it was clear and 63, wind calm. The Athens climate summary for yesterday, June 20th, 2026. Yesterday's high temperature of 86 degrees occurred at 2:50 p.m. The normal high is 90. The record high is 105 degrees, which was set in 1933. Yesterday's low temperature of 66 degrees occurred at 5:44 a.m. The normal low is 68. The record low is 58 degrees, which was last set in 2008. No precipitation fell yesterday, which leaves the monthly total at 3.64 inches. This is 0.46 inches above the normal amount of 3.18 inches for June. The total precipitation for the year still stands at 22.46 inches, which is 0.61 inches below normal. Sunrise today is at 6:23 a.m. and sunset is at 8:48 p.m. Here is the hazardous weather outlook. This hazardous weather outlook is for North and Central Georgia. For today and tonight, scattered storms will develop this afternoon and evening across Central Georgia, capable of producing gusty winds, frequent lightning, and heavy rainfall. And now the extended outlook for the period Monday through Saturday. Scattered to numerous storms are possible Monday afternoon and evening across North Georgia. Several storms may be strong to severe, capable of producing damaging wind gusts, frequent lightning, and heavy rainfall. Localized flash flooding will also be possible due to high rainfall rates. Daily thunderstorm chances will continue through most of next week. A few storms could become strong to severe and bring the risk for heavy rainfall, gusty winds, and frequent lightning. Spotter information statement. 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Here is the official forecast from your National Weather Service for the Athens listening area. Today, sunny. A slight chance of showers and thunderstorms this afternoon. Highs around 90. Southwest winds 5 to 10 miles an hour. Tonight, mostly clear in the evening, then partly cloudy with a slight chance of showers after midnight. Lows in the lower 70s. Southwest winds up to 10 miles an hour. Monday, mostly sunny. A slight chance of showers and thunderstorms in the morning, then a chance of showers and thunderstorms in the afternoon. Highs in the upper 80s. Southwest winds 10 to 20 miles an hour with gusts up to 25 miles an hour. Chance of rain 30%. In the afternoon. Highs in the upper 80s. Southwest winds 10 to 20 miles an hour with gusts up to 25 miles an hour. Chance of rain 30%. Monday night, showers likely and a chance of thunderstorms in the evening, then a slight chance of showers after midnight. Lows in the lower 70s. West winds 5 to 10 miles an hour. Chance of rain 60%. And now the extended forecast. Tuesday through Wednesday night, partly cloudy with a slight chance of showers and thunderstorms. Highs in the upper 80s. Lows in the upper 60s. Thursday through Friday night, partly cloudy with a chance of showers and thunderstorms. Highs in the upper 80s. Lows around 70. Saturday and Saturday night, partly cloudy. A slight chance of showers and thunderstorms. Highs around 90. Lows in the lower 70s. 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

The current time is 6:34 a.m. Eastern Daylight Time. Here are the 6 a.m. weather observations from around the area. At Athens, it was clear. The temperature was 69 degrees, dew point 69 degrees, relative humidity 100%, wind calm, pressure was 29.97 inches and rising. At Gainesville, it was clear and 66, wind northwest at 5. At Winder, it was clear, the temperature was 68. At Greensboro, with fog, it was 72, wind northwest at 6. At Jefferson, it was partly cloudy and 67, wind northwest at 5. At Monroe, with fog, the temperature was 70. At Albertton, it was clear and 70, wind calm. At Clemson, it was clear and 66, wind north at 3. Elsewhere across Georgia, at Atlanta with fog, it was 71, wind west at 6. At Cartersville, with fog, it was 70, wind west at 3. At Lawrenceville, it was clear and 69, wind calm. At Macon, it was mostly cloudy and 69, wind west at 3. At Rome, with fog, it was 70, wind calm. At Augusta, it was mostly cloudy and 71, wind calm. At Savannah, it was mostly cloudy and 72, wind south at 3. Elsewhere across the region, at Chattanooga, it was partly cloudy and 64, wind calm. At Asheville, it was clear and 59, wind calm. At Greenville-Spartanburg, it was clear and 63, wind calm. Here is the hazardous weather outlook. This hazardous weather outlook is for north and central Georgia. For today and tonight, scattered storms will develop this afternoon and evening across central Georgia, capable of producing gusty winds, frequent lightning, and heavy rainfall. And now the extended outlook for the period Monday through Saturday. Scattered to numerous storms are possible Monday afternoon and evening across north Georgia. Several storms may be strong to severe, capable of producing damaging wind gusts, frequent lightning, and heavy rainfall. Localized flash flooding will also be possible due to high rainfall rates. Daily thunderstorm chances will continue through most of next week. A few storms could become strong to severe and bring the risk for heavy rainfall, gusty winds, and frequent lightning. Spotter information statement. Spotter activation is not requested, but spotters are encouraged to submit reports of severe weather through the web by going to weather.gov/Atlanta. Here is the official forecast from your National Weather Service for the Athens listening area. Today, sunny. A slight chance of showers and thunderstorms this afternoon. Highs around 90. Southwest winds 5 to 10 miles an hour. Tonight, mostly clear in the evening, then partly cloudy with a slight chance of showers after midnight. Lows in the lower 70s. Southwest winds up to 10 miles an hour. Monday, mostly sunny. A slight chance of showers and thunderstorms in the morning, then a chance of showers and thunderstorms in the afternoon. Highs in the upper 80s. Southwest winds 10 to 20 miles an hour with gusts up to 25 miles an hour. Chance of rain 30%. Monday night, showers likely and a chance of thunderstorms in the evening, then a slight chance of showers after midnight. Lows in the lower 70s. West winds 5 to 10 miles an hour. Chance of rain 60%. And now the extended forecast. Tuesday through Wednesday night, partly cloudy with a slight chance of showers and thunderstorms. Highs in the upper 80s. Lows in the upper 60s. Thursday through Friday night, partly cloudy with a chance of showers and thunderstorms. Highs in the upper 80s. Lows around 70. Saturday and Saturday night, partly cloudy. A slight chance of showers and thunderstorms. Highs around 90. Lows in the lower 70s. 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The current time is 6:39 a.m. Eastern Daylight.

time. Here are the 6 a.m. weather observations from around the area. At Athens, it was clear, the temperature was 69 degrees, dew point 69 degrees, relative humidity 100%, wind calm, pressure was 29.97 inches and rising. At Gainesville, it was clear and 66, wind northwest at 5. At Winder, it was clear, the temperature was 68. At Greensboro, with fog, it was 72, wind northwest at 6. At Jefferson, it was partly cloudy and 67, wind northwest at 5. At Monroe, with fog, the temperature was 70. At Albertton, it was clear and 70, wind calm. At Clemson, it was clear and 66, wind north at 3. Elsewhere across Georgia, at Atlanta with fog, it was 71, wind west at 6. At Cartersville, with fog, it was 70, wind west at 3. At Lawrenceville, it was clear and 69, wind calm. At Macon, it was mostly cloudy and 69, wind west at 3. At Rome, with fog, it was 70, wind calm. At Augusta, it was mostly cloudy and 71, wind calm. At Savannah, it was mostly cloudy and 72, wind south at 3. Elsewhere across the region, at Chattanooga, it was partly cloudy and 64, wind calm. At Asheville, it was clear and 59, wind calm. At Greenville-Spartanburg, it was clear and 63, wind calm. The Athens climate summary for yesterday, June 20, 2026. Yesterday's high temperature of 86 degrees occurred at 2:50 p.m. The normal high is 90. The record high is 105 degrees, which was set in 1933. Yesterday's low temperature of 66 degrees occurred at 5:44 a.m. The normal low is 68. The record low is 58 degrees, which was last set in 2008. No precipitation fell yesterday, which leaves the monthly total at 3.64 inches. This is 0.46 inches above the normal amount of 3.18 inches for June. The total precipitation for the year still stands at 22.46 inches, which is 0.61 inches below normal. Sunrise today is at 6:23 a.m. and sunset is at 8:48 p.m. You're listening to NOAA Weather Radio Station, WXK 56, originating from the National Weather Service office in Peachtree City and transmitting from Athens on a frequency of 162.4 megahertz. 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Here is the hazardous weather outlook. This hazardous weather outlook is for North and Central Georgia. For today and tonight, scattered storms will develop this afternoon and evening across Central Georgia, capable of producing gusty winds, frequent lightning, and heavy rainfall. And now the extended outlook for the period Monday through Saturday. Scattered to numerous storms are possible Monday afternoon and evening across North Georgia. Several storms may be strong to severe, capable of producing damaging wind gusts, frequent lightning, and heavy rainfall. Localized flash flooding will also be possible due to high rainfall rates. Daily thunderstorm chances will continue through most of next week. A few storms could become strong to severe and bring the risk for heavy rainfall, gusty winds, and frequent lightning. Spotter information statement. Spotter activation is not requested, but spotters are encouraged to submit reports of severe weather through the web by going to weather.gov/Atlanta. Here is the official forecast from your National Weather Service for the Athens listening area. Today, sunny. A slight chance of showers and thunderstorms this afternoon. Highs around 90.

southwest winds 5 to 10 miles an hour. Tonight, mostly clear in the evening, then partly cloudy with a slight chance of showers after midnight. Lows in the lower 70s. Southwest winds up to 10 miles an hour. Monday, mostly sunny. A slight chance of showers and thunderstorms in the morning, then a chance of showers and thunderstorms in the afternoon. Highs in the upper 80s. Southwest winds 10 to 20 miles an hour with gusts up to 25 miles an hour. Chance of rain 30%. Monday night, showers likely and a chance of thunderstorms in the evening, then a slight chance of showers after midnight. Lows in the lower 70s. West winds 5 to 10 miles an hour. Chance of rain 60%. And now the extended forecast. Tuesday through Wednesday night, partly cloudy with a slight chance of showers and thunderstorms. Highs in the upper 80s. Lows in the upper 60s. Thursday through Friday night, partly cloudy with a chance of showers and thunderstorms. Highs in the upper 80s. Lows around 70. Saturday and Saturday night, partly cloudy. A slight chance of showers and thunderstorms. Highs around 90. Lows in the lower 70s. 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The current time is 6:46 a.m. Eastern Daylight Time. Here are the 6 a.m. weather observations from around the area. At Athens, it was clear, the temperature was 69 degrees, dew point 69 degrees, relative humidity 100%, wind calm, pressure was 29.97 inches and rising. At Gainesville, it was clear and 66, wind northwest at 5. At Winder, it was clear, the temperature was 68. At Greensboro, with fog, it was 72, wind northwest at 6. At Jefferson, it was partly cloudy and 67, wind northwest at 5. At Monroe, with fog, the temperature was 70. At Albertton, it was clear and 70, wind calm. At Clemson, it was clear and 66, wind north at 3. Elsewhere across Georgia, at Atlanta with fog, it was 71, wind west at 6. At Cartersville, with fog, it was 70, wind west at 3. At Lawrenceville, it was clear and 69, wind calm. At Macon, it was mostly cloudy and 69, wind west at 3. At Rome, with fog, it was 70, wind calm. At Augusta, it was mostly cloudy and 71, wind calm. At Savannah, it was mostly cloudy and 72, wind south at 3. Elsewhere across the region, at Chattanooga, it was partly cloudy and 64, wind calm. At Asheville, it was clear and 59, wind calm. At Greenville-Spartanburg, it was clear and 63, wind calm. Here is the hazardous weather outlook. This hazardous weather outlook is for North and Central Georgia. For today and tonight, scattered storms will develop this afternoon and evening across Central Georgia, capable of producing gusty winds, frequent lightning, and heavy rainfall. And now the extended outlook for the period Monday through Saturday, scattered to numerous storms are possible Monday afternoon and evening across North Georgia. Several storms may be strong to severe, capable of producing damaging wind gusts, frequent lightning, and heavy rainfall. Localized flash flooding will also be possible due to high rainfall rates. Daily thunderstorm chances will continue through most of next week. A few storms could become strong to severe and bring the risk for heavy rainfall, gusty winds, and frequent lightning. Spotter information statement. Spotter activation is not requested, but spotters are encouraged to submit reports of severe weather through the web by going to weather.gov/Atlanta. Here is the official forecast from your National Weather Service for the Athens listening area. Today, sunny. A slight chance of showers and thunderstorms this afternoon. Highs around 90. Southwest winds 5 to 10 miles an hour. Tonight,
mostly clear in the evening, then partly cloudy with a slight chance of showers after midnight. Lows in the lower 70s. Southwest winds up to 10 miles an hour. Monday, mostly sunny. A slight chance of showers and thunderstorms in the morning, then a chance of showers and thunderstorms in the afternoon. Highs in the upper 80s. Southwest winds 10 to 20 miles an hour with gusts up to 25 miles an hour. Chance of rain 30%. Monday night, showers likely and a chance of thunderstorms in the evening, then a slight chance of showers after midnight. Lows in the lower 70s. West winds 5 to 10 miles an hour. Chance of rain 60%. And now the extended forecast. Tuesday through Wednesday night, partly cloudy with a slight chance of showers and thunderstorms. Highs in the upper 80s. Lows in the upper 60s. Thursday through Friday night, partly cloudy with a chance of showers and thunderstorms. Highs in the upper 80s. Lows around 70. Saturday and Saturday night, partly cloudy. A slight chance of showers and thunderstorms. Highs around 90. Lows in the lower 70s. For more detailed weather, water, and climate information, please visit our website at weather.gov/Atlanta. The Athens climate summary for yesterday, June 20th, 2026. Yesterday's high temperature of 86 degrees occurred at 2:50 p.m. The normal high is 90. The record high is 105 degrees, which was set in 1933. Yesterday's low temperature of 66 degrees occurred at 5:44 a.m. The normal low is 68. The record low is 58 degrees, which was last set in 2008. No precipitation fell yesterday, which leaves the monthly total at 3.64 inches. This is 0.46 inches above the normal amount of 3.18 inches for June. The total precipitation for the year still stands at 22.46 inches, which is 0.61 inches below normal. Sunrise today is at 6:23 a.m. and sunset is at 8:48 p.m. The current time is 6:51 a.m. Eastern Daylight Time. Here are the 6 a.m. weather observations from around the area. At Athens, it was clear, the temperature was 69 degrees, dew point 69 degrees, relative humidity 100%, wind calm, pressure was 29.97 inches and rising. At Gainesville, it was clear and 66, wind northwest at 5. At Winder, it was clear, the temperature was 68. At Greensboro, with fog, it was 72, wind northwest at 6. At Jefferson, it was partly cloudy and 67, wind northwest at 5. At Monroe, with fog, the temperature was 70. At Albertton, it was clear and 70, wind calm. At Clemson, it was clear and 66, wind north at 3. Elsewhere across Georgia, at Atlanta with fog, it was 71, wind west at 6. At Cartersville, with fog, it was 70, wind west at 3. At Lawrenceville, it was clear and 69, wind calm. At Macon, it was mostly cloudy and 69, wind west at 3. At Rome, with fog, it was 70, wind calm. At Augusta, it was mostly cloudy and 71, wind calm. At Savannah, it was mostly cloudy and 72, wind south at 3. Elsewhere across the region, at Chattanooga, it was partly cloudy and 64, wind calm. At Asheville, it was clear and 59, wind calm. At Greenville-Spartanburg, it was clear and 63, wind calm. Here is the hazardous weather outlook. This hazardous weather outlook is for north and central Georgia. For today and tonight, scattered storms will develop this afternoon and evening across central Georgia, capable of producing gusty winds, frequent lightning, and heavy rainfall. And now the extended outlook for the period Monday through Saturday. Scattered to numerous storms are possible Monday afternoon and evening across north Georgia.
Several storms may be strong to severe, capable of producing damaging wind.

gusts, frequent lightning, and heavy rainfall. Localized flash flooding will also be possible due to high rainfall rates. Daily thunderstorm chances will continue through most of next week. A few storms could become strong to severe and bring the risk for heavy rainfall, gusty winds, and frequent lightning. Spotter information statement. 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Here is the official forecast from your National Weather Service for the Athens listening area. Today, sunny. A slight chance of showers and thunderstorms this afternoon. Highs around 90. Southwest winds 5 to 10 miles an hour. Tonight, mostly clear in the evening, then partly cloudy with a slight chance of showers after midnight. Lows in the lower 70s. Southwest winds up to 10 miles an hour. Monday, mostly sunny. A slight chance of showers and thunderstorms in the morning, then a chance of showers and thunderstorms in the afternoon. Highs in the upper 80s. Southwest winds 10 to 20 miles an hour with gusts up to 25 miles an hour. Chance of rain 30%. Monday night, showers likely and a chance of thunderstorms in the evening, then a slight chance of showers after midnight. Lows in the lower 70s. West winds 5 to 10 miles an hour. Chance of rain 60%. And now the extended forecast. Tuesday through Wednesday night, partly cloudy with a slight chance of showers and thunderstorms. Highs in the upper 80s. Lows in the upper 60s. Thursday through Friday night, partly cloudy with a chance of showers and thunderstorms. Highs in the upper 80s. Lows around 70. Saturday and Saturday night, partly cloudy. A slight chance of showers and thunderstorms. Highs around 90. Lows in the lower 70s. 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The current time is 6:56 a.m. Eastern Daylight Time. Here are the 6 a.m. weather observations from around the area. At Athens, it was clear, the temperature was 69 degrees, dew point 69 degrees, relative humidity 100%, wind calm, pressure was 29.97 inches and rising. At Gainesville, it was clear and 66, wind northwest at 5. At Winder, it was clear, the temperature was 68. At Greensboro, with fog, it was 72, wind northwest at 6. At Jefferson, it was partly cloudy and 67, wind northwest at 5. At Monroe, with fog, the temperature was 70. At Albertton, it was clear and 70, wind calm. At Clemson, it was clear and 66, wind north at 3. Elsewhere across Georgia, at Atlanta with fog, it was 71, wind west at 6. At Cartersville, with fog, it was 70, wind west at 3. At Lawrenceville, it was clear and 69, wind calm. At Macon, it was mostly cloudy and 69, wind west at 3. At Rome, with fog, it was 70, wind calm. At Augusta, it was mostly cloudy and 71, wind calm. At Savannah, it was mostly cloudy and 72, wind south at 3. Elsewhere across the region, at Chattanooga, it was partly cloudy and 64, wind calm. At Asheville, it was clear and 59, wind calm. At Greenville-Spartanburg, it was clear and 63, wind calm. Here is the hazardous weather outlook. This hazardous weather outlook is for North and Central Georgia. For today and tonight, scattered storms will develop this afternoon and evening across Central Georgia, capable of producing gusty winds, frequent lightning, and heavy rainfall. And now the extended outlook for the period Monday through Saturday. Scattered to numerous storms are possible Monday afternoon and evening across North Georgia. Several storms may be strong to severe, capable of producing damaging wind gusts, frequent lightning, and heavy rainfall. Localized flash flooding will also

night, mostly clear in the evening, then partly cloudy with a slight chance of showers after midnight. Lows in the lower 70s. Southwest winds up to 10 miles an hour. Monday, mostly sunny. A slight chance of showers and thunderstorms in the morning, then a chance of showers and thunderstorms in the afternoon. Highs in the upper 80s. Southwest winds 10 to 20 miles an hour with gusts up to 25 miles an hour. Chance of rain 30%. Monday night, showers likely and a chance of thunderstorms in the evening, then a slight chance of showers after midnight. Lows in the lower 70s. West winds 5 to 10 miles an hour. Chance of rain 60%. And now the extended forecast. Tuesday through Wednesday night, partly cloudy with a slight chance of showers and thunderstorms. Highs in the upper 80s. Lows in the upper 60s. Thursday through Friday night, partly cloudy with a chance of showers and thunderstorms. Highs in the upper 80s. Lows around 70. Saturday and Saturday night, partly cloudy. A slight chance of showers and thunderstorms. Highs around 90. Lows in the lower 70s. For more detailed weather, water, and climate information, please visit our website at weather.gov/Atlanta. The Athens climate summary for yesterday, June 20th, 2026. Yesterday's high temperature of 86 degrees occurred at 2:50 p.m. The normal high is 90. The record high is 105 degrees, which was set in 1933. Yesterday's low temperature of 66 degrees occurred at 5:44 a.m. The normal low is 68. The record low is 58 degrees, which was last set in 2008. No precipitation fell yesterday, which leaves the monthly total at 3.64 inches. This is 0.46 inches above the normal amount of 3.18 inches for June. The total precipitation for the year still stands at 22.46 inches, which is 0.61 inches below normal. Sunrise today is at 6:23 a.m. and sunset is at 8:48 p.m. The current time is 7:02 a.m. Eastern Daylight Time. Here are the 6 a.m. weather observations from around the area. At Athens, it was clear, the temperature was 69 degrees, dew point 69 degrees, relative humidity 100%, wind calm, pressure was 29.97 inches and rising. At Gainesville, it was clear and 66, wind northwest at 5. At Winder, it was clear, the temperature was 68. At Greensboro, with fog, it was 72, wind northwest at 6. At Jefferson, it was partly cloudy and 67, wind northwest at 5. At Monroe, with fog, the temperature was 70. At Albertton, it was clear and 70, wind calm. At Clemson, it was clear and 66, wind north at 3. Elsewhere across Georgia, at Atlanta with fog, it was 71, wind west at 6. At Cartersville, with fog, it was 70, wind west at 3. At Lawrenceville, it was clear and 69, wind calm. At Macon, it was mostly cloudy and 69, wind west at 3. At Rome, with fog, it was 70, wind calm. At Augusta, it was mostly cloudy and 71, wind calm. At Savannah, it was mostly cloudy and 72, wind south at 3. Elsewhere across the region, at Chattanooga, it was partly cloudy and 64, wind calm. At Asheville, it was clear and 59, wind calm. At Greenville-Spartanburg, it was clear and 63, wind calm. Here are the 7 a.m. weather observations from around the area. At Athens, with fog, the temperature was 69 degrees, dew point 69 degrees, relative humidity 100%, wind calm, pressure was 29.98 inches and rising. Elsewhere across Georgia, at Atlanta with fog, it was 71, wind west at 7. At Savannah, it was mostly cloudy and 72, wind west at 3. Here is the hazardous weather.

look. This hazardous weather outlook is for north and central Georgia. For today and tonight, scattered storms will develop this afternoon and evening across central Georgia, capable of producing gusty winds, frequent lightning, and heavy rainfall. And now the extended outlook for the period Monday through Saturday. Scattered to numerous storms are possible Monday afternoon and evening across north Georgia. Several storms may be strong to severe, capable of producing damaging wind gusts, frequent lightning, and heavy rainfall. Localized flash flooding will also be possible due to high rainfall rates. Daily thunderstorm chances will continue through most of next week. A few storms could become strong to severe and bring the risk for heavy rainfall, gusty winds, and frequent lightning. Spotter information statement. Spotter activation is not requested, but spotters are encouraged to submit reports of severe weather through the web by going to weather.gov/Atlanta. Here is the official forecast from your National Weather Service for the Athens listening area. Today, sunny. A slight chance of showers and thunderstorms this afternoon. Highs around 90. Southwest winds 5 to 10 miles an hour. Tonight, mostly clear in the evening, then partly cloudy with a slight chance of showers after midnight. Lows in the lower 70s. Southwest winds up to 10 miles an hour. Monday, mostly sunny. A slight chance of showers and thunderstorms in the morning, then a chance of showers and thunderstorms in the afternoon. Highs in the upper 80s. Southwest winds 10 to 20 miles an hour with gusts up to 25 miles an hour. Chance of rain 30%. Monday night, showers likely and a chance of thunderstorms in the evening, then a slight chance of showers after midnight. Lows in the lower 70s. West winds 5 to 10 miles an hour. Chance of rain 60%. And now the extended forecast. Tuesday through Wednesday night, partly cloudy with a slight chance of showers and thunderstorms. Highs in the upper 80s. Lows in the upper 60s. Thursday through Friday night, partly cloudy with a chance of showers and thunderstorms. Highs in the upper 80s. Lows around 70. Saturday and Saturday night, partly cloudy. A slight chance of showers and thunderstorms. Highs around 90. Lows in the lower 70s. 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The current time is 7:08 a.m. Eastern Daylight Time. Here are the 7 a.m. weather observations from around the area. At Athens, with fog, the temperature was 69 degrees, dew point 69 degrees, relative humidity 100%, wind calm, pressure was 29.98 inches and rising. Elsewhere across Georgia, at Atlanta with fog, it was 71, wind west at 7. At Savannah, it was mostly cloudy and 72, wind west at 3. Here is the hazardous weather outlook. This hazardous weather outlook is for north and central Georgia. For today and tonight, scattered storms will develop this afternoon and evening across central Georgia, capable of producing gusty winds, frequent lightning, and heavy rainfall. And now the extended outlook for the period Monday through Saturday. Scattered to numerous storms are possible Monday afternoon and evening across north Georgia. Several storms may be strong to severe, capable of producing damaging wind gusts, frequent lightning, and heavy rainfall. Localized flash flooding will also be possible due to high rainfall rates. Daily thunderstorm chances will continue through most of next week. A few storms could become strong to severe and bring the risk for heavy rainfall, gusty winds, and frequent lightning. Spotter information statement. 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Here is the official forecast from your National Weather Service for the Athens listening area. Today, sunny. A slight chance of showers and thunderstorms this afternoon. Highs around 90. Southwest winds 5 to 10 miles an hour.

tonight, mostly clear in the evening, then partly cloudy with a slight chance of showers after midnight. Lows in the lower 70s. Southwest winds up to 10 miles an hour. Monday, mostly sunny. A slight chance of showers and thunderstorms in the morning, then a chance of showers and thunderstorms in the afternoon. Highs in the upper 80s. Southwest winds 10 to 20 miles an hour with gusts up to 25 miles an hour. Chance of rain 30%. Monday night, showers likely and a chance of thunderstorms in the evening, then a slight chance of showers after midnight. Lows in the lower 70s. West winds 5 to 10 miles an hour. Chance of rain 60%. And now the extended forecast. Tuesday through Wednesday night, partly cloudy with a slight chance of showers and thunderstorms. Highs in the upper 80s. Lows in the upper 60s. Thursday through Friday night, partly cloudy with a chance of showers and thunderstorms. Highs in the upper 80s. Lows around 70. Saturday and Saturday night, partly cloudy. A slight chance of showers and thunderstorms. Highs around 90. Lows in the lower 70s. For more detailed weather, water, and climate information, please visit our website at weather.gov/Atlanta. The Athens climate summary for yesterday, June 20th, 2026. Yesterday's high temperature of 86 degrees occurred at 2:50 p.m. The normal high is 90. The record high is 105 degrees, which was set in 1933. Yesterday's low temperature of 66 degrees occurred at 5:44 a.m. The normal low is 68. The record low is 58 degrees, which was last set in 2008. No precipitation fell yesterday, which leaves the monthly total at 3.64 inches. This is 0.46 inches above the normal amount of 3.18 inches for June. The total precipitation for the year still stands at 22.46 inches, which is 0.61 inches below normal. Sunrise today is at 6:23 a.m. and sunset is at 8:48 p.m. The current time is 7:12 a.m. Eastern Daylight Time. Here are the 7 a.m. weather observations from around the area. At Athens, with fog, the temperature was 69 degrees, dew point 69 degrees, relative humidity 100%, wind calm, pressure was 29.98 inches and rising. At Gainesville, it was clear and 66, wind west at 3. At Winder, it was clear, the temperature was 68. At Greensboro, with fog, it was 72, wind northwest at 6. At Jefferson, it was clear and 67, wind calm. At Monroe, with fog, the temperature was 70. At Albertton, with haze, it was 68, wind calm. At Canyon, with fog, it was 64, wind calm. At Clemson, it was clear and 66, wind west at 5. Elsewhere across Georgia, at Atlanta with fog, it was 71, wind west at 7. At Cartersville, with fog, it was 70, wind calm. At Lawrenceville, it was clear and 68, wind west at 3. At Macon, it was cloudy and 70, wind west at 3. At Rome, it was cloudy and 71, wind calm. At Augusta, it was mostly cloudy and 72, wind calm. At Savannah, it was mostly cloudy and 72, wind west at 3. Elsewhere across the region, at Chattanooga, it was partly cloudy and 65, wind calm. At Asheville, it was clear and 57, wind calm. At Greenville-Spartanburg, it was clear and 64, wind calm. Here is the hazardous weather outlook. This hazardous weather outlook is for North and Central Georgia. For today and tonight, scattered storms will develop this afternoon and evening across Central Georgia, capable of producing gusty winds, frequent lightning, and heavy rainfall. And now the extended outlook for the period Monday through Saturday. Scattered to numerous storms are possible Monday afternoon and evening across North Georgia. Several storms may be

strong to severe, capable of producing damaging wind gusts, frequent lightning, and heavy rainfall. Localized flash flooding will also be possible due to high rainfall rates. Daily thunderstorm chances will continue through most of next week. A few storms could become strong to severe and bring the risk for heavy rainfall, gusty winds, and frequent lightning. Spotter information statement. 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Here is the official forecast from your National Weather Service for the Athens listening area. Today, sunny. A slight chance of showers and thunderstorms this afternoon. Highs around 90. Southwest winds 5 to 10 miles an hour. Tonight, mostly clear in the evening, then partly cloudy with a slight chance of showers after midnight. Lows in the lower 70s. Southwest winds up to 10 miles an hour. Monday, mostly sunny. A slight chance of showers and thunderstorms in the morning, then a chance of showers and thunderstorms in the afternoon. Highs in the upper 80s. Southwest winds 10 to 20 miles an hour with gusts up to 25 miles an hour. Chance of rain 30%. Monday night, showers likely and a chance of thunderstorms in the evening, then a slight chance of showers after midnight. Lows in the lower 70s. West winds 5 to 10 miles an hour. Chance of rain 60%. And now the extended forecast. Tuesday through Wednesday night, partly cloudy with a slight chance of showers and thunderstorms. Highs in the upper 80s. Lows in the upper 60s. Thursday through Friday night, partly cloudy with a chance of showers and thunderstorms. Highs in the upper 80s. Lows around 70. Saturday and Saturday night, partly cloudy. A slight chance of showers and thunderstorms. Highs around 90. Lows in the lower 70s. For more detailed weather, water, and climate information, please visit our website at weather.gov/Atlanta. The current time is 7:17 a.m. Eastern Daylight Time. Here are the 7 a.m. weather observations from around the area. At Athens, with fog, the temperature was 69 degrees, dew point 69 degrees, relative humidity 100%, wind column, pressure was 29.98 inches and rising. At Gainesville, it was clear and 66, wind west at 3. At Winder, it was clear, the temperature was 68. At Greensboro, with fog, it was 72, wind northwest at 6. At Jefferson, it was clear and 67, wind calm. At Monroe, with fog, the temperature was 70. At Albertton, with haze, it was 68, wind calm. At Canyon, with fog, it was 64, wind calm. At Clemson, it was clear and 66, wind west at 5. Elsewhere across Georgia, at Atlanta with fog, it was 71, wind west at 7. At Cartersville, with fog, it was 70, wind calm. At Lawrenceville, it was clear and 68, wind west at 3. At Macon, it was cloudy and 70, wind west at 3. At Rome, it was cloudy and 71, wind calm. At Augusta, it was mostly cloudy and 72, wind calm. At Savannah, it was mostly cloudy and 72, wind west at 3. Elsewhere across the region, at Chattanooga, it was partly cloudy and 65, wind calm. At Asheville, it was clear and 57, wind calm. At Greenville-Spartanburg, it was clear and 64, wind calm. Here is the hazardous weather outlook. This hazardous weather outlook is for North and Central Georgia. For today and tonight, scattered storms will develop this afternoon and evening across Central Georgia, capable of producing gusty winds, frequent lightning, and heavy rainfall. And now the extended outlook for the period Monday through Saturday. Scattered to numerous storms are possible Monday afternoon and evening across North Georgia. Several storms may be strong to severe, capable of producing damaging wind gusts,

frequent lightning, and heavy rainfall. Localized flash flooding will also be possible due to high rainfall rates. Daily thunderstorm chances will continue through most of next week. A few storms could become strong to severe and bring the risk for heavy rainfall, gusty winds, and frequent lightning. Spotter information statement. Spotter activation is not requested, but spotters are encouraged to submit reports of severe weather through the web by going to weather.gov/Atlanta. The Athens climate summary for yesterday, June 20, 2026. Yesterday's high temperature of 86 degrees occurred at 2:50 p.m. The normal high is 90. The record high is 105 degrees, which was set in 1933. Yesterday's low temperature of 66 degrees occurred at 5:44 a.m. The normal low is 68. The record low is 58 degrees, which was last set in 2008. No precipitation fell yesterday, which leaves the monthly total at 3.64 inches. This is 0.46 inches above the normal amount of 3.18 inches for June. The total precipitation for the year still stands at 22.46 inches, which is 0.61 inches below normal. Sunrise today is at 6:23 a.m. and sunset is at 8:48 p.m. Here is the official forecast from your National Weather Service for the Athens listening area. Today, sunny. A slight chance of showers and thunderstorms this afternoon. Highs around 90. Southwest winds 5 to 10 miles an hour. Tonight, mostly clear in the evening, then partly cloudy with a slight chance of showers after midnight. Lows in the lower 70s. Southwest winds up to 10 miles an hour. Monday, mostly sunny. A slight chance of showers and thunderstorms in the morning, then a chance of showers and thunderstorms in the afternoon. Highs in the upper 80s. Southwest winds 10 to 20 miles an hour with gusts up to 25 miles an hour. Chance of rain 30%. Monday night, showers likely and a chance of thunderstorms in the evening, then a slight chance of showers after midnight. Lows in the lower 70s. West winds 5 to 10 miles an hour. Chance of rain 60%. And now the extended forecast. Tuesday through Wednesday night, partly cloudy with a slight chance of showers and thunderstorms. Highs in the upper 80s. Lows in the upper 60s. Thursday through Friday night, partly cloudy with a chance of showers and thunderstorms. Highs in the upper 80s. Lows around 70. Saturday and Saturday night, partly cloudy. A slight chance of showers and thunderstorms. Highs around 90. Lows in the lower 70s. 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The current time is 7:23 a.m. Eastern Daylight Time. Here are the 7 a.m. weather observations from around the area. At Athens, with fog, the temperature was 69 degrees, dew point 69 degrees, relative humidity 100%, wind calm, pressure was 29.98 inches and rising. At Gainesville, it was clear and 66, wind west at 3. At Winder, it was clear, the temperature was 68. At Greensboro, with fog, it was 72, wind northwest at 6. At Jefferson, it was clear and 67, wind calm. At Monroe, with fog, the temperature was 70. At Albertton, with haze, it was 68, wind calm. At Canyon, with fog, it was 64, wind calm. At Clemson, it was clear and 66, wind west at 5. Elsewhere across Georgia, at Atlanta with fog, it was 71, wind west at 7. At Cartersville, with fog, it was 70, wind calm. At Lawrenceville, it was clear and 68, wind west at 3. At Macon, it was cloudy and 70, wind west at 3. At Rome, it was cloudy and 71, wind calm. At Augusta, it was mostly cloudy and 72, wind calm. At Savannah,

It was mostly cloudy and 72, wind west at 3. Elsewhere across the region, at Chattanooga, it was partly cloudy and 65, wind calm. At Asheville, it was clear and 57, wind calm. At Greenville Spartanburg, it was clear and 64, wind calm. Here is the hazardous weather outlook. This hazardous weather outlook is for North and Central Georgia. For today and tonight, scattered storms will develop this afternoon and evening across Central Georgia, capable of producing gusty winds, frequent lightning, and heavy rainfall. And now the extended outlook for the period Monday through Saturday. Scattered to numerous storms are possible Monday afternoon and evening across North Georgia. Several storms may be strong to severe, capable of producing damaging wind gusts, frequent lightning, and heavy rainfall. Localized flash flooding will also be possible due to high rainfall rates. Daily thunderstorm chances will continue through most of next week. A few storms could become strong to severe and bring the risk for heavy rainfall, gusty winds, and frequent lightning. Spotter information statement. Spotter activation is not requested, but spotters are encouraged to submit reports of severe weather through the web by going to weather.gov/Atlanta. Here is the official forecast from your National Weather Service for the Athens listening area. Today, sunny. A slight chance of showers and thunderstorms this afternoon. Highs around 90. Southwest winds 5 to 10 miles an hour. Tonight, mostly clear in the evening, then partly cloudy with a slight chance of showers after midnight. Lows in the lower 70s. Southwest winds up to 10 miles an hour. Monday, mostly sunny. A slight chance of showers and thunderstorms in the morning, then a chance of showers and thunderstorms in the afternoon. Highs in the upper 80s. Southwest winds 10 to 20 miles an hour with gusts up to 25 miles an hour. Chance of rain 30%. Monday night, showers likely and a chance of thunderstorms in the evening, then a slight chance of showers after midnight. Lows in the lower 70s. West winds 5 to 10 miles an hour. Chance of rain 60%. And now the extended forecast. Tuesday through Wednesday night, partly cloudy with a slight chance of showers and thunderstorms. Highs in the upper 80s. Lows in the upper 60s. Thursday through Friday night, partly cloudy with a chance of showers and thunderstorms. Highs in the upper 80s. Lows around 70. Saturday and Saturday night, partly cloudy. A slight chance of showers and thunderstorms. Highs around 90. Lows in the lower 70s. 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The current time is 7:28 a.m. Eastern Daylight Time. Here are the 7 a.m. weather observations from around the area. At Athens, with fog, the temperature was 69 degrees, dew point 69 degrees, relative humidity 100%, wind calm, pressure was 29.98 inches and rising. At Gainesville, it was clear and 66, wind west at 3. At Winder, it was clear, the temperature was 68. At Greensboro, with fog, it was 72, wind northwest at 6. At Jefferson, it was clear and 67, wind calm. At Monroe, with fog, the temperature was 70. At Albertton, with haze, it was 68, wind calm. At Canyon, with fog, it was 64, wind calm. At Clemson, it was clear and 66, wind west at 5. Elsewhere across Georgia, at Atlanta with fog, it was 71, wind west at 7. At Cartersville, with fog, it was 70, wind calm. At Lawrenceville, it was clear and 68, wind west at 3. At Macon, it was cloudy and 70, wind west at 3. At Rome, it was cloudy and 71, wind calm. At Augusta, it was mostly cloudy and 72, wind calm. At Savannah, it was mostly cloudy and 72, wind west at

elsewhere across the region. At Chattanooga, it was partly cloudy and 65, wind calm. At Asheville, it was clear and 57, wind calm. At Greenville Spartanburg, it was clear and 64, wind calm. The Athens climate summary for yesterday, June 20th, 2026. Yesterday's high temperature of 86 degrees occurred at 2:50 p.m. The normal high is 90. The record high is 105 degrees, which was set in 1933. Yesterday's low temperature of 66 degrees occurred at 5:44 a.m. The normal low is 68. The record low is 58 degrees, which was last set in 2008. No precipitation fell yesterday, which leaves the monthly total at 3.64 inches. This is 0.46 inches above the normal amount of 3.18 inches for June. The total precipitation for the year still stands at 22.46 inches, which is 0.61 inches below normal. Sunrise today is at 6:23 a.m. and sunset is at 8:48 p.m. Here is the hazardous weather outlook. This hazardous weather outlook is for North and Central Georgia. For today and tonight, scattered storms will develop this afternoon and evening across Central Georgia, capable of producing gusty winds, frequent lightning, and heavy rainfall. And now the extended outlook for the period Monday through Saturday. Scattered to numerous storms are possible Monday afternoon and evening across North Georgia. Several storms may be strong to severe, capable of producing damaging wind gusts, frequent lightning, and heavy rainfall. Localized flash flooding will also be possible due to high rainfall rates. Daily thunderstorm chances will continue through most of next week. A few storms could become strong to severe and bring the risk for heavy rainfall, gusty winds, and frequent lightning. Spotter information statement. 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Here is the official forecast from your National Weather Service for the Athens listening area. Today, sunny. A slight chance of showers and thunderstorms this afternoon. Highs around 90. Southwest winds 5 to 10 miles an hour. Tonight, mostly clear in the evening, then partly cloudy with a slight chance of showers after midnight. Lows in the lower 70s. Southwest winds up to 10 miles an hour. Monday, mostly sunny. A slight chance of showers and thunderstorms in the morning. Monday, mostly sunny. A slight chance of showers and thunderstorms in the morning, then a chance of showers and thunderstorms in the afternoon. Highs in the upper 80s. Southwest winds 10 to 20 miles an hour with gusts up to 25 miles an hour. Chance of rain 30%. Monday night, showers likely and a chance of thunderstorms in the evening, then a slight chance of showers after midnight. Lows in the lower 70s. West winds 5 to 10 miles an hour. Chance of rain 60%. And now the extended forecast. Tuesday through Wednesday night, partly cloudy with a slight chance of showers and thunderstorms. Highs in the upper 80s. Lows in the upper 60s. Thursday through Friday night, partly cloudy with a chance of showers and thunderstorms. Highs in the upper 80s. Lows around 70. Saturday and Saturday night, partly cloudy. A slight chance of showers and thunderstorms. Highs around 90. Lows in the lower 70s. 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The current time is 7:34 a.m. Eastern Daylight Time. Here are the 7 a.m. weather observations from around the area. At Athens, with fog, the temperature was 69 degrees, dew point 69 degrees, relative humidity 100%, wind calm, pressure was 29.98 inches and rising. At Gainesville, it was clear and 66, wind west at 3. At Winder, it was clear, the temperature was 68. At Greensboro, with fog.

a 72, wind northwest at 6. At Jefferson, it was clear and 67, wind calm. At Monroe, with fog, the temperature was 70. At Albertton, with haze, it was 68, wind calm. At Canyon, with fog, it was 64, wind calm. At Clemson, it was clear and 66, wind west at 5. Elsewhere across Georgia, at Atlanta with fog, it was 71, wind west at 7. At Cartersville, with fog, it was 70, wind calm. At Lawrenceville, it was clear and 68, wind west at 3. At Macon, it was cloudy and 70, wind west at 3. At Rome, it was cloudy and 71, wind calm. At Augusta, it was mostly cloudy and 72, wind calm. At Savannah, it was mostly cloudy and 72, wind west at 3. Elsewhere across the region, at Chattanooga, it was partly cloudy and 65, wind calm. At Asheville, it was clear and 57, wind calm. At Greenville-Spartanburg, it was clear and 64, wind calm. Here is the hazardous weather outlook. This hazardous weather outlook is for North and Central Georgia. For today and tonight, scattered storms will develop this afternoon and evening across Central Georgia, capable of producing gusty winds, frequent lightning, and heavy rainfall. And now the extended outlook for the period Monday through Saturday. Scattered to numerous storms are possible Monday afternoon and evening across North Georgia. Several storms may be strong to severe, capable of producing damaging wind gusts, frequent lightning, and heavy rainfall. Localized flash flooding will also be possible due to high rainfall rates. Daily thunderstorm chances will continue through most of next week. A few storms could become strong to severe and bring the risk for heavy rainfall, gusty winds, and frequent lightning. Spotter information statement. 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Here is the official forecast from your National Weather Service for the Athens listening area. Today, sunny. A slight chance of showers and thunderstorms this afternoon. Highs around 90. Southwest winds 5 to 10 miles an hour. Tonight, mostly clear in the evening, then partly cloudy with a slight chance of showers after midnight. Lows in the lower 70s. Southwest winds up to 10 miles an hour. Monday, mostly sunny. A slight chance of showers and thunderstorms in the morning, then a chance of showers and thunderstorms in the afternoon. Highs in the upper 80s. Southwest winds 10 to 20 miles an hour with gusts up to 25 miles an hour. Chance of rain 30%. Monday night, showers likely and a chance of thunderstorms in the evening, then a slight chance of showers after midnight. Lows in the lower 70s. West winds 5 to 10 miles an hour. Chance of rain 60%. And now the extended forecast. Tuesday through Wednesday night, partly cloudy with a slight chance of showers and thunderstorms. Highs in the upper 80s. Lows in the upper 60s. Thursday through Friday night, partly cloudy with a chance of showers and thunderstorms. Highs in the upper 80s. Lows around 70. Saturday and Saturday night, partly cloudy. A slight chance of showers and thunderstorms. Highs around 90. Lows in the lower 70s. For more detailed weather, water, and climate information, please visit our website at weather.gov/Atlanta. The current time is 7:39 a.m. Eastern Daylight Time. Here are the 7 a.m. weather observations from around the area. At Athens, with fog, the temperature was 69 degrees, dew point 69 degrees, relative humidity 100%, wind calm, pressure was 29.98 inches and rising. At Gainesville, it was clear and 66, wind west at 3. At Winder, it was clear, the temperature was 68. At Greensboro, with fog, it was 72, wind northwest at 6.

Jefferson, it was clear and 67, wind calm. At Monroe, with fog, the temperature was 70. At Albertton, with haze, it was 68, wind calm. At Canyon, with fog, it was 64, wind calm. At Clemson, it was clear and 66, wind west at 5. Elsewhere across Georgia, at Atlanta with fog, it was 71, wind west at 7. At Cartersville, with fog, it was 70, wind calm. At Lawrenceville, it was clear and 68, wind west at 3. At Macon, it was cloudy and 70, wind west at 3. At Rome, it was cloudy and 71, wind calm. At Augusta, it was mostly cloudy and 72, wind calm. At Savannah, it was mostly cloudy and 72, wind west at 3. Elsewhere across the region, at Chattanooga, it was partly cloudy and 65, wind calm. At Asheville, it was clear and 57, wind calm. At Greenville-Spartanburg, it was clear and 64, wind calm. The Athens climate summary for yesterday, June 20, 2026. Yesterday's high temperature of 86 degrees occurred at 2:50 p.m. The normal high is 90. The record high is 105 degrees, which was set in 1933. Yesterday's low temperature of 66 degrees occurred at 5:44 a.m. The normal low is 68. The record low is 58 degrees, which was last set in 2008. No precipitation fell yesterday, which leaves the monthly total at 3.64 inches. This is 0.46 inches above the normal amount of 3.18 inches for June. The total precipitation for the year still stands at 22.46 inches, which is 0.61 inches below normal. Sunrise today is at 6:23 a.m. and sunset is at 8:48 p.m. You are listening to NOAA Weather Radio Station, WXK 56, originating from the National Weather Service office in Peachtree City, and transmitting from Athens on a frequency of 162.4 MHz. The WXK 56 listening area include the following counties: Banks, Barrow, Clark, Elbert, Franklin, Greene, Hall, Hart, Jackson, Madison, Morgan, Oconee, Oglethorpe, Tolliver, Walton, and Wilkes. 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Here is the hazardous weather outlook. This hazardous weather outlook is for North and Central Georgia. For today and tonight, scattered storms will develop this afternoon and evening across central Georgia, capable of producing gusty winds, frequent lightning, and heavy rainfall. And now the extended outlook for the period Monday through Saturday. Scattered to numerous storms are possible Monday afternoon and evening across north Georgia. Several storms may be strong to severe, capable of producing damaging wind gusts, frequent lightning, and heavy rainfall. Localized flash flooding will also be possible due to high rainfall rates. Daily thunderstorm chances will continue through most of next week. A few storms could become strong to severe and bring the risk for heavy rainfall, gusty winds, and frequent lightning. Spotter information statement. Spotter activation is not requested, but spotters are encouraged to submit reports of severe weather through the web by going to weather.gov/Atlanta. Here is the official forecast from your National Weather Service for the Athens listening area. Today, sunny. A slight chance of showers and thunderstorms this afternoon. Highs around 90. Southwest winds 5 to 10 miles an hour. Tonight, mostly clear in the evening, then partly cloudy with a slight chance of showers after midnight. Lows in the lower 70s. Southwest winds up to 10 miles an hour. Monday, mostly sunny. A slight chance of showers and thunderstorms in the morning, then a chance of showers and thunderstorms in the afternoon. Highs in the upper 80s. Southwest winds 10 to 20 miles.

miles an hour with gusts up to 25 miles an hour. Chance of rain 30%. Monday night, showers likely and a chance of thunderstorms in the evening, then a slight chance of showers after midnight. Lows in the lower 70s. West winds 5 to 10 miles an hour. Chance of rain 60%. And now the extended forecast. Tuesday through Wednesday night, partly cloudy with a slight chance of showers and thunderstorms. Highs in the upper 80s. Lows in the upper 60s. Thursday through Friday night, partly cloudy with a chance of showers and thunderstorms. Highs in the upper 80s. Lows around 70. Saturday and Saturday night, partly cloudy. A slight chance of showers and thunderstorms. Highs around 90. Lows in the lower 70s. 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The current time is 7:46 a.m. Eastern Daylight Time. Here are the 7 a.m. weather observations from around the area. At Athens, with fog, the temperature was 69 degrees, dew point 69 degrees, relative humidity 100%, wind calm, pressure was 29.98 inches and rising. At Gainesville, it was clear and 66, wind west at 3. At Winder, it was clear, the temperature was 68. At Greensboro, with fog, it was 72, wind northwest at 6. At Jefferson, it was clear and 67, wind calm. At Monroe, with fog, the temperature was 70. At Albertton, with haze, it was 68, wind calm. At Canyon, with fog, it was 64, wind calm. At Clemson, it was clear and 66, wind west at 5. Elsewhere across Georgia, at Atlanta with fog, it was 71, wind west at 7. At Cartersville, with fog, it was 70, wind calm. At Lawrenceville, it was clear and 68, wind west at 3. At Macon, it was cloudy and 70, wind west at 3. At Rome, it was cloudy and 71, wind calm. At Augusta, it was mostly cloudy and 72, wind calm. At Savannah, it was mostly cloudy and 72, wind west at 3. Elsewhere across the region, at Chattanooga, it was partly cloudy and 65, wind calm. At Asheville, it was clear and 57, wind calm. At Greenville-Spartanburg, it was clear and 64, wind calm. Here is the hazardous weather outlook. This hazardous weather outlook is for North and Central Georgia. For today and tonight, scattered storms will develop this afternoon and evening across central Georgia, capable of producing gusty winds, frequent lightning, and heavy rainfall. And now the extended outlook for the period Monday through Saturday, scattered to numerous storms are possible Monday afternoon and evening across north Georgia. Several storms may be strong to severe, capable of producing damaging wind gusts, frequent lightning, and heavy rainfall. Localized flash flooding will also be possible due to high rainfall rates. Daily thunderstorm chances will continue through most of next week. A few storms could become strong to severe and bring the risk for heavy rainfall, gusty winds, and frequent lightning. Spotter information statement. 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Here is the official forecast from your National Weather Service for the Athens listening area. Today, sunny. A slight chance of showers and thunderstorms this afternoon. Highs around 90. Southwest winds 5 to 10 miles an hour. Tonight, mostly clear in the evening, then partly cloudy with a slight chance of showers after midnight. Lows in the lower 70s. Southwest winds up to 10 miles an hour. Monday, mostly sunny. A slight chance of showers and thunderstorms in the morning, then a chance of showers and thunderstorms in the afternoon. Highs in the upper 80s. Southwest winds 10 to 20 miles an hour with gusts up to 25 miles an hour.
chance of rain 30%. Monday night, showers likely and a chance of thunderstorms in the evening, then a slight chance of showers after midnight. Lows in the lower 70s. West winds 5 to 10 miles an hour. Chance of rain 60%. And now the extended forecast. Tuesday through Wednesday night, partly cloudy with a slight chance of showers and thunderstorms. Highs in the upper 80s. Lows in the upper 60s. Thursday through Friday night, partly cloudy with a chance of showers and thunderstorms. Highs in the upper 80s. Lows around 70. Saturday and Saturday night, partly cloudy. A slight chance of showers and thunderstorms. Highs around 90. Lows in the lower 70s. For more detailed weather, water, and climate information, please visit our website at weather.gov/Atlanta. The Athens climate summary for yesterday, June 20, 2026. Yesterday's high temperature of 86 degrees occurred at 2:50 p.m. The normal high is 90. The record high is 105 degrees, which was set in 1933. Yesterday's low temperature of 66 degrees occurred at 5:44 a.m. The normal low is 68. The record low is 58 degrees, which was last set in 2008. No precipitation fell yesterday, which leaves the monthly total at 3.64 inches. This is 0.46 inches above the normal amount of 3.18 inches for June. The total precipitation for the year still stands at 22.46 inches, which is 0.61 inches below normal. Sunrise today is at 6:23 a.m. and sunset is at 8:48 p.m. The current time is 7:52 a.m. Eastern Daylight Time. Here are the 7 a.m. weather observations from around the area. At Athens, with fog, the temperature was 69 degrees, dew point 69 degrees, relative humidity 100%, wind calm, pressure was 29.98 inches and rising. At Gainesville, it was clear and 66, wind west at 3. At Winder, it was clear, the temperature was 68. At Greensboro, with fog, it was 72, wind northwest at 6. At Jefferson, it was clear and 67, wind calm. At Monroe, with fog, the temperature was 70. At Albertton, with haze, it was 68, wind calm. At Canyon, with fog, it was 64, wind calm. At Clemson, it was clear and 66, wind west at 5. Elsewhere across Georgia, at Atlanta with fog, it was 71, wind west at 7. At Cartersville, with fog, it was 70, wind calm. At Lawrenceville, it was clear and 68, wind west at 3. At Macon, it was cloudy and 70, wind west at 3. At Rome, it was cloudy and 71, wind calm. At Augusta, it was mostly cloudy and 72, wind calm. At Savannah, it was mostly cloudy and 72, wind west at 3. Elsewhere across the region, at Chattanooga, it was partly cloudy and 65, wind calm. At Asheville, it was clear and 57, wind calm. At Greenville-Spartanburg, it was clear and 64, wind calm. Here is the hazardous weather outlook. This hazardous weather outlook is for north and central Georgia. For today and tonight, scattered storms will develop this afternoon and evening across central Georgia, capable of producing gusty winds, frequent lightning, and heavy rainfall. And now the extended outlook for the period Monday through Saturday. Scattered to numerous storms are possible Monday afternoon and evening across North Georgia. Several storms may be strong to severe, capable of producing damaging wind gusts, frequent lightning, and heavy rainfall. Localized flash flooding will also be possible due to high rainfall rates. Daily thunderstorm chances will continue through most of next week. A few storms could become strong to severe and bring the risk for heavy rainfall, gusty winds, and frequent lightning. Spotter information statement. Spotter activation is not requested, but spotters are encouraged to submit reports of

Fear weather through the web by going to weather.gov/Atlanta. Here is the official forecast from your National Weather Service for the Athens listening area. Today, sunny. A slight chance of showers and thunderstorms this afternoon. Highs around 90. Southwest winds 5 to 10 miles an hour. Tonight, mostly clear in the evening, then partly cloudy with a slight chance of showers after midnight. Lows in the lower 70s. Southwest winds up to 10 miles an hour. Monday, mostly sunny. A slight chance of showers and thunderstorms in the morning, then a chance of showers and thunderstorms in the afternoon. Highs in the upper 80s. Southwest winds 10 to 20 miles an hour with gusts up to 25 miles an hour. Chance of rain 30%. Monday night, showers likely and a chance of thunderstorms in the evening, then a slight chance of showers after midnight. Lows in the lower 70s. West winds 5 to 10 miles an hour. Chance of rain 60%. And now the extended forecast. Tuesday through Wednesday night, partly cloudy with a slight chance of showers and thunderstorms. Highs in the upper 80s. Lows in the upper 60s. Thursday through Friday night, partly cloudy with a chance of showers and thunderstorms. Highs in the upper 80s. Lows around 70. Saturday and Saturday night, partly cloudy. A slight chance of showers and thunderstorms. Highs around 90. Lows in the lower 70s. 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The current time is 7:57 a.m. Eastern Daylight Time. Here are the 7 a.m. weather observations from around the area. At Athens, with fog, the temperature was 69 degrees, dew point 69 degrees, relative humidity 100%, wind column, pressure was 29.98 inches and rising. At Gainesville, it was clear and 66, wind west at 3. At Winder, it was clear, the temperature was 68. At Greensboro, with fog, it was 72, wind northwest at 6. At Jefferson, it was clear and 67, wind calm. At Monroe, with fog, the temperature was 70. At Albertton, with haze, it was 68, wind calm. At Canyon, with fog, it was 64, wind calm. At Clemson, it was clear and 66, wind west at 5. Elsewhere across Georgia, at Atlanta with fog, it was 71, wind west at 7. At Cartersville, with fog, it was 70, wind calm. At Lawrenceville, it was clear and 68, wind west at 3. At Macon, it was cloudy and 70, wind west at 3. At Rome, it was cloudy and 71, wind calm. At Augusta, it was mostly cloudy and 72, wind calm. At Savannah, it was mostly cloudy and 72, wind west at 3. Elsewhere across the region, at Chattanooga, it was partly cloudy and 65, wind calm. At Asheville, it was clear and 57, wind calm. At Greenville-Spartanburg, it was clear and 64, wind calm. Here is the hazardous weather outlook. This hazardous weather outlook is for North and Central Georgia. For today and tonight, scattered storms will develop this afternoon and evening across Central Georgia, capable of producing gusty winds, frequent lightning, and heavy rainfall. And now the extended outlook for the period Monday through Saturday. Scattered to numerous storms are possible Monday afternoon and evening across North Georgia. Several storms may be strong to severe, capable of producing damaging wind gusts, frequent lightning, and heavy rainfall. Localized flash flooding will also be possible due to high rainfall rates. Daily thunderstorm chances will continue through most of next week. A few storms could become strong to severe and bring the risk for heavy rainfall, gusty winds, and frequent lightning. Spotter information statement. 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

6.18 inches for June. The total precipitation for the year still stands at 22.46 inches, which is 0.61 inches below normal. Sunrise today is at 6:23 a.m. and sunset is at 8:48 p.m. Here is the official forecast from your National Weather Service for the Athens listening area. Today, sunny. A slight chance of showers and thunderstorms this afternoon. Highs around 90. Southwest winds 5 to 10 miles an hour. Tonight, mostly clear in the evening, then partly cloudy with a slight chance of showers after midnight. Lows in the lower 70s. Southwest winds up to 10 miles an hour. Monday, mostly sunny. A slight chance of showers and thunderstorms in the morning, then a chance of showers and thunderstorms in the afternoon. Highs in the upper 80s. Southwest winds 10 to 20 miles an hour with gusts up to 25 miles an hour. Chance of rain 30%. Monday night, showers likely and a chance of thunderstorms in the evening, then a slight chance of showers after midnight. Lows in the lower 70s. West winds 5 to 10 miles an hour. Chance of rain 60%. And now the extended forecast. Tuesday through Wednesday night, partly cloudy with a slight chance of showers and thunderstorms. Highs in the upper 80s. Lows in the upper 60s. Thursday through Friday night, partly cloudy with a chance of showers and thunderstorms. Highs in the upper 80s. Lows around 70. Saturday and Saturday night, partly cloudy. A slight chance of showers and thunderstorms. Highs around 90. Lows in the lower 70s. For more detailed weather, water, and climate information, please visit our website at weather.gov/Atlanta. The current time is 8:02 a.m. Eastern Daylight Time. Here are the 7 a.m. weather observations from around the area. At Athens, with fog, the temperature was 69 degrees, dew point 69 degrees, relative humidity 100%, wind calm, pressure was 29.98 inches and rising. At Gainesville, it was clear and 66, wind west at 3. At Winder, it was clear, the temperature was 68. At Greensboro, with fog, it was 72, wind northwest at 6. At Jefferson, it was clear and 67, wind calm. At Monroe, with fog, the temperature was 70. At Albertton, with haze, it was 68, wind calm. At Canyon, with fog, it was 64, wind calm. At Clemson, it was clear and 66, wind west at 5. Elsewhere across Georgia, at Atlanta with fog, it was 71, wind west at 7. At Cartersville, with fog, it was 70, wind calm. At Lawrenceville, it was clear and 68, wind west at 3. At Macon, it was cloudy and 70, wind west at 3. At Rome, it was cloudy and 71, wind calm. At Augusta, it was mostly cloudy and 72, wind calm. At Savannah, it was mostly cloudy and 72, wind west at 3. Elsewhere across the region, at Chattanooga, it was partly cloudy and 65, wind calm. At Asheville, it was clear and 57, wind calm. At Greenville-Spartanburg, it was clear and 64, wind calm. Here are the 8 a.m. weather observations from around the area. At Athens, it was mostly sunny, the temperature was 71 degrees, dew point 70 degrees. Relative humidity 96%, wind calm, pressure was 29.99 inches and rising. At Gainesville, it was sunny and 69, wind northwest at 6. At Winder, it was sunny, the temperature was 70. At Greensboro, with fog, it was 72, wind calm. At Jefferson, it was sunny and 68, wind northwest at 5. At Monroe, it was cloudy, the temperature was 70. At Albertton, it was mostly sunny and 70, wind calm. At Clemson, it was sunny and 69, wind northwest at 3.

elsewhere across Georgia. At Atlanta with fog, it was 71, wind west at 3. At Cartersville, with fog, it was 70, wind west at 6. At Lawrenceville, it was sunny and 71, wind variable at 3. At Macon, it was cloudy and 71, wind southwest at 5. At Rome, it was cloudy, the temperature was 71. At Augusta, it was partly sunny and 76, wind southwest at 3. At Savannah, it was partly sunny and 74, wind west at 8. Elsewhere across the region, at Chattanooga, it was partly sunny and 67, wind south at 3. At Asheville, it was sunny and 62, wind northwest at 5. At Greenville-Spartanburg, it was sunny and 68, wind calm. Here is the hazardous weather outlook. This hazardous weather outlook is for North and Central Georgia. For today and tonight, scattered storms will develop this afternoon and evening across Central Georgia, capable of producing gusty winds, frequent lightning, and heavy rainfall. And now the extended outlook for the period Monday through Saturday. Scattered to numerous storms are possible Monday afternoon and evening across North Georgia. Several storms may be strong to severe, capable of producing damaging wind gusts, frequent lightning, and heavy rainfall. Localized flash flooding will also be possible due to high rainfall rates. Daily thunderstorm chances will continue through most of next week. A few storms could become strong to severe and bring the risk for heavy rainfall, gusty winds, and frequent lightning. Spotter information statement. Spotter activation is not requested, but spotters are encouraged to submit reports of severe weather through the web by going to weather.gov/Atlanta. Here is the official forecast from your National Weather Service for the Athens listening area. Today, sunny. A slight chance of showers and thunderstorms this afternoon. Highs around 90. Southwest winds 5 to 10 miles an hour. Tonight, mostly clear in the evening, then partly cloudy with a slight chance of showers after midnight. Lows in the lower 70s. Southwest winds up to 10 miles an hour. Monday, mostly sunny. A slight chance of showers and thunderstorms in the morning, then a chance of showers and thunderstorms in the afternoon. Highs in the upper 80s. Southwest winds 10 to 20 miles an hour with gusts up to 25 miles an hour. Chance of rain 30%. Monday night, showers likely and a chance of thunderstorms in the evening, then a slight chance of showers after midnight. Lows in the lower 70s. West winds 5 to 10 miles an hour. Chance of rain 60%. And now the extended forecast. Tuesday through Wednesday night, partly cloudy with a slight chance of showers and thunderstorms. Highs in the upper 80s. Lows in the upper 60s. Thursday through Friday night, partly cloudy with a chance of showers and thunderstorms. Highs in the upper 80s. Lows around 70. Saturday and Saturday night, partly cloudy. A slight chance of showers and thunderstorms. Highs around 90. Lows in the lower 70s. 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The current time is 8:09 a.m. Eastern Daylight Time. Here are the 8 a.m. weather observations from around the area. At Athens, it was mostly sunny. The temperature was 71 degrees, dew point 70 degrees, relative humidity 96%, wind calm, pressure was 29.99 inches and rising. At Gainesville, it was sunny and 69, wind northwest at 6. At Winder, it was sunny, the temperature was 70. At Greensboro, with fog, it was 72, wind calm. At Jefferson, it was sunny and 68, wind northwest at 5. At Monroe, it was cloudy, the temperature was 70. At Albertton, it was mostly sunny and 70, wind calm. At Clemson, it was sunny and 69, wind northwest at 3. Elsewhere across Georgia, at Atlanta with fog, it was

71, wind west at 3. At Cartersville, with fog, it was 70, wind west at 6. At Lawrenceville, it was sunny and 71, wind variable at 3. At Macon, it was cloudy and 71, wind southwest at 5. At Rome, it was cloudy, the temperature was 71. At Augusta, it was partly sunny and 76, wind southwest at 3. At Savannah, it was partly sunny and 74, wind west at 8. Elsewhere across the region, at Chattanooga, it was partly sunny and 67, wind south at 3. At Asheville, it was sunny and 62, wind northwest at 5. At Greenville-Spartanburg, it was sunny and 68, wind calm. The Athens climate summary for yesterday, June 20, 2026. Yesterday's high temperature of 86 degrees occurred at 2:50 p.m. The normal high is 90. The record high is 105 degrees, which was set in 1933. Yesterday's low temperature of 66 degrees occurred at 5:44 a.m. The normal low is 68. The record low is 58 degrees, which was last set in 2008. No precipitation fell yesterday, which leaves the monthly total at 3.64 inches. This is 0.46 inches above the normal amount of 3.18 inches for June. The total precipitation for the year still stands at 22.46 inches, which is 0.61 inches below normal. Sunrise today is at 6:23 a.m. and sunset is at 8:48 p.m. Here are the 8 a.m. weather observations from around the area. At Athens, it was mostly sunny. The temperature was 71 degrees, dew point 70 degrees, relative humidity 96%, wind calm, pressure was 29.99 inches and rising. At Gainesville, it was sunny and 69, wind northwest at 6. At Winder, it was sunny, the temperature was 70. At Greensboro, with fog, it was 72, wind calm. At Jefferson, it was sunny and 68, wind northwest at 5. At Monroe, it was cloudy, the temperature was 70. At Albertton, it was mostly sunny and 70, wind calm. At Clemson, it was sunny and 69, wind northwest at 3. Elsewhere across Georgia, at Atlanta with fog, it was 71, wind west at 5. At Cartersville, with fog, it was 70, wind west at 6. At Lawrenceville, it was sunny and 71, wind variable at 3. At Macon, it was cloudy and 71, wind southwest at 5. At Rome, it was cloudy, the temperature was 71. At Augusta, it was sunny and 76, wind southwest at 3. At Savannah, it was partly sunny and 74, wind west at 8. Elsewhere across the region, at Chattanooga, it was partly sunny and 67, wind south at 3. At Asheville, it was sunny and 62, wind northwest at 5. At Greenville-Spartanburg, it was sunny and 68, wind calm. Here is the hazardous weather outlook. This hazardous weather outlook is for North and Central Georgia. For today and tonight, scattered storms will develop this afternoon and evening across Central Georgia, capable of producing gusty winds, frequent lightning, and heavy rainfall. And now the extended outlook for the period Monday through Saturday. Scattered to numerous storms are possible Monday afternoon and evening across North Georgia. Several storms may be strong to severe, capable of producing damaging wind gusts, frequent lightning, and heavy rainfall. Localized flash flooding will also be possible due to high rainfall rates. Daily thunderstorm chances will continue through most of next week. A few storms could become strong to severe and bring the risk for heavy rainfall, gusty winds, and frequent lightning. Spotter information statement. 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Here is the official forecast from your National Weather Service for the Athens listening area. Today, sunny. A slight chance of showers and thunderstorms.

This afternoon, highs around 90. Southwest winds 5 to 10 miles an hour. Tonight, mostly clear in the evening, then partly cloudy with a slight chance of showers after midnight. Lows in the lower 70s. Southwest winds up to 10 miles an hour. Monday, mostly sunny. A slight chance of showers and thunderstorms in the morning, then a chance of showers and thunderstorms in the afternoon. Highs in the upper 80s. Southwest winds 10 to 20 miles an hour with gusts up to 25 miles an hour. Chance of rain 30%. Monday night, showers likely and a chance of thunderstorms in the evening, then a slight chance of showers after midnight. Lows in the lower 70s. West winds 5 to 10 miles an hour. Chance of rain 60%. And now the extended forecast. Tuesday through Wednesday night, partly cloudy with a slight chance of showers and thunderstorms. Highs in the upper 80s. Lows in the upper 60s. Thursday through Friday night, partly cloudy with a chance of showers and thunderstorms. Highs in the upper 80s. Lows around 70. Saturday and Saturday night, partly cloudy. A slight chance of showers and thunderstorms. Highs around 90. Lows in the lower 70s. For more detailed weather, water, and climate information, please visit our website at weather.gov/Atlanta. The current time is 8:17 a.m. Eastern Daylight Time. Here are the 8 a.m. weather observations from around the area. At Athens, it was mostly sunny. The temperature was 71 degrees, dew point 70 degrees. Relative humidity 96%, wind calm, pressure was 29.99 inches and rising. At Gainesville, it was sunny and 69, wind northwest at 6. At Winder, it was sunny, the temperature was 70. At Greensboro, with fog, it was 72, wind calm. At Jefferson, it was sunny and 68, wind northwest at 5. At Monroe, it was cloudy, the temperature was 70. At Albertton, it was mostly sunny and 70, wind calm. At Clemson, it was sunny and 69, wind northwest at 3. Elsewhere across Georgia, at Atlanta with fog, it was 71, wind west at 5. At Cartersville, with fog, it was 70, wind west at 6. At Lawrenceville, it was sunny and 71, wind variable at 3. At Macon, it was cloudy and 71, wind southwest at 5. At Rome, it was cloudy, the temperature was 71. At Augusta, it was sunny and 76, wind southwest at 3. At Savannah, it was partly sunny and 74, wind west at 8. Elsewhere across the region, at Chattanooga, it was partly sunny and 67, wind south at 3. At Asheville, it was sunny and 62, wind northwest at 5. At Greenville-Spartanburg, it was sunny and 68, wind calm. Here is the hazardous weather outlook. This hazardous weather outlook is for North and Central Georgia. For today and tonight, scattered storms will develop this afternoon and evening across Central Georgia, capable of producing gusty winds, frequent lightning, and heavy rainfall. And now the extended outlook for the period Monday through Saturday. Scattered to numerous storms are possible Monday afternoon and evening across North Georgia. Several storms may be strong to severe, capable of producing damaging wind gusts, frequent lightning, and heavy rainfall. Localized flash flooding will also be possible due to high rainfall rates. Daily thunderstorm chances will continue through most of next week. A few storms could become strong to severe and bring the risk for heavy rainfall, gusty winds, and frequent lightning. Spotter information statement. Spotter activation is not requested, but spotters are encouraged to submit reports of severe weather through the web by going to weather.gov/Atlanta. The Athens climate summary for yesterday, June 20, 2026. Yesterday's high temperature of 86 degrees occurred at 2:50 p.m. The normal high is 90.
The record high is 105 degrees, which was set in 1933. Yesterday's low temperature of 66 degrees occurred at 5:44 a.m. The normal low is 68. The record low is 58 degrees, which was last set in 2008. No precipitation fell yesterday, which leaves the monthly total at 3.64 inches. This is 0.46 inches above the normal amount of 3.18 inches for June. The total precipitation for the year still stands at 22.46 inches, which is 0.61 inches below normal. Sunrise today is at 6:23 a.m. and sunset is at 8:48 p.m. Here is the official forecast from your National Weather Service for the Athens listening area. Today, sunny. A slight chance of showers and thunderstorms this afternoon. Highs around 90. Southwest winds 5 to 10 miles an hour. Tonight, mostly clear in the evening, then partly cloudy with a slight chance of showers after midnight. Lows in the lower 70s. Southwest winds up to 10 miles an hour. Monday, mostly sunny. A slight chance of showers and thunderstorms in the morning, then a chance of showers and thunderstorms in the afternoon. Highs in the upper 80s. Southwest winds 10 to 20 miles an hour with gusts up to 25 miles an hour. Chance of rain 30%. Monday night, showers likely and a chance of thunderstorms in the evening, then a slight chance of showers after midnight. Lows in the lower 70s. West winds 5 to 10 miles an hour. Chance of rain 60%. And now the extended forecast. Tuesday through Wednesday night, partly cloudy with a slight chance of showers and thunderstorms. Highs in the upper 80s. Lows in the upper 60s. Thursday through Friday night, partly cloudy with a chance of showers and thunderstorms. Highs in the upper 80s. Lows around 70. Saturday and Saturday night, partly cloudy. A slight chance of showers and thunderstorms. Highs around 90. Lows in the lower 70s. 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The current time is 8:23 a.m. Eastern Daylight Time. Here are the 8 a.m. weather observations from around the area. At Athens, it was mostly sunny. The temperature was 71 degrees, dew point 70 degrees, relative humidity 96%, wind calm, pressure was 29.99 inches and rising. At Gainesville, it was sunny and 69, wind northwest at 6. At Winder, it was sunny, the temperature was 70. At Greensboro, with fog, it was 72, wind calm. At Jefferson, it was sunny and 68, wind northwest at 5. At Monroe, it was cloudy, the temperature was 70. At Albertton, it was mostly sunny and 70, wind calm. At Clemson, it was sunny and 69, wind northwest at 3. Elsewhere across Georgia, at Atlanta with fog, it was 71, wind west at 5. At Cartersville, with fog, it was 70, wind west at 6. At Lawrenceville, it was sunny and 71, wind variable at 3. At Macon, it was cloudy and 71, wind southwest at 5. At Rome, it was cloudy, the temperature was 71. At Augusta, it was sunny and 76, wind southwest at 3. At Savannah, it was partly sunny and 74, wind west at 8. Elsewhere across the region, at Chattanooga, it was partly sunny and 67, wind south at 3. At Asheville, it was sunny and 62, wind northwest at 5. At Greenville-Spartanburg, it was sunny and 68, wind calm. Here is the hazardous weather outlook. This hazardous weather outlook is for North and Central Georgia. For today and tonight, scattered storms will develop this afternoon and evening across Central Georgia, capable of producing gusty winds, frequent lightning, and heavy rainfall. And now the extended outlook for the period Monday through Saturday,
scattered to numerous storms are possible Monday afternoon and evening.

across North Georgia. Several storms may be strong to severe, capable of producing damaging wind gusts, frequent lightning, and heavy rainfall. Localized flash flooding will also be possible due to high rainfall rates. Daily thunderstorm chances will continue through most of next week. A few storms could become strong to severe and bring the risk for heavy rainfall, gusty winds, and frequent lightning. Spotter information statement. 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Here is the official forecast from your National Weather Service for the Athens listening area. Today, sunny. A slight chance of showers and thunderstorms this afternoon. Highs around 90. Southwest winds 5 to 10 miles an hour. Tonight, mostly clear in the evening, then partly cloudy with a slight chance of showers after midnight. Lows in the lower 70s. Southwest winds up to 10 miles an hour. Monday, mostly sunny. A slight chance of showers and thunderstorms in the morning, then a chance of showers and thunderstorms in the afternoon. Highs in the upper 80s. Southwest winds 10 to 20 miles an hour with gusts up to 25 miles an hour. Chance of rain 30%. Monday night, showers likely and a chance of thunderstorms in the evening, then a slight chance of showers after midnight. Lows in the lower 70s. West winds 5 to 10 miles an hour. Chance of rain 60%. And now the extended forecast. Tuesday through Wednesday night, partly cloudy with a slight chance of showers and thunderstorms. Highs in the upper 80s. Lows in the upper 60s. Thursday through Friday night, partly cloudy with a chance of showers and thunderstorms. Highs in the upper 80s. Lows around 70. Saturday and Saturday night, partly cloudy. A slight chance of showers and thunderstorms. Highs around 90. Lows in the lower 70s. 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The current time is 8:28 a.m. Eastern Daylight Time. Here are the 8 a.m. weather observations from around the area. At Athens, it was mostly sunny. The temperature was 71 degrees, dew point 70 degrees, relative humidity 96%, wind calm, pressure was 29.99 inches and rising. At Gainesville, it was sunny and 69, wind northwest at 6. At Winder, it was sunny, the temperature was 70. At Greensboro, with fog, it was 72, wind calm. At Jefferson, it was sunny and 68, wind northwest at 5. At Monroe, it was cloudy, the temperature was 70. At Albertton, it was mostly sunny and 70, wind calm. At Clemson, it was sunny and 69, wind northwest at 3. Elsewhere across Georgia, at Atlanta with fog, it was 71, wind west at 5. At Cartersville, with fog, it was 70, wind west at 6. At Lawrenceville, it was sunny and 71, wind variable at 3. At Macon, it was cloudy and 71, wind southwest at 5. At Rome, it was cloudy, the temperature was 71. At Augusta, it was sunny and 76, wind southwest at 3. At Savannah, it was partly sunny and 74, wind west at 8. Elsewhere across the region, at Chattanooga, it was partly sunny and 67, wind south at 3. At Asheville, it was sunny and 62, wind northwest at 5. At Greenville-Spartanburg, it was sunny and 68, wind calm. The Athens climate summary for yesterday, June 20, 2026. Yesterday's high temperature of 86 degrees occurred at 2:50 p.m. The normal high is 90. The record high is 105 degrees, which was set in 1933. Yesterday's low temperature of 66 degrees occurred at 5:44 a.m. The normal low is 68. The record low is 58 degrees, which was last set in

2008. No precipitation fell yesterday, which leaves the monthly total at 3.64 inches. This is 0.46 inches above the normal amount of 3.18 inches for June. The total precipitation for the year still stands at 22.46 inches, which is 0.61 inches below normal. Sunrise today is at 6:23 a.m. and sunset is at 8:48 p.m. Here is the hazardous weather outlook. This hazardous weather outlook is for North and Central Georgia. For today and tonight, scattered storms will develop this afternoon and evening across Central Georgia, capable of producing gusty winds, frequent lightning, and heavy rainfall. And now the extended outlook for the period Monday through Saturday. Scattered to numerous storms are possible Monday afternoon and evening across North Georgia. Several storms may be strong to severe, capable of producing damaging wind gusts, frequent lightning, and heavy rainfall. Localized flash flooding will also be possible due to high rainfall rates. Daily thunderstorm chances will continue through most of next week. A few storms could become strong to severe and bring the risk for heavy rainfall, gusty winds, and frequent lightning. Spotter information statement. 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Here is the official forecast from your National Weather Service for the Athens listening area. Today, sunny. A slight chance of showers and thunderstorms this afternoon. Highs around 90. Southwest winds 5 to 10 miles an hour. Tonight, mostly clear in the evening, then partly cloudy with a slight chance of showers after midnight. Lows in the lower 70s. Southwest winds up to 10 miles an hour. Monday, mostly sunny. A slight chance of showers and thunderstorms in the morning, then a chance of showers and thunderstorms in the afternoon. Highs in the upper 80s. Southwest winds 10 to 20 miles an hour with gusts up to 25 miles an hour. Chance of rain 30%. Monday noon. Highs in the upper 80s. Southwest winds 10 to 20 miles an hour with gusts up to 25 miles an hour. Chance of rain 30%. Monday night, showers likely and a chance of thunderstorms in the evening, then a slight chance of showers after midnight. Lows in the lower 70s. West winds 5 to 10 miles an hour. Chance of rain 60%. And now the extended forecast. Tuesday through Wednesday night, partly cloudy with a slight chance of showers and thunderstorms. Highs in the upper 80s. Lows in the upper 60s. Thursday through Friday night, partly cloudy with a chance of showers and thunderstorms. Highs in the upper 80s. Lows around 70. Saturday and Saturday night, partly cloudy. A slight chance of showers and thunderstorms. Highs around 90. Lows in the lower 70s. 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The current time is 8:34 a.m. Eastern Daylight Time. Here are the 8 a.m. weather observations from around the area. At Athens, it was mostly sunny, the temperature was 71 degrees, dew point 70 degrees, relative humidity 96%, wind calm, pressure was 29.99 inches and rising. At Gainesville, it was sunny and 69, wind northwest at 6. At Winder, it was sunny, the temperature was 70. At Greensboro, with fog, it was 72, wind calm. At Jefferson, it was sunny and 68, wind northwest at 5. At Monroe, it was cloudy, the temperature was 70. At Albertton, it was mostly sunny and 70, wind calm. At Clemson, it was sunny and 69, wind northwest at 3. Elsewhere across Georgia, at Atlanta with fog, it was 71, wind west at 5. At Cartersville, with fog, it was 70, wind west at 6. At Lawrenceville, it was sunny and 71, wind variable at 3.

It was cloudy and 71, wind southwest at 5. At Rome, it was cloudy, the temperature was 71. At Augusta, it was sunny and 76, wind southwest at 3. At Savannah, it was partly sunny and 74, wind west at 8. Elsewhere across the region, at Chattanooga, it was partly sunny and 67, wind south at 3. At Asheville, it was sunny and 62, wind northwest at 5. At Greenville-Spartanburg, it was sunny and 68, wind calm. Here is the hazardous weather outlook. This hazardous weather outlook is for North and Central Georgia. For today and tonight, scattered storms will develop this afternoon and evening across Central Georgia, capable of producing gusty winds, frequent lightning, and heavy rainfall. And now the extended outlook for the period Monday through Saturday. Scattered to numerous storms are possible Monday afternoon and evening across North Georgia. Several storms may be strong to severe, capable of producing damaging wind gusts, frequent lightning, and heavy rainfall. Localized flash flooding will also be possible due to high rainfall rates. Daily thunderstorm chances will continue through most of next week. A few storms could become strong to severe and bring the risk for heavy rainfall, gusty winds, and frequent lightning. Spotter information statement. 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Here is the official forecast from your National Weather Service for the Athens listening area. Today, sunny. A slight chance of showers and thunderstorms this afternoon. Highs around 90. Southwest winds 5 to 10 miles an hour. Tonight, mostly clear in the evening, then partly cloudy with a slight chance of showers after midnight. Lows in the lower 70s. Southwest winds up to 10 miles an hour. Monday, mostly sunny. A slight chance of showers and thunderstorms in the morning, then a chance of showers and thunderstorms in the afternoon. Highs in the upper 80s. Southwest winds 10 to 20 miles an hour with gusts up to 25 miles an hour. Chance of rain 30%. Monday night, showers likely and a chance of thunderstorms in the evening, then a slight chance of showers after midnight. Lows in the lower 70s. West winds 5 to 10 miles an hour. Chance of rain 60%. And now the extended forecast. Tuesday through Wednesday night, partly cloudy with a slight chance of showers and thunderstorms. Highs in the upper 80s. Lows in the upper 60s. Thursday through Friday night, partly cloudy with a chance of showers and thunderstorms. Highs in the upper 80s. Lows around 70. Saturday and Saturday night, partly cloudy. A slight chance of showers and thunderstorms. Highs around 90. Lows in the lower 70s. 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The current time is 8:39 a.m. Eastern Daylight Time. Here are the 8 a.m. weather observations from around the area. At Athens, it was mostly sunny. The temperature was 71 degrees, dew point 70 degrees, relative humidity 96%, wind calm, pressure was 29.99 inches and rising. At Gainesville, it was sunny and 69, wind northwest at 6. At Winder, it was sunny, the temperature was 70. At Greensboro, with fog, it was 72, wind calm. At Jefferson, it was sunny and 68, wind northwest at 5. At Monroe, it was cloudy, the temperature was 70. At Albertton, it was mostly sunny and 70, wind calm. At Clemson, it was sunny and 69, wind northwest at 3. Elsewhere across Georgia, at Atlanta with fog, it was 71, wind west at 5. At Cartersville, with fog, it was 70, wind west at 6. At Lawrenceville, it was sunny and 71, wind variable at 3. At Macon, it was cloudy and 71, wind southwest at 5.

At Rome, it was cloudy. The temperature was 71. At Augusta, it was sunny and 76, wind southwest at 3. At Savannah, it was partly sunny and 74, wind west at 8. Elsewhere across the region, at Chattanooga, it was partly sunny and 67, wind south at 3. At Asheville, it was sunny and 62, wind northwest at 5. At Greenville-Spartanburg, it was sunny and 68, wind calm. The Athens climate summary for yesterday, June 20, 2026. Yesterday's high temperature of 86 degrees occurred at 2:50 p.m. The normal high is 90. The record high is 105 degrees, which was set in 1933. Yesterday's low temperature of 66 degrees occurred at 5:44 a.m. The normal low is 68. The record low is 58 degrees, which was last set in 2008. No precipitation fell yesterday, which leaves the monthly total at 3.64 inches. This is 0.46 inches above the normal amount of 3.18 inches for June. The total precipitation for the year still stands at 22.46 inches, which is 0.61 inches below normal. Sunrise today is at 6:23 a.m. and sunset is at 8:48 p.m. You're listening to NOAA Weather Radio Station, WXK 56, originating from the National Weather Service office in Peachtree City, and transmitting from Athens on a frequency of 162.4 MHz. 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You can also like your Peachtree City National Weather Service on Facebook or follow NWS Atlanta on Twitter. Here is the hazardous weather outlook. This hazardous weather outlook is for North and Central Georgia. For today and tonight, scattered storms will develop this afternoon and evening across Central Georgia, capable of producing gusty winds, frequent lightning, and heavy rainfall. And now the extended outlook for the period Monday through Saturday. Scattered to numerous storms are possible Monday afternoon and evening across North Georgia. Several storms may be strong to severe, capable of producing damaging wind gusts, frequent lightning, and heavy rainfall. Localized flash flooding will also be possible due to high rainfall rates. Daily thunderstorm chances will continue through most of next week. A few storms could become strong to severe and bring the risk for heavy rainfall, gusty winds, and frequent lightning. Spotter information statement. 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Here is the official forecast from your National Weather Service for the Athens listening area. Today, sunny. A slight chance of showers and thunderstorms this afternoon. Highs around 90. Southwest winds 5 to 10 miles an hour. Tonight, mostly clear in the evening, then partly cloudy with a slight chance of showers after midnight. Lows in the lower 70s. Southwest winds up to 10 miles an hour. Monday, mostly sunny. A slight chance of showers and thunderstorms in the morning, then a chance of showers and thunderstorms in the afternoon. Highs in the upper 80s. Southwest winds 10 to 20 miles an hour with gusts up to 25 miles an hour. Chance of rain 30%. Monday night, showers likely and a chance of thunderstorms in the evening, then a slight chance of showers after midnight. Lows in the lower 70s. West winds 5 to 10 miles an hour. Chance of rain 60%. And now the extended forecast. Tuesday through Wednesday night, partly cloudy with a slight chance of showers and thunderstorms. Highs in the upper 80s. Lows in the upper 60s. Thursday through Friday night, partly cloudy with a chance of showers and thunderstorms. High
highs in the upper 80s. Lows around 70. Saturday and Saturday night, partly cloudy. A slight chance of showers and thunderstorms. Highs around 90. Lows in the lower 70s. 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The current time is 8:46 a.m. Eastern Daylight Time. Here are the 8 a.m. weather observations from around the area. At Athens, it was mostly sunny. The temperature was 71 degrees, dew point 70 degrees, relative humidity 96%, wind calm, pressure was 29.99 inches and rising. At Gainesville, it was sunny and 69, wind northwest at 6. At Winder, it was sunny, the temperature was 70. At Greensboro, with fog and calm. At Jefferson, it was 65. At Monroe, it was cloudy, the temperature was 70. At Albertton, it was mostly sunny and calm. At Clemson, it was sunny and 69, west at 3. Elsewhere across at fog, it was wind west at 5. At Cartersville, with fog, it was 70, wind west at 6. At Lawrenceville, it was sunny and 71, wind variable at 3. It was 7 southwest at 5. At Rome, it was cloudy, the temperature was 71. At Augusta, it was sunny and 76, wind southwest at 3. At Savannah, it was partly sunny and 74, wind west at 8. Elsewhere across the region, at Chattanooga, it was partly sunny and 67, wind south at 3. It was sunny and 62, wind northwest at 5. At Greenville-Spartanburg, and 68, wind calm. Here is the hazardous weather outlook. This hazardous weather outlook is for north and central Georgia. Will develop this afternoon and evening across central Georgia, producing gusty winds, frequent lightning, and heavy rainfall. And now the extended outlook for the period Monday through Saturday, strong to severe, producing damaging winding, and heavy rain flooding will also be possible due to high rainfall rates. Daily thunderstorm chances will continue through most of next week. A few storms could become strong to severe and bring the risk for heavy rainfall, gusty winds, and frequent lightning. Spotter information statement. 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Here is the official forecast National Weather Service for the Athens listening area.

and thunderstorms in the afternoon. Highs in the upper 80s. Southwest winds 10 to 20 miles an hour with gusts up to 25 miles an hour. Chance of rain 30%. Monday night, showers likely and a chance of thunderstorms in the evening, then a slight chance of showers after midnight. Lows in the lower 70s. West winds 5 to 10 miles an hour. Chance of rain 60%. And now the extended forecast. Tuesday through Wednesday night, partly cloudy with a slight chance of showers and thunderstorm, upper 80s. Lows in the upper. Thursday through Friday night, partly cloudy with a chance of thunderstorms. Highs in the upper 80s. Friday and Saturday night, chance of shower storms, highs around. Lows in the lower 70s. Cold weather, water, information, please visit our website at weather.gov. The Athens climate summary for yesterday, 6. Yesterday's high temperature of 86 degrees occurred at 2:50 p.m. The normal high is 90. The record high is 105 degrees in 90. The low temperature of 66 degrees occurred at 5:44 a.m. Normal low is 68. The record low is 58 degrees, which was 2008. NOPE fell yesterday, which leaves the monthly total at 3.64 inches. This is 0 inches above 1.8 inches for June. Precipitation stands at 22.4, which is 0.61 inches below normal. Rise today is at 6:20 and sunset is at 8:48 p.m. Time 51, daylight time. Weather observations from around the area. It was mostly sunny, the 71 dew point 70 degrees. Relative humidity 96%, 29.99 inches and rising. At Gainesville, it was sunny and 69, wind northwest at 6. At the temperature, at Greensboro 22, wind calm. At Jefferson, it's 16 northwest at 5. And it was cloudy, 70. At Albertton, it was mostly sunny and 70. And 69, wind north. Georgia, at Atlanta with fog, it was 70 west at 5. At Cartersville, with fog, it was 70, wind west at 6. At Lawrenceville, it was sunny and 71, wind variable at 3. At Macon, it was 71, wind southwest. At Rome, it was cloudy, was 71. It was sunny and 70 southwest. At Savannah, it was sunny and 74, wind west at 8. Elsewhere across the region, at Chattanooga, it was partly sunny and 67, wind south at 3. At Asheville, it was sunny and 62, wind northwest at 5. At Greenville-Spartanburg, it was sunny and 68, wind calm. Here is the hazardous weather outlook. This hazardous weather outlook is for North and Central Georgia. For today and tonight, scattered storms will develop this afternoon and evening across central Georgia, capable of producing gusty winds, frequent lightning, and heavy rainfall. And now the extended outlook for the period Monday through Saturday. Scattered to numerous storms are possible Monday afternoon and evening across north Georgia. Several storms may be strong to severe, capable of producing damaging wind gusts, frequent lightning, and heavy rainfall. Localized flash flooding will also be possible due to high rainfall rates. Daily thunderstorm chances will continue through most of next week. A few storms could become strong to severe and bring the risk for heavy rainfall, gusty winds, and frequent lightning. Spotter information statement. 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Here is the official forecast from your National Weather Service for the Athens listening area. Today, sunny. A slight chance of showers and thunderstorms this afternoon. Highs around 90. Southwest winds 5 to 10 miles an hour. Tonight, mostly clear in the evening, then partly cloudy with a slight chance of showers after midnight. Lows in the lower 70s. Southwest winds up to 10 miles an hour. Monday, mostly sunny. A slight chance of showers and thunderstorms in the morning, then a chance of showers and thunderstorms in the afternoon.

highs in the upper 80s. Southwest winds 10 to 20 miles an hour with gusts up to 25 miles an hour. Chance of rain 30%. Monday night, showers likely and a chance of thunderstorms in the evening, then a slight chance of showers after midnight. Lows in the lower 70s. West winds 5 to 10 miles an hour. Chance of rain 60%. And now the extended forecast. Tuesday through Wednesday night, partly cloudy with a slight chance of showers and thunderstorms. Highs in the upper 80s. Lows in the upper 60s. Thursday through Friday night, partly cloudy with a chance of showers and thunderstorms. Highs in the upper 80s. Lows around 70. Saturday and Saturday night, partly cloudy. A slight chance of showers and thunderstorms. Highs around 90. Lows in the lower 70s. 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The current time is 8:56 a.m. Eastern Daylight Time. Here are the 8 a.m. weather observations from around the area. At Athens, it was mostly sunny. The temperature was 71 degrees, dew point 70 degrees, relative humidity 96%, wind calm, pressure was 29.99 inches and rising. At Gainesville, it was sunny and 69, wind northwest at 6. At Winder, it was sunny, the temperature was 70. At Greensboro, with fog, it was 72, wind calm. At Jefferson, it was sunny and 68, wind northwest at 5. At Monroe, it was cloudy, the temperature was 70. At Albertton, it was mostly sunny and 70, wind calm. At Clemson, it was sunny and 69, wind northwest at 3. Elsewhere across Georgia, at Atlanta with fog, it was 71, wind west at 5. At Cartersville, with fog, it was 70, wind west at 6. At Lawrenceville, it was sunny and 71, wind variable at 3. At Macon, it was cloudy and 71, wind southwest at 5. At Rome, it was cloudy, the temperature was 71. At Augusta, it was sunny and 76, wind southwest at 3. At Savannah, it was partly sunny and 74, wind west at 8. Elsewhere across the region, at Chattanooga, it was partly sunny and 67, wind south at 3. At Asheville, it was sunny and 62, wind northwest at 5. At Greenville-Spartanburg, it was sunny and 68, wind calm. Here is the hazardous weather outlook. This hazardous weather outlook is for North and Central Georgia. For today and tonight, scattered storms will develop this afternoon and evening across Central Georgia, capable of producing gusty winds, frequent lightning, and heavy rainfall. And now the extended outlook for the period Monday through Saturday. Scattered to numerous storms are possible Monday afternoon and evening across North Georgia. Several storms may be strong to severe, capable of producing damaging wind gusts, frequent lightning, and heavy rainfall. Localized flash flooding will also be possible due to high rainfall rates. Daily thunderstorm chances will continue through most of next week. A few storms could become strong to severe and bring the risk for heavy rainfall, gusty winds, and frequent lightning. Spotter information statement. 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Here is the official forecast from your National Weather Service for the Athens listening area. Today, sunny. A slight chance of showers and thunderstorms this afternoon. Highs around 90. Southwest winds 5 to 10 miles an hour. Tonight, mostly clear in the evening, then partly cloudy with a slight chance of showers after midnight. Lows in the lower 70s. Southwest winds up to 10 miles an hour. Monday, mostly sunny. A slight chance of showers and thunderstorms in the morning, then a chance of showers and thunderstorms in the afternoon. Highs in the upper 80s. Southwest winds

highs in the upper 80s, lows around 70. Saturday and Saturday night, partly cloudy. A slight chance of showers and thunderstorms. Highs around 90. Lows in the lower 70s. For more detailed weather, water, and climate information, please visit our website at weather.gov/Atlanta. The Athens climate summary for yesterday, June 20th, 2026. Yesterday's high temperature of 86 degrees occurred at 2:50 p.m. The normal high is 90. The record high is 105 degrees, which was set in 1933. Yesterday's low temperature of 66 degrees occurred at 5:44 a.m. The normal low is 68. The record low is 58 degrees, which was last set in 2008. No precipitation fell yesterday, which leaves the monthly total at 3.64 inches. This is 0.46 inches above the normal amount of 3.18 inches for June. The total precipitation for the year still stands at 22.46 inches, which is 0.61 inches below normal. Sunrise today is at 6:23 a.m. and sunset is at 8:48 p.m. The current time is 9:02 a.m. Eastern Daylight Time. Here are the 8 a.m. weather observations from around the area. At Athens, it was mostly sunny. The temperature was 71 degrees, dew point 70 degrees, relative humidity 96%, wind calm, pressure was 29.99 inches and rising. At Gainesville, it was sunny and 69, wind northwest at 6. At Winder, it was sunny, the temperature was 70. At Greensboro, with fog, it was 72, wind calm. At Jefferson, it was sunny and 68, wind northwest at 5. At Monroe, it was cloudy, the temperature was 70. At Albertton, it was mostly sunny and 70, wind calm. At Clemson, it was sunny and 69, wind northwest at 3. Elsewhere across Georgia, at Atlanta with fog, it was 71, wind west at 5. At Cartersville, with fog, it was 70, wind west at 6. At Lawrenceville, it was sunny and 71, wind variable at 3. At Macon, it was cloudy and 71, wind southwest at 5. At Rome, it was cloudy, the temperature was 71. At Augusta, it was sunny and 76, wind southwest at 3. At Savannah, it was partly sunny and 74, wind west at 8. Elsewhere across the region, at Chattanooga, it was partly sunny and 67, wind south at 3. At Asheville, it was sunny and 62, wind northwest at 5. At Greenville-Spartanburg, it was sunny and 68, wind calm. Here are the 9 a.m. weather observations from around the area. At Athens, it was mostly sunny. The temperature was 75 degrees, dew point 67 degrees, relative humidity 76%, wind calm, pressure was 30.01 inches and rising. Elsewhere across Georgia, at Atlanta with fog, it was 72, wind northwest at 8. At Savannah, it was cloudy and 75, wind west at 8. Here is the hazardous weather outlook. This hazardous weather outlook is for north and central Georgia. For today and tonight, scattered storms will develop this afternoon and evening across central Georgia, capable of producing gusty winds, frequent lightning, and heavy rainfall. And now the extended outlook for the period Monday through Saturday. Scattered to numerous storms are possible Monday afternoon and evening across north Georgia. Several storms may be strong to severe, capable of producing damaging wind gusts, frequent lightning, and heavy rainfall. Localized flash flooding will also be possible due to high rainfall rates. Daily thunderstorm chances will continue through most of next week. A few storms could become strong to severe and bring the risk for heavy rainfall, gusty winds, and frequent lightning. Spotter information statement. 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Here is the official forecast

from your National Weather Service for the Athens listening area. Today, sunny. A slight chance of showers and thunderstorms this afternoon. Highs around 90. Southwest winds 5 to 10 miles an hour. Tonight, mostly clear in the evening, then partly cloudy with a slight chance of showers after midnight. Lows in the lower 70s. Southwest winds up to 10 miles an hour. Monday, mostly sunny. A slight chance of showers and thunderstorms in the morning, then a chance of showers and thunderstorms in the afternoon. Highs in the upper 80s. Southwest winds 10 to 20 miles an hour with gusts up to 25 miles an hour. Chance of rain 30%. Monday night, showers likely and a chance of thunderstorms in the evening, then a slight chance of showers after midnight. Lows in the lower 70s. West winds 5 to 10 miles an hour. Chance of rain 60%. And now the extended forecast. Tuesday through Wednesday night, partly cloudy with a slight chance of showers and thunderstorms. Highs in the upper 80s. Lows in the upper 60s. Thursday through Friday night, partly cloudy with a chance of showers and thunderstorms. Highs in the upper 80s. Lows around 70. Saturday and Saturday night, partly cloudy. A slight chance of showers and thunderstorms. Highs around 90. Lows in the lower 70s. 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The current time is 9:08 a.m. Eastern Daylight Time. Here are the 9 a.m. weather observations from around the area. At Athens, it was mostly sunny. The temperature was 75 degrees, dew point 67 degrees, relative humidity 76%, wind calm, pressure was 30.01 inches and rising. Elsewhere across Georgia, at Atlanta with fog, it was 72, wind northwest at 8. At Savannah, it was cloudy and 75, wind west at 8. Here is the hazardous weather outlook. This hazardous weather outlook is for north and central Georgia. For today and tonight, scattered storms will develop this afternoon and evening across central Georgia, capable of producing gusty winds, frequent lightning, and heavy rainfall. And now the extended outlook for the period Monday through Saturday. Scattered to numerous storms are possible Monday afternoon and evening across north Georgia. Several storms may be strong to severe, capable of producing damaging wind gusts, frequent lightning, and heavy rainfall. Localized flash flooding will also be possible due to high rainfall rates. Daily thunderstorm chances will continue through most of next week. A few storms could become strong to severe and bring the risk for heavy rainfall, gusty winds, and frequent lightning. Spotter information statement. 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Here is the official forecast from your National Weather Service for the Athens listening area. Today, sunny. A slight chance of showers and thunderstorms this afternoon. Highs around 90. Southwest winds 5 to 10 miles an hour. Tonight, mostly clear in the evening, then partly cloudy with a slight chance of showers after midnight. Lows in the lower 70s. Southwest winds up to 10 miles an hour. Monday, mostly sunny. A slight chance of showers and thunderstorms in the morning, then a chance of showers and thunderstorms in the afternoon. Highs in the upper 80s. Southwest winds 10 to 20 miles an hour with gusts up to 25 miles an hour. Chance of rain 30%. Monday night, showers likely and a chance of thunderstorms in the evening, then a slight chance of showers after midnight. Lows in the lower 70s. West winds 5 to 10 miles an hour. Chance of rain 60%. And now the extended forecast. Tuesday through Wednesday night, partly cloudy with a slight chance of showers and thunderstorms. Highs in the upper 80s. Lows in the upper 60s. Thursday through Friday night, partly

cloudy with a chance of showers and thunderstorms. Highs in the upper 80s. Lows around 70. Saturday and Saturday night, partly cloudy. A slight chance of showers and thunderstorms. Highs around 90. Lows in the lower 70s. For more detailed weather, water, and climate information, please visit our website at weather.gov/Atlanta. The Athens climate summary for yesterday, June 20th, 2026. Yesterday's high temperature of 86 degrees occurred at 2:50 p.m. The normal high is 90. The record high is 105 degrees, which was set in 1933. Yesterday's low temperature of 66 degrees occurred at 5:44 a.m. The normal low is 68. The record low is 58 degrees, which was last set in 2008. No precipitation fell yesterday, which leaves the monthly total at 3.64 inches. This is 0.46 inches above the normal amount of 3.18 inches for June. The total precipitation for the year still stands at 22.46 inches, which is 0.61 inches below normal. Sunrise today is at 6:23 a.m. and sunset is at 8:48 p.m. The current time is 9:12 a.m. Eastern Daylight Time. Here are the 9 a.m. weather observations from around the area. At Athens, it was sunny, the temperature was 75 degrees, dew point 67 degrees, relative humidity 76%, wind calm, pressure was 30.01 inches and rising. At Gainesville, it was sunny and 72, wind northwest at 7. At Winder, it was sunny, the temperature was 73. At Greensboro, it was cloudy and 73, wind variable at 3. At Jefferson, it was sunny and 73, wind north at 7. At Monroe, it was mostly sunny, the temperature was 73. At Albertton, it was sunny and 74, wind southwest at 3. At Canyon, it was mostly sunny and 72, wind calm. At Clemson, it was sunny and 72, wind calm. Elsewhere across Georgia, at Atlanta with fog, it was 72, wind northwest at 8. At Cartersville, it was mostly sunny and 72, wind west at 3. At Lawrenceville, it was sunny and 73, wind calm. At Macon, it was cloudy and 73, wind west at 7. At Rome, it was cloudy, the temperature was 72. At Augusta, it was mostly sunny and 77, wind northwest at 5. At Savannah, it was cloudy and 75, wind west at 8. Elsewhere across the region, at Chattanooga, it was cloudy and 72, wind southeast at 3. At Asheville, it was sunny and 66, wind variable at 3. At Greenville-Spartanburg, it was sunny and 74, wind north at 5. Here is the hazardous weather outlook. This hazardous weather outlook is for north and central Georgia. For today and tonight, scattered storms will develop this afternoon and evening across central Georgia, capable of producing gusty winds, frequent lightning, and heavy rainfall. And now the extended outlook for the period Monday through Saturday. Scattered to numerous storms are possible Monday afternoon and evening across north Georgia. Several storms may be strong to severe, capable of producing damaging wind gusts, frequent lightning, and heavy rainfall. Localized flash flooding will also be possible due to high rainfall rates. Daily thunderstorm chances will continue through most of next week. A few storms could become strong to severe and bring the risk for heavy rainfall, gusty winds, and frequent lightning. Spotter information statement. Spotter activation is not requested, but spotters are encouraged to submit reports of severe weather through the web by going to weather.gov/Atlanta. Here is the official forecast from your National Weather Service for the Athens listening area. Today, sunny. A slight chance of showers and thunderstorms this afternoon. Highs around 90. Southwest winds 5 to 10 miles an hour. Tonight, mostly clear in the evening, then partly cloudy with a slight

Take chance of showers after midnight. Lows in the lower 70s. Southwest winds up to 10 miles an hour. Monday, mostly sunny. A slight chance of showers and thunderstorms in the morning, then a chance of showers and thunderstorms in the afternoon. Highs in the upper 80s. Southwest winds 10 to 20 miles an hour with gusts up to 25 miles an hour. Chance of rain 30%. Monday night, showers likely and a chance of thunderstorms in the evening, then a slight chance of showers after midnight. Lows in the lower 70s. West winds 5 to 10 miles an hour. Chance of rain 60%. And now the extended forecast. Tuesday through Wednesday night, partly cloudy with a slight chance of showers and thunderstorms. Highs in the upper 80s. Lows in the upper 60s. Thursday through Friday night, partly cloudy with a chance of showers and thunderstorms. Highs in the upper 80s. Lows around 70. Saturday and Saturday night, partly cloudy. A slight chance of showers and thunderstorms. Highs around 90. Lows in the lower 70s. 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The current time is 9:17 a.m. Eastern Daylight Time. Here are the 9 a.m. weather observations from around the area. At Athens, it was sunny, the temperature was 75 degrees, dew point 67 degrees, relative humidity 76%, wind calm, pressure was 30.01 inches and rising. At Gainesville, it was sunny and 72, wind northwest at 7. At Winder, it was sunny, the temperature was 73. At Greensboro, it was cloudy and 73, wind variable at 3. At Jefferson, it was sunny and 73, wind north at 7. At Monroe, it was mostly sunny, the temperature was 73. At Albertton, it was sunny and 74, wind southwest at 3. At Canyon, it was mostly sunny and 72, wind calm. At Clemson, it was sunny and 72, wind calm. Elsewhere across Georgia, at Atlanta with fog, it was 72, wind northwest at 8. At Cartersville, it was mostly sunny and 72, wind west at 3. At Lawrenceville, it was sunny and 73, wind calm. At Macon, it was cloudy and 73, wind west at 7. At Rome, it was cloudy, the temperature was 72. At Augusta, it was mostly sunny and 77, wind northwest at 5. At Savannah, it was cloudy and 75, wind west at 8. Elsewhere across the region, at Chattanooga, it was cloudy and 72, wind southeast at 3. At Asheville, it was sunny and 66, wind variable at 3. At Greenville-Spartanburg, it was sunny and 74, wind north at 5. Here is the hazardous weather outlook. This hazardous weather outlook is for North and Central Georgia. For today and tonight, scattered storms will develop this afternoon and evening across Central Georgia, capable of producing gusty winds, frequent lightning, and heavy rainfall. And now the extended outlook for the period Monday through Saturday. Scattered to numerous storms are possible Monday afternoon and evening across North Georgia. Several storms may be strong to severe, capable of producing damaging wind gusts, frequent lightning, and heavy rainfall. Localized flash flooding will also be possible due to high rainfall rates. Daily thunderstorm chances will continue through most of next week. A few storms could become strong to severe and bring the risk for heavy rainfall, gusty winds, and frequent lightning. Spotter information statement. Spotter activation is not requested, but spotters are encouraged to submit reports of severe weather through the web by going to weather.gov/Atlanta. The Athens climate summary for yesterday, June 20th, 2026. Yesterday's high temperature of 86 degrees occurred at 2:50 p.m. The normal high is 90. The record high is 105 degrees, which was set in 1933. Yesterday's low temperature

66 degrees occurred at 5:44 a.m. The normal low is 68. The record low is 58 degrees, which was last set in 2008. No precipitation fell yesterday, which leaves the monthly total at 3.64 inches. This is 0.46 inches above the normal amount of 3.18 inches for June. The total precipitation for the year still stands at 22.46 inches, which is 0.61 inches below normal. Sunrise today is at 6:23 a.m. and sunset is at 8:48 p.m. Here is the official forecast from your National Weather Service for the Athens listening area. Today, sunny. A slight chance of showers and thunderstorms this afternoon. Highs around 90. Southwest winds 5 to 10 miles an hour. Tonight, mostly clear in the evening, then partly cloudy with a slight chance of showers after midnight. Lows in the lower 70s. Southwest winds up to 10 miles an hour. Monday, mostly sunny. A slight chance of showers and thunderstorms in the morning, then a chance of showers and thunderstorms in the afternoon. Highs in the upper 80s. Southwest winds 10 to 20 miles an hour with gusts up to 25 miles an hour. Chance of rain 30%. Monday night, showers likely and a chance of thunderstorms in the evening, then a slight chance of showers after midnight. Lows in the lower 70s. West winds 5 to 10 miles an hour. Chance of rain 60%. And now the extended forecast. Tuesday through Wednesday night, partly cloudy with a slight chance of showers and thunderstorms. Highs in the upper 80s. Lows in the upper 60s. Thursday through Friday night, partly cloudy with a chance of showers and thunderstorms. Highs in the upper 80s. Lows around 70. Saturday and Saturday night, partly cloudy. A slight chance of showers and thunderstorms. Highs around 90. Lows in the lower 70s. 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The current time is 9:23 a.m. Eastern Daylight Time. Here are the 9 a.m. weather observations from around the area. At Athens, it was sunny, the temperature was 75 degrees, dew point 67 degrees, relative humidity 76%, wind calm, pressure was 30.01 inches and rising. At Gainesville, it was sunny and 72, wind northwest at 7. At Winder, it was sunny, the temperature was 73. At Greensboro, it was cloudy and 73, wind variable at 3. At Jefferson, it was sunny and 73, wind north at 7. At Monroe, it was mostly sunny, the temperature was 73. At Albertton, it was sunny and 74, wind southwest at 3. At Canyon, it was mostly sunny and 72, wind calm. At Clemson, it was sunny and 72, wind calm. Elsewhere across Georgia, at Atlanta with fog, it was 72, wind northwest at 8. At Cartersville, it was mostly sunny and 72, wind west at 3. At Lawrenceville, it was sunny and 73, wind calm. At Macon, it was cloudy and 73, wind west at 7. At Rome, it was cloudy, the temperature was 72. At Augusta, it was mostly sunny and 77, wind northwest at 5. At Savannah, it was cloudy and 75, wind west at 8. Elsewhere across the region, at Chattanooga, it was cloudy and 72, wind southeast at 3. At Asheville, it was sunny and 66, wind variable at 3. At Greenville-Spartanburg, it was sunny and 74, wind north at 5. Here is the hazardous weather outlook. This hazardous weather outlook is for north and central Georgia. For today and tonight, scattered storms will develop this afternoon and evening across central Georgia, capable of producing gusty winds, frequent lightning, and heavy rainfall. And now the extended outlook for the period Monday through Saturday, scattered to numerous storms are

possible Monday afternoon and evening across North Georgia. Several storms may be strong to severe, capable of producing damaging wind gusts, frequent lightning, and heavy rainfall. Localized flash flooding will also be possible due to high rainfall rates. Daily thunderstorm chances will continue through most of next week. A few storms could become strong to severe and bring the risk for heavy rainfall, gusty winds, and frequent lightning. Spotter information statement. 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Here is the official forecast from your National Weather Service for the Athens listening area. Today, sunny. A slight chance of showers and thunderstorms this afternoon. Highs around 90. Southwest winds 5 to 10 miles an hour. Tonight, mostly clear in the evening, then partly cloudy with a slight chance of showers after midnight. Lows in the lower 70s. Southwest winds up to 10 miles an hour. Monday, mostly sunny. A slight chance of showers and thunderstorms in the morning, then a chance of showers and thunderstorms in the afternoon. Highs in the upper 80s. Southwest winds 10 to 20 miles an hour with gusts up to 25 miles an hour. Chance of rain 30%. Monday night, showers likely and a chance of thunderstorms in the evening, then a slight chance of showers after midnight. Lows in the lower 70s. West winds 5 to 10 miles an hour. Chance of rain 60%. And now the extended forecast. Tuesday through Wednesday night, partly cloudy with a slight chance of showers and thunderstorms. Highs in the upper 80s. Lows in the upper 60s. Thursday through Friday night, partly cloudy with a chance of showers and thunderstorms. Highs in the upper 80s. Lows around 70. Saturday and Saturday night, partly cloudy. A slight chance of showers and thunderstorms. Highs around 90. Lows in the lower 70s. For more detailed weather, water, and climate information, please visit our website at weather.gov/Atlanta. The current time is 9:28 a.m. Eastern Daylight Time. Here are the 9 a.m. weather observations from around the area. At Athens, it was sunny, the temperature was 75 degrees, dew point 67 degrees, relative humidity 76%, wind calm, pressure was 30.01 inches and rising. At Gainesville, it was sunny and 72, wind northwest at 7. At Winder, it was sunny, the temperature was 73. At Greensboro, it was cloudy and 73, wind variable at 3. At Jefferson, it was sunny and 73, wind north at 7. At Monroe, it was mostly sunny, the temperature was 73. At Albertton, it was sunny and 74, wind southwest at 3. At Canyon, it was mostly sunny and 72, wind calm. At Clemson, it was sunny and 72, wind calm. Elsewhere across Georgia, at Atlanta with fog, it was 72, wind northwest at 8. At Cartersville, it was mostly sunny and 72, wind west at 3. At Lawrenceville, it was sunny and 73, wind calm. At Macon, it was cloudy and 73, wind west at 7. At Rome, it was cloudy, the temperature was 72. At Augusta, it was mostly sunny and 77, wind northwest at 5. At Savannah, it was cloudy and 75, wind west at 8. Elsewhere across the region, at Chattanooga, it was cloudy and 72, wind southeast at 3. At Asheville, it was sunny and 66, wind variable at 3. At Greenville-Spartanburg, it was sunny and 74, wind north at 5. The Athens climate summary for yesterday, June 20, 2026. Yesterday's high temperature of 86 degrees occurred at 2:50 p.m. The normal high is 90. The record high is 105 degrees, which was set in 1933. Yesterday's low temperature of 66 degrees occurred.

at 5:44 a.m. The normal low is 68. The record low is 58 degrees, which was last set in 2008. No precipitation fell yesterday, which leaves the monthly total at 3.64 inches. This is 0.46 inches above the normal amount of 3.18 inches for June. The total precipitation for the year still stands at 22.46 inches, which is 0.61 inches below normal. Sunrise today is at 6:23 a.m. and sunset is at 8:48 p.m. Here is the hazardous weather outlook. This hazardous weather outlook is for North and Central Georgia. For today and tonight, scattered storms will develop this afternoon and evening across Central Georgia, capable of producing gusty winds, frequent lightning, and heavy rainfall. And now the extended outlook for the period Monday through Saturday. Scattered to numerous storms are possible Monday afternoon and evening across North Georgia. Several storms may be strong to severe, capable of producing damaging wind gusts, frequent lightning, and heavy rainfall. Localized flash flooding will also be possible due to high rainfall rates. Daily thunderstorm chances will continue through most of next week. A few storms could become strong to severe and bring the risk for heavy rainfall, gusty winds, and frequent lightning. Spotter information statement. 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Here is the official forecast from your National Weather Service for the Athens listening area. Today, sunny. Here is the official forecast from your National Weather Service for the Athens listening area. Today, sunny. A slight chance of showers and thunderstorms this afternoon. Highs around 90. Southwest winds 5 to 10 miles an hour. Tonight, mostly clear in the evening, then partly cloudy with a slight chance of showers after midnight. Lows in the lower 70s. Southwest winds up to 10 miles an hour. Monday, mostly sunny. A slight chance of showers and thunderstorms in the morning, then a chance of showers and thunderstorms in the afternoon. Highs in the upper 80s. Southwest winds 10 to 20 miles an hour with gusts up to 25 miles an hour. Chance of rain 30%. Monday night, showers likely and a chance of thunderstorms in the evening, then a slight chance of showers after midnight. Lows in the lower 70s. West winds 5 to 10 miles an hour. Chance of rain 60%. And now the extended forecast. Tuesday through Wednesday night, partly cloudy with a slight chance of showers and thunderstorms. Highs in the upper 80s. Lows in the upper 60s. Thursday through Friday night, partly cloudy with a chance of showers and thunderstorms. Highs in the upper 80s. Lows around 70. Saturday and Saturday night, partly cloudy. A slight chance of showers and thunderstorms. Highs around 90. Lows in the lower 70s. 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The current time is 9:35 a.m. Eastern Daylight Time. Here are the 9 a.m. weather observations from around the area. At Athens, it was sunny, the temperature was 75 degrees, dew point 67 degrees, relative humidity 76%, wind calm, pressure was 30.01 inches and rising. At Gainesville, it was sunny and 72, wind northwest at 7. At Winder, it was sunny, the temperature was 73. At Greensboro, it was cloudy and 73, wind variable at 3. At Jefferson, it was sunny and 73, wind north at 7. At Monroe, it was mostly sunny, the temperature was 73. At Elberton, it was sunny and 74, wind southwest at 3. At Canyon, it was mostly sunny and 72, wind calm. At Clemson, it was sunny and 72, wind calm. Elsewhere across Georgia, at Atlanta with fog, it was 72, wind northwest at 8. At Cartersville,

It was mostly sunny and 72, wind west at 3. At Lawrenceville, it was sunny and 73, wind calm. At Macon, it was cloudy and 73, wind west at 7. At Rome, it was cloudy, the temperature was 72. At Augusta, it was mostly sunny and 77, wind northwest at 5. At Savannah, it was cloudy and 75, wind west at 8. Elsewhere across the region, at Chattanooga, it was cloudy and 72, wind southeast at 3. At Asheville, it was sunny and 66, wind variable at 3. At Greenville-Spartanburg, it was sunny and 74, wind north at 5. Here is the hazardous weather outlook. This hazardous weather outlook is for North and Central Georgia. For today and tonight, scattered storms will develop this afternoon and evening across Central Georgia, capable of producing gusty winds, frequent lightning, and heavy rainfall. And now the extended outlook for the period Monday through Saturday. Scattered to numerous storms are possible Monday afternoon and evening across North Georgia. Several storms may be strong to severe, capable of producing damaging wind gusts, frequent lightning, and heavy rainfall. Localized flash flooding will also be possible due to high rainfall rates. Daily thunderstorm chances will continue through most of next week. A few storms could become strong to severe and bring the risk for heavy rainfall, gusty winds, and frequent lightning. Spotter information statement. 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Here is the official forecast from your National Weather Service for the Athens listening area. Today, sunny. A slight chance of showers and thunderstorms this afternoon. Highs around 90. Southwest winds 5 to 10 miles an hour. Tonight, mostly clear in the evening, then partly cloudy with a slight chance of showers after midnight. Lows in the lower 70s. Southwest winds up to 10 miles an hour. Monday, mostly sunny. A slight chance of showers and thunderstorms in the morning, then a chance of showers and thunderstorms in the afternoon. Highs in the upper 80s. Southwest winds 10 to 20 miles an hour with gusts up to 25 miles an hour. Chance of rain 30%. Monday night, showers likely and a chance of thunderstorms in the evening, then a slight chance of showers after midnight. Lows in the lower 70s. West winds 5 to 10 miles an hour. Chance of rain 60%. And now the extended forecast. Tuesday through Wednesday night, partly cloudy with a slight chance of showers and thunderstorms. Highs in the upper 80s. Lows in the upper 60s. Thursday through Friday night, partly cloudy with a chance of showers and thunderstorms. Highs in the upper 80s. Lows around 70. Saturday and Saturday night, partly cloudy. A slight chance of showers and thunderstorms. Highs around 90. Lows in the lower 70s. For more detailed weather, water, and climate information, please visit our website at weather.gov/Atlanta. The Athens climate summary for yesterday, June 20th, 2026. Yesterday's high temperature of 86 degrees occurred at 2:50 p.m. The normal high is 90. The record high is 105 degrees, which was set in 1933. Yesterday's low temperature of 66 degrees occurred at 5:44 a.m. The normal low is 68. The record low is 58 degrees, which was last set in 2008. No precipitation fell yesterday, which leaves the monthly total at 3.64 inches. This is 0.46 inches above the normal amount of 3.18 inches for June. The total precipitation for the year still stands at 22.46 inches, which is 0.61 inches below normal. Sunrise today is at 6:23 a.m. and sunset is at 8:48 p.m. You're listening to NOAA Weather Radio Station, WXK 56, originating from the National Weather Service office in Peachtree City, in

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The current time is 9:41 a.m. Eastern Daylight Time. Here are the 9 a.m. weather observations from around the area. At Athens, it was sunny, the temperature was 75 degrees, dew point 67 degrees, relative humidity 76%, wind calm, pressure was 30.01 inches and rising. At Gainesville, it was sunny and 72, wind northwest at 7. At Winder, it was sunny, the temperature was 73. At Greensboro, it was cloudy and 73, wind variable at 3. At Jefferson, it was sunny and 73, wind north at 7. At Monroe, it was mostly sunny, the temperature was 73. At Elberton, it was sunny and 74, wind southwest at 3. At Canyon, it was mostly sunny and 72, wind calm. At Clemson, it was sunny and 72, wind calm. Elsewhere across Georgia, at Atlanta with fog, it was 72, wind northwest at 8. At Cartersville, it was mostly sunny and 72, wind west at 3. At Lawrenceville, it was sunny and 73, wind calm. At Macon, it was cloudy and 73, wind west at 7. At Rome, it was cloudy, the temperature was 72. At Augusta, it was mostly sunny and 77, wind northwest at 5. At Savannah, it was cloudy and 75, wind west at 8. Elsewhere across the region, at Chattanooga, it was cloudy and 72, wind southeast at 3. At Asheville, it was sunny and 66, wind variable at 3. At Greenville-Spartanburg, it was sunny and 74, wind north at 5. Here is the hazardous weather outlook. This hazardous weather outlook is for North and Central Georgia. For today and tonight, scattered storms will develop this afternoon and evening across Central Georgia, capable of producing gusty winds, frequent lightning, and heavy rainfall. And now the extended outlook for the period Monday through Saturday. Scattered to numerous storms are possible Monday afternoon and evening across North Georgia. Several storms may be strong to severe, capable of producing damaging wind gusts, frequent lightning, and heavy rainfall. Localized flash flooding will also be possible due to high rainfall rates. Daily thunderstorm chances will continue through most of next week. A few storms could become strong to severe and bring the risk for heavy rainfall, gusty winds, and frequent lightning. Spotter information statement. Spotter activation is not requested, but spotters are encouraged to submit reports of severe weather through the web by going to weather.gov/Atlanta. Here is the official forecast from your National Weather Service for the Athens listening area. Today, sunny. A slight chance of showers and thunderstorms this afternoon. Highs around 90. Southwest winds 5 to 10 miles an hour. Tonight, mostly clear in the evening, then partly cloudy with a slight chance of showers after midnight. Lows in the lower 70s. Southwest winds up to 10 miles an hour. Monday, mostly sunny. A slight chance of showers and thunderstorms in the morning, then a chance of showers and thunderstorms in the afternoon. Highs in the upper 80s. Southwest winds 10 to 20 miles an hour with gusts up to 25 miles an hour. Chance of rain 30%. Monday night, showers likely and a chance of thunderstorms in the evening, then a slight chance of showers after midnight. Lows in the lower 70s. West winds 5 to 10 miles an hour. Chance of rain 60%. And now the extended forecast.

Tuesday through Wednesday night, partly cloudy with a slight chance of showers and thunderstorms. Highs in the upper 80s. Lows in the upper 60s. Thursday through Friday night, partly cloudy with a chance of showers and thunderstorms. Highs in the upper 80s. Lows around 70. Saturday and Saturday night, partly cloudy. A slight chance of showers and thunderstorms. Highs around 90. Lows in the lower 70s. For more detailed weather, water, and climate information, please visit our website at weather.gov/Atlanta. The current time is 9:46 a.m. Eastern Daylight Time. Here are the 9 a.m. weather observations from around the area. At Athens, it was sunny, the temperature was 75 degrees, dew point 67 degrees, relative humidity 76%, wind calm, pressure was 30.01 inches and rising. At Gainesville, it was sunny and 72, wind northwest at 7. At Winder, it was sunny, the temperature was 73. At Greensboro, it was cloudy and 73, wind variable at 3. At Jefferson, it was sunny and 73, wind north at 7. At Monroe, it was mostly sunny, the temperature was 73. At Albertton, it was sunny and 74, wind southwest at 3. At Canyon, it was mostly sunny and 72, wind calm. At Clemson, it was sunny and 72, wind calm. Elsewhere across Georgia, at Atlanta with fog, it was 72, wind northwest at 8. At Cartersville, it was mostly sunny and 72, wind west at 3. At Lawrenceville, it was sunny and 73, wind calm. At Macon, it was cloudy and 73, wind west at 7. At Rome, it was cloudy, the temperature was 72. At Augusta, it was mostly sunny and 77, wind northwest at 5. At Savannah, it was cloudy and 75, wind west at 8. Elsewhere across the region, at Chattanooga, it was cloudy and 72, wind southeast at 3. At Asheville, it was sunny and 66, wind variable at 3. At Greenville-Spartanburg, it was sunny and 74, wind north at 5. Here is the hazardous weather outlook. This hazardous weather outlook is for north and central Georgia. For today and tonight, scattered storms will develop this afternoon and evening across central Georgia, capable of producing gusty winds, frequent lightning, and heavy rainfall. And now the extended outlook for the period Monday through Saturday. Scattered to numerous storms are possible Monday afternoon and evening across north Georgia. Several storms may be strong to severe, capable of producing damaging wind gusts, frequent lightning, and heavy rainfall. Localized flash flooding will also be possible due to high rainfall rates. Daily thunderstorm chances will continue through most of next week. A few storms could become strong to severe and bring the risk for heavy rainfall, gusty winds, and frequent lightning. Spotter information statement. Spotter activation is not requested, but spotters are encouraged to submit reports of severe weather through the web by going to weather.gov/Atlanta. The Athens climate summary for yesterday, June 20th, 2026. Yesterday's high temperature of 86 degrees occurred at 2:50 p.m. The normal high is 90. The record high is 105 degrees, which was set in 1933. Yesterday's low temperature of 66 degrees occurred at 5:44 a.m. The normal low is 68. The record low is 58 degrees, which was last set in 2008. No precipitation fell yesterday, which leaves the monthly total at 3.64 inches. This is 0.46 inches above the normal amount of 3.18 inches for June. The total precipitation for the year still stands at 22.46 inches, which is 0.61 inches below normal. Sunrise today is at 6:23 a.m. and sunset is at 8:48 p.m. Here is the official forecast from your National Weather Service for the Athens listening area. Today, sunny,

A slight chance of showers and thunderstorms this afternoon. Highs around 90. Southwest winds 5 to 10 miles an hour. Tonight, mostly clear in the evening, then partly cloudy with a slight chance of showers after midnight. Lows in the lower 70s. Southwest winds up to 10 miles an hour. Monday, mostly sunny. A slight chance of showers and thunderstorms in the morning, then a chance of showers and thunderstorms in the afternoon. Highs in the upper 80s. Southwest winds 10 to 20 miles an hour with gusts up to 25 miles an hour. Chance of rain 30%. Monday night, showers likely and a chance of thunderstorms in the evening, then a slight chance of showers after midnight. Lows in the lower 70s. West winds 5 to 10 miles an hour. Chance of rain 60%. And now the extended forecast. Tuesday through Wednesday night, partly cloudy with a slight chance of showers and thunderstorms. Highs in the upper 80s. Lows in the upper 60s. Thursday through Friday night, partly cloudy with a chance of showers and thunderstorms. Highs in the upper 80s. Lows around 70. Saturday and Saturday night, partly cloudy. A slight chance of showers and thunderstorms. Highs around 90. Lows in the lower 70s. For more detailed weather, water, and climate information, please visit our website at weather.gov/Atlanta. The current time is 9:53 a.m. Eastern Daylight Time. Here are the 9 a.m. weather observations from around the area. At Athens, it was sunny, the temperature was 75 degrees, dew point 67 degrees, relative humidity 76%, wind calm, pressure was 30.01 inches and rising. At Gainesville, it was sunny and 72, wind northwest at 7. At Winder, it was sunny, the temperature was 73. At Greensboro, it was cloudy and 73, wind variable at 3. At Jefferson, it was sunny and 73, wind north at 7. At Monroe, it was mostly sunny, the temperature was 73. At Albertton, it was sunny and 74, wind southwest at 3. At Canyon, it was mostly sunny and 72, wind calm. At Clemson, it was sunny and 72, wind calm. Elsewhere across Georgia, at Atlanta with fog, it was 72, wind northwest at 8. At Cartersville, it was mostly sunny and 72, wind west at 3. At Lawrenceville, it was sunny and 73, wind calm. At Macon, it was cloudy and 73, wind west at 7. At Rome, it was cloudy, the temperature was 72. At Augusta, it was mostly sunny and 77, wind northwest at 5. At Savannah, it was cloudy and 75, wind west at 8. Elsewhere across the region, at Chattanooga, it was cloudy and 72, wind southeast at 3. At Asheville, it was sunny and 66, wind variable at 3. At Greenville-Spartanburg, it was sunny and 74, wind north at 5. Here is the hazardous weather outlook. This hazardous weather outlook is for North and Central Georgia. For today and tonight, scattered storms will develop this afternoon and evening across Central Georgia, capable of producing gusty winds, frequent lightning, and heavy rainfall. And now the extended outlook for the period Monday through Saturday. Scattered to numerous storms are possible Monday afternoon and evening across North Georgia. Several storms may be strong to severe, capable of producing damaging wind gusts, frequent lightning, and heavy rainfall. Localized flash flooding will also be possible due to high rainfall rates. Daily thunderstorm chances will continue through most of next week. A few storms could become strong to severe and bring the risk for heavy rainfall, gusty winds, and frequent lightning. Spotter information statement. 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Here is the official forecast from your National Weather Service for the Athens listening area.

Today, sunny. A slight chance of showers and thunderstorms this afternoon. Highs around 90. Southwest winds 5 to 10 miles an hour. Tonight, mostly clear in the evening, then partly cloudy with a slight chance of showers after midnight. Lows in the lower 70s. Southwest winds up to 10 miles an hour. Monday, mostly sunny. A slight chance of showers and thunderstorms in the morning, then a chance of showers and thunderstorms in the afternoon. Highs in the upper 80s. Southwest winds 10 to 20 miles an hour with gusts up to 25 miles an hour. Chance of rain 30%. Monday night, showers likely and a chance of thunderstorms in the evening, then a slight chance of showers after midnight. Lows in the lower 70s. West winds 5 to 10 miles an hour. Chance of rain 60%. And now the extended forecast. Tuesday through Wednesday night, partly cloudy with a slight chance of showers and thunderstorms. Highs in the upper 80s. Lows in the upper 60s. Thursday through Friday night, partly cloudy with a chance of showers and thunderstorms. Highs in the upper 80s. Lows around 70. Saturday and Saturday night, partly cloudy. A slight chance of showers and thunderstorms. Highs around 90. Lows in the lower 70s. 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The current time is 9:58 a.m. Eastern Daylight Time. Here are the 9 a.m. weather observations from around the area. At Athens, it was sunny, the temperature was 75 degrees, dew point 67 degrees, relative humidity 76%, wind calm, pressure was 30.01 inches and rising. At Gainesville, it was sunny and 72, wind northwest at 7. At Winder, it was sunny, the temperature was 73. At Greensboro, it was cloudy and 73, wind variable at 3. At Jefferson, it was sunny and 73, wind north at 7. At Monroe, it was mostly sunny, the temperature was 73. At Albertton, it was sunny and 74, wind southwest at 3. At Canyon, it was mostly sunny and 72, wind calm. At Clemson, it was sunny and 72, wind calm. Elsewhere across Georgia, at Atlanta with fog, it was 72, wind northwest at 8. At Cartersville, it was mostly sunny and 72, wind west at 3. At Lawrenceville, it was sunny and 73, wind calm. At Macon, it was cloudy and 73, wind west at 7. At Rome, it was cloudy, the temperature was 72. At Augusta, it was mostly sunny and 77, wind northwest at 5. At Savannah, it was cloudy and 75, wind west at 8. Elsewhere across the region, at Chattanooga, it was cloudy and 72, wind southeast at 3. At Asheville, it was sunny and 66, wind variable at 3. At Greenville-Spartanburg, it was sunny and 74, wind north at 5. Here is the hazardous weather outlook. This hazardous weather outlook is for north and central Georgia. For today and tonight, scattered storms will develop this afternoon and evening across central Georgia, capable of producing gusty winds, frequent lightning, and heavy rainfall. And now the extended outlook for the period Monday through Saturday. Scattered to numerous storms are possible Monday afternoon and evening across north Georgia. Several storms may be strong to severe, capable of producing damaging wind gusts, frequent lightning, and heavy rainfall. Localized flash flooding will also be possible due to high rainfall rates. Daily thunderstorm chances will continue through most of next week. A few storms could become strong to severe and bring the risk for heavy rainfall, gusty winds, and frequent lightning. Spotter information statement. 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Here is the official forecast from your national

to 20 miles an hour with gusts up to 25 miles an hour. Chance of rain 30%. Monday night, showers likely and a chance of thunderstorms in the evening, then a slight chance of showers after midnight. Lows in the lower 70s. West winds 5 to 10 miles an hour. Chance of rain 60%. And now the extended forecast. Tuesday through Wednesday night, partly cloudy with a slight chance of showers and thunderstorms. Highs in the upper 80s. Lows in the upper 60s. Thursday through Friday night, partly cloudy with a chance of showers and thunderstorms. Highs in the upper 80s. Lows around 70. Saturday and Saturday night, partly cloudy. A slight chance of showers and thunderstorms. Highs around 90. Lows in the lower 70s. 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The current time is 10:03 a.m. Eastern Daylight Time. Here are the 9 a.m. weather observations from around the area. At Athens, it was sunny, the temperature was 75 degrees, dew point 67 degrees, relative humidity 76%, wind calm, pressure was 30.01 inches and rising. At Gainesville, it was sunny and 72, wind northwest at 7. At Winder, it was sunny, the temperature was 73. At Greensboro, it was cloudy and 73, wind variable at 3. At Jefferson, it was sunny and 73, wind north at 7. At Monroe, it was mostly sunny, the temperature was 73. At Albertton, it was sunny and 74, wind southwest at 3. At Canyon, it was mostly sunny and 72, wind calm. At Clemson, it was sunny and 72, wind calm. Elsewhere across Georgia, at Atlanta with fog, it was 72, wind northwest at 8. At Cartersville, it was mostly sunny and 72, wind west at 3. At Lawrenceville, it was sunny and 73, wind calm. At Macon, it was cloudy and 73, wind west at 7. At Rome, it was cloudy, the temperature was 72. At Augusta, it was mostly sunny and 77, wind northwest at 5. At Savannah, it was cloudy and 75, wind west at 8. Elsewhere across the region, at Chattanooga, it was cloudy and 72, wind southeast at 3. At Asheville, it was sunny and 66, wind variable at 3. At Greenville-Spartanburg, it was sunny and 74, wind north at 5. Here are the 10 a.m. weather observations from around the area. At Athens, it was sunny, the temperature was 79 degrees, dew point 67 degrees, relative humidity 66%, wind calm, pressure was 30.01 inches and steady. At Gainesville, it was sunny and 76, wind variable at 5. At Winder, it was sunny, the temperature was 77. At Greensboro, it was mostly sunny and 77, wind calm. At Jefferson, it was sunny and 77, wind calm. At Monroe, it was sunny, the temperature was 78. At Albertton, it was sunny and 77, wind calm. At Canyon, it was sunny and 76, wind calm. At Clemson, it was sunny and 75, wind calm. Elsewhere across Georgia, at Atlanta it was cloudy and 73, wind southwest at 6. At Cartersville, it was partly sunny and 72, wind calm. At Lawrenceville, it was sunny and 76, wind calm. At Macon, it was partly sunny and 75, wind west at 5. At Rome, it was cloudy, the temperature was 73. At Augusta, it was mostly sunny and 81, wind calm. At Savannah, it was partly sunny and 77, wind west at 5. Elsewhere across the region, at Chattanooga, it was partly sunny and 75, wind calm. At Asheville, it was sunny and 72, wind north at 7. At Greenville-Spartanburg, it was sunny and 7.

99, wind calm. Here is the hazardous weather outlook. This hazardous weather outlook is for North and Central Georgia. For today and tonight, scattered storms will develop this afternoon and evening across Central Georgia, capable of producing gusty winds, frequent lightning, and heavy rainfall. And now the extended outlook for the period Monday through Saturday. Scattered to numerous storms are possible Monday afternoon and evening across North Georgia. Several storms may be strong to severe, capable of producing damaging wind gusts, frequent lightning, and heavy rainfall. Localized flash flooding will also be possible due to high rainfall rates. Daily thunderstorm chances will continue through most of next week. A few storms could become strong to severe and bring the risk for heavy rainfall, gusty winds, and frequent lightning. Spotter information statement. Spotter activation is not requested, but spotters are encouraged to submit reports of severe weather through the web by going to weather.gov/Atlanta. Here is the official forecast from your National Weather Service for the Athens listening area. Today, sunny. A slight chance of showers and thunderstorms this afternoon. Highs around 90. Southwest winds 5 to 10 miles an hour. Tonight, mostly clear in the evening, then partly cloudy with a slight chance of showers after midnight. Lows in the lower 70s. Southwest winds up to 10 miles an hour. Monday, mostly sunny. A slight chance of showers and thunderstorms in the morning, then a chance of showers and thunderstorms in the afternoon. Highs in the upper 80s. Southwest winds 10 to 20 miles an hour with gusts up to 25 miles an hour. Chance of rain 30%. Monday night, showers likely and a chance of thunderstorms in the evening, then a slight chance of showers after midnight. Lows in the lower 70s. West winds 5 to 10 miles an hour. Chance of rain 60%. And now the extended forecast. Tuesday through Wednesday night, partly cloudy with a slight chance of showers and thunderstorms. Highs in the upper 80s. Lows in the upper 60s. Thursday through Friday night, partly cloudy with a chance of showers and thunderstorms. Highs in the upper 80s. Lows around 70. Saturday and Saturday night, partly cloudy. A slight chance of showers and thunderstorms. Highs around 90. Lows in the lower 70s. For more detailed weather, water, and climate information, please visit our website at weather.gov/Atlanta. The current time is 10:10 a.m. Eastern Daylight Time. Here are the 10 a.m. weather observations from around the area. At Athens, it was sunny, the temperature was 79 degrees, dew point 67 degrees, relative humidity 66%, wind calm, pressure was 30.01 inches and steady. At Gainesville, it was sunny and 76, wind variable at 5. At Winder, it was sunny, the temperature was 77. At Greensboro, it was mostly sunny and 77, wind calm. At Jefferson, it was sunny and 77, wind calm. At Monroe, it was sunny, the temperature was 78. At Albertton, it was sunny and 77, wind calm. At Canyon, it was sunny and 76, wind calm. At Clemson, it was sunny and 75, wind calm. Elsewhere across Georgia, at Atlanta it was cloudy and 73, wind southwest at 6. At Cartersville, it was partly sunny and 72, wind calm. At Lawrenceville, it was sunny and 76, wind calm. At Macon, it was partly sunny and 75, wind west at 5. At Rome, it was cloudy, the temperature was 73. At Augusta, it was mostly sunny and 81, wind calm. At Savannah, it was partly sunny and 77, wind west at 5. Elsewhere across the region, at Chattanooga, it was partly sunny and 75, wind calm. At Asheville, it was sunny and 72, wind north at 7. At Greenville-Spartanburg, it was sunny and 79, wind calm.

Here are the 10 a.m. weather observations from around the area. At Athens, it was sunny, the temperature was 79 degrees, dew point 67 degrees, relative humidity 66%, wind calm, pressure was 30.01 inches and steady. At Gainesville, it was sunny and 76, wind variable at 5. At Winder, it was mostly sunny, the temperature was 77. At Greensboro, it was mostly sunny and 77, wind calm. At Jefferson, it was sunny and 77, wind calm. At Monroe, it was mostly sunny, the temperature was 78. At Albertton, it was sunny and 77, wind calm. At Canyon, it was sunny and 76, wind calm. At Clemson, it was sunny and 75, wind calm. Elsewhere across Georgia, at Atlanta it was cloudy and 73, wind southwest at 6. At Cartersville, it was partly sunny and 72, wind calm. At Lawrenceville, it was mostly sunny and 76, wind calm. At Macon, it was cloudy and 75, wind west at 5. At Rome, it was cloudy, the temperature was 73. At Augusta, it was sunny and 81, wind calm. At Savannah, it was partly sunny and 77, wind west at 5. Elsewhere across the region, at Chattanooga, it was partly sunny and 75, wind calm. At Asheville, it was sunny and 72, wind north at 7. At Greenville-Spartanburg, it was sunny and 79, wind calm. Here is the hazardous weather outlook. This hazardous weather outlook is for North and Central Georgia. For today and tonight, scattered storms will develop this afternoon and evening across Central Georgia, capable of producing gusty winds, frequent lightning, and heavy rainfall. And now the extended outlook for the period Monday through Saturday. Scattered to numerous storms are possible Monday afternoon and evening across North Georgia. Several storms may be strong to severe, capable of producing damaging wind gusts, frequent lightning, and heavy rainfall. Localized flash flooding will also be possible due to high rainfall rates. Daily thunderstorm chances will continue through most of next week. A few storms could become strong to severe and bring the risk for heavy rainfall, gusty winds, and frequent lightning. Spotter information statement. Spotter activation is not requested, but spotters are encouraged to submit reports of severe weather through the web by going to weather.gov/Atlanta. Here is the official forecast from your National Weather Service for the Athens listening area. Today, sunny. A slight chance of showers and thunderstorms this afternoon. Highs around 90. Southwest winds 5 to 10 miles an hour. Tonight, mostly clear in the evening, then partly cloudy with a slight chance of showers after midnight. Lows in the lower 70s. Southwest winds up to 10 miles an hour. Monday, mostly sunny. A slight chance of showers and thunderstorms in the morning, then a chance of showers and thunderstorms in the afternoon. Highs in the upper 80s. Southwest winds 10 to 20 miles an hour with gusts up to 25 miles an hour. Chance of rain 30%. Monday night, showers likely and a chance of thunderstorms in the evening, then a slight chance of showers after midnight. Lows in the lower 70s. West winds 5 to 10 miles an hour. Chance of rain 60%. And now the extended forecast. Tuesday through Wednesday night, partly cloudy with a slight chance of showers and thunderstorms. Highs in the upper 80s. Lows in the upper 60s. Thursday through Friday night, partly cloudy with a chance of showers and thunderstorms. Highs in the upper 80s. Lows around 70. Saturday and Saturday night, partly cloudy. A slight chance of showers and thunderstorms. Highs around 90. Lows in the lower 70s. 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The current time is 10:16 a.m. Eastern Daylight Time.

Here are the 10 a.m. weather observations from around the area. At Athens, it was sunny, the temperature was 79 degrees, dew point 67 degrees, relative humidity 66%, wind calm, pressure was 30.01 inches and steady. At Gainesville, it was sunny and 76, wind variable at 5. At Winder, it was mostly sunny, the temperature was 77. At Greensboro, it was mostly sunny and 77, wind calm. At Jefferson, it was sunny and 77, wind calm. At Monroe, it was mostly sunny, the temperature was 78. At Albertton, it was sunny and 77, wind calm. At Canyon, it was sunny and 76, wind calm. At Clemson, it was sunny and 75, wind calm. Elsewhere across Georgia, at Atlanta it was cloudy and 73, wind southwest at 6. At Cartersville, it was partly sunny and 72, wind calm. At Lawrenceville, it was mostly sunny and 76, wind calm. At Macon, it was cloudy and 75, wind west at 5. At Rome, it was cloudy, the temperature was 73. At Augusta, it was sunny and 81, wind calm. At Savannah, it was partly sunny and 77, wind west at 5. Elsewhere across the region, at Chattanooga, it was partly sunny and 75, wind calm. At Asheville, it was sunny and 72, wind north at 7. At Greenville-Spartanburg, it was sunny and 79, wind calm. Here is the hazardous weather outlook. This hazardous weather outlook is for North and Central Georgia. For today and tonight, scattered storms will develop this afternoon and evening across Central Georgia, capable of producing gusty winds, frequent lightning, and heavy rainfall. And now the extended outlook for the period Monday through Saturday. Scattered to numerous storms are possible Monday afternoon and evening across North Georgia. Several storms may be strong to severe, capable of producing damaging wind gusts, frequent lightning, and heavy rainfall. Localized flash flooding will also be possible due to high rainfall rates. Daily thunderstorm chances will continue through most of next week. A few storms could become strong to severe and bring the risk for heavy rainfall, gusty winds, and frequent lightning. Spotter information statement. Spotter activation is not requested, but spotters are encouraged to submit reports of severe weather through the web by going to weather.gov/Atlanta. Here is the official forecast from your National Weather Service for the Athens listening area. Today, sunny. A slight chance of showers and thunderstorms this afternoon. Highs around 90. Southwest winds 5 to 10 miles an hour. Tonight, mostly clear in the evening, then partly cloudy with a slight chance of showers after midnight. Lows in the lower 70s. Southwest winds up to 10 miles an hour. Monday, mostly sunny. A slight chance of showers and thunderstorms in the morning, then a chance of showers and thunderstorms in the afternoon. Highs in the upper 80s. Southwest winds 10 to 20 miles an hour with gusts up to 25 miles an hour. Chance of rain 30%. Monday night, showers likely and a chance of thunderstorms in the evening, then a slight chance of showers after midnight. Lows in the lower 70s. West winds 5 to 10 miles an hour. Chance of rain 60%. And now the extended forecast. Tuesday through Wednesday night, partly cloudy with a slight chance of showers and thunderstorms. Highs in the upper 80s. Lows in the upper 60s. Thursday through Friday night, partly cloudy with a chance of showers and thunderstorms. Highs in the upper 80s. Lows around 70. Saturday and Saturday night, partly cloudy. A slight chance of showers and thunderstorms. Highs around 90. Lows in the lower 70s. 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The current time is 10:31 a.m. Eastern Daylight Time.

Here are the 10 a.m. weather observations from around the area. At Athens, it was sunny, the temperature was 79 degrees, dew point 67 degrees, relative humidity 66%, wind calm, pressure was 30.01 inches and steady. At Gainesville, it was sunny and 76, wind variable at 5. At Winder, it was mostly sunny, the temperature was 77. At Greensboro, it was mostly sunny and 77, wind calm. At Jefferson, it was sunny and 77, wind calm. At Monroe, it was mostly sunny, the temperature was 78. At Albertton, it was sunny and 77, wind calm. At Canyon, it was sunny and 76, wind calm. At Clemson, it was sunny and 75, wind calm. Elsewhere across Georgia, at Atlanta it was cloudy and 73, wind southwest at 6. At Cartersville, it was partly sunny and 72, wind calm. At Lawrenceville, it was mostly sunny and 76, wind calm. At Macon, it was cloudy and 75, wind west at 5.2, wind calm. At Lawrenceville, it was mostly sunny and 76, wind calm. At Macon, it was cloudy and 75, wind west at 5. At Rome, it was cloudy, the temperature was 73. At Augusta, it was sunny and 81, wind calm. At Savannah, it was partly sunny and 77, wind west at 5. Elsewhere across the region, at Chattanooga, it was partly sunny and 75, wind calm. At Asheville, it was sunny and 72, wind north at 7. At Greenville-Spartanburg, it was sunny and 79, wind calm. Here is the hazardous weather outlook. This hazardous weather outlook is for North and Central Georgia. For today and tonight, scattered storms will develop this afternoon and evening across Central Georgia, capable of producing gusty winds, frequent lightning, and heavy rainfall. And now the extended outlook for the period Monday through Saturday. Scattered to numerous storms are possible Monday afternoon and evening across North Georgia. Several storms may be strong to severe, capable of producing damaging wind gusts, frequent lightning, and heavy rainfall. Localized flash flooding will also be possible due to high rainfall rates. Daily thunderstorm chances will continue through most of next week. A few storms could become strong to severe and bring the risk for heavy rainfall, gusty winds, and frequent lightning. Spotter information statement. 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Here is the official forecast from your National Weather Service for the Athens listening area. Today, sunny. A slight chance of showers and thunderstorms this afternoon. Highs around 90. Southwest winds 5 to 10 miles an hour. Tonight, mostly clear in the evening, then partly cloudy with a slight chance of showers after midnight. Lows in the lower 70s. Southwest winds up to 10 miles an hour. Monday, mostly sunny. A slight chance of showers and thunderstorms in the morning, then a chance of showers and thunderstorms in the afternoon. Highs in the upper 80s. Southwest winds 10 to 20 miles an hour with gusts up to 25 miles an hour. Chance of rain 30%. Monday night, showers likely and a chance of thunderstorms in the evening, then a slight chance of showers after midnight. Lows in the lower 70s. West winds 5 to 10 miles an hour. Chance of rain 60%. And now the extended forecast. Tuesday through Wednesday night, partly cloudy with a slight chance of showers and thunderstorms. Highs in the upper 80s. Lows in the upper 60s. Thursday through Friday night, partly cloudy with a chance of showers and thunderstorms. Highs in the upper 80s. Lows around 70. Saturday and Saturday night, partly cloudy. A slight chance of showers and thunderstorms. Highs around 90. Lows in the lower 70s. For more detailed weather, water,

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The current time is 10:36 a.m. Eastern Daylight Time. Here are the 10 a.m. weather observations from around the area. At Athens, it was sunny, the temperature was 79 degrees, dew point 67 degrees, relative humidity 66%, wind calm, pressure was 30.01 inches and steady. At Gainesville, it was sunny and 76, wind variable at 5. At Winder, it was mostly sunny, the temperature was 77. At Greensboro, it was mostly sunny and 77, wind calm. At Jefferson, it was sunny and 77, wind calm. At Monroe, it was mostly sunny, the temperature was 78. At Albertton, it was sunny and 77, wind calm. At Canyon, it was sunny and 76, wind calm. At Clemson, it was sunny and 75, wind calm. Elsewhere across Georgia, at Atlanta it was cloudy and 73, wind southwest at 6. At Cartersville, it was partly sunny and 72, wind calm. At Lawrenceville, it was mostly sunny and 76, wind calm. At Macon, it was cloudy and 75, wind west at 5. At Rome, it was cloudy, the temperature was 73. At Augusta, it was sunny and 81, wind calm. At Savannah, it was partly sunny and 77, wind west at 5. Elsewhere across the region, at Chattanooga, it was partly sunny and 75, wind calm. At Asheville, it was sunny and 72, wind north at 7. At Greenville-Spartanburg, it was sunny and 79, wind calm. Here is the hazardous weather outlook. This hazardous weather outlook is for North and Central Georgia. For today and tonight, scattered storms will develop this afternoon and evening across central Georgia, capable of producing gusty winds, frequent lightning, and heavy rainfall. And now the extended outlook for the period Monday through Saturday, scattered to numerous storms are possible Monday afternoon and evening across north Georgia. Several storms may be strong to severe, capable of producing damaging wind gusts, frequent lightning, and heavy rainfall. Localized flash flooding will also be possible due to high rainfall rates. Daily thunderstorm chances will continue through most of next week. A few storms could become strong to severe and bring the risk for heavy rainfall, gusty winds, and frequent lightning. Spotter information statement. 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Here is the official forecast from your National Weather Service for the Athens listening area. Today, sunny. A slight chance of showers and thunderstorms this afternoon. Highs around 90. Southwest winds 5 to 10 miles an hour. Tonight, mostly clear in the evening, then partly cloudy with a slight chance of showers after midnight. Lows in the lower 70s. Southwest winds up to 10 miles an hour. Monday, mostly sunny. A slight chance of showers and thunderstorms in the morning, then a chance of showers and thunderstorms in the afternoon. Highs in the upper 80s. Southwest winds 10 to 20 miles an hour with gusts up to 25 miles an hour. Chance of rain 30%. Monday night, showers likely and a chance of thunderstorms in the evening, then a slight chance of showers after midnight. Lows in the lower 70s. West winds 5 to 10 miles an hour. Chance of rain 60%. And now the extended forecast. Tuesday through Wednesday night, partly cloudy with a slight chance of showers and thunderstorms. Highs in the upper 80s. Lows in the upper 60s. Thursday through Friday night, partly cloudy with a chance of showers and thunderstorms. Highs in the upper 80s. Lows around 70. Saturday and Saturday night, partly cloudy. A slight chance of showers and thunderstorms. Highs around 90. Lows in the lower 70s. For more detailed weather, water, and climate

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The current time is 10:42 a.m. Eastern Daylight Time. Here are the 10 a.m. weather observations from around the area. At Athens, it was sunny, the temperature was 79 degrees, dew point 67 degrees, relative humidity 66%, wind calm, pressure was 30.01 inches and steady. At Gainesville, it was sunny and 76, wind variable at 5. At Winder, it was mostly sunny, the temperature was 77. At Greensboro, it was mostly sunny and 77, wind calm. At Jefferson, it was sunny and 77, wind calm. At Monroe, it was mostly sunny, the temperature was 78. At Elberton, it was sunny and 77, wind calm. At Canyon, it was sunny and 76, wind calm. At Clemson, it was sunny and 75, wind calm. Elsewhere across Georgia, at Atlanta it was cloudy and 73, wind southwest at 6. At Cartersville, it was partly sunny and 72, wind calm. At Lawrenceville, it was mostly sunny and 76, wind calm. At Macon, it was cloudy and 75, wind west at 5. At Rome, it was cloudy, the temperature was 73. At Augusta, it was sunny and 81, wind calm. At Savannah, it was partly sunny and 77, wind west at 5. Elsewhere across the region, at Chattanooga, it was partly sunny and 75, wind calm. At Asheville, it was sunny and 72, wind north at 7. At Greenville-Spartanburg, it was sunny and 79, wind calm. Here is the hazardous weather outlook. This hazardous weather outlook is for North and Central Georgia. For today and tonight, scattered storms will develop this afternoon and evening across Central Georgia, capable of producing gusty winds, frequent lightning, and heavy rainfall. And now the extended outlook for the period Monday through Saturday. Scattered to numerous storms are possible Monday afternoon and evening across North Georgia. Several storms may be strong to severe, capable of producing damaging wind gusts, frequent lightning, and heavy rainfall. Localized flash flooding will also be possible due to high rainfall rates. Daily thunderstorm chances will continue through most of next week. A few storms could become strong to severe and bring the risk for heavy rainfall, gusty winds, and frequent lightning. Spotter information statement. Spotter activation is not requested, but spotters are encouraged to submit reports of severe weather through the web by going to weather.gov/Atlanta. Here is the official forecast from your National Weather Service for the Athens listening area. Today, sunny. A slight chance of showers and thunderstorms this afternoon. Highs around 90. Southwest winds 5 to 10 miles an hour. Tonight, mostly clear in the evening, then partly cloudy with a slight chance of showers after midnight. Lows in the lower 70s. Southwest winds up to 10 miles an hour. Monday, mostly sunny. A slight chance of showers and thunderstorms in the morning, then a chance of showers and thunderstorms in the afternoon. Highs in the upper 80s. Southwest winds 10 to 20 miles an hour with gusts up to 25 miles an hour. Chance of rain 30%. Monday night, showers likely and a chance of thunderstorms in the evening,
Then a slight chance of showers after midnight. Lows in the lower 70s. West winds 5 to 10 miles an hour. Chance of rain 60%. And now the extended forecast. Tuesday through Wednesday night, partly cloudy with a slight chance of showers and thunderstorms. Highs in the upper 80s. Lows in the upper 60s. Thursday through Friday night, partly cloudy with a chance of showers and thunderstorms. Highs in the upper 80s. Lows around 70. Saturday and Saturday night, partly cloudy. A slight chance of showers and thunderstorms. Highs around 90. Lows in the lower 70s. For more detailed weather, water, and climate information, please visit our website at weather.gov/Atlanta. The current time is 10:47 a.m. Eastern Daylight Time. Here are the 10 a.m. weather observations from around the area. At Athens, it was sunny, the temperature was 79 degrees, dew point 67 degrees, relative humidity 66%, wind calm, pressure was 30.01 inches and steady. At Gainesville, it was sunny and 76, wind variable at 5. At Winder, it was mostly sunny, the temperature was 77. At Greensboro, it was mostly sunny and 77, wind calm. At Jefferson, it was sunny and 77, wind calm. At Monroe, it was mostly sunny, the temperature was 78. At Albertton, it was sunny and 77, wind calm. At Canyon, it was sunny and 76, wind calm. At Clemson, it was sunny and 75, wind calm. Elsewhere across Georgia, at Atlanta it was cloudy and 73, wind southwest at 6. At Cartersville, it was partly sunny and 72, wind calm. At Lawrenceville, it was mostly sunny and 76, wind calm. At Macon, it was cloudy and 75, wind west at 5. At Rome, it was cloudy, the temperature was 73. At Augusta, it was sunny and 81, wind calm. At Savannah, it was partly sunny and 77, wind west at 5. Elsewhere across the region, at Chattanooga, it was partly sunny and 75, wind calm. At Asheville, it was sunny and 72, wind north at 7. At Greenville-Spartanburg, it was sunny and 79, wind calm. Here is the hazardous weather outlook. This hazardous weather outlook is for North and Central Georgia. For today and tonight, scattered storms will develop this afternoon and evening across Central Georgia, capable of producing gusty winds, frequent lightning, and heavy rainfall. And now the extended outlook for the period Monday through Saturday. Scattered to numerous storms are possible Monday afternoon and evening across North Georgia. Several storms may be strong to severe, capable of producing damaging wind gusts, frequent lightning, and heavy rainfall. Localized flash flooding will also be possible due to high rainfall rates. Daily thunderstorm chances will continue through most of next week. A few storms could become strong to severe and bring the risk for heavy rainfall, gusty winds, and frequent lightning. Spotter information statement. 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Here is the official forecast from your National Weather Service for the Athens listening area. Today, sunny. A slight chance of showers and thunderstorms this afternoon. Highs around 90. Southwest winds 5 to 10 miles an hour. Tonight, mostly clear in the evening, then partly cloudy with a slight chance of showers after midnight. Lows in the lower 70s. Southwest winds up to 10 miles an hour. Monday, mostly sunny. A slight chance of showers and thunderstorms in the morning, then a chance of showers and thunderstorms in the afternoon. Highs in the upper 80s. Southwest winds 10 to 20 miles an hour with gusts up to 25 miles an hour. Chance of rain 30%. Monday night, showers likely and a chance of thunderstorms in the evening,
then a slight chance of

hours after midnight. Lows in the lower 70s. West winds 5 to 10 miles an hour. Chance of rain 60%. And now the extended forecast. Tuesday through Wednesday night, partly cloudy with a slight chance of showers and thunderstorms. Highs in the upper 80s. Lows in the upper 60s. Thursday through Friday night, partly cloudy with a chance of showers and thunderstorms. Highs in the upper 80s. Lows around 70. Saturday and Saturday night, partly cloudy. A slight chance of showers and thunderstorms. Highs around 90. Lows in the lower 70s. For more detailed weather, water, and climate information, please visit our website at weather.gov/Atlanta. The current time is 10:52 a.m. Eastern Daylight Time. Here are the 10 a.m. weather observations from around the area. At Athens, it was sunny, the temperature was 79 degrees, dew point 67 degrees, relative humidity 66%, wind calm, pressure was 30.01 inches and steady. At Gainesville, it was sunny and 76, wind variable at 5. At Winder, it was mostly sunny, the temperature was 77. At Greensboro, it was mostly sunny and 77, wind calm. At Jefferson, it was sunny and 77, wind calm. At Monroe, it was mostly sunny, the temperature was 78. At Albertton, it was sunny and 77, wind calm. At Canyon, it was sunny and 76, wind calm. At Clemson, it was sunny and 75, wind calm. Elsewhere across Georgia, at Atlanta it was cloudy and 73, wind southwest at 6. At Cartersville, it was partly sunny and 72, wind calm. At Lawrenceville, it was mostly sunny and 76, wind calm. At Macon, it was cloudy and 75, wind west at 5. At Rome, it was cloudy, the temperature was 73. At Augusta, it was sunny and 81, wind calm. At Savannah, it was partly sunny and 77, wind west at 5. Elsewhere across the region, at Chattanooga, it was partly sunny and 75, wind calm. At Asheville, it was sunny and 72, wind north at 7. At Greenville-Spartanburg, it was sunny and 79, wind calm. Here is the hazardous weather outlook. This hazardous weather outlook is for North and Central Georgia. For today and tonight, scattered storms will develop this afternoon and evening across Central Georgia, capable of producing gusty winds, frequent lightning, and heavy rainfall. And now the extended outlook for the period Monday through Saturday. Scattered to numerous storms are possible Monday afternoon and evening across North Georgia. Several storms may be strong to severe, capable of producing damaging wind gusts, frequent lightning, and heavy rainfall. Localized flash flooding will also be possible due to high rainfall rates. Daily thunderstorm chances will continue through most of next week. A few storms could become strong to severe and bring the risk for heavy rainfall, gusty winds, and frequent lightning. Spotter information statement. 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Here is the official forecast from your National Weather Service for the Athens listening area. Today, sunny. A slight chance of showers and thunderstorms this afternoon. Highs around 90. Southwest winds 5 to 10 miles an hour. Tonight, mostly clear in the evening, then partly cloudy with a slight chance of showers after midnight. Lows in the lower 70s. Southwest winds up to 10 miles an hour. Monday, mostly sunny. A slight chance of showers and thunderstorms in the morning, then a chance of showers and thunderstorms in the afternoon. Highs in the upper 80s. Southwest winds 10 to 20 miles an hour with gusts up to 25 miles an hour. Chance of rain 30%. Monday night, showers likely and a chance of thunderstorms in the evening, then a slight chance of showers.

to midnight. Lows in the lower 70s. West winds 5 to 10 miles an hour. Chance of rain 60%. And now the extended forecast. Tuesday through Wednesday night, partly cloudy with a slight chance of showers and thunderstorms. Highs in the upper 80s. Lows in the upper 60s. Thursday through Friday night, partly cloudy with a chance of showers and thunderstorms. Highs in the upper 80s. Lows around 70. Saturday and Saturday night, partly cloudy. A slight chance of showers and thunderstorms. Highs around 90. Lows in the lower 70s. 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The current time is 10:57 a.m. Eastern Daylight Time. Here are the 10 a.m. weather observations from around the area. At Athens, it was sunny, the temperature was 79 degrees, dew point 67 degrees, relative humidity 66%, wind calm, pressure was 30.01 inches and steady. At Gainesville, it was sunny and 76, wind variable at 5. At Winder, it was mostly sunny, the temperature was 77. At Greensboro, it was mostly sunny and 77, wind calm. At Jefferson, it was sunny and 77, wind calm. At Monroe, it was mostly sunny, the temperature was 78. At Albertton, it was sunny and 77, wind calm. At Canyon, it was sunny and 76, wind calm. At Clemson, it was sunny and 75, wind calm. Elsewhere across Georgia, at Atlanta it was cloudy and 73, wind southwest at 6. At Cartersville, it was partly sunny and 72, wind calm. At Lawrenceville, it was mostly sunny and 76, wind calm. At Macon, it was cloudy and 75, wind west at 5. At Rome, it was cloudy, the temperature was 73. At Augusta, it was sunny and 81, wind calm. At Savannah, it was partly sunny and 77, wind west at 5. Elsewhere across the region, at Chattanooga, it was partly sunny and 75, wind calm. At Asheville, it was sunny and 72, wind north at 7. At Greenville-Spartanburg, it was sunny and 79, wind calm. Here is the hazardous weather outlook. This hazardous weather outlook is for North and Central Georgia. For today and tonight, scattered storms will develop this afternoon and evening across Central Georgia, capable of producing gusty winds, frequent lightning, and heavy rainfall. And now the extended outlook for the period Monday through Saturday. Scattered to numerous storms are possible Monday afternoon and evening across North Georgia. Several storms may be strong to severe, capable of producing damaging wind gusts, frequent lightning, and heavy rainfall. Localized flash flooding will also be possible due to high rainfall rates. Daily thunderstorm chances will continue through most of next week. A few storms could become strong to severe and bring the risk for heavy rainfall, gusty winds, and frequent lightning. Spotter information statement. 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Here is the official forecast from your National Weather Service for the Athens listening area. Today, sunny. A slight chance of showers and thunderstorms this afternoon. Highs around 90. Southwest winds 5 to 10 miles an hour. Tonight, mostly clear in the evening, then partly cloudy with a slight chance of showers after midnight. Lows in the lower 70s. Southwest winds up to 10 miles an hour. Monday, mostly sunny. A slight chance of showers and thunderstorms in the morning, then a chance of showers and thunderstorms in the afternoon. Highs in the upper 80s. Southwest winds 10 to 20 miles an hour with gusts up to 25 miles an hour. Chance of rain 30%. Monday night, showers likely and a chance of thunderstorms in the evening, then a slight chance of showers after midnight.

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The current time is 11:02 a.m. Eastern Daylight Time. Here are the 10 a.m. weather observations from around the area. At Athens, it was sunny, the temperature was 79 degrees, dew point 67 degrees, relative humidity 66%, wind calm, pressure was 30.01 inches and steady. At Gainesville, it was sunny and 76, wind variable at 5. At Winder, it was mostly sunny, the temperature was 77. At Greensboro, it was mostly sunny and 77, wind calm. At Jefferson, it was sunny and 77, wind calm. At Monroe, it was mostly sunny, the temperature was 78. At Alberton, it was sunny and 77, wind calm. At Canyon, it was sunny and 76, wind calm. At Clemson, it was sunny and 75, wind calm. Elsewhere across Georgia, at Atlanta it was cloudy and 73, wind southwest at 6. At Cartersville, it was partly sunny and 72, wind calm. At Lawrenceville, it was mostly sunny and 76, wind calm. At Macon, it was cloudy and 75, wind west at 5. At Rome, it was cloudy, the temperature was 73. At Augusta, it was sunny and 81, wind calm. At Savannah, it was partly sunny and 77, wind west at 5. Elsewhere across the region, at Chattanooga, it was partly sunny and 75, wind calm. At Asheville, it was sunny and 72, wind north at 7. At Greenville-Spartanburg, it was sunny and 79, wind calm. Here are the 11 a.m. weather observations from around the area. At Athens, it was sunny, the temperature was 82 degrees, dew point 66 degrees, relative humidity 58%, wind north at 3 miles an hour, pressure was 29.99 inches and falling. At Gainesville, it was sunny and 79, wind northwest at 6. At Winder, it was mostly sunny, the temperature was 79. At Greensboro, it was sunny and 81, wind calm. At Monroe, it was mostly sunny, the temperature was 80. At Alberton, it was sunny and 81, wind calm. At Canyon, it was sunny and 81, wind northwest at 3. At Clemson, it was sunny and 78, wind south at 3. Elsewhere across Georgia, at Atlanta it was cloudy and 74, wind southwest at 5. At Cartersville, with fog, it was 72, wind calm. At Lawrenceville, it was mostly sunny and 79, wind variable at 3. At Macon, it was cloudy and 76, wind southwest at 7. At Rome, it was cloudy, the temperature was 74. At Augusta, it was mostly sunny and 84, wind calm. At Savannah, it was partly sunny and 80, wind variable at 3. Elsewhere across the region, at Chattanooga, it was partly sunny and 79, wind south at 6. At Asheville, it was sunny and 75, wind north at 3. At Greenville-Spartanburg, it was sunny and 82, wind calm. Here is the hazardous weather outlook. This hazardous weather outlook is for North and Central Georgia. For today and tonight, scattered storms will develop this afternoon and evening across Central Georgia, capable of producing gusty winds, frequent lightning, and heavy rainfall. And now the extended outlook for the period Monday through Saturday. Scattered to numerous storms are possible Monday afternoon and evening across North Georgia. Several storms may be strong to severe, capable of producing damaging wind gusts, frequent lightning, and heavy rainfall. Localized flash flooding will also be possible due to high rainfall rates. Daily thunderstorm chances will continue through most of next week. A few storms could become strong to severe and bring the risk for heavy rainfall, gusty winds, and frequent lightning. 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

Atlanta. Here is the official forecast from your National Weather Service for the Athens listening area. Today, sunny. A slight chance of showers and thunderstorms this afternoon. Highs around 90. Southwest winds 5 to 10 miles an hour. Tonight, mostly clear in the evening, then partly cloudy with a slight chance of showers after midnight. Lows in the lower 70s. Southwest winds up to 10 miles an hour. Monday, mostly sunny. A slight chance of showers and thunderstorms in the morning, then a chance of showers and thunderstorms in the afternoon. Highs in the upper 80s. Southwest winds 10 to 20 miles an hour with gusts up to 25 miles an hour. Chance of rain 30%. Monday night, showers likely and a chance of thunderstorms in the evening, then a slight chance of showers after midnight. Lows in the lower 70s. West winds 5 to 10 miles an hour. Chance of rain 60%. And now the extended forecast. Tuesday through Wednesday night, partly cloudy with a slight chance of showers and thunderstorms. Highs in the upper 80s. Lows in the upper 60s. Thursday through Friday night, partly cloudy with a chance of showers and thunderstorms. Highs in the upper 80s. Lows around 70. Saturday and Saturday night, partly cloudy. A slight chance of showers and thunderstorms. Highs around 90. Lows in the lower 70s. 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The current time is 11:09 a.m. Eastern Daylight Time. Here are the 11 a.m. weather observations from around the area. At Athens, it was sunny, the temperature was 82 degrees, dew point 66 degrees, relative humidity 58%, wind north at 3 miles an hour, pressure was 29.99 inches and falling. At Gainesville, it was sunny and 79, wind northwest at 6. At Winder, it was mostly sunny, the temperature was 79. At Greensboro, it was sunny and 81, wind calm. At Monroe, it was mostly sunny, the temperature was 80. At Albertton, it was sunny and 81, wind calm. At Canyon, it was sunny and 81, wind northwest at 3. At Clemson, it was sunny and 78, wind south at 3. Elsewhere across Georgia, at Atlanta it was cloudy and 74, wind southwest at 5. At Cartersville, with fog, it was 72, wind calm. At Lawrenceville, it was mostly sunny and 79, wind variable at 3. At Macon, it was cloudy and 76, wind southwest at 7. At Rome, it was cloudy, the temperature was 74. At Augusta, it was mostly sunny and 84, wind calm. At Savannah, it was partly sunny and 80, wind variable at 3. Elsewhere across the region, at Chattanooga, it was partly sunny and 79, wind south at 6. At Asheville, it was sunny and 75, wind north at 3. At Greenville-Spartanburg, it was sunny and 82, wind calm. Here are the 11 a.m. weather observations from around the area. At Athens, it was mostly sunny, the temperature was 82 degrees, dew point 66 degrees, relative humidity 58%, wind north at 3 miles an hour, pressure was 29.99 inches and falling. At Gainesville, it was sunny and 79, wind northwest at 6. At Winder, it was mostly sunny, the temperature was 79. At Greensboro, it was mostly sunny and 81, wind calm. At Monroe, it was mostly sunny, the temperature was 80. At Albertton, it was sunny and 81, wind calm. At Canyon, it was sunny and 81, wind northwest at 3. At Clemson, it was sunny and 78, wind south at 3. Elsewhere across Georgia, at Atlanta it was cloudy and 74, wind southwest at 5. At Cartersville, with fog, it was 72, wind calm. At Lawrenceville,

Bill. It was mostly sunny in 79, wind variable at 3. At Macon, it was cloudy and 76, wind southwest at 7. At Rome, it was cloudy, the temperature was 74. At Augusta, it was mostly sunny and 84, wind calm. At Savannah, it was partly sunny and 80, wind variable at 3. Elsewhere across the region, at Chattanooga, it was partly sunny and 79, wind south at 6. At Asheville, it was sunny and 75, wind north at 3. At Greenville-Spartanburg, it was sunny and 82, wind calm. Here is the hazardous weather outlook. This hazardous weather outlook is for north and central Georgia. For today and tonight, scattered storms will develop this afternoon and evening across central Georgia, capable of producing gusty winds, frequent lightning, and heavy rainfall. And now the extended outlook for the period Monday through Saturday. Scattered to numerous storms are possible Monday afternoon and evening across north Georgia. Several storms may be strong to severe, capable of producing damaging wind gusts, frequent lightning, and heavy rainfall. Localized flash flooding will also be possible due to high rainfall rates. Daily thunderstorm chances will continue through most of next week. A few storms could become strong to severe and bring the risk for heavy rainfall, gusty winds, and frequent lightning. Spotter information statement. Spotter activation is not requested, but spotters are encouraged to submit reports of severe weather through the web by going to weather.gov/Atlanta. Here is the official forecast from your National Weather Service for the Athens listening area. Today, sunny. A slight chance of showers and thunderstorms this afternoon. Highs around 90. Southwest winds 5 to 10 miles an hour. Tonight, mostly clear in the evening, then partly cloudy with a slight chance of showers after midnight. Lows in the lower 70s. Southwest winds up to 10 miles an hour. Monday, mostly sunny. A slight chance of showers and thunderstorms in the morning, then a chance of showers and thunderstorms in the afternoon. Highs in the upper 80s. Southwest winds 10 to 20 miles an hour with gusts up to 25 miles an hour. Chance of rain 30%. Monday night, showers likely and a chance of thunderstorms in the evening, then a slight chance of showers after midnight. Lows in the lower 70s. West winds 5 to 10 miles an hour. Chance of rain 60%. And now the extended forecast. Tuesday through Wednesday night, partly cloudy with a slight chance of showers and thunderstorms. Highs in the upper 80s. Lows in the upper 60s. Thursday through Friday night, partly cloudy with a chance of showers and thunderstorms. Highs in the upper 80s. Lows around 70. Saturday and Saturday night, partly cloudy. A slight chance of showers and thunderstorms. Highs around 90. Lows in the lower 70s. 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The current time is 11:16 a.m. Eastern Daylight Time. Here are the 11 a.m. weather observations from around the area. At Athens, it was mostly sunny. The temperature was 82 degrees, dew point 66 degrees, relative humidity 58%, wind north at 3 miles an hour, pressure was 29.99 inches and falling. At Gainesville, it was sunny and 79, wind northwest at 6. At Winder, it was mostly sunny, the temperature was 79. At Greensboro, it was mostly sunny and 81, wind calm. At Monroe, it was mostly sunny, the temperature was 80. At Albertton, it was sunny and 81, wind calm. At Canyon, it was sunny and 81, wind northwest at 3. At Clemson, it was sunny and 78, wind south at 3. Elsewhere across Georgia, at Atlanta it was cloudy and 74, wind southwest at 5. At Cartersville, with fog, it was 72, wind calm. At Lawrenceville, it was mostly

sunny and 79, wind variable at 3. At Macon, it was cloudy and 76, wind southwest at 7. At Rome, it was cloudy, the temperature was 74. At Augusta, it was mostly sunny and 84, wind calm. At Savannah, it was partly sunny and 80, wind variable at 3. Elsewhere across the region, at Chattanooga, it was partly sunny and 79, wind south at 6. At Asheville, it was sunny and 75, wind north at 3. At Greenville-Spartanburg, it was sunny and 82, wind calm. Here is the hazardous weather outlook. This hazardous weather outlook is for north and central Georgia. For today and tonight, scattered storms will develop this afternoon and evening across central Georgia, capable of producing gusty winds, frequent lightning, and heavy rainfall. And now the extended outlook for the period Monday through Saturday. Scattered to numerous storms are possible Monday afternoon and evening across north Georgia. Several storms may be strong to severe, capable of producing damaging wind gusts, frequent lightning, and heavy rainfall. Localized flash flooding will also be possible due to high rainfall rates. Daily thunderstorm chances will continue through most of next week. A few storms could become strong to severe and bring the risk for heavy rainfall, gusty winds, and frequent lightning. Spotter information statement. 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Here is the official forecast from your National Weather Service for the Athens listening area. Today, sunny. A slight chance of showers and thunderstorms this afternoon. Highs around 90. Southwest winds 5 to 10 miles an hour. Tonight, mostly clear in the evening, then partly cloudy with a slight chance of showers after midnight. Lows in the lower 70s. Southwest winds up to 10 miles an hour. Monday, mostly sunny. A slight chance of showers and thunderstorms in the morning, then a chance of showers and thunderstorms in the afternoon. Highs in the upper 80s. Southwest winds 10 to 20 miles an hour with gusts up to 25 miles an hour. Chance of rain 30%. Monday night, showers likely and a chance of thunderstorms in the evening, then a slight chance of showers after midnight. Lows in the lower 70s. West winds 5 to 10 miles an hour. Chance of rain 60%. And now the extended forecast. Tuesday through Wednesday night, partly cloudy with a slight chance of showers and thunderstorms. Highs in the upper 80s. Lows in the upper 60s. Thursday through Friday night, partly cloudy with a chance of showers and thunderstorms. Highs in the upper 80s. Lows around 70. Saturday and Saturday night, partly cloudy. A slight chance of showers and thunderstorms. Highs around 90. Lows in the lower 70s. 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The current time is 11:21 a.m. Eastern Daylight Time. Here are the 11 a.m. weather observations from around the area. At Athens, it was mostly sunny. The temperature was 82 degrees, dew point 66 degrees, relative humidity 58%, wind north at 3 miles an hour, pressure was 29.99 inches and falling. At Gainesville, it was sunny and 79, wind northwest at 6. At Winder, it was mostly sunny, the temperature was 79. At Greensboro, it was mostly sunny and 81, wind calm. At Monroe, it was mostly sunny, the temperature was 80. At Albertton, it was sunny and 81, wind calm. At Canyon, it was sunny and 81, wind northwest at 3. At Clemson, it was sunny and 78, wind south at 3. Elsewhere across Georgia, at Atlanta it was cloudy and 74, wind southwest at 5. At Cartersville, with fog, it was 72, wind calm. At Lawrenceville, it was mostly sunny and 79.

Wind variable at 3. At Macon, it was cloudy and 76. Wind southwest at 7. At Rome, it was cloudy. The temperature was 74. At Augusta, it was mostly sunny and 84. Wind calm. At Savannah, it was partly sunny and 80. Wind variable at 3. Elsewhere across the region, at Chattanooga, it was partly sunny and 79, wind south at 6. At Asheville, it was sunny and 75, wind north at 3. At Greenville-Spartanburg, it was sunny and 82, wind calm. Here is the hazardous weather outlook. This hazardous weather outlook is for north and central Georgia. For today and tonight, scattered storms will develop this afternoon and evening across central Georgia, capable of producing gusty winds, frequent lightning, and heavy rainfall. And now the extended outlook for the period Monday through Saturday. Scattered to numerous storms are possible Monday afternoon and evening across north Georgia. Several storms may be strong to severe, capable of producing damaging wind gusts, frequent lightning, and heavy rainfall. Localized flash flooding will also be possible due to high rainfall rates. Daily thunderstorm chances will continue through most of next week. A few storms could become strong to severe and bring the risk for heavy rainfall, gusty winds, and frequent lightning. Spotter information statement. 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Here is the official forecast from your National Weather Service for the Athens listening area. Today, sunny. A slight chance of showers and thunderstorms this afternoon. Highs around 90. Southwest winds 5 to 10 miles an hour. Tonight, mostly clear in the evening, then partly cloudy with a slight chance of showers after midnight. Lows in the lower 70s. Southwest winds up to 10 miles an hour. Monday, mostly sunny. A slight chance of showers and thunderstorms in the morning, then a chance of showers and thunderstorms in the afternoon. Highs in the upper 80s. Southwest winds 10 to 20 miles an hour with gusts up to 25 miles an hour. Chance of rain 30%. Monday night, showers likely and a chance of thunderstorms in the evening, then a slight chance of showers after midnight. Lows in the lower 70s. West winds 5 to 10 miles an hour. Chance of rain 60%. And now the extended forecast. Tuesday through Wednesday night, partly cloudy with a slight chance of showers and thunderstorms. Highs in the upper 80s. Lows in the upper 60s. Thursday through Friday night, partly cloudy with a chance of showers and thunderstorms. Highs in the upper 80s. Lows around 70. Saturday and Saturday night, partly cloudy. A slight chance of showers and thunderstorms. Highs around 90. Lows in the lower 70s. 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The current time is 11:26 a.m. Eastern Daylight Time. Here are the 11 a.m. weather observations from around the area. At Athens, it was mostly sunny. The temperature was 82 degrees, dew point 66 degrees, relative humidity 58%, wind north at 3 miles an hour, pressure was 29.99 inches and falling. At Gainesville, it was sunny and 79, wind northwest at 6. At Winder, it was mostly sunny, the temperature was 79. At Greensboro, it was mostly sunny and 81, wind calm. At Monroe, it was mostly sunny, the temperature was 80. At Albertton, it was sunny and 81, wind calm. At Canyon, it was sunny and 81, wind northwest at 3. At Clemson, it was sunny and 78, wind south at 3. Elsewhere across Georgia, at Atlanta it was cloudy and 74, wind southwest at 5. At Cartersville, with fog, it was 72, wind calm. At Lawrenceville, it was mostly sunny and 79, wind variable at

3. At Macon, it was cloudy and 76, wind southwest at 7. At Rome, it was cloudy, the temperature was 74. At Augusta, it was mostly sunny and 84, wind calm. At Savannah, it was partly sunny and 80, wind variable at 3. Elsewhere across the region, at Chattanooga, it was partly sunny and 79, wind south at 6. At Asheville, it was sunny and 75, wind north at 3. At Greenville-Spartanburg, it was sunny and 82, wind calm. Here is the hazardous weather outlook. This hazardous weather outlook is for North and Central Georgia. For today and tonight, scattered storms will develop this afternoon and evening across Central Georgia, capable of producing gusty winds, frequent lightning, and heavy rainfall. And now the extended outlook for the period Monday through Saturday. Scattered to numerous storms are possible Monday afternoon and evening across North Georgia. Several storms may be strong to severe, capable of producing damaging wind gusts, frequent lightning, and heavy rainfall. Localized flash flooding will also be possible due to high rainfall rates. Daily thunderstorm chances will continue through most of next week. A few storms could become strong to severe and bring the risk for heavy rainfall, gusty winds, and frequent lightning. Spotter information statement. 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Here is the official forecast from your National Weather Service for the Athens listening area. Today, sunny. A slight chance of showers and thunderstorms this afternoon. Highs around 90. Southwest winds 5 to 10 miles an hour. Tonight, mostly clear in the evening, then partly cloudy with a slight chance of showers after midnight. Lows in the lower 70s. Southwest winds up to 10 miles an hour. Monday, mostly sunny. A slight chance of showers and thunderstorms in the morning, then a chance of showers and thunderstorms in the afternoon. Highs in the upper 80s. Southwest winds 10 to 20 miles an hour with gusts up to 25 miles an hour. Chance of rain 30%. Monday night, showers likely and a chance of thunderstorms in the evening, then a slight chance of showers after midnight. Lows in the lower 70s. West winds 5 to 10 miles an hour. Chance of rain 60%. And now the extended forecast. Tuesday through Wednesday night, partly cloudy with a slight chance of showers and thunderstorms. Highs in the upper 80s. Lows in the upper 60s. Thursday through Friday night, partly cloudy with a chance of showers and thunderstorms. Highs in the upper 80s. Lows around 70. Saturday and Saturday night, partly cloudy. A slight chance of showers and thunderstorms. Highs around 90. Lows in the lower 70s. 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The current time is 11:31 a.m. Eastern Daylight Time. Here are the 11 a.m. weather observations from around the area. At Athens, it was mostly sunny. The temperature was 82 degrees, dew point 66 degrees, relative humidity 58%, wind north at 3 miles an hour, pressure was 29.99 inches and falling. At Gainesville, it was sunny and 79, wind northwest at 6. At Winder, it was mostly sunny, the temperature was 79. At Greensboro, it was mostly sunny and 81, wind calm. At Monroe, it was mostly sunny, the temperature was 80. At Albertton, it was sunny and 81, wind calm. At Canyon, it was sunny and 81, wind northwest at 3. At Clemson, it was sunny and 78, wind south at 3. Elsewhere across Georgia, at Atlanta it was cloudy and 74, wind southwest at 5. At Cartersville, with fog, it was 72, wind calm. At Lawrenceville, it was mostly sunny and 79, wind variable at 3.

Macon, it was cloudy and 76, wind southwest at 7. At Rome, it was cloudy, the temperature was 74. At Augusta, it was mostly sunny and 84, wind calm. At Savannah, it was partly sunny and 80, wind variable at 3. Elsewhere across the region, at Chattanooga, it was partly sunny and 79, wind south at 6. At Asheville, it was sunny and 75, wind north at 3. At Greenville-Spartanburg, it was sunny and 82, wind calm. Here is the hazardous weather outlook. This hazardous weather outlook is for calm. Here is the hazardous weather outlook. This hazardous weather outlook is for North and Central Georgia. For today and tonight, scattered storms will develop this afternoon and evening across Central Georgia, capable of producing gusty winds, frequent lightning, and heavy rainfall. And now the extended outlook for the period Monday through Saturday. Scattered to numerous storms are possible Monday afternoon and evening across North Georgia. Several storms may be strong to severe, capable of producing damaging wind gusts, frequent lightning, and heavy rainfall. Localized flash flooding will also be possible due to high rainfall rates. Daily thunderstorm chances will continue through most of next week. A few storms could become strong to severe and bring the risk for heavy rainfall, gusty winds, and frequent lightning. Spotter information statement. 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Here is the official forecast from your National Weather Service for the Athens listening area. Today, sunny. A slight chance of showers and thunderstorms this afternoon. Highs around 90. Southwest winds 5 to 10 miles an hour. Tonight, mostly clear in the evening, then partly cloudy with a slight chance of showers after midnight. Lows in the lower 70s. Southwest winds up to 10 miles an hour. Monday, mostly sunny. A slight chance of showers and thunderstorms in the morning, then a chance of showers and thunderstorms in the afternoon. Highs in the upper 80s. Southwest winds 10 to 20 miles an hour with gusts up to 25 miles an hour. Chance of rain 30%. Monday night, showers likely and a chance of thunderstorms in the evening, then a slight chance of showers after midnight. Lows in the lower 70s. West winds 5 to 10 miles an hour. Chance of rain 60%. And now the extended forecast. Tuesday through Wednesday night, partly cloudy with a slight chance of showers and thunderstorms. Highs in the upper 80s. Lows in the upper 60s. Thursday through Friday night, partly cloudy with a chance of showers and thunderstorms. Highs in the upper 80s. Lows around 70. Saturday and Saturday night, partly cloudy. A slight chance of showers and thunderstorms. Highs around 90. Lows in the lower 70s. 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The current time is 11:36 a.m. Eastern Daylight Time. Here are the 11 a.m. weather observations from around the area. At Athens, it was mostly sunny. The temperature was 82 degrees, dew point 66 degrees, relative humidity 58%, wind north at 3 miles an hour, pressure was 29.99 inches and falling. At Gainesville, it was sunny and 79, wind northwest at 6. At Winder, it was mostly sunny, the temperature was 79. At Greensboro, it was mostly sunny and 81, wind calm. At Monroe, it was mostly sunny, the temperature was 80. At Albertton, it was sunny and 81, wind calm. At Canyon, it was sunny and 81, wind northwest at 3. At Clemson, it was sunny and 78, wind south at 3. Elsewhere across Georgia, at Atlanta it was cloudy and 74, wind southwest at 5. At Cartersville, with fog, it was 72, wind calm. At Lawrence.

It was mostly sunny and 79, wind variable at 3. At Macon, it was cloudy and 76, wind southwest at 7. At Rome, it was cloudy, the temperature was 74. At Augusta, it was mostly sunny and 84, wind calm. At Savannah, it was partly sunny and 80, wind variable at 3. Elsewhere across the region, at Chattanooga, it was partly sunny and 79, wind south at 6. At Asheville, it was sunny and 75, wind north at 3. At Greenville-Spartanburg, it was sunny and 82, wind calm. Here is the hazardous weather outlook. This hazardous weather outlook is for North and Central Georgia. For today and tonight, scattered storms will develop this afternoon and evening across Central Georgia, capable of producing gusty winds, frequent lightning, and heavy rainfall. And now the extended outlook for the period Monday through Saturday. Scattered to numerous storms are possible Monday afternoon and evening across North Georgia. Several storms may be strong to severe, capable of producing damaging wind gusts, frequent lightning, and heavy rainfall. Localized flash flooding will also be possible due to high rainfall rates. Daily thunderstorm chances will continue through most of next week. A few storms could become strong to severe and bring the risk for heavy rainfall, gusty winds, and frequent lightning. Spotter information statement. 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Here is the official forecast from your National Weather Service for the Athens listening area. Today, sunny. A slight chance of showers and thunderstorms this afternoon. Highs around 90. Southwest winds 5 to 10 miles an hour. Tonight, mostly clear in the evening, then partly cloudy with a slight chance of showers after midnight. Lows in the lower 70s. Southwest winds up to 10 miles an hour. Monday, mostly sunny. A slight chance of showers and thunderstorms in the morning, then a chance of showers and thunderstorms in the afternoon. Highs in the upper 80s. Southwest winds 10 to 20 miles an hour with gusts up to 25 miles an hour. Chance of rain 30%. Monday night, showers likely and a chance of thunderstorms in the evening, then a slight chance of showers after midnight. Lows in the lower 70s. West winds 5 to 10 miles an hour. Chance of rain 60%. And now the extended forecast. Tuesday through Wednesday night, partly cloudy with a slight chance of showers and thunderstorms. Highs in the upper 80s. Lows in the upper 60s. Thursday through Friday night, partly cloudy with a chance of showers and thunderstorms. Highs in the upper 80s. Lows around 70. Saturday and Saturday night, partly cloudy. A slight chance of showers and thunderstorms. Highs around 90. Lows in the lower 70s. For more detailed weather, water, and climate information, please visit our website at weather.gov/Atlanta. 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The current time is 11:42 a.m. Eastern Daylight Time. Here are the 11 a.m. weather observations from around the area. At Athens, it was mostly sunny. The temperature was 82 degrees, dew point 66 degrees, relative humidity 58%, wind north at 3 miles an hour, pressure was 29.99 inches and 4.

Sunny and 79, wind northwest at 6. At Winder, it was mostly sunny. The temperature was 79. At Greensboro, it was mostly sunny and 81, wind calm. At Monroe, it was mostly sunny. The temperature was 80. At Albertton, it was sunny and 81, wind calm. At Canyon, it was sunny and 81, wind northwest at 3. At Clemson, it was sunny and 78, wind south at 3. Elsewhere across Georgia, at Atlanta it was cloudy and 74, wind southwest at 5. At Cartersville, with fog, it was 72, wind calm. At Lawrenceville, it was mostly sunny and 79, wind variable at 3. At Macon, it was cloudy and 76, wind southwest at 7. At Rome, it was cloudy, the temperature was 74. At Augusta, it was mostly sunny and 84, wind calm. At Savannah, it was partly sunny and 80, wind variable at 3. Elsewhere across the region, at Chattanooga, it was partly sunny and 79, wind south at 6. At Asheville, it was sunny and 75, wind north at 3. At Greenville-Spartanburg, it was sunny and 82, wind calm. Here is the hazardous weather outlook. This hazardous weather outlook is for north and central Georgia. For today and tonight, scattered storms will develop this afternoon and evening across central Georgia, capable of producing gusty winds, frequent lightning, and heavy rainfall. And now the extended outlook for the period Monday through Saturday. Scattered to numerous storms are possible Monday afternoon and evening across north Georgia. Several storms may be strong to severe, capable of producing damaging wind gusts, frequent lightning, and heavy rainfall. Localized flash flooding will also be possible due to high rainfall rates. Daily thunderstorm chances will continue through most of next week. A few storms could become strong to severe and bring the risk for heavy rainfall, gusty winds, and frequent lightning. Spotter information statement. 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Here is the official forecast from your National Weather Service for the Athens listening area. Today, sunny. A slight chance of showers and thunderstorms this afternoon. Highs around 90. Southwest winds 5 to 10 miles an hour. Tonight, mostly clear in the evening, then partly cloudy with a slight chance of showers after midnight. Lows in the lower 70s. Southwest winds up to 10 miles an hour. Monday, mostly sunny. A slight chance of showers and thunderstorms in the morning, then a chance of showers and thunderstorms in the afternoon. Highs in the upper 80s. Southwest winds 10 to 20 miles an hour with gusts up to 25 miles an hour. Chance of rain 30%. Monday night, showers likely and a chance of thunderstorms in the evening, then a slight chance of showers after midnight. Lows in the lower 70s. West winds 5 to 10 miles an hour. Chance of rain 60%. And now the extended forecast. Tuesday through Wednesday night, partly cloudy with a slight chance of showers and thunderstorms. Highs in the upper 80s. Lows in the upper 60s. Thursday through Friday night, partly cloudy with a chance of showers and thunderstorms. Highs in the upper 80s. Lows around 70. Saturday and Saturday night, partly cloudy. A slight chance of showers and thunderstorms. Highs around 90. Lows in the lower 70s. 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The current time is 11:56 a.m. Eastern Daylight Time. Here are the 11 a.m. weather observations from around the area. At Athens, it was mostly sunny. The temperature was 82 degrees, dew point 66 degrees, relative humidity 58%, wind north at 3 miles an hour, pressure was 29.99 inches and falling. At Gainesville, it was sunny and 79,

Wind northwest at 6. At Winder, it was mostly sunny. The temperature was 79. At Greensboro, it was mostly sunny and 81. Wind calm. At Monroe, it was mostly sunny. The temperature was 80. At Albertton, it was sunny and 81. Wind calm. At Canyon, it was sunny and 81. Wind northwest at 3. At Clemson, it was sunny and 78. Wind south at 3. Elsewhere across Georgia, at Atlanta it was cloudy and 74, wind southwest at 5. At Cartersville, with fog, it was 72, wind calm. At Lawrenceville, it was mostly sunny and 79, wind variable at 3. At Macon, it was cloudy and 76, wind southwest at 7. At Rome, it was cloudy, the temperature was 74. At Augusta, it was mostly sunny and 84, wind calm. At Savannah, it was partly sunny and 80, wind variable at 3. Elsewhere across the region, at Chattanooga, it was partly sunny and 79, wind south at 6. At Asheville, it was sunny and 75, wind north at 3. At Greenville-Spartanburg, it was sunny and 82, wind calm. Here is the hazardous weather outlook. This hazardous weather outlook is for north and central Georgia. For today and tonight, scattered storms will develop this afternoon and evening across central Georgia, capable of producing gusty winds, frequent lightning, and heavy rainfall. And now the extended outlook for the period Monday through Saturday. Scattered to numerous storms are possible Monday afternoon and evening across north Georgia. Several storms may be strong to severe, capable of producing damaging wind gusts, frequent lightning, and heavy rainfall. Localized flash flooding will also be possible due to high rainfall rates. Daily thunderstorm chances will continue through most of next week. A few storms could become strong to severe and bring the risk for heavy rainfall, gusty winds, and frequent lightning. Spotter information statement. Spotter activation is not requested, but spotters are encouraged to submit reports of severe weather through the web by going to weather.gov/Atlanta. Here is the official forecast from your National Weather Service for the Athens listening area. Today, sunny. A slight chance of showers and thunderstorms this afternoon. Highs around 90. Southwest winds 5 to 10 miles an hour. Tonight, mostly clear in the evening, then partly cloudy with a slight chance of showers after midnight. Lows in the lower 70s. Southwest winds up to 10 miles an hour. Monday, mostly sunny. A slight chance of showers and thunderstorms in the morning, then a chance of showers and thunderstorms in the afternoon. Highs in the upper 80s. Southwest winds 10 to 20 miles an hour with gusts up to 25 miles an hour. Chance of rain 30%. Monday night, showers likely and a chance of thunderstorms in the evening, then a slight chance of showers after midnight. Lows in the lower 70s. West winds 5 to 10 miles an hour. Chance of rain 60%. And now the extended forecast. Tuesday through Wednesday night, partly cloudy with a slight chance of showers and thunderstorms. Highs in the upper 80s. Lows in the upper 60s. Thursday through Friday night, partly cloudy with a chance of showers and thunderstorms. Highs in the upper 80s. Lows around 70. Saturday and Saturday night, partly cloudy. A slight chance of showers and thunderstorms. Highs around 90. Lows in the lower 70s. 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The current time is 12:01 p.m. Eastern Daylight Time. Here are the 11 a.m. weather observations from around the area. At Athens, it was mostly sunny. The temperature was 82 degrees, dew point 66 degrees, relative humidity 58%, wind north at 3 miles an hour, pressure was 29.99 inches and falling. At Gainesville, it was sunny and 79, wind northwest at 6.

Evansville. It was mostly sunny and 79, wind variable at 3. At Macon, it was cloudy and 76, wind southwest at 7. At Rome, it was cloudy, the temperature was 74. At Augusta, it was mostly sunny and 84, wind calm. At Savannah, it was partly sunny and 80, wind variable at 3. Elsewhere across the region, at Chattanooga, it was partly sunny and 79, wind south at 6. At Asheville, it was sunny and 75, wind north at 3. At Greenville-Spartanburg, it was sunny and 82, wind calm. Here is the hazardous weather outlook. This hazardous weather outlook is for north and central Georgia. For today and tonight, scattered storms will develop this afternoon and evening across central Georgia, capable of producing gusty winds, frequent lightning, and heavy rainfall. And now the extended outlook for the period Monday through Saturday. Scattered to numerous storms are possible Monday afternoon and evening across north Georgia. Several storms may be strong to severe, capable of producing damaging wind gusts, frequent lightning, and heavy rainfall. Localized flash flooding will also be possible due to high rainfall rates. Daily thunderstorm chances will continue through most of next week. A few storms could become strong to severe and bring the risk for heavy rainfall, gusty winds, and frequent lightning. Spotter information statement. 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Here is the official forecast from your National Weather Service for the Athens listening area. Today, sunny. A slight chance of showers and thunderstorms this afternoon. Highs around 90. Southwest winds 5 to 10 miles an hour. Tonight, mostly clear in the evening, then partly cloudy with a slight chance of showers after midnight. Lows in the lower 70s. Southwest winds up to 10 miles an hour. Monday, mostly sunny. A slight chance of showers and thunderstorms in the morning, then a chance of showers and thunderstorms in the afternoon. Highs in the upper 80s. Southwest winds 10 to 20 miles an hour with gusts up to 25 miles an hour. Chance of rain 30%. Monday night, showers likely and a chance of thunderstorms in the evening, then a slight chance of showers after midnight. Lows in the lower 70s. West winds 5 to 10 miles an hour. Chance of rain 60%. And now the extended forecast. Tuesday through Wednesday night, partly cloudy with a slight chance of showers and thunderstorms. Highs in the upper 80s. Lows in the upper 60s. Thursday through Friday night, partly cloudy with a chance of showers and thunderstorms. Highs in the upper 80s. Lows around 70. Saturday and Saturday night, partly cloudy. A slight chance of showers and thunderstorms. Highs around 90. Lows in the lower 70s. 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The current time is 12:06 p.m. Eastern Daylight Time. Here are the noon weather observations from around the area. At Athens, it was mostly sunny. The temperature was 84 degrees, dew point 68 degrees, relative humidity 58%, wind calm, pressure was 29.99 inches and steady. At Gainesville, it was sunny and 80, wind southwest at 6. At Winder, it was mostly sunny, the temperature was 81. At Greensboro, it was mostly sunny and 82, wind calm. At Jefferson, it was mostly sunny and 81, wind calm. At Monroe, it was mostly sunny, the temperature was 81. At Albertton, it was sunny and 82, wind west at 5. At Canyon, it was sunny and 83, wind southwest at 6. At Clemson, it was sunny and 82, wind variable at 3. Elsewhere across Georgia, at Atlanta it was partly sunny and 78, wind south at 3. At Cartersville, it was cloudy and 73.

calm. At Lawrenceville, it was mostly sunny and 81, wind south at 6. At Macon, it was partly sunny and 80, wind variable at 3. At Rome, it was cloudy and 74, wind south at 6. At Augusta, it was mostly sunny and 86, wind south at 5. At Savannah, it was partly sunny and 82, wind northwest at 8. Elsewhere across the region, at Chattanooga, it was partly sunny and 79, wind south at 5. At Asheville, it was sunny and 78, wind variable at 5. At Greenville-Spartanburg, it was sunny and 83, wind southwest at 5. Here is the hazardous weather outlook. This hazardous weather outlook is for North and Central Georgia. For today and tonight, scattered storms will develop this afternoon and evening across Central Georgia, capable of producing gusty winds, frequent lightning, and heavy rainfall. And now the extended outlook for the period Monday through Saturday. Scattered to numerous storms are possible Monday afternoon and evening across North Georgia. Several storms may be strong to severe, capable of producing damaging wind gusts, frequent lightning, and heavy rainfall. Localized flash flooding will also be possible due to high rainfall rates. Daily thunderstorm chances will continue through most of next week. A few storms could become strong to severe and bring the risk for heavy rainfall, gusty winds, and frequent lightning. Spotter information statement. 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Here is the official forecast from your National Weather Service for the Athens listening area. Today, sunny. A slight chance of showers and thunderstorms this afternoon. Highs around 90. Southwest winds 5 to 10 miles an hour. Tonight, mostly clear in the evening, then partly cloudy with a slight chance of showers after midnight. Lows in the lower 70s. Southwest winds up to 10 miles an hour. Monday, mostly sunny. A slight chance of showers and thunderstorms in the morning, then a chance of showers and thunderstorms in the afternoon. Highs in the upper 80s. Southwest winds 10 to 20 miles an hour with gusts up to 25 miles an hour. Chance of rain 30%. Monday night, showers likely and a chance of thunderstorms in the evening, then a slight chance of showers after midnight. Lows in the lower 70s. West winds 5 to 10 miles an hour. Chance of rain 60%. And now the extended forecast. Tuesday through Wednesday night, partly cloudy with a slight chance of showers and thunderstorms. Highs in the upper 80s. Lows in the upper 60s. Thursday through Friday night, partly cloudy with a chance of showers and thunderstorms. Highs in the upper 80s. Lows around 70. Saturday and Saturday night, partly cloudy. A slight chance of showers and thunderstorms. Highs around 90. Lows in the lower 70s. For more detailed weather, water, and climate information, please visit our website at weather.gov/Atlanta. The current time is 12:11 p.m. Eastern Daylight Time. Here are the noon weather observations from around the area. At Athens, it was mostly sunny. The temperature was 84 degrees, dew point 68 degrees, relative humidity 58%, wind calm, pressure was 29.99 inches and steady. At Gainesville, it was mostly sunny and 80, wind southwest at 6. At Winder, it was partly sunny, the temperature was 81. At Greensboro, it was partly sunny and 82, wind calm. At Jefferson, it was mostly sunny and 81, wind calm. At Monroe, it was partly sunny, the temperature was 81. At Elberton, it was mostly sunny and 82, wind west at 5. At Canyon, it was mostly sunny and 83, wind southwest at 6. At Clemson, it was mostly sunny and 82, wind variable at 3. Elsewhere across Georgia, at Atlanta it was partly sunny and 70.

wind south at 3. At Cartersville, it was cloudy and 73, wind calm. At Lawrenceville, it was partly sunny and 81, wind south at 6. At Macon, it was partly sunny and 80, wind variable at 3. At Rome, it was cloudy and 74, wind south at 6. At Augusta, it was mostly sunny and 86, wind south at 5. At Savannah, it was partly sunny and 82, wind northwest at 8. Elsewhere across the region, at Chattanooga, it was partly sunny and 79, wind south at 5. At Asheville, it was sunny and 78, wind variable at 5. At Greenville-Spartanburg, it was sunny and 83, wind southwest at 5. Here is the hazardous weather outlook. This hazardous weather outlook is for North and Central Georgia. For today and tonight, scattered storms will develop this afternoon and evening across Central Georgia, capable of producing gusty winds, frequent lightning, and heavy rainfall. And now the extended outlook for the period Monday through Saturday. Scattered to numerous storms are possible Monday afternoon and evening across North Georgia. Several storms may be strong to severe, capable of producing damaging wind gusts, frequent lightning, and heavy rainfall. Localized flash flooding will also be possible due to high rainfall rates. Daily thunderstorm chances will continue through most of next week. A few storms could become strong to severe and bring the risk for heavy rainfall, gusty winds, and frequent lightning. Spotter information statement. Spotter activation is not requested, but spotters are encouraged to submit reports of severe weather through the web by going to weather.gov/Atlanta. Here is the official forecast from your National Weather Service for the Athens listening area. Today, sunny. A slight chance of showers and thunderstorms this afternoon. Highs around 90. Southwest winds 5 to 10 miles an hour. Tonight, mostly clear in the evening, then partly cloudy with a slight chance of showers after midnight. Lows in the lower 70s. Southwest winds up to 10 miles an hour. Monday, mostly sunny. A slight chance of showers and thunderstorms in the morning, then a chance of showers and thunderstorms in the afternoon. Highs in the upper 80s. Southwest winds 10 to 20 miles an hour with gusts up to 25 miles an hour. Chance of rain 30%. Monday night, showers likely and a chance of thunderstorms in the evening, then a slight chance of showers after midnight. Lows in the lower 70s. West winds 5 to 10 miles an hour. Chance of rain 60%. And now the extended forecast. Tuesday through Wednesday night, partly cloudy with a slight chance of showers and thunderstorms. Highs in the upper 80s. Lows in the upper 60s. Thursday through Friday night, partly cloudy with a chance of showers and thunderstorms. Highs in the upper 80s. Lows around 70. Saturday and Saturday night, partly cloudy. A slight chance of showers and thunderstorms. Highs around 90. Lows in the lower 70s. 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The current time is 12:17 p.m. Eastern Daylight Time. Here are the noon weather observations from around the area. At Athens, it was mostly sunny. The temperature was 84 degrees, dew point 68 degrees, relative humidity 58%, wind calm, pressure was 29.99 inches and steady. At Gainesville, it was mostly sunny and 80, wind southwest at 6. At Winder, it was partly sunny, the temperature was 81. At Greensboro, it was partly sunny and 82, wind calm. At Jefferson, it was mostly sunny and 81, wind calm. At Monroe, it was partly sunny, the temperature was 81. At Elberton, it was mostly sunny and 82, wind west at 5. At Canyon, it was mostly sunny and 83, wind southwest at 6. At Clemson, it was mostly sunny and 82, wind variable at 5.

3. Elsewhere across Georgia, at Atlanta it was partly sunny and 78, wind south at 3. At Cartersville, it was cloudy and 73, wind calm. At Lawrenceville, it was partly sunny and 81, wind south at 6. At Macon, it was partly sunny and 80, wind variable at 3. At Rome, it was cloudy and 74, wind south at 6. At Augusta, it was mostly sunny and 86, wind south at 5. At Savannah, it was partly sunny and 82, wind northwest at 8. Elsewhere across the region, at Chattanooga, it was partly sunny and 79, wind south at 5. At Asheville, it was sunny and 78, wind variable at 5. At Greenville-Spartanburg, it was sunny and 83, wind southwest at 5. Here is the hazardous weather outlook. This hazardous weather outlook is for North and Central Georgia. For today and tonight, scattered storms will develop this afternoon and evening across Central Georgia, capable of producing gusty winds, frequent lightning, and heavy rainfall. And now the extended outlook for the period Monday through Saturday. Scattered to numerous storms are possible Monday afternoon and evening across North Georgia. Several storms may be strong to severe, capable of producing damaging wind gusts, frequent lightning, and heavy rainfall. Localized flash flooding will also be possible due to high rainfall rates. Daily thunderstorm chances will continue through most of next week. A few storms could become strong to severe and bring the risk for heavy rainfall, gusty winds, and frequent lightning. Spotter information statement. Spotter activation is not requested, but spotters are encouraged to submit reports of severe weather through the web by going to weather.gov/Atlanta. Here is the official forecast from your National Weather Service for the Athens listening area. Today, sunny. A slight chance of showers and thunderstorms this afternoon. Highs around 90. Southwest winds 5 to 10 miles an hour. Tonight, mostly clear in the evening, then partly cloudy with a slight chance of showers after midnight. Lows in the lower 70s. Southwest winds up to 10 miles an hour. Monday, mostly sunny. A slight chance of showers and thunderstorms in the morning, then a chance of showers and thunderstorms in the afternoon. Highs in the upper 80s. Southwest winds 10 to 20 miles an hour with gusts up to 25 miles an hour. Chance of rain 30%. Monday night, showers likely and a chance of thunderstorms in the evening, then a slight chance of showers after midnight. Lows in the lower 70s. West winds 5 to 10 miles an hour. Chance of rain 60%. And now the extended forecast. Tuesday through Wednesday night, partly cloudy with a slight chance of showers and thunderstorms. Highs in the upper 80s. Lows in the upper 60s. Thursday through Friday night, partly cloudy with a chance of showers and thunderstorms. Highs in the upper 80s. Lows around 70. Saturday and Saturday night, partly cloudy. A slight chance of showers and thunderstorms. Highs around 90. Lows in the lower 70s. For more detailed weather, water, and climate information, please visit our website at weather.gov/Atlanta. The current time is 12:22 p.m. Eastern Daylight Time. Here are the noon weather observations from around the area. At Athens, it was mostly sunny, the temperature was 84 degrees, dew point 68 degrees, relative humidity 58%, wind calm, pressure was 29.99 inches and steady. At Gainesville, it was mostly sunny and 80, wind southwest at 6. At Winder, it was partly sunny, the temperature was 81. At Greensboro, it was partly sunny and 82, wind calm. At Jefferson, it was mostly sunny and 81, wind calm. At Monroe, it was partly sunny, the temperature was 81. At Albertton, it was mostly sunny and 82, wind west at 5. At Canyon, it was mostly sunny and 83, wind southwest at 6.

at Clemson, it was mostly sunny and 82, wind variable at 3. Elsewhere across Georgia, at Atlanta it was partly sunny and 78, wind south at 3. At Cartersville, it was cloudy and 73, wind calm. At Lawrenceville, it was partly sunny and 81, wind south at 6. At Macon, it was partly sunny and 80, wind variable at 3. At Rome, it was cloudy and 74, wind south at 6. At Augusta, it was mostly sunny and 86, wind south at 5. At Savannah, it was partly sunny and 82, wind northwest at 8. Elsewhere across the region, at Chattanooga, it was partly sunny and 79, wind south at 5. At Asheville, it was sunny and 78, wind variable at 5. At Greenville-Spartanburg, it was sunny and 83, wind southwest at 5. Here is the hazardous weather outlook. This hazardous weather outlook is for North and Central Georgia. For today and tonight, scattered storms will develop this afternoon and evening across Central Georgia, capable of producing gusty winds, frequent lightning, and heavy rainfall. And now the extended outlook for the period Monday through Saturday. Scattered to numerous storms are possible Monday afternoon and evening across North Georgia. Several storms may be strong to severe, capable of producing damaging wind gusts, frequent lightning, and heavy rainfall. Localized flash flooding will also be possible due to high rainfall rates. Daily thunderstorm chances will continue through most of next week. A few storms could become strong to severe and bring the risk for heavy rainfall, gusty winds, and frequent lightning. Spotter information statement. Spotter activation is not requested, but spotters are encouraged to submit reports of severe weather through the web by going to weather.gov/Atlanta. Here is the official forecast from your National Weather Service for the Athens listening area. Today, sunny. A slight chance of showers and thunderstorms this afternoon. Highs around 90. Southwest winds 5 to 10 miles an hour. Tonight, mostly clear in the evening, then partly cloudy with a slight chance of showers after midnight. Lows in the lower 70s. Southwest winds up to 10 miles an hour. Monday, mostly sunny. A slight chance of showers and thunderstorms in the morning, then a chance of showers and thunderstorms in the afternoon. Highs in the upper 80s. Southwest winds 10 to 20 miles an hour with gusts up to 25 miles an hour. Chance of rain 30%. Monday night, showers likely and a chance of thunderstorms in the evening, then a slight chance of showers after midnight. Lows in the lower 70s. West winds 5 to 10 miles an hour. Chance of rain 60%. And now the extended forecast. Tuesday through Wednesday night, partly cloudy with a slight chance of showers and thunderstorms. Highs in the upper 80s. Lows in the upper 60s. Thursday through Friday night, partly cloudy with a chance of showers and thunderstorms. Highs in the upper 80s. Lows around 70. Saturday and Saturday night, partly cloudy. A slight chance of showers and thunderstorms. Highs around 90. Lows in the lower 70s. For more detailed weather, water, and climate information, please visit our website at weather.gov/Atlanta. The current time is 12:27 p.m. Eastern Daylight Time. Here are the noon weather observations from around the area. At Athens, it was mostly sunny. The temperature was 84 degrees, dew point 68 degrees, relative humidity 58%, wind calm, pressure was 29.99 inches and steady. At Gainesville, it was mostly sunny and 80, wind southwest at 6. At Winder, it was partly sunny, the temperature was 81. At Greensboro, it was partly sunny and 82, wind calm. At Jefferson, it was mostly sunny and 81, wind calm. At Monroe, it was partly sunny, the temperature was 81. At Albertton, it was mostly sunny and 82, wind west at 5.

at Canyon. It was mostly sunny and 83. Wind southwest at 6. At Clemson, it was mostly sunny and 82. Wind variable at 3. Elsewhere across Georgia, at Atlanta it was partly sunny and 78. Wind south at 3. At Cartersville, it was cloudy and 73. Wind calm. At Lawrenceville, it was partly sunny and 81. Wind south at 6. At Macon, it was partly sunny and 80. Wind variable at 3. At Rome, it was cloudy and 74. Wind south at 6. At Augusta, it was mostly sunny and 86. Wind south at 5. At Savannah, it was partly sunny and 82. Wind northwest at 8. Elsewhere across the region, at Chattanooga, it was partly sunny and 79, wind south at 5. At Asheville, it was sunny and 78, wind variable at 5. At Greenville-Spartanburg, it was sunny and 83, wind southwest at 5. Here is the hazardous weather outlook. This hazardous weather outlook is for North and Central Georgia. For today and tonight, scattered storms will develop this afternoon and evening across central Georgia, capable of producing gusty winds, frequent lightning, and heavy rainfall. And now the extended outlook for the period Monday through Saturday. Scattered to numerous storms are possible Monday afternoon and evening across north Georgia. Several storms may be strong to severe, capable of producing damaging wind gusts, frequent lightning, and heavy rainfall. Localized flash flooding will also be possible due to high rainfall rates. Daily thunderstorm chances will continue through most of next week. A few storms could become strong to severe and bring the risk for heavy rainfall, gusty winds, and frequent lightning. Spotter information statement. Spotter activation is not requested, but spotters are encouraged to submit reports of severe weather through the web by going to weather.gov/Atlanta. Here is the official forecast from your National Weather Service for the Athens listening area. Today, sunny. A slight chance of showers and thunderstorms this afternoon. Highs around 90. Southwest winds 5 to 10 miles an hour. Tonight, mostly clear in the evening, then partly cloudy with a slight chance of showers after midnight. Lows in the lower 70s. Southwest winds up to 10 miles an hour. Monday, mostly sunny. A slight chance of showers and thunderstorms in the morning, then a chance of showers and thunderstorms in the afternoon. Highs in the upper 80s. Southwest winds 10 to 20 miles an hour with gusts up to 25 miles an hour. Chance of rain 30%. Monday night, showers likely and a chance of thunderstorms in the evening, then a slight chance of showers after midnight. Lows in the lower 70s. West winds 5 to 10 miles an hour. Chance of rain 60%. And now the extended forecast. Tuesday through Wednesday night, partly cloudy with a slight chance of showers and thunderstorms. Highs in the upper 80s. Lows in the upper 60s. Thursday through Friday night, partly cloudy with a chance of showers and thunderstorms. Highs in the upper 80s. Lows around 70. Saturday and Saturday night, partly cloudy. A slight chance of showers and thunderstorms. Highs around 90. Lows in the lower 70s. For more detailed weather, water, and climate information, please visit our website at weather.gov/Atlanta. The current time is 12:32 p.m. Eastern Daylight Time. Here are the noon weather observations from around the area. At Athens, it was mostly sunny. The temperature was 84 degrees, dew point 68 degrees, relative humidity 58%, wind calm, pressure was 29.99 inches and steady. At Gainesville, it was mostly sunny and 80, wind southwest at 6. At Winder, it was partly sunny, the temperature was 81. At Greensboro, it was partly sunny and 82, wind calm. At Jefferson, it was mostly sunny and 81, wind calm. At Monroe, it was partly sunny, the temperature was 81.

at Alberton. It was mostly sunny and 81. Wind calm. At Monroe, it was partly sunny. The temperature was 81. At Alberton, it was mostly sunny and 82. Wind west at 5. At Canyon, it was mostly sunny and 83. Wind southwest at 6. At Clemson, it was mostly sunny and 82. Wind variable at 3. Elsewhere across Georgia, at Atlanta it was partly sunny and 78. Wind south at 3. At Cartersville, it was cloudy and 73. Wind calm. At Lawrenceville, it was partly sunny and 81. Wind south at 6. At Macon, it was partly sunny and 80. Wind variable at 3. At Rome, it was cloudy and 74. Wind south at 6. At Augusta, it was mostly sunny and 86. Wind south at 5. At Savannah, it was partly sunny and 82. Wind northwest at 8. Elsewhere across the region, at Chattanooga, it was partly sunny and 79. Wind south at 5. At Asheville, it was sunny and 78. Wind variable at 5. At Greenville-Spartanburg, it was sunny and 83. Wind southwest at 5. Here is the hazardous weather outlook. This hazardous weather outlook is for north and central Georgia. For today and tonight, scattered storms will develop this afternoon and evening across central Georgia, capable of producing gusty winds, frequent lightning, and heavy rainfall. And now the extended outlook for the period Monday through Saturday. Scattered to numerous storms are possible Monday afternoon and evening across north Georgia. Several storms may be strong to severe, capable of producing damaging wind gusts, frequent lightning, and heavy rainfall. Localized flash flooding will also be possible due to high rainfall rates. Daily thunderstorm chances will continue through most of next week. A few storms could become strong to severe and bring the risk for heavy rainfall, gusty winds, and frequent lightning. Spotter information statement. Spotter activation is not requested, but spotters are encouraged to submit reports of severe weather through the web by going to weather.gov/Atlanta. Here is the official forecast from your National Weather Service for the Athens listening area. Today, sunny. A slight chance of showers and thunderstorms this afternoon. Highs around 90. Southwest winds 5 to 10 miles an hour. Tonight, mostly clear in the evening, then partly cloudy with a slight chance of showers after midnight. Lows in the lower 70s. Southwest winds up to 10 miles an hour. Monday, mostly sunny. A slight chance of showers and thunderstorms in the morning, then a chance of showers and thunderstorms in the afternoon. Highs in the upper 80s. Southwest winds 10 to 20 miles an hour with gusts up to 25 miles an hour. Chance of rain 30%. Monday night, showers likely and a chance of thunderstorms in the evening, then a slight chance of showers after midnight. Lows in the lower 70s. West winds 5 to 10 miles an hour. Chance of rain 60%. And now the extended forecast. Tuesday through Wednesday night, partly cloudy with a slight chance of showers and thunderstorms. Highs in the upper 80s. Lows in the upper 60s. Thursday through Friday night, partly cloudy with a chance of showers and thunderstorms. Highs in the upper 80s. Lows around 70. Saturday and Saturday night, partly cloudy. A slight chance of showers and thunderstorms. Highs around 90. Lows in the lower 70s. For more detailed weather, water, and climate information, please visit our website at weather.gov/Atlanta. The current time is 12:37 p.m. Eastern Daylight Time. Here are the noon weather observations from around the area. At Athens, it was mostly sunny. The temperature was 84 degrees, dew point 68 degrees, relative humidity 58%. Wind calm, pressure was 29.99 inches and steady. At Gainesville, it was mostly sunny and 80, wind southwest at 6. At Winder, it was partly sunny, the temperature

temperature was 81. At Greensboro, it was partly sunny and 82, wind calm. At Jefferson, it was mostly sunny and 81, wind calm. At Monroe, it was partly sunny, the temperature was 81. At Albertton, it was mostly sunny and 82, wind west at 5. At Canyon, it was mostly sunny and 83, wind southwest at 6. At Clemson, it was mostly sunny and 82, wind variable at 3. Elsewhere across Georgia, at Atlanta it was partly sunny and 78, wind south at 3. At Cartersville, it was cloudy and 73, wind calm. At Lawrenceville, it was partly sunny and 81, wind south at 6. At Macon, it was partly sunny and 80, wind variable at 3. At Rome, it was cloudy and 74, wind south at 6. At Augusta, it was mostly sunny and 86, wind south at 5. At Savannah, it was partly sunny and 82, wind northwest at 8. Elsewhere across the region, at Chattanooga, it was partly sunny and 79, wind south at 5. At Asheville, it was sunny and 78, wind variable at 5. At Greenville-Spartanburg, it was sunny and 83, wind southwest at 5. Here is the hazardous weather outlook. This hazardous weather outlook is for north and central Georgia. For today and tonight, scattered storms will develop this afternoon and evening across central Georgia, capable of producing gusty winds, frequent lightning, and heavy rainfall. And now the extended outlook for the period Monday through Saturday. Scattered to numerous storms are possible Monday afternoon and evening across north Georgia. Several storms may be strong to severe, capable of producing damaging wind gusts, frequent lightning, and heavy rainfall. Localized flash flooding will also be possible due to high rainfall rates. Daily thunderstorm chances will continue through most of next week. A few storms could become strong to severe and bring the risk for heavy rainfall, gusty winds, and frequent lightning. Spotter information statement. Spotter activation is not requested, but spotters are encouraged to submit reports of severe weather through the web by going to weather.gov/Atlanta. 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Here is the official forecast from your National Weather Service for the Athens listening area. Today, sunny. A slight chance of showers and thunderstorms this afternoon. Highs around 90. Southwest winds 5 to 10 miles an hour. Tonight, mostly clear in the evening, then partly cloudy with a slight chance of showers after midnight. Lows in the lower 70s. Southwest winds up to 10 miles an hour. Monday, mostly sunny. A slight chance of showers and thunderstorms in the morning, then a chance of showers and thunderstorms in the afternoon. Highs in the upper 80s. Southwest winds 10 to 20 miles an hour with gusts up to 25 miles an hour. Chance of rain 30%. Monday night, showers likely and a chance of thunderstorms in the evening, then a slight chance of showers after midnight. Lows in the lower 70s. West winds 5 to 10 miles an hour. Chance of rain 60%. And now the extended forecast. Tuesday through Wednesday night, partly cloudy with a slight chance of showers and thunderstorms. Highs in the upper 80s. Lows in the upper 60s. Thursday through Friday night, partly cloudy with a chance of showers and thunderstorms. Highs in the upper 80s.

Lows around 70. Saturday and Saturday night, partly cloudy. A slight chance of showers and thunderstorms. Highs around 90. Lows in the lower 70s. 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The current time is 12:43 p.m. Eastern Daylight Time. Here are the noon weather observations from around the area. At Athens, it was mostly sunny. The temperature was 84 degrees, dew point 68 degrees, relative humidity 58%, wind column, pressure was 29.99 inches and steady. At Gainesville, it was mostly sunny and 80, wind southwest at 6. At Winder, it was partly sunny, the temperature was 81. At Greensboro, it was partly sunny and 82, wind calm. At Jefferson, it was mostly sunny and 81, wind calm. At Monroe, it was partly sunny, the temperature was 81. At Albertton, it was mostly sunny and 82, wind west at 5. At Canyon, it was mostly sunny and 83, wind southwest at 6. At Clemson, it was mostly sunny and 82, wind variable at 3. Elsewhere across Georgia, at Atlanta it was partly sunny and 78, wind south at 3. At Cartersville, it was cloudy and 73, wind calm. At Lawrenceville, it was partly sunny and 81, wind south at 6. At Macon, it was partly sunny and 80, wind variable at 3. At Rome, it was cloudy and 74, wind south at 6. At Augusta, it was mostly sunny and 86, wind south at 5. At Savannah, it was partly sunny and 82, wind northwest at 8. Elsewhere across the region, at Chattanooga, it was partly sunny and 79, wind south at 5. At Asheville, it was sunny and 78, wind variable at 5. At Greenville-Spartanburg, it was sunny and 83, wind southwest at 5. Here is the hazardous weather outlook. This hazardous weather outlook is for north and central Georgia. For today and tonight, scattered storms will develop this afternoon and evening across central Georgia, capable of producing gusty winds, frequent lightning, and heavy rainfall. And now the extended outlook for the period Monday through Saturday. Scattered to numerous storms are possible Monday afternoon and evening across north Georgia. Several storms may be strong to severe, capable of producing damaging wind gusts, frequent lightning, and heavy rainfall. Localized flash flooding will also be possible due to high rainfall rates. Daily thunderstorm chances will continue through most of next week. A few storms could become strong to severe and bring the risk for heavy rainfall, gusty winds, and frequent lightning. Spotter information statement. Spotter activation is not requested, but spotters are encouraged to submit reports of severe weather through the web by going to weather.gov/Atlanta. Here is the official forecast from your National Weather Service for the Athens listening area. This afternoon, mostly sunny. Highs around 90. Southwest winds 5 to 10 miles an hour. Tonight, partly cloudy. Lows in the lower 70s. Light southwest winds. Monday, mostly sunny. A slight chance of showers and thunderstorms in the morning, then a chance of showers and thunderstorms in the afternoon. Highs in the upper 80s. Southwest winds 10 to 20 miles an hour. Chance of rain 30%. Monday night, partly cloudy. A chance of showers and thunderstorms in the evening, then a slight chance of showers after midnight. Lows in the lower 70s. West winds 5 to 10 miles an hour. Chance of rain 50%. And now the extended forecast. Tuesday and Tuesday night, partly cloudy. A chance of showers and thunderstorms. Highs in the upper 80s. Lows in the upper 60s. Wednesday and Wednesday night, partly cloudy. A slight chance of showers and thunderstorms. Highs in the upper 80s. Lows in the upper 60s.
Thursday and Thursday night, partly cloudy. A chance of showers and thunderstorms. Highs in the upper 80s. Lows in the upper 60s. Friday and Friday night, partly cloudy. A chance of showers and thunderstorms. Highs in the upper 80s. Lows around 70. Saturday and Saturday night, mostly clear. A slight chance of showers and thunderstorms. Highs around 90. Lows in the lower 70s. For more detailed weather, water, and climate information, please visit our website at weather.gov/Atlanta. The current time is 12:48 p.m. Eastern Daylight Time. Here are the noon weather observations from around the area. At Athens, it was mostly sunny. The temperature was 84 degrees, dew point 68 degrees, relative humidity 58%, wind calm, pressure was 29.99 inches and steady. At Gainesville, it was mostly sunny and 80, wind southwest at 6. At Winder, it was partly sunny, the temperature was 81. At Greensboro, it was partly sunny and 82, wind calm. At Jefferson, it was mostly sunny and 81, wind calm. At Monroe, it was partly sunny, the temperature was 81. At Albertton, it was mostly sunny and 82, wind west at 5. At Canyon, it was mostly sunny and 83, wind southwest at 6. At Clemson, it was mostly sunny and 82, wind variable at 3. Elsewhere across Georgia, at Atlanta it was partly sunny and 78, wind south at 3. At Cartersville, it was cloudy and 73, wind calm. At Lawrenceville, it was partly sunny and 81, wind south at 6. At Macon, it was partly sunny and 80, wind variable at 3. At Rome, it was cloudy and 74, wind south at 6. At Augusta, it was mostly sunny and 86, wind south at 5. At Savannah, it was partly sunny and 82, wind northwest at 8. Elsewhere across the region, at Chattanooga, it was partly sunny and 79, wind south at 5. At Asheville, it was sunny and 78, wind variable at 5. At Greenville-Spartanburg, it was sunny and 83, wind southwest at 5. Here is the hazardous weather outlook. This hazardous weather outlook is for North and Central Georgia. For today and tonight, scattered storms will develop this afternoon and evening across Central Georgia, capable of producing gusty winds, frequent lightning, and heavy rainfall. And now the extended outlook for the period Monday through Saturday. Scattered to numerous storms are possible Monday afternoon and evening across North Georgia. Several storms may be strong to severe, capable of producing damaging wind gusts, frequent lightning, and heavy rainfall. Localized flash flooding will also be possible due to high rainfall rates. Daily thunderstorm chances will continue through most of next week. A few storms could become strong to severe and bring the risk for heavy rainfall, gusty winds, and frequent lightning. Spotter information statement. Spotter activation is not requested, but spotters are encouraged to submit reports of severe weather through the web by going to weather.gov/Atlanta. Here is the official forecast from your National Weather Service for the Athens listening area. This afternoon, mostly sunny. Highs around 90. Southwest winds 5 to 10 miles an hour. Tonight, partly cloudy. Lows in the lower 70s. Light southwest winds. Monday, mostly sunny. A slight chance of showers and thunderstorms in the morning, then a chance of showers and thunderstorms in the afternoon. Highs in the upper 80s. Southwest winds 10 to 20 miles an hour. Chance of rain 30%. Monday night, partly cloudy. A chance of showers and thunderstorms in the evening, then a slight chance of showers after midnight. Lows in the lower 70s. West winds 5 to 10 miles an hour. Chance of rain 50%. And now the extended forecast. Tuesday and Tuesday night, partly cloudy,

a chance of showers and thunderstorms. Highs in the upper 80s. Lows in the upper 60s. Wednesday and Wednesday night, partly cloudy. A slight chance of showers and thunderstorms. Highs in the upper 80s. Lows in the upper 60s. Thursday and Thursday night, partly cloudy. A chance of showers and thunderstorms. Highs in the upper 80s. Lows in the upper 60s. Friday and Friday night, partly cloudy. A chance of showers and thunderstorms. Highs in the upper 80s. Lows around 70. Saturday and Saturday night, mostly clear. A slight chance of showers and thunderstorms. Highs around 90. Lows in the lower 70s. For more detailed weather, water, and climate information, please visit our website at weather.gov/Atlanta. The current time is 12:54 p.m. Eastern Daylight Time. Here are the noon weather observations from around the area. At Athens, it was mostly sunny. The temperature was 84 degrees, dew point 68 degrees, relative humidity 58%, wind calm, pressure was 29.99 inches and steady. At Gainesville, it was mostly sunny and 80, wind southwest at 6. At Winder, it was partly sunny, the temperature was 81. At Greensboro, it was partly sunny and 82, wind calm. At Jefferson, it was mostly sunny and 81, wind calm. At Monroe, it was partly sunny, the temperature was 81. At Albertton, it was mostly sunny and 82, wind west at 5. At Canyon, it was mostly sunny and 83, wind southwest at 6. At Clemson, it was mostly sunny and 82, wind variable at 3. Elsewhere across Georgia, at Atlanta it was partly sunny and 78, wind south at 3. At Cartersville, it was cloudy and 73, wind calm. At Lawrenceville, it was partly sunny and 81, wind south at 6. At Macon, it was partly sunny and 80, wind variable at 3. At Rome, it was cloudy and 74, wind south at 6. At Augusta, it was mostly sunny and 86, wind south at 5. At Savannah, it was partly sunny and 82, wind northwest at 8. Elsewhere across the region, at Chattanooga, it was partly sunny and 79, wind south at 5. At Asheville, it was sunny and 78, wind variable at 5. At Greenville-Spartanburg, it was sunny and 83, wind southwest at 5. Here is the hazardous weather outlook. This hazardous weather outlook is for North and Central Georgia. For today and tonight, scattered storms will develop this afternoon and evening across Central Georgia, capable of producing gusty winds, frequent lightning, and heavy rainfall. And now the extended outlook for the period Monday through Saturday. Scattered to numerous storms are possible Monday afternoon and evening across North Georgia. Several storms may be strong to severe, capable of producing damaging wind gusts, frequent lightning, and heavy rainfall. Localized flash flooding will also be possible due to high rainfall rates. Daily thunderstorm chances will continue through most of next week. A few storms could become strong to severe and bring the risk for heavy rainfall, gusty winds, and frequent lightning. Spotter information statement. Spotter activation is not requested, but spotters are encouraged to submit reports of severe weather through the web by going to weather.gov/Atlanta. Here is the official forecast from your National Weather Service for the Athens listening area. This afternoon, mostly sunny. Highs around 90. Southwest winds 5 to 10 miles an hour. Tonight, partly cloudy. Lows in the lower 70s. Light southwest winds. Monday, mostly sunny. A slight chance of showers and thunderstorms in the morning, then a chance of showers and thunderstorms in the afternoon. Highs in the upper 80s. Southwest winds 10 to 20 miles an hour. Chance of rain 30%. Monday night, partly cloudy.

a chance of showers and thunderstorms in the evening, then a slight chance of showers after midnight. Lows in the lower 70s. West winds 5 to 10 miles an hour. Chance of rain 50%. And now the extended forecast. Tuesday and Tuesday night, partly cloudy. A chance of showers and thunderstorms. Highs in the upper 80s. Lows in the upper 60s. Wednesday and Wednesday night, partly cloudy. A slight chance of showers and thunderstorms. Highs in the upper 80s. Lows in the upper 60s. Thursday and Thursday night, partly cloudy. A chance of showers and thunderstorms. Highs in the upper 80s. Lows in the upper 60s. Friday and Friday night, partly cloudy. A chance of showers and thunderstorms. Highs in the upper 80s. Lows around 70. Saturday and Saturday night, mostly clear. A slight chance of showers and thunderstorms. Highs around 90. Lows in the lower 70s. For more detailed weather, water, and climate information, please visit our website at weather.gov/Atlanta. The current time is 12:59 p.m. Eastern Daylight Time. Here are the noon weather observations from around the area. At Athens, it was mostly sunny. The temperature was 84 degrees, dew point 68 degrees, relative humidity 58%, wind calm, pressure was 29.99 inches and steady. At Gainesville, it was mostly sunny and 80, wind southwest at 6. At Winder, it was partly sunny, the temperature was 81. At Greensboro, it was partly sunny and 82, wind calm. At Jefferson, it was mostly sunny and 81, wind calm. At Monroe, it was partly sunny, the temperature was 81. At Albertton, it was mostly sunny and 82, wind west at 5. At Canyon, it was mostly sunny and 83, wind southwest at 6. At Clemson, it was mostly sunny and 82, wind variable at 3. Elsewhere across Georgia, at Atlanta it was partly sunny and 78, wind south at 3. At Cartersville, it was cloudy and 73, wind calm. At Lawrenceville, it was partly sunny and 81, wind south at 6. At Macon, it was partly sunny and 80, wind variable at 3. At Rome, it was cloudy and 74, wind south at 6. At Augusta, it was mostly sunny and 86, wind south at 5. At Savannah, it was partly sunny and 82, wind northwest at 8. Elsewhere across the region, at Chattanooga, it was partly sunny and 79, wind south at 5. At Asheville, it was sunny and 78, wind variable at 5. At Greenville-Spartanburg, it was sunny and 83, wind southwest at 5. Here is the hazardous weather outlook. This hazardous weather outlook is for North and Central Georgia. For today and tonight, scattered storms will develop this afternoon and evening across Central Georgia, capable of producing gusty winds, frequent lightning, and heavy rainfall. And now the extended outlook for the period Monday through Saturday. Scattered to numerous storms are possible Monday afternoon and evening across North Georgia. Several storms may be strong to severe, capable of producing damaging wind gusts, frequent lightning, and heavy rainfall. Localized flash flooding will also be possible due to high rainfall rates. Daily thunderstorm chances will continue through most of next week. A few storms could become strong to severe and bring the risk for heavy rainfall, gusty winds, and frequent lightning. Spotter information statement. Spotter activation is not requested, but spotters are encouraged to submit reports of severe weather through the web by going to weather.gov/Atlanta. Here is the official forecast from your National Weather Service for the Athens listening area. This afternoon, mostly sunny. Highs around 90. Southwest winds 5 to 10 miles an hour. Tonight, partly cloudy. Lows in the lower 70s. Light southwest winds. Monday,

Wednesday and Wednesday night, partly cloudy. A slight chance of showers and thunderstorms. Highs in the upper 80s. Lows in the upper 60s. Thursday and Thursday night, partly cloudy. A chance of showers and thunderstorms. Highs in the upper 80s. Lows in the upper 60s. Friday and Friday night, partly cloudy. A chance of showers and thunderstorms. Highs in the upper 80s. Lows around 70. Saturday and Saturday night, mostly clear. A slight chance of showers and thunderstorms. Highs around 90. Lows in the lower 70s. For more detailed weather, water, and climate information, please visit our website at weather.gov/Atlanta. The current time is 1:04 p.m. Eastern Daylight Time. Here are the 1 p.m. weather observations from around the area. At Athens, it was mostly sunny. The temperature was 84 degrees, dew point 68 degrees, relative humidity 58%, wind calm, pressure was 29.98 inches and falling. At Gainesville, it was partly sunny and 82, wind west at 6. At Jefferson, it was mostly sunny and 83, wind west at 3. At Monroe, it was partly sunny, the temperature was 82. At Albertton, it was mostly sunny and 84, wind southwest at 7. At Canyon, it was mostly sunny and 84, wind southwest at 9. At Clemson, it was mostly sunny, the temperature was 83. Elsewhere across Georgia, at Atlanta it was partly sunny and 81, wind variable at 5. At Lawrenceville, it was partly sunny and 83, wind calm. At Macon, it was cloudy and 81, wind southwest at 8. At Rome, it was cloudy and 77, wind southwest at 8. At Augusta, it was partly sunny and 85, wind variable at 6. At Savannah, it was partly sunny and 85, wind west at 6. Elsewhere across the region, at Chattanooga, it was partly sunny and 83, wind southwest at 7. At Asheville, it was sunny and 80, wind south at 5. At Greenville-Spartanburg, it was mostly sunny, the temperature was 85. Here is the hazardous weather outlook. This hazardous weather outlook is for North and Central Georgia. For today and tonight, scattered storms will develop this afternoon and evening across Central Georgia, capable of producing gusty winds, frequent lightning, and heavy rainfall. And now the extended outlook for the period Monday through Saturday. Scattered to numerous storms are possible Monday afternoon and evening across North Georgia. Several storms may be strong to severe, capable of producing damaging wind gusts, frequent lightning, and heavy rainfall. Localized flash flooding will also be possible due to high rainfall rates. Daily thunderstorm chances will continue through most of next week. A few storms could become strong to severe and bring the risk for heavy rainfall, gusty winds, and frequent lightning. Spotter information statement. 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Here is the official forecast from your National Weather Service for the Athens listening area. This afternoon, mostly sunny. Highs around 90. Southwest winds 5 to 10 miles an hour. Tonight, partly cloudy. Lows in the lower 70s. Light southwest winds. Monday, mostly sunny. A slight chance of showers and thunderstorms in the morning, then a chance of showers and thunderstorms in the afternoon. Highs in the upper 80s. Southwest winds 10 to 20 miles an hour. Chance of rain 30%. Monday night, partly cloudy. A chance of showers and thunderstorms in the evening, then a slight chance of showers after midnight. Lows in the lower 70s. West winds 5 to 10 miles an hour. Chance of rain 50%. And now the extended forecast. Tuesday and Tuesday night, partly cloudy. A chance of showers and thunderstorms.

highs in the upper 80s, lows in the upper 60s. Wednesday and Wednesday night, partly cloudy. A slight chance of showers and thunderstorms. Highs in the upper 80s, lows in the upper 60s. Thursday and Thursday night, partly cloudy. A chance of showers and thunderstorms. Highs in the upper 80s, lows in the upper 60s. Friday and Friday night, partly cloudy. A chance of showers and thunderstorms. Highs in the upper 80s, lows around 70. Saturday and Saturday night, mostly clear. A slight chance of showers and thunderstorms. Highs around 90. Lows in the lower 70s. For more detailed weather, water, and climate information, please visit our website at weather.gov/Atlanta. The current time is 1:09 p.m. Eastern Daylight Time. Here are the 1 p.m. weather observations from around the area. At Athens, it was mostly sunny. The temperature was 84 degrees, dew point 68 degrees, relative humidity 58%, wind calm, pressure was 29.98 inches and falling. At Gainesville, it was partly sunny and 82, wind west at 6. At Jefferson, it was mostly sunny and 83, wind west at 3. At Monroe, it was partly sunny, the temperature was 82. At Albertton, it was mostly sunny and 84, wind southwest at 7. At Canyon, it was mostly sunny and 84, wind southwest at 9. At Clemson, it was mostly sunny, the temperature was 83. Elsewhere across Georgia, at Atlanta it was partly sunny and 81, wind variable at 5. At Lawrenceville, it was partly sunny and 83, wind calm. At Macon, it was cloudy and 81, wind southwest at 8. At Rome, it was cloudy and 77, wind southwest at 8. At Augusta, it was partly sunny and 85, wind variable at 6. At Savannah, it was partly sunny and 85, wind west at 6. Elsewhere across the region, at Chattanooga, it was partly sunny and 83, wind southwest at 7. At Asheville, it was sunny and 80, wind south at 5. At Greenville-Spartanburg, it was mostly sunny, the temperature was 85. Here are the 1 p.m. weather observations from around the area. At Athens, it was partly sunny, the temperature was 84 degrees, dew point 68 degrees, relative humidity 58%, wind calm, pressure was 29.98 inches and falling. At Gainesville, it was partly sunny and 82, wind west at 6. At Winder, it was partly sunny, the temperature was 82. At Greensboro, it was partly sunny and 84, wind south at 6. At Jefferson, it was partly sunny and 83, wind west at 3. At Monroe, it was partly sunny, the temperature was 82. At Albertton, it was partly sunny and 84, wind southwest at 7. At Canyon, it was mostly sunny and 84, wind southwest at 9. At Clemson, it was partly sunny, the temperature was 83. Elsewhere across Georgia, at Atlanta it was partly sunny and 81, wind variable at 5. At Cartersville, it was cloudy and 77, wind calm. At Lawrenceville, it was partly sunny and 83, wind calm. At Macon, it was cloudy and 81, wind southwest at 8. At Rome, it was cloudy and 77, wind southwest at 8. At Augusta, it was partly sunny and 85, wind variable at 6. At Savannah, it was partly sunny and 85, wind west at 6. Elsewhere across the region, at Chattanooga, it was partly sunny and 83, wind southwest at 7. At Asheville, it was mostly sunny and 80, wind south at 5. At Greenville-Spartanburg, it was mostly sunny, the temperature was 85. Here is the hazardous weather outlook. This hazardous weather outlook is for north and central Georgia. For today and tonight, scattered storms will develop.

this afternoon and evening across central Georgia, capable of producing gusty winds, frequent lightning, and heavy rainfall. And now the extended outlook for the period Monday through Saturday. Scattered to numerous storms are possible Monday afternoon and evening across north Georgia. Several storms may be strong to severe, capable of producing damaging wind gusts, frequent lightning, and heavy rainfall. Localized flash flooding will also be possible due to high rainfall rates. Daily thunderstorm chances will continue through most of next week. A few storms could become strong to severe and bring the risk for heavy rainfall, gusty winds, and frequent lightning. Spotter information statement. Spotter activation is not requested, but spotters are encouraged to submit reports of severe weather through the web by going to weather.gov/Atlanta. Here is the official forecast from your National Weather Service for the Athens listening area. This afternoon, mostly sunny. Highs around 90. Southwest winds 5 to 10 miles an hour. Tonight, partly cloudy. Lows in the lower 70s. Light southwest winds. Monday, mostly sunny. A slight chance of showers and thunderstorms in the morning, then a chance of showers and thunderstorms in the afternoon. Highs in the upper 80s. Southwest winds 10 to 20 miles an hour. Chance of rain 30%. Monday night, partly cloudy. A chance of showers and thunderstorms in the evening, then a slight chance of showers after midnight. Lows in the lower 70s. West winds 5 to 10 miles an hour. Chance of rain 50%. And now the extended forecast. Tuesday and Tuesday night, partly cloudy. A chance of showers and thunderstorms. Highs in the upper 80s. Lows in the upper 60s. Wednesday and Wednesday night, partly cloudy. A slight chance of showers and thunderstorms. Highs in the upper 80s. Lows in the upper 60s. Thursday and Thursday night, partly cloudy. A chance of showers and thunderstorms. Highs in the upper 80s. Lows in the upper 60s. Friday and Friday night, partly cloudy. A chance of showers and thunderstorms. Highs in the upper 80s. Lows around 70. Saturday and Saturday night, mostly clear. A slight chance of showers and thunderstorms. Highs around 90. Lows in the lower 70s. For more detailed weather, water, and climate information, please visit our website at weather.gov/Atlanta. The current time is 1:16 p.m. Eastern Daylight Time. Here are the 1 p.m. weather observations from around the area. At Athens, it was partly sunny, the temperature was 84 degrees, dew point 68 degrees, relative humidity 58%, wind calm, pressure was 29.98 inches and falling. At Gainesville, it was partly sunny and 82, wind west at 6. At Winder, it was partly sunny, the temperature was 82. At Greensboro, it was partly sunny and 84, wind south at 6. At Jefferson, it was partly sunny and 83, wind west at 3. At Monroe, it was partly sunny, the temperature was 82. At Albertton, it was partly sunny and 84, wind southwest at 7. At Canyon, it was mostly sunny and 84, wind southwest at 9. At Clemson, it was partly sunny, the temperature was 83. Elsewhere across Georgia, at Atlanta it was partly sunny and 81, wind variable at 5. At Cartersville, it was cloudy and 77, wind calm. At Lawrenceville, it was partly sunny and 83, wind calm. At Macon, it was cloudy and 81, wind southwest at 8. At Rome, it was cloudy and 77, wind southwest at 8. At Augusta, it was partly sunny and 85, wind variable at 6. At Savannah, it was partly sunny and 85, wind west at 6. Elsewhere across the region, at Chattanooga, it was partly sunny and 83, wind southwest at 7. At Asheville,

was mostly sunny and 80, wind south at 5. At Greenville, Spartanburg, it was mostly sunny, the temperature was 85. Here is the hazardous weather outlook. This hazardous weather outlook is for North and Central Georgia. For today and tonight, scattered storms will develop this afternoon and evening across Central Georgia, capable of producing gusty winds, frequent lightning, and heavy rainfall. And now the extended outlook for the period Monday through Saturday. Scattered to numerous storms are possible Monday afternoon and evening across North Georgia. Several storms may be strong to severe, capable of producing damaging wind gusts, frequent lightning, and heavy rainfall. Localized flash flooding will also be possible due to high rainfall rates. Daily thunderstorm chances will continue through most of next week. A few storms could become strong to severe and bring the risk for heavy rainfall, gusty winds, and frequent lightning. Spotter information statement. Spotter activation is not requested, but spotters are encouraged to submit reports of severe weather through the web by going to weather.gov/Atlanta. Here is the official forecast from your National Weather Service for the Athens listening area. This afternoon, mostly sunny. Highs around 90. Southwest winds 5 to 10 miles an hour. Tonight, partly cloudy. Lows in the lower 70s. Light southwest winds. Monday, mostly sunny. A slight chance of showers and thunderstorms in the morning, then a chance of showers and thunderstorms in the afternoon. Highs in the upper 80s. Southwest winds 10 to 20 miles an hour. Chance of rain 30%. Monday night, partly cloudy. A chance of showers and thunderstorms in the evening, then a slight chance of showers after midnight. Lows in the lower 70s. West winds 5 to 10 miles an hour. Chance of rain 50%. And now the extended forecast. Tuesday and Tuesday night, partly cloudy. A chance of showers and thunderstorms. Highs in the upper 80s. Lows in the upper 60s. Wednesday and Wednesday night, partly cloudy. A slight chance of showers and thunderstorms. Highs in the upper 80s. Lows in the upper 60s. Thursday and Thursday night, partly cloudy. A chance of showers and thunderstorms. Highs in the upper 80s. Lows in the upper 60s. Friday and Friday night, partly cloudy. A chance of showers and thunderstorms. Highs in the upper 80s. Lows around 70. Saturday and Saturday night, mostly clear. A slight chance of showers and thunderstorms. Highs around 90. Lows in the lower 70s. For more detailed weather, water, and climate information, please visit our website at weather.gov/Atlanta. The current time is 1:22 p.m. Eastern Daylight Time. Here are the 1 p.m. weather observations from around the area. At Athens, it was partly sunny, the temperature was 84 degrees, dew point 68 degrees, relative humidity 58%, wind calm, pressure was 29.98 inches and falling. At Gainesville, it was partly sunny and 82, wind west at 6. At Winder, it was partly sunny, the temperature was 82. At Greensboro, it was partly sunny and 84, wind south at 6. At Jefferson, it was partly sunny and 83, wind west at 3. At Monroe, it was partly sunny, the temperature was 82. At Albertton, it was partly sunny and 84, wind southwest at 7. At Canyon, it was mostly sunny and 84, wind southwest at 9. At Clemson, it was partly sunny, the temperature was 83. Elsewhere across Georgia, at Atlanta it was partly sunny and 81, wind variable at 5. At Cartersville, it was cloudy and 77, wind calm. At Lawrenceville, it was partly sunny and 83, wind calm. At Macon, it was cloudy and 81, wind southwest at 8. At Rome, it was cloudy and 77, wind southwest at 8,

at Augusta, it was partly sunny and 85, wind variable at 6. At Savannah, it was partly sunny and 85, wind west at 6. Elsewhere across the region, at Chattanooga, it was partly sunny and 83, wind southwest at 7. At Asheville, it was mostly sunny and 80, wind south at 5. At Greenville-Spartanburg, it was mostly sunny, the temperature was 85. Here is the hazardous weather outlook. This hazardous weather outlook is for North and Central Georgia. For today and tonight, scattered storms will develop this afternoon and evening across Central Georgia, capable of producing gusty winds, frequent lightning, and heavy rainfall. And now the extended outlook for the period Monday through Saturday. Scattered to numerous storms are possible Monday afternoon and evening across North Georgia. Several storms may be strong to severe, capable of producing damaging wind gusts, frequent lightning, and heavy rainfall. Localized flash flooding will also be possible due to high rainfall rates. Daily thunderstorm chances will continue through most of next week. A few storms could become strong to severe and bring the risk for heavy rainfall, gusty winds, and frequent lightning. Spotter information statement. 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Here is the official forecast from your National Weather Service for the Athens listening area. This afternoon, mostly sunny. Highs around 90. Southwest winds 5 to 10 miles an hour. Tonight, partly cloudy. Lows in the lower 70s. Light southwest winds. Monday, mostly sunny. A slight chance of showers and thunderstorms in the morning, then a chance of showers and thunderstorms in the afternoon. Highs in the upper 80s. Southwest winds 10 to 20 miles an hour. Chance of rain 30%. Monday night, partly cloudy. A chance of showers and thunderstorms in the evening, then a slight chance of showers after midnight. Lows in the lower 70s. West winds 5 to 10 miles an hour. Chance of rain 50%. And now the extended forecast. Tuesday and Tuesday night, partly cloudy. A chance of showers and thunderstorms. Highs in the upper 80s. Lows in the upper 60s. Wednesday and Wednesday night, partly cloudy. A slight chance of showers and thunderstorms. Highs in the upper 80s. Lows in the upper 60s. Thursday and Thursday night, partly cloudy. A chance of showers and thunderstorms. Highs in the upper 80s. Lows in the upper 60s. Friday and Friday night, partly cloudy. A chance of showers and thunderstorms. Highs in the upper 80s. Lows around 70. Saturday and Saturday night, mostly clear. A slight chance of showers and thunderstorms. Highs around 90. Lows in the lower 70s. For more detailed weather, water, and climate information, please visit our website at weather.gov/Atlanta. The current time is 1:27 p.m. Eastern Daylight Time. Here are the 1 p.m. weather observations from around the area. At Athens, it was partly sunny, the temperature was 84 degrees, dew point 68 degrees, relative humidity 58%, wind calm, pressure was 29.98 inches and falling. At Gainesville, it was partly sunny and 82, wind west at 6. At Winder, it was partly sunny, the temperature was 82. At Greensboro, it was partly sunny and 84, wind south at 6. At Jefferson, it was partly sunny and 83, wind west at 3. At Monroe, it was partly sunny, the temperature was 82. At Alberton, it was partly sunny and 84, wind southwest at 7. At Canyon, it was mostly sunny and 84, wind southwest at 9. At Clemson, it was partly sunny, the temperature was 83. Elsewhere across Georgia, at Atlanta it was partly sunny and 81, wind variable at 5.

At Cartersville, it was cloudy and 77, wind calm. At Lawrenceville, it was partly sunny and 83, wind calm. At Macon, it was cloudy and 81, wind southwest at 8. At Rome, it was cloudy and 77, wind southwest at 8. At Augusta, it was partly sunny and 85, wind variable at 6. At Savannah, it was partly sunny and 85, wind west at 6. Elsewhere across the region, at Chattanooga, it was partly sunny and 83, wind southwest at 7. At Asheville, it was mostly sunny and 80, wind south at 5. At Greenville-Spartanburg, it was mostly sunny, the temperature was 85. Here is the hazardous weather outlook. This hazardous weather outlook is for North and Central Georgia. For today and tonight, scattered storms will develop this afternoon and evening across Central Georgia, capable of producing gusty winds, frequent lightning, and heavy rainfall. And now the extended outlook for the period Monday through Saturday. Scattered to numerous storms are possible Monday afternoon and evening across North Georgia. Several storms may be strong to severe, capable of producing damaging wind gusts, frequent lightning, and heavy rainfall. Localized flash flooding will also be possible due to high rainfall rates. Daily thunderstorm chances will continue through most of next week. A few storms could become strong to severe and bring the risk for heavy rainfall, gusty winds, and frequent lightning. Spotter information statement. Spotter activation is not requested, but spotters are encouraged to submit reports of severe weather through the web by going to weather.gov/Atlanta. Here is the official forecast from your National Weather Service for the Athens listening area. This afternoon, mostly sunny. Highs around 90. Southwest winds 5 to 10 miles an hour. Tonight, partly cloudy. Lows in the lower 70s. Light southwest winds. Monday, mostly sunny. A slight chance of showers and thunderstorms in the morning, then a chance of showers and thunderstorms in the afternoon. Highs in the upper 80s. Southwest winds 10 to 20 miles an hour. Chance of rain 30%. Monday night, partly cloudy. A chance of showers and thunderstorms in the evening, then a slight chance of showers after midnight. Lows in the lower 70s. West winds 5 to 10 miles an hour. Chance of rain 50%. And now the extended forecast. Tuesday and Tuesday night, partly cloudy. A chance of showers and thunderstorms. Highs in the upper 80s. Lows in the upper 60s. Wednesday and Wednesday night, partly cloudy. A slight chance of showers and thunderstorms. Highs in the upper 80s. Lows in the upper 60s. Thursday and Thursday night, partly cloudy. A chance of showers and thunderstorms. Highs in the upper 80s. Lows in the upper 60s. Friday and Friday night, partly cloudy. A chance of showers and thunderstorms. Highs in the upper 80s. Lows around 70. Saturday and Saturday night, mostly clear. A slight chance of showers and thunderstorms. Highs around 90. Lows in the lower 70s. For more detailed weather, water, and climate information, please visit our website at weather.gov/Atlanta. The current time is 1:32 p.m. Eastern Daylight Time. Here are the 1 p.m. weather observations from around the area. At Athens, it was partly sunny. The temperature was 84 degrees, dew point 68 degrees, relative humidity 50% from around the area. At Athens, it was partly sunny. The temperature was 84 degrees, dew point 68 degrees, relative humidity 58%, wind calm, pressure was 29.98 inches and falling. At Gainesville, it was partly sunny and 82, wind west at 6. At Winder, it was partly sunny, the temperature was 82. At Greensboro, it was partly sunny and 84, wind south at 6. At Jefferson, it was partly sunny.

and 83. Wind west at 3. At Monroe, it was partly sunny. The temperature was 82. At Albertton, it was partly sunny and 84. Wind southwest at 7. At Canyon, it was mostly sunny and 84. Wind southwest at 9. At Clemson, it was partly sunny. The temperature was 83. Elsewhere across Georgia, at Atlanta it was partly sunny and 81, wind variable at 5. At Cartersville, it was cloudy and 77, wind calm. At Lawrenceville, it was partly sunny and 83, wind calm. At Macon, it was cloudy and 81, wind southwest at 8. At Rome, it was cloudy and 77, wind southwest at 8. At Augusta, it was partly sunny and 85, wind variable at 6. At Savannah, it was partly sunny and 85, wind west at 6. Elsewhere across the region, at Chattanooga, it was partly sunny and 83, wind southwest at 7. At Asheville, it was mostly sunny and 80, wind south at 5. At Greenville-Spartanburg, it was mostly sunny, the temperature was 85. Here is the hazardous weather outlook. This hazardous weather outlook is for North and Central Georgia. For today and tonight, scattered storms will develop this afternoon and evening across Central Georgia, capable of producing gusty winds, frequent lightning, and heavy rainfall. And now the extended outlook for the period Monday through Saturday. Scattered to numerous storms are possible Monday afternoon and evening across North Georgia. Several storms may be strong to severe, capable of producing damaging wind gusts, frequent lightning, and heavy rainfall. Localized flash flooding will also be possible due to high rainfall rates. Daily thunderstorm chances will continue through most of next week. A few storms could become strong to severe and bring the risk for heavy rainfall, gusty winds, and frequent lightning. Spotter information statement. Spotter activation is not requested, but spotters are encouraged to submit reports of severe weather through the web by going to weather.gov/Atlanta. Here is the official forecast from your National Weather Service for the Athens listening area. This afternoon, mostly sunny. Highs around 90. Southwest winds 5 to 10 miles an hour. Tonight, partly cloudy. Lows in the lower 70s. Light southwest winds. Monday, mostly sunny. A slight chance of showers and thunderstorms in the morning, then a chance of showers and thunderstorms in the afternoon. Highs in the upper 80s. Southwest winds 10 to 20 miles an hour. Chance of rain 30%. Monday night, partly cloudy. A chance of showers and thunderstorms in the evening. Then a slight chance of showers after midnight. Lows in the lower 70s. West winds 5 to 10 miles an hour. Chance of rain 50%. And now the extended forecast. Tuesday and Tuesday night, partly cloudy. A chance of showers and thunderstorms. Highs in the upper 80s. Lows in the upper 60s. Wednesday and Wednesday night, partly cloudy. A slight chance of showers and thunderstorms. Highs in the upper 80s. Lows in the upper 60s. Thursday and Thursday night, partly cloudy. A chance of showers and thunderstorms. Highs in the upper 80s. Lows in the upper 60s. Friday and Friday night, partly cloudy. A chance of showers and thunderstorms. Highs in the upper 80s. Lows around 70. Saturday and Saturday night, mostly clear. A slight chance of showers and thunderstorms. Highs around 90. Lows in the lower 70s. For more detailed weather, water, and climate information, please visit our website at weather.gov/Atlanta. The current time is 1:38 p.m. Eastern Daylight Time. Here are the 1 p.m. weather observations from around the area. At Athens, it was partly sunny. The temperature was 84 degrees, dew point 68 degrees, relative humidity 58%, wind calm,
pressure was 29.98 inches and falling. At Gainesville, it was partly sunny and 82, wind west at 6. At Winder, it was partly sunny, the temperature was 82. At Greensboro, it was partly sunny and 84, wind south at 6. At Jefferson, it was partly sunny and 83, wind west at 3. At Monroe, it was partly sunny, the temperature was 82. At Albertton, it was partly sunny and 84, wind southwest at 7. At Canyon, it was mostly sunny and 84, wind southwest at 9. At Clemson, it was partly sunny, the temperature was 83. Elsewhere across Georgia, at Atlanta it was partly sunny and 81, wind variable at 5. At Cartersville, it was cloudy and 77, wind calm. At Lawrenceville, it was partly sunny and 83, wind calm. At Macon, it was cloudy and 81, wind southwest at 8. At Rome, it was cloudy and 77, wind southwest at 8. At Augusta, it was partly sunny and 85, wind variable at 6. At Savannah, it was partly sunny and 85, wind west at 6. Elsewhere across the region, at Chattanooga, it was partly sunny and 83, wind southwest at 7. At Asheville, it was mostly sunny and 80, wind south at 5. At Greenville-Spartanburg, it was mostly sunny, the temperature was 85. 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You can also like your Peachtree City National Weather Service on Facebook or follow NWS Atlanta on Twitter. Here is the hazardous weather outlook. This hazardous weather outlook is for North and Central Georgia. For today and tonight, scattered storms will develop this afternoon and evening across Central Georgia, capable of producing gusty winds, frequent lightning, and heavy rainfall. And now the extended outlook for the period Monday through Saturday. Scattered to numerous storms are possible Monday afternoon and evening across North Georgia. Several storms may be strong to severe, capable of producing damaging wind gusts, frequent lightning, and heavy rainfall. Localized flash flooding will also be possible due to high rainfall rates. Daily thunderstorm chances will continue through most of next week. A few storms could become strong to severe and bring the risk for heavy rainfall, gusty winds, and frequent lightning. Spotter information statement. Spotter activation is not requested, but spotters are encouraged to submit reports of severe weather through the web by going to weather.gov/Atlanta. Here is the official forecast from your National Weather Service for the Athens listening area. This afternoon, mostly sunny. Highs around 90. Southwest winds 5 to 10 miles an hour. Tonight, partly cloudy. Lows in the lower 70s. Light southwest winds. Monday, mostly sunny. A slight chance of showers and thunderstorms in the morning, then a chance of showers and thunderstorms in the afternoon. Highs in the upper 80s. Southwest winds 10 to 20 miles an hour. Chance of rain 30%. Monday night, partly cloudy. A chance of showers and thunderstorms in the evening, then a slight chance of showers after midnight. Lows in the lower 70s. West winds 5 to 10 miles an hour. Chance of rain 50%. And now the extended forecast. Tuesday and Tuesday night, partly cloudy. A chance of showers and thunderstorms. Highs in the upper 80s. Lows in the upper 60s. Wednesday and Wednesday night, partly cloudy.
a slight chance of showers and thunderstorms.

highs in the upper 80s, lows in the upper 60s. Thursday and Thursday night, partly cloudy. A chance of showers and thunderstorms. Highs in the upper 80s, lows in the upper 60s. Friday and Friday night, partly cloudy. A chance of showers and thunderstorms. Highs in the upper 80s, lows around 70. Saturday and Saturday night, mostly clear. A slight chance of showers and thunderstorms. Highs around 90. Lows in the lower 70s. For more detailed weather, water, and climate information, please visit our website at weather.gov/Atlanta. The current time is 1:44 p.m. Eastern Daylight Time. Here are the 1 p.m. weather observations from around the area. At Athens, it was partly sunny. The temperature was 84 degrees, dew point 68 degrees, relative humidity 58%, wind calm, pressure was 29.98 inches and falling. At Gainesville, it was partly sunny and 82, wind west at 6. At Winder, it was partly sunny, the temperature was 82. At Greensboro, it was partly sunny and 84, wind south at 6. At Jefferson, it was partly sunny and 83, wind west at 3. At Monroe, it was partly sunny, the temperature was 82. At Albertton, it was partly sunny and 84, wind southwest at 7. At Canyon, it was mostly sunny and 84, wind southwest at 9. At Clemson, it was partly sunny, the temperature was 83. Elsewhere across Georgia, at Atlanta it was partly sunny and 81, wind variable at 5. At Cartersville, it was cloudy and 77, wind calm. At Lawrenceville, it was partly sunny and 83, wind calm. At Macon, it was cloudy and 81, wind southwest at 8. At Rome, it was cloudy and 77, wind southwest at 8. At Augusta, it was partly sunny and 85, wind variable at 6. At Savannah, it was partly sunny and 85, wind west at 6. Elsewhere across the region, at Chattanooga, it was partly sunny and 83, wind southwest at 7. At Asheville, it was mostly sunny and 80, wind south at 5. At Greenville-Spartanburg, it was mostly sunny, the temperature was 85. Here is the hazardous weather outlook. This hazardous weather outlook is for North and Central Georgia. For today and tonight, scattered storms will develop this afternoon and evening across Central Georgia, capable of producing gusty winds, frequent lightning, and heavy rainfall. And now the extended outlook for the period Monday through Saturday. Scattered to numerous storms are possible Monday afternoon and evening across North Georgia. Several storms may be strong to severe, capable of producing damaging wind gusts, frequent lightning, and heavy rainfall. Localized flash flooding will also be possible due to high rainfall rates. Daily thunderstorm chances will continue through most of next week. A few storms could become strong to severe and bring the risk for heavy rainfall, gusty winds, and frequent lightning. Spotter information statement. Spotter activation is not requested, but spotters are encouraged to submit reports of severe weather through the web by going to weather.gov/Atlanta. Here is the official forecast from your National Weather Service for the Athens listening area. This afternoon, mostly sunny. Highs around 90. Southwest winds 5 to 10 miles an hour. Tonight, partly cloudy. Lows in the lower 70s. Light southwest winds. Monday, mostly sunny. A slight chance of showers and thunderstorms in the morning, then a chance of showers and thunderstorms in the afternoon. Highs in the upper 80s. Southwest winds 10 to 20 miles an hour. Chance of rain 30%. Monday night, partly cloudy. A chance of showers and thunderstorms in the evening, then a slight chance of showers after midnight. Lows in the lower 70s. West winds 5 to 10 miles an hour. Chance of rain 50%.
And now the extended forecast. Tuesday and Tuesday night, partly cloudy. A chance of showers and thunderstorms. Highs in the upper 80s. Lows in the upper 60s. Wednesday and Wednesday night, partly cloudy. A slight chance of showers and thunderstorms. Highs in the upper 80s. Lows in the upper 60s. Thursday and Thursday night, partly cloudy. A chance of showers and thunderstorms. Highs in the upper 80s. Lows in the upper 60s. Friday and Friday night, partly cloudy. A chance of showers and thunderstorms. Highs in the upper 80s. Lows around 70. Saturday and Saturday night, mostly clear. A slight chance of showers and thunderstorms. Highs around 90. Lows in the lower 70s. For more detailed weather, water, and climate information, please visit our website at weather.gov/Atlanta. The current time is 1:49 p.m. Eastern Daylight Time. Here are the 1 p.m. weather observations from around the area. At Athens, it was partly sunny. The temperature was 84 degrees, dew point 68 degrees, relative humidity 58%, wind calm, pressure was 29.98 inches and falling. At Gainesville, it was partly sunny and 82, wind west at 6. At Winder, it was partly sunny, the temperature was 82. At Greensboro, it was partly sunny and 84, wind south at 6. At Jefferson, it was partly sunny and 83, wind west at 3. At Monroe, it was partly sunny, the temperature was 82. At Albertton, it was partly sunny and 84, wind southwest at 7. At Canyon, it was mostly sunny and 84, wind southwest at 9. At Clemson, it was partly sunny, the temperature was 83. Elsewhere across Georgia, at Atlanta it was partly sunny and 81, wind variable at 5. At Cartersville, it was cloudy and 77, wind calm. At Lawrenceville, it was partly sunny and 83, wind calm. At Macon, it was cloudy and 81, wind southwest at 8. At Rome, it was cloudy and 77, wind southwest at 8. At Augusta, it was partly sunny and 85, wind variable at 6. At Savannah, it was partly sunny and 85, wind west at 6. Elsewhere across the region, at Chattanooga, it was partly sunny and 83, wind southwest at 7. At Asheville, it was mostly sunny and 80, wind south at 5. At Greenville-Spartanburg, it was mostly sunny, the temperature was 85. Here is the hazardous weather outlook. This hazardous weather outlook is for North and Central Georgia. For today and tonight, scattered storms will develop this afternoon and evening across Central Georgia, capable of producing gusty winds, frequent lightning, and heavy rainfall. And now the extended outlook for the period Monday through Saturday. Scattered to numerous storms are possible Monday afternoon and evening across North Georgia. Several storms may be strong to severe, capable of producing damaging wind gusts, frequent lightning, and heavy rainfall. Localized flash flooding will also be possible due to high rainfall rates. Daily thunderstorm chances will continue through most of next week. A few storms could become strong to severe and bring the risk for heavy rainfall, gusty winds, and frequent lightning. Spotter information statement. Spotter activation is not requested, but spotters are encouraged to submit reports of severe weather through the web by going to weather.gov/Atlanta. Here is the official forecast from your National Weather Service for the Athens listening area. This afternoon, mostly sunny. Highs around 90. Southwest winds 5 to 10 miles an hour. Tonight, partly cloudy. Lows in the lower 70s. Light southwest winds. Monday, mostly sunny. A slight chance of showers and thunderstorms in the morning, then a chance of showers and thunderstorms in the afternoon. Highs in the upper 80s.
southwest winds 10 to 20 miles an hour.

chance of rain 30%. Monday night, partly cloudy. A chance of showers and thunderstorms in the evening, then a slight chance of showers after midnight. Lows in the lower 70s. West winds 5 to 10 miles an hour. Chance of rain 50%. And now the extended forecast. Tuesday and Tuesday night, partly cloudy. A chance of showers and thunderstorms. Highs in the upper 80s. Lows in the upper 60s. Wednesday and Wednesday night, partly cloudy. A slight chance of showers and thunderstorms. Highs in the upper 80s. Lows in the upper 60s. Thursday and Thursday night, partly cloudy. A chance of showers and thunderstorms. Highs in the upper 80s. Lows in the upper 60s. Friday and Friday night, partly cloudy. A chance of showers and thunderstorms. Highs in the upper 80s. Lows around 70. Saturday and Saturday night, mostly clear. A slight chance of showers and thunderstorms. Highs around 90. Lows in the lower 70s. For more detailed weather, water, and climate information, please visit our website at weather.gov/Atlanta. The current time is 1:55 p.m. Eastern Daylight Time. Here are the 1 p.m. weather observations from around the area. At Athens, it was partly sunny. The temperature was 84 degrees, dew point 68 degrees, relative humidity 58%, wind calm, pressure was 29.98 inches and falling. At Gainesville, it was partly sunny and 82, wind west at 6. At Winder, it was partly sunny, the temperature was 82. At Greensboro, it was partly sunny and 84, wind south at 6. At Jefferson, it was partly sunny and 83, wind west at 3. At Monroe, it was partly sunny, the temperature was 82. At Albertton, it was partly sunny and 84, wind southwest at 7. At Canyon, it was mostly sunny and 84, wind southwest at 9. At Clemson, it was partly sunny, the temperature was 83. Elsewhere across Georgia, at Atlanta it was partly sunny and 81, wind variable at 5. At Cartersville, it was cloudy and 77, wind calm. At Lawrenceville, it was partly sunny and 83, wind calm. At Macon, it was cloudy and 81, wind southwest at 8. At Rome, it was cloudy and 77, wind southwest at 8. At Augusta, it was partly sunny and 85, wind variable at 6. At Savannah, it was partly sunny and 85, wind west at 6. Elsewhere across the region, at Chattanooga, it was partly sunny and 83, wind southwest at 7. At Asheville, it was mostly sunny and 80, wind south at 5. At Greenville-Spartanburg, it was mostly sunny, the temperature was 85. Here is the hazardous weather outlook. This hazardous weather outlook is for North and Central Georgia. For today and tonight, scattered storms will develop this afternoon and evening across Central Georgia, capable of producing gusty winds, frequent lightning, and heavy rainfall. And now the extended outlook for the period Monday through Saturday. Scattered to numerous storms are possible Monday afternoon and evening across North Georgia. Several storms may be strong to severe, capable of producing damaging wind gusts, frequent lightning, and heavy rainfall. Localized flash flooding will also be possible due to high rainfall rates. Daily thunderstorm chances will continue through most of next week. A few storms could become strong to severe and bring the risk for heavy rainfall, gusty winds, and frequent lightning. Spotter information statement. Spotter activation is not requested, but spotters are encouraged to submit reports of severe weather through the web by going to weather.gov/Atlanta. Here is the official forecast from your National Weather Service for the Athens listening area. This afternoon, mostly sunny. Highs around 90. Southwest winds 5 to 10 miles an hour. Tonight, partly cloudy.

Lows in the lower 70s. Light southwest winds. Monday, mostly sunny. A slight chance of showers and thunderstorms in the morning, then a chance of showers and thunderstorms in the afternoon. Highs in the upper 80s. Southwest winds 10 to 20 miles an hour. Chance of rain 30%. Monday night, partly cloudy. A chance of showers and thunderstorms in the evening, then a slight chance of showers after midnight. Lows in the lower 70s. West winds 5 to 10 miles an hour. Chance of rain 50%. And now the extended forecast. Tuesday and Tuesday night, partly cloudy. A chance of showers and thunderstorms. Highs in the upper 80s. Lows in the upper 60s. Wednesday and Wednesday night, partly cloudy. A slight chance of showers and thunderstorms. Highs in the upper 80s. Lows in the upper 60s. Thursday and Thursday night, partly cloudy. A chance of showers and thunderstorms. Highs in the upper 80s. Lows in the upper 60s. Friday and Friday night, partly cloudy. A chance of showers and thunderstorms. Highs in the upper 80s. Lows around 70. Saturday and Saturday night, mostly clear. A slight chance of showers and thunderstorms. Highs around 90. Lows in the lower 70s. For more detailed weather, water, and climate information, please visit our website at weather.gov/Atlanta. The current time is 2 p.m. Eastern Daylight Time. Here are the 1 p.m. weather observations from around the area. At Athens, it was partly sunny, the temperature was 84 degrees, dew point 68 degrees, relative humidity 58%, wind calm, pressure was 29.98 inches and falling. At Gainesville, it was partly sunny and 82, wind west at 6. At Winder, it was partly sunny, the temperature was 82. At Greensboro, it was partly sunny and 84, wind south at 6. At Jefferson, it was partly sunny and 83, wind west at 3. At Monroe, it was partly sunny, the temperature was 82. At Albertton, it was partly sunny and 84, wind southwest at 7. At Canyon, it was mostly sunny and 84, wind southwest at 9. At Clemson, it was partly sunny, the temperature was 83. Elsewhere across Georgia, at Atlanta it was partly sunny and 81, wind variable at 5. At Cartersville, it was cloudy and 77, wind calm. At Lawrenceville, it was partly sunny and 83, wind calm. At Macon, it was cloudy and 81, wind southwest at 8. At Rome, it was cloudy and 77, wind southwest at 8. At Augusta, it was partly sunny and 85, wind variable at 6. At Savannah, it was partly sunny and 85, wind west at 6. Elsewhere across the region, at Chattanooga, it was partly sunny and 83, wind southwest at 7. At Asheville, it was mostly sunny and 80, wind south at 5. At Greenville-Spartanburg, it was mostly sunny, the temperature was 85. Here is the hazardous weather outlook. This hazardous weather outlook is for North and Central Georgia. For today and tonight, scattered storms will develop this afternoon and evening across Central Georgia, capable of producing gusty winds, frequent lightning, and heavy rainfall. And now the extended outlook for the period Monday through Saturday. Scattered to numerous storms are possible Monday afternoon and evening across North Georgia. Several storms may be strong to severe, capable of producing damaging wind gusts, frequent lightning, and heavy rainfall. Localized flash flooding will also be possible due to high rainfall rates. Daily thunderstorm chances will continue through most of next week. A few storms could become strong to severe and bring the risk for heavy rainfall, gusty winds, and frequent lightning. Spotter information statement. 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

A slight chance of showers and thunderstorms in the morning, then a chance of showers and thunderstorms in the afternoon. Highs around 90. Southwest winds 10 to 20 miles an hour. Chance of rain 30%. Monday night, partly cloudy. A chance of showers and thunderstorms in the evening, then a slight chance of showers after midnight. Lows in the lower 70s. West winds 5 to 10 miles an hour. Chance of rain 50%. And now the extended forecast. Tuesday and Tuesday night, partly cloudy. A chance of showers and thunderstorms. Highs in the upper 80s. Lows in the upper 60s. Wednesday and Wednesday night, partly cloudy. A slight chance of showers and thunderstorms. Highs in the upper 80s. Lows in the upper 60s. Thursday and Thursday night, partly cloudy. A chance of showers and thunderstorms. Highs in the upper 80s. Lows in the lower 70s. Friday and Friday night, partly cloudy. A chance of showers and thunderstorms. Highs around 90. Lows in the lower 70s. Saturday and Saturday night, partly cloudy. A slight chance of showers and thunderstorms. Highs in the lower 90s. Lows in the lower 70s. For more detailed weather, water, and climate information, please visit our website at weather.gov/Atlanta. The current time is 3:06 p.m. Eastern Daylight Time. Here are the 3 p.m. weather observations from around the area. At Athens, it was partly sunny, the temperature was 87. At Gainesville. At Winder, it was partly sunny, the temperature was 84. At Greensboro, it was mostly cloudy and 86, wind variable at 6. At Jefferson, it was partly sunny and 83, wind west at 6. At Monroe, it was partly sunny, the temperature was 84. At Albertton, it was mostly sunny and 85, wind west at 7. At Canyon, it was mostly sunny and 85, wind west at 5. At Clemson, it was partly sunny and 85, wind variable at 3. Elsewhere across Georgia, at Atlanta it was partly sunny and 84, wind west at 7. At Cartersville, the temperature was 81, wind variable at 5. At Lawrenceville, it was partly sunny and 83, wind west at 7. At Macon, it was cloudy and 79, wind south at 8. At Rome, it was cloudy and 80, wind northwest at 3. At Augusta, it was mostly sunny and 89, wind south at 7. At Savannah, it was partly sunny and 88, wind variable at 7. Elsewhere across the region, at Chattanooga, it was partly sunny and 83, wind south at 8. At Asheville, it was mostly sunny and 82, wind southeast at 6. At Greenville-Spartanburg, it was mostly sunny and 88, wind west at 7. Here is the hazardous weather outlook. This hazardous weather outlook is for north and central Georgia. For this afternoon and tonight, scattered storms will develop this afternoon and evening across central Georgia, capable of producing gusty winds, frequent lightning, and heavy rainfall. And now the extended outlook for the period Monday through Saturday, strong to severe thunderstorms, capable of producing damaging wind gusts, frequent lightning, and heavy rainfall remain possible across North Georgia Monday evening. Localized flash flooding will also be possible due to high rainfall rates. Daily thunderstorm chances will continue through most of next week. A few storms could become strong to severe and bring the risk for heavy rainfall, gusty winds, and frequent lightning. Spotter information statement. Spotter activation is not requested, but spotters are encouraged to submit reports of severe weather through the web by going to weather.gov/Atlanta. Here is the official forecast from your National Weather Service for the Athens listening area. This afternoon, mostly sunny. Near steady temperature in the upper 80s. Southwest winds around 10 miles an hour. Tonight, partly cloudy.

Lows in the lower 70s. Light southwest winds. Monday, mostly sunny. A slight chance of showers and thunderstorms in the morning, then a chance of showers and thunderstorms in the afternoon. Highs around 90. Southwest winds 10 to 20 miles an hour. Chance of rain 30%. Monday night, partly cloudy. A chance of showers and thunderstorms in the evening, then a slight chance of showers after midnight. Lows in the lower 70s. West winds 5 to 10 miles an hour. Chance of rain 50%. And now the extended forecast. Tuesday and Tuesday night, partly cloudy. A chance of showers and thunderstorms. Highs in the upper 80s. Lows in the upper 60s. Wednesday and Wednesday night, partly cloudy. A slight chance of showers and thunderstorms. Highs in the upper 80s. Lows in the upper 60s. Thursday and Thursday night, partly cloudy. A chance of showers and thunderstorms. Highs in the upper 80s. Lows in the lower 70s. Friday and Friday night, partly cloudy. A chance of showers and thunderstorms. Highs around 90. Lows in the lower 70s. Saturday and Saturday night, partly cloudy. A slight chance of showers and thunderstorms. Highs in the lower 90s. Lows in the lower 70s. For more detailed weather, water, and climate information, please visit our website at weather.gov/Atlanta. The current time is 3:11 p.m. Eastern Daylight Time. Here are the 3 p.m. weather observations from around the area. At Athens, it was partly sunny, the temperature was 87. At Gainesville. At Winder, it was partly sunny, the temperature was 84. At Greensboro, it was mostly cloudy and 86, wind variable at 6. At Jefferson, it was partly sunny and 83, wind west at 6. At Monroe, it was mostly sunny, the temperature was 84. At Albertton, it was partly sunny and 85, wind west at 7. At Canyon, it was mostly sunny and 85, wind west at 5. At Clemson, it was partly sunny and 85, wind variable at 3. Elsewhere across Georgia, at Atlanta it was partly sunny and 84, wind west at 7. At Cartersville, the temperature was 81, wind variable at 5. At Lawrenceville, it was partly sunny and 83, wind west at 7. At Macon, it was cloudy and 79, wind south at 8. At Rome, it was cloudy and 80, wind west at 7. At Augusta, it was partly sunny and 89, wind south at 7. At Savannah, it was partly sunny and 88, wind variable at 7. Elsewhere across the region, at Chattanooga, it was partly sunny and 83, wind south at 8. At Asheville, it was partly sunny and 82, wind southeast at 6. At Greenville-Spartanburg, it was partly sunny and 88, wind west at 7. Here is the hazardous weather outlook. This hazardous weather outlook is for north and central Georgia. For this afternoon and tonight, scattered storms will develop this afternoon and evening across central Georgia, capable of producing gusty winds, frequent lightning, and heavy rainfall. And now the extended outlook for the period Monday through Saturday, strong to severe thunderstorms, capable of producing damaging wind gusts, frequent lightning, and heavy rainfall remain possible across North Georgia Monday evening. Localized flash flooding will also be possible due to high rainfall rates. Daily thunderstorm chances will continue through most of next week. A few storms could become strong to severe and bring the risk for heavy rainfall, gusty winds, and frequent lightning. Spotter information statement. Spotter activation is not requested, but spotters are encouraged to submit reports of severe weather through the web by going to weather.gov/Atlanta. Here is the official forecast from your National Weather Service for the Athens listening area. This afternoon, mostly sunny. Near steady temperature in the upper 80s.

southwest winds around 10 miles an hour. Tonight, partly cloudy. Lows in the lower 70s. Light southwest winds. Monday, mostly sunny. A slight chance of showers and thunderstorms in the morning, then a chance of showers and thunderstorms in the afternoon. Highs around 90. Southwest winds 10 to 20 miles an hour. Chance of rain 30%. Monday night, partly cloudy. A chance of showers and thunderstorms in the evening, then a slight chance of showers after midnight. Lows in the lower 70s. West winds 5 to 10 miles an hour. Chance of rain 50%. And now the extended forecast. Tuesday and Tuesday night, partly cloudy. A chance of showers and thunderstorms. Highs in the upper 80s. Lows in the upper 60s. Wednesday and Wednesday night, partly cloudy. A slight chance of showers and thunderstorms. Highs in the upper 80s. Lows in the upper 60s. Thursday and Thursday night, partly cloudy. A chance of showers and thunderstorms. Highs in the upper 80s. Lows in the lower 70s. Friday and Friday night, partly cloudy. A chance of showers and thunderstorms. Highs around 90. Lows in the lower 70s. Saturday and Saturday night, partly cloudy. A slight chance of showers and thunderstorms. Highs in the lower 90s. Lows in the lower 70s. For more detailed weather, water, and climate information, please visit our website at weather.gov/Atlanta. The current time is 3:16 p.m. Eastern Daylight Time. Here are the 3 p.m. weather observations from around the area. At Athens, it was partly sunny, the temperature was 87. At Gainesville. At Winder, it was partly sunny, the temperature was 84. At Greensboro, it was mostly cloudy and 86, wind variable at 6. At Jefferson, it was partly sunny and 83, wind west at 6. At Monroe, it was mostly sunny, the temperature was 84. At Elberton, it was partly sunny and 85, wind west at 7. At Canyon, it was mostly sunny and 85, wind west at 5. At Clemson, it was partly sunny and 85, wind variable at 3. Elsewhere across Georgia, at Atlanta it was partly sunny and 84, wind west at 7. At Cartersville, the temperature was 81, wind variable at 5. At Lawrenceville, it was partly sunny and 83, wind west at 7. At Macon, it was cloudy and 79, wind south at 8. At Rome, it was cloudy and 80, wind west at 7. At Augusta, it was partly sunny and 89, wind south at 7. At Savannah, it was partly sunny and 88, wind variable at 7. Elsewhere across the region, at Chattanooga, it was partly sunny and 83, wind south at 8. At Asheville, it was partly sunny and 82, wind southeast at 6. At Greenville-Spartanburg, it was partly sunny and 88, wind west at 7. Here is the hazardous weather outlook. This hazardous weather outlook is for North and Central Georgia. For this afternoon and tonight, scattered storms will develop this afternoon and evening across Central Georgia, capable of producing gusty winds, frequent lightning, and heavy rainfall. And now the extended outlook for the period Monday through Saturday, strong to severe thunderstorms, capable of producing damaging wind gusts, frequent lightning, and heavy rainfall remain possible across North Georgia Monday evening. Localized flash flooding will also be possible due to high rainfall rates. Daily thunderstorm chances will continue through most of next week. A few storms could become strong to severe and bring the risk for heavy rainfall, gusty winds, and frequent lightning. Spotter information statement. 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Here is the official forecast from your National Weather Service for the

Athens listening area. This afternoon, mostly sunny. Near steady temperature in the upper 80s. Southwest winds around 10 miles an hour. Tonight, partly cloudy. Lows in the lower 70s. Light southwest winds. Monday, mostly sunny. A slight chance of showers and thunderstorms in the morning, then a chance of showers and thunderstorms in the afternoon. Highs around 90. Southwest winds 10 to 20 miles an hour. Chance of rain 30%. Monday night, partly cloudy. A chance of showers and thunderstorms in the evening, then a slight chance of showers after midnight. Lows in the lower 70s. West winds 5 to 10 miles an hour. Chance of rain 50%. And now the extended forecast. Tuesday and Tuesday night, partly cloudy. A chance of showers and thunderstorms. Highs in the upper 80s. Lows in the upper 60s. Wednesday and Wednesday night, partly cloudy. A slight chance of showers and thunderstorms. Highs in the upper 80s. Lows in the upper 60s. Thursday and Thursday night, partly cloudy. A chance of showers and thunderstorms. Highs in the upper 80s. Lows in the lower 70s. Friday and Friday night, partly cloudy. A chance of showers and thunderstorms. Highs around 90. Lows in the lower 70s. Saturday and Saturday night, partly cloudy. A slight chance of showers and thunderstorms. Highs in the lower 90s. Lows in the lower 70s. For more detailed weather, water, and climate information, please visit our website at weather.gov/Atlanta. The current time is 3:22 p.m. Eastern Daylight Time. Here are the 3 p.m. weather observations from around the area. At Athens, it was partly sunny, the temperature was 87. At Gainesville. At Winder, it was partly sunny, the temperature was 84. At Greensboro, it was mostly cloudy and 86, wind variable at 6. At Jefferson, it was partly sunny and 83, wind west at 6. At Monroe, it was mostly sunny, the temperature was 84. At Albertton, it was partly sunny and 85, wind west at 7. At Canyon, it was mostly sunny and 85, wind west at 5. At Clemson, it was partly sunny and 85, wind variable at 3. Elsewhere across Georgia, at Atlanta it was partly sunny and 84, wind west at 7. At Cartersville, the temperature was 81, wind variable at 5. At Lawrenceville, it was partly sunny and 83, wind west at 7. At Macon, it was cloudy and 79, wind south at 8. At Rome, it was cloudy and 80, wind west at 7. At Augusta, it was partly sunny and 89, wind south at 7. At Savannah, it was partly sunny and 88, wind variable at 7. Elsewhere across the region, at Chattanooga, it was partly sunny and 83, wind south at 8. At Asheville, it was partly sunny and 82, wind southeast at 6. At Greenville-Spartanburg, it was partly sunny and 88, wind west at 7. Here is the hazardous weather outlook. This hazardous weather outlook is for North and Central Georgia. For this afternoon and tonight, scattered storms will develop this afternoon and evening across Central Georgia, capable of producing gusty winds, frequent lightning, and heavy rainfall. And now the extended outlook for the period Monday through Saturday, strong to severe thunderstorms, capable of producing damaging wind gusts, frequent lightning, and heavy rainfall remain possible across North Georgia Monday evening. Localized flash flooding will also be possible due to high rainfall rates. Daily thunderstorm chances will continue through most of next week. A few storms could become strong to severe and bring the risk for heavy rainfall, gusty winds, and frequent lightning. Spotter information statement. Spotter activation is not requested, but spotters are encouraged to submit reports of severe weather through the web by going to weather.gov

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Here is the official forecast from your National Weather Service for the Athens listening area. This afternoon, mostly sunny. Near steady temperature in the upper 80s. Southwest winds around 10 miles an hour. Tonight, partly cloudy. Lows in the lower 70s. Light southwest winds. Monday, mostly sunny. A slight chance of showers and thunderstorms in the morning, then a chance of showers and thunderstorms in the afternoon. Highs around 90. Southwest winds 10 to 20 miles an hour. Chance of rain 30%. Monday night, partly cloudy. A chance of showers and thunderstorms in the evening, then a slight chance of showers after midnight. Lows in the lower 70s. West winds 5 to 10 miles an hour. Chance of rain 50%. And now the extended forecast. Tuesday and Tuesday night, partly cloudy. A chance of showers and thunderstorms. Highs in the upper 80s. Lows in the upper 60s. Wednesday and Wednesday night, partly cloudy. A slight chance of showers and thunderstorms. Highs in the upper 80s. Lows in the upper 60s. Thursday and Thursday night, partly cloudy. A chance of showers and thunderstorms. Highs in the upper 80s. Lows in the lower 70s. Friday and Friday night, partly cloudy. A chance of showers and thunderstorms. Highs around 90. Lows in the lower 70s. Saturday and Saturday night, partly cloudy. A slight chance of showers and thunderstorms. Highs in the lower 90s. Lows in the lower 70s. For more detailed weather, water, and climate information, please visit our website at weather.gov/Atlanta. The current time is 3:27 p.m. Eastern Daylight Time. Here are the 3 p.m. weather observations from around the area. At Athens, it was partly sunny, the temperature was 87. At Gainesville. At Winder, it was partly sunny, the temperature was 84. At Greensboro, it was mostly cloudy and 86, wind variable at 6. At Jefferson, it was partly sunny and 83, wind west at 6. At Monroe, it was mostly sunny, the temperature was 84. At Albertton, it was partly sunny and 85, wind west at 7. At Canyon, it was mostly sunny and 85, wind west at 5. At Clemson, it was partly sunny and 85, wind variable at 3. Elsewhere across Georgia, at Atlanta it was partly sunny and 84, wind west at 7. At Cartersville, the temperature was 81, wind variable at 5. At Lawrenceville, it was partly sunny and 83, wind west at 7. At Macon, it was cloudy and 79, wind south at 8. At Rome, it was cloudy and 80, wind west at 7. At Augusta, it was partly sunny and 89, wind south at 7. At Savannah, it was partly sunny and 88, wind variable at 7. Elsewhere across the region, at Chattanooga, it was partly sunny and 83, wind south at 8. At Asheville, it was partly sunny and 82, wind southeast at 6. At Greenville-Spartanburg, it was partly sunny and 88, wind west at 7. Here is the hazardous weather outlook. This hazardous weather outlook is for north and central Georgia. For this afternoon and tonight, scattered storms will develop this afternoon and evening across central Georgia, capable of producing gusty winds, frequent lightning, and heavy rainfall. And now the extended outlook for the period Monday through Saturday, strong to severe thunderstorms, capable of producing damaging wind gusts, frequent lightning, and heavy rainfall remain possible across North Georgia Monday evening. Localized flash flooding will also be possible due to high rainfall rates. Daily thunderstorm chances will continue through most of next week. A few storms could become strong to severe and bring the risk for heavy rainfall, gusty winds, and frequent lightning. Spotter Information Statement, Spotter

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Here is the official forecast from your National Weather Service for the Athens listening area. This afternoon, mostly sunny. Near steady temperature in the upper 80s. Southwest winds around 10 miles an hour. Tonight, partly cloudy. Lows in the lower 70s. Light southwest winds. Monday, mostly sunny. A slight chance of showers and thunderstorms in the morning, then a chance of showers and thunderstorms in the afternoon. Highs around 90. Southwest winds 10 to 20 miles an hour. Chance of rain 30%. Monday night, partly cloudy. A chance of showers and thunderstorms in the evening, then a slight chance of showers after midnight. Lows in the lower 70s. West winds 5 to 10 miles an hour. Chance of rain 50%. And now the extended forecast. Tuesday and Tuesday night, partly cloudy. A chance of showers and thunderstorms. Highs in the upper 80s. Lows in the upper 60s. Wednesday and Wednesday night, partly cloudy. A slight chance of showers and thunderstorms. Highs in the upper 80s. Lows in the upper 60s. Thursday and Thursday night, partly cloudy. A chance of showers and thunderstorms. Highs in the upper 80s. Lows in the lower 70s. Friday and Friday night, partly cloudy. A chance of showers and thunderstorms. Highs around 90. Lows in the lower 70s. Saturday and Saturday night, partly cloudy. A slight chance of showers and thunderstorms. Highs in the lower 90s. Lows in the lower 70s. For more detailed weather, water, and climate information, please visit our website at weather.gov/Atlanta. The current time is 3:32 p.m. Eastern Daylight Time. Here are the 3 p.m. weather observations from around the area. At Athens, it was partly sunny, the temperature was 87. At Gainesville. At Winder, it was partly sunny, the temperature was 84. At Greensboro, it was mostly cloudy and 86, wind variable at 6. At Jefferson, it was partly sunny and 83, wind west at 6. At Monroe, it was mostly sunny, the temperature was 84. At Albertton, it was partly sunny and 85, wind west at 7. At Canyon, it was mostly sunny and 85, wind west at 5. At Clemson, it was partly sunny and 85, wind variable at 3. Elsewhere across Georgia, at Atlanta it was partly sunny and 84, west at 5. At Clemson, it was partly sunny and 85, wind variable at 3. Elsewhere across Georgia, at Atlanta it was partly sunny and 84, wind west at 7. At Cartersville, the temperature was 81, wind variable at 5. At Lawrenceville, it was partly sunny and 83, wind west at 7. At Macon, it was cloudy and 79, wind south at 8. At Rome, it was cloudy and 80, wind west at 7. At Augusta, it was partly sunny and 89, wind south at 7. At Savannah, it was partly sunny and 88, wind variable at 7. Elsewhere across the region, at Chattanooga, it was partly sunny and 83, wind south at 8. At Asheville, it was partly sunny and 82, wind southeast at 6. At Greenville-Spartanburg, it was partly sunny and 88, wind west at 7. Here is the hazardous weather outlook. This hazardous weather outlook is for north and central Georgia. For this afternoon and tonight, scattered storms will develop this afternoon and evening across central Georgia, capable of producing gusty winds, frequent lightning, and heavy rainfall. And now the extended outlook for the period Monday through Saturday, strong to severe thunderstorms, capable of producing damaging wind gusts, frequent lightning, and heavy rainfall remain possible across North Georgia Monday evening. Local

Localized flash flooding will also be possible due to high rainfall rates. Daily thunderstorm chances will continue through most of next week. A few storms could become strong to severe and bring the risk for heavy rainfall, gusty winds, and frequent lightning. Spotter information statement. Spotter activation is not requested, but spotters are encouraged to submit reports of severe weather through the web by going to weather.gov/Atlanta. Here is the official forecast from your National Weather Service for the Athens listening area. This afternoon, mostly sunny. Near steady temperature in the upper 80s. Southwest winds around 10 miles an hour. Tonight, partly cloudy. Lows in the lower 70s. Light southwest winds. Monday, mostly sunny. A slight chance of showers and thunderstorms in the morning, then a chance of showers and thunderstorms in the afternoon. Highs around 90. Southwest winds 10 to 20 miles an hour. Chance of rain 30%. Monday night, partly cloudy. A chance of showers and thunderstorms in the evening, then a slight chance of showers after midnight. Lows in the lower 70s. West winds 5 to 10 miles an hour. Chance of rain 50%. And now the extended forecast. Tuesday and Tuesday night, partly cloudy. A chance of showers and thunderstorms. Highs in the upper 80s. Lows in the upper 60s. Wednesday and Wednesday night, partly cloudy. A slight chance of showers and thunderstorms. Highs in the upper 80s. Lows in the upper 60s. Thursday and Thursday night, partly cloudy. A chance of showers and thunderstorms. Highs in the upper 80s. Lows in the lower 70s. Friday and Friday night, partly cloudy. A chance of showers and thunderstorms. Highs around 90. Lows in the lower 70s. Saturday and Saturday night, partly cloudy. A slight chance of showers and thunderstorms. Highs in the lower 90s. Lows in the lower 70s. For more detailed weather, water, and climate information, please visit our website at weather.gov/Atlanta. The current time is 3:37 p.m. Eastern Daylight Time. Here are the 3 p.m. weather observations from around the area. At Athens, it was partly sunny, the temperature was 87. At Gainesville. At Winder, it was partly sunny, the temperature was 84. At Greensboro, it was mostly cloudy and 86, wind variable at 6. At Jefferson, it was partly sunny and 83, wind west at 6. At Monroe, it was mostly sunny, the temperature was 84. At Albertton, it was partly sunny and 85, wind west at 7. At Canyon, it was mostly sunny and 85, wind west at 5. At Clemson, it was partly sunny and 85, wind variable at 3. Elsewhere across Georgia, at Atlanta it was partly sunny and 84, wind west at 7. At Cartersville, the temperature was 81, wind variable at 5. At Lawrenceville, it was partly sunny and 83, wind west at 7. At Macon, it was cloudy and 79, wind south at 8. At Rome, it was cloudy and 80, wind west at 7. At Augusta, it was partly sunny and 89, wind south at 7. At Savannah, it was partly sunny and 88, wind variable at 7. Elsewhere across the region, at Chattanooga, it was partly sunny and 83, wind south at 8. At Asheville, it was partly sunny and 82, wind southeast at 6. At Greenville-Spartanburg, it was partly sunny and 88, wind west at 7. Here is the hazardous weather outlook. This hazardous weather outlook is for north and central Georgia. For this afternoon and tonight, scattered storms will develop this afternoon and evening across central Georgia, capable of producing gusty winds, frequent lightning, and heavy rainfall. And now the extended outlook for the period Monday through Saturday,
strong to severe thunderstorms, capable of producing damaging wind gusts, frequent lightning, and heavy rainfall remain possible across North Georgia Monday evening. Localized flash flooding will also be possible due to high rainfall rates. Daily thunderstorm chances will continue through most of next week. A few storms could become strong to severe and bring the risk for heavy rainfall, gusty winds, and frequent lightning. Spotter information statement. Spotter activation is not requested, but spotters are encouraged to submit reports of severe weather through the web by going to weather.gov/Atlanta. 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You can also like your Peachtree City National Weather Service on Facebook or follow NWS Atlanta on Twitter. Here is the official forecast from your National Weather Service for the Athens listening area. This afternoon, mostly sunny. Near steady temperature in the upper 80s. Southwest winds around 10 miles an hour. Tonight, partly cloudy. Lows in the lower 70s. Light southwest winds. Monday, mostly sunny. A slight chance of showers and thunderstorms in the morning, then a chance of showers and thunderstorms in the afternoon. Highs around 90. Southwest winds 10 to 20 miles an hour. Chance of rain 30%. Monday night, partly cloudy. A chance of showers and thunderstorms in the evening, then a slight chance of showers after midnight. Lows in the lower 70s. West winds 5 to 10 miles an hour. Chance of rain 50%. And now the extended forecast. Tuesday and Tuesday night, partly cloudy. A chance of showers and thunderstorms. Highs in the upper 80s. Lows in the upper 60s. Wednesday and Wednesday night, partly cloudy. A slight chance of showers and thunderstorms. Highs in the upper 80s. Lows in the upper 60s. Thursday and Thursday night, partly cloudy. A chance of showers and thunderstorms. Highs in the upper 80s. Lows in the lower 70s. Friday and Friday night, partly cloudy. A chance of showers and thunderstorms. Highs around 90. Lows in the lower 70s. Saturday and Saturday night, partly cloudy. A slight chance of showers and thunderstorms. Highs in the lower 90s. Lows in the lower 70s. For more detailed weather, water, and climate information, please visit our website at weather.gov/Atlanta. The current time is 3:43 p.m. Eastern Daylight Time. Here are the 3 p.m. weather observations from around the area. At Athens, it was partly sunny, the temperature was 87. At Gainesville. At Winder, it was partly sunny, the temperature was 84. At Greensboro, it was mostly cloudy and 86, wind variable at 6. At Jefferson, it was partly sunny and 83, wind west at 6. At Monroe, it was mostly sunny, the temperature was 84. At Elberton, it was partly sunny and 85, wind west at 7. At Canyon, it was mostly sunny and 85, wind west at 5. At Clemson, it was partly sunny and 85, wind variable at 3. Elsewhere across Georgia, at Atlanta it was partly sunny and 84, wind west at 7. At Cartersville, the temperature was 81, wind variable at 5. At Lawrenceville, it was partly sunny and 83, wind west at 7. At Macon, it was cloudy and 79, wind south at 8.
At Rome, it was cloudy and 80, wind west at 7.

At Augusta, it was partly sunny and 89, wind south at 7. At Savannah, it was partly sunny and 88, wind variable at 7. Elsewhere across the region, at Chattanooga, it was partly sunny and 83, wind south at 8. At Asheville, it was partly sunny and 82, wind southeast at 6. At Greenville-Spartanburg, it was partly sunny and 88, wind west at 7. Here is the hazardous weather outlook. This hazardous weather outlook is for north and central Georgia. For this afternoon and tonight, scattered storms will develop this afternoon and evening across central Georgia, capable of producing gusty winds, frequent lightning, and heavy rainfall. And now the extended outlook for the period Monday through Saturday, strong to severe thunderstorms, capable of producing damaging wind gusts, frequent lightning, and heavy rainfall remain possible across North Georgia Monday evening. Localized flash flooding will also be possible due to high rainfall rates. Daily thunderstorm chances will continue through most of next week. A few storms could become strong to severe and bring the risk for heavy rainfall, gusty winds, and frequent lightning. Spotter information statement. Spotter activation is not requested, but spotters are encouraged to submit reports of severe weather through the web by going to weather.gov/Atlanta. Here is the official forecast from your National Weather Service for the Athens listening area. This afternoon, mostly sunny. Near steady temperature in the upper 80s. Southwest winds around 10 miles an hour. Tonight, partly cloudy. Lows in the lower 70s. Light southwest winds. Monday, mostly sunny. A slight chance of showers and thunderstorms in the morning, then a chance of showers and thunderstorms in the afternoon. Highs around 90. Southwest winds 10 to 20 miles an hour. Chance of rain 30%. Monday night, partly cloudy. A chance of showers and thunderstorms in the evening, then a slight chance of showers after midnight. Lows in the lower 70s. West winds 5 to 10 miles an hour. Chance of rain 50%. And now the extended forecast. Tuesday and Tuesday night, partly cloudy. A chance of showers and thunderstorms. Highs in the upper 80s. Lows in the upper 60s. Wednesday and Wednesday night, partly cloudy. A slight chance of showers and thunderstorms. Highs in the upper 80s. Lows in the upper 60s. Thursday and Thursday night, partly cloudy. A chance of showers and thunderstorms. Highs in the upper 80s. Lows in the lower 70s. Friday and Friday night, partly cloudy. A chance of showers and thunderstorms. Highs around 90. Lows in the lower 70s. Saturday and Saturday night, partly cloudy. A slight chance of showers and thunderstorms. Highs in the lower 90s. Lows in the lower 70s. For more detailed weather, water, and climate information, please visit our website at weather.gov/Atlanta. The current time is 3:48 p.m. Eastern Daylight Time. Here are the 3 p.m. weather observations from around the area. At Athens, it was partly sunny. The temperature was 87. At Gainesville. At Winder, it was partly sunny. The temperature was 84. At Greensboro, it was mostly cloudy and 86. Wind variable at 6. At Jefferson, it was partly sunny and 83. Wind west at 6. At Monroe, it was mostly sunny. The temperature was 84. At Elberton, it was partly sunny and 85, wind west at 7. At Canyon, it was mostly sunny and 85, wind west at 5. At Clemson, it was partly sunny and 85, wind variable at 3. Elsewhere across Georgia, at Atlanta it was partly sunny and 84, wind west at 7. At Cartersville, the temperature was 81, wind variable at 5. At Lawrenceville, it was partly sunny and 83, wind west at 7. At Macon,
it was cloudy and 79, wind south at 8. At Rome, it was cloudy and 80, wind west at 7. At Augusta, it was partly sunny and 89, wind south at 7. At Savannah, it was partly sunny and 88, wind variable at 7. Elsewhere across the region, at Chattanooga, it was partly sunny and 83, wind south at 8. At Asheville, it was partly sunny and 82, wind southeast at 6. At Greenville-Spartanburg, it was partly sunny and 88, wind west at 7. Here is the hazardous weather outlook. This hazardous weather outlook is for north and central Georgia. For this afternoon and tonight, scattered storms will develop this afternoon and evening across central Georgia, capable of producing gusty winds, frequent lightning, and heavy rainfall. And now the extended outlook for the period Monday through Saturday, strong to severe thunderstorms, capable of producing damaging wind gusts, frequent lightning, and heavy rainfall remain possible across North Georgia Monday evening. Localized flash flooding will also be possible due to high rainfall rates. Daily thunderstorm chances will continue through most of next week. A few storms could become strong to severe and bring the risk for heavy rainfall, gusty winds, and frequent lightning. Spotter information statement. Spotter activation is not requested, but spotters are encouraged to submit reports of severe weather through the web by going to weather.gov/Atlanta. Here is the official forecast from your National Weather Service for the Athens listening area. This afternoon, mostly sunny. Near steady temperature in the upper 80s. Southwest winds around 10 miles an hour. Tonight, partly cloudy. Lows in the lower 70s. Light southwest winds. Monday, mostly sunny. A slight chance of showers and thunderstorms in the morning, then a chance of showers and thunderstorms in the afternoon. Highs around 90. Southwest winds 10 to 20 miles an hour. Chance of rain 30%. Monday night, partly cloudy. A chance of showers and thunderstorms in the evening, then a slight chance of showers after midnight. Lows in the lower 70s. West winds 5 to 10 miles an hour. Chance of rain 50%. And now the extended forecast. Tuesday and Tuesday night, partly cloudy. A chance of showers and thunderstorms. Highs in the upper 80s. Lows in the upper 60s. Wednesday and Wednesday night, partly cloudy. A slight chance of showers and thunderstorms. Highs in the upper 80s. Lows in the upper 60s. Thursday and Thursday night, partly cloudy. A chance of showers and thunderstorms. Highs in the upper 80s. Lows in the lower 70s. Friday and Friday night, partly cloudy. A chance of showers and thunderstorms. Highs around 90. Lows in the lower 70s. Saturday and Saturday night, partly cloudy. A slight chance of showers and thunderstorms. Highs in the lower 90s. Lows in the lower 70s. For more detailed weather, water, and climate information, please visit our website at weather.gov/Atlanta. The current time is 3:53 p.m. Eastern Daylight Time. Here are the 3 p.m. weather observations from around the area. At Athens, it was partly sunny, the temperature was 87. At Gainesville. At Winder, it was partly sunny, the temperature was 84. At Greensboro, it was mostly cloudy and 86, wind variable at 6. At Jefferson, it was partly sunny and 83, wind west at 6. At Monroe, it was mostly sunny, the temperature was 84. At Elberton, it was partly sunny and 85, wind west at 7. At Canyon, it was mostly sunny and 85, wind west at 5. At Clemson, it was partly sunny and 85, wind variable at 3. Elsewhere across Georgia, at Atlanta it was partly sunny and 84, wind west at 7. At Cartersville, the temperature was 81, wind variable at 5.
at Lawrenceville.

It was partly sunny and 83, wind west at 7. At Macon, it was cloudy and 79, wind south at 8. At Rome, it was cloudy and 80, wind west at 7. At Augusta, it was partly sunny and 89, wind south at 7. At Savannah, it was partly sunny and 88, wind variable at 7. Elsewhere across the region, at Chattanooga, it was partly sunny and 83, wind south at 8. At Asheville, it was partly sunny and 82, wind southeast at 6. At Greenville-Spartanburg, it was partly sunny and 88, wind west at 7. Here is the hazardous weather outlook. This hazardous weather outlook is for North and Central Georgia. For this afternoon and tonight, scattered storms will develop this afternoon and evening across Central Georgia, capable of producing gusty winds, frequent lightning, and heavy rainfall. And now the extended outlook for the period Monday through Saturday, strong to severe thunderstorms, capable of producing damaging wind gusts, frequent lightning, and heavy rainfall remain possible across North Georgia Monday evening. Localized flash flooding will also be possible due to high rainfall rates. Daily thunderstorm chances will continue through most of next week. A few storms could become strong to severe and bring the risk for heavy rainfall, gusty winds, and frequent lightning. Spotter information statement. Spotter activation is not requested, but spotters are encouraged to submit reports of severe weather through the web by going to weather.gov/Atlanta. Here is the official forecast from your National Weather Service for the Athens listening area. This afternoon, mostly sunny. Near steady temperature in the upper 80s. Southwest winds around 10 miles an hour. Tonight, partly cloudy. Lows in the lower 70s. Light southwest winds. Monday, mostly sunny. A slight chance of showers and thunderstorms in the morning, then a chance of showers and thunderstorms in the afternoon. Highs around 90. Southwest winds 10 to 20 miles an hour. Chance of rain 30%. Monday night, partly cloudy. A chance of showers and thunderstorms in the evening, then a slight chance of showers after midnight. Lows in the lower 70s. West winds 5 to 10 miles an hour. Chance of rain 50%. And now the extended forecast. Tuesday and Tuesday night, partly cloudy. A chance of showers and thunderstorms. Highs in the upper 80s. Lows in the upper 60s. Wednesday and Wednesday night, partly cloudy. A slight chance of showers and thunderstorms. Highs in the upper 80s. Lows in the upper 60s. Thursday and Thursday night, partly cloudy. A chance of showers and thunderstorms. Highs in the upper 80s. Lows in the lower 70s. Friday and Friday night, partly cloudy. A chance of showers and thunderstorms. Highs around 90. Lows in the lower 70s. Saturday and Saturday night, partly cloudy. A slight chance of showers and thunderstorms. Highs in the lower 90s. Lows in the lower 70s. For more detailed weather, water, and climate information, please visit our website at weather.gov/Atlanta. The current time is 3:58 p.m. Eastern Daylight Time. Here are the 3 p.m. weather observations from around the area. At Athens, it was partly sunny, the temperature was 87. At Gainesville. At Winder, it was partly sunny, the temperature was 84. At Greensboro, it was mostly cloudy and 86, wind variable at 6. At Jefferson, it was partly sunny and 83, wind west at 6. At Monroe, it was mostly sunny, the temperature was 84. At Albertton, it was partly sunny and 85, wind west at 7. At Canyon, it was mostly sunny and 85, wind west at 5. At Clemson, it was partly sunny and 85, wind variable at 3. Elsewhere across Georgia, at Atlanta it was partly sunny and 84, wind west at 7.

At Cartersville, the temperature was 81, wind variable at 5. At Lawrenceville, it was partly sunny and 83, wind west at 7. At Macon, it was cloudy and 79, wind south at 8. At Rome, it was cloudy and 80, wind west at 7. At Augusta, it was partly sunny and 89, wind south at 7. At Savannah, it was partly sunny and 88, wind variable at 7. Elsewhere across the region, at Chattanooga, it was partly sunny and 83, wind south at 8. At Asheville, it was partly sunny and 82, wind southeast at 6. At Greenville-Spartanburg, it was partly sunny and 88, wind west at 7. Here is the hazardous weather outlook. This hazardous weather outlook is for North and Central Georgia. For this afternoon and tonight, scattered storms will develop this afternoon and evening across Central Georgia, capable of producing gusty winds, frequent lightning, and heavy rainfall. And now the extended outlook for the period Monday through Saturday, strong to severe thunderstorms, capable of producing damaging wind gusts, frequent lightning, and heavy rainfall remain possible across North Georgia Monday evening. Localized flash flooding will also be possible due to high rainfall rates. Daily thunderstorm chances will continue through most of next week. A few storms could become strong to severe and bring the risk for heavy rainfall, gusty winds, and frequent lightning. Spotter information statement. Spotter activation is not requested, but spotters are encouraged to submit reports of severe weather through the web by going to weather.gov/Atlanta. Here is the official forecast from your National Weather Service for the Athens listening area. This afternoon, mostly sunny. Near steady temperature in the upper 80s. Southwest winds around 10 miles an hour. Tonight, partly cloudy. Lows in the lower 70s. Light southwest winds. Monday, mostly sunny. A slight chance of showers and thunderstorms in the morning, then a chance of showers and thunderstorms in the afternoon. Highs around 90. Southwest winds 10 to 20 miles an hour. Chance of rain 30%. Monday night, partly cloudy. A chance of showers and thunderstorms in the evening, then a slight chance of showers after midnight. Lows in the lower 70s. West winds 5 to 10 miles an hour. Chance of rain 50%. And now the extended forecast. Tuesday and Tuesday night, partly cloudy. A chance of showers and thunderstorms. Highs in the upper 80s. Lows in the upper 60s. Wednesday and Wednesday night, partly cloudy. A slight chance of showers and thunderstorms. Highs in the upper 80s. Lows in the upper 60s. Thursday and Thursday night, partly cloudy. A chance of showers and thunderstorms. Highs in the upper 80s. Lows in the lower 70s. Friday and Friday night, partly cloudy. A chance of showers and thunderstorms. Highs around 90. Lows in the lower 70s. Saturday and Saturday night, partly cloudy. A slight chance of showers and thunderstorms. Highs in the lower 90s. Lows in the lower 70s. For more detailed weather, water, and climate information, please visit our website at weather.gov/Atlanta. The current time is 4:03 p.m. Eastern Daylight Time. Here are the 3 p.m. weather observations from around the area. At Athens, it was partly sunny, the temperature was 87. At Gainesville. At Winder, it was partly sunny, the temperature was 84. At Greensboro, it was mostly cloudy and 86, wind variable at 6. At Jefferson, it was partly sunny and 83, wind west at 6. At Monroe, it was mostly sunny, the temperature was 84. At Elberton, it was partly sunny and 85, wind west at 7. At Canyon, it was mostly sunny and 85, wind west at 5. At Clemson, it was partly sunny and 85, wind variable at 3,

was partly sunny and 82, wind southeast at 6. At Greenville, Spartanburg, it was partly sunny and 88, wind west at 7. Here are the 4 p.m. weather observations from around the area. At Athens, it was partly sunny, the temperature was 86 degrees, dew point 70 degrees, relative humidity 58%, wind variable at 3 miles an hour, pressure was 29.95 inches and falling. At Gainesville. At Winder, it was mostly sunny, the temperature was 84. At Greensboro, it was mostly cloudy and 86, wind variable at 6. At Jefferson, it was mostly sunny and 86, wind northwest at 9. At Monroe, it was mostly sunny, the temperature was 85. At Albertton, it was partly sunny and 86, wind southwest at 5. At Canyon, it was mostly sunny and 86, wind southwest at 7. At Clemson, it was partly sunny and 85, wind calm. Elsewhere across Georgia, at Atlanta it was partly sunny and 85, wind southwest at 6. At Cartersville, it was partly sunny and 81, wind northwest at 5. At Lawrenceville, it was cloudy and 82, wind west at 10. At Macon, it was partly sunny and 81, wind northeast at 7. At Rome, it was partly sunny and 81, wind northwest at 6. At Augusta, it was partly sunny and 89, wind south at 8. At Savannah, it was partly sunny and 90, wind west at 6. Elsewhere across the region, at Chattanooga, it was partly sunny and 84, wind southwest at 6. At Asheville, it was partly sunny and 82, wind southeast at 7. At Greenville, Spartanburg, it was partly sunny and 88, wind south at 8. Here is the hazardous weather outlook. This hazardous weather outlook is for north and central Georgia. For this afternoon and tonight, scattered storms will develop this afternoon and evening across central Georgia, capable of producing gusty winds, frequent lightning, and heavy rainfall. And now the extended outlook for the period Monday through Saturday, strong to severe thunderstorms, capable of producing damaging wind gusts, frequent lightning, and heavy rainfall remain possible across North Georgia Monday evening. Localized flash flooding will also be possible due to high rainfall rates. Daily thunderstorm chances will continue through most of next week. A few storms could become strong to severe and bring the risk for heavy rainfall, gusty winds, and frequent lightning. Spotter information statement. Spotter activation is not requested, but spotters are encouraged to submit reports of severe weather through the web by going to weather.gov/Atlanta. Here is the official forecast from your National Weather Service for the Athens listening area. This afternoon, mostly sunny. Near steady temperature in the upper 80s. Southwest winds around 10 miles an hour. Tonight, partly cloudy. Lows in the lower 70s. Light southwest winds. Monday, mostly sunny. A slight chance of showers and thunderstorms in the morning, then a chance of showers and thunderstorms in the afternoon. Highs around 90. Southwest winds 10 to 20 miles an hour. Chance of rain 30%. Monday night, partly cloudy. A chance of showers and thunderstorms in the evening, then a slight chance of showers after midnight. Lows in the lower 70s. West winds 5 to 10 miles an hour. Chance of rain 50%. And now the extended forecast. Tuesday and Tuesday night, partly cloudy. A chance of showers and thunderstorms. Highs in the upper 80s. Lows in the upper 60s. Wednesday and Wednesday night, partly cloudy. A slight chance of showers and thunderstorms. Highs in the upper 80s. Lows in the upper 60s. Thursday and Thursday night, partly cloudy. A chance of showers and thunderstorms. Highs in the upper 80s. Lows in the lower 70s. Friday and Friday night, partly cloudy. A chance of showers and thunderstorms. Highs

around 90. Lows in the lower 70s. Saturday and Saturday night, partly cloudy. A slight chance of showers and thunderstorms. Highs in the lower 90s. Lows in the lower 70s. For more detailed weather, water, and climate information, please visit our website at weather.gov/Atlanta. The current time is 4:10 p.m. Eastern Daylight Time. Here are the 4 p.m. weather observations from around the area. At Athens, it was partly sunny. The temperature was 86 degrees, dew point 70 degrees, relative humidity 58%, wind variable at 3 miles an hour, pressure was 29.95 inches and falling. At Gainesville, at Winder, it was mostly sunny. The temperature was 84. At Greensboro, it was mostly cloudy and 86, wind variable at 6. At Jefferson, it was mostly sunny and 86, wind northwest at 9. At Monroe, it was mostly sunny, the temperature was 85. At Albertton, it was partly sunny and 86, wind southwest at 5. At Canyon, it was mostly sunny and 86, wind southwest at 7. At Clemson, it was partly sunny and 85, wind calm. Elsewhere across Georgia, at Atlanta it was partly sunny and 85, wind southwest at 6. At Cartersville, it was partly sunny and 81, wind northwest at 5. At Lawrenceville, it was cloudy and 82, wind west at 10. At Macon, it was partly sunny and 81, wind northeast at 7. At Rome, it was partly sunny and 81, wind northwest at 6. At Augusta, it was partly sunny and 89, wind south at 8. At Savannah, it was partly sunny and 90, wind west at 6. Elsewhere across the region, at Chattanooga, it was partly sunny and 84, wind southwest at 6. At Asheville, it was partly sunny and 82, wind southeast at 7. At Greenville-Spartanburg, it was partly sunny and 88, wind south at 8. Here are the 4 p.m. weather observations from around the area. At Athens, it was partly sunny, the temperature was 86 degrees, dew point 70 degrees, relative humidity 58%, wind variable at 3 miles an hour, pressure was 29.95 inches and falling. At Gainesville, at Winder, it was partly sunny, the temperature was 84. At Greensboro, it was mostly cloudy and 86, wind variable at 6. At Jefferson, it was partly sunny and 86, wind northwest at 9. At Monroe, it was partly sunny, the temperature was 85. At Albertton, it was partly sunny and 86, wind southwest at 5. At Canyon, it was partly sunny and 86, wind southwest at 7. At Clemson, it was partly sunny and 85, wind calm. Elsewhere across Georgia, at Atlanta it was partly sunny and 85, wind southwest at 6. At Cartersville, it was partly sunny and 81, wind northwest at 5. At Lawrenceville, it was cloudy and 82, wind west at 10. At Macon, it was partly sunny and 81, wind northeast at 7. At Rome, it was partly sunny and 81, wind northwest at 6. At Augusta, it was partly sunny and 89, wind south at 8. At Savannah, it was partly sunny and 90, wind west at 6. Elsewhere across the region, at Chattanooga, it was partly sunny and 84, wind southwest at 6. At Asheville, it was partly sunny and 82, wind southeast at 7. At Greenville-Spartanburg, it was partly sunny and 88, wind south at 8. Here is the hazardous weather outlook. This hazardous weather outlook is for North and Central Georgia. For this afternoon and tonight, scattered storms will develop this afternoon and evening across Central Georgia, capable of producing gusty winds, frequent lightning, and heavy rainfall. And now the extended outlook for the period Monday through Saturday, strong to severe thunderstorms, capable of producing damaging wind gusts, frequent lightning,

rainfall remain possible across North Georgia Monday evening. Localized flash flooding will also be possible due to high rainfall rates. Daily thunderstorm chances will continue through most of next week. A few storms could become strong to severe and bring the risk for heavy rainfall, gusty winds, and frequent lightning. Spotter information statement. Spotter activation is not requested, but spotters are encouraged to submit reports of severe weather through the web by going to weather.gov/Atlanta. Here is the official forecast from your National Weather Service for the Athens listening area. This afternoon, mostly sunny. Near steady temperature in the upper 80s. Southwest winds around 10 miles an hour. Tonight, partly cloudy. Lows in the lower 70s. Light southwest winds. Monday, mostly sunny. A slight chance of showers and thunderstorms in the morning, then a chance of showers and thunderstorms in the afternoon. Highs around 90. Southwest winds 10 to 20 miles an hour. Chance of rain 30%. Monday night, partly cloudy. A chance of showers and thunderstorms in the evening, then a slight chance of showers after midnight. Lows in the lower 70s. West winds 5 to 10 miles an hour. Chance of rain 50%. And now the extended forecast. Tuesday and Tuesday night, partly cloudy. A chance of showers and thunderstorms. Highs in the upper 80s. Lows in the upper 60s. Wednesday and Wednesday night, partly cloudy. A slight chance of showers and thunderstorms. Highs in the upper 80s. Lows in the upper 60s. Thursday and Thursday night, partly cloudy. A chance of showers and thunderstorms. Highs in the upper 80s. Lows in the lower 70s. Friday and Friday night, partly cloudy. A chance of showers and thunderstorms. Highs around 90. Lows in the lower 70s. Saturday and Saturday night, partly cloudy. A slight chance of showers and thunderstorms. Highs in the lower 90s. Lows in the lower 70s. For more detailed weather, water, and climate information, please visit our website at weather.gov/Atlanta. The current time is 4:18 p.m. Eastern Daylight Time. Here are the 4 p.m. weather observations from around the area. At Athens, it was partly sunny. The temperature was 86 degrees, dew point 70 degrees, relative humidity 58%, wind variable at 3 miles an hour, pressure was 29.95 inches and falling. At Gainesville. At Winder, it was partly sunny, the temperature was 84. At Greensboro, it was mostly cloudy and 86, wind variable at 6. At Jefferson, it was partly sunny and 86, wind northwest at 9. At Monroe, it was partly sunny, the temperature was 85. At Albertton, it was partly sunny and 86, wind southwest at 5. At Canyon, it was partly sunny and 86, wind southwest at 7. At Clemson, it was partly sunny and 85, wind calm. Elsewhere across Georgia, at Atlanta it was partly sunny and 85, wind southwest at 6. At Cartersville, it was partly sunny and 81, wind northwest at 5. At Lawrenceville, it was cloudy and 82, wind west at 10. At Macon, it was partly sunny and 81, wind northeast at 7. At Rome, it was partly sunny and 81, wind northwest at 6. At Augusta, it was partly sunny and 89, wind south at 8. At Savannah, it was partly sunny and 90, wind west at 6. Elsewhere across the region, at Chattanooga, it was partly sunny and 84, wind southwest at 6. At Asheville, it was partly sunny and 82, wind southeast at 7. At Greenville-Spartanburg, it was partly sunny and 88, wind south at 8. Here is the hazardous weather outlook. This hazardous weather outlook is for north and central Georgia. For this afternoon and tonight, scattered storms will

develop this afternoon and evening across central Georgia, capable of producing gusty winds, frequent lightning, and heavy rainfall. And now the extended outlook for the period Monday through Saturday, strong to severe thunderstorms, capable of producing damaging wind gusts, frequent lightning, and heavy rainfall remain possible across North Georgia Monday evening. Localized flash flooding will also be possible due to high rainfall rates. Daily thunderstorm chances will continue through most of next week. A few storms could become strong to severe and bring the risk for heavy rainfall, gusty winds, and frequent lightning. Spotter information statement. Spotter activation is not requested, but spotters are encouraged to submit reports of severe weather through the web by going to weather.gov/Atlanta. Here is the official forecast from your National Weather Service for the Athens listening area. This afternoon, mostly sunny. Near steady temperature in the upper 80s. Southwest winds around 10 miles an hour. Tonight, partly cloudy. Lows in the lower 70s. Light southwest winds. Monday, mostly sunny. A slight chance of showers and thunderstorms in the morning, then a chance of showers and thunderstorms in the afternoon. Highs around 90. Southwest winds 10 to 20 miles an hour. Chance of rain 30%. Monday night, partly cloudy. A chance of showers and thunderstorms in the evening, then a slight chance of showers after midnight. Lows in the lower 70s. West winds 5 to 10 miles an hour. Chance of rain 50%. And now the extended forecast. Tuesday and Tuesday night, partly cloudy. A chance of showers and thunderstorms. Highs in the upper 80s. Lows in the upper 60s. Wednesday and Wednesday night, partly cloudy. A slight chance of showers and thunderstorms. Highs in the upper 80s. Lows in the upper 60s. Thursday and Thursday night, partly cloudy. A chance of showers and thunderstorms. Highs in the upper 80s. Lows in the lower 70s. Friday and Friday night, partly cloudy. A chance of showers and thunderstorms. Highs around 90. Lows in the lower 70s. Saturday and Saturday night, partly cloudy. A slight chance of showers and thunderstorms. Highs in the lower 90s. Lows in the lower 70s. For more detailed weather, water, and climate information, please visit our website at weather.gov/Atlanta. The current time is 4:23 p.m. Eastern Daylight Time. Here are the 4 p.m. weather observations from around the area. At Athens, it was partly sunny. The temperature was 86 degrees, dew point 70 degrees, relative humidity 58%, wind variable at 3 miles an hour, pressure was 29.95 inches and falling. At Gainesville. At Winder, it was partly sunny, the temperature was 84. At Greensboro, it was mostly cloudy and 86, wind variable at 6. At Jefferson, it was partly sunny and 86, wind northwest at 9. At Monroe, it was partly sunny, the temperature was 85. At Albertton, it was partly sunny and 86, wind southwest at 5. At Canyon, it was partly sunny and 86, wind southwest at 7. At Clemson, it was partly sunny and 85, wind calm. Elsewhere across Georgia, at Atlanta it was partly sunny and 85, wind southwest at 6. At Cartersville, it was partly sunny and 81, wind northwest at 5. At Lawrenceville, it was cloudy and 82, wind west at 10. At Macon, it was partly sunny and 81, wind northeast at 7. At Rome, it was partly sunny and 81, wind northwest at 6. At Augusta, it was partly sunny and 89, wind south at 8. At Savannah, it was partly sunny and 90, wind west at 6. Elsewhere across the region, at Chattanooga, it was partly sunny and 84, wind southwest at 6. At Asheville, it was partly sunny and 82,

wind southeast at 7. At Greenville, Spartanburg, it was partly sunny and 88, wind south at 8. Here is the hazardous weather outlook. This hazardous weather outlook is for north and central Georgia. For this afternoon and tonight, scattered storms will develop this afternoon and evening across central Georgia, capable of producing gusty winds, frequent lightning, and heavy rainfall. And now the extended outlook for the period Monday through Saturday, strong to severe thunderstorms, capable of producing damaging wind gusts, frequent lightning, and heavy rainfall remain possible across North Georgia Monday evening. Localized flash flooding will also be possible due to high rainfall rates. Daily thunderstorm chances will continue through most of next week. A few storms could become strong to severe and bring the risk for heavy rainfall, gusty winds, and frequent lightning. Spotter information statement. Spotter activation is not requested, but spotters are encouraged to submit reports of severe weather through the web by going to weather.gov/Atlanta. Here is the official forecast from your National Weather Service for the Athens listening area. This afternoon, mostly sunny. Near steady temperature in the upper 80s. Southwest winds around 10 miles an hour. Tonight, partly cloudy. Lows in the lower 70s. Light southwest winds. Monday, mostly sunny. A slight chance of showers and thunderstorms in the morning, then a chance of showers and thunderstorms in the afternoon. Highs around 90. Southwest winds 10 to 20 miles an hour. Chance of rain 30%. Monday night, partly cloudy. A chance of showers and thunderstorms in the evening, then a slight chance of showers after midnight. Lows in the lower 70s. West winds 5 to 10 miles an hour. Chance of rain 50%. And now the extended forecast. Tuesday and Tuesday night, partly cloudy. A chance of showers and thunderstorms. Highs in the upper 80s. Lows in the upper 60s. Wednesday and Wednesday night, partly cloudy. A slight chance of showers and thunderstorms. Highs in the upper 80s. Lows in the upper 60s. Thursday and Thursday night, partly cloudy. A chance of showers and thunderstorms. Highs in the upper 80s. Lows in the lower 70s. Friday and Friday night, partly cloudy. A chance of showers and thunderstorms. Highs around 90. Lows in the lower 70s. Saturday and Saturday night, partly cloudy. A slight chance of showers and thunderstorms. Highs in the lower 90s. Lows in the lower 70s. For more detailed weather, water, and climate information, please visit our website at weather.gov/Atlanta. The current time is 4:28 p.m. Eastern Daylight Time. Here are the 4 p.m. weather observations from around the area. At Athens, it was partly sunny, the temperature was 86 degrees, dew point 70 degrees, relative humidity 58%, wind variable at 3 miles an hour, pressure was 29.95 inches and falling. At Gainesville. At Winder, it was partly sunny, the temperature was 84. At Greensboro, it was mostly cloudy and 86, wind variable at 6. At Jefferson, it was partly sunny and 86, wind northwest at 9. At Monroe, it was partly sunny, the temperature was 85. At Albertton, it was partly sunny and 86, wind southwest at 5. At Canyon, it was partly sunny and 86, wind southwest at 7. At Clemson, it was partly sunny and 85, wind calm. Elsewhere across Georgia, at Atlanta it was partly sunny and 85, wind southwest at 6. At Cartersville, it was partly sunny and 81, wind northwest at 5. At Lawrenceville, it was cloudy and 82, wind west at 10. At Macon, it was partly sunny and 81, wind northeast at 7. At Rome, it was partly sunny and 81, wind northwest at 6. At Augusta, it was partly sunny and 81.

9, wind south at 8. At Savannah, it was partly sunny and 90, wind west at 6. Elsewhere across the region, at Chattanooga, it was partly sunny and 84, wind southwest at 6. At Asheville, it was partly sunny and 82, wind southeast at 7. At Greenville-Spartanburg, it was partly sunny and 88, wind south at 8. Here is the hazardous weather outlook. This hazardous weather outlook is for north and central Georgia. For this afternoon and tonight, scattered storms will develop this afternoon and evening across central Georgia, capable of producing gusty winds, frequent lightning, and heavy rainfall. And now the extended outlook for the period Monday through Saturday, strong to severe thunderstorms, capable of producing damaging wind gusts, frequent lightning, and heavy rainfall remain possible across North Georgia Monday evening. Localized flash flooding will also be possible due to high rainfall rates. Daily thunderstorm chances will continue through most of next week. A few storms could become strong to severe and bring the risk for heavy rainfall, gusty winds, and frequent lightning. Spotter information statement. Spotter activation is not requested, but spotters are encouraged to submit reports of severe weather through the web by going to weather.gov/Atlanta. Here is the official forecast from your National Weather Service for the Athens listening area. This afternoon, mostly sunny. Near steady temperature in the upper 80s. Southwest winds around 10 miles an hour. Tonight, partly cloudy. Lows in the lower 70s. Light southwest winds. Monday, mostly sunny. A slight chance of showers and thunderstorms in the morning, then a chance of showers and thunderstorms in the afternoon. Highs around 90. Southwest winds 10 to 20 miles an hour. Chance of rain 30%. Monday night, partly cloudy. A chance of showers and thunderstorms in the evening, then a slight chance of showers after midnight. Lows in the lower 70s. West winds 5 to 10 miles an hour. Chance of rain 50%. And now the extended forecast. Tuesday and Tuesday night, partly cloudy. A chance of showers and thunderstorms. Highs in the upper 80s. Lows in the upper extended forecast. Tuesday and Tuesday night, partly cloudy. A chance of showers and thunderstorms. Highs in the upper 80s. Lows in the upper 60s. Wednesday and Wednesday night, partly cloudy. A slight chance of showers and thunderstorms. Highs in the upper 80s. Lows in the upper 60s. Thursday and Thursday night, partly cloudy. A chance of showers and thunderstorms. Highs in the upper 80s. Lows in the lower 70s. Friday and Friday night, partly cloudy. A chance of showers and thunderstorms. Highs around 90. Lows in the lower 70s. Saturday and Saturday night, partly cloudy. A slight chance of showers and thunderstorms. Highs in the lower 90s. Lows in the lower 70s. For more detailed weather, water, and climate information, please visit our website at weather.gov/Atlanta. The current time is 4:34 p.m. Eastern Daylight Time. Here are the 4 p.m. weather observations from around the area. At Athens, it was partly sunny, the temperature was 86 degrees, dew point 70 degrees, relative humidity 58%, wind variable at 3 miles an hour, pressure was 29.95 inches and falling. At Gainesville. At Winder, it was partly sunny, the temperature was 84. At Greensboro, it was mostly cloudy and 86, wind variable at 6. At Jefferson, it was partly sunny and 86, wind northwest at 9. At Monroe, it was partly sunny, the temperature was 85. At Albertton, it was partly sunny and 86, wind southwest at 5. At Canyon, it was partly sunny and 86, wind southwest at 7. At Clemson, it was partly sunny and 85, wind calm. Elsewhere,

across Georgia. At Atlanta, it was partly sunny and 85, wind southwest at 6. At Cartersville, it was partly sunny and 81, wind northwest at 5. At Lawrenceville, it was cloudy and 82, wind west at 10. At Macon, it was partly sunny and 81, wind northeast at 7. At Rome, it was partly sunny and 81, wind northwest at 6. At Augusta, it was partly sunny and 89, wind south at 8. At Savannah, it was partly sunny and 90, wind west at 6. Elsewhere across the region, at Chattanooga, it was partly sunny and 84, wind southwest at 6. At Asheville, it was partly sunny and 82, wind southeast at 7. At Greenville-Spartanburg, it was partly sunny and 88, wind south at 8. Here is the hazardous weather outlook. This hazardous weather outlook is for north and central Georgia. For this afternoon and tonight, scattered storms will develop this afternoon and evening across central Georgia, capable of producing gusty winds, frequent lightning, and heavy rainfall. And now the extended outlook for the period Monday through Saturday, strong to severe thunderstorms, capable of producing damaging wind gusts, frequent lightning, and heavy rainfall remain possible across North Georgia Monday evening. Localized flash flooding will also be possible due to high rainfall rates. Daily thunderstorm chances will continue through most of next week. A few storms could become strong to severe and bring the risk for heavy rainfall, gusty winds, and frequent lightning. Spotter information statement. Spotter activation is not requested, but spotters are encouraged to submit reports of severe weather through the web by going to weather.gov/Atlanta. Here is the official forecast from your National Weather Service for the Athens listening area. This afternoon, mostly sunny. Near steady temperature in the upper 80s. Southwest winds around 10 miles an hour. Tonight, partly cloudy. Lows in the lower 70s. Light southwest winds. Monday, mostly sunny. A slight chance of showers and thunderstorms in the morning, then a chance of showers and thunderstorms in the afternoon. Highs around 90. Southwest winds 10 to 20 miles an hour. Chance of rain 30%. Monday night, partly cloudy. A chance of showers and thunderstorms in the evening, then a slight chance of showers after midnight. Lows in the lower 70s. West winds 5 to 10 miles an hour. Chance of rain 50%. And now the extended forecast. Tuesday and Tuesday night, partly cloudy. A chance of showers and thunderstorms. Highs in the upper 80s. Lows in the upper 60s. Wednesday and Wednesday night, partly cloudy. A slight chance of showers and thunderstorms. Highs in the upper 80s. Lows in the upper 60s. Thursday and Thursday night, partly cloudy. A chance of showers and thunderstorms. Highs in the upper 80s. Lows in the lower 70s. Friday and Friday night, partly cloudy. A chance of showers and thunderstorms. Highs around 90. Lows in the lower 70s. Saturday and Saturday night, partly cloudy. A slight chance of showers and thunderstorms. Highs in the lower 90s. Lows in the lower 70s. For more detailed weather, water, and climate information, please visit our website at weather.gov/Atlanta. The current time is 4:39 p.m. Eastern Daylight Time. Here are the 4 p.m. weather observations from around the area. At Athens, it was partly sunny, the temperature was 86 degrees, dew point 70 degrees, relative humidity 58%, wind variable at 3 miles an hour, pressure was 29.95 inches and falling. At Gainesville. At Winder, it was partly sunny, the temperature was 84. At Greensboro, it was mostly cloudy and 86, wind variable at 6. At Jefferson, it was partly sunny and 86, wind northwest at 9. At Monroe,
it was partly sunny. The temperature was 85. At Albertton, it was partly sunny and 86, wind southwest at 5. At Canyon, it was partly sunny and 86, wind southwest at 7. At Clemson, it was partly sunny and 85, wind calm. Elsewhere across Georgia, at Atlanta it was partly sunny and 85, wind southwest at 6. At Cartersville, it was partly sunny and 81, wind northwest at 5. At Lawrenceville, it was cloudy and 82, wind west at 10. At Macon, it was partly sunny and 81, wind northeast at 7. At Rome, it was partly sunny and 81, wind northwest at 6. At Augusta, it was partly sunny and 89, wind south at 8. At Savannah, it was partly sunny and 90, wind west at 6. Elsewhere across the region, at Chattanooga, it was partly sunny and 84, wind southwest at 6. At Asheville, it was partly sunny and 82, wind southeast at 7. At Greenville-Spartanburg, it was partly sunny and 88, wind south at 8. 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Here is the hazardous weather outlook. This hazardous weather outlook is for North and Central Georgia. For this afternoon and tonight, scattered storms will develop this afternoon and evening across Central Georgia, capable of producing gusty winds, frequent lightning, and heavy rainfall. And now the extended outlook for the period Monday through Saturday: strong to severe thunderstorms, capable of producing damaging wind gusts, frequent lightning, and heavy rainfall remain possible across North Georgia Monday evening. Localized flash flooding will also be possible due to high rainfall rates. Daily thunderstorm chances will continue through most of next week. A few storms could become strong to severe and bring the risk for heavy rainfall, gusty winds, and frequent lightning. Spotter information statement: spotter activation is not requested, but spotters are encouraged to submit reports of severe weather through the web by going to weather.gov/Atlanta. Here is the official forecast from your National Weather Service for the Athens listening area. This afternoon, mostly sunny. Near steady temperature in the upper 80s. Southwest winds around 10 miles an hour. Tonight, partly cloudy. Lows in the lower 70s. Light southwest winds. Monday, mostly sunny. A slight chance of showers and thunderstorms in the morning, then a chance of showers and thunderstorms in the afternoon. Highs around 90. Southwest winds 10 to 20 miles an hour. Chance of rain 30%. Monday night, partly cloudy. A chance of showers and thunderstorms in the evening, then a slight chance of showers after midnight. Lows in the lower 70s. West winds 5 to 10 miles an hour. Chance of rain 50%. And now the extended forecast. Tuesday and Tuesday night, partly cloudy. A chance of showers and thunderstorms. Highs in the upper 80s. Lows in the upper 60s. Wednesday and Wednesday night, partly cloudy. A slight chance of showers and thunderstorms. Highs in the upper 80s. Lows in the upper 60s. Thursday and Thursday night, partly cloudy. A chance of showers and thunderstorms. Highs in the upper 80s. Lows in the lower 70s. Friday and Friday night, partly cloudy. A chance of showers and thunderstorms. Highs around 90.
Lows in the lower 70s.

Saturday and Saturday night, partly cloudy. A slight chance of showers and thunderstorms. Highs in the lower 90s. Lows in the lower 70s. For more detailed weather, water, and climate information, please visit our website at weather.gov/Atlanta. The current time is 4:45 p.m. Eastern Daylight Time. Here are the 4 p.m. weather observations from around the area. At Athens, it was partly sunny. The temperature was 86 degrees, dew point 70 degrees, relative humidity 58%, wind variable at 3 miles an hour, pressure was 29.95 inches and falling. At Gainesville, at Winder, it was partly sunny. The temperature was 84. At Greensboro, it was mostly cloudy and 86, wind variable at 6. At Jefferson, it was partly sunny and 86, wind northwest at 9. At Monroe, it was partly sunny, the temperature was 85. At Albertton, it was partly sunny and 86, wind southwest at 5. At Canyon, it was partly sunny and 86, wind southwest at 7. At Clemson, it was partly sunny and 85, wind calm. Elsewhere across Georgia, at Atlanta it was partly sunny and 85, wind southwest at 6. At Cartersville, it was partly sunny and 81, wind northwest at 5. At Lawrenceville, it was cloudy and 82, wind west at 10. At Macon, it was partly sunny and 81, wind northeast at 7. At Rome, it was partly sunny and 81, wind northwest at 6. At Augusta, it was partly sunny and 89, wind south at 8. At Savannah, it was partly sunny and 90, wind west at 6. Elsewhere across the region, at Chattanooga, it was partly sunny and 84, wind southwest at 6. At Asheville, it was partly sunny and 82, wind southeast at 7. At Greenville-Spartanburg, it was partly sunny and 88, wind south at 8. Here is the hazardous weather outlook. This hazardous weather outlook is for North and Central Georgia. For this afternoon and tonight, scattered storms will develop this afternoon and evening across Central Georgia, capable of producing gusty winds, frequent lightning, and heavy rainfall. And now the extended outlook for the period Monday through Saturday, strong to severe thunderstorms, capable of producing damaging wind gusts, frequent lightning, and heavy rainfall remain possible across North Georgia Monday evening. Localized flash flooding will also be possible due to high rainfall rates. Daily thunderstorm chances will continue through most of next week. A few storms could become strong to severe and bring the risk for heavy rainfall, gusty winds, and frequent lightning. Spotter information statement. Spotter activation is not requested, but spotters are encouraged to submit reports of severe weather through the web by going to weather.gov/Atlanta. Here is the official forecast from your National Weather Service for the Athens listening area. This afternoon, mostly sunny. Near steady temperature in the upper 80s. Southwest winds around 10 miles an hour. Tonight, partly cloudy. Lows in the lower 70s. Light southwest winds. Monday, mostly sunny. A slight chance of showers and thunderstorms in the morning, then a chance of showers and thunderstorms in the afternoon. Highs around 90. Southwest winds 10 to 20 miles an hour. Chance of rain 30%. Monday night, partly cloudy. A chance of showers and thunderstorms in the evening, then a slight chance of showers after midnight. Lows in the lower 70s. West winds 5 to 10 miles an hour. Chance of rain 50%. And now the extended forecast. Tuesday and Tuesday night, partly cloudy. A chance of showers and thunderstorms. Highs in the upper 80s. Lows in the upper 60s. Wednesday and Wednesday night, partly cloudy. A slight chance of showers and thunderstorms. Highs in the upper 80s. Lows in the upper 60s. Thursday and Thursday night, partly cloudy.
a chance of showers and thunderstorms. Highs in the upper 80s. Lows in the lower 70s. Friday and Friday night, partly cloudy. A chance of showers and thunderstorms. Highs around 90. Lows in the lower 70s. Saturday and Saturday night, partly cloudy. A slight chance of showers and thunderstorms. Highs in the lower 90s. Lows in the lower 70s. For more detailed weather, water, and climate information, please visit our website at weather.gov/Atlanta. The current time is 4:51 p.m. Eastern Daylight Time. Here are the 4 p.m. weather observations from around the area. At Athens, it was partly sunny. The temperature was 86 degrees, dew point 70 degrees, relative humidity 58%, wind variable at 3 miles an hour, pressure was 29.95 inches and falling. At Gainesville, at Winder, it was partly sunny, the temperature was 84. At Greensboro, it was mostly cloudy and 86, wind variable at 6. At Jefferson, it was partly sunny and 86, wind northwest at 9. At Monroe, it was partly sunny, the temperature was 85. At Albertton, it was partly sunny and 86, wind southwest at 5. At Canyon, it was partly sunny and 86, wind southwest at 7. At Clemson, it was partly sunny and 85, wind calm. Elsewhere across Georgia, at Atlanta it was partly sunny and 85, wind southwest at 6. At Cartersville, it was partly sunny and 81, wind northwest at 5. At Lawrenceville, it was cloudy and 82, wind west at 10. At Macon, it was partly sunny and 81, wind northeast at 7. At Rome, it was partly sunny and 81, wind northwest at 6. At Augusta, it was partly sunny and 89, wind south at 8. At Savannah, it was partly sunny and 90, wind west at 6. Elsewhere across the region, at Chattanooga, it was partly sunny and 84, wind southwest at 6. At Asheville, it was partly sunny and 82, wind southeast at 7. At Greenville-Spartanburg, it was partly sunny and 88, wind south at 8. Here is the hazardous weather outlook. This hazardous weather outlook is for North and Central Georgia. For this afternoon and tonight, scattered storms will develop this afternoon and evening across Central Georgia, capable of producing gusty winds, frequent lightning, and heavy rainfall. And now the extended outlook for the period Monday through Saturday, strong to severe thunderstorms, capable of producing damaging wind gusts, frequent lightning, and heavy rainfall remain possible across North Georgia Monday evening. Localized flash flooding will also be possible due to high rainfall rates. Daily thunderstorm chances will continue through most of next week. A few storms could become strong to severe and bring the risk for heavy rainfall, gusty winds, and frequent lightning. Spotter information statement. Spotter activation is not requested, but spotters are encouraged to submit reports of severe weather through the web by going to weather.gov/Atlanta. Here is the official forecast from your National Weather Service for the Athens listening area. This afternoon, mostly sunny. Near steady temperature in the upper 80s. Southwest winds around 10 miles an hour. Tonight, partly cloudy. Lows in the lower 70s. Light southwest winds. Monday, mostly sunny. A slight chance of showers and thunderstorms in the morning, then a chance of showers and thunderstorms in the afternoon. Highs around 90. Southwest winds 10 to 20 miles an hour. Chance of rain 30%. Monday night, partly cloudy. A chance of showers and thunderstorms in the evening, then a slight chance of showers after midnight. Lows in the lower 70s. West winds 5 to 10 miles an hour. Chance of rain 50%. And now the extended forecast. Tuesday and Tuesday night, partly cloudy. A chance of showers and thunderstorms. Highs in the upper

lows in the upper 60s. Wednesday and Wednesday night, partly cloudy. A slight chance of showers and thunderstorms. Highs in the upper 80s. Lows in the upper 60s. Thursday and Thursday night, partly cloudy. A chance of showers and thunderstorms. Highs in the upper 80s. Lows in the lower 70s. Friday and Friday night, partly cloudy. A chance of showers and thunderstorms. Highs around 90. Lows in the lower 70s. Saturday and Saturday night, partly cloudy. A slight chance of showers and thunderstorms. Highs in the lower 90s. Lows in the lower 70s. For more detailed weather, water, and climate information, please visit our website at weather.gov/Atlanta. The current time is 4:56 p.m. Eastern Daylight Time. Here are the 4 p.m. weather observations from around the area. At Athens, it was partly sunny. The temperature was 86 degrees, dew point 70 degrees, relative humidity 58%, wind variable at 3 miles an hour, pressure was 29.95 inches and falling. At Gainesville. At Winder, it was partly sunny, the temperature was 84. At Greensboro, it was mostly cloudy and 86, wind variable at 6. At Jefferson, it was partly sunny and 86, wind northwest at 9. At Monroe, it was partly sunny, the temperature was 85. At Albertton, it was partly sunny and 86, wind southwest at 5. At Canyon, it was partly sunny and 86, wind southwest at 7. At Clemson, it was partly sunny and 85, wind calm. Elsewhere across Georgia, at Atlanta it was partly sunny and 85, wind southwest at 6. At Cartersville, it was partly sunny and 81, wind northwest at 5. At Lawrenceville, it was cloudy and 82, wind west at 10. At Macon, it was partly sunny and 81, wind northeast at 7. At Rome, it was partly sunny and 81, wind northwest at 6. At Augusta, it was partly sunny and 89, wind south at 8. At Savannah, it was partly sunny and 90, wind west at 6. Elsewhere across the region, at Chattanooga, it was partly sunny and 84, wind southwest at 6. At Asheville, it was partly sunny and 82, wind southeast at 7. At Greenville-Spartanburg, it was partly sunny and 88, wind south at 8. Here is the hazardous weather outlook. This hazardous weather outlook is for North and Central Georgia. For this afternoon and tonight, scattered storms will develop this afternoon and evening across Central Georgia, capable of producing gusty winds, frequent lightning, and heavy rainfall. And now the extended outlook for the period Monday through Saturday, strong to severe thunderstorms, capable of producing damaging wind gusts, frequent lightning, and heavy rainfall remain possible across North Georgia Monday evening. Localized flash flooding will also be possible due to high rainfall rates. Daily thunderstorm chances will continue through most of next week. A few storms could become strong to severe and bring the risk for heavy rainfall, gusty winds, and frequent lightning. Spotter information statement. Spotter activation is not requested, but spotters are encouraged to submit reports of severe weather through the web by going to weather.gov/Atlanta. Here is the official forecast from your National Weather Service for the Athens listening area. This afternoon, mostly sunny. Near steady temperature in the upper 80s. Southwest winds around 10 miles an hour. Tonight, partly cloudy. Lows in the lower 70s. Light southwest winds. Monday, mostly sunny. A slight chance of showers and thunderstorms in the morning, then a chance of showers and thunderstorms in the afternoon. Highs around 90. Southwest winds 10 to 20 miles an hour. Chance of rain 30%. Monday night, partly cloudy. A chance of showers and thunderstorms in the evening, then a slight chance of showers after midnight.

lows in the lower 70s. West winds 5 to 10 miles an hour. Chance of rain 50%. And now the extended forecast. Tuesday and Tuesday night, partly cloudy. A chance of showers and thunderstorms. Highs in the upper 80s. Lows in the upper 60s. Wednesday and Wednesday night, partly cloudy. A slight chance of showers and thunderstorms. Highs in the upper 80s. Lows in the upper 60s. Thursday and Thursday night, partly cloudy. A chance of showers and thunderstorms. Highs in the upper 80s. Lows in the lower 70s. Friday and Friday night, partly cloudy. A chance of showers and thunderstorms. Highs around 90. Lows in the lower 70s. Saturday and Saturday night, partly cloudy. A slight chance of showers and thunderstorms. Highs in the lower 90s. Lows in the lower 70s. For more detailed weather, water, and climate information, please visit our website at weather.gov/Atlanta. The current time is 5:01 p.m. Eastern Daylight Time. Here are the 4 p.m. weather observations from around the area. At Athens, it was partly sunny. The temperature was 86 degrees, dew point 70 degrees, relative humidity 58%, wind variable at 3 miles an hour, pressure was 29.95 inches and falling. At Gainesville. At Winder, it was partly sunny. The temperature was 84. At Greensboro, it was mostly cloudy and 86, wind variable at 6. At Jefferson, it was partly sunny and 86, wind northwest at 9. At Monroe, it was partly sunny, the temperature was 85. At Albertton, it was partly sunny and 86, wind southwest at 5. At Canyon, it was partly sunny and 86, wind southwest at 7. At Clemson, it was partly sunny and 85, wind calm. Elsewhere across Georgia, at Atlanta it was partly sunny and 85, wind southwest at 6. At Cartersville, it was partly sunny and 81, wind northwest at 5. At Lawrenceville, it was cloudy and 82, wind west at 10. At Macon, it was partly sunny and 81, wind northeast at 7. At Rome, it was partly sunny and 81, wind northwest at 6. At Augusta, it was partly sunny and 89, wind south at 8. At Savannah, it was partly sunny and 90, wind west at 6. Elsewhere across the region, at Chattanooga, it was partly sunny and 84, wind southwest at 6. At Asheville, it was partly sunny and 82, wind southeast at 7. At Greenville-Spartanburg, it was partly sunny and 88, wind south at 8. Here is the hazardous weather outlook. This hazardous weather outlook is for north and central Georgia. For this afternoon and tonight, scattered storms will develop this afternoon and evening across central Georgia, capable of producing gusty winds, frequent lightning, and heavy rainfall. And now the extended outlook for the period Monday through Saturday, strong to severe thunderstorms, capable of producing damaging wind gusts, frequent lightning, and heavy rainfall remain possible across North Georgia Monday evening. Localized flash flooding will also be possible due to high rainfall rates. Daily thunderstorm chances will continue through most of next week. A few storms could become strong to severe and bring the risk for heavy rainfall, gusty winds, and frequent lightning. Spotter information statement. Spotter activation is not requested, but spotters are encouraged to submit reports of severe weather through the web by going to weather.gov/Atlanta. The Athens climate summary for this evening, as of 4 p.m., June 21, 2026. Today's high temperature of 88 degrees occurred at 2:46 p.m. This high was 2 degrees below the normal high of 90. The record high is 103 degrees, which was last set in 1964. Today's low temperature of 69 degrees occurred at 6:02 a.m. This low was 1 degree above the normal low of 68. The record low is

6:48 p.m. Sunrise tomorrow is at 6:23 a.m. Here is the official forecast from your National Weather Service for the Athens listening area. Tonight, partly cloudy. Lows in the lower 70s. Light southwest winds. Monday, mostly sunny. A slight chance of showers and thunderstorms in the morning, then a chance of showers and thunderstorms in the afternoon. Highs around 90. Southwest winds 10 to 20 miles an hour. Chance of rain 30%. Monday night, partly cloudy. A chance of showers and thunderstorms in the evening, then a slight chance of showers after midnight. Lows in the lower 70s. West winds 5 to 10 miles an hour. Chance of rain 50%. Tuesday, mostly sunny. A slight chance of showers and thunderstorms in the morning, then a chance of showers and thunderstorms in the afternoon. Highs in the upper 80s. West winds 10 to 20 miles an hour. Chance of rain 30%. Tuesday night, partly cloudy. Lows in the upper 60s. Northwest winds up to 10 miles an hour. And now the extended forecast. Wednesday and Wednesday night, partly cloudy. A slight chance of showers and thunderstorms. Highs in the upper 80s. Lows in the upper 60s. Thursday and Thursday night, partly cloudy. A chance of showers and thunderstorms. Highs in the upper 80s. Lows in the lower 70s. Friday and Friday night, partly cloudy. A chance of showers and thunderstorms. Highs around 90. Lows in the lower 70s. Saturday and Saturday night, partly cloudy. A slight chance of showers and thunderstorms. Highs in the lower 90s. Lows in the lower 70s. Sunday and Sunday night, mostly clear. A slight chance of showers and thunderstorms. Highs in the mid-90s. Lows in the lower 70s. For more detailed weather, water, and climate information, please visit our website at weather.gov/Atlanta. The current time is 5:08 p.m. Eastern Daylight Time. Here are the 5 p.m. weather observations from around the area. At Athens, it was partly sunny, the temperature was 86 degrees, dew point 72 degrees, relative humidity 62%, wind variable at 6 miles an hour, pressure was 29.94 inches and falling. At Gainesville. At Winder, it was partly sunny, the temperature was 84. At Jefferson, it was partly sunny and 83, wind west at 5. At Monroe, it was partly sunny, the temperature was 85. At Albertton, it was partly sunny and 86, wind south at 3. At Canyon, it was partly sunny and 86, wind southwest at 6. At Clemson, it was partly sunny and 86, wind calm. Elsewhere across Georgia, at Atlanta it was partly sunny and 86, wind northwest at 8. At Cartersville, it was partly sunny and 82, wind variable at 5. At Lawrenceville, it was partly sunny and 84, wind west at 9. At Macon, it was partly sunny and 85, wind northwest at 5. At Rome, it was mostly sunny and 83, wind calm. At Augusta, it was partly sunny and 89, wind south at 7. At Savannah, it was partly sunny and 91, wind west at 7. Elsewhere across the region, at Chattanooga, it was partly sunny and 86, wind variable at 5. At Asheville, it was partly sunny and 83, wind south at 8. At Greenville-Spartanburg, it was partly sunny and 88, wind southwest at 8. The Athens climate summary for this evening, as of 4 p.m., June 21, 2026. Today's high temperature of 88 degrees occurred at 2:46 p.m. This high was 2 degrees below the normal high of 90. The record high is 103 degrees, which was last set in 1964. Today's low temperature of 69 degrees occurred at 6:02 a.m. This low was

1 degree above the normal low of 68. The record low is 56 degrees, which was set in 1985. No precipitation fell today, which leaves the monthly total at 3.64 inches. This is 0.29 inches above the normal amount of 3.35 inches for June. The total precipitation for the year still stands at 22.46 inches, which is 0.78 inches below normal. There were no heating degree days today. This leaves the monthly total at zero. The yearly total since July 1st is 2,314. There were 14 cooling degree days today. This brings the monthly total to 238. The yearly total since January 1st is 629. Sunset tonight is at 8:48 p.m. Sunrise tomorrow is at 6:23 a.m. Here is the official forecast from your National Weather Service for the Athens listening area. Tonight, partly cloudy. Lows in the lower 70s. Light southwest winds. Monday, mostly sunny. A slight chance of showers and thunderstorms in the morning, then a chance of showers and thunderstorms in the afternoon. Highs around 90. Southwest winds 10 to 20 miles an hour. Chance of rain 30%. Monday night, partly cloudy. A chance of showers and thunderstorms in the evening, then a slight chance of showers after midnight. Lows in the lower 70s. West winds 5 to 10 miles an hour. Chance of rain 50%. Tuesday, mostly sunny. A slight chance of showers and thunderstorms in the morning, then a chance of showers and thunderstorms in the afternoon. Highs in the upper 80s. West winds 10 to 20 miles an hour. Chance of rain 30%. Tuesday night, partly cloudy. Lows in the upper 60s. Northwest winds up to 10 miles an hour. And now the extended forecast. Wednesday and Wednesday night, partly cloudy. A slight chance of showers and thunderstorms. Highs in the upper 80s. Lows in the upper 60s. Thursday and Thursday night, partly cloudy. A chance of showers and thunderstorms. Highs in the upper 80s. Lows in the lower 70s. Friday and Friday night, partly cloudy. A chance of showers and thunderstorms. Highs around 90. Lows in the lower 70s. Saturday and Saturday night, partly cloudy. A slight chance of showers and thunderstorms. Highs in the lower 90s. Lows in the lower 70s. Sunday and Sunday night, mostly clear. A slight chance of showers and thunderstorms. Highs in the mid-90s. Lows in the lower 70s. For more detailed weather, water, and climate information, please visit our website at weather.gov/Atlanta. The current time is 5:14 p.m. Eastern Daylight Time. Here are the 5 p.m. weather observations from around the area. At Athens, it was mostly sunny. The temperature was 86 degrees, dew point 72 degrees, relative humidity 62%, wind variable at 6 miles an hour, pressure was 29.94 inches and falling. At Gainesville. At Winder, it was partly sunny, the temperature was 84. At Greensboro, it was partly cloudy and 86, wind variable at 3. At Jefferson, it was partly sunny and 83, wind west at 5. At Monroe, it was partly sunny, the temperature was 85. At Albertton, it was partly sunny and 86, wind south at 3. At Canyon, it was mostly sunny and 86, wind southwest at 6. At Clemson, it was mostly sunny and 86, wind calm. Elsewhere across Georgia, at Atlanta it was partly sunny and 86, wind northwest at 8. At Cartersville, it was mostly sunny and 82, wind variable at 5. At Lawrenceville, it was partly sunny and 84, wind west at 9. At Macon, it was partly sunny and 85, wind northwest at 5. At Rome, it was mostly sunny.

83, wind calm. At Augusta, it was partly sunny and 89, wind south at 7. At Savannah, it was partly sunny and 91, wind west at 7. Elsewhere across the region, at Chattanooga, it was partly sunny and 86, wind variable at 5. At Asheville, it was mostly sunny and 83, wind south at 8. At Greenville-Spartanburg, it was mostly sunny and 88, wind southwest at 8. Here is the hazardous weather outlook. This hazardous weather outlook is for North and Central Georgia. For this afternoon and tonight, scattered storms will develop this afternoon and evening across Central Georgia, capable of producing gusty winds, frequent lightning, and heavy rainfall. And now the extended outlook for the period Monday through Saturday, strong to severe thunderstorms, capable of producing damaging wind gusts, frequent lightning, and heavy rainfall remain possible across North Georgia Monday evening. Localized flash flooding will also be possible due to high rainfall rates. Daily thunderstorm chances will continue through most of next week. A few storms could become strong to severe and bring the risk for heavy rainfall, gusty winds, and frequent lightning. Spotter information statement. Spotter activation is not requested, but spotters are encouraged to submit reports of severe weather through the web by going to weather.gov/Atlanta. Here is the official forecast from your National Weather Service for the Athens listening area. Tonight, partly cloudy. Lows in the lower 70s. Light southwest winds. Monday, mostly sunny. A slight chance of showers and thunderstorms in the morning, then a chance of showers and thunderstorms in the afternoon. Highs around 90. Southwest winds 10 to 20 miles an hour. Chance of rain 30%. Monday night, partly cloudy. A chance of showers and thunderstorms in the evening, then a slight chance of showers after midnight. Lows in the lower 70s. West winds 5 to 10 miles an hour. Chance of rain 50%. Tuesday, mostly sunny. A slight chance of showers and thunderstorms in the morning, then a chance of showers and thunderstorms in the afternoon. Highs in the upper 80s. West winds 10 to 20 miles an hour. Chance of rain 30%. Tuesday night, partly cloudy. Lows in the upper 60s. Northwest winds up to 10 miles an hour. And now the extended forecast. Wednesday and Wednesday night, partly cloudy. A slight chance of showers and thunderstorms. Highs in the upper 80s. Lows in the upper 60s. Thursday and Thursday night, partly cloudy. A chance of showers and thunderstorms. Highs in the upper 80s. Lows in the lower 70s. Friday and Friday night, partly cloudy. A chance of showers and thunderstorms. Highs around 90. Lows in the lower 70s. Saturday and Saturday night, partly cloudy. A slight chance of showers and thunderstorms. Highs in the lower 90s. Lows in the lower 70s. Sunday and Sunday night, mostly clear. A slight chance of showers and thunderstorms. Highs in the mid-90s. Lows in the lower 70s. For more detailed weather, water, and climate information, please visit our website at weather.gov/Atlanta. The Athens climate summary for this evening, as of 4 p.m., June 21, 2026. Today's high temperature of 88 degrees occurred at 2:46 p.m. This high was 2 degrees below the normal high of 90. The record high is 103 degrees, which was last set in 1964. Today's low temperature of 69 degrees occurred at 6:02 a.m. This low was 1 degree above the normal low of 68. The record low is 56 degrees, which was set in 1985. No precipitation fell today, which leaves the monthly total at 3.64 inches. This is 0.29 inches above the normal amount of 3.35 inches for June. The total precipitation for the year still stands at 22.46 inches, which is 0.78.

inches below normal. There were no heating degree days today. This leaves the monthly total at zero. The yearly total since July 1st is 2,314. There were 14 cooling degree days today. This brings the monthly total to 238. The yearly total since January 1st is 629. Sunset tonight is at 8:48 p.m. Sunrise tomorrow is at 6:23 a.m. The current time is 5:21 p.m. Eastern Daylight Time. Here are the 5 p.m. weather observations from around the area. At Athens, it was mostly sunny. The temperature was 86 degrees, dew point 72 degrees, relative humidity 62%, wind variable at 6 miles an hour, pressure was 29.94 inches and falling. At Gainesville. At Winder, it was partly sunny, the temperature was 84. At Greensboro, it was partly cloudy and 86, wind variable at 3. At Jefferson, it was partly sunny and 83, wind west at 5. At Monroe, it was partly sunny, the temperature was 85. At Albertton, it was partly sunny and 86, wind south at 3. At Canyon, it was mostly sunny and 86, wind southwest at 6. At Clemson, it was mostly sunny and 86, wind calm. Elsewhere across Georgia, at Atlanta it was partly sunny and 86, wind northwest at 8. At Cartersville, it was mostly sunny and 82, wind variable at 5. At Lawrenceville, it was partly sunny and 84, wind west at 9. At Macon, it was partly sunny and 85, wind northwest at 5. At Rome, it was mostly sunny and 83, wind calm. At Augusta, it was partly sunny and 89, wind south at 7. At Savannah, it was partly sunny and 91, wind west at 7. Elsewhere across the region, at Chattanooga, it was partly sunny and 86, wind variable at 5. At Asheville, it was mostly sunny and 83, wind south at 8. At Greenville-Spartanburg, it was mostly sunny and 88, wind southwest at 8. Here is the hazardous weather outlook. This hazardous weather outlook is for north and central Georgia. For this afternoon and tonight, scattered storms will develop this afternoon and evening across central Georgia, capable of producing gusty winds, frequent lightning, and heavy rainfall. And now the extended outlook for the period Monday through Saturday, strong to severe thunderstorms, capable of producing damaging wind gusts, frequent lightning, and heavy rainfall remain possible across North Georgia Monday evening. Localized flash flooding will also be possible due to high rainfall rates. Daily thunderstorm chances will continue through most of next week. A few storms could become strong to severe and bring the risk for heavy rainfall, gusty winds, and frequent lightning. Spotter information statement. Spotter activation is not requested, but spotters are encouraged to submit reports of severe weather through the web by going to weather.gov/Atlanta. Here is the official forecast from your National Weather Service for the Athens listening area. Tonight, partly cloudy. Lows in the lower 70s. Light southwest winds. Monday, mostly sunny. A slight chance of showers and thunderstorms in the morning, then a chance of showers and thunderstorms in the afternoon. Highs around 90. Southwest winds 10 to 20 miles an hour. Chance of rain 30%. Monday night, partly cloudy. A chance of showers and thunderstorms in the evening, then a slight chance of showers after midnight. Lows in the lower 70s. West winds 5 to 10 miles an hour. Chance of rain 50%. Tuesday, mostly sunny. A slight chance of showers and thunderstorms in the morning, then a chance of showers and thunderstorms in the afternoon. Highs in the upper 80s. West winds 10 to 20 miles an hour. Chance of rain 30%. Tuesday night, partly cloudy. Lows in the upper 60s. Northwest winds up to 10 miles an hour.

And now the extended forecast. Wednesday and Wednesday night, partly cloudy. A slight chance of showers and thunderstorms. Highs in the upper 80s. Lows in the upper 60s. Thursday and Thursday night, partly cloudy. A chance of showers and thunderstorms. Highs in the upper 80s. Lows in the lower 70s. Friday and Friday night, partly cloudy. A chance of showers and thunderstorms. Highs around 90. Lows in the lower 70s. Saturday and Saturday night, partly cloudy. A slight chance of showers and thunderstorms. Highs in the lower 90s. Lows in the lower 70s. Sunday and Sunday night, mostly clear. A slight chance of showers and thunderstorms. Highs in the mid-90s. Lows in the lower 70s. For more detailed weather, water, and climate information, please visit our website at weather.gov/Atlanta. The current time is 5:27 p.m. Eastern Daylight Time. Here are the 5 p.m. weather observations from around the area. At Athens, it was mostly sunny. The temperature was 86 degrees, dew point 72 degrees, relative humidity 62%, wind variable at 6 miles an hour, pressure was 29.94 inches and falling. At Gainesville. At Winder, it was partly sunny, the temperature was 84. At Greensboro, it was partly cloudy and 86, wind variable at 3. At Jefferson, it was partly sunny and 83, wind west at 5. At Monroe, it was partly sunny, the temperature was 85. At Albertton, it was partly sunny and 86, wind south at 3. At Canyon, it was mostly sunny and 86, wind southwest at 6. At Clemson, it was mostly sunny and 86, wind calm. Elsewhere across Georgia, at Atlanta it was partly sunny and 86, wind northwest at 8. At Cartersville, it was mostly sunny and 82, wind variable at 5. At Lawrenceville, it was partly sunny and 84, wind west at 9. At Macon, it was partly sunny and 85, wind northwest at 5. At Rome, it was mostly sunny and 83, wind calm. At Augusta, it was partly sunny and 89, wind south at 7. At Savannah, it was partly sunny and 91, wind west at 7. Elsewhere across the region, at Chattanooga, it was partly sunny and 86, wind variable at 5. At Asheville, it was mostly sunny and 83, wind south at 8. At Greenville-Spartanburg, it was mostly sunny and 88, wind southwest at 8. Here is the hazardous weather outlook. This hazardous weather outlook is for north and central Georgia. For this afternoon and tonight, scattered storms will develop this afternoon and evening across central Georgia, capable of producing gusty winds, frequent lightning, and heavy rainfall. And now the extended outlook for the period Monday through Saturday, strong to severe thunderstorms, capable of producing damaging wind gusts, frequent lightning, and heavy rainfall remain possible across North Georgia Monday evening. Localized flash flooding will also be possible due to high rainfall rates. Daily thunderstorm chances will continue through most of next week. A few storms could become strong to severe and bring the risk for heavy rainfall, gusty winds, and frequent lightning. Spotter information statement. Spotter activation is not requested, but spotters are encouraged to submit reports of severe weather through the web by going to weather.gov/Atlanta. The Athens climate summary for this evening, as of 4 p.m., June 21, 2026. Today's high temperature of 88 degrees occurred at 2:46 p.m. This high was 2 degrees below the normal high of 90. The record high is 103 degrees, which was last set in 1964. Today's low temperature of 69 degrees occurred at 6:02 a.m. This low was 1 degree above the normal low of 68. The record low is 56 degrees, which was set in 1985. No precipitation fell today, which leaves the monthly

total at 3.64 inches. This is 0.29 inches above the normal amount of 3.35 inches for June. The total precipitation for the year still stands at 22.46 inches, which is 0.78 inches below normal. There were no heating degree days today. This leaves the monthly total at zero. The yearly total since July 1st is 2,314. There were 14 cooling degree days today. This brings the monthly total to 238. The yearly total since January 1st is 629. Sunset tonight is at 8:48 p.m. Sunrise tomorrow is at 6:23 a.m. Here is the official forecast from your National Weather Service for the Athens listening area. Tonight, partly cloudy. Lows in the lower 70s. Light southwest winds. Monday, mostly sunny. A slight chance of showers and thunderstorms in the morning, then a chance of showers and thunderstorms in the afternoon. Highs around 90. Southwest winds 10 to 20 miles an hour. Chance of rain 30%. Monday night, partly cloudy. A chance of showers and thunderstorms in the evening, then a slight chance of showers after midnight. Lows in the lower 70s. West winds 5 to 10 miles an hour. Chance of rain 50%. Tuesday, mostly sunny. A slight chance of showers and thunderstorms in the morning, then a chance of showers and thunderstorms in the afternoon. Highs in the upper 80s. West winds 10 to 20 miles an hour. Chance of rain 30%. Tuesday night, partly cloudy. Lows in the upper 60s. North rain 30%. Tuesday night, partly cloudy. Lows in the upper 60s. Northwest winds up to 10 miles an hour. And now the extended forecast. Wednesday and Wednesday night, partly cloudy. A slight chance of showers and thunderstorms. Highs in the upper 80s. Lows in the upper 60s. Thursday and Thursday night, partly cloudy. A chance of showers and thunderstorms. Highs in the upper 80s. Lows in the lower 70s. Friday and Friday night, partly cloudy. A chance of showers and thunderstorms. Highs around 90. Lows in the lower 70s. Saturday and Saturday night, partly cloudy. A slight chance of showers and thunderstorms. Highs in the lower 90s. Lows in the lower 70s. Sunday and Sunday night, mostly clear. A slight chance of showers and thunderstorms. Highs in the mid-90s. Lows in the lower 70s. For more detailed weather, water, and climate information, please visit our website at weather.gov/Atlanta. The current time is 5:34 p.m. Eastern Daylight Time. Here are the 5 p.m. weather observations from around the area. At Athens, it was mostly sunny. The temperature was 86 degrees, dew point 72 degrees, relative humidity 62%, wind variable at 6 miles an hour, pressure was 29.94 inches and falling. At Gainesville. At Winder, it was partly sunny, the temperature was 84. At Greensboro, it was partly cloudy and 86, wind variable at 3. At Jefferson, it was partly sunny and 83, wind west at 5. At Monroe, it was partly sunny, the temperature was 85. At Albertton, it was partly sunny and 86, wind south at 3. At Canyon, it was mostly sunny and 86, wind southwest at 6. At Clemson, it was mostly sunny and 86, wind calm. Elsewhere across Georgia, at Atlanta it was partly sunny and 86, wind northwest at 8. At Cartersville, it was mostly sunny and 82, wind variable at 5. At Lawrenceville, it was partly sunny and 84, wind west at 9. At Macon, it was partly sunny and 85, wind northwest at 5. At Rome, it was mostly sunny and 83, wind calm. At Augusta,

It was partly sunny and 89, wind south at 7. At Savannah, it was partly sunny and 91, wind west at 7. Elsewhere across the region, at Chattanooga, it was partly sunny and 86, wind variable at 5. At Asheville, it was mostly sunny and 83, wind south at 8. At Greenville-Spartanburg, it was mostly sunny and 88, wind southwest at 8. Here is the hazardous weather outlook. This hazardous weather outlook is for north and central Georgia. For this afternoon and tonight, scattered storms will develop this afternoon and evening across central Georgia, capable of producing gusty winds, frequent lightning, and heavy rainfall. And now the extended outlook for the period Monday through Saturday, strong to severe thunderstorms, capable of producing damaging wind gusts, frequent lightning, and heavy rainfall remain possible across North Georgia Monday evening. Localized flash flooding will also be possible due to high rainfall rates. Daily thunderstorm chances will continue through most of next week. A few storms could become strong to severe and bring the risk for heavy rainfall, gusty winds, and frequent lightning. Spotter information statement. Spotter activation is not requested, but spotters are encouraged to submit reports of severe weather through the web by going to weather.gov/Atlanta. Here is the official forecast from your National Weather Service for the Athens listening area. Tonight, partly cloudy. Lows in the lower 70s. Light southwest winds. Monday, mostly sunny. A slight chance of showers and thunderstorms in the morning, then a chance of showers and thunderstorms in the afternoon. Highs around 90. Southwest winds 10 to 20 miles an hour. Chance of rain 30%. Monday night, partly cloudy. A chance of showers and thunderstorms in the evening, then a slight chance of showers after midnight. Lows in the lower 70s. West winds 5 to 10 miles an hour. Chance of rain 50%. Tuesday, mostly sunny. A slight chance of showers and thunderstorms in the morning, then a chance of showers and thunderstorms in the afternoon. Highs in the upper 80s. West winds 10 to 20 miles an hour. Chance of rain 30%. Tuesday night, partly cloudy. Lows in the upper 60s. Northwest winds up to 10 miles an hour. And now the extended forecast. Wednesday and Wednesday night, partly cloudy. A slight chance of showers and thunderstorms. Highs in the upper 80s. Lows in the upper 60s. Thursday and Thursday night, partly cloudy. A chance of showers and thunderstorms. Highs in the upper 80s. Lows in the lower 70s. Friday and Friday night, partly cloudy. A chance of showers and thunderstorms. Highs around 90. Lows in the lower 70s. Saturday and Saturday night, partly cloudy. A slight chance of showers and thunderstorms. Highs in the lower 90s. Lows in the lower 70s. Sunday and Sunday night, mostly clear. A slight chance of showers and thunderstorms. Highs in the mid-90s. Lows in the lower 70s. For more detailed weather, water, and climate information, please visit our website at weather.gov/Atlanta. The Athens Climate Summary for this evening, as of 4 p.m., June 21, 2026. Today's high temperature of 88 degrees occurred at 2:46 p.m. This high was 2 degrees below the normal high of 90. The record high is 103 degrees, which was last set in 1964. Today's low temperature of 69 degrees occurred at 6:02 a.m. This low was 1 degree above the normal low of 68. The record low is 56 degrees, which was set in 1985. No precipitation fell today, which leaves the monthly total at 3.64 inches. This is 0.29 inches above the normal amount of 3.35 inches for June. The total precipitation for the year still stands at 22.46 inches, which is 0.78 inches below normal.
There were no heating degree days today. This leaves the monthly total at zero. The yearly total since July 1st is 2,314. There were 14 cooling degree days today. This brings the monthly total to 238. The yearly total since January 1st is 629. Sunset tonight is at 8:48 p.m. Sunrise tomorrow is at 6:23 a.m. You're listening to NOAA Weather Radio Station, WXK 56, originating from the National Weather Service office in Peachtree City, and transmitting from Athens on a frequency of 162.4 MHz. 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You can also like your Peachtree City National Weather Service on Facebook or follow NWS Atlanta on Twitter. The current time is 5:42 p.m. Eastern Daylight Time. Here are the 5 p.m. weather observations from around the area. At Athens, it was mostly sunny. The temperature was 86 degrees, dew point 72 degrees, relative humidity 62%, wind variable at 6 miles an hour, pressure was 29.94 inches and falling. At Gainesville. At Winder, it was partly sunny, the temperature was 84. At Greensboro, it was partly cloudy and 86, wind variable at 3. At Jefferson, it was partly sunny and 83, wind west at 5. At Monroe, it was partly sunny, the temperature was 85. At Albertton, it was partly sunny and 86, wind south at 3. At Canyon, it was mostly sunny and 86, wind southwest at 6. At Clemson, it was mostly sunny and 86, wind calm. Elsewhere across Georgia, at Atlanta it was partly sunny and 86, wind northwest at 8. At Cartersville, it was mostly sunny and 82, wind variable at 5. At Lawrenceville, it was partly sunny and 84, wind west at 9. At Macon, it was partly sunny and 85, wind northwest at 5. At Rome, it was mostly sunny and 83, wind calm. At Augusta, it was partly sunny and 89, wind south at 7. At Savannah, it was partly sunny and 91, wind west at 7. Elsewhere across the region, at Chattanooga, it was partly sunny and 86, wind variable at 5. At Asheville, it was mostly sunny and 83, wind south at 8. At Greenville-Spartanburg, it was mostly sunny and 88, wind southwest at 8. Here is the hazardous weather outlook. This hazardous weather outlook is for north and central Georgia. For this afternoon and tonight, scattered storms will develop this afternoon and evening across central Georgia, capable of producing gusty winds, frequent lightning, and heavy rainfall. And now the extended outlook for the period Monday through Saturday, strong to severe thunderstorms, capable of producing damaging wind gusts, frequent lightning, and heavy rainfall remain possible across North Georgia Monday evening. Localized flash flooding will also be possible due to high rainfall rates. Daily thunderstorm chances will continue through most of next week. A few storms could become strong to severe and bring the risk for heavy rainfall, gusty winds, and frequent lightning. Spotter information statement. Spotter activation is not requested, but spotters are encouraged to submit reports of severe weather through the web by going to weather.gov/Atlanta. Here is the official forecast from your National Weather Service for the Athens listening area. Tonight, partly cloudy. Lows in the lower 70s. Light southwest winds. Monday, mostly sunny. A slight chance of showers and thunderstorms in the morning, then a chance of showers and thunderstorms in the afternoon. Highs around 90.
Southwest winds 10 to 20 miles an hour.

Chance of rain 30%. Monday night, partly cloudy. A chance of showers and thunderstorms in the evening, then a slight chance of showers after midnight. Lows in the lower 70s. West winds 5 to 10 miles an hour. Chance of rain 50%. Tuesday, mostly sunny. A slight chance of showers and thunderstorms in the morning, then a chance of showers and thunderstorms in the afternoon. Highs in the upper 80s. West winds 10 to 20 miles an hour. Chance of rain 30%. Tuesday night, partly cloudy. Lows in the upper 60s. Northwest winds up to 10 miles an hour. And now the extended forecast. Wednesday and Wednesday night, partly cloudy. A slight chance of showers and thunderstorms. Highs in the upper 80s. Lows in the upper 60s. Thursday and Thursday night, partly cloudy. A chance of showers and thunderstorms. Highs in the upper 80s. Lows in the lower 70s. Friday and Friday night, partly cloudy. A chance of showers and thunderstorms. Highs around 90. Lows in the lower 70s. Saturday and Saturday night, partly cloudy. A slight chance of showers and thunderstorms. Highs in the lower 90s. Lows in the lower 70s. Sunday and Sunday night, mostly clear. A slight chance of showers and thunderstorms. Highs in the mid-90s. Lows in the lower 70s. For more detailed weather, water, and climate information, please visit our website at weather.gov/Atlanta. The current time is 5:47 p.m. Eastern Daylight Time. Here are the 5 p.m. weather observations from around the area. At Athens, it was mostly sunny. The temperature was 86 degrees, dew point 72 degrees, relative humidity 62%, wind variable at 6 miles an hour, pressure was 29.94 inches and falling. At Gainesville. At Winder, it was partly sunny, the temperature was 84. At Greensboro, it was partly cloudy and 86, wind variable at 3. At Jefferson, it was partly sunny and 83. Wind west at 5. At Monroe, it was partly sunny, the temperature was 85. At Albertton, it was partly sunny and 86, wind south at 3. At Canyon, it was mostly sunny and 86, wind southwest at 6. At Clemson, it was mostly sunny and 86, wind calm. Elsewhere across Georgia, at Atlanta it was partly sunny and 86, wind northwest at 8. At Cartersville, it was mostly sunny and 82, wind variable at 5. At Lawrenceville, it was partly sunny and 84, wind west at 9. At Macon, it was partly sunny and 85, wind northwest at 5. At Rome, it was mostly sunny and 83, wind calm. At Augusta, it was partly sunny and 89, wind south at 7. At Savannah, it was partly sunny and 91, wind west at 7. Elsewhere across the region, at Chattanooga, it was partly sunny and 86, wind variable at 5. At Asheville, it was mostly sunny and 83, wind south at 8. At Greenville-Spartanburg, it was mostly sunny and 88, wind southwest at 8. The Athens climate summary for this evening, as of 4 p.m., June 21, 2026. Today's high temperature of 88 degrees occurred at 2:46 p.m. This high was 2 degrees below the normal high of 90. The record high is 103 degrees, which was last set in 1964. Today's low temperature of 69 degrees occurred at 6:02 a.m. This low was 1 degree above the normal low of 68. The record low is 56 degrees, which was set in 1985. No precipitation fell today, which leaves the monthly total at 3.64 inches. This is 0.29 inches above the normal amount of 3.35 inches for June. The total precipitation for the year still stands at 22.46 inches, which is 0.78 inches below normal.

There were no heating degree days today. This leaves the monthly total at zero. The yearly total since July 1st is 2,314. There were 14 cooling degree days today. This brings the monthly total to 238. The yearly total since January 1st is 629. Sunset tonight is at 8:48 p.m. Sunrise tomorrow is at 6:23 a.m. Here is the hazardous weather outlook. This hazardous weather outlook is for North and Central Georgia. For this afternoon and tonight, scattered storms will develop this afternoon and evening across Central Georgia, capable of producing gusty winds, frequent lightning, and heavy rainfall. And now the extended outlook for the period Monday through Saturday, strong to severe thunderstorms, capable of producing damaging wind gusts, frequent lightning, and heavy rainfall remain possible across North Georgia Monday evening. Localized flash flooding will also be possible due to high rainfall rates. Daily thunderstorm chances will continue through most of next week. A few storms could become strong to severe and bring the risk for heavy rainfall, gusty winds, and frequent lightning. Spotter information statement. Spotter activation is not requested, but spotters are encouraged to submit reports of severe weather through the web by going to weather.gov/Atlanta. Here is the official forecast from your National Weather Service for the Athens listening area. Tonight, partly cloudy. Lows in the lower 70s. Light southwest winds. Monday, mostly sunny. A slight chance of showers and thunderstorms in the morning, then a chance of showers and thunderstorms in the afternoon. Highs around 90. Southwest winds 10 to 20 miles an hour. Chance of rain 30%. Monday night, partly cloudy. A chance of showers and thunderstorms in the evening, then a slight chance of showers after midnight. Lows in the lower 70s. West winds 5 to 10 miles an hour. Chance of rain 50%. Tuesday, mostly sunny. A slight chance of showers and thunderstorms in the morning, then a chance of showers and thunderstorms in the afternoon. Highs in the upper 80s. West winds 10 to 20 miles an hour. Chance of rain 30%. Tuesday night, partly cloudy. Lows in the upper 60s. Northwest winds up to 10 miles an hour. And now the extended forecast. Wednesday and Wednesday night, partly cloudy. A slight chance of showers and thunderstorms. Highs in the upper 80s. Lows in the upper 60s. Thursday and Thursday night, partly cloudy. A chance of showers and thunderstorms. Highs in the upper 80s. Lows in the lower 70s. Friday and Friday night, partly cloudy. A chance of showers and thunderstorms. Highs around 90. Lows in the lower 70s. Saturday and Saturday night, partly cloudy. A slight chance of showers and thunderstorms. Highs in the lower 90s. Lows in the lower 70s. Sunday and Sunday night, mostly clear. A slight chance of showers and thunderstorms. Highs in the mid-90s. Lows in the lower 70s. For more detailed weather, water, and climate information, please visit our website at weather.gov/Atlanta. The current time is 5:55 p.m. Eastern Daylight Time. Here are the 5 p.m. weather observations from around the area. At Athens, it was mostly sunny. The temperature was 86 degrees, dew point 72 degrees, relative humidity 62%, wind variable at 6 miles an hour, pressure was 29.94 inches and falling. At Gainesville. At Winder, it was partly sunny, the temperature was 84. At Greensboro, it was partly cloudy and 86, wind variable at 3. At Jefferson, it was partly sunny and 83. Wind west at 5. At Monroe, it was partly sunny, the temperature was 85. At Albertton, it was partly sunny and 86, wind south at 3. At Canyon,
It was mostly sunny and 86, wind southwest at 6. At Clemson, it was mostly sunny and 86, wind calm. Elsewhere across Georgia, at Atlanta it was partly sunny and 86, wind northwest at 8. At Cartersville, it was mostly sunny and 82, wind variable at 5. At Lawrenceville, it was partly sunny and 84, wind west at 9. At Macon, it was partly sunny and 85, wind northwest at 5. At Rome, it was mostly sunny and 83, wind calm. At Augusta, it was partly sunny and 89, wind south at 7. At Savannah, it was partly sunny and 91, wind west at 7. Elsewhere across the region, at Chattanooga, it was partly sunny and 86, wind variable at 5. At Asheville, it was mostly sunny and 83, wind south at 8. At Greenville-Spartanburg, it was mostly sunny and 88, wind southwest at 8. Here is the hazardous weather outlook. This hazardous weather outlook is for North and Central Georgia. For this afternoon and tonight, scattered storms will develop this afternoon and evening across Central Georgia, capable of producing gusty winds, frequent lightning, and heavy rainfall. And now the extended outlook for the period Monday through Saturday, strong to severe thunderstorms, capable of producing damaging wind gusts, frequent lightning, and heavy rainfall remain possible across North Georgia Monday evening. Localized flash flooding will also be possible due to high rainfall rates. Daily thunderstorm chances will continue through most of next week. A few storms could become strong to severe and bring the risk for heavy rainfall, gusty winds, and frequent lightning. Spotter information statement. Spotter activation is not requested, but spotters are encouraged to submit reports of severe weather through the web by going to weather.gov/Atlanta. Here is the official forecast from your National Weather Service for the Athens listening area. Tonight, partly cloudy. Lows in the lower 70s. Light southwest winds. Monday, mostly sunny. A slight chance of showers and thunderstorms in the morning, then a chance of showers and thunderstorms in the afternoon. Highs around 90. Southwest winds 10 to 20 miles an hour. Chance of rain 30%. Monday night, partly cloudy. A chance of showers and thunderstorms in the evening, then a slight chance of showers after midnight. Lows in the lower 70s. West winds 5 to 10 miles an hour. Chance of rain 50%. Tuesday, mostly sunny. A slight chance of showers and thunderstorms in the morning, then a chance of showers and thunderstorms in the afternoon. Highs in the upper 80s. West winds 10 to 20 miles an hour. Chance of rain 30%. Tuesday night, partly cloudy. Lows in the upper 60s. Northwest winds up to 10 miles an hour. And now the extended forecast. Wednesday and Wednesday night, partly cloudy. A slight chance of showers and thunderstorms. Highs in the upper 80s. Lows in the upper 60s. Thursday and Thursday night, partly cloudy. A chance of showers and thunderstorms. Highs in the upper 80s. Lows in the lower 70s. Friday and Friday night, partly cloudy. A chance of showers and thunderstorms. Highs around 90. Lows in the lower 70s. Saturday and Saturday night, partly cloudy. A slight chance of showers and thunderstorms. Highs in the lower 90s. Lows in the lower 70s. Sunday and Sunday night, mostly clear. A slight chance of showers and thunderstorms. Highs in the mid-90s. Lows in the lower 70s. For more detailed weather, water, and climate information, please visit our website at weather.gov/Atlanta. The Athens climate summary for this evening, as of 4 p.m., June 21, 2026. Today's high temperature of 88 degrees occurred at 2:46 p.m. This high was 2 degrees below the normal high of 90.
The record high is 103 degrees, which was last set.

1964. Today's low temperature of 69 degrees occurred at 6:02 a.m. This low was 1 degree above the normal low of 68. The record low is 56 degrees, which was set in 1985. No precipitation fell today, which leaves the monthly total at 3.64 inches. This is 0.29 inches above the normal amount of 3.35 inches for June. The total precipitation for the year still stands at 22.46 inches, which is 0.78 inches below normal. There were no heating degree days today. This leaves the monthly total at zero. The yearly total since July 1st is 2,314. There were 14 cooling degree days today. This brings the monthly total to 238. The yearly total since January 1st is 629. Sunset tonight is at 8:48 p.m. Sunrise tomorrow is at 6:23 a.m. The current time is 6:02 p.m. Eastern Daylight Time. Here are the 5 p.m. weather observations from around the area. At Athens, it was mostly sunny. The temperature was 86 degrees, dew point 72 degrees, relative humidity 62%, wind variable at 6 miles an hour, pressure was 29.94 inches and falling. At Gainesville. At Winder, it was partly sunny, the temperature was 84. At Greensboro, it was partly cloudy and 86, wind variable at 3. At Jefferson, it was partly sunny and 83. Wind west at 5. At Monroe, it was partly sunny, the temperature was 85. At Albertton, it was partly sunny and 86, wind south at 3. At Canyon, it was mostly sunny and 86, wind southwest at 6. At Clemson, it was mostly sunny and 86, wind calm. Elsewhere across Georgia, at Atlanta it was partly sunny and 86, wind northwest at 8. At Cartersville, it was mostly sunny and 82, wind variable at 5. At Lawrenceville, it was partly sunny and 84, wind west at 9. At Macon, it was partly sunny and 85, wind northwest at 5. At Rome, it was mostly sunny and 83, wind calm. At Augusta, it was partly sunny and 89, wind south at 7. At Savannah, it was partly sunny and 91, wind west at 7. Elsewhere across the region, at Chattanooga, it was partly sunny and 86, wind variable at 5. At Asheville, it was mostly sunny and 83, wind south at 8. At Greenville-Spartanburg, it was mostly sunny and 88, wind southwest at 8. Here is the hazardous weather outlook. This hazardous weather outlook is for North and Central Georgia. For this afternoon and tonight, scattered storms will develop this afternoon and evening across Central Georgia, capable of producing gusty winds, frequent lightning, and heavy rainfall. And now the extended outlook for the period Monday through Saturday, strong to severe thunderstorms, capable of producing damaging wind gusts, frequent lightning, and heavy rainfall remain possible across North Georgia Monday evening. Localized flash flooding will also be possible due to high rainfall rates. Daily thunderstorm chances will continue through most of next week. A few storms could become strong to severe and bring the risk for heavy rainfall, gusty winds, and frequent lightning. Spotter information statement. Spotter activation is not requested, but spotters are encouraged to submit reports of severe weather through the web by going to weather.gov/Atlanta. Here is the official forecast from your National Weather Service for the Athens listening area. Tonight, partly cloudy. Lows in the lower 70s. Light southwest winds. Monday, mostly sunny. A slight chance of showers and thunderstorms in the morning, then a chance of showers and thunderstorms in the afternoon. Highs around 90. Southwest winds 10 to 20 miles an hour. Chance of rain 30%. Monday night, partly cloudy. A chance of showers and thunderstorms in the evening, then a slight chance of showers after midnight.

a chance of showers and thunderstorms. Highs in the upper 80s. Lows in the lower 70s. Friday and Friday night, partly cloudy. A chance of showers and thunderstorms. Highs around 90. Lows in the lower 70s. Saturday and Saturday night, partly cloudy. A slight chance of showers and thunderstorms. Highs in the lower 90s. Lows in the lower 70s. Sunday and Sunday night, mostly clear. A slight chance of showers and thunderstorms. Highs in the mid-90s. Lows in the lower 70s. For more detailed weather, water, and climate information, please visit our website at weather.gov/Atlanta. The current time is 6:07 p.m. Eastern Daylight Time. Here are the 6 p.m. weather observations from around the area. At Athens, it was mostly sunny. The temperature was 87 degrees, dew point 71 degrees, relative humidity 58%, wind variable at 3 miles an hour, pressure was 29.94 inches and steady. At Gainesville. At Winder, it was partly sunny, the temperature was 86. At Greensboro, it was partly cloudy and 86, wind calm. At Jefferson, it was cloudy and 84, wind southwest at 3. At Monroe, it was partly sunny, the temperature was 86. At Albertton, it was mostly sunny and 86, wind southwest at 5. At Canyon, it was mostly sunny and 86, wind west at 3. At Clemson, it was mostly sunny and 86, wind variable at 3. Elsewhere across Georgia, at Atlanta it was partly sunny and 85, wind west at 6. At Cartersville, it was mostly sunny and 84, wind calm. At Lawrenceville, it was partly sunny and 84, wind west at 12. At Macon, it was partly sunny and 85, wind west at 9. At Rome, it was mostly sunny and 83, wind calm. At Augusta, it was partly sunny and 89, wind southwest at 7. At Savannah, it was partly sunny and 89, wind southwest at 9. Elsewhere across the region, at Chattanooga, it was partly sunny and 86, wind west at 10. At Asheville, it was mostly sunny and 82, wind variable at 3. At Greenville-Spartanburg, it was mostly sunny and 87, wind south at 9. Here is the hazardous weather outlook. This hazardous weather outlook is for North and Central Georgia. For this afternoon and tonight, scattered storms will develop this afternoon and evening across Central Georgia, capable of producing gusty winds, frequent lightning, and heavy rainfall. And now the extended outlook for the period Monday through Saturday, strong to severe thunderstorms, capable of producing damaging wind gusts, frequent lightning, and heavy rainfall remain possible across North Georgia Monday evening. Localized flash flooding will also be possible due to high rainfall rates. Daily thunderstorm chances will continue through most of next week. A few storms could become strong to severe and bring the risk for heavy rainfall, gusty winds, and frequent lightning. Spotter information statement. Spotter activation is not requested, but spotters are encouraged to submit reports of severe weather through the web by going to weather.gov/Atlanta. The Athens climate summary for this evening, as of 4 p.m., June 21, 2026. Today's high temperature of 88 degrees occurred at 2:46 p.m. This high was 2 degrees below the normal high of 90. The record high is 103 degrees, which was last set in 1964. Today's low temperature of 69 degrees occurred at 6:02 a.m. This low was 1 degree above the normal low of 68. The record low is 56 degrees, which was set in 1985. No precipitation fell today, which leaves the monthly total at 3.64 inches. This is 0.29 inches above the normal amount of 3.35 inches for June. The total precipitation for the year still stands at 22.46 inches, which is 0.78 inches below normal. There were no

degree days today. This leaves the monthly total at zero. The yearly total since July 1st is 2,314. There were 14 cooling degree days today. This brings the monthly total to 238. The yearly total since January 1st is 629. Sunset tonight is at 8:48 p.m. Sunrise tomorrow is at 6:23 a.m. Here is the official forecast from your National Weather Service for the Athens listening area. Tonight, partly cloudy. Lows in the lower 70s. Light southwest winds. Monday, mostly sunny. A slight chance of showers and thunderstorms in the morning, then a chance of showers and thunderstorms in the afternoon. Highs around 90. Southwest winds 10 to 20 miles an hour. Chance of rain 30%. Monday night, partly cloudy. A chance of showers and thunderstorms in the evening, then a slight chance of showers after midnight. Lows in the lower 70s. West winds 5 to 10 miles an hour. Chance of rain 50%. Tuesday, mostly sunny. A slight chance of showers and thunderstorms in the morning, then a chance of showers and thunderstorms in the afternoon. Highs in the upper 80s. West winds 10 to 20 miles an hour. Chance of rain 30%. Tuesday night, partly cloudy. Lows in the upper 60s. Northwest winds up to 10 miles an hour. And now the extended forecast. Wednesday and Wednesday night, partly cloudy. A slight chance of showers and thunderstorms. Highs in the upper 80s. Lows in the upper 60s. Thursday and Thursday night, partly cloudy. A chance of showers and thunderstorms. Highs in the upper 80s. Lows in the lower 70s. Friday and Friday night, partly cloudy. A chance of showers and thunderstorms. Highs around 90. Lows in the lower 70s. Saturday and Saturday night, partly cloudy. A slight chance of showers and thunderstorms. Highs in the lower 90s. Lows in the lower 70s. Sunday and Sunday night, mostly clear. A slight chance of showers and thunderstorms. Highs in the mid-90s. Lows in the lower 70s. For more detailed weather, water, and climate information, please visit our website at weather.gov/Atlanta. The current time is 6:14 p.m. Eastern Daylight Time. Here are the 6 p.m. weather observations from around the area. At Athens, it was mostly sunny. The temperature was 87 degrees, dew point 71 degrees, relative humidity 58%, wind variable at 3 miles an hour, pressure was 29.94 inches and steady. At Gainesville. At Winder, it was mostly sunny, the temperature was 86. At Greensboro, it was mostly cloudy and 86, wind calm. At Jefferson, it was cloudy and 84, wind southwest at 3. At Monroe, it was mostly sunny, the temperature was 86. At Albertton, it was partly sunny and 86, wind southwest at 5. At Canyon, it was partly sunny and 86, wind west at 3. At Clemson, it was partly sunny and 86, wind variable at 3. Elsewhere across Georgia, at Atlanta it was partly sunny and 85, wind west at 6. At Cartersville, it was mostly sunny and 84, wind calm. At Lawrenceville, it was mostly sunny and 84, wind west at 12. At Macon, it was partly sunny and 85, wind west at 9. At Rome, it was mostly sunny and 83, wind calm. At Augusta, it was partly sunny and 89, wind southwest at 7. At Savannah, it was partly sunny and 89, wind southwest at 9. Elsewhere across the region, at Chattanooga, it was partly sunny and 86, wind west at 10. At Asheville, it was mostly sunny and 82, wind variable at 3. At Greenville-Spartanburg, it was partly sunny and 87.

turning south at 9. Here is the hazardous weather outlook. This hazardous weather outlook is for north and central Georgia. For this afternoon and tonight, scattered storms will develop this afternoon and evening across central Georgia, capable of producing gusty winds, frequent lightning, and heavy rainfall. And now the extended outlook for the period Monday through Saturday, strong to severe thunderstorms, capable of producing damaging wind gusts, frequent lightning, and heavy rainfall remain possible across North Georgia Monday evening. Localized flash flooding will also be possible due to high rainfall rates. Daily thunderstorm chances will continue through most of next week. A few storms could become strong to severe and bring the risk for heavy rainfall, gusty winds, and frequent lightning. Spotter information statement. Spotter activation is not requested, but spotters are encouraged to submit reports of severe weather through the web by going to weather.gov/Atlanta. Here is the official forecast from your National Weather Service for the Athens listening area. Tonight, partly cloudy. Lows in the lower 70s. Light southwest winds. Monday, mostly sunny. A slight chance of showers and thunderstorms in the morning, then a chance of showers and thunderstorms in the afternoon. Highs around 90. Southwest winds 10 to 20 miles an hour. Chance of rain 30%. Monday night, partly cloudy. A chance of showers and thunderstorms in the evening, then a slight chance of showers after midnight. Lows in the lower 70s. West winds 5 to 10 miles an hour. Chance of rain 50%. Tuesday, mostly sunny. A slight chance of showers and thunderstorms in the morning, then a chance of showers and thunderstorms in the afternoon. Highs in the upper 80s. West winds 10 to 20 miles an hour. Chance of rain 30%. Tuesday night, partly cloudy. Lows in the upper 60s. Northwest winds up to 10 miles an hour. And now the extended forecast. Wednesday and Wednesday night, partly cloudy. A slight chance of showers and thunderstorms. Highs in the upper 80s. Lows in the upper 60s. Thursday and Thursday night, partly cloudy. A chance of showers and thunderstorms. Highs in the upper 80s. Lows in the lower 70s. Friday and Friday night, partly cloudy. A chance of showers and thunderstorms. Highs around 90. Lows in the lower 70s. Saturday and Saturday night, partly cloudy. A slight chance of showers and thunderstorms. Highs in the lower 90s. Lows in the lower 70s. Sunday and Sunday night, mostly clear. A slight chance of showers and thunderstorms. Highs in the mid-90s. Lows in the lower 70s. For more detailed weather, water, and climate information, please visit our website at weather.gov/Atlanta. The Athens Climate Summary for this evening, as of 4 p.m., June 21, 2026. Today's high temperature of 88 degrees occurred at 2:46 p.m. This high was 2 degrees below the normal high of 90. The record high is 103 degrees, which was last set in 1964. Today's low temperature of 69 degrees occurred at 6:02 a.m. This low was 1 degree above the normal low of 68. The record low is 56 degrees, which was set in 1985. No precipitation fell today, which leaves the monthly total at 3.64 inches. This is 0.29 inches above the normal amount of 3.35 inches for June. The total precipitation for the year still stands at 22.46 inches, which is 0.78 inches below normal. There were no heating degree days today. This leaves the monthly total at zero. The yearly total since July 1st is 2,314. There were 14 cooling degree days today. This brings the monthly total to 238. The yearly total since January 1st is 629. Sunset tonight is at 8:48 p.m. Sunrise tomorrow is at 6:20.

3 a.m. The current time is 6:21 p.m. Eastern Daylight Time. Here are the 6 p.m. weather observations from around the area. At Athens, it was mostly sunny. The temperature was 87 degrees, dew point 71 degrees, relative humidity 58%, wind variable at 3 miles an hour, pressure was 29.94 inches and steady. At Gainesville, at Winder, it was mostly sunny, the temperature was 86. At Greensboro, it was mostly cloudy and 86, wind calm. At Jefferson, it was cloudy and 84, wind southwest at 3. At Monroe, it was mostly sunny, the temperature was 86. At Albertton, it was partly sunny and 86, wind southwest at 5. At Canyon, it was partly sunny and 86, wind west at 3. At Clemson, it was partly sunny and 86, wind variable at 3. Elsewhere across Georgia, at Atlanta it was partly sunny and 85, wind west at 6. At Cartersville, it was mostly sunny and 84, wind calm. At Lawrenceville, it was mostly sunny and 84, wind west at 12. At Macon, it was partly sunny and 85, wind west at 9. At Rome, it was mostly sunny and 83, wind calm. At Augusta, it was partly sunny and 89, wind southwest at 7. At Savannah, it was partly sunny and 89, wind southwest at 9. Elsewhere across the region, at Chattanooga, it was partly sunny and 86, wind west at 10. At Asheville, it was mostly sunny and 82, wind variable at 3. At Greenville-Spartanburg, it was partly sunny and 87, wind south at 9. Here is the hazardous weather outlook. This hazardous weather outlook is for North and Central Georgia. For this afternoon and tonight, scattered storms will develop this afternoon and evening across Central Georgia, capable of producing gusty winds, frequent lightning, and heavy rainfall. And now the extended outlook for the period Monday through Saturday, strong to severe thunderstorms, capable of producing damaging wind gusts, frequent lightning, and heavy rainfall remain possible across North Georgia Monday evening. Localized flash flooding will also be possible due to high rainfall rates. Daily thunderstorm chances will continue through most of next week. A few storms could become strong to severe and bring the risk for heavy rainfall, gusty winds, and frequent lightning. Spotter information statement. Spotter activation is not requested, but spotters are encouraged to submit reports of severe weather through the web by going to weather.gov/Atlanta. Here is the official forecast from your National Weather Service for the Athens listening area. Tonight, partly cloudy. Lows in the lower 70s. Light southwest winds. Monday, mostly sunny. A slight chance of showers and thunderstorms in the morning, then a chance of showers and thunderstorms in the afternoon. Highs around 90. Southwest winds 10 to 20 miles an hour. Chance of rain 30%. Monday night, partly cloudy. A chance of showers and thunderstorms in the evening, then a slight chance of showers after midnight. Lows in the lower 70s. West winds 5 to 10 miles an hour. Chance of rain 50%. Tuesday, mostly sunny. A slight chance of showers and thunderstorms in the morning, then a chance of showers and thunderstorms in the afternoon. Highs in the upper 80s. West winds 10 to 20 miles an hour. Chance of rain 30%. Tuesday night, partly cloudy. Lows in the upper 60s. Northwest winds up to 10 miles an hour. And now the extended forecast. Wednesday and Wednesday night, partly cloudy. A slight chance of showers and thunderstorms. Highs in the upper 80s. Lows in the upper 60s. Thursday and Thursday night, partly cloudy. A chance of showers and thunderstorms. Highs in the upper 80s. Lows in the lower 70s. Friday and Friday night, partly cloudy. A chance of showers and thunder.

storms. Highs around 90. Lows in the lower 70s. Saturday and Saturday night, partly cloudy. A slight chance of showers and thunderstorms. Highs in the lower 90s. Lows in the lower 70s. Sunday and Sunday night, mostly clear. A slight chance of showers and thunderstorms. Highs in the mid-90s. Lows in the lower 70s. 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The current time is 6:27 p.m. Eastern Daylight Time. Here are the 6 p.m. weather observations from around the area. At Athens, it was mostly sunny. The temperature was 87 degrees, dew point 71 degrees, relative humidity 58%, wind variable at 3 miles an hour, pressure was 29.94 inches and steady. At Gainesville, at Winder, it was mostly sunny. The temperature was 86. At Greensboro, it was mostly cloudy and 86, wind calm. At Jefferson, it was cloudy and 84, wind southwest at 3. At Monroe, it was mostly sunny. The temperature was 86. At Albertton, it was partly sunny and 86, wind southwest at 5. At Canyon, it was partly sunny and 86, wind west at 3. At Clemson, it was partly sunny and 86, wind variable at 3. Elsewhere across Georgia, at Atlanta it was partly sunny and 85, wind west at 6. At Cartersville, it was mostly sunny and 84, wind calm. At Lawrenceville, it was mostly sunny and 84, wind west at 12. At Macon, it was partly sunny and 85, wind west at 9. At Rome, it was mostly sunny and 83, wind calm. At Augusta, it was partly sunny and 89, wind southwest at 7. At Savannah, it was partly sunny and 89, wind southwest at 9. Elsewhere across the region, at Chattanooga, it was partly sunny and 86, wind west at 10. At Asheville, it was mostly sunny and 82, wind variable at 3. At Greenville-Spartanburg, it was partly sunny and 87, wind south at 9. Here is the hazardous weather outlook. This hazardous weather outlook is for North and Central Georgia. For this afternoon and tonight, scattered storms will develop this afternoon and evening across Central Georgia, capable of producing gusty winds, frequent lightning, and heavy rainfall. And now the extended outlook for the period Monday through Saturday, strong to severe thunderstorms, capable of producing damaging wind gusts, frequent lightning, and heavy rainfall remain possible across North Georgia Monday evening. Localized flash flooding will also be possible due to high rainfall rates. Daily thunderstorm chances will continue through most of next week. A few storms could become strong to severe and bring the risk for heavy rainfall, gusty winds, and frequent lightning. Spotter information statement. Spotter activation is not requested, but spotters are encouraged to submit reports of severe weather through the web by going to weather.gov/Atlanta. The Athens climate summary for this evening, as of 4 p.m., June 21, 2026. Today's high temperature of 88 degrees occurred at 2:46 p.m. This high was 2 degrees below the normal high of 90. The record high is 103 degrees, which was last set in 1964. Today's low temperature of 69 degrees occurred at 6:02 a.m. This low was 1 degree above the normal low of 68. The record low is 56 degrees, which was set in 1985. No precipitation fell today, which leaves the monthly total at 3.64 inches. This is 0.29 inches above the normal amount of 3.35 inches for June. The total precipitation for the year still stands at 22.46 inches, which is 0.78 inches below normal. There were no heating degree days today. This leaves the monthly total at zero. The yearly total since July 1st is 2,314. There were 14 cooling degree days today.

This brings the monthly total to 238. The yearly total since January 1st is 629. Sunset tonight is at 8:48 p.m. Sunrise tomorrow is at 6:23 a.m. Here is the official forecast from your National Weather Service for the Athens listening area. Tonight, partly cloudy. Lows in the lower 70s. Light southwest winds. Monday, mostly sunny. A slight chance of showers and thunderstorms in the morning, then a chance of showers and thunderstorms in the afternoon. Highs around 90. Southwest winds 10 to 20 miles an hour. Chance of rain 30%. Monday night, partly cloudy. A chance of showers and thunderstorms in the evening, then a slight chance of showers after midnight. Lows in the lower 70s. West winds 5 to 10 miles an hour. Chance of rain 50%. Tuesday, mostly sunny. A slight chance of showers and thunderstorms in the morning, then a chance of showers and thunderstorms in the afternoon. Highs in the upper 80s, sunny. A slight chance of showers and thunderstorms in the morning, then a chance of showers and thunderstorms in the afternoon. Highs in the upper 80s. West winds 10 to 20 miles an hour. Chance of rain 30%. Tuesday night, partly cloudy. Lows in the upper 60s. Northwest winds up to 10 miles an hour. And now the extended forecast. Wednesday and Wednesday night, partly cloudy. A slight chance of showers and thunderstorms. Highs in the upper 80s. Lows in the upper 60s. Thursday and Thursday night, partly cloudy. A chance of showers and thunderstorms. Highs in the upper 80s. Lows in the lower 70s. Friday and Friday night, partly cloudy. A chance of showers and thunderstorms. Highs around 90. Lows in the lower 70s. Saturday and Saturday night, partly cloudy. A slight chance of showers and thunderstorms. Highs in the lower 90s. Lows in the lower 70s. Sunday and Sunday night, mostly clear. A slight chance of showers and thunderstorms. Highs in the mid-90s. Lows in the lower 70s. For more detailed weather, water, and climate information, please visit our website at weather.gov/Atlanta. The current time is 6:34 p.m. Eastern Daylight Time. Here are the 6 p.m. weather observations from around the area. At Athens, it was mostly sunny. The temperature was 87 degrees, dew point 71 degrees, relative humidity 58%, wind variable at 3 miles an hour, pressure was 29.94 inches and steady. At Gainesville, at Winder, it was mostly sunny, the temperature was 86. At Greensboro, it was mostly cloudy and 86, wind calm. At Jefferson, it was cloudy and 84, wind southwest at 3. At Monroe, it was mostly sunny, the temperature was 86. At Albertton, it was partly sunny and 86, wind southwest at 5. At Canyon, it was partly sunny and 86, wind west at 3. At Clemson, it was partly sunny and 86, wind variable at 3. Elsewhere across Georgia, at Atlanta it was partly sunny and 85, wind west at 6. At Cartersville, it was mostly sunny and 84, wind calm. At Lawrenceville, it was mostly sunny and 84, wind west at 12. At Macon, it was partly sunny and 85, wind west at 9. At Rome, it was mostly sunny and 83, wind calm. At Augusta, it was partly sunny and 89, wind southwest at 7. At Savannah, it was partly sunny and 89, wind southwest at 9. Elsewhere across the region, at Chattanooga, it was partly sunny and 86, wind west at 10. At Asheville, it was mostly sunny and 82, wind variable at 3. At Greenville-Spartanburg, it was partly sunny and 87, wind south at 9.

Here is the hazardous weather outlook. This hazardous weather outlook is for North and Central Georgia. For this afternoon and tonight, scattered storms will develop this afternoon and evening across Central Georgia, capable of producing gusty winds, frequent lightning, and heavy rainfall. And now the extended outlook for the period Monday through Saturday, strong to severe thunderstorms, capable of producing damaging wind gusts, frequent lightning, and heavy rainfall remain possible across North Georgia Monday evening. Localized flash flooding will also be possible due to high rainfall rates. Daily thunderstorm chances will continue through most of next week. A few storms could become strong to severe and bring the risk for heavy rainfall, gusty winds, and frequent lightning. Spotter information statement. Spotter activation is not requested, but spotters are encouraged to submit reports of severe weather through the web by going to weather.gov/Atlanta. Here is the official forecast from your National Weather Service for the Athens listening area. Tonight, partly cloudy. Lows in the lower 70s. Light southwest winds. Monday, mostly sunny. A slight chance of showers and thunderstorms in the morning, then a chance of showers and thunderstorms in the afternoon. Highs around 90. Southwest winds 10 to 20 miles an hour. Chance of rain 30%. Monday night, partly cloudy. A chance of showers and thunderstorms in the evening, then a slight chance of showers after midnight. Lows in the lower 70s. West winds 5 to 10 miles an hour. Chance of rain 50%. Tuesday, mostly sunny. A slight chance of showers and thunderstorms in the morning, then a chance of showers and thunderstorms in the afternoon. Highs in the upper 80s. West winds 10 to 20 miles an hour. Chance of rain 30%. Tuesday night, partly cloudy. Lows in the upper 60s. Northwest winds up to 10 miles an hour. And now the extended forecast. Wednesday and Wednesday night, partly cloudy. A slight chance of showers and thunderstorms. Highs in the upper 80s. Lows in the upper 60s. Thursday and Thursday night, partly cloudy. A chance of showers and thunderstorms. Highs in the upper 80s. Lows in the lower 70s. Friday and Friday night, partly cloudy. A chance of showers and thunderstorms. Highs around 90. Lows in the lower 70s. Saturday and Saturday night, partly cloudy. A slight chance of showers and thunderstorms. Highs in the lower 90s. Lows in the lower 70s. Sunday and Sunday night, mostly clear. A slight chance of showers and thunderstorms. Highs in the mid-90s. Lows in the lower 70s. For more detailed weather, water, and climate information, please visit our website at weather.gov/Atlanta. The Athens climate summary for this evening, as of 4 p.m., June 21, 2026. Today's high temperature of 88 degrees occurred at 2:46 p.m. This high was 2 degrees below the normal high of 90. The record high is 103 degrees, which was last set in 1964. Today's low temperature of 69 degrees occurred at 6:02 a.m. This low was 1 degree above the normal low of 68. The record low is 56 degrees, which was set in 1985. No precipitation fell today, which leaves the monthly total at 3.64 inches. This is 0.29 inches above the normal amount of 3.35 inches for June. The total precipitation for the year still stands at 22.46 inches, which is 0.78 inches below normal. There were no heating degree days today. This leaves the monthly total at zero. The yearly total since July 1st is 2,314. There were 14 cooling degree days today. This brings the monthly total to 238. The yearly total since January 1st is 629. Sunset tonight is at 8:48 p.m. Sunrise tomorrow is at 6:23 a.m. You're listening to

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The current time is 6:42 p.m. Eastern Daylight Time. Here are the 6 p.m. weather observations from around the area. At Athens, it was mostly sunny. The temperature was 87 degrees, dew point 71 degrees, relative humidity 58%, wind variable at 3 miles an hour, pressure was 29.94 inches and steady. At Gainesville, at Winder, it was mostly sunny, the temperature was 86. At Greensboro, it was mostly cloudy and 86, wind calm. At Jefferson, it was cloudy and 84, wind southwest at 3. At Monroe, it was mostly sunny, the temperature was 86. At Albertton, it was partly sunny and 86, wind southwest at 5. At Canyon, it was partly sunny and 86, wind west at 3. At Clemson, it was partly sunny and 86, wind variable at 3. Elsewhere across Georgia, at Atlanta it was partly sunny and 85, wind west at 6. At Cartersville, it was mostly sunny and 84, wind calm. At Lawrenceville, it was mostly sunny and 84, wind west at 12. At Macon, it was partly sunny and 85, wind west at 9. At Rome, it was mostly sunny and 83, wind calm. At Augusta, it was partly sunny and 89, wind southwest at 7. At Savannah, it was partly sunny and 89, wind southwest at 9. Elsewhere across the region, at Chattanooga, it was partly sunny and 86, wind west at 10. At Asheville, it was mostly sunny and 82, wind variable at 3. At Greenville-Spartanburg, it was partly sunny and 87, wind south at 9. Here is the hazardous weather outlook. This hazardous weather outlook is for north and central Georgia. For this afternoon and tonight, scattered storms will develop this afternoon and evening across central Georgia, capable of producing gusty winds, frequent lightning, and heavy rainfall. And now the extended outlook for the period Monday through Saturday, strong to severe thunderstorms, capable of producing damaging wind gusts, frequent lightning, and heavy rainfall remain possible across North Georgia Monday evening. Localized flash flooding will also be possible due to high rainfall rates. Daily thunderstorm chances will continue through most of next week. A few storms could become strong to severe and bring the risk for heavy rainfall, gusty winds, and frequent lightning. Spotter information statement. Spotter activation is not requested, but spotters are encouraged to submit reports of severe weather through the web by going to weather.gov/Atlanta. Here is the official forecast from your National Weather Service for the Athens listening area. Tonight, partly cloudy. Lows in the lower 70s. Light southwest winds. Monday, mostly sunny. A slight chance of showers and thunderstorms in the morning, then a chance of showers and thunderstorms in the afternoon. Highs around 90. Southwest winds 10 to 20 miles an hour. Chance of rain 30%. Monday night, partly cloudy. A chance of showers and thunderstorms in the evening, then a slight chance of showers after midnight. Lows in the lower 70s. West winds 5 to 10 miles an hour. Chance of rain 50%. Tuesday, mostly sunny. A slight chance of showers and thunderstorms in the morning, then a chance of showers and thunderstorms in the afternoon. Highs in the upper 80s.

northwest winds 10 to 20 miles an hour. Chance of rain 30%. Tuesday night, partly cloudy. Lows in the upper 60s. Northwest winds up to 10 miles an hour. And now the extended forecast. Wednesday and Wednesday night, partly cloudy. A slight chance of showers and thunderstorms. Highs in the upper 80s. Lows in the upper 60s. Thursday and Thursday night, partly cloudy. A chance of showers and thunderstorms. Highs in the upper 80s. Lows in the lower 70s. Friday and Friday night, partly cloudy. A chance of showers and thunderstorms. Highs around 90. Lows in the lower 70s. Saturday and Saturday night, partly cloudy. A slight chance of showers and thunderstorms. Lows in the low. Sunday and Sunday night, mostly clear. A slight chance of shower. Lows in the lower 70s. For more detailed weather, water, and climate information, please. Atlanta. The current time is 6:48 p.m. Eastern Daylight Time. Here are the 6 p.m. weather observations from around the area. At Athens, it was mostly sunny. The relative humidity 58%. Wind variable. At Winder, it was mostly sunny. The temperature was 86. At Greensboro, it was mostly cloudy and 86, wind calm. At Jefferson, it was cloudy and 84, wind southwest at 3. At Monroe, it was mostly sunny, the temperature was 86. At Albertton, it was partly sunny and 86, wind southwest at 5. At Canyon, it was partly sunny and 86, wind west at 3. At Clemson, it was partly sunny and 86, wind variable at 3. Elsewhere across Georgia, at Atlanta it was partly sunny and 85, wind west at 6. At Cartersville, it was mostly sunny and 84, wind calm. At Lawrenceville, it was mostly sunny and 84, wind west at 12. At Macon, it was partly sunny and 85, wind west at 9. At Rome, it was mostly sunny and 83, wind calm. At Augusta, it was partly sunny and 89, wind southwest at 7. At Savannah, it was partly sunny and 89, wind southwest at 9. Elsewhere across the region, at Chattanooga, it was partly sunny and 86, wind west at 10. At Asheville, it was mostly sunny and 82, wind variable at 3. At Greenville-Spartanburg, it was partly sunny and 87, wind south at 9. The Athens climate summary for this evening, as of 4 p.m., June 21, 2026. Today's high temperature of 88 degrees occurred at 2:46 p.m. This high was 2 degrees below the normal high of 90. The record high is 103 degrees, which was last set in 1964. Today's low temperature of 69 degrees occurred at 6:02 a.m. This low was 1 degree above the normal low of 68. The record low is 56 degrees, which was set in 1985. No precipitation fell today, which leaves the monthly total at 3.64 inches. This is 0.29 inches above the normal amount of 3.35 inches for June. The total precipitation for the year still stands at 22.46 inches, which is 0.78 inches below normal. There were no heating degree days today. This leaves the monthly total at zero. The yearly total since July 1st is 2,314. There were 14 cooling degree days today. This brings the monthly total to 238. The yearly total since January 1st is 629. Sunset tonight is at 8:48 p.m. Sunrise tomorrow is at 6:23 a.m.

Here's the hazardous weather outlook. This hazardous weather outlook is for North and Central Georgia. For this afternoon and tonight, scattered storms will develop this afternoon and evening across Central Georgia, capable of producing gusty winds, frequent lightning, and heavy rainfall. And now the extended outlook for the period Monday through Saturday, strong to severe thunderstorms, capable of producing damaging wind gusts, frequent lightning, and heavy rainfall remain possible across North Georgia Monday evening. Localized flash flooding will also be possible due to high rainfall rates. Daily thunderstorm chances will continue through most of next week. A few storms could become strong to severe and bring the risk for heavy rainfall, gusty winds, and frequent lightning. Spotter information statement. Spotter activation is not requested, but spotters are encouraged to submit reports of severe weather through the web by going to weather.gov/Atlanta. Here is the official forecast from your National Weather Service for the Athens listening area. Tonight, partly cloudy. Lows in the lower 70s. Light southwest winds. Monday, mostly sunny. A slight chance of showers and thunderstorms in the morning, then a chance of showers and thunderstorms in the afternoon. Highs around 90. Southwest winds 10 to 20 miles an hour. Chance of rain 30%. Monday night, partly cloudy. A chance of showers and thunderstorms in the evening, then a slight chance of showers after midnight. Lows in the lower 70s. West winds 5 to 10 miles an hour. Chance of rain 50%. Tuesday, mostly sunny. A slight chance of showers and thunderstorms in the morning, then a chance of showers and thunderstorms in the afternoon. Highs in the upper 80s. West winds 10 to 20 miles an hour. Chance of rain 30%. Tuesday night, partly cloudy. Lows in the upper 60s. Northwest winds up to 10 miles an hour. And now the extended forecast. Wednesday and Wednesday night, partly cloudy. A slight chance of showers and thunderstorms. Highs in the upper 80s. Lows in the upper 60s. Thursday and Thursday night, partly cloudy. A chance of showers and thunderstorms. Highs in the upper 80s. Lows in the lower 70s. Friday and Friday night, partly cloudy. A chance of showers and thunderstorms. Highs around 90. Lows in the lower 70s. Saturday and Saturday night, partly cloudy. A slight chance of showers and thunderstorms. Highs in the lower 90s. Lows in the lower 70s. Sunday and Sunday night, mostly clear. A slight chance of showers and thunderstorms. Highs in the mid-90s. Lows in the lower 70s. For more detailed weather, water, and climate information, please visit our website at weather.gov/Atlanta. The current time is 6:55 p.m. Eastern Daylight Time. Here are the 6 p.m. weather observations from around the area. At Athens, it was mostly sunny. The temperature was 87 degrees, dew point 71 degrees, relative humidity 58%, wind variable at 3 miles an hour, pressure was 29.94 inches and steady. At Gainesville. At Winder, it was mostly sunny. The temperature was 86. At Greensboro, it was mostly cloudy and 86, wind calm. At Jefferson, it was cloudy and 84, wind southwest at 3. At Monroe, it was mostly sunny, the temperature was 86. At Albertton, it was partly sunny and 86, wind southwest at 5. At Tanyan, it was partly sunny and 86, wind west at 3. At Clemson, it was partly sunny and 86, wind variable at 3. Elsewhere across Georgia, at Atlanta it was partly sunny and 85, wind west at 6. At Cartersville, it was mostly sunny and 84, wind calm. At Lawrenceville, it was mostly sunny and 84, wind west at 12. At Macon, it was partly sunny and 85, wind west at 9.
At Rome, it was mostly sunny and 83, wind calm. At Augusta, it was partly sunny and 89, wind southwest at 7. At Savannah, it was partly sunny and 89, wind southwest at 9. Elsewhere across the region, at Chattanooga, it was partly sunny and 86, wind west at 10. At Asheville, it was mostly sunny and 82, wind variable at 3. At Greenville-Spartanburg, it was partly sunny and 87, wind south at 9. Here is the hazardous weather outlook. This hazardous weather outlook is for north and central Georgia. For this afternoon and tonight, scattered storms will develop this afternoon and evening across central Georgia, capable of producing gusty winds, frequent lightning, and heavy rainfall. And now the extended outlook for the period Monday through Saturday, strong to severe thunderstorms, capable of producing damaging wind gusts, frequent lightning, and heavy rainfall remain possible across North Georgia Monday evening. Localized flash flooding will also be possible due to high rainfall rates. Daily thunderstorm chances will continue through most of next week. A few storms could become strong to severe and bring the risk for heavy rainfall, gusty winds, and frequent lightning. Spotter information statement. Spotter activation is not requested, but spotters are encouraged to submit reports of severe weather through the web by going to weather.gov/Atlanta. Here is the official forecast from your National Weather Service for the Athens listening area. Tonight, mostly clear this evening, then becoming partly cloudy. Lows in the lower 70s. Light southwest winds. Monday, mostly sunny. A slight chance of showers and thunderstorms in the morning, then a chance of showers and thunderstorms in the afternoon. Highs around 90. Southwest winds 10 to 20 miles an hour. Chance of rain 30%. Monday night, partly cloudy. A chance of showers and thunderstorms in the evening, then a slight chance of showers after midnight. Lows in the lower 70s. West winds. A slight chance of showers and thunderstorms in the morning, then a chance of showers and thunderstorms in the afternoon. Highs in Tuesday night, partly cloudy. Lows in the upper 60s. Northwest winds up to 10 miles an hour. And now, gas. Highs in the upper 80s. Lows in the upper 60s. Thursday and Thursday night, partly cloudy. A chance of showers and thunderstorms. Highs in the upper 80s. Lows in the lower 70s. Friday and Friday night, partly cloudy. A chance of showers and Saturday and Saturday night. Showers and thunderstorms. Slight chance of showers and thunderstorms. Highs in the mid-90s. Lows in the lower 70s. For more detailed weather, water, and climate information, please visit our website at weather.gov/Atlanta. The Athens climate summary for this evening, as of 4 p.m., June 21, 2026. Today's high temperature of 88 degrees occurred at 2:46 p.m. This high was 2 degrees below the normal high of 90. The record high is 103 degrees, which was last set in 1964. Today's low temperature of 69 degrees occurred at 6:02 a.m. This low was 1 degree above the normal low of 68. The record low is 56 degrees, which was set in 1985. No precipitation fell today, which leaves the monthly total at 3.64 inches. This is 0.29 inches above the normal amount of 3.35 inches for June. The total precipitation

for the year still stands at 22.46 inches, which is 0.78 inches below normal. There were no heating degree days today. This leaves the monthly total at zero. The yearly total since July 1st is 2,314. There were 14 cooling degree days today. This brings the monthly total to 238. The yearly total since January 1st is 629. Sunset tonight is at 8:48 p.m. Sunrise tomorrow is at 6:23 a.m. The current time is 7:02 p.m. Eastern Daylight Time. Here are the 6 p.m. observations from around the area. At Athens, it was mostly sunny. The temperature was 87 degrees, dew point 71 degrees, relative humidity 58%, wind variable at 3 miles an hour, pressure was 29.94 inches and steady. At Gainesville, at Winder, it was mostly sunny, the temperature was 86. At Greensboro, it was mostly cloudy and 86, wind calm. At Jefferson, it was cloudy and 84, wind southwest at 3. At Monroe, it was mostly sunny, the temperature was 86. At Alberton, it was partly sunny and 86, wind southwest at 5. At Canyon, it was partly sunny and 86, wind west at 3. At Clemson, it was partly sunny and 86, wind variable at 3. Elsewhere across Georgia, at Atlanta it was partly sunny and 85, wind west at 6. At Cartersville, it was mostly sunny and 84, wind calm. At Lawrenceville, it was mostly sunny and 84, wind west at 12. At Macon, it was partly sunny and 85, wind west at 9. At Rome, it was mostly sunny and 83, wind calm. At Augusta, it was partly sunny and 80, southwest at 7. At Savannah, it was... partly sunny, 86, wind west at 10. At Asheville, it was mostly sunny and 82, wind variable at 3. At Greenville-Spartanburg, it was partly sunny and 87, wind south at 9. Here are the 7 p.m. weather observations from around the area. At Athens, it was mostly sunny. The temperature was 86 degrees, dew point 69 degrees, relative humidity 56%, wind calm, pressure was 29.94 inches and steady. At Savannah, with a thunderstorm, it was 78, wind southwest at 17 gusting to 30. Here is the hazardous weather outlook. This hazardous weather outlook is for North and Central Georgia. For this afternoon and tonight, scattered storms will develop this afternoon and evening across central Georgia, capable of producing gusty winds, frequent lightning, and heavy rainfall. And now the extended outlook for the period Monday through Saturday, strong to severe thunderstorms, capable of producing damaging wind gusts, frequent lightning, and heavy rainfall remain possible across North Georgia Monday evening. Localized flash flooding will also be possible due to high rainfall rates. Daily thunderstorm chances will continue through most of next week. A few storms could become strong to severe and bring the risk for heavy rainfall, gusty winds, and frequent lightning. Spotter information statement. Spotter activation is not requested, but spotters are encouraged to submit reports of severe weather through the web by going to weather.gov/Atlanta. Here is the official forecast from your National Weather Service for the Athens listening area. Tonight, mostly clear this evening, then becoming partly cloudy. Lows in the lower 70s. Light southwest winds. Monday, mostly sunny. A slight chance of showers and thunderstorms in the morning, then a chance of showers and thunderstorms in the afternoon. Highs around 90. Southwest winds 10 to 20 miles an hour. Chance of rain 30%. Monday night, partly cloudy. A chance of showers and thunderstorms in the evening, then a slight chance of showers after midnight. Lows in the lower 70s,

highs in the upper 80s, lows in the upper 60s. Thursday and Thursday night, partly cloudy. A chance of showers and thunderstorms. Highs in the upper 80s, lows in the lower 70s. Friday and Friday night, partly cloudy. A chance of showers and thunderstorms. Highs around 90, lows in the lower 70s. Saturday and Saturday night, partly cloudy. A slight chance of showers and thunderstorms. Highs in the lower 90s. Lows in the lower 70s. Sunday and Sunday night. A slight chance of showers and thunderstorms. Highs in the mid-90s. Lows in the lower 70s. For more detailed weather, water, and climate information, please visit our website at weather.gov/Atlanta. The current time is 7:08 p.m. Eastern Daylight Time. Here are the 7 p.m. weather observations from around the area. At Athens, it was mostly sunny. The temperature was 86 degrees, dew point 69 degrees, relative humidity 56%, wind calm, pressure was 29.94 inches and steady. At Savannah, with a thunderstorm, it was 78, wind southwest at 17 gusting to 30. Here is the hazardous weather outlook. This hazardous weather outlook is for North and Central Georgia. For this afternoon and tonight, scattered storms will develop this afternoon and evening across Central Georgia, capable of producing gusty winds, frequent lightning, and heavy rainfall. And now the extended outlook for the period Monday through Saturday, strong to severe thunderstorms, capable of producing damaging wind gusts, frequent lightning, and heavy rainfall remain possible across North Georgia Monday evening. Localized flash flooding will also be possible due to high rainfall rates. Daily thunderstorm chances will continue through most of next week. A few storms could become strong to severe and bring the risk for heavy rainfall, gusty winds, and frequent lightning. Spotter information statement. Spotter activation is not requested, but spotters are encouraged to submit reports of severe weather through the web by going to weather.gov/Atlanta. The Athens climate summary for this evening, as of 4 p.m., June 21, 2026. Today's high temperature of 88 degrees occurred at 2:46 p.m. This high was 2 degrees below the normal high of 90. The record high is 103 degrees, which was last set in 1964. Today's low temperature of 69 degrees occurred at 6:02 a.m. This low was 1 degree above the normal low of 68. The record low is 56 degrees, which was set in 1985. No precipitation fell today, which leaves the monthly total at 3.64 inches. This is 0.29 inches above the normal amount of 3.35 inches for June. The total precipitation for the year still stands at 22.46 inches, which is 0.78 inches below normal. There were no heating degree days today. This leaves the monthly total at zero. The yearly total since July 1st is 2,314. There were 14 cooling degree days today. This brings the monthly total to 238. The yearly total since January 1st is 629. Sunset tonight is at 8:48 p.m. Sunrise tomorrow at 6:23 a.m. Here is the official forecast from your National Weather Service for the Athens listening area. Tonight, mostly clear this evening, then becoming partly cloudy. Lows in the lower 70s. Light southwest winds. Monday, mostly sunny. A slight chance of showers and thunderstorms in the morning, then a chance of showers and thunderstorms in the afternoon. Highs around 90. Southwest winds 10 to 20 miles an hour. Chance of rain 30%. Monday night, partly cloudy. A chance of showers and thunderstorms in the evening, then a slight chance of showers after midnight. Lows in the lower 70s. West winds 5 to 10 miles an hour. Chance of rain 50%. Tuesday, mostly sunny. A slight

chance of showers and thunderstorms in the morning, then a chance of showers and thunderstorms in the afternoon. Highs in the upper 80s. West winds 10 to 20 miles an hour. Chance of rain 30%. Tuesday night, partly cloudy. Lows in the upper 60s. Northwest winds up to 10 miles an hour. And now the extended forecast. Wednesday and Wednesday night, partly cloudy. A slight chance of showers and thunderstorms. Highs in the upper 80s. Lows in the upper 60s. Thursday and Thursday night, partly cloudy. A chance of showers and thunderstorms. Highs in the upper 80s. Lows in the lower 70s. Friday and Friday night, partly cloudy. A chance of showers and thunderstorms. Highs around 90. Lows in the lower 70s. Saturday and Saturday night, partly cloudy. A slight chance of showers and thunderstorms. Highs in the lower 90s. Lows in the lower 70s. Sunday and Sunday night, mostly clear. A slight chance of showers and thunderstorms. Highs in the mid-90s. Lows in the lower 70s. For more detailed weather, water, and climate information, please visit our website at weather.gov/Atlanta. The current time is 7:14 p.m. Eastern Daylight Time. Here are the 7 p.m. weather observations from around the area. At Athens, it was partly sunny. The temperature was 86 degrees, dew point 69 degrees, relative humidity 56%, wind calm, pressure was 29.94 inches and steady. At Gainesville. At Winder, it was partly sunny, the temperature was 86. At Greensboro, it was mostly cloudy and 86, wind calm. At Jefferson, it was cloudy and 83, wind west at 10. At Monroe, it was partly sunny, the temperature was 85. At Albertton, it was partly sunny and 86, wind west at 5. At Canyon, it was partly sunny and 85, wind south at 5. At Clemson, it was partly sunny and 84, wind calm. Elsewhere across Georgia, at Atlanta it was partly sunny and 84, wind west at 9. At Cartersville, it was mostly sunny and 82, wind calm. At Lawrenceville, it was mostly sunny and 84, wind west at 8. At Macon, it was partly sunny and 86, wind west at 5. At Rome, it was mostly sunny and 82, wind southwest at 6. At Augusta, it was partly sunny and 87, wind southwest at 9. At Savannah, with a thunderstorm, it was 78, wind southwest at 17, gusting to 30. Elsewhere across the region, at Chattanooga, it was partly sunny and 85, wind southwest at 12. At Asheville, it was mostly sunny and 81, wind southeast at 9. At Greenville-Spartanburg, it was partly sunny and 86, wind southwest at 7. Here is the hazardous weather outlook. This hazardous weather outlook is for north and central Georgia. For this afternoon and tonight, scattered storms will develop this afternoon and evening across central Georgia, capable of producing gusty winds, frequent lightning, and heavy rainfall. And now the extended outlook for the period Monday through Saturday, strong to severe thunderstorms, capable of producing damaging wind gusts, frequent lightning, and heavy rainfall remain possible across north Georgia Monday evening. Localized flash flooding will also be possible due to high rainfall rates. Daily thunderstorm chances will continue through most of next week. A few storms could become strong to severe and bring the risk for heavy rainfall, gusty winds, and frequent lightning. Spotter information statement. Spotter activation is not requested, but spotters are encouraged to submit reports of severe weather through the web by going to weather.gov/Atlanta. Here is the official forecast from your National Weather Service for the Athens listening area. Tonight, mostly clear this evening, then becoming partly cloudy. Lows in the lower 70s. Light southwest winds. Monday.

mostly sunny. A slight chance of showers and thunderstorms in the morning, then a chance of showers and thunderstorms in the afternoon. Highs around 90. Southwest winds 10 to 20 miles an hour. Chance of rain 30%. Monday night, partly cloudy. A chance of showers and thunderstorms in the evening, then a slight chance of showers after midnight. Lows in the lower 70s. West winds 5 to 10 miles an hour. Chance of rain 50%. Tuesday, mostly sunny. A slight chance of showers and thunderstorms in the morning, then a chance of showers and thunderstorms in the afternoon. Highs in the upper 80s. West winds 10 to 20 miles an hour. Chance of rain 30%. Tuesday night, partly cloudy. Lows in the upper 60s. Northwest winds up to 10 miles an hour. And now the extended forecast. Wednesday and Wednesday night, partly cloudy. A slight chance of showers and thunderstorms. Highs in the upper 80s. Lows in the upper 60s. Thursday and Thursday night, partly cloudy. A chance of showers and thunderstorms. Highs in the upper 80s. Lows in the lower 70s. Friday and Friday night, partly cloudy. A chance of showers and thunderstorms. Highs around 90. Lows in the lower 70s. Saturday and Saturday night, partly cloudy. A slight chance of showers and thunderstorms. Highs in the lower 90s. Lows in the lower 70s. Sunday and Sunday night, mostly clear. A slight chance of showers and thunderstorms. Highs in the mid-90s. Lows in the lower 70s. 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The current time is 7:19 p.m. Eastern Daylight Time. Here are the 7 p.m. weather observations from around the area. At Athens, it was partly sunny, the temperature was 86 degrees, dew point 69 degrees, relative humidity 56%, wind calm, pressure was 29.94 inches and steady. At Gainesville. At Winder, it was partly sunny, the temperature was 86. At Greensboro, it was mostly cloudy and 86, wind calm. At Jefferson, it was cloudy and 83, wind west at 10. At Monroe, it was partly sunny, the temperature was 85. At Albertton, it was partly sunny and 86, wind west at 5. At Canyon, it was partly sunny and 85, wind south at 5. At Clemson, it was partly sunny and 84, wind calm. Elsewhere across Georgia, at Atlanta it was partly sunny and 84, wind west at 9. At Cartersville, it was mostly sunny and 82, wind calm. At Lawrenceville, it was mostly sunny and 84, wind west at 8. At Macon, it was partly sunny and 86, wind west at 5. At Rome, it was mostly sunny and 82, wind southwest at 6. At Augusta, it was partly sunny and 87, wind southwest at 9. At Savannah, with a thunderstorm, it was 78, wind southwest at 17, gusting to 30. Elsewhere across the region, at Chattanooga, it was partly sunny and 85, wind southwest at 12. At Asheville, it was mostly sunny and 81, wind southeast at 9. At Greenville-Spartanburg, it was partly sunny and 86, wind southwest at 7. The Athens climate summary for this evening, as of 4 p.m., June 21, 2026. Today's high temperature of 88 degrees occurred at 2:46 p.m. This high was 2 degrees below the normal high of 90. The record high is 103 degrees, which was last set in 1964. Today's low temperature of 69 degrees occurred at 6:02 a.m. This low was 1 degree above the normal low of 68. The record low is 56 degrees, which was set in 1985. No precipitation fell today, which leaves the monthly total at 3.64 inches.

This is 0.29 inches above the normal amount of 3.35 inches for June. The total precipitation for the year still stands at 22.46 inches, which is 0.78 inches below normal. There were no heating degree days today. This leaves the monthly total at zero. The yearly total since July 1st is 2,314. There were 14 cooling degree days today. This brings the monthly total to 238. The yearly total since January 1st is 629. Sunset tonight is at 8:48 p.m. Sunrise tomorrow is at 6:23 a.m. Here is the hazardous weather outlook. This hazardous weather outlook is for North and Central Georgia. For this afternoon and tonight, scattered storms will develop this afternoon and evening across Central Georgia, capable of producing gusty winds, frequent lightning, and heavy rainfall. And now the extended outlook for the period Monday through Saturday, strong to severe thunderstorms, capable of producing damaging wind gusts, frequent lightning, and heavy rainfall remain possible across North Georgia Monday evening. Localized flash flooding will also be possible due to high rainfall rates. Daily thunderstorm chances will continue through most of next week. A few storms could become strong to severe and bring the risk for heavy rainfall, gusty winds, and frequent lightning. Spotter information statement. Spotter activation is not requested, but spotters are encouraged to submit reports of severe weather through the web by going to weather.gov/Atlanta. Here is the official forecast from your National Weather Service for the Athens listening area. Tonight, mostly clear this evening, then becoming partly cloudy. Lows in the lower 70s. Light southwest winds. Monday, mostly sunny. A slight chance of showers and thunderstorms in the morning, then a chance of showers and thunderstorms in the afternoon. Highs around 90. Southwest winds 10 to 20 miles an hour. Chance of rain 30%. Monday night, partly cloudy. A chance of showers and thunderstorms in the evening, then a slight chance of showers after midnight. Lows in the lower 70s. West winds 5 to 10 miles an hour. Chance of rain 50%. Tuesday, mostly sunny. A slight chance of showers and thunderstorms in the morning, then a chance of showers and thunderstorms in the afternoon. Highs in the upper 80s. West winds 10 to 20 miles an hour. Chance of rain 30%. Tuesday night, partly cloudy. Lows in the upper 60s. Northwest winds up to 10 miles an hour. And now the extended forecast. Wednesday and Wednesday night, partly cloudy. A slight chance of showers and thunderstorms. Highs in the upper 80s. Lows in the upper 60s. Thursday and Thursday night, partly cloudy. A chance of showers and thunderstorms. Highs in the upper 80s. Lows in the lower 70s. Friday and Friday night, partly cloudy. A chance of showers and thunderstorms. Highs around 90. Lows in the lower 70s. Saturday and Saturday night, partly cloudy. A slight chance of showers and thunderstorms. Highs in the lower 90s. Lows in the lower 70s. Sunday and Sunday night, mostly clear. A slight chance of showers and thunderstorms. Highs in the mid-90s. Lows in the lower 70s. For more detailed weather, water, and climate information, please visit our website at weather.gov/Atlanta. The current time is 7:26 p.m. Eastern Daylight Time. Here are the 7 p.m. weather observations from around the area. At Athens, it was partly sunny. The temperature was 86 degrees, dew point 69 degrees, relative humidity 56%, wind calm, pressure was 29.94 inches and steady. At Gainesville. At Winder, it was partly sunny, the temperature was 86. At Greensboro, it was mostly cloudy and 86, wind calm. At Jefferson, it was cloudy and 83,
Wind west at 10. At Monroe, it was partly sunny. The temperature was 85. At Albertton, it was partly sunny and 86. Wind west at 5. At Canyon, it was partly sunny and 85. Wind south at 5. At Clemson, it was partly sunny and 84. Wind calm. Elsewhere across Georgia, at Atlanta it was partly sunny and 84. Wind west at 9. At Cartersville, it was mostly sunny and 82, wind calm. At Lawrenceville, it was mostly sunny and 84, wind west at 8. At Macon, it was partly sunny and 86, wind west at 5. At Rome, it was mostly sunny and 82, wind southwest at 6. At Augusta, it was partly sunny and 87, wind southwest at 9. At Savannah, with a thunderstorm, it was 78, wind southwest at 17 gusting to 30. Elsewhere across the region, at Chattanooga, it was partly sunny and 85, wind southwest at 12. At Asheville, it was mostly sunny and 81, wind southeast at 9. At Greenville-Spartanburg, it was partly sunny and 86, wind southwest at 7. Here is the hazardous weather outlook. This hazardous weather outlook is for North and Central Georgia. For this afternoon and tonight, scattered storms will develop this afternoon and evening across Central Georgia, capable of producing gusty winds, frequent lightning, and heavy rainfall. And now the extended outlook for the period Monday through Saturday, strong to severe thunderstorms, capable of producing damaging wind gusts, frequent lightning, and heavy rainfall remain possible across North Georgia Monday evening. Localized flash flooding will also be possible due to high rainfall rates. Daily thunderstorm chances will continue through most of next week. A few storms could become strong to severe and bring the risk for heavy rainfall, gusty winds, and frequent lightning. Spotter information statement. Spotter activation is not requested, but spotters are encouraged to submit reports of severe weather through the web by going to weather.gov/Atlanta. Here is the official forecast from your National Weather Service for the Athens listening area. Tonight, mostly clear this evening, then becoming partly cloudy. Lows in the lower 70s. Light southwest winds. Monday, mostly sunny. A slight chance of showers and thunderstorms in the morning, then a chance of showers and thunderstorms in the afternoon. Highs around 90. Southwest winds 10 to 20 miles an hour. Chance of rain 30%. Monday night, partly cloudy. A chance of showers and thunderstorms in the evening, then a slight chance of showers after midnight. Lows in the lower 70s. West winds 5 to 10 miles an hour. Chance of rain 50%. Tuesday, mostly sunny. A slight chance of showers and thunderstorms in the morning, then a chance of showers and thunderstorms in the afternoon. Highs in the upper 80s. West winds 10 to 20 miles an hour. Chance of rain 30%. Tuesday night, partly cloudy. Lows in the upper 60s. Northwest winds up to 10 miles an hour. And now the extended forecast. Wednesday and Wednesday night, partly cloudy. A slight chance of showers and thunderstorms. Highs in the upper 80s. Lows in the upper 60s. Thursday and Thursday night, partly cloudy. A chance of showers and thunderstorms. Highs in the upper 80s. Lows in the lower 70s. Friday and Friday night, partly cloudy. A chance of showers and thunderstorms. Highs around 90. Lows in the lower 70s. Saturday and Saturday night, partly cloudy. A slight chance of showers and thunderstorms. Highs in the lower 90s. Lows in the lower 70s. Sunday and Sunday night, mostly clear. A slight chance of showers and thunderstorms. Highs in the mid-90s. Lows in the lower 70s. For more detailed weather, water, and climate information, please visit our website at weather.gov/Atlanta.
the Athens Climate Summary.

this evening as of 4 p.m., June 21st, 2026. Today's high temperature of 88 degrees occurred at 2:46 p.m. This high was 2 degrees below the normal high of 90. The record high is 103 degrees, which was last set in 1964. Today's low temperature of 69 degrees occurred at 6:02 a.m. This low was 1 degree above the normal low of 68. The record low is 56 degrees, which was set in 1985. No precipitation fell today, which leaves the monthly total at 3.64 inches. This is 0.29 inches above the normal amount of 3.35 inches for June. The total precipitation for the year still stands the total at 3.64 inches. This is 0.29 inches above the normal amount of 3.35 inches for June. The total precipitation for the year still stands at 22.46 inches, which is 0.78 inches below normal. There were no heating degree days today. This leaves the monthly total at zero. The yearly total since July 1st is 2,314. There were 14 cooling degree days today. This brings the monthly total to 238. The yearly total since January 1st is 629. Sunset tonight is at 8:48 p.m. Sunrise tomorrow is at 6:23 a.m. The current time is 7:33 p.m. Eastern Daylight Time. Here are the 7 p.m. weather observations from around the area. At Athens, it was partly sunny, the temperature was 86 degrees, dew point 69 degrees, relative humidity 56%, wind calm, pressure was 29.94 inches and steady. At Gainesville, at Winder, it was partly sunny, the temperature was 86. At Greensboro, it was mostly cloudy and 86, wind calm. At Jefferson, it was cloudy and 83, wind west at 10. At Monroe, it was partly sunny, the temperature was 85. At Albertton, it was partly sunny, 86, wind west at 5. At Canyon, it was partly sunny and 85, wind south at 5. At Clemson, it was partly sunny and 84, wind calm. Elsewhere across Georgia, at Atlanta it was partly sunny and 84, wind west at 9. At Cartersville, it was mostly sunny and 82, wind calm. At Lawrenceville, it was mostly sunny and 84, wind west at 8. At Macon, it was partly sunny and 86, wind west at 5. At Rome, it was mostly sunny and 82, wind southwest at 6. At Augusta, it was partly sunny and 87, wind southwest at 9. At Savannah, with a thunderstorm, it was 78, wind southwest at 17, gusting to 30. Elsewhere across the region, at Chattanooga, it was partly sunny and 85, wind southwest at 12. At Asheville, it was mostly sunny and 81, wind southeast at 9. At Greenville-Spartanburg, it was partly sunny and 86, wind southwest at 7. Here is the hazardous weather outlook. This hazardous weather outlook is for north and central Georgia. For this afternoon and tonight, scattered storms will develop this afternoon and evening across central Georgia, capable of producing gusty winds, frequent lightning, and heavy rainfall. And now the extended outlook for the period Monday through Saturday, strong to severe thunderstorms, capable of producing damaging wind gusts, frequent lightning, and heavy rainfall remain possible across north Georgia Monday evening. Localized flash flooding will also be possible due to high rainfall rates. Daily thunderstorm chances will continue through most of next week. A few storms could become strong to severe and bring the risk for heavy rainfall, gusty winds, and frequent lightning. Spotter information statement. Spotter activation is not requested, but spotters are encouraged to submit reports of severe weather through the web by going to weather.gov/Atlanta. Here is the official forecast from your National Weather Service for the Athens listening area. Tonight, mostly clear this evening, then becoming partly cloudy. Lows in the lower

light southwest winds. Monday, mostly sunny. A slight chance of showers and thunderstorms in the morning, then a chance of showers and thunderstorms in the afternoon. Highs of 90. Southwest winds 10 to 20 miles an hour. Chance of rain 30%. Monday night, partly cloudy. A chance of showers and thunderstorms in the evening, then a slight chance of showers after midnight. Lows in the lower 70s. West winds 5 to 10 miles an hour. Chance of rain 50%. Tuesday, mostly sunny. A slight chance of showers and thunderstorms in the morning, then a chance of showers and thunderstorms in the afternoon. Highs in the upper 80s. West winds 10 to 20 miles an hour. Chance of rain 30%. Tuesday night, partly cloudy. Lows in the upper 60s. Northwest winds up to 10 miles an hour. And now the extended forecast. Wednesday and Wednesday night, partly cloudy. A slight and thunderstorms. Highs in the upper 80s. Lows in the upper 60s. Thursday and Thursday night, partly cloudy. A chance of showers and thunderstorms. Highs in the upper 80s. Lows in the lower 70s. Friday and Friday night, partly cloudy. A chance of showers and thunderstorms. Highs around 90. Lows in the lower 70s. Saturday and Saturday night, partly cloudy. A slight chance of showers and thunderstorms. Highs in the lower 90s. Lows in the lower 70s. Sunday and Sunday night, mostly clear. A slight chance of showers and thunderstorms. Highs in the mid-90s. Lows in the lower 70s. 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The current time is 7:39 p.m. Eastern Daylight Time. Here are the 7 p.m. weather observations from around the area. At Athens, it was partly sunny. The temperature was 86 degrees, dew point 69 degrees, relative humidity 56%, wind calm, pressure was 29.94 inches and steady. At Gainesville. At Winder, it was partly sunny. The temperature was 86. At Greensboro, it was mostly cloudy and 86, wind calm. At Jefferson, it was cloudy and 83, wind west at 10. At Monroe, it was partly sunny, the temperature was 85. At Albertton, it was partly sunny and 86, wind west at 5. At Canyon, it was partly sunny and 85, wind south at 5. At Clemson, it was partly sunny and 84, wind calm. Elsewhere across Georgia, at Atlanta it was partly sunny and 84, wind west at 9. At Cartersville, it was mostly sunny and 82, wind calm. At Lawrenceville, it was mostly sunny and 84, wind west at 8. At Macon, it was partly sunny and 86, wind west at 5. At Rome, it was mostly sunny and 82, wind southwest at 6. At Augusta, it was partly sunny and 87, wind southwest at 9. At Savannah, with a thunderstorm, it was 78, wind southwest at 17 gusting to 30. Elsewhere across the region, at Chattanooga, it was partly sunny and 85, wind southwest at 12. At Asheville, it was mostly sunny and 81, wind southeast at 9. At Greenville-Spartanburg, it was partly sunny and 86, wind southwest at 7. The Athens climate summary for this evening, as of 4 p.m., June 21, 2026. Today's high temperature of 88 degrees occurred at 2:46 p.m. This high was 2 degrees below the normal high of 90. The record high is 103 degrees, which was last set in 1964. Today's low temperature of 69 degrees occurred at 6:02 a.m. This low was 1 degree above the normal low of 68. The record low is 56 degrees, which was set in 1985. No precipitation fell today, which

leaves the monthly total at 3.64 inches. This is 0.29 inches above the normal amount of 3.35 inches for June. The total precipitation for the year still stands at 22.46 inches, which is 0.78 inches below normal. There were no heating degree days today. This leaves the monthly total at zero. The yearly total since July 1st is 2,314. There were 14 cooling degree days today. This brings the monthly total to 238. The yearly total since January 1st is 629. Sunset tonight is at 8:48 p.m. Sunrise tomorrow is at 6:23 a.m. You're listening to NOAA Weather Radio Station, WXK 56, originating from the National Weather Service Office in Peachtree City, and transmitting from Athens on a frequency of 162.4 MHz. The WXK 56 listening area include the following counties: Banks, Barrow, Clark, Elbert, Franklin, Green, Hall, Hart, Jackson, Madison, Morgan, Oconee, Oglethorpe, Tolliver, Walton, and Wilkes. 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You can also like your Peachtree City National Weather Service on Facebook or follow NWS Atlanta on Twitter. Here is the hazardous weather outlook. This hazardous weather outlook is for North and Central Georgia. For this afternoon and tonight, scattered storms will develop this afternoon and evening across Central Georgia, capable of producing gusty winds, frequent lightning, and heavy rainfall. And now the extended outlook for the period Monday through Saturday, strong to severe thunderstorms, capable of producing damaging wind gusts, frequent lightning, and heavy rainfall remain possible across North Georgia Monday evening. Localized flash flooding will also be possible due to high rainfall rates. Daily thunderstorm chances will continue through most of next week. A few storms could become strong to severe and bring the risk for heavy rainfall, gusty winds, and frequent lightning. Spotter information statement. 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Here is the official forecast from your National Weather Service for the Athens listening area. Tonight, mostly clear this evening, then becoming partly cloudy. Lows in the lower 70s. Light southwest winds. Monday, mostly sunny. A slight chance of showers and thunderstorms in the morning, then a chance of showers and thunderstorms in the afternoon. Highs around 90. Southwest winds 10 to 20 miles an hour. Chance of rain 30%. Monday night, partly cloudy. A chance of showers and thunderstorms in the evening, then a slight chance of showers after midnight. Lows in the lower 70s. West winds 5 to 10 miles an hour. Chance of rain 50%. Tuesday, mostly sunny. A slight chance of showers and thunderstorms in the morning, then a chance of showers and thunderstorms in the afternoon. Highs in the upper 80s. West winds 10 to 20 miles an hour. Chance of rain 30%. Tuesday night, partly cloudy. Lows in the upper 60s. Northwest winds up to 10 miles an hour. And now the extended forecast. Wednesday and Wednesday night, partly cloudy. A slight chance of showers and thunderstorms. Highs in the upper 80s. Lows in the upper 60s. Thursday and Thursday night, partly cloudy. A chance of showers and thunderstorms. Highs in the upper 80s. Lows in the lower 70s. Friday and Friday night, partly cloudy. A chance of showers and thunderstorms. Highs around 90. Lows in the lower 70s. Saturday and Saturday night, partly cloudy. A slight chance of showers and thunderstorms. Highs in the lower 90s. Lows in the lower 70s. Sunday and Sunday night, mostly clear. A slight chance of showers and thunderstorms.

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The current time is 7:47 p.m. Eastern Daylight Time. Here are the 7 p.m. weather observations from around the area. At Athens, it was partly sunny. The temperature was 86 degrees, dew point 69 degrees, relative humidity 56%, wind calm, pressure was 29.94 inches and steady. At Gainesville, at Winder, it was partly sunny. The temperature was 86. At Greensboro, it was mostly cloudy and 86, wind calm. At Jefferson, it was cloudy and 83, wind west at 10. At Monroe, it was partly sunny. The temperature was 85. At Albertton, it was partly sunny and 86, wind west at 5. At Canyon, it was partly sunny and 85, wind south at 5. At Clemson, it was partly sunny and 84, wind calm. Elsewhere across Georgia, at Atlanta it was partly sunny and 84, wind west at 9. At Cartersville, it was mostly sunny and 82, wind calm. At Lawrenceville, it was mostly sunny and 84, wind west at 8. At Macon, it was partly sunny and 86, wind west at 5. At Rome, it was mostly sunny and 82, wind southwest at 6. At Augusta, it was partly sunny and 87, wind southwest at 9. At Savannah, with a thunderstorm, it was 78, wind southwest at 17, gusting to 30. Elsewhere across the region, at Chattanooga, it was partly sunny and 85, wind southwest at 12. At Asheville, it was mostly sunny and 81, wind southeast at 9. At Greenville-Spartanburg, it was partly sunny and 86, wind southwest at 7. Here is the hazardous weather outlook. This hazardous weather outlook is for north and central Georgia. For tonight, isolated to scattered thunderstorms linger across central Georgia early this evening, then dry conditions move in for the rest of the night. And now the extended outlook for the period Monday through Saturday, strong to severe thunderstorms, capable of producing damaging wind gusts, frequent lightning, and heavy rainfall remain possible across North Georgia Monday evening. Localized flash flooding will also be possible due to high rainfall rates. Daily thunderstorm chances will continue through most of next week. A few storms could become strong to severe and bring the risk for heavy rainfall, gusty winds, and frequent lightning. Spotter information statement. Spotter activation is not requested, but spotters are encouraged to submit reports of severe weather through the web by going to weather.gov/Atlanta. The Athens climate summary for this evening, as of 4 p.m., June 21, 2026. Today's high temperature of 88 degrees occurred at 2:46 p.m. This high was 2 degrees below the normal high of 90. The record high is 103 degrees, which was last set in 1964. Today's low temperature of 69 degrees occurred at 6:02 a.m. This low was 1 degree above the normal low of 68. The record low is 56 degrees, which was set in 1985. No precipitation fell today, which leaves the monthly total at 3.64 inches. This is 0.29 inches above the normal amount of 3.35 inches for June. The total precipitation for the year still stands at 22.46 inches, which is 0.78 inches below normal. There were no heating degree days today. This leaves the monthly total at zero. The yearly total since July 1st is 2,314. There were 14 cooling degree days today. This brings the monthly total to 238. The yearly total since January 1st is 629. Sunset tonight is at 8:48 p.m. Sunrise tomorrow is at 6:23 a.m. Here is the official forecast from your National Weather Service for the Athens listening area. Tonight, mostly clear this evening, then becoming partly cloudy. Lows in

The lower 70s. Light southwest winds. Monday, mostly sunny. A slight chance of showers and thunderstorms in the morning, then a chance of showers and thunderstorms in the afternoon. Highs around 90. Southwest winds 10 to 20 miles an hour. Chance of rain 30%. Monday night, partly cloudy. A chance of showers and thunderstorms in the evening, then a slight chance of showers after midnight. Lows in the lower 70s. West winds 5 to 10 miles an hour. Chance of rain 50%. Tuesday, mostly sunny. A slight chance of showers and thunderstorms in the morning, then a chance of showers and thunderstorms in the afternoon. Highs in the upper 80s. West winds 10 to 20 miles an hour. Chance of rain 30%. Tuesday night, partly cloudy. Lows in the upper 60s. Northwest winds up to 10 miles an hour. And now the extended forecast. Wednesday and Wednesday night, partly cloudy. A slight chance of showers and thunderstorms. Highs in the upper 80s. Lows in the upper 60s. Thursday and Thursday night, partly cloudy. A chance of showers and thunderstorms. Highs in the upper 80s. Lows in the lower 70s. Friday and Friday night, partly cloudy. A chance of showers and thunderstorms. Highs around 90. Lows in the lower 70s. Saturday and Saturday night, partly cloudy. A slight chance of showers and thunderstorms. Highs in the lower 90s. Lows in the lower 70s. Sunday and Sunday night, mostly clear. A slight chance of showers and thunderstorms. Highs in the mid-90s. Lows in the lower 70s. For more detailed weather, water, and climate information, please visit our website at weather.gov/Atlanta. The current time is 7:54 p.m. Eastern Daylight Time. Here are the 7 p.m. weather observations from around the area. At Athens, it was partly sunny, the temperature was 86 degrees, dew point 69 degrees, relative humidity 56%, wind calm, pressure was 29.94 inches and steady. At Gainesville. At Winder, it was partly sunny, the temperature was 86. At Greensboro, it was mostly cloudy and 86, wind calm. At Jefferson, it was cloudy and 83, wind west at 10. At Monroe, it was partly sunny, the temperature was 85. At Albertton, it was partly sunny and 86, wind west at 5. At Canyon, it was partly sunny and 85, wind south at 5. At Clemson, it was partly sunny and 84, wind calm. Elsewhere across Georgia, at Atlanta it was partly sunny and 84, wind west at 9. At Cartersville, it was mostly sunny and 82, wind calm. At Lawrenceville, it was mostly sunny and 84, wind west at 8. At Macon, it was partly sunny and 86, wind west at 5. At Rome, it was mostly sunny and 82, wind southwest at 6. At Augusta, it was partly sunny and 87, wind southwest at 9. At Savannah, with a thunderstorm, it was 78, wind southwest at 17 gusting to 30. Elsewhere across the region, at Chattanooga, it was partly sunny and 85, wind southwest at 12. At Asheville, it was mostly sunny and 81, wind southeast at 9. At Greenville-Spartanburg, it was partly sunny and 86, wind southwest at 7. Here is the hazardous weather outlook. This hazardous weather outlook is for North and Central Georgia. For tonight, isolated to scattered thunderstorms linger across Central Georgia early this evening, then dry conditions move in for the rest of the night. And now the extended outlook for the period Monday through Saturday, strong to severe thunderstorms, capable of producing damaging wind gusts, frequent lightning, and heavy rainfall remain possible across North Georgia Monday evening. Localized flash flooding will also be possible due to high rainfall rates.
Daily thunderstorm chances will continue through most of next week. A few storms could become strong to severe and bring the risk for heavy winds and frequent lightning. Spotter information statement. 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Here is the official forecast from your National Weather Service for the Athens listening area. Tonight, mostly clear this evening, then becoming partly cloudy. Lows in the lower 70s. Light southwest winds. Monday, mostly sunny. A slight chance of showers and thunderstorms in the morning, then a chance of showers and thunderstorms in the afternoon. Highs around 90. Southwest winds 10 to 20 miles an hour. Chance of rain 30%. Monday night, partly cloudy. A chance of showers and thunderstorms in the evening, then a slight chance of showers after midnight. Lows in the lower 70s. West winds 5 to 10 miles an hour. Chance of rain 50%. Tuesday, mostly sunny. A slight chance of showers and thunderstorms in the morning, then a chance of showers and thunderstorms in the afternoon. Highs in the upper 80s. West winds 10 to 20 miles an hour. Chance of rain 30%. Tuesday night, partly cloudy. Lows in the upper 60s. Northwest winds up to 10 miles an hour. And now the extended forecast. Wednesday and Wednesday night, partly cloudy. A slight chance of showers and thunderstorms. Highs in the upper 80s. Lows in the upper 60s. Thursday and Thursday night, partly cloudy. A chance of showers and thunderstorms. Highs in the upper 80s. Lows in the lower 70s. Friday and Friday night, partly cloudy. A chance of showers and thunderstorms. Highs around 90. Lows in the lower 70s. Saturday and Saturday night, partly cloudy. A slight chance of showers and thunderstorms. Highs in the lower 90s. Lows in the lower 70s. Sunday and Sunday night, mostly clear. A slight chance of showers and thunderstorms. Highs in the mid-90s. Lows in the lower 70s. For more detailed weather, water, and climate information, please visit our website at weather.gov/Atlanta. The current time is 8 p.m. Eastern Daylight Time. Here are the 7 p.m. weather observations from around the area. At Athens, it was partly sunny, the temperature was 86 degrees, dew point 69 degrees, relative humidity 56%, wind calm, pressure was 29.94 inches and steady. At Gainesville. At Winder, it was partly sunny, the temperature was 86. At Greensboro, it was mostly cloudy and 86, wind calm. At Jefferson, it was cloudy and 83, wind west at 10. At Monroe, it was partly sunny, the temperature was 85. At Albertton, it was partly sunny and 86, wind west at 5. At Canyon, it was partly sunny and 85, wind south at 5. At Clemson, it was partly sunny and 84, wind calm. Elsewhere across Georgia, at Atlanta it was partly sunny and 84, wind west at 9. At Cartersville, it was mostly sunny and 82, wind calm. At Lawrenceville, it was mostly sunny and 84, wind west at 8. At Macon, it was partly sunny and 86, wind west at 5. At Rome, it was mostly sunny and 82, wind southwest at 6. At Augusta, it was partly sunny and 87, wind southwest at 9. At Savannah, with a thunderstorm, it was 78, wind southwest at 17 gusting to 30. Elsewhere across the region, at Chattanooga, it was partly sunny and 85, wind southwest at 12. At Asheville, it was mostly sunny and 81, wind southeast at 9. At Greenville-Spartanburg, it was partly sunny and 86, wind southwest at 7.
Here is the hazardous weather outlook.